Details: at 9 a.m. Central Daylight Time Sunday, the stage was 17.2 feet. Recent activity: the maximum river stage in the 24 hours ending at 9 a.m. Central Daylight Time Sunday was 17.6 feet. Forecast: the river is expected to fall below flood stage late this afternoon and continue falling to 12.0 feet Friday morning. Flood stage is 17.0 feet. http://www.weather.gov/safety/flood. Tidal information: at the mouth of the Mobile River on Sunday, high tide at 11:13 a.m. Low tide at 11:06 p.m. At the mouth of the Mobile River on Monday, high tide at 12:07 p.m. Low tide at 11:44 p.m. At Pensacola Bay on Sunday, high tide at 10:18 a.m. Low tide at 10:04 p.m. At Pensacola Bay on Monday, high tide at 11:05 a.m. Low tide at 10:44 p.m. At the East Pass in Destin on Sunday, high tide at 9:45 a.m. Low tide at 9:30 p.m. At the East Pass in Destin on Monday, high tide at 10:32 a.m. Low tide at 10:10 p.m. The following marine observations were made as of 6 p.m. Mobile Bay Coast Guard Station. Winds were southwest at 4 knots. Sea temperature 85 degrees. Air temperature 92 degrees. Weeks Bay, calm. Air temperature was 87 degrees. Pensacola Bay. Sea temperature 90 degrees. Air temperature 89 degrees. The report from the east end of Dauphin Island was not available. Graham Bay, south winds at 8 knots. Air temperature was 89 degrees. And Pettiboy Island, south winds at 8 knots. Air temperature was 87 degrees. 12 miles south of Orange Beach, winds were southwest at 8 knots. Air temperature was 86 degrees. Gulf water temperature 86 degrees. Wave heights 1 foot, with a period of 4 seconds. 100 miles south of Destin. Winds were southeast at 2 knots. Air temperature 87 degrees. Wave heights 1 foot. Wave period 9 seconds. The following weather reports were made at 6 p.m. Pensacola International Airport, skies were mostly sunny. The temperature was 90 degrees, the dew point was 71, and the relative humidity was 53%. This produces a heat index of 96. The wind was southwest at 12 miles an hour. The pressure was 30.02 inches and falling. Pensacola Naval Air Station, skies were mostly sunny. The temperature was 88 degrees, the dew point was 75, and the relative humidity was 65%. This produces a heat index of 97. The wind was southwest at 13 miles an hour. The pressure was 30.03 inches and steady. The Pensacola climate summary for this evening, as of 4 p.m., June 28, 2026. Today's high temperature was 90 degrees and the low 77 degrees. No precipitation fell today, which leaves the monthly total at 5.88 inches. The total precipitation for the year still stands at 20.81 inches. Sunset tonight is at 7:55 p.m. Sunrise tomorrow is at 5:49 a.m. Across the central Gulf Coast, Gulf Shores, sunny. Temperature was 90 degrees. Wind southwest at 9 miles an hour. Heat index was 102. Milton, sunny. Temperature was 89 degrees. Wind southwest at 9 miles an hour. Heat index was 100. Destin, sunny. Temperature was 88 degrees. Wind southwest at 7 miles an hour. Heat index was 97. Mary Esther, sunny. Temperature was 89 degrees. Wind southwest at 9 miles an hour. Heat index was 102. Mobile, mostly sunny. Temperature was 90 degrees. Wind south at 8 miles an hour. Heat index was 93. Elsewhere, Hattiesburg, mostly sunny and 92. New Orleans, mostly sunny and 90. Montgomery, sunny and 92.
Tallahassee, mostly sunny and 93. And at Panama City, sunny and 88. Here's your National Weather Service forecast. Tonight, clear. Lows in the mid-70s. Southwest winds around 5 miles per hour. Monday, sunny. Highs in the mid-90s. Northwest winds around 5 miles per hour. Heat index values up to 106. Monday night, mostly clear. Lows in the mid-70s. West winds around 5 miles per hour. Tuesday, mostly sunny. Showers and thunderstorms likely in the afternoon. Highs in the mid-90s. North winds around 5 miles per hour. Chance of rain 60%. Heat index values up to 107. Tuesday night, partly cloudy. A chance of showers and thunderstorms, mainly in the evening. Lows in the mid-70s. Light and variable winds. Chance of rain 50%. Wednesday, mostly sunny. A slight chance of showers and thunderstorms in the morning, then a chance of showers and thunderstorms in the afternoon. Highs in the lower 90s. Chance of rain 50%. Heat index values up to 105. Wednesday night, partly cloudy in the evening, then clearing. Lows in the mid-70s. Thursday, mostly sunny. A slight chance of showers and thunderstorms in the afternoon. Highs in the mid-90s. Chance of rain 20%. Heat index values up to 105. 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The current time is 7:10 p.m. Central Daylight Time. Here's your marine forecast. On the weather map, a light diurnal flow pattern will be in place through the week, with light onshore flow expected during the afternoon hours, becoming a light offshore flow each night. On Perdido Bay, Pensacola Bay including Santa Rosa Sound, and Choctawhatchee Bay. For tonight, southwest winds 5 to 10 knots, becoming west late. Waves 1 foot or less. Light chop. For Monday, northwest winds around 5 knots, becoming southwest in the afternoon. Waves 1 foot or less. Light chop. For Monday night, west winds 5 to 10 knots. Waves 1 foot or less. Light chop. And for Tuesday, northwest winds around 5 knots, becoming southwest in the afternoon. Waves 1 foot or less. Smooth. A chance of showers and thunderstorms in the afternoon. On Perdido Bay, Pensacola Bay including Santa Rosa Sound, and Choctawhatchee Bay. For tonight, west winds 5 to 10 knots, becoming around 5 knots late. Waves 1 foot or less. Light chop. For Monday, west winds 5 to 10 knots. Waves 1 foot or less. Light chop. For Monday night, west winds 5 to 10 knots. Waves 1 foot or less. Light chop. And for Tuesday, northwest winds around 5 knots, becoming west in the afternoon. Waves 1 foot or less. Smooth. A slight chance of showers and thunderstorms in the morning, then a chance of showers and thunderstorms in the afternoon. From the Okaloosa-Walton County line to Pascagoula, and out 20 nautical miles. For tonight, southwest winds 5 to 10 knots. Seas 1 foot or less. Wave detail, southwest 1 foot at 4 seconds. For Monday, northwest winds around 5 knots, becoming southwest in the afternoon. Seas 1 foot or less, then around 2 feet in the afternoon. Wave detail, southwest 1 foot at 4 seconds and south 1 foot at 11 seconds, becoming southwest 1 foot at 3 seconds and south 1 foot at 10 seconds. For Monday night, west winds 5 to 10 knots. Seas around 2 feet. Wave detail, southwest 1 foot at 3 seconds and south 1 foot at 10 seconds. And for Tuesday, northwest winds 5 to 10 knots, becoming west in the afternoon. Seas around 2 feet. Wave detail, west 1 foot at 3 seconds and south 1 foot at 9 seconds. A chance of showers and thunderstorms in the afternoon. From the Okaloosa-Walton County line to Pascagoula,
from 20 to 60 nautical miles offshore. For tonight, southwest winds around 5 knots. Seas 1 foot or less. Wave detail, southwest 1 foot at 4 seconds and south 1 foot at 9 seconds. For Monday, northwest winds around 5 knots. Seas around 2 feet. Wave detail, west 1 foot at 3 seconds and south 1 foot at 11 seconds. For Monday night, west winds 5 to 10 knots. Seas around 2 feet. Wave detail, west 1 foot at 2 seconds and south 1 foot at 10 seconds. And for Tuesday, northwest winds 5 to 10 knots. Seas around 2 feet. Wave detail, west 1 foot at 3 seconds and south 1 foot at 9 seconds. A slight chance of showers and thunderstorms in the afternoon. Tidal information, at the mouth of the Mobile River on Sunday, high tide at 11:13 a.m. Low tide at 11:06 p.m. At the mouth of the Mobile River on Monday, high tide at 12:07 p.m. Low tide at 11:44 p.m. At Pensacola Bay on Sunday, high tide at 10:18 a.m. Low tide at 10:04 p.m. At Pensacola Bay on Monday, high tide at 11:05 a.m. Low tide at 10:44 p.m. At the East Pass in Destin on Sunday, high tide at 9:45 a.m. Low tide at 9:30 p.m. At the East Pass in Destin on Monday, high tide at 10:32 a.m. Low tide at 10:10 p.m. The following marine observations were made as of 7 p.m. Mobile Bay Coast Guard Station. Winds were south at 6 knots. Sea temperature 85 degrees. Air temperature 90 degrees. Weeks Bay, calm. Air temperature was 88 degrees. Pensacola Bay. Sea temperature 89 degrees. Air temperature 88 degrees. The report from the east end of Dauphin Island was not available. Graham Bay, south winds at 9 knots. Air temperature was 88 degrees. And Pettiboy Island, south winds at 8 knots. Air temperature was 87 degrees. 12 miles south of Orange Beach. Winds were southwest at 10 knots. Air temperature 86 degrees. Wave heights 1 foot. Wave period 9 seconds. 100 miles south of Destin. Winds were calm. Air temperature 87 degrees. Wave heights 1 foot. Wave period 9 seconds. The following weather reports were made at 7 p.m. Pensacola International Airport, skies were clear. The temperature was 88 degrees, the dew point was 72, and the relative humidity was 58%. This produces a heat index of 94. The wind was southwest at 9 miles an hour. The pressure was 30.02 inches and steady. Pensacola Naval Air Station, skies were mostly sunny. The temperature was 86 degrees, the dew point was 75, and the relative humidity was 69%. This produces a heat index of 95. The wind was southwest at 7 miles an hour. The pressure was 30.02 inches and falling. 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We broadcast on a frequency of 162.40 MHz from the Mobile Pensacola National Weather Service. The Pensacola climate summary for this evening, as of 4 p.m., June 28, 2026. Today's high temperature was 90 degrees and the low 77 degrees. No precipitation fell today, which leaves the monthly total at 5.88 inches. The total precipitation for the year still stands at 20.81 inches. Sunset tonight is at 7:55 p.m. Sunrise tomorrow is at 5:49 a.m. Across the central Gulf Coast, Gulf Shores, sunny. Temperature was 86 degrees. Wind west at 8 miles an hour. Heat index was 97. Milton, clear. Temperature was 87 degrees. Wind southwest at 6 miles an hour. Heat index was 94. Destin, clear. Temperature was 87 degrees. Wind variable at 3 miles an hour. Heat index was 99.
Mary Esther, clear. Temperature was 88 degrees. Wind southwest at 8 miles an hour. Heat index was 99. Mobile, mostly sunny. Temperature was 88 degrees. Wind south at 9 miles an hour. Heat index was 94. Elsewhere, Hattiesburg, mostly sunny and 90. New Orleans, mostly sunny and 88. Montgomery, clear and 89. Tallahassee, partly cloudy and 90. And at Panama City, clear and 86. Here's your National Weather Service forecast. Tonight, clear. Lows in the mid-70s. Southwest winds around 5 miles per hour. Monday, sunny. Highs in the mid-90s. Northwest winds around 5 miles per hour. Heat index values up to 106. Monday night, mostly clear. Lows in the mid-70s. West winds around 5 miles per hour. Tuesday, mostly sunny. Showers and thunderstorms likely in the afternoon. Highs in the mid-90s. North winds around 5 miles per hour. Chance of rain 60%. Heat index values up to 107. Tuesday night, partly cloudy. A chance of showers and thunderstorms, mainly in the evening. Lows in the mid-70s. Light and variable winds. Chance of rain 50%. Wednesday, mostly sunny. A slight chance of showers and thunderstorms in the morning, then a chance of showers and thunderstorms in the afternoon. Highs in the lower 90s. Chance of rain 50%. Heat index values up to 105. Wednesday night, partly cloudy in the evening, then clearing. Lows in the mid-70s. Thursday, mostly sunny. A slight chance of showers and thunderstorms in the afternoon. Highs in the mid-90s. Chance of rain 20%. Heat index values up to 105. What? Minor flooding is occurring and minor flooding is forecast. Where? Escambia River near Century. When? Until this evening. Impacts, at 17.0 feet, considerable flooding of lowlands. Additional details, at 9 a.m. Central Daylight Time Sunday the stage was 17.2 feet. Recent activity, the maximum river stage in the 24 hours ending at 9 a.m. Central Daylight Time Sunday was 17.6 feet. Forecast, the river is expected to fall below flood stage late this afternoon and continue falling to 12.0 feet Friday morning. Flood stage is 17.0 feet. http://www.weather.gov/safety/flood. The Tropical Weather Outlook. For the North Atlantic, Caribbean Sea and the Gulf of America, offshore of the southeastern U.S. Coast, disorganized showers and thunderstorms located near the coast of North Carolina are associated with a mid-level disturbance and an approaching frontal system. A broad area of low pressure is forecast to form along the front offshore of the southeastern coast of the United States on Monday or Tuesday. Gradual development is possible while the system drifts southward and then westward before environmental conditions become less conducive later this week. Formation chance through 48 hours, low, 10%. Formation chance through 7 days, low, 10%. 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The current time is 7:22 p.m. Central Daylight Time. Here's your marine forecast. On the weather map, a light diurnal flow pattern will be in place through the week, with light onshore flow expected during the afternoon hours, becoming a light offshore flow each night. On Perdido Bay, Pensacola Bay including Santa Rosa Sound, and Choctawhatchee Bay. For tonight, southwest winds 5 to 10 knots, becoming west late. Waves 1 foot or less. Light chop. For Monday, northwest winds around 5 knots, becoming southwest in the afternoon. Waves 1 foot or less. Light chop. For Monday night, west winds 5 to 10 knots. Waves 1 foot or less. Light chop. And for Tuesday, northwest winds around 5 knots, becoming southwest in the afternoon.
waves 1 foot or less. Smooth. A chance of showers and thunderstorms in the afternoon. On Perdido Bay, Pensacola Bay including Santa Rosa Sound, and Choctaw Hatchie Bay. For tonight, west winds 5 to 10 knots, becoming around 5 knots late. Waves 1 foot or less. Light chop. For Monday, west winds 5 to 10 knots. Waves 1 foot or less. Light chop. For Monday night, west winds 5 to 10 knots. Waves 1 foot or less. Light chop. And for Tuesday, northwest winds around 5 knots, becoming west in the afternoon. Waves 1 foot or less. Smooth. A slight chance of showers and thunderstorms in the morning, then a chance of showers and thunderstorms in the afternoon. From the Okaloosa-Walton County line to Pascagoula, and out 20 nautical miles. For tonight, southwest winds 5 to 10 knots. Seas 1 foot or less. Wave detail, southwest 1 foot at 4 seconds. For Monday, northwest winds around 5 knots, becoming southwest in the afternoon. Seas 1 foot or less, then around 2 feet in the afternoon. Wave detail, southwest 1 foot at 4 seconds and south 1 foot at 11 seconds, becoming southwest 1 foot at 3 seconds and south 1 foot at 10 seconds. For Monday night, west winds 5 to 10 knots. Seas around 2 feet. Wave detail, southwest 1 foot at 3 seconds and south 1 foot at 10 seconds. And for Tuesday, northwest winds 5 to 10 knots, becoming west in the afternoon. Seas around 2 feet. Wave detail, west 1 foot at 3 seconds and south 1 foot at 9 seconds. A chance of showers and thunderstorms in the afternoon. From the Okaloosa-Walton County line to Pascagoula, from 20 to 60 nautical miles offshore. For tonight, southwest winds around 5 knots. Seas 1 foot or less. Wave detail, southwest 1 foot at 4 seconds and south 1 foot at 9 seconds. For Monday, northwest winds around 5 knots. Seas around 2 feet. Wave detail, west 1 foot at 3 seconds and south 1 foot at 11 seconds. For Monday night, west winds 5 to 10 knots. Seas around 2 feet. Wave detail, west 1 foot at 2 seconds and south 1 foot at 10 seconds. And for Tuesday, northwest winds 5 to 10 knots. Seas around 2 feet. Wave detail, west 1 foot at 3 seconds and south 1 foot at 9 seconds. A slight chance of showers and thunderstorms in the afternoon. Tidal information, at the mouth of the Mobile River on Monday, high tide at 12.07 p.m. Low tide at 11.44 p.m. At the mouth of the Mobile River on Tuesday, high tide at 12.55 p.m. At Pensacola Bay on Monday, high tide at 11.05 a.m. Low tide at 10.44 p.m. At Pensacola Bay on Tuesday, high tide at 11.49 a.m. Low tide at 11.16 p.m. At the East Pass in Destin on Monday, high tide at 10.32 a.m. Low tide at 10.10 p.m. At the East Pass in Destin on Tuesday, high tide at 11.16 a.m. Low tide at 10.42 p.m. The following marine observations were made as of 7 p.m. Mobile Bay Coast Guard Station. Winds were south at 6 knots. Sea temperature 85 degrees. Air temperature 90 degrees. Weeks Bay, calm. Air temperature was 88 degrees. Pensacola Bay. Sea temperature 89 degrees. Air temperature 88 degrees. The report from the east end of Dauphin Island was not available. Graham Bay, south winds at 9 knots. Air temperature was 88 degrees. And Pettiboy Island, south winds at 8 knots. Air temperature was 87 degrees. 12 miles south of Orange Beach. Winds were southwest at 10 knots. Air temperature 86 degrees. Wave heights 1 foot. Wave period 9 seconds. 100 miles south of Destin. Winds were calm. Air temperature 87 degrees. Wave heights 1 foot. Wave period 9 seconds.
The following weather reports were made at 7 p.m.

was southwest at 7 miles an hour. The pressure was 30.02 inches and falling. The Pensacola climate summary for this evening, as of 4 p.m., June 28, 2026. Today's high temperature was 90 degrees and the low 77 degrees. No precipitation fell today, which leaves the monthly total at 5.88 inches. The total precipitation for the year still stands at 20.81 inches. Sunset tonight is at 7:55 p.m. Sunrise tomorrow is at 5:49 a.m. Across the central Gulf Coast, Gulf Shores, sunny. Temperature was 86 degrees. Wind west at 8 miles an hour. Heat index was 97. Milton, clear. Temperature was 87 degrees. Wind southwest at 6 miles an hour. Heat index was 94. Destin, clear. Temperature was 87 degrees. Wind variable at 3 miles an hour. Heat index was 99. Mary Esther, clear. Temperature was 88 degrees. Wind southwest at 8 miles an hour. Heat index was 99. Mobile, mostly sunny. Temperature was 88 degrees. Wind south at 9 miles an hour. Heat index was 94. Elsewhere, Hattiesburg, mostly sunny and 90. New Orleans, mostly sunny and 88. Montgomery, clear and 89. Tallahassee, partly cloudy and 90. And at Panama City, clear and 86. Here's your National Weather Service forecast. Tonight, clear. Lows in the mid-70s. Southwest winds around 5 miles per hour. Monday, sunny. Highs in the mid-90s. Northwest winds around 5 miles per hour. Heat index values up to 106. Monday night, mostly clear. Lows in the mid-70s. West winds around 5 miles per hour. Tuesday, mostly sunny. Showers and thunderstorms likely in the afternoon. Highs in the mid-90s. North winds around 5 miles per hour. Chance of rain 60%. Heat index values up to 107. Tuesday night, partly cloudy. A chance of showers and thunderstorms, mainly in the evening. Lows in the mid-70s. Light and variable winds. Chance of rain 50%. Wednesday, mostly sunny. A slight chance of showers and thunderstorms in the morning, then a chance of showers and thunderstorms in the afternoon. Highs in the lower 90s. Chance of rain 50%. Heat index values up to 105. Wednesday night, partly cloudy in the evening, then clearing. Lows in the mid-70s. Thursday, mostly sunny. A slight chance of showers and thunderstorms in the afternoon. Highs in the mid-90s. Chance of rain 20%. Heat index values up to 105. 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The current time is 7:32 p.m. Central Daylight Time. Here's your marine forecast. On the weather map, a light diurnal flow pattern will be in place through the week, with light onshore flow expected during the afternoon hours, becoming a light offshore flow each night. On Perdido Bay, Pensacola Bay including Santa Rosa Sound, and Choctawhatchee Bay. For tonight, southwest winds 5 to 10 knots, becoming west late. Waves 1 foot or less. Light chop. For Monday, northwest winds around 5 knots, becoming southwest in the afternoon. Waves 1 foot or less. Light chop. For Monday night, west winds 5 to 10 knots. Waves 1 foot or less. Light chop. And for Tuesday, northwest winds around 5 knots, becoming southwest in the afternoon. Waves 1 foot or less. Smooth. A chance of showers and thunderstorms in the afternoon. On Perdido Bay, Pensacola Bay including Santa Rosa Sound, and Choctawhatchee Bay. For tonight, west winds 5 to 10 knots, becoming around 5 knots late. Waves 1 foot or less. Light chop. For Monday,
west winds 5 to 10 knots.

0: waves 1 foot or less. Light chop. For Monday night, west winds 5 to 10 knots. Waves 1 foot or less. Light chop. And for Tuesday, northwest winds around 5 knots, becoming west in the afternoon. Waves 1 foot or less. Smooth. A slight chance of showers and thunderstorms in the morning, then a chance of showers and thunderstorms in the afternoon. From the Okaloosa-Walton County line to Pascagoula, and out 20 nautical miles. For tonight, southwest winds 5 to 10 knots. Seas 1 foot or less. Wave detail, southwest 1 foot at 4 seconds. For Monday, northwest winds around 5 knots, becoming southwest in the afternoon. Seas 1 foot or less, then around 2 feet in the afternoon. Wave detail, southwest 1 foot at 4 seconds and south 1 foot at 11 seconds, becoming southwest 1 foot at 3 seconds and south 1 foot at 10 seconds. For Monday night, west winds 5 to 10 knots. Seas around 2 feet. Wave detail, southwest 1 foot at 3 seconds and south 1 foot at 10 seconds. And for Tuesday, northwest winds 5 to 10 knots, becoming west in the afternoon. Seas around 2 feet. Wave detail, west 1 foot at 3 seconds and south 1 foot at 9 seconds. A chance of showers and thunderstorms in the afternoon. From the Okaloosa-Walton County line to Pascagoula, from 20 to 60 nautical miles offshore. For tonight, southwest winds around 5 knots. Seas 1 foot or less. Wave detail, southwest 1 foot at 4 seconds and south 1 foot at 9 seconds. For Monday, northwest winds around 5 knots. Seas around 2 feet. Wave detail, west 1 foot at 3 seconds and south 1 foot at 11 seconds. For Monday night, west winds 5 to 10 knots. Seas around 2 feet. Wave detail, west 1 foot at 2 seconds and south 1 foot at 10 seconds. And for Tuesday, northwest winds 5 to 10 knots. Seas around 2 feet. Wave detail, west 1 foot at 3 seconds and south 1 foot at 9 seconds. A slight chance of showers and thunderstorms in the afternoon. Tidal information, at the mouth of the Mobile River on Monday, high tide at 12:07 p.m. Low tide at 11:44 p.m. At the mouth of the Mobile River on Tuesday, high tide at 12:55 p.m. At Pensacola Bay on Monday, high tide at 11:05 a.m. Low tide at 10:44 p.m. At Pensacola Bay on Tuesday, high tide at 11:49 a.m. Low tide at 11:16 p.m. At the East Pass in Destin on Monday, high tide at 10:32 a.m. Low tide at 10:10 p.m. At the East Pass in Destin on Tuesday, high tide at 11:16 a.m. Low tide at 10:42 p.m. The following marine observations were made as of 7 p.m. Mobile Bay Coast Guard Station. Winds were south at 6 knots. Sea temperature 85 degrees. Air temperature 90 degrees. Weeks Bay, calm. Air temperature was 88 degrees. Pensacola Bay. Sea temperature 89 degrees. Air temperature 88 degrees. The report from the east end of Dauphin Island was not available. Graham Bay, south winds at 9 knots. Air temperature was 88 degrees. And Pettiboy Island, south winds at 8 knots. Air temperature was 87 degrees. 12 miles south of Orange Beach. Winds were southwest at 10 knots. Air temperature 86 degrees. Wave heights 1 foot. Wave period 9 seconds. 100 miles south of Destin. Winds were calm. Air temperature 87 degrees. Wave heights 1 foot. Wave period 9 seconds. The following weather reports were made at 7 p.m. Pensacola International Airport, skies were clear. The temperature was 88 degrees, the dew point was 72, and the relative humidity was 58%. This produces a heat index of 94. The wind was southwest at 9 miles an hour. The pressure was 30.02 inches and steady. Pensacola Naval Air Station, skies were mostly sunny. The temperature was 86 degrees, the dew point was 75, and the relative humidity was 69%. This produces a heat index of 95. The wind was southwest at 7 miles an hour. The pressure was 30.02 inches and falling. The Pensacola climate summary for this evening, as of 4 p.m., June 28, 2026. Today's high temperature was 90 degrees and the low 77 degrees. No precipitation fell today, which leaves the monthly total at 5.88 inches. The total precipitation for the year still stands at 20.81 inches. Sunset tonight is at 7:55 p.m. Sunrise tomorrow is at 5:49 a.m. Across the central Gulf Coast, Gulf Shores, sunny. Temperature was 86 degrees. Wind west at 8 miles an hour. Heat index was 97. Milton, clear. Temperature was 87 degrees. Wind southwest at 6 miles an hour. Heat index was 94. Destin, clear. Temperature was 87 degrees. Wind variable at 3 miles an hour. Heat index was 99. Mary Esther, clear. Temperature was 88 degrees. Wind southwest at 8 miles an hour. Heat index was 99. Mobile, mostly sunny. Temperature was 88 degrees. Wind south at 9 miles an hour. Heat index was 94. Elsewhere, Hattiesburg, mostly sunny and 90. New Orleans, mostly sunny and 88. Montgomery, clear and 89. Tallahassee, partly cloudy and 90. And at Panama City, clear and 86. What? Minor flooding is occurring and minor flooding is forecast. Where? Escambia River near Century. When? Until this evening. Impacts, at 17.0 feet, considerable flooding of lowlands. Additional details, at 9 a.m. Central Daylight Time Sunday the stage was 17.2 feet. Recent activity, the maximum river stage in the 24 hours ending at 9 a.m. Central Daylight Time Sunday was 17.6 feet. Forecast, the river is expected to fall below flood stage late this afternoon and continue falling to 12.0 feet Friday morning. Flood stage is 17.0 feet. http://www.weather.gov/safety/flood. Here's your National Weather Service forecast. Tonight, clear. Lows in the mid-70s. Southwest winds around 5 miles per hour. Monday, sunny. Highs in the mid-90s. Northwest winds around 5 miles per hour. Heat index values up to 106. Monday night, mostly clear. Lows in the mid-70s. West winds around 5 miles per hour. Tuesday, mostly sunny. Showers and thunderstorms likely in the afternoon. Highs in the mid-90s. North winds around 5 miles per hour. Chance of rain 60%. Heat index values up to 107. Tuesday night, partly cloudy. A chance of showers and thunderstorms, mainly in the evening. Lows in the mid-70s. Light and variable winds. Chance of rain 50%. Wednesday, mostly sunny. A slight chance of showers and thunderstorms in the morning, then a chance of showers and thunderstorms in the afternoon. Highs in the lower 90s. Chance of rain 50%. Heat index values up to 105. Wednesday night, partly cloudy in the evening, then clearing. Lows in the mid-70s. Thursday, mostly sunny. A slight chance of showers and thunderstorms in the afternoon. Highs in the mid-90s. Chance of rain 20%. Heat index values up to 105. 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The current time is 7:43 p.m. Central Daylight Time. Here's your marine forecast. On the weather map, a light diurnal flow pattern will be in place through the week, with light onshore flow expected during the afternoon hours, becoming a light offshore flow each night. On Perdido Bay, Pensacola Bay, including Santa Rosa Sound and Choctawhatchee Bay. For tonight, southwest winds 5 to 10 knots, becoming west late. Waves 1 foot or less. Light chop. For Monday, northwest winds around 5 knots, becoming southwest in the afternoon. Waves 1 foot or less. Light chop. For Monday night, west winds 5 to 10 knots. Waves 1 foot or less. Light chop. And for Tuesday, northwest winds around 5 knots, becoming southwest in the afternoon. Waves 1 foot or less. Smooth. A chance of showers and thunderstorms in the afternoon. On Perdido Bay, Pensacola Bay including Santa Rosa Sound, and Choctawhatchee Bay. For tonight, west winds 5 to 10 knots, becoming around 5 knots late. Waves 1 foot or less. Light chop. For Monday, west winds 5 to 10 knots. Waves 1 foot or less. Light chop. For Monday night, west winds 5 to 10 knots. Waves 1 foot or less. Light chop. And for Tuesday, northwest winds around 5 knots, becoming west in the afternoon. Waves 1 foot or less. Smooth. A slight chance of showers and thunderstorms in the morning, then a chance of showers and thunderstorms in the afternoon. From the Okaloosa-Walton County line to Pascagoula, and out 20 nautical miles. For tonight, southwest winds 5 to 10 knots. Seas 1 foot or less. Wave detail, southwest 1 foot at 4 seconds. For Monday, northwest winds around 5 knots, becoming southwest in the afternoon. Seas 1 foot or less, then around 2 feet in the afternoon. Wave detail, southwest 1 foot at 4 seconds and south 1 foot at 11 seconds, becoming southwest 1 foot at 3 seconds and south 1 foot at 10 seconds. For Monday night, west winds 5 to 10 knots. Seas around 2 feet. Wave detail, southwest 1 foot at 3 seconds and south 1 foot at 10 seconds. And for Tuesday, northwest winds 5 to 10 knots, becoming west in the afternoon. Seas around 2 feet. Wave detail, west 1 foot at 3 seconds and south 1 foot at 9 seconds. A chance of showers and thunderstorms in the afternoon. From the Okaloosa-Walton County line to Pascagoula, from 20 to 60 nautical miles offshore. For tonight, southwest winds around 5 knots. Seas 1 foot or less. Wave detail, southwest 1 foot at 4 seconds and south 1 foot at 9 seconds. For Monday, northwest winds around 5 knots. Seas around 2 feet. Wave detail, west 1 foot at 3 seconds and south 1 foot at 11 seconds. For Monday night, west winds 5 to 10 knots. Seas around 2 feet. Wave detail, west 1 foot at 2 seconds and south 1 foot at 10 seconds. And for Tuesday, northwest winds 5 to 10 knots. Seas around 2 feet. Wave detail, west 1 foot at 3 seconds and south 1 foot at 9 seconds. A slight chance of showers and thunderstorms in the afternoon. 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Tidal information, at the mouth of the Mobile River on Monday, high tide at 12:07 p.m. Low tide at 11:44 p.m. At the mouth of the Mobile River on Tuesday, high tide at 12:55 p.m. At Pensacola Bay on Monday, high tide at 11:05 a.m. Low tide at 10:44 p.m. At Pensacola Bay on Tuesday, high tide at 11:49 a.m. Low tide at 11:16 p.m. At the East Pass in Destin on Monday, high tide at 10:32 a.m. Low tide at 10:10 p.m. At the East Pass in Destin on Tuesday, high tide at 11:16 a.m. Low tide at 10:42 p.m. The following marine observations were made as of 7 p.m. Mobile Bay Coast Guard Station. Winds were south at 6 knots. Sea temperature 85 degrees. Air temperature 90 degrees. Weeks Bay, calm. Air temperature was 88 degrees. Pensacola Bay. Sea temperature 89 degrees. Air temperature 88 degrees. The report from the east end of Dauphin Island was not available. Graham Bay, south winds at 9 knots. Air temperature was 88 degrees. And Pettiboy Island, south winds at 8 knots. Air temperature was 87 degrees. 12 miles south of Orange Beach. Winds were southwest at 10 knots. Air temperature 86 degrees. Wave heights 1 foot. Wave period 9 seconds. 100 miles south of Destin. Winds were calm. Air temperature 87 degrees. Wave heights 1 foot. Wave period 9 seconds. The following weather reports were made at 7 p.m. Pensacola International Airport, skies were clear. The temperature was 88 degrees, the dew point was 72, and the relative humidity was 58%. This produces a heat index of 94. The wind was southwest at 9 miles an hour. The pressure was 30.02 inches and steady. Pensacola Naval Air Station, skies were mostly sunny. The temperature was 86 degrees, the dew point was 75, and the relative humidity was 69%. This produces a heat index of 95. The wind was southwest at 7 miles an hour. The pressure was 30.02 inches and falling. The Pensacola climate summary for this evening, as of 4 p.m., June 28, 2026. Today's high temperature was 90 degrees and the low 77 degrees. No precipitation fell today, which leaves the monthly total at 5.88 inches. The total precipitation for the year still stands at 20.81 inches. Sunset tonight is at 7:55 p.m. Sunrise tomorrow is at 5:49 a.m. The Tropical Weather Outlook. For the North Atlantic, Caribbean Sea and the Gulf of America, offshore of the southeastern U.S. Coast. Disorganized showers and thunderstorms located near the coast of North Carolina are associated with a mid-level disturbance and an approaching frontal system. A broad area of low pressure is forecast to form along the front offshore of the southeastern coast of the United States on Monday or Tuesday. Gradual development is possible while the system drifts southward and then westward before environmental conditions become less conducive later this week. Formation chance through 48 hours, low, 10%. Formation chance through 7 days, low, 10%. Across the central Gulf Coast, Gulf Shores, sunny. Temperature was 86 degrees. Wind west at 8 miles an hour. Heat index was 97. Milton, clear. Temperature was 87 degrees. Wind southwest at 6 miles an hour. Heat index was 94. Destin, clear. Temperature was 87 degrees. Wind variable at 3 miles an hour. Heat index was 99. Mary Esther, clear. Temperature was 88 degrees. Wind southwest at 8 miles an hour. Heat index was 99. Mobile, mostly sunny. Temperature was 88 degrees. Wind south at 9 miles an hour. Heat index was 94. Elsewhere, Hattiesburg, mostly sunny and 90. New Orleans, mostly sunny and 88. Montgomery, clear and 89. Tallahassee, partly cloudy and 90. And at Panama City, clear and 86. Here's your National Weather Service forecast. Tonight, clear. Lows in the mid-70s. Southwest winds around 5 miles per hour. Monday, sunny. Highs in the mid-90s. Northwest winds around 5 miles per hour. Heat index values up to 106. Monday night, mostly clear. Lows in the mid-70s. West winds around 5 miles per hour. Tuesday, mostly sunny. Showers and thunderstorms likely in the afternoon. Highs in the mid-90s. North winds around 5 miles per hour. Chance of rain 60%. Heat index values up to 107. Tuesday night, partly cloudy. a chance of showers and thunderstorms, mainly in the evening. Lows in the mid-70s. Light and variable winds. Chance of rain 50%. Wednesday, mostly sunny. A slight chance of showers and thunderstorms in the morning, then a chance of showers and thunderstorms in the afternoon. Highs in the lower 90s. Chance of rain 50%. Heat index values up to 105. Wednesday night, partly cloudy in the evening, then clearing. Lows in the mid-70s. Thursday, mostly sunny. A slight chance of showers and thunderstorms in the afternoon. Highs in the mid-90s. Chance of rain 20%. Heat index values up to 105. 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The current time is 7:54 p.m. Central Daylight Time. Here's your marine forecast. On the weather map, a light diurnal flow pattern will be in place through the week, with light onshore flow expected during the afternoon hours, becoming a light offshore flow each night. On Perdido Bay, Pensacola Bay including Santa Rosa Sound, and Choctawhatchee Bay. For tonight, southwest winds 5 to 10 knots, becoming west late. Waves 1 foot or less. Light chop. For Monday, northwest winds around 5 knots, becoming southwest in the afternoon. Waves 1 foot or less. Light chop. For Monday night, west winds 5 to 10 knots. Waves 1 foot or less. Light chop. And for Tuesday, northwest winds around 5 knots, becoming southwest in the afternoon. Waves 1 foot or less. Smooth. A chance of showers and thunderstorms in the afternoon. On Perdido Bay, Pensacola Bay including Santa Rosa Sound, and Choctawhatchee Bay. For tonight, west winds 5 to 10 knots, becoming around 5 knots late. Waves 1 foot or less. Light chop. For Monday, west winds 5 to 10 knots. Waves 1 foot or less. Light chop. For Monday night, west winds 5 to 10 knots. Waves 1 foot or less. Light chop. And for Tuesday, northwest winds around 5 knots, becoming west in the afternoon. Waves 1 foot or less. Smooth. A slight chance of showers and thunderstorms in the morning, then a chance of showers and thunderstorms in the afternoon. From the Okaloosa-Walton County line to Pascagoula, and out 20 nautical miles. For tonight, southwest winds 5 to 10 knots. Seas 1 foot or less. Wave detail, southwest 1 foot at 4 seconds. For Monday, northwest winds around 5 knots, becoming southwest in the afternoon. Seas 1 foot or less, then around 2 feet in the afternoon. Wave detail, southwest 1 foot at 4 seconds and south 1 foot at 11 seconds, becoming southwest 1 foot at 3 seconds and south 1 foot at 10 seconds. For Monday night, west winds 5 to 10 knots. Seas around 2 feet. Wave detail, southwest 1 foot at 3 seconds and south 1 foot at 10 seconds. And for Tuesday, northwest winds 5 to 10 knots, becoming west in the afternoon. Seas around 2 feet. Wave detail, west 1 foot at 3 seconds and south 1 foot at 9 seconds. A chance of showers and thunderstorms in the afternoon. From the Okaloosa-Walton County line to Pascagoula, from 20 to 60 nautical miles offshore. For tonight, southwest winds around 5 knots. Seas 1 foot or less. Wave detail, southwest 1 foot at 4 seconds and south 1 foot at 9 seconds. For Monday, northwest winds around 5 knots. Seas around 2 feet. Wave detail, west 1 foot at 3 seconds and south 1 foot at 11 seconds. For Monday night, west winds 5 to 10 knots. Seas around 2 feet. Wave detail, west 1 foot at 2 seconds and south 1 foot at 10 seconds. And for Tuesday, northwest winds 5 to 10 knots. Seas around 2 feet. Wave detail, west 1 foot at 3 seconds and south 1 foot at 9 seconds. A slight chance of showers and thunderstorms in the afternoon. tidal information, at the mouth of the Mobile River on Monday, high tide at 12.07 p.m. Low tide at 11.44 p.m. At the mouth of the Mobile River on Tuesday, high tide at 12.55 p.m. At Pensacola Bay on Monday, high tide at 11.05 a.m. Low tide at 10.44 p.m. At Pensacola Bay on Tuesday, high tide at 11.49 a.m. Low tide at 11.16 p.m. At the East Pass in Destin on Monday, high tide at 10.32 a.m. Low tide at 10.10 p.m. At the East Pass in Destin on Tuesday, high tide at 11.16 a.m. Low tide at 10.42 p.m. The following marine observations were made as of 7 p.m.
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0: Pensacola Bay. Sea temperature 89 degrees. Air temperature 88 degrees. The report from the east end of Dauphin Island was not available. Graham Bay, south winds at 9 knots. Air temperature was 88 degrees. And Pettiboy Island, south winds at 8 knots. Air temperature was 87 degrees. 12 miles south of Orange Beach. Winds were southwest at 10 knots. Air temperature 86 degrees. Wave heights 1 foot. Wave period 9 seconds. 100 miles south of Destin. Winds were calm. Air temperature 87 degrees. Wave heights 1 foot. Wave period 9 seconds. What? Minor flooding is occurring and minor flooding is forecast. Where? Escambia River near Century. When? Until this evening. Impacts, at 17.0 feet, considerable flooding of lowlands. Additional details, at 9 a.m. Central Daylight Time Sunday the stage was 17.2 feet. Recent activity, the maximum river stage in the 24 hours ending at 9 a.m. Central Daylight Time Sunday was 17.6 feet. Forecast, the river is expected to fall below flood stage late this afternoon and continue falling to 12.0 feet Friday morning. Flood stage is 17.0 feet. http://www.weather.gov/safety/flood. The following weather reports were made at 7 p.m. Pensacola International Airport, skies were clear. The temperature was 88 degrees, the dew point was 72, and the relative humidity was 58%. This produces a heat index of 94. The wind was southwest at 9 miles an hour. The pressure was 30.02 inches and steady. Pensacola Naval Air Station, skies were mostly sunny. The temperature was 86 degrees, the dew point was 75, and the relative humidity was 69%. This produces a heat index of 95. The wind was southwest at 7 miles an hour. The pressure was 30.02 inches and falling. The Pensacola climate summary for this evening, as of 4 p.m., June 28, 2026. Today's high temperature was 90 degrees and the low 77 degrees. No precipitation fell today, which leaves the monthly total at 5.88 inches. The total precipitation for the year still stands at 20.81 inches. Sunset tonight is at 7:55 p.m. Sunrise tomorrow is at 5:49 a.m. Across the central Gulf Coast, Gulf Shores, sunny. Temperature was 86 degrees. Wind west at 8 miles an hour. Heat index was 97. Milton, clear. Temperature was 87 degrees. Wind southwest at 6 miles an hour. Heat index was 94. Destin, clear. Temperature was 87 degrees. Wind variable at 3 miles an hour. Heat index was 99. Mary Esther, clear. Temperature was 88 degrees. Wind southwest at 8 miles an hour. Heat index was 99. Mobile, mostly sunny. Temperature was 88 degrees. Wind south at 9 miles an hour. Heat index was 94. Elsewhere, Hattiesburg, mostly sunny and 90. New Orleans, mostly sunny and 88. Montgomery, clear and 89. Tallahassee, partly cloudy and 90. And in Panama City, clear and 86. Here's your National Weather Service forecast. Tonight, clear. Lows in the mid-70s. Southwest winds around 5 miles per hour. Monday, sunny. Highs in the mid-90s. Northwest winds around 5 miles per hour. Heat index values up to 106. Monday night, mostly clear. Lows in the mid-70s. West winds around 5 miles per hour. Tuesday, mostly sunny. Showers and thunderstorms likely in the afternoon. Highs in the mid-90s. North winds around 5 miles per hour. Chance of rain 60%. Heat index values up to 107. Tuesday night, partly cloudy. A chance of showers and thunderstorms, mainly in the evening. Lows in the mid-70s. Light and variable winds. Chance of rain 50%. Wednesday, mostly sunny. A slight chance of showers and thunderstorms in the morning, then a chance of showers and thunderstorms in the afternoon. Highs in the lower 90s. Chance of rain 50%. Heat index values up to 105. Wednesday night, partly cloudy in the evening, then clearing. Lows in the mid-70s. Thursday, mostly sunny. A slight chance of showers and thunderstorms in the afternoon. Highs in the mid-90s. Chance of rain 20%. Heat index values up to 105. 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The current time is 8:05 p.m. Central Daylight Time. Here's your marine forecast. On the weather map, a light diurnal flow pattern will be in place through the week, with light onshore flow expected during the afternoon hours, becoming a light offshore flow each night. On Perdido Bay, Pensacola Bay including Santa Rosa Sound, and Choctawhatchee Bay. For tonight, southwest winds 5 to 10 knots, becoming west late. Waves 1 foot or less. Light chop. For Monday, northwest winds around 5 knots, becoming southwest in the afternoon. Waves 1 foot or less. Light chop. For Monday night, west winds 5 to 10 knots. Waves 1 foot or less. Light chop. And for Tuesday, northwest winds around 5 knots, becoming southwest in the afternoon. Waves 1 foot or less. Smooth. A chance of showers and thunderstorms in the afternoon. On Perdido Bay, Pensacola Bay including Santa Rosa Sound, and Choctawhatchee Bay. For tonight, west winds 5 to 10 knots, becoming around 5 knots late. Waves 1 foot or less. Light chop. For Monday, west winds 5 to 10 knots. Waves 1 foot or less. Light chop. For Monday night, west winds 5 to 10 knots. Waves 1 foot or less. Light chop. And for Tuesday, northwest winds around 5 knots, becoming west in the afternoon. Waves 1 foot or less. Smooth. A slight chance of showers and thunderstorms in the morning, then a chance of showers and thunderstorms in the afternoon. From the Okaloosa-Walton County line to Pascagoula, and out 20 nautical miles. For tonight, southwest winds 5 to 10 knots. Seas 1 foot or less. Wave detail, southwest 1 foot at 4 seconds. For Monday, northwest winds around 5 knots, becoming southwest in the afternoon. Seas 1 foot or less, then around 2 feet in the afternoon. Wave detail, southwest 1 foot at 4 seconds and south 1 foot at 11 seconds, becoming southwest 1 foot at 3 seconds and south 1 foot at 10 seconds. For Monday night, west winds 5 to 10 knots. Seas around 2 feet. Wave detail, southwest 1 foot at 3 seconds and south 1 foot at 10 seconds. And for Tuesday, northwest winds 5 to 10 knots, becoming west in the afternoon. Seas around 2 feet. Wave detail, west 1 foot at 3 seconds and south 1 foot at 9 seconds. A chance of showers and thunderstorms in the afternoon. From the Okaloosa-Walton County line to Pascagoula, from 20 to 60 nautical miles offshore. For tonight, southwest winds around 5 knots. Seas 1 foot or less. Wave detail, southwest 1 foot at 4 seconds and south 1 foot at 9 seconds. For Monday, northwest winds around 5 knots. Seas around 2 feet. Wave detail, west 1 foot at 3 seconds and south 1 foot at 11 seconds. For Monday night, west winds 5 to 10 knots. Seas around 2 feet. Wave detail, west 1 foot at 2 seconds and south 1 foot at 10 seconds. And for Tuesday, northwest winds 5 to 10 knots. Seas around 2 feet. Wave detail, west 1 foot at 3 seconds and south 1 foot at 9 seconds. A slight chance of showers and thunderstorms in the afternoon. Tidal information, at the mouth of the Mobile River on Monday, high tide at 12.07 p.m. Low tide at 11.44 p.m. At the mouth of the Mobile River on Tuesday, high tide at 12.55 p.m. At Pensacola Bay on Monday, high tide at 11.05 a.m. Low tide at 10.44 p.m. At Pensacola Bay on Tuesday, high tide at 11.49 a.m. Low tide at 11.16 p.m. At the East Pass in Destin on Monday, high tide at 10.32 a.m. Low tide at 10.10 p.m. At the East Pass in Destin on Tuesday, high tide at 11.16 a.m. Low tide at 10.42 p.m. The following marine observations were made as of 7 p.m. Mobile Bay Coast Guard Station. Winds were south at 6 knots. Sea temperature 85 degrees. Air temperature 90 degrees. Weeks Bay, calm. Air temperature was 88 degrees. Pensacola Bay. Sea temperature 89 degrees. Air temperature 88 degrees. The report from the east end of Dauphin Island was not available. Graham Bay, south winds at 9 knots. Air temperature was 88 degrees. And Pettiboy Island, south winds at 8 knots. Air temperature was 87 degrees. 12 miles south of Orange Beach. Winds were southwest at 10 knots. Air temperature 86 degrees. Wave heights 1 foot. Wave period 9 seconds. 100 miles south of Destin. Winds were calm. Air temperature 87 degrees. Wave heights 1 foot. Wave period 9 seconds. The following weather reports were made at 8 p.m. Pensacola International Airport, skies were clear. The temperature was 85 degrees, the dew point was 73, and the relative humidity was 67%. This produces a heat index of 91. The wind was southwest at 10 miles an hour. The pressure was 30.02 inches and steady. Pensacola Naval Air Station, skies were partly cloudy. The temperature was 83 degrees, the dew point was 75, and the relative humidity was 77%. This produces a heat index of 90. The wind was calm. The pressure was 30.03 inches and rising. The Pensacola climate summary for this evening, as of 4 p.m., June 28, 2026. Today's high temperature was 90 degrees and the low 77 degrees. No precipitation fell today, which leaves the monthly total at 5.88 inches. The total precipitation for the year still stands at 20.81 inches. Sunset tonight is at 7:55 p.m. Sunrise tomorrow is at 5:49 a.m. Here's your National Weather Service forecast. Tonight, clear. Lows in the mid-70s. Southwest winds around 5 miles per hour. Monday, sunny. Highs in the mid-90s. Northwest winds around 5 miles per hour. Heat index values up to 106. Monday night, mostly clear. Lows in the mid-70s. West winds around 5 miles per hour. Tuesday, mostly sunny. Showers and thunderstorms likely in the afternoon. Highs in the mid-90s. North winds around 5 miles per hour. Chance of rain 60%. Heat index values up to 107. Tuesday night, partly cloudy. A chance of showers and thunderstorms, mainly in the evening. Lows in the mid-70s. Light and variable winds. Chance of rain 50%. Wednesday, mostly sunny. A slight chance of showers and thunderstorms in the morning, then a chance of showers and thunderstorms in the afternoon. Highs in the lower 90s. Chance of rain 50%. Heat index values up to 105. Wednesday night, partly cloudy in the evening, then clearing. Lows in the mid-70s. Thursday, mostly sunny. A slight chance of showers and thunderstorms in the afternoon. Highs in the mid-90s. Chance of rain 20%. Heat index values up to 105. 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The current time is 8:14 p.m. Central Daylight Time. Here's your marine forecast. On the weather map, a light diurnal flow pattern will be in place through the week, with light onshore flow expected during the afternoon hours, becoming a light offshore flow each night. On Perdido Bay, Pensacola Bay including Santa Rosa Sound, and Choctawhatchee Bay. For tonight, southwest winds 5 to 10 knots, becoming west late. Waves 1 foot or less. Light chop. For Monday, northwest winds around 5 knots, becoming southwest in the afternoon. Waves 1 foot or less. Light chop. For Monday night, west winds 5 to 10 knots. Waves 1 foot or less. Light chop. And for Tuesday, northwest winds around 5 knots, becoming southwest in the afternoon. Waves 1 foot or less. Smooth. A chance of showers and thunderstorms in the afternoon. On Perdido Bay, Pensacola Bay including Santa Rosa Sound, and Choctawhatchee Bay. For tonight, west winds 5 to 10 knots, becoming around 5 knots late. Waves 1 foot or less. Light chop. For Monday, west winds 5 to 10 knots. Waves 1 foot or less. Light chop. For Monday night, west winds 5 to 10 knots. Waves 1 foot or less. Light chop. And for Tuesday, northwest winds around 5 knots, becoming west in the afternoon. Waves 1 foot or less. Smooth. A slight chance of showers and thunderstorms in the morning, then a chance of showers and thunderstorms in the afternoon. From the Okaloosa-Walton County line to Pascagoula, and out 20 nautical miles. For tonight, southwest winds 5 to 10 knots. Seas 1 foot or less. Wave detail, southwest 1 foot at 4 seconds. For Monday, northwest winds around 5 knots, becoming southwest in the afternoon. Seas 1 foot or less, then around 2 feet in the afternoon. Wave detail, southwest 1 foot at 4 seconds and south 1 foot at 11 seconds, becoming southwest 1 foot at 3 seconds and south 1 foot at 10 seconds. For Monday night, west winds 5 to 10 knots. Seas around 2 feet. Wave detail, southwest 1 foot at 3 seconds and south 1 foot at 10 seconds. And for Tuesday, northwest winds 5 to 10 knots, becoming west in the afternoon. Seas around 2 feet. Wave detail, west 1 foot at 3 seconds and south 1 foot at 9 seconds. A chance of showers and thunderstorms in the afternoon. From the Okaloosa-Walton County line to Pascagoula, from 20 to 60 nautical miles offshore. For tonight, southwest winds around 5 knots. Seas 1 foot or less. Wave detail, southwest 1 foot at 4 seconds and south 1 foot at 9 seconds. For Monday, northwest winds around 5 knots. Seas around 2 feet. Wave detail, west 1 foot at 3 seconds and south 1 foot at 11 seconds. For Monday night, west winds 5 to 10 knots. Seas around 2 feet. Wave detail, west 1 foot at 2 seconds and south 1 foot at 10 seconds. And for Tuesday, northwest winds 5 to 10 knots. Seas around 2 feet. Wave detail, west 1 foot at 3 seconds and south 1 foot at 9 seconds. A slight chance of showers and thunderstorms in the afternoon. 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Tidal information, at the mouth of the Mobile River on Monday, high tide at 12.07 p.m. Low tide at 11.44 p.m. At the mouth of the Mobile River on Tuesday, high tide at 12.55 p.m. At Pensacola Bay on Monday, high tide at 11.05 a.m. Low tide at 10.44 p.m. At Pensacola Bay on Tuesday, high tide at 11.49 a.m. Low tide at 11.16 p.m. At the East Pass in Destin on Monday, high tide at 10.32 a.m. Low tide at 10.10 p.m. At the East Pass in Destin on Tuesday, high tide at 11.16 a.m. Low tide at 10.42 p.m. The following marine observations were made as of 8 p.m. Mobile Bay Coast Guard Station. Winds were southwest at 4 knots. Sea temperature 86 degrees. Air temperature 87 degrees. Weeks Bay, calm. Air temperature was 87 degrees. Pensacola Bay. Sea temperature 89 degrees. Air temperature 87 degrees. The report from the east end of Dauphin Island was not available. Graham Bay, south winds at 8 knots. Air temperature was 88 degrees. And Pettiboy Island, south winds at 9 knots. Air temperature was 85 degrees. 12 miles south of Orange Beach. Winds were southwest at 8 knots. Sea temperature 87 degrees. Air temperature 86 degrees. 100 miles south of Destin. Winds were calm. Air temperature 86 degrees. What? Minor flooding is occurring and minor flooding is forecast. Where? Escambia River near Century. When? Until this evening. Impacts, at 17.0 feet, considerable flooding of lowlands. Additional details, at 9 a.m. Central Daylight Time Sunday the stage was 17.2 feet. Recent activity, the maximum river stage in the 24 hours ending at 9 a.m. Central Daylight Time Sunday was 17.6 feet. Forecast, the river is expected to fall below flood stage late this afternoon and continue falling to 12.0 feet Friday morning. Flood stage is 17.0 feet. http://www.weather.gov/safety/flood. The Tropical Weather Outlook. For the North Atlantic, Caribbean Sea and the Gulf of America, offshore of the southeastern U.S. Coast, disorganized showers and thunderstorms located near the coast of North Carolina are associated with a mid-level disturbance and an approaching frontal system. A broad area of low pressure is forecast to form along the front offshore of the southeastern coast of the United States on Monday or Tuesday. Gradual development is possible while the system drifts southward and then westward before environmental conditions become less conducive later this week. Formation chance through 48 hours, low, 10%. Formation chance through 7 days, low, 10%. The following weather reports were made at 8 p.m. Pensacola International Airport, skies were clear. The temperature was 85 degrees, the dew point was 73, and the relative humidity was 67%. This produces a heat index of 91. The wind was southwest at 10 miles an hour. The pressure was 30.02 inches and steady. Pensacola Naval Air Station, skies were partly cloudy. The temperature was 83 degrees. The dew point was 75, and the relative humidity was 77%. This produces a heat index of 90. The wind was calm. The pressure was 30.03 inches and rising. The Pensacola climate summary for this evening, as of 4 p.m., June 28, 2026. Today's high temperature was 90 degrees and the low 77 degrees. No precipitation fell today, which leaves the monthly total at 5.88 inches. The total precipitation for the year still stands at 20.81 inches. Sunset tonight is at 7:55 p.m. Sunrise tomorrow is at 5:49 a.m. Across the central Gulf Coast, Gulf Shores, clear. Temperature was 84 degrees. Wind southwest at 5 miles an hour. Heat index was 94. Milton, clear. Temperature was 84 degrees. Wind southwest at 3 miles an hour. Heat index was 91. Destin, clear. Temperature was 86 degrees. Wind calm. Heat index was 97. Mary Esther, clear. Temperature was 86 degrees. Wind southwest at 3 miles an hour. Heat index was 97. Mobile, partly cloudy. Temperature was 82 degrees. Wind south at 7 miles an hour. Elsewhere, Hattiesburg, clear and 84. New Orleans, partly cloudy and 86. Montgomery, clear and 84. Tallahassee, partly cloudy and 87. And in Panama City, clear and 83. Here's your National Weather Service forecast. Tonight, clear. Lows in the mid-70s. Southwest winds around 5 miles per hour. Monday, sunny. Highs in the mid-90s. Northwest winds around 5 miles per hour. Heat index values up to 106. Monday night, mostly clear. Lows in the mid-70s. West winds around 5 miles per hour. Tuesday, mostly sunny. Showers and thunderstorms likely in the afternoon. Highs in the mid-90s. North winds around 5 miles per hour. Chance of rain 60%. Heat index values up to 107. Tuesday night, partly cloudy. A chance of showers and thunderstorms, mainly in the evening. Lows in the mid-70s. Light and variable winds. Chance of rain 50%. Wednesday, mostly sunny. A slight chance of showers and thunderstorms in the morning, then a chance of showers and thunderstorms in the afternoon. Highs in the lower 90s. Chance of rain 50%. Heat index values up to 105. Wednesday night, partly cloudy in the evening, then clearing. Lows in the mid-70s. Thursday, mostly sunny. A slight chance of showers and thunderstorms in the afternoon. Highs in the mid-90s. Chance of rain 20%. Heat index values up to 105. 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The current time is 8:26 p.m. Central Daylight Time. Here's your marine forecast. On the weather map, a light diurnal flow pattern will be in place through the week, with light onshore flow expected during the afternoon hours, becoming a light offshore flow each night. On Perdido Bay, Pensacola Bay including Santa Rosa Sound, and Choctawhatchee Bay. For tonight, southwest winds 5 to 10 knots, becoming west late. Waves 1 foot or less. Light chop. For Monday, northwest winds around 5 knots, becoming southwest in the afternoon. Waves 1 foot or less. Light chop. For Monday night, west winds 5 to 10 knots. Waves 1 foot or less. Light chop. And for Tuesday, northwest winds around 5 knots, becoming southwest in the afternoon. Waves 1 foot or less. Smooth. A chance of showers and thunderstorms in the afternoon. On Perdido Bay, Pensacola Bay including Santa Rosa Sound, and Choctawhatchee Bay. For tonight, west winds 5 to 10 knots, becoming around 5 knots late. Waves 1 foot or less. Light chop. For Monday, west winds 5 to 10 knots. Waves 1 foot or less. Light chop. For Monday night, west winds 5 to 10 knots. Waves 1 foot or less. Light chop. And for Tuesday, northwest winds around 5 knots, becoming west in the afternoon. Waves 1 foot or less. Smooth. A slight chance of showers and thunderstorms in the morning, then a chance of showers and thunderstorms in the afternoon. from the Okaloosa-Walton County line to Pascagoula, and out 20 nautical miles. For tonight, southwest winds 5 to 10 knots. Seas 1 foot or less. Wave detail, southwest 1 foot at 4 seconds. For Monday,

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Seas around 2 feet. Wave detail, west 1 foot at 3 seconds and south 1 foot at 9 seconds. A chance of showers and thunderstorms in the afternoon. From the Okaloosa-Walton County line to Pascagoula, from 20 to 60 nautical miles offshore. For tonight, southwest winds around 5 knots. Seas 1 foot or less. Wave detail, southwest 1 foot at 4 seconds and south 1 foot at 9 seconds. For Monday, northwest winds around 5 knots. Seas around 2 feet. Wave detail, west 1 foot at 3 seconds and south 1 foot at 11 seconds. For Monday night, west winds 5 to 10 knots. Seas around 2 feet. Wave detail, west 1 foot at 2 seconds and south 1 foot at 10 seconds. And for Tuesday, northwest winds 5 to 10 knots. Seas around 2 feet. Wave detail, west 1 foot at 3 seconds and south 1 foot at 9 seconds. A slight chance of showers and thunderstorms in the afternoon. Tidal information, at the mouth of the Mobile River on Monday, high tide at 12.07 p.m. Low tide at 11.44 p.m. At the mouth of the Mobile River on Tuesday, high tide at 12.55 p.m. At Pensacola Bay on Monday, high tide at 11.05 a.m. Low tide at 10.44 p.m. At Pensacola Bay on Tuesday, high tide at 11.49 a.m. Low tide at 11.16 p.m. At the East Pass in Destin on Monday, high tide at 10.32 a.m. Low tide at 10.10 p.m. At the East Pass in Destin on Tuesday, high tide at 11.16 a.m. Low tide at 10.42 p.m. The following marine observations were made as of 8 p.m. Mobile Bay Coast Guard Station. Winds were southwest at 4 knots. Sea temperature 86 degrees. Air temperature 87 degrees. Weeks Bay, calm. Air temperature was 87 degrees. Pensacola Bay. Sea temperature 89 degrees. Air temperature 87 degrees. The report from the east end of Dauphin Island was not available. Graham Bay, south winds at 8 knots. Air temperature was 88 degrees. And Pettiboy Island, south winds at 9 knots. Air temperature was 85 degrees. 12 miles south of Orange Beach. Winds were southwest at 8 knots. Sea temperature 87 degrees. Air temperature 86 degrees. 100 miles south of Destin. Winds were calm. Air temperature 86 degrees. The following weather reports were made at 8 p.m. Pensacola International Airport, skies were clear. The temperature was 85 degrees, the dew point was 73, and the relative humidity was 67%. This produces a heat index of 91. The wind was southwest at 10 miles an hour. The pressure was 30.02 inches and steady. Pensacola Naval Air Station, skies were partly cloudy. The temperature was 83 degrees, the dew point was 75, and the relative humidity was 77%. This produces a heat index of 90. The wind was calm. The pressure was 30.03 inches and rising. The Pensacola climate summary for this evening, as of 4 p.m., June 28, 2026. Today's high temperature was 90 degrees and the low 77 degrees. No precipitation fell today, which leaves the monthly total at 5.88 inches. The total precipitation for the year still stands at 20.81 inches. Sunset tonight is at 7:55 p.m. Sunrise tomorrow is at 5:49 a.m. Across the central Gulf Coast, Gulf Shores, clear. Temperature was 84 degrees. Wind southwest at 5 miles an hour. Heat index was 94. Milton, clear. Temperature was 84 degrees. Wind southwest at 3 miles an hour. Heat index was 91. Destin, clear. Temperature was 86 degrees. Wind calm. Heat index was 97. Mary Esther, clear. Temperature was 86 degrees. Wind southwest at 3 miles an hour. Heat index was

0: 97. Mobile, partly cloudy. Temperature was 82 degrees. Wind south at 7 miles an hour. Elsewhere, Hattiesburg, clear and 84. New Orleans, partly cloudy and 86. Montgomery, clear and 84. Tallahassee, partly cloudy and 87. And in Panama City, clear and 83. Here's your National Weather Service forecast. Tonight, clear. Lows in the mid-70s. Southwest winds around 5 miles per hour. Monday, sunny. Highs in the mid-90s. Northwest winds around 5 miles per hour. Heat index values up to 106. Monday night, mostly clear. Lows in the mid-70s. West winds around 5 miles per hour. Tuesday, mostly sunny. Showers and thunderstorms likely in the afternoon. Highs in the mid-90s. North winds around 5 miles per hour. Chance of rain 60%. Heat index values up to 107. Tuesday night, partly cloudy. A chance of showers and thunderstorms, mainly in the evening. Lows in the mid-70s. Light and variable winds. Chance of rain 50%. Wednesday, mostly sunny. A slight chance of showers and thunderstorms in the morning, then a chance of showers and thunderstorms in the afternoon. Highs in the lower 90s. Chance of rain 50%. Heat index values up to 105. Wednesday night, partly cloudy in the evening, then clearing. Lows in the mid-70s. Thursday, mostly sunny. A slight chance of showers and thunderstorms in the afternoon. Highs in the mid-90s. Chance of rain 20%. Heat index values up to 105. 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The current time is 8:36 p.m. Central Daylight Time. Here's your marine forecast. On the weather map, a light diurnal flow pattern will be in place through the week, with light onshore flow expected during the afternoon hours, becoming a light offshore flow each night. On Perdido Bay, Pensacola Bay including Santa Rosa Sound, and Choctawhatchee Bay. For tonight, southwest winds 5 to 10 knots, becoming west late. Waves 1 foot or less. Light chop. For Monday, northwest winds around 5 knots, becoming southwest in the afternoon. Waves 1 foot or less. Light chop. For Monday night, west winds 5 to 10 knots. Waves 1 foot or less. Light chop. And for Tuesday, northwest winds around 5 knots, becoming southwest in the afternoon. Waves 1 foot or less. Smooth. A chance of showers and thunderstorms in the afternoon. On Perdido Bay, Pensacola Bay including Santa Rosa Sound, and Choctawhatchee Bay. For tonight, west winds 5 to 10 knots, becoming around 5 knots late. Waves 1 foot or less. Light chop. For Monday, west winds 5 to 10 knots. Waves 1 foot or less. Light chop. For Monday night, west winds 5 to 10 knots. Waves 1 foot or less. Light chop. And for Tuesday, northwest winds around 5 knots, becoming west in the afternoon. Waves 1 foot or less. Smooth. A slight chance of showers and thunderstorms in the morning, then a chance of showers and thunderstorms in the afternoon. From the Okaloosa-Walton County line to Pascagoula, and out 20 nautical miles. For tonight, southwest winds 5 to 10 knots. Seas 1 foot or less. Wave detail, southwest 1 foot at 4 seconds. For Monday, northwest winds around 5 knots, becoming southwest in the afternoon. Seas 1 foot or less, then around 2 feet in the afternoon. Wave detail, southwest 1 foot at 4 seconds and south 1 foot at 11 seconds, becoming southwest 1 foot at 3 seconds and south 1 foot at 10 seconds. For Monday night, west winds 5 to 10 knots. Seas around 2 feet. Wave detail, southwest 1 foot at 3 seconds and south 1 foot at 10 seconds. And for Tuesday, northwest winds 5 to 10 knots. becoming west in the afternoon. Seas around 2 feet. Wave detail, west 1 foot at 3 seconds and south 1 foot at 9 seconds. A chance of showers and thunderstorms in the afternoon. From the Okaloosa-Walton County line to Pascagoula, from 20 to 60 nautical miles offshore. For tonight, southwest winds around 5 knots. Seas 1 foot or less. Wave detail, southwest 1 foot at 4 seconds and south 1 foot at 9 seconds. For Monday, northwest winds around 5 knots. Seas around 2 feet. Wave detail, west 1 foot at 3 seconds and south 1 foot at 11 seconds. For Monday night, west winds 5 to 10 knots. Seas around 2 feet. Wave detail, west 1 foot at 2 seconds and south 1 foot at 10 seconds. And for Tuesday, northwest winds 5 to 10 knots. Seas around 2 feet. Wave detail, west 1 foot at 3 seconds and south 1 foot at 9 seconds. A slight chance of showers and thunderstorms in the afternoon. What? Minor flooding is occurring and minor flooding is forecast. Where? Escambia River near Century. When? Until this evening. Impacts, at 17.0 feet, considerable flooding of lowlands. Additional details, at 9 a.m. Central Daylight Time Sunday the stage was 17.2 feet. Recent activity, the maximum river stage in the 24 hours ending at 9 a.m. Central Daylight Time Sunday was 17.6 feet. Forecast, the river is expected to fall below flood stage late this afternoon and continue falling to 12.0 feet Friday morning. Flood stage is 17.0 feet. http://www.weather.gov/safety/flood. Tidal information, at the mouth of the Mobile River on Monday, high tide at 12.07 p.m. Low tide at 11.44 p.m. At the mouth of the Mobile River on Tuesday, high tide at 12.55 p.m. At Pensacola Bay on Monday, high tide at 11.05 a.m. Low tide at 10.44 p.m. At Pensacola Bay on Tuesday, high tide at 11.49 a.m. Low tide at 11.16 p.m. At the East Pass in Destin on Monday, high tide at 10.32 a.m. Low tide at 10.10 p.m. At the East Pass in Destin on Tuesday, high tide at 11.16 a.m. Low tide at 10.42 p.m. The following marine observations were made as of 8 p.m. Mobile Bay Coast Guard Station. Winds were southwest at 4 knots. Sea temperature 86 degrees. Air temperature 87 degrees. Weeks Bay, calm. Air temperature was 87 degrees. Pensacola Bay. Sea temperature 89 degrees. Air temperature 87 degrees. The report from the east end of Dauphin Island was not available. Graham Bay, south winds at 8 knots. Air temperature was 88 degrees. And Pettiboy Island, south winds at 9 knots. Air temperature was 85 degrees. 12 miles south of Orange Beach. Winds were southwest at 8 knots. Sea temperature 87 degrees. Air temperature 86 degrees. 100 miles south of Destin. Winds were calm. Air temperature 86 degrees. The following weather reports were made at 8 p.m. Pensacola International Airport, skies were clear. The temperature was 85 degrees, the dew point was 73, and the relative humidity was 67%. This produces a heat index of 91. The wind was southwest at 10 miles an hour. The pressure was 30.02 inches and steady. Pensacola Naval Air Station, skies were partly cloudy. The temperature was 83 degrees, the dew point was 75, and the relative humidity was 77%. This produces a heat index of 90. The wind was calm. The pressure was 30.03 inches and rising. The Pensacola climate summary for this evening, as of 4 p.m., June 28, 2026. Today's high temperature was 90 degrees and the low 77 degrees. No precipitation fell today, which leaves the monthly total at 5.88 inches. The total Precipitation for the year still stands at 20.81 inches. Sunset tonight is at 7:55 p.m. Sunrise tomorrow is at 5:49 a.m. Across the central Gulf Coast, Gulf Shores, clear. Temperature was 84 degrees. Wind southwest at 5 miles an hour. Heat index was 94. Milton, clear. Temperature was 84 degrees. Wind southwest at 3 miles an hour. Heat index was 91. Destin, clear. Temperature was 86 degrees. Wind calm. Heat index was 97. Mary Esther, clear. Temperature was 86 degrees. Wind southwest at 3 miles an hour. Heat index was 97. Mobile, partly cloudy. Temperature was 82 degrees. Wind south at 7 miles an hour. Elsewhere, Hattiesburg, clear and 84. New Orleans, partly cloudy and 86. Montgomery, clear and 84. Tallahassee, partly cloudy and 87. And in Panama City, clear and 83. Here's your National Weather Service forecast. Tonight, clear. Lows in the mid-70s. Southwest winds around 5 miles per hour. Monday, sunny. Highs in the mid-90s. Northwest winds around 5 miles per hour. Heat index values up to 106. Monday night, mostly clear. Lows in the mid-70s. West winds around 5 miles per hour. Tuesday, mostly sunny. Showers and thunderstorms likely in the afternoon. Highs in the mid-90s. North winds around 5 miles per hour. Chance of rain 60%. Heat index values up to 107. Tuesday night, partly cloudy. A chance of showers and thunderstorms, mainly in the evening. Lows in the mid-70s. Light and variable winds. Chance of rain 50%. Wednesday, mostly sunny. A slight chance of showers and thunderstorms in the morning, then a chance of showers and thunderstorms in the afternoon. Highs in the lower 90s. Chance of rain 50%. Heat index values up to 105. Wednesday night, partly cloudy in the evening, then clearing. Lows in the mid-70s. Thursday, mostly sunny. A slight chance of showers and thunderstorms in the afternoon. Highs in the mid-90s. Chance of rain 20%. Heat index values up to 105. 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The current time is 8:47 p.m. Central Daylight Time. Here's your marine forecast. On the weather map, a light diurnal flow pattern will be in place through the week, with light onshore flow expected during the afternoon hours, becoming a light offshore flow each night. On Perdido Bay, Pensacola Bay including Santa Rosa Sound, and Choctawhatchee Bay. For tonight, southwest winds 5 to 10 knots, becoming west late. Waves 1 foot or less. Light chop. For Monday, northwest winds around 5 knots, becoming southwest in the afternoon. Waves 1 foot or less. Light chop. For Monday night, west winds 5 to 10 knots. Waves 1 foot or less. Light chop. And for Tuesday, northwest winds around 5 knots, becoming southwest in the afternoon. Waves 1 foot or less. Smooth. A chance of showers and thunderstorms in the afternoon. On Perdido Bay, Pensacola Bay including Santa Rosa Sound, and Choctawhatchee Bay. For tonight, west winds 5 to 10 knots, becoming around 5 knots late. Waves 1 foot or less. Light chop. For Monday, west winds 5 to 10 knots. Waves 1 foot or less. Light chop. For Monday night, west winds 5 to 10 knots. Waves 1 foot or less. Light chop. And for Tuesday, northwest winds around 5 knots, becoming west in the afternoon. Waves 1 foot or less. Smooth. A slight chance of showers and thunderstorms in the morning, then a chance of showers and thunderstorms in the afternoon. From the Okaloosa-Walton County line to Pascagoula, and out 20 nautical miles. For tonight, southwest winds 5 to 10 knots. Seas 1 foot or less. Wave detail, southwest 1 foot at 4 seconds. For Monday, northwest winds around 5 knots, becoming southwest in the afternoon. Seas 1 foot or less, then around 2 feet in the afternoon. Wave detail, southwest 1 foot at 4 seconds and south 1 foot at 11 seconds, becoming southwest 1 foot at 3 seconds and south 1 foot at 10 seconds. For Monday night, west winds 5 to 10 knots. Seas around 2 feet. Wave detail, southwest 1 foot at 3 seconds and south 1 foot at 10 seconds. And for Tuesday, northwest winds 5 to 10 knots, becoming west in the afternoon. Seas around 2 feet. Wave detail, west 1 foot at 3 seconds and south 1 foot at 9 seconds. A chance of showers and thunderstorms in the afternoon. From the Okaloosa-Walton County line to Pascagoula, from 20 to 60 nautical miles offshore. For tonight, southwest winds around 5 knots. Seas 1 foot or less. Wave detail, southwest 1 foot at 4 seconds and south 1 foot at 9 seconds. For Monday, northwest winds around 5 knots. Seas around 2 feet. Wave detail, west 1 foot at 3 seconds and south 1 foot at 11 seconds. For Monday night, west winds 5 to 10 knots. Seas around 2 feet. Wave detail, west 1 foot at 2 seconds and south 1 foot at 10 seconds. And for Tuesday, northwest winds 5 to 10 knots. Seas around 2 feet. Wave detail, west 1 foot at 3 seconds and south 1 foot at 9 seconds. A slight chance of showers and thunderstorms in the afternoon. The Tropical Weather Outlook. For the North Atlantic, Caribbean Sea and the Gulf of America, offshore of the southeastern U.S. South Coast, disorganized showers and thunderstorms located near the coast of North Carolina are associated with a mid-level disturbance and an approaching frontal system. A broad area of low pressure is forecast to form along the front offshore of the southeastern coast of the United States on Monday or Tuesday. Gradual development is possible while the system drifts southward and then westward before environmental conditions become less conducive later this week. Formation chance through 48 hours, low, 10%. Formation chance through 7 days, low, 10%. Tidal information, at the mouth of the Mobile River on Monday, high tide at 12:07 p.m. Low tide at 11:44 p.m. At the mouth of the Mobile River on Tuesday, high tide at 12:55 p.m. At Pensacola Bay on Monday, high tide at 11:05 a.m. Low tide at 10:44 p.m. At Pensacola Bay on Tuesday, high tide at 11:49 a.m. Low tide at 11:16 p.m. At the East Pass in Destin on Monday, high tide at 10:32 a.m. Low tide at 10:10 p.m. At the East Pass in Destin on Tuesday, high tide at 11:16 a.m. Low tide at 10:42 p.m. The following marine observations were made as of 8 p.m. Mobile Bay Coast Guard Station. Winds were southwest at 4 knots. Sea temperature 86 degrees. Air temperature 87 degrees. Weeks Bay, calm. Air temperature was 87 degrees. Pensacola Bay. Sea temperature 89 degrees. Air temperature 87 degrees. The report from the east end of Dauphin Island was not available. Graham Bay, south winds at 8 knots. Air temperature was 88 degrees. And Pettiboy Island, south winds at 9 knots. Air temperature was 85 degrees. 12 miles south of Orange Beach. Winds were southwest at 8 knots. Sea temperature 87 degrees. Air temperature 86 degrees. 100 miles south of Destin. Winds were calm. Air temperature 86 degrees. The following weather reports were made at 8 p.m. Pensacola International Airport, skies were clear. The temperature was 85 degrees, the dew point was 73, and the relative humidity was 67%. This produces a heat index of 91. The wind was southwest at 10 miles an hour. The pressure was 30.02 inches and steady. Pensacola Naval Air Station, skies were partly cloudy. The temperature was 83 degrees, the dew point was 75, and the relative humidity was 77%. This produces a heat index of 90. The wind was calm. The pressure was 30.03 inches and rising. The Pensacola climate summary for this evening, as of 4 p.m., June 28, 2026. Today's high temperature was 90 degrees and the low 77 degrees. No precipitation fell today, which leaves the monthly total at 5.88 inches. The total precipitation for the year still stands at 20.81 inches. Sunset tonight is at 7:55 p.m. Sunrise tomorrow is at 5:49 a.m. Across the central Gulf Coast, Gulf Shores, clear. Temperature was 84 degrees. Wind southwest at 5 miles an hour. Heat index was 94. Milton, clear. Temperature was 84 degrees. Wind southwest at 3 miles an hour. Heat index was 91. Destin, clear. Temperature was 86 degrees. Wind calm. Heat index was 97. Mary Esther, clear. Temperature was 86 degrees. Wind southwest at 3 miles an hour. Heat index was 97. Mobile, partly cloudy. Temperature was 82 degrees. Wind south at 7 miles an hour. Elsewhere, Hattiesburg, clear and 84. New Orleans, partly cloudy and 86. Montgomery, clear and 84. Tallahassee, partly cloudy and 87. And in Panama City, clear and 83. Here's your National Weather Service forecast. Tonight, clear. Lows in the mid-70s. Southwest winds around 5 miles per hour. Monday, sunny. Highs in the mid-90s. Northwest winds around 5 miles per hour. Heat index values up to 106. Monday night, mostly clear. Lows in the mid-70s. West winds around 5 miles per hour. Tuesday, mostly sunny. Showers and thunderstorms likely in the afternoon. Highs in the mid-90s. North winds around 5 miles per hour. Chance of rain 60%. Heat index values up to 107. Tuesday night, partly cloudy. A chance of showers and thunderstorms, mainly in the evening. Lows in the mid-70s. Light and variable winds. Chance of rain 50%. Wednesday, mostly sunny. A slight chance of showers and thunderstorms in the morning, then a chance of showers and thunderstorms in the afternoon. Highs in the lower 90s. Chance of rain 50%. Heat index values up to 105. Wednesday night, partly cloudy in the evening, then clearing. Lows in the mid-70s. Thursday, mostly sunny. A slight chance of showers and thunderstorms in the afternoon. Highs in the mid-90s. Chance of rain 20%. Heat index values up to 105. 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The current time is 8:58 p.m. Central Daylight Time. Here's your marine forecast. On the weather map, a light diurnal flow pattern will be in place through the week, with light onshore flow expected during the afternoon hours, becoming a light offshore flow each night. On Perdido Bay, Pensacola Bay including Santa Rosa Sound, and Choctawhatchee Bay. For tonight, southwest winds 5 to 10 knots, becoming west late. Waves 1 foot or less. Light chop. For Monday, northwest winds around 5 knots, becoming southwest in the afternoon. Waves 1 foot or less. Light chop. For Monday night, west winds 5 to 10 knots. Waves 1 foot or less. light chop. And for Tuesday, northwest winds around 5 knots, becoming southwest in the afternoon. Waves 1 foot or...
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0: Becoming around 5 knots late. Waves 1 foot or less. Light chop. For Monday, west winds 5 to 10 knots. Waves 1 foot or less. Light chop. For Monday night, west winds 5 to 10 knots. Waves 1 foot or less. Light chop. And for Tuesday, northwest winds around 5 knots, becoming west in the afternoon. Waves 1 foot or less. Smooth. A slight chance of showers and thunderstorms in the morning, then a chance of showers and thunderstorms in the afternoon. From the Okaloosa-Walton County line to Pascagoula, and out 20 nautical miles. For tonight, southwest winds 5 to 10 knots. Seas 1 foot or less. Wave detail, southwest 1 foot at 4 seconds. For Monday, northwest winds around 5 knots, becoming southwest in the afternoon. Seas 1 foot or less, then around 2 feet in the afternoon. Wave detail, southwest 1 foot at 4 seconds and south 1 foot at 11 seconds, becoming southwest 1 foot at 3 seconds and south 1 foot at 10 seconds. For Monday night, west winds 5 to 10 knots. Seas around 2 feet. Wave detail, southwest 1 foot at 3 seconds and south 1 foot at 10 seconds. And for Tuesday, northwest winds 5 to 10 knots, becoming west in the afternoon. Seas around 2 feet. Wave detail, west 1 foot at 3 seconds and south 1 foot at 9 seconds. A chance of showers and thunderstorms in the afternoon. From the Okaloosa-Walton County line to Pascagoula, from 20 to 60 nautical miles offshore. For tonight, southwest winds around 5 knots. Seas 1 foot or less. Wave detail, southwest 1 foot at 4 seconds and south 1 foot at 9 seconds. For Monday, northwest winds around 5 knots. Seas around 2 feet. Wave detail, west 1 foot at 3 seconds and south 1 foot at 11 seconds. For Monday night, west winds 5 to 10 knots. Seas around 2 feet. Wave detail, west 1 foot at 2 seconds and south 1 foot at 10 seconds. And for Tuesday, northwest winds 5 to 10 knots. Seas around 2 feet. Wave detail, west 1 foot at 3 seconds and south 1 foot at 9 seconds. A slight chance of showers and thunderstorms in the afternoon. Tidal information, at the mouth of the Mobile River on Monday, high tide at 12.07 p.m. Low tide at 11.44 p.m. At the mouth of the Mobile River on Tuesday, high tide at 12.55 p.m. At Pensacola Bay on Monday, high tide at 11.05 a.m. Low tide at 10.44 p.m. At Pensacola Bay on Tuesday, high tide at 11.49 a.m. Low tide at 11.16 p.m. At the East Pass in Destin on Monday, high tide at 10.32 a.m. Low tide at 10.10 p.m. At the East Pass in Destin on Tuesday, high tide at 11.16 a.m. Low tide at 10.42 p.m. The following marine observations were made as of 8 p.m. Mobile Bay Coast Guard Station. Winds were southwest at 4 knots. Sea temperature 86 degrees. Air temperature 87 degrees. Weeks Bay, calm. Air temperature was 87 degrees. Pensacola Bay. Sea temperature 89 degrees. Air temperature 87 degrees. The report from the east end of Dauphin Island was not available. Graham Bay, south winds at 8 knots. Air temperature was 88 degrees. And Pettiboy Island, south winds at 9 knots. Air temperature was 85 degrees. 12 miles south of Orange Beach. Winds were southwest at 8 knots. Sea temperature 87 degrees. Air temperature 86 degrees. 100 miles south of Destin. Winds were calm. air temperature 86 degrees. The following weather reports were made at 8 p.m. Pensacola International Airport, skies were clear. The temperature was 85 degrees, the dew point was 73, and the relative humidity was 67%. This produces a heat index of 91. The wind was southwest at 10 miles an hour. The pressure was 30.02 inches and steady. Pensacola Naval Air Station, skies were partly cloudy. The temperature was 83 degrees, the dew point was 75, and the relative humidity was 77%. This produces a heat index of 90. The wind was calm. The pressure was 30.03 inches and rising. The Pensacola climate summary for this evening, as of 4 p.m., June 28, 2026. Today's high temperature was 90 degrees and the low 77 degrees. No precipitation fell today, which leaves the monthly total at 5.88 inches. The total precipitation for the year still stands at 20.81 inches. Sunset tonight is at 7:55 p.m. Sunrise tomorrow is at 5:49 a.m. Across the central Gulf Coast, Gulf Shores, clear. Temperature was 84 degrees. Wind southwest at 5 miles an hour. Heat index was 94. Milton, clear. Temperature was 84 degrees. Wind southwest at 3 miles an hour. Heat index was 91. Destin, clear. Temperature was 86 degrees. Wind calm. Heat index was 97. Mary Esther, clear. Temperature was 86 degrees. Wind southwest at 3 miles an hour. Heat index was 97. Mobile, partly cloudy. Temperature was 82 degrees. Wind south at 7 miles an hour. Elsewhere, Hattiesburg, clear and 84. New Orleans, partly cloudy and 86. Montgomery, clear and 84. Tallahassee, partly cloudy and 87. And in Panama City, clear and 83. Here's your National Weather Service forecast. Tonight, clear. Lows in the mid-70s. Southwest winds around 5 miles per hour. Monday, sunny. Highs in the mid-90s. Northwest winds around 5 miles per hour. Heat index values up to 106. Monday night, mostly clear. Lows in the mid-70s. West winds around 5 miles per hour. Tuesday, mostly sunny. Showers and thunderstorms likely in the afternoon. Highs in the mid-90s. North winds around 5 miles per hour. Chance of rain 60%. Heat index values up to 107. Tuesday night, partly cloudy. A chance of showers and thunderstorms, mainly in the evening. Lows in the mid-70s. Light and variable winds. Chance of rain 50%. Wednesday, mostly sunny. A slight chance of showers and thunderstorms in the morning, then a chance of showers and thunderstorms in the afternoon. Highs in the lower 90s. Chance of rain 50%. Heat index values up to 105. Wednesday night, partly cloudy in the evening, then clearing. Lows in the mid-70s. Thursday, mostly sunny. A slight chance of showers and thunderstorms in the afternoon. Highs in the mid-90s. Chance of rain 20%. Heat index values up to 105. 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The current time is 9:08 p.m. Central Daylight Time. Here's your marine forecast. On the weather map, a light diurnal flow pattern will be in place through the week, with light onshore flow expected during the afternoon hours, becoming a light offshore flow each night. On Perdido Bay, Pensacola Bay including Santa Rosa Sound, and Choctawhatchee Bay. For tonight, southwest winds 5 to 10 knots, becoming west late. Waves 1 foot or less. Light chop. For Monday, northwest winds around 5 knots, becoming southwest in the afternoon. Waves 1 foot or less. Light chop. For Monday night, west winds 5 to 10 knots. Waves 1 foot or less. Light chop. And for Tuesday, northwest winds around 5 knots, becoming southwest in the afternoon. Waves 1 foot or less. Smooth. A chance of showers and thunderstorms in the afternoon. On Perdido Bay, Pensacola Bay including Santa Rosa Sound, and Choctawhatchee Bay. For tonight, west winds 5 to 10 knots, becoming around 5 knots late. Waves 1 foot or less. Light chop. For Monday, west winds 5 to 10 knots. Waves 1 foot or less. Light chop. For Monday night, west winds 5 to 10 knots. Waves 1 foot or less. Light chop. And for Tuesday, northwest winds around 5 knots, becoming west in the afternoon. Waves 1 foot or less. Smooth. A slight chance of showers and thunderstorms in the morning, then a chance of showers and thunderstorms in the afternoon. From the Okaloosa-Walton County line to Pascagoula, and out 20 nautical miles. For tonight, southwest winds 5 to 10 knots. Seas 1 foot or less. Wave detail, southwest 1 foot at 4 seconds. For Monday, northwest winds around 5 knots, becoming southwest in the afternoon. Seas 1 foot or less, then around 2 feet in the afternoon. Wave detail, southwest 1 foot at 4 seconds and south 1 foot at 11 seconds, becoming southwest 1 foot at 3 seconds and south 1 foot at 10 seconds. For Monday night, west winds 5 to 10 knots. Seas around 2 feet. Wave detail, southwest 1 foot at 3 seconds and south 1 foot at 10 seconds. And for Tuesday, northwest winds 5 to 10 knots, becoming west in the afternoon. Seas around 2 feet. Wave detail, west 1 foot at 3 seconds and south 1 foot at 9 seconds. A chance of showers and thunderstorms in the afternoon. From the Okaloosa-Walton County line to Pascagoula, from 20 to 60 nautical miles offshore. For tonight, southwest winds around 5 knots. Seas 1 foot or less. Wave detail, southwest 1 foot at 4 seconds and south 1 foot at 9 seconds. For Monday, northwest winds around 5 knots. Seas around 2 feet. Wave detail, west 1 foot at 3 seconds and south 1 foot at 11 seconds. For Monday night, west winds 5 to 10 knots. Seas around 2 feet. Wave detail, west 1 foot at 2 seconds and south 1 foot at 10 seconds. And for Tuesday, northwest winds 5 to 10 knots. Seas around 2 feet. Wave detail, west 1 foot at 3 seconds and south 1 foot at 9 seconds. A slight chance of showers and thunderstorms in the afternoon. Tidal information, at the mouth of the Mobile River on Monday, high tide at 12.07 p.m. Low tide at 11.44 p.m. At the mouth of the Mobile River on Tuesday, high tide at 12.55 p.m. At Pensacola Bay on Monday, high tide at 11.05 a.m. Low tide at 10.44 p.m. At Pensacola Bay on Tuesday, high tide at 11.49 a.m. Low tide at 11.16 p.m. At the East Pass in Destin on Monday, high tide at 10.32 a.m. Low tide at 10.10 p.m. At the East Pass in Destin on Tuesday, high tide at 11.16 a.m. Low tide at 10.42 p.m. The following marine observations were made as of 9 p.m. Mobile Bay Coast Guard Station. Winds were southwest at 4 knots. Sea temperature 86 degrees. Air temperature 86 degrees. Weeks Bay, calm. Air temperature was 83 degrees. Pensacola Bay. Sea temperature 89 degrees. Air temperature 86 degrees. The report from the east end of Dauphin Island was not available. Graham Bay, southwest winds at 7 knots. Air temperature was 87 degrees. And Pettiboy Island, southwest winds at 8 knots. Air temperature was 85 degrees. 12 miles south of Orange Beach. Winds were southwest at 6 knots. Sea temperature 87 degrees. air temperature 86 degrees. 100 miles south of Destin. Winds were calm. Air temperature 85 degrees. The following weather reports were made at 9 p.m. Pensacola International Airport, skies were clear. The temperature was 83 degrees, the dew point was 74, and the relative humidity was 74%. The wind was southwest at 6 miles an hour. The pressure was 30.03 inches and rising. Pensacola Naval Air Station, skies were clear. The temperature was 82 degrees, the dew point was 75, and the relative humidity was 79%. The wind was calm. The pressure was 30.03 inches and steady. The Pensacola climate summary for this evening, as of 4 p.m., June 28, 2026. Today's high temperature was 90 degrees and the low 77 degrees. No precipitation fell today, which leaves the monthly total at 5.88 inches. The total precipitation for the year still stands at 20.81 inches. Sunset tonight is at 7:55 p.m. Sunrise tomorrow is at 5:49 a.m. Across the central Gulf Coast, the report from Milton was not available. Destin, clear. Temperature was 85 degrees. Wind variable at 3 miles an hour. Heat index was 95. Mary Esther, clear. Temperature was 86 degrees. Wind southwest at 3 miles an hour. Heat index was 97. Mobile, partly cloudy. Temperature was 80 degrees. Wind south at 6 miles an hour. Elsewhere, Hattiesburg, clear and 83. New Orleans, partly cloudy and 84. Montgomery, clear and 81. Tallahassee, partly cloudy and 84. And in Panama City, clear and 80. Here's your National Weather Service forecast. Tonight, clear. Lows in the mid-70s. Southwest winds around 5 miles per hour. Monday, sunny. Highs in the mid-90s. Northwest winds around 5 miles per hour. Heat index values up to 106. Monday night, mostly clear. Lows in the mid-70s. West winds around 5 miles per hour. Tuesday, mostly sunny. Showers and thunderstorms likely in the afternoon. Highs in the mid-90s. North winds around 5 miles per hour. Chance of rain 60%. Heat index values up to 107. Tuesday night, partly cloudy. A chance of showers and thunderstorms, mainly in the evening. Lows in the mid-70s. Light and variable winds. Chance of rain 50%. Wednesday, mostly sunny. A slight chance of showers and thunderstorms in the morning, then a chance of showers and thunderstorms in the afternoon. Highs in the lower 90s. Chance of rain 50%. Heat index values up to 105. Wednesday night, partly cloudy in the evening, then clearing. Lows in the mid-70s. Thursday, mostly sunny. A slight chance of showers and thunderstorms in the afternoon. Highs in the mid-90s. Chance of rain 20%. Heat index values up to 105. 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The current time is 9:18 p.m. Central Daylight Time. Here's your marine forecast. On the weather map, a light diurnal flow pattern will be in place through the week, with light onshore flow expected during the afternoon hours, becoming a light offshore flow each night. On Perdido Bay, Pensacola Bay including Santa Rosa Sound, and Choctawhatchee Bay. For tonight, southwest winds 5 to 10 knots, becoming west late. Waves 1 foot or less. Light chop. For Monday, northwest winds around 5 knots, becoming southwest in the afternoon. Waves 1 foot or less. Light chop. For Monday night, west winds 5 to 10 knots. Waves 1 foot or less. might chop. And for Tuesday, northwest winds around 5 knots, becoming southwest in the afternoon. Waves 1 foot or less. Smooth. A chance of showers and thunderstorms in the afternoon. On Perdido Bay, Pensacola Bay including Santa Rosa Sound, and Choctaw Hatchie Bay. For tonight, west winds 5 to 10 knots, becoming around 5 knots late. Waves 1 foot or less. Light chop. For Monday, west winds 5 to 10 knots. Waves 1 foot or less. Light chop. For Monday night, west winds 5 to 10 knots. Waves 1 foot or less. Light chop. And for Tuesday, northwest winds around 5 knots, becoming west in the afternoon. Waves 1 foot or less. Smooth. A slight chance of showers and thunderstorms in the morning, then a chance of showers and thunderstorms in the afternoon. From the Okaloosa-Walton County line to Pascagoula, and out 20 nautical miles. For tonight, southwest winds 5 to 10 knots. Seas 1 foot or less. Wave detail, southwest 1 foot at 4 seconds. For Monday, northwest winds around 5 knots, becoming southwest in the afternoon. Seas 1 foot or less, then around 2 feet in the afternoon. Wave detail, southwest 1 foot at 4 seconds and south 1 foot at 11 seconds, becoming southwest 1 foot at 3 seconds and south 1 foot at 10 seconds. For Monday night, west winds 5 to 10 knots. Seas around 2 feet. Wave detail, southwest 1 foot at 3 seconds and south 1 foot at 10 seconds. And for Tuesday, northwest winds 5 to 10 knots, becoming west in the afternoon. Seas around 2 feet. Wave detail, west 1 foot at 3 seconds and south 1 foot at 9 seconds. A chance of showers and thunderstorms in the afternoon. From the Okaloosa-Walton County line to Pascagoula, from 20 to 60 nautical miles offshore. For tonight, southwest winds around 5 knots. Seas 1 foot or less. Wave detail, southwest 1 foot at 4 seconds and south 1 foot at 9 seconds. For Monday, northwest winds around 5 knots. Seas around 2 feet. Wave detail, west 1 foot at 3 seconds and south 1 foot at 11 seconds. For Monday night, west winds 5 to 10 knots. Seas around 2 feet. Wave detail, west 1 foot at 2 seconds and south 1 foot at 10 seconds. And for Tuesday, northwest winds 5 to 10 knots. Seas around 2 feet. Wave detail, west 1 foot at 3 seconds and south 1 foot at 9 seconds. A slight chance of showers and thunderstorms in the afternoon. The Tropical Weather Outlook. For the North Atlantic, Caribbean Sea and the Gulf of America, offshore of the southeastern U.S. South Coast, disorganized showers and thunderstorms located near the coast of North Carolina are associated with a mid-level disturbance and an approaching frontal system. A broad area of low pressure is forecast to form along the front offshore of the southeastern coast of the United States on Monday or Tuesday. Gradual development is possible while the system drifts southward and then westward before environmental conditions become less conducive later this week. Formation chance through 48 hours, low, 10%. Formation chance through 7 days, low, 10%. Tidal information, at the mouth of the Mobile River on Monday, high tide at 12:07 p.m. Low tide at 11:44 p.m. At the mouth of the Mobile River on Tuesday, high tide at 12:55 p.m. At Pensacola Bay on Monday, high tide at 11:05 a.m. Low tide at 10:44 p.m. At Pensacola Bay on Tuesday, high tide at 11:49 a.m. Low tide at 11:16 p.m. At the East Pass in Destin on Monday, high tide at 10:32 a.m. Low tide at 10:10 p.m. At the East Pass in Destin on Tuesday, high tide at 11:16 a.m. Low tide at 10:42 p.m. The following marine observations were made as of 9 p.m. Mobile Bay Coast Guard Station. Winds were southwest at 4 knots. Sea temperature 86 degrees. Air temperature 86 degrees. Weeks Bay, calm. Air temperature was 83 degrees. Pensacola Bay. Sea temperature 89 degrees. Air temperature 86 degrees. The report from the east end of Dauphin Island was not available. Graham Bay, southwest winds at 7 knots. Air temperature was 87 degrees. And Pettiboy Island, southwest winds at 8 knots. Air temperature was 85 degrees. 12 miles south of Orange Beach. Winds were southwest at 6 knots. Sea temperature 87 degrees. Air temperature 86 degrees. 100 miles south of Destin. Winds were calm. Air temperature 85 degrees. The following weather reports were made at 9 p.m. Pensacola International Airport, skies were clear. The temperature was 83 degrees, the dew point was 74, and the relative humidity was 74%. The wind was southwest at 6 miles an hour. The pressure was 30.03 inches and rising. Pensacola Naval Air Station, skies were clear. The temperature was 82 degrees, the dew point was 75, and the relative humidity was 79%. The wind was calm. The pressure was 30.03 inches and steady. The Pensacola climate summary for this evening, as of 4 p.m., June 28, 2026. Today's high temperature was 90 degrees and the low 77 degrees. No precipitation fell today, which leaves the monthly total at 5.88 inches. The total precipitation for the year still stands at 20.81 inches. Sunset tonight is at 7:55 p.m. Sunrise tomorrow is at 5:49 a.m. Across the central Gulf Coast, the report from Milton was not available. Destin, clear. Temperature was 85 degrees. Wind variable at 3 miles an hour. Heat index was 95. Mary Esther, clear. Temperature was 86 degrees. Wind southwest at 3 miles an hour. Heat index was 97. Mobile, partly cloudy. Temperature was 80 degrees. Wind south at 6 miles an hour. Elsewhere, Hattiesburg, clear and 83. New Orleans, partly cloudy and 84. Montgomery, clear and 81. Tallahassee, partly cloudy and 84. And at Panama City, clear and 80. Here's your National Weather Service forecast. Tonight, clear. Lows in the mid-70s. Southwest winds around 5 miles per hour. Monday, sunny. Highs in the mid-90s. Northwest winds around 5 miles per hour. Heat index values up to 106. Monday night, mostly clear. Lows in the mid-70s. West winds around 5 miles per hour. Tuesday, mostly sunny. Showers and thunderstorms likely in the afternoon. Highs in the mid-90s. North winds around 5 miles per hour. Chance of rain 60%. Heat index values up to 107. Tuesday night, partly cloudy. A chance of showers and thunderstorms, mainly in the evening. Lows in the mid-70s. Light and variable winds. Chance of rain 50%. Wednesday, mostly sunny. A slight chance of showers and thunderstorms in the morning, then a chance of showers and thunderstorms in the afternoon. Highs in the lower 90s. Chance of rain 50%. Heat index values up to 105. Wednesday night, partly cloudy in the evening, then clearing. Lows in the mid-70s. Thursday, mostly sunny. A slight chance of showers and thunderstorms in the afternoon. Highs in the mid-90s. Chance of rain 20%. Heat index values up to 105. 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The current time is 9:28 p.m. Central Daylight Time. Here's your marine forecast. On the weather map, a light diurnal flow pattern will be in place through the week, with light onshore flow expected during the afternoon hours, becoming a light offshore flow each night. On Perdido Bay, Pensacola Bay including Santa Rosa Sound, and Choctawhatchee Bay. For tonight, southwest winds 5 to 10 knots, becoming west late. Waves 1 foot or less. Light chop.

Bay. For tonight, west winds 5 to 10 knots, becoming around 5 knots late. Waves 1 foot or less. Light chop. For Monday, west winds 5 to 10 knots. Waves 1 foot or less. Light chop. For Monday night, west winds 5 to 10 knots. Waves 1 foot or less. Light chop. And for Tuesday, northwest winds around 5 knots, becoming west in the afternoon. Waves 1 foot or less. Smooth. A slight chance of showers and thunderstorms in the morning, then a chance of showers and thunderstorms in the afternoon. From the Okaloosa-Walton County line to Pascagoula, and out 20 nautical miles. For tonight, southwest winds 5 to 10 knots. Seas 1 foot or less. Wave detail, southwest 1 foot at 4 seconds. For Monday, northwest winds around 5 knots, becoming southwest in the afternoon. Seas 1 foot or less, then around 2 feet in the afternoon. Wave detail, southwest 1 foot at 4 seconds and south 1 foot at 11 seconds, becoming southwest 1 foot at 3 seconds and south 1 foot at 10 seconds. For Monday night, west winds 5 to 10 knots. Seas around 2 feet. Wave detail, southwest 1 foot at 3 seconds and south 1 foot at 10 seconds. And for Tuesday, northwest winds 5 to 10 knots, becoming west in the afternoon. Seas around 2 feet. Wave detail, west 1 foot at 3 seconds and south 1 foot at 9 seconds. A chance of showers and thunderstorms in the afternoon. From the Okaloosa-Walton County line to Pascagoula, from 20 to 60 nautical miles offshore. For tonight, southwest winds around 5 knots. Seas 1 foot or less. Wave detail, southwest 1 foot at 4 seconds and south 1 foot at 9 seconds. For Monday, northwest winds around 5 knots. Seas around 2 feet. Wave detail, west 1 foot at 3 seconds and south 1 foot at 11 seconds. For Monday night, west winds 5 to 10 knots. Seas around 2 feet. Wave detail, west 1 foot at 2 seconds and south 1 foot at 10 seconds. And for Tuesday, northwest winds 5 to 10 knots. Seas around 2 feet. Wave detail, west 1 foot at 3 seconds and south 1 foot at 9 seconds. A slight chance of showers and thunderstorms in the afternoon. Tidal information, at the mouth of the Mobile River on Monday, high tide at 12.07 p.m. Low tide at 11.44 p.m. At the mouth of the Mobile River on Tuesday, high tide at 12.55 p.m. At Pensacola Bay on Monday, high tide at 11.05 a.m. Low tide at 10.44 p.m. At Pensacola Bay on Tuesday, high tide at 11.49 a.m. Low tide at 11.16 p.m. At the East Pass in Destin on Monday, high tide at 10.32 a.m. Low tide at 10.10 p.m. At the East Pass in Destin on Tuesday, high tide at 11.16 a.m. Low tide at 10.42 p.m. The following marine observations were made as of 9 p.m. Mobile Bay Coast Guard Station. Winds were southwest at 4 knots. Sea temperature 86 degrees. Air temperature 86 degrees. Weeks Bay, calm. Air temperature was 83 degrees. Pensacola Bay. Sea temperature 89 degrees. Air temperature 86 degrees. The report from the east end of Dauphin Island was not available. Graham Bay, southwest winds at 7 knots. Air temperature was 87 degrees. And Pettiboy Island, southwest winds at 8 knots. Air temperature was 85 degrees. 12 miles south of Orange Beach. Winds were southwest at 6 knots. Sea temperature 87 degrees. Air temperature 86 degrees. 100 miles south of Destin. Winds were calm. Air temperature 85 degrees. The following weather reports were made at 9 p.m. Pensacola International Airport, skies were clear. The temperature was 83 degrees, the dew point was 74, and the relative humidity was 74%. The wind was southwest at 6 miles an hour.

0: the pressure was 30.03 inches and rising. Pensacola Naval Air Station, skies were clear. The temperature was 82 degrees, the dew point was 75, and the relative humidity was 79%. The wind was calm. The pressure was 30.03 inches and steady. The Pensacola climate summary for this evening, as of 4 p.m., June 28, 2026. Today's high temperature was 90 degrees and the low 77 degrees. No precipitation fell today, which leaves the monthly total at 5.88 inches. The total precipitation for the year still stands at 20.81 inches. Sunset tonight is at 7:55 p.m. Sunrise tomorrow is at 5:49 a.m. Across the central Gulf Coast, the report from Milton was not available. Destin, clear. Temperature was 85 degrees. Wind variable at 3 miles an hour. Heat index was 95. Mary Esther, clear. Temperature was 86 degrees. Wind southwest at 3 miles an hour. Heat index was 97. Mobile, partly cloudy. Temperature was 80 degrees. Wind south at 6 miles an hour. Elsewhere, Hattiesburg, clear and 83. New Orleans, partly cloudy and 84. Montgomery, clear and 81. Tallahassee, partly cloudy and 84. And in Panama City, clear and 80. Here's your National Weather Service forecast. Tonight, clear. Lows in the mid-70s. Southwest winds around 5 miles per hour. Monday, sunny. Highs in the mid-90s. Northwest winds around 5 miles per hour. Heat index values up to 106. Monday night, mostly clear. Lows in the mid-70s. West winds around 5 miles per hour. Tuesday, mostly sunny. Showers and thunderstorms likely in the afternoon. Highs in the mid-90s. North winds around 5 miles per hour. Chance of rain 60%. Heat index values up to 107. Tuesday night, partly cloudy. A chance of showers and thunderstorms, mainly in the evening. Lows in the mid-70s. Light and variable winds. Chance of rain 50%. Wednesday, mostly sunny. A slight chance of showers and thunderstorms in the morning, then a chance of showers and thunderstorms in the afternoon. Highs in the lower 90s. Chance of rain 50%. Heat index values up to 105. Wednesday night, partly cloudy in the evening, then clearing. Lows in the mid-70s. Thursday, mostly sunny. A slight chance of showers and thunderstorms in the afternoon. Highs in the mid-90s. Chance of rain 20%. Heat index values up to 105. 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The current time is 9:38 p.m. Central Daylight Time. Here's your marine forecast. On the weather map, a light diurnal flow pattern will be in place through the week, with light onshore flow expected during the afternoon hours, becoming a light offshore flow each night. On Perdido Bay, Pensacola Bay including Santa Rosa Sound, and Choctawhatchee Bay. For tonight, southwest winds 5 to 10 knots, becoming west late. Waves 1 foot or less. Light chop. For Monday, northwest winds around 5 knots, becoming southwest in the afternoon. Waves 1 foot or less. Light chop. For Monday night, west winds 5 to 10 knots. Waves 1 foot or less. Light chop. And for Tuesday, northwest winds around 5 knots, becoming southwest in the afternoon. Waves 1 foot or less. Smooth. A chance of showers and thunderstorms in the afternoon. On Perdido Bay, Pensacola Bay including Santa Rosa Sound, and Choctawhatchee Bay. For tonight, west winds 5 to 10 knots, becoming around 5 knots late. Waves 1 foot or less. Light chop. For Monday, west winds 5 to 10 knots. Waves 1 foot or less. Light chop. For Monday night, west winds 5 to 10 knots. waves 1 foot or less. Light chop. And for Tuesday, northwest winds around 5 knots, becoming west in the afternoon. Waves 1 foot or less. Smooth. A slight chance of showers and thunderstorms in the morning, then a chance of showers and thunderstorms in the afternoon. From the Okaloosa-Walton County line to Pascagoula, and out 20 nautical miles. For tonight, southwest winds 5 to 10 knots. Seas 1 foot or less. Wave detail, southwest 1 foot at 4 seconds. For Monday, northwest winds around 5 knots, becoming southwest in the afternoon. Seas 1 foot or less, then around 2 feet in the afternoon. Wave detail, southwest 1 foot at 4 seconds and south 1 foot at 11 seconds, becoming southwest 1 foot at 3 seconds and south 1 foot at 10 seconds. For Monday night, west winds 5 to 10 knots. Seas around 2 feet. Wave detail, southwest 1 foot at 3 seconds and south 1 foot at 10 seconds. And for Tuesday, northwest winds 5 to 10 knots, becoming west in the afternoon. Seas around 2 feet. Wave detail, west 1 foot at 3 seconds and south 1 foot at 9 seconds. A chance of showers and thunderstorms in the afternoon. From the Okaloosa-Walton County line to Pascagoula, from 20 to 60 nautical miles offshore. For tonight, southwest winds around 5 knots. Seas 1 foot or less. Wave detail, southwest 1 foot at 4 seconds and south 1 foot at 9 seconds. For Monday, northwest winds around 5 knots. Seas around 2 feet. Wave detail, west 1 foot at 3 seconds and south 1 foot at 11 seconds. For Monday night, west winds 5 to 10 knots. Seas around 2 feet. Wave detail, west 1 foot at 2 seconds and south 1 foot at 10 seconds. And for Tuesday, northwest winds 5 to 10 knots. Seas around 2 feet. Wave detail, west 1 foot at 3 seconds and south 1 foot at 9 seconds. A slight chance of showers and thunderstorms in the afternoon. Tidal information, at the mouth of the Mobile River on Monday, high tide at 12:07 p.m. Low tide at 11:44 p.m. At the mouth of the Mobile River on Tuesday, high tide at 12:55 p.m. At Pensacola Bay on Monday, high tide at 11:05 a.m. Low tide at 10:44 p.m. At Pensacola Bay on Tuesday, high tide at 11:49 a.m. Low tide at 11:16 p.m. At the East Pass in Destin on Monday, high tide at 10:32 a.m. Low tide at 10:10 p.m. At the East Pass in Destin on Tuesday, high tide at 11:16 a.m. Low tide at 10:42 p.m. The following marine observations were made as of 9 p.m. Mobile Bay Coast Guard Station. Winds were southwest at 4 knots. Sea temperature 86 degrees. Air temperature 86 degrees. Weeks Bay, calm. Air temperature was 83 degrees. Pensacola Bay. Sea temperature 89 degrees. Air temperature 86 degrees. The report from the east end of Dauphin Island was not available. Graham Bay, southwest winds at 7 knots. Air temperature was 87 degrees. And Pettiboy Island, southwest winds at 8 knots. Air temperature was 85 degrees. 12 miles south of Orange Beach. Winds were southwest at 6 knots. Sea temperature 87 degrees. Air temperature 86 degrees. 100 miles south of Destin. Winds were calm. Air temperature 85 degrees. The following weather reports were made at 9 p.m. Pensacola International Airport, skies were clear. The temperature was 83 degrees, the dew point was 74, and the relative humidity was 74%. The wind was southwest at 6 miles an hour. The pressure was 30.03 inches and rising. Pensacola Naval Air Station, skies were clear. The temperature was 82 degrees, the dew point was 75, and the relative humidity was 79%. The wind was calm. The pressure was 30.03 inches and steady. The Pensacola climate summary for this evening, as of 4 p.m., June 28, 2026. Today's high temperature was 90 degrees and the low 77 degrees. No precipitation fell today, which leaves the monthly total at 5.88 inches. The total precipitation for the year still stands at 20.81 inches. Sunset tonight is at 7:55 p.m. Sunrise tomorrow is at 5:49 a.m. Across the central Gulf Coast, the report from Milton was not available. Destin, clear. Temperature was 85 degrees. Wind variable at 3 miles an hour. Heat index was 95. Mary Esther, clear. Temperature was 86 degrees. Wind southwest at 3 miles an hour. Heat index was 97. Mobile, partly cloudy. Temperature was 80 degrees. Wind south at 6 miles an hour. Elsewhere, Hattiesburg, clear and 83. New Orleans, partly cloudy and 84. Montgomery, clear and 81. Tallahassee, partly cloudy and 84. And at Panama City, clear and 80. Here's your National Weather Service forecast. Tonight, clear. Lows in the mid-70s. Southwest winds around 5 miles per hour. Monday, sunny. Highs in the mid-90s. Northwest winds around 5 miles per hour. Heat index values up to 106. Monday night, mostly clear. Lows in the mid-70s. West winds around 5 miles per hour. Tuesday, mostly sunny. Showers and thunderstorms likely in the afternoon. Highs in the mid-90s. North winds around 5 miles per hour. Chance of rain 60%. Heat index values up to 107. Tuesday night, partly cloudy. A chance of showers and thunderstorms, mainly in the evening. Lows in the mid-70s. Light and variable winds. Chance of rain 50%. Wednesday, mostly sunny. A slight chance of showers and thunderstorms in the morning, then a chance of showers and thunderstorms in the afternoon. Highs in the lower 90s. Chance of rain 50%. Heat index values up to 105. Wednesday night, partly cloudy in the evening, then clearing. Lows in the mid-70s. Thursday, mostly sunny. A slight chance of showers and thunderstorms in the afternoon. Highs in the mid-90s. Chance of rain 20%. Heat index values up to 105. 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The current time is 9:48 p.m. Central Daylight Time. Here's your marine forecast. On the weather map, a light diurnal flow pattern will be in place through the week, with light onshore flow expected during the afternoon hours, becoming a light offshore flow each night. On Perdido Bay, Pensacola Bay including Santa Rosa Sound, and Choctawhatchee Bay. For tonight, southwest winds 5 to 10 knots, becoming west late. Waves 1 foot or less. Light chop. For Monday, northwest winds around 5 knots, becoming southwest in the afternoon. Waves 1 foot or less. Light chop. For Monday night, west winds 5 to 10 knots. Waves 1 foot or less. Light chop. And for Tuesday, northwest winds around 5 knots, becoming southwest in the afternoon. Waves 1 foot or less. Smooth. A chance of showers and thunderstorms in the afternoon. On Perdido Bay, Pensacola Bay including Santa Rosa Sound, and Choctawhatchee Bay. For tonight, west winds 5 to 10 knots, becoming around 5 knots late. Waves 1 foot or less. Light chop. For Monday, west winds 5 to 10 knots. Waves 1 foot or less. Light chop. For Monday night, west winds 5 to 10 knots. Waves 1 foot or less. Light chop. And for Tuesday, northwest winds around 5 knots, becoming west in the afternoon. Waves 1 foot or less. Smooth. A slight chance of showers and thunderstorms in the morning, then a chance of showers and thunderstorms in the afternoon. From the Okaloosa-Walton County line to Pascagoula, and out 20 nautical miles. For tonight, southwest winds 5 to 10 knots. Seas 1 foot or less. Wave detail, southwest 1 foot at 4 seconds. For Monday, northwest winds around 5 knots, becoming southwest in the afternoon. Seas 1 foot or less, then around 2 feet in the afternoon. Wave detail, southwest 1 foot at 4 seconds and south 1 foot at 11 seconds, becoming southwest 1 foot at 3 seconds and south 1 foot at 10 seconds. For Monday night, west winds 5 to 10 knots. Seas around 2 feet. Wave detail, southwest 1 foot at 3 seconds and south 1 foot at 10 seconds. And for Tuesday, northwest winds 5 to 10 knots, becoming west in the afternoon. Seas around 2 feet. Wave detail, west 1 foot at 3 seconds and south 1 foot at 9 seconds. A chance of showers and thunderstorms in the afternoon. From the Okaloosa-Walton County line to Pascagoula, from 20 to 60 nautical miles offshore. For tonight, southwest winds around 5 knots. Seas 1 foot or less. Wave detail, southwest 1 foot at 4 seconds and south 1 foot at 9 seconds. For Monday, northwest winds around 5 knots. Seas around 2 feet. Wave detail, west 1 foot at 3 seconds and south 1 foot at 11 seconds. For Monday night, west winds 5 to 10 knots. Seas around 2 feet. Wave detail, west 1 foot at 2 seconds and south 1 foot at 10 seconds. And for Tuesday, northwest winds 5 to 10 knots. Seas around 2 feet. Wave detail, west 1 foot at 3 seconds and south 1 foot at 9 seconds. A slight chance of showers and thunderstorms in the afternoon. The Tropical Weather Outlook. For the North Atlantic, Caribbean Sea and the Gulf of America, offshore of the southeastern U.S. coast, disorganized showers and thunderstorms located near the coast of North Carolina are associated with a mid-level disturbance and an approaching frontal system. A broad area of low pressure is forecast to form along the front offshore of the southeastern coast of the United States on Monday or Tuesday. Gradual development is possible while the system drifts southward and then westward before environmental conditions become less conducive later this week. Formation chance through 48 hours, low, 10%. Formation chance through 7 days, low, 10%. Tidal information, at the mouth of the Mobile River on Monday, high tide at 12:07 p.m. Low tide at 11:44 p.m. At the mouth of the Mobile River on Tuesday, high tide at 12:55 p.m. At Pensacola Bay on Monday, high tide at 11:05 a.m. Low tide at 10:44 p.m. At Pensacola Bay on Tuesday, high tide at 11:49 a.m. Low tide at 11:16 p.m. At the East Pass in Destin on Monday, high tide at 10:32 a.m. Low tide at 10:10 p.m. At the East Pass in Destin on Tuesday, high tide at 11:16 a.m. Low tide at 10:42 p.m. The following marine observations were made as of 9 p.m. Mobile Bay Coast Guard Station. Winds were southwest at 4 knots. Sea temperature 86 degrees. Air temperature 86 degrees. Weeks Bay, calm. Air temperature was 83 degrees. Pensacola Bay. Sea temperature 89 degrees. Air temperature 86 degrees. The report from the east end of Dauphin Island was not available. Graham Bay, southwest winds at 7 knots. Air temperature was 87 degrees. And Pettiboy Island, southwest winds at 8 knots. Air temperature was 85 degrees. 12 miles south of Orange Beach. Winds were southwest at 6 knots. Sea temperature 87 degrees. Air temperature 86 degrees. 100 miles south of Destin. Winds were calm. Air temperature 85 degrees. The following weather reports were made at 9 p.m. Pensacola International Airport, skies were clear. The temperature was 83 degrees, the dew point was 74, and the relative humidity was 74%. The wind was southwest at 6 miles an hour. The pressure was 30.03 inches and rising. Pensacola Naval Air Station, skies were clear. The temperature was 82 degrees, the dew point was 75, and the relative humidity was 79%. The wind was calm. The pressure was 30.03 inches and steady. The Pensacola climate summary for this evening, as of 4 p.m., June 28, 2026. Today's high temperature was 90 degrees and the low 77 degrees. No precipitation fell today, which leaves the monthly total at 5.88 inches. The total precipitation for the year still stands at 20.81 inches. Sunset tonight is at 7:55 p.m. Sunrise tomorrow is at 5:49 a.m. Across the central Gulf Coast, the report from Milton was not available. Destin, clear. Temperature was 85 degrees. Wind variable at 3 miles an hour. Heat index was 95. Mary Esther, clear. Temperature was 86 degrees. Wind southwest at 3 miles an hour. Heat index was 97. Mobile, partly cloudy. Temperature was 80 degrees. Wind south at 6 miles an hour. Elsewhere, Hattiesburg, clear and 83. New Orleans, partly cloudy and 84. Montgomery, clear and 81. Tallahassee, partly cloudy and 84. And in Panama City, clear and 80. Here's your National Weather Service forecast. Tonight, clear. Lows in the mid-70s. Southwest winds around 5 miles per hour. Monday, sunny. Highs in the mid-90s. Northwest winds around 5 miles per hour. Heat index values up to 106. Monday night, mostly clear. Lows in the mid-70s. West winds around 5 miles per hour. Tuesday, mostly sunny. Showers and thunderstorms likely in the afternoon. Highs in the mid-90s. North winds around 5 miles per hour. Chance of rain 60%. Heat index values up to 107. Tuesday night, partly cloudy. A chance of showers and thunderstorms, mainly in the evening. Lows in the mid-70s. Light and variable winds. Chance of rain 50%. Wednesday, mostly sunny. A slight chance of showers and thunderstorms in the morning, then a chance of showers and thunderstorms in the afternoon. Highs in the lower 90s. Chance of rain 50%. Heat index values up to 105. Wednesday night, partly cloudy in the evening, then clearing. Lows in the mid-70s. Thursday, mostly sunny. A slight chance of showers and thunderstorms in the afternoon. Highs in the mid-90s. Chance of rain 20%. Heat index values up to 105. 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The current time is 9:58 p.m. Central Daylight Time. Here's your marine forecast. On the weather map, a light diurnal flow pattern will be in place through the week, with light onshore flow expected during the afternoon hours, becoming a light offshore flow each night. On Perdido Bay, Pensacola Bay including Santa Rosa Sound, and Choctawhatchee Bay. For tonight, southwest winds 5 to 10 knots, becoming west late. Waves 1 foot or less. Light chop. For Monday, northwest winds around 5 knots, becoming southwest in the afternoon. Waves 1 foot or less. Light chop. For Monday.
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0: Or less. Smooth. A chance of showers and thunderstorms in the afternoon. On Perdido Bay, Pensacola Bay including Santa Rosa Sound, and Choctawhatchee Bay. for tonight? West winds 5 to 10 knots, becoming around 5 knots late. Waves 1 foot or less. Light chop. For Monday? West winds 5 to 10 knots. Waves 1 foot or less. Light chop. For Monday night, west winds 5 to 10 knots. Waves 1 foot or less. Light chop. And for Tuesday, northwest winds around 5 knots, becoming west in the afternoon. Waves 1 foot or less. Smooth. A slight chance of showers and thunderstorms in the morning, then a chance of showers and thunderstorms in the afternoon. From the Okaloosa-Walton County line to Pascagoula, and out 20 nautical miles. For tonight, southwest winds 5 to 10 knots. Seas 1 foot or less. Wave detail, southwest 1 foot at 4 seconds. For Monday, northwest winds around 5 knots, becoming southwest in the afternoon. Seas 1 foot or less, then around 2 feet in the afternoon. Wave detail, southwest 1 foot at 4 seconds and south 1 foot at 11 seconds, becoming southwest 1 foot at 3 seconds and south 1 foot at 10 seconds. For Monday night, west winds 5 to 10 knots. Seas around 2 feet. Wave detail, southwest 1 foot at 3 seconds and south 1 foot at 10 seconds. And for Tuesday, northwest winds 5 to 10 knots, becoming west in the afternoon. Seas around 2 feet. Wave detail, west 1 foot at 3 seconds and south 1 foot at 9 seconds. A chance of showers and thunderstorms in the afternoon. From the Okaloosa-Walton County line to Pascagoula, from 20 to 60 nautical miles offshore. For tonight, southwest winds around 5 knots. Seas 1 foot or less. Wave detail, southwest 1 foot at 4 seconds and south 1 foot at 9 seconds. For Monday, northwest winds around 5 knots. Seas around 2 feet. Wave detail, west 1 foot at 3 seconds and south 1 foot at 11 seconds. For Monday night, west winds 5 to 10 knots. Seas around 2 feet. Wave detail, west 1 foot at 2 seconds and south 1 foot at 10 seconds. And for Tuesday, northwest winds 5 to 10 knots. Seas around 2 feet. Wave detail, west 1 foot at 3 seconds and south 1 foot at 9 seconds. A slight chance of showers and thunderstorms in the afternoon. Tidal information, at the mouth of the Mobile River on Monday, high tide at 12.07 p.m. Low tide at 11.44 p.m. At the mouth of the Mobile River on Tuesday, high tide at 12.55 p.m. At Pensacola Bay on Monday, high tide at 11.05 a.m. Low tide at 10.44 p.m. At Pensacola Bay on Tuesday, high tide at 11.49 a.m. Low tide at 11.16 p.m. At the East Pass in Destin on Monday, high tide at 10.32 a.m. Low tide at 10.10 p.m. At the East Pass in Destin on Tuesday, high tide at 11.16 a.m. Low tide at 10.42 p.m. The following marine observations were made as of 9 p.m. Mobile Bay Coast Guard Station. Winds were southwest at 4 knots. Sea temperature 86 degrees. Air temperature 86 degrees. Weeks Bay, calm. Air temperature was 83 degrees. Pensacola Bay. Sea temperature 89 degrees. Air temperature 86 degrees. The report from the east end of Dauphin Island was not available. Graham Bay, southwest winds at 7 knots. Air temperature was 87 degrees. And Pettiboy Island, southwest winds at 8 knots. Air temperature was 85 degrees. 12 miles south of Orange Beach. Winds were southwest at 6 knots. Sea temperature 87 degrees. Air temperature 86 degrees. 100 miles south of Destin. Winds were calm. Air temperature 85 degrees. The following weather reports were made at 9 p.m. Pensacola International Airport, skies were clear. The temperature was 83 degrees, the dew point was 74, and the relative humidity was 74%. The wind was southwest at 6 miles an hour. The pressure was 30.03 inches and rising. Pensacola Naval Air Station, skies were clear. The temperature was 82 degrees, the dew point was 75, and the relative humidity was 79%. The wind was calm. The pressure was 30.03 inches and steady. The Pensacola climate summary for this evening, as of 4 p.m., June 28, 2026. Today's high temperature was 90 degrees and the low 77 degrees. No precipitation fell today, which leaves the monthly total at 5.88 inches. The total precipitation for the year still stands at 20.8 inches. Sunset tonight is at 7:55 p.m. Sunrise tomorrow is at 5:49 a.m. Across the central Gulf Coast, the report from Milton was not available. Destin, clear. Temperature was 85 degrees. Wind variable at 3 miles an hour. Heat index was 95. Mary Esther, clear. Temperature was 86 degrees. Wind southwest at 3 miles an hour. Heat index was 97. Mobile, partly cloudy. Temperature was 80 degrees. Wind south at 6 miles an hour. Elsewhere, Hattiesburg, clear and 83. New Orleans, partly cloudy and 84. Montgomery, clear and 81. Tallahassee, partly cloudy and 84. And in Panama City, clear and 80. Here's your National Weather Service forecast. Tonight, clear. Lows in the mid-70s. Southwest winds around 5 miles per hour. Monday, sunny. Highs in the mid-90s. Northwest winds around 5 miles per hour. Heat index values up to 106. Monday night, mostly clear. Lows in the mid-70s. West winds around 5 miles per hour. Tuesday, mostly sunny. Showers and thunderstorms likely in the afternoon. Highs in the mid-90s. North winds around 5 miles per hour. Chance of rain 60%. Heat index values up to 107. Tuesday night, partly cloudy. A chance of showers and thunderstorms, mainly in the evening. Lows in the mid-70s. Light and variable winds. Chance of rain 50%. Wednesday, mostly sunny. A slight chance of showers and thunderstorms in the morning, then a chance of showers and thunderstorms in the afternoon. Highs in the lower 90s. Chance of rain 50%. Heat index values up to 105. Wednesday night, partly cloudy in the evening, then clearing. Lows in the mid-70s. Thursday, mostly sunny. A slight chance of showers and thunderstorms in the afternoon. Highs in the mid-90s. Chance of rain 20%. Heat index values up to 105. 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The current time is 10:08 p.m. Central Daylight Time. Here's your marine forecast. On the weather map, a light diurnal flow pattern will be in place through the week, with light onshore flow expected during the afternoon hours, becoming a light offshore flow each night. On Perdido Bay, Pensacola Bay including Santa Rosa Sound, and Choctawhatchee Bay. For tonight, southwest winds 5 to 10 knots, becoming west late. Waves 1 foot or less. Light chop. For Monday, northwest winds around 5 knots, becoming southwest in the afternoon. Waves 1 foot or less. Light chop. For Monday night, west winds 5 to 10 knots. Waves 1 foot or less. Light chop. And for Tuesday, northwest winds around 5 knots, becoming southwest in the afternoon. Waves 1 foot or less. Smooth. A chance of showers and thunderstorms in the afternoon. On Perdido Bay, Pensacola Bay including Santa Rosa Sound, and Choctawhatchee Bay. For tonight, west winds 5 to 10 knots, becoming around 5 knots late. Waves 1 foot or less. Light chop. For Monday, west winds 5 to 10 knots. Waves 1 foot or less. Light chop. For Monday night, west winds 5 to 10 knots. waves 1 foot or less. Light chop. And for Tuesday, northwest winds around 5 knots, becoming west in the afternoon. Waves 1 foot or less. Smooth. A slight chance of showers and thunderstorms in the morning, then a chance of showers and thunderstorms in the afternoon. From the Okaloosa-Walton County line to Pascagoula, and out 20 nautical miles. For tonight, southwest winds 5 to 10 knots. Seas 1 foot or less. Wave detail, southwest 1 foot at 4 seconds. For Monday, northwest winds around 5 knots, becoming southwest in the afternoon. Seas 1 foot or less, then around 2 feet in the afternoon. Wave detail, southwest 1 foot at 4 seconds and south 1 foot at 11 seconds, becoming southwest 1 foot at 3 seconds and south 1 foot at 10 seconds. For Monday night, west winds 5 to 10 knots. Seas around 2 feet. Wave detail, southwest 1 foot at 3 seconds and south 1 foot at 10 seconds. And for Tuesday, northwest winds 5 to 10 knots, becoming west in the afternoon. Seas around 2 feet. Wave detail, west 1 foot at 3 seconds and south 1 foot at 9 seconds. A chance of showers and thunderstorms in the afternoon. From the Okaloosa-Walton County line to Pascagoula, from 20 to 60 nautical miles offshore. For tonight, southwest winds around 5 knots. Seas 1 foot or less. Wave detail, southwest 1 foot at 4 seconds and south 1 foot at 9 seconds. For Monday, northwest winds around 5 knots. Seas around 2 feet. Wave detail, west 1 foot at 3 seconds and south 1 foot at 11 seconds. For Monday night, west winds 5 to 10 knots. Seas around 2 feet. Wave detail, west 1 foot at 2 seconds and south 1 foot at 10 seconds. And for Tuesday, northwest winds 5 to 10 knots. Seas around 2 feet. Wave detail, west 1 foot at 3 seconds and south 1 foot at 9 seconds. A slight chance of showers and thunderstorms in the afternoon. Tidal information, at the mouth of the Mobile River on Monday, high tide at 12.07 p.m. Low tide at 11.44 p.m. At the mouth of the Mobile River on Tuesday, high tide at 12.55 p.m. At Pensacola Bay on Monday, high tide at 11.05 a.m. Low tide at 10.44 p.m. At Pensacola Bay on Tuesday, high tide at 11.49 a.m. Low tide at 11.16 p.m. At the East Pass in Destin on Monday, high tide at 10.32 a.m. Low tide at 10.10 p.m. At the East Pass in Destin on Tuesday, high tide at 11.16 a.m. Low tide at 10.42 p.m. The following marine observations were made as of 10 p.m. Mobile Bay Coast Guard Station. Winds were south at 2 knots. Weeks Bay, calm. Air temperature was 81 degrees. Pensacola Bay. Sea temperature 89 degrees. Air temperature 86 degrees. The report from the east end of Dauphin Island was not available. Graham Bay, south winds at 7 knots. Air temperature was 86 degrees. Petty Boy Island. Winds were south at 9 knots. 12 miles south of Orange Beach, winds were southwest at 6 knots. Air temperature was 86 degrees. Gulf water temperature 88 degrees. Wave heights 1 foot, with a period of 5 seconds. 100 miles south of Destin. Winds were calm. Air temperature 85 degrees. Wave heights 1 foot. Wave period 8 seconds. The following weather reports were made at 10 p.m. Pensacola International Airport, skies were clear. The temperature was 83 degrees. The dew point was 75, and the relative humidity was 77%. This produces a heat index of 90. The wind was southwest at 5 miles an hour. The pressure was 30.04 inches and rising. Pensacola Naval Air Station, skies were clear. The temperature was 79 degrees, the dew point was 75, and the relative humidity was 87%. The wind was calm. The pressure was 30.04 inches and rising. The Pensacola climate summary for this evening, as of 4 p.m., June 28, 2026. Today's high temperature was 90 degrees and the low 77 degrees. No precipitation fell today, which leaves the monthly total at 5.88 inches. The total precipitation for the year still stands at 20.81 inches. Sunset tonight is at 7:55 p.m. Sunrise tomorrow is at 5:49 a.m. Across the central Gulf Coast, Gulf Shores, clear. Temperature was 79 degrees. Wind calm. Milton, clear. Temperature was 79 degrees. Wind calm. Destin, clear. Temperature was 85 degrees. Wind calm. Heat index was 95. Mary Esther, clear. Temperature was 85 degrees. Wind calm. Heat index was 95. Mobile, partly cloudy. Temperature was 79 degrees. Wind south at 3 miles an hour. Elsewhere, Hattiesburg, clear and 81. New Orleans, partly cloudy and 83. Montgomery, clear and 78. Tallahassee, partly cloudy and 83. And in Panama City, clear and 80. Here's your National Weather Service forecast. Tonight, clear. Lows in the mid-70s. Southwest winds around 5 miles per hour. Monday, sunny. Highs in the mid-90s. Northwest winds around 5 miles per hour. Heat index values up to 106. Monday night, mostly clear. Lows in the mid-70s. West winds around 5 miles per hour. Tuesday, mostly sunny. Showers and thunderstorms likely in the afternoon. Highs in the mid-90s. North winds around 5 miles per hour. Chance of rain 60%. Heat index values up to 107. Tuesday night, partly cloudy. A chance of showers and thunderstorms, mainly in the evening. Lows in the mid-70s. Light and variable winds. Chance of rain 50%. Wednesday, mostly sunny. A slight chance of showers and thunderstorms in the morning, then a chance of showers and thunderstorms in the afternoon. Highs in the lower 90s. Chance of rain 50%. Heat index values up to 105. Wednesday night, partly cloudy in the evening, then clearing. Lows in the mid-70s. Thursday, mostly sunny. A slight chance of showers and thunderstorms in the afternoon. Highs in the mid-90s. Chance of rain 20%. Heat index values up to 105. 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The current time is 10:18 p.m. Central Daylight Time. Here's your marine forecast. On the weather map, a light diurnal flow pattern will be in place through the week, with light onshore flow expected during the afternoon hours, becoming a light offshore flow each night. On Perdido Bay, Pensacola Bay including Santa Rosa Sound, and Choctawhatchee Bay. For tonight, southwest winds 5 to 10 knots, becoming west late. Waves 1 foot or less. Light chop. For Monday, northwest winds around 5 knots, becoming southwest in the afternoon. Waves 1 foot or less. Light chop. For Monday night, west winds 5 to 10 knots. Waves 1 foot or less. Light chop. And for Tuesday, northwest winds around 5 knots, becoming southwest in the afternoon. Waves 1 foot or less. Smooth. A chance of showers and thunderstorms in the afternoon. On Perdido Bay, Pensacola Bay including Santa Rosa Sound, and Choctawhatchee Bay. For tonight, west winds 5 to 10 knots, becoming around 5 knots late. Waves 1 foot or less. Light chop. For Monday, west winds 5 to 10 knots. Waves 1 foot or less. Light chop. For Monday night, west winds 5 to 10 knots. Waves 1 foot or less. Light chop. And for Tuesday, northwest winds around 5 knots, becoming west in the afternoon. Waves 1 foot or less. Smooth. A slight chance of showers and thunderstorms in the morning, then a chance of showers and thunderstorms in the afternoon. From the Okaloosa-Walton County line to Pascagoula, and out 20 nautical miles. For tonight, southwest winds 5 to 10 knots. Seas 1 foot or less. Wave detail, southwest 1 foot at 4 seconds. For Monday, northwest winds around 5 knots, becoming southwest in the afternoon. Seas 1 foot or less, then around 2 feet in the afternoon. Wave detail, southwest 1 foot at 4 seconds and south 1 foot at 11 seconds, becoming southwest 1 foot at 3 seconds and south 1 foot at 10 seconds. For Monday night, west winds 5 to 10 knots. Seas around 2 feet. Wave detail, southwest 1 foot at 3 seconds and south 1 foot at 10 seconds. And for Tuesday, northwest winds 5 to 10 knots, becoming west in the afternoon. Seas around 2 feet. Wave detail, west 1 foot at 3 seconds and south 1 foot at 9 seconds. A chance of showers and thunderstorms in the afternoon. From the Okaloosa-Walton County line to Pascagoula, from 20 to 60 nautical miles offshore. For tonight, southwest winds around 5 knots. Seas 1 foot or less. Wave detail, southwest 1 foot at 4 seconds and south 1 foot at 9 seconds. For Monday, northwest winds around 5 knots. Seas around 2 feet. Wave detail, west 1 foot at 3 seconds and south 1 foot at 11 seconds. For Monday night, west winds 5 to 10 knots. Seas around 2 feet. Wave detail, west 1 foot at 2 seconds and south 1 foot at 10 seconds. And for Tuesday, northwest winds 5 to 10 knots. Seas around 2 feet. Wave detail, west 1 foot at 3 seconds and south 1 foot at 9 seconds. A slight chance of showers and thunderstorms in the afternoon. The Tropical Weather Outlook. For the North Atlantic, Caribbean Sea and the Gulf of America, offshore of the southeastern U.S. coast, disorganized showers and thunderstorms located near the coast of North Carolina are associated with a mid-level disturbance and an approaching frontal system. A broad area of low pressure is forecast to form along the front offshore of the southeastern coast of the United States on Monday or Tuesday. Gradual development is possible while the system drifts southward and then westward before environmental conditions become less conducive later this week. Formation chance through 48 hours, low, 10%. Formation chance through 7 days, low, 10%. Tidal information, at the mouth of the Mobile River on Monday, high tide at 12:07 p.m. Low tide at 11:44 p.m. At the mouth of the Mobile River on Tuesday, high tide at 12:55 p.m. At Pensacola Bay on Monday, high tide at 11:05 a.m. Low tide at 10:44 p.m. At Pensacola Bay on Tuesday, high tide at 11:49 a.m. Low tide at 11:16 p.m. At the East Pass in Destin on Monday, high tide at 10:32 a.m. Low tide at 10:10 p.m. At the East Pass in Destin on Tuesday, high tide at 11:16 a.m. Low tide at 10:42 p.m. The following marine observations were made as of 10 p.m. Mobile Bay Coast Guard Station. Winds were south at 2 knots. Weeks Bay, calm. Air temperature was 81 degrees. Pensacola Bay. Sea temperature 89 degrees. Air temperature 86 degrees. The report from the east end of Dauphin Island was not available. Graham Bay, south winds at 7 knots. Air temperature was 86 degrees. Pettiboy Island. Winds were south at 9 knots. 12 miles south of Orange Beach, winds were southwest at 6 knots. Air temperature was 86 degrees. Gulf water temperature 88 degrees. Wave heights 1 foot, with a period of 5 seconds. 100 miles south of Destin. Winds were calm. Air temperature 85 degrees. Wave heights 1 foot. Wave period 8 seconds. The following weather reports were made at 10 p.m. Pensacola International Airport, skies were clear. The temperature was 83 degrees, the dew point was 75, and the relative humidity was 77%. This produces a heat index of 90. The wind was southwest at 5 miles an hour. The pressure was 30.04 inches and rising. Pensacola Naval Air Station, skies were clear. The temperature was 79 degrees, the dew point was 75, and the relative humidity was 87%. The wind was calm. The pressure was 30.04 inches and rising. The Pensacola climate summary for this evening, as of 4 p.m., June 28, 2026. Today's high temperature was 90 degrees and the low 77 degrees. No precipitation fell today, which leaves the monthly total at 5.88 inches. The total precipitation for the year still stands at 20.81 inches. Sunset tonight is at 7:55 p.m. Sunrise tomorrow is at 5:49 a.m. Across the central Gulf Coast, Gulf Shores, clear. Temperature was 79 degrees. Wind calm. Milton, clear. Temperature was 79 degrees. Wind calm. Destin, clear. Temperature was 85 degrees. Wind calm. Heat index was 95. Mary Esther, clear. Temperature was 85 degrees. Wind calm. Heat index was 95. Mobile, partly cloudy. Temperature was 79 degrees. Wind south at 3 miles an hour. Elsewhere, Hattiesburg, clear and 81. New Orleans, partly cloudy and 83. Montgomery, clear and 78. Tallahassee, partly cloudy and 83. And in Panama City, clear and 80. Here's your National Weather Service forecast. Tonight, clear. Lows in the mid-70s. Southwest winds around 5 miles per hour. Monday, sunny. Highs in the mid-90s. Northwest winds around 5 miles per hour. Heat index values up to 106. Monday night, mostly clear. Lows in the mid-70s. West winds around 5 miles per hour. Tuesday, mostly sunny. Showers and thunderstorms likely in the afternoon. Highs in the mid-90s. North winds around 5 miles per hour. Chance of rain 60%. Heat index values up to 107. Tuesday night, partly cloudy. A chance of showers and thunderstorms, mainly in the evening. Lows in the mid-70s. Light and variable winds. Chance of rain 50%. Wednesday, mostly sunny. A slight chance of showers and thunderstorms in the morning, then a chance of showers and thunderstorms in the afternoon. Highs in the lower 90s. Chance of rain 50%. Heat index values up to 105. Wednesday night, partly cloudy in the evening, then clearing. Lows in the mid-70s. Thursday, mostly sunny. A slight chance of showers and thunderstorms in the afternoon. Highs in the mid-90s. Chance of rain 20%. Heat index values up to 105. 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The current time is 10:29 p.m. Central Daylight Time. Here's your marine forecast. On the weather map, a light diurnal flow pattern will be in place through the week, with light onshore flow expected during the afternoon hours, becoming a light offshore flow each night. On Perdido Bay, Pensacola Bay including Santa Rosa Sound, and Choctawhatchee Bay. For tonight, southwest winds 5 to 10 knots, becoming west late. Waves 1 foot or less. Light chop. For Monday, northwest winds around 5 knots, becoming southwest in the afternoon. Waves 1 foot or less. Light chop. For Monday night, west winds 5 to 10 knots. Waves 1 foot or less. Light chop. And for Tuesday, northwest winds around 5 knots, becoming southwest in the afternoon. Waves 1 foot or less.

West winds around 5 knots, becoming west in the afternoon. Waves 1 foot or less. Smooth. A slight chance of showers and thunderstorms in the morning, then a chance of showers and thunderstorms in the afternoon. From the Okaloosa-Walton County line to Pascagoula, and out 20 nautical miles. For tonight, southwest winds 5 to 10 knots. Seas 1 foot or less. Wave detail, southwest 1 foot at 4 seconds. For Monday, northwest winds around 5 knots, becoming southwest in the afternoon. Seas 1 foot or less, then around 2 feet in the afternoon. Wave detail, southwest 1 foot at 4 seconds and south 1 foot at 11 seconds, becoming southwest 1 foot at 3 seconds and south 1 foot at 10 seconds. For Monday night, west winds 5 to 10 knots. Seas around 2 feet. Wave detail, southwest 1 foot at 3 seconds and south 1 foot at 10 seconds. And for Tuesday, northwest winds 5 to 10 knots, becoming west in the afternoon. Seas around 2 feet. Wave detail, west 1 foot at 3 seconds and south 1 foot at 9 seconds. A chance of showers and thunderstorms in the afternoon. From the Okaloosa-Walton County line to Pascagoula, from 20 to 60 nautical miles offshore. For tonight, southwest winds around 5 knots. Seas 1 foot or less. Wave detail, southwest 1 foot at 4 seconds and south 1 foot at 9 seconds. For Monday, northwest winds around 5 knots. Seas around 2 feet. Wave detail, west 1 foot at 3 seconds and south 1 foot at 11 seconds. For Monday night, west winds 5 to 10 knots. Seas around 2 feet. Wave detail, west 1 foot at 2 seconds and south 1 foot at 10 seconds. And for Tuesday, northwest winds 5 to 10 knots. Seas around 2 feet. Wave detail, west 1 foot at 3 seconds and south 1 foot at 9 seconds. A slight chance of showers and thunderstorms in the afternoon. Tidal information, at the mouth of the Mobile River on Monday, high tide at 12.07 p.m. Low tide at 11.44 p.m. At the mouth of the Mobile River on Tuesday, high tide at 12.55 p.m. At Pensacola Bay on Monday, high tide at 11.05 a.m. Low tide at 10.44 p.m. At Pensacola Bay on Tuesday, high tide at 11.49 a.m. Low tide at 11.16 p.m. At the East Pass in Destin on Monday, high tide at 10.32 a.m. Low tide at 10.10 p.m. At the East Pass in Destin on Tuesday, high tide at 11.16 a.m. Low tide at 10.42 p.m. The following marine observations were made as of 10 p.m. Mobile Bay Coast Guard Station. Winds were south at 2 knots. Weeks Bay, calm. Air temperature was 81 degrees. Pensacola Bay. Sea temperature 89 degrees. Air temperature 86 degrees. The report from the east end of Dauphin Island was not available. Graham Bay, south winds at 7 knots. Air temperature was 86 degrees. Petit Boy Island. Winds were south at 9 knots. 12 miles south of Orange Beach, winds were southwest at 6 knots. Air temperature was 86 degrees. Gulf water temperature 88 degrees. Wave heights 1 foot, with a period of 5 seconds. 100 miles south of Destin. Winds were calm. Air temperature 85 degrees. Wave heights 1 foot. Wave period 8 seconds. The following weather reports were made at 10 p.m. Pensacola International Airport, skies were clear. The temperature was 83 degrees, the dew point was 75, and the relative humidity was 77%. This produces a heat index of 90. The wind was southwest at 5 miles an hour. The pressure was 30.04 inches and rising. Pensacola Naval Air Station, skies were clear. The temperature was 79 degrees, the dew point was 75, and the relative humidity was 87%. The wind was calm. The pressure was 30.04 inches and rising.
The Pensacola climate summary for this evening, as of 4 p.m., June 20.

0: 28th, 2026. Today's high temperature was 90 degrees and the low 77 degrees. No precipitation fell today, which leaves the monthly total at 5.88 inches. The total precipitation for the year still stands at 20.81 inches. Sunset tonight is at 7:55 p.m. Sunrise tomorrow is at 5:49 a.m. Across the central Gulf Coast, Gulf Shores, clear. Temperature was 79 degrees. Wind calm. Milton, clear. Temperature was 79 degrees. Wind calm. Destin, clear. Temperature was 85 degrees. Wind calm. Heat index was 95. Mary Esther, clear. Temperature was 85 degrees. Wind calm. Heat index was 95. Mobile, partly cloudy. Temperature was 79 degrees. Wind south at 3 miles an hour. Elsewhere, Hattiesburg, clear and 81. New Orleans, partly cloudy and 83. Montgomery, clear and 78. Tallahassee, partly cloudy and 83. And in Panama City, clear and 80. Here's your National Weather Service forecast. Tonight, clear. Lows in the mid-70s. Southwest winds around 5 miles per hour. Monday, sunny. Highs in the mid-90s. Northwest winds around 5 miles per hour. Heat index values up to 106. Monday night, mostly clear. Lows in the mid-70s. West winds around 5 miles per hour. Tuesday, mostly sunny. Showers and thunderstorms likely in the afternoon. Highs in the mid-90s. North winds around 5 miles per hour. Chance of rain 60%. Heat index values up to 107. Tuesday night, partly cloudy. A chance of showers and thunderstorms, mainly in the evening. Lows in the mid-70s. Light and variable winds. Chance of rain 50%. Wednesday, mostly sunny. A slight chance of showers and thunderstorms in the morning, then a chance of showers and thunderstorms in the afternoon. Highs in the lower 90s. Chance of rain 50%. Heat index values up to 105. Wednesday night, partly cloudy in the evening, then clearing. Lows in the mid-70s. Thursday, mostly sunny. A slight chance of showers and thunderstorms in the afternoon. Highs in the mid-90s. Chance of rain 20%. Heat index values up to 105. 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The current time is 10:38 p.m. Central Daylight Time. Here's your marine forecast. On the weather map, a light diurnal flow pattern will be in place through the week, with light onshore flow expected during the afternoon hours, becoming a light offshore flow each night. On Perdido Bay, Pensacola Bay including Santa Rosa Sound, and Choctawhatchee Bay. For tonight, southwest winds 5 to 10 knots, becoming west late. Waves 1 foot or less. Light chop. For Monday, northwest winds around 5 knots, becoming southwest in the afternoon. Waves 1 foot or less. Light chop. For Monday night, west winds 5 to 10 knots. Waves 1 foot or less. Light chop. And for Tuesday, northwest winds around 5 knots, becoming southwest in the afternoon. Waves 1 foot or less. Smooth. A chance of showers and thunderstorms in the afternoon. On Perdido Bay, Pensacola Bay including Santa Rosa Sound, and Choctawhatchee Bay. For tonight, west winds 5 to 10 knots, becoming around 5 knots late. Waves 1 foot or less. Light chop. For Monday, west winds 5 to 10 knots. Waves 1 foot or less. Light chop. For Monday night, west winds 5 to 10 knots. Waves 1 foot or less. Light chop. And for Tuesday, northwest winds around 5 knots, becoming west in the afternoon. Waves 1 foot or less. Smooth. A slight chance of showers and thunderstorms in the morning, then a chance of showers and thunderstorms in the afternoon. From the Okaloosa-Walton County line to Pascagoula, and out 20 nautical miles. For tonight, southwest winds 5 to 10 knots. Seas 1 foot or less. Wave detail, southwest 1 foot at 4 seconds. For Monday, northwest winds around 5 knots, becoming southwest in the afternoon. Seas 1 foot or less, then around 2 feet in the afternoon. Wave detail, southwest 1 foot at 4 seconds and south 1 foot at 11 seconds, becoming southwest 1 foot at 3 seconds and south 1 foot at 10 seconds. For Monday night, west winds 5 to 10 knots. Seas around 2 feet. Wave detail, southwest 1 foot at 3 seconds and south 1 foot at 10 seconds. And for Tuesday, northwest winds 5 to 10 knots, becoming west in the afternoon. Seas around 2 feet. Wave detail, west 1 foot at 3 seconds and south 1 foot at 9 seconds. A chance of showers and thunderstorms in the afternoon. From the Okaloosa-Walton County line to Pascagoula, from 20 to 60 nautical miles offshore. For tonight, southwest winds around 5 knots. Seas 1 foot or less. Wave detail, southwest 1 foot at 4 seconds and south 1 foot at 9 seconds. For Monday, northwest winds around 5 knots. Seas around 2 feet. Wave detail, west 1 foot at 3 seconds and south 1 foot at 11 seconds. For Monday night, west winds 5 to 10 knots. Seas around 2 feet. Wave detail, west 1 foot at 2 seconds and south 1 foot at 10 seconds. And for Tuesday, northwest winds 5 to 10 knots. Seas around 2 feet. Wave detail, west 1 foot at 3 seconds and south 1 foot at 9 seconds. A slight chance of showers and thunderstorms in the afternoon. Tidal information, at the mouth of the Mobile River on Monday, high tide at 12.07 p.m. Low tide at 11.44 p.m. At the mouth of the Mobile River on Tuesday, high tide at 12.55 p.m. At Pensacola Bay on Monday, high tide at 11.05 a.m. Low tide at 10.44 p.m. At Pensacola Bay on Tuesday, high tide at 11.49 a.m. Low tide at 11.16 p.m. At the East Pass in Destin on Monday, high tide at 10.32 a.m. Low tide at 10.10 p.m. At the East Pass in Destin on Tuesday, high tide at 11.16 a.m. Low tide at 10.42 p.m. The following marine observations were made as of 10 p.m. Mobile Bay Coast Guard Station. Winds were south at 2 knots. Weeks Bay, calm. Air temperature was 81 degrees. Pensacola Bay. Sea temperature 89 degrees. Air temperature 86 degrees. The report from the east end of Dauphin Island was not available. Graham Bay, south winds at 7 knots. Air temperature was 86 degrees. Petit Boy Island. Winds were south at 9 knots. 12 miles south of Orange Beach, winds were southwest at 6 knots. Air temperature was 86 degrees. Gulf water temperature 88 degrees. Wave heights 1 foot, with a period of 5 seconds. 100 miles south of Destin. Winds were calm. Air temperature 85 degrees. Wave heights 1 foot. Wave period 8 seconds. The following weather reports were made at 10 p.m. Pensacola International Airport, skies were clear. The temperature was 83 degrees, the dew point was 75, and the relative humidity was 77%. This produces a heat index of 90. The wind was southwest at 5 miles an hour. The pressure was 30.04 inches and rising. Pensacola Naval Air Station, skies were clear. The temperature was 79 degrees, the dew point was 75, and the relative humidity was 87%. The wind was calm. The pressure was 30.04 inches and rising. The Pensacola climate summary for this evening, as of 4 p.m., June 28, 2026. Today's high temperature was 90 degrees and the low 77 degrees. No precipitation fell today, which leaves the monthly total at 5.88 inches. The total precipitation for the year still stands at 20.81 inches. Sunset tonight is at 7:55 p.m. Sunrise tomorrow is at 5:49 a.m. Across the central Gulf Coast, Gulf Shores, clear. Temperature was 79 degrees. Wind calm. Milton, clear. Temperature was 79 degrees. Wind calm. Destin, clear. Temperature was 85 degrees. Wind calm. Heat index was 95. Mary Esther, clear. Temperature was 85 degrees. Wind calm. Heat index was 95. Mobile, partly cloudy. Temperature was 79 degrees. Wind south at 3 miles an hour. Elsewhere, Hattiesburg, clear and 81. New Orleans, partly cloudy and 83. Montgomery, clear and 78. Tallahassee, partly cloudy and 83. And in Panama City, clear and 80. 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Here's your National Weather Service forecast. Tonight, clear. Lows in the mid-70s. Southwest winds around 5 miles per hour. Monday, sunny. Highs in the mid-90s. Northwest winds around 5 miles per hour. Heat index values up to 106. Monday night, mostly clear. Lows in the mid-70s. West winds around 5 miles per hour. Tuesday, mostly sunny. Showers and thunderstorms likely in the afternoon. Highs in the mid-90s. North winds around 5 miles per hour. Chance of rain 60%. Heat index values up to 107. Tuesday night, partly cloudy. A chance of showers and thunderstorms, mainly in the evening. Lows in the mid-70s. Light and variable winds. Chance of rain 50%. Wednesday, mostly sunny. A slight chance of showers and thunderstorms in the morning, then a chance of showers and thunderstorms in the afternoon. Highs in the lower 90s. Chance of rain 50%. Heat index values up to 105. Wednesday night, partly cloudy in the evening, then clearing. Lows in the mid-70s. Thursday, mostly sunny. A slight chance of showers and thunderstorms in the afternoon. Highs in the mid-90s. Chance of rain 20%. Heat index values up to 105. 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The current time is 10:48 p.m. Central Daylight Time. Here's your marine forecast. On the weather map, a light diurnal flow pattern will be in place through the week, with light onshore flow expected during the afternoon hours, becoming a light offshore flow each night. On Perdido Bay, Pensacola Bay including Santa Rosa Sound, and Choctawhatchee Bay. For tonight, southwest winds 5 to 10 knots, becoming west late. Waves 1 foot or less. Light chop. For Monday, northwest winds around 5 knots, becoming southwest in the afternoon. Waves 1 foot or less. Light chop. For Monday night, west winds 5 to 10 knots. Waves 1 foot or less. Light chop. And for Tuesday, northwest winds around 5 knots, becoming southwest in the afternoon. Waves 1 foot or less. Smooth. A chance of showers and thunderstorms in the afternoon. On Perdido Bay, Pensacola Bay including Santa Rosa Sound, and Choctawhatchee Bay. For tonight, west winds 5 to 10 knots, becoming around 5 knots late. Waves 1 foot or less. Light chop. For Monday, west winds 5 to 10 knots. Waves 1 foot or less. Light chop. For Monday night, west winds 5 to 10 knots. Waves 1 foot or less. Light chop. And for Tuesday, northwest winds around 5 knots, becoming west in the afternoon. waves 1 foot or less. Smooth. A slight chance of showers and thunderstorms in the morning, then a chance of showers and thunderstorms in the afternoon. From the Okaloosa-Walton County line to Pascagoula, and out 20 nautical miles. For tonight, southwest winds 5 to 10 knots. Seas 1 foot or less. Wave detail, southwest 1 foot at 4 seconds. For Monday, northwest winds around 5 knots, becoming southwest in the afternoon. Seas 1 foot or less, then around 2 feet in the afternoon. Wave detail, southwest 1 foot at 4 seconds and south 1 foot at 11 seconds, becoming southwest 1 foot at 3 seconds and south 1 foot at 10 seconds. For Monday night, west winds 5 to 10 knots. Seas around 2 feet. Wave detail, southwest 1 foot at 3 seconds and south 1 foot at 10 seconds. And for Tuesday, northwest winds 5 to 10 knots, becoming west in the afternoon. Seas around 2 feet. Wave detail, west 1 foot at 3 seconds and south 1 foot at 9 seconds. A chance of showers and thunderstorms in the afternoon. From the Okaloosa-Walton County line to Pascagoula, from 20 to 60 nautical miles offshore. For tonight, southwest winds around 5 knots. Seas 1 foot or less. Wave detail, southwest 1 foot at 4 seconds and south 1 foot at 9 seconds. For Monday, northwest winds around 5 knots. Seas around 2 feet. Wave detail, west 1 foot at 3 seconds and south 1 foot at 11 seconds. For Monday night, west winds 5 to 10 knots. Seas around 2 feet. Wave detail, west 1 foot at 2 seconds and south 1 foot at 10 seconds. And for Tuesday, northwest winds 5 to 10 knots. Seas around 2 feet. Wave detail, west 1 foot at 3 seconds and south 1 foot at 9 seconds. A slight chance of showers and thunderstorms in the afternoon. The Tropical Weather Outlook. For the North Atlantic, Caribbean Sea and the Gulf of America, offshore of the southeastern U.S. South Coast, disorganized showers and thunderstorms located near the coast of North Carolina are associated with a mid-level disturbance and an approaching frontal system. A broad area of low pressure is forecast to form along the front offshore of the southeastern coast of the United States on Monday or Tuesday. Gradual development is possible while the system drifts southward and then westward before environmental conditions become less conducive later this week. Formation chance through 48 hours, low, 10%. Formation chance through 7 days, low, 10%. Tidal information, at the mouth of the Mobile River on Monday, high tide at 12.07 p.m. Low tide at 11.44 p.m. At the mouth of the Mobile River on Tuesday, high tide at 12.55 p.m. At Pensacola Bay on Monday, high tide at 11.05 a.m. Low tide at 10.44 p.m. At Pensacola Bay on Tuesday, high tide at 11.49 a.m. Low tide at 11.16 p.m. At the East Pass in Destin on Monday, high tide at 10.32 a.m. Low tide at 10.10 p.m. At the East Pass in Destin on Tuesday, high tide at 11.16 a.m. Low tide at 10.42 p.m. The following marine observations were made as of 10 p.m. Mobile Bay Coast Guard Station. Winds were south at 2 knots. Weeks Bay, calm. Air temperature was 81 degrees. Pensacola Bay. Sea temperature 89 degrees. Air temperature 86 degrees. The report from the east end of Dauphin Island was not available. Grand Bay, south winds at 7 knots. Air temperature was 86 degrees. Petty Boy Island. Winds were south at 9 knots. 12 miles south of Orange Beach, winds were southwest at 6 knots. Air temperature was 86 degrees. Gulf water temperature 88 degrees. Wave heights 1 foot, with a period of 5 seconds. 100 miles south of Destin. Winds were calm. Air temperature 85 degrees. Wave heights 1 foot. Wave period 8 seconds. The following weather reports were made at 10 p.m. Pensacola International Airport, Skies were clear. The temperature was 83 degrees, the dew point was 75, and the relative humidity was 77%. This produces a heat index of 90. The wind was southwest at 5 miles an hour. The pressure was 30.04 inches and rising. Pensacola Naval Air Station, skies were clear. The temperature was 79 degrees, the dew point was 75, and the relative humidity was 87%. The wind was calm. The pressure was 30.04 inches and rising. The Pensacola climate summary for this evening, as of 4 p.m., June 28, 2026. Today's high temperature was 90 degrees and the low 77 degrees. No precipitation fell today, which leaves the monthly total at 5.88 inches. The total precipitation for the year still stands at 20.81 inches. Sunset tonight is at 7:55 p.m. Sunrise tomorrow is at 5:49 a.m. Across the central Gulf Coast, Gulf Shores, clear. Temperature was 79 degrees. Wind calm. Milton, clear. Temperature was 79 degrees. Wind calm. Destin, clear. Temperature was 85 degrees. Wind calm. Heat index was 95. Mary Esther, clear. Temperature was 85 degrees. Wind calm. Heat index was 95. Mobile, partly cloudy. Temperature was 79 degrees. Wind south at 3 miles an hour. Elsewhere, Hattiesburg, clear and 81. New Orleans, partly cloudy and 83. Montgomery, clear and 78. Tallahassee, partly cloudy and 83. And in Panama City, clear and 80. Here's your National Weather Service forecast. Tonight, clear. Lows in the mid-70s. Southwest winds around 5 miles per hour. Monday, sunny. Highs in the mid-90s. Northwest winds around 5 miles per hour. Heat index values up to 106. Monday night, mostly clear. Lows in the mid-70s. West winds around 5 miles per hour. Tuesday, mostly sunny. Showers and thunderstorms likely in the afternoon. Highs in the mid-90s. North winds around 5 miles per hour. Chance of rain 60%. Heat index values up to 107. Tuesday night, partly cloudy. A chance of showers and thunderstorms, mainly in the evening. Lows in the mid-70s. Light and variable winds. Chance of rain 50%. Wednesday, mostly sunny. A slight chance of showers and thunderstorms in the morning, then a chance of showers and thunderstorms in the afternoon. Highs in the lower 90s. Chance of rain 50%. Heat index values up to 105. Wednesday night, partly cloudy in the evening, then clearing. Lows in the mid-70s. Thursday, mostly sunny. A slight chance of showers and thunderstorms in the afternoon. Highs in the mid-90s. Chance of rain 20%. Heat index values up to 105. 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
0: In Choctawhatchee Bay. For tonight, southwest winds 5 to 10 knots, becoming west late. Waves 1 foot or less. Light chop. For Monday, northwest winds around 5 knots, becoming southwest in the afternoon. Waves 1 foot or less. Light chop. For Monday night, west winds 5 to 10 knots. Waves 1 foot or less. Light chop. And for Tuesday, northwest winds around 5 knots, becoming southwest in the afternoon. Waves 1 foot or less. Smooth. A chance of showers and thunderstorms in the afternoon. On Perdido Bay, Pensacola Bay, including Santa Rosa Sound, and Choctaw Hatchie Bay. For tonight, west winds 5 to 10 knots, becoming around 5 knots late. Waves 1 foot or less. Light chop. For Monday, west winds 5 to 10 knots. Waves 1 foot or less. Light chop. For Monday night, west winds 5 to 10 knots. Waves 1 foot or less. Light chop. And for Tuesday, northwest winds around 5 knots, becoming west in the afternoon. Waves 1 foot or less. Smooth. A slight chance of showers and thunderstorms in the morning, then a chance of showers and thunderstorms in the afternoon. From the Okaloosa-Walton County line to Pascagoula, and out 20 nautical miles. For tonight, southwest winds 5 to 10 knots. Seas 1 foot or less. Wave detail, southwest 1 foot at 4 seconds. For Monday, northwest winds around 5 knots, becoming southwest in the afternoon. Seas 1 foot or less, then around 2 feet in the afternoon. Wave detail, southwest 1 foot at 4 seconds and south 1 foot at 11 seconds, becoming southwest 1 foot at 3 seconds and south 1 foot at 10 seconds. For Monday night, west winds 5 to 10 knots. Seas around 2 feet. Wave detail, southwest 1 foot at 3 seconds and south 1 foot at 10 seconds. And for Tuesday, northwest winds 5 to 10 knots, becoming west in the afternoon. Seas around 2 feet. Wave detail, west 1 foot at 3 seconds and south 1 foot at 9 seconds. A chance of showers and thunderstorms in the afternoon. From the Okaloosa-Walton County line to Pascagoula, from 20 to 60 nautical miles offshore. For tonight, southwest winds around 5 knots. Seas 1 foot or less. Wave detail, southwest 1 foot at 4 seconds and south 1 foot at 9 seconds. For Monday, northwest winds around 5 knots. Seas around 2 feet. Wave detail, west 1 foot at 3 seconds and south 1 foot at 11 seconds. For Monday night, west winds 5 to 10 knots. Seas around 2 feet. Wave detail, west 1 foot at 2 seconds and south 1 foot at 10 seconds. And for Tuesday, northwest winds 5 to 10 knots. Seas around 2 feet. Wave detail, west 1 foot at 3 seconds and south 1 foot at 9 seconds. A slight chance of showers and thunderstorms in the afternoon. Tidal information, at the mouth of the Mobile River on Monday, high tide at 12.07 p.m. Low tide at 11.44 p.m. At the mouth of the Mobile River on Tuesday, high tide at 12.55 p.m. At Pensacola Bay on Monday, high tide at 11.05 a.m. Low tide at 10.44 p.m. At Pensacola Bay on Tuesday, high tide at 11.49 a.m. Low tide at 11.16 p.m. At the East Pass in Destin on Monday, high tide at 10.32 a.m. Low tide at 10.10 p.m. At the East Pass in Destin on Tuesday, high tide at 11.16 a.m. Low tide at 10.42 p.m. The following marine observations were made as of 10 p.m. Mobile Bay Coast Guard Station. Winds were south at 2 knots. Weeks Bay, calm. Air temperature was 81 degrees. Pensacola Bay. Sea temperature 89 degrees. Air temperature 86 degrees. The report from the east end of Dauphin Island was not available. Graham Bay, south winds at 7 knots. Air temperature was 86 degrees. Petty Boy Island. Winds were south at 9 knots. 12 miles south of Orange Beach, winds were southwest at 6 knots. Air temperature was 86 degrees. Gulf water temperature 88 degrees. Wave heights 1 foot, with a period of 5 seconds. 100 miles south of Destin. Winds were calm. Air temperature 85 degrees. Wave heights 1 foot. Wave period 8 seconds. The following weather reports were made at 10 p.m. Pensacola International Airport, skies were clear. The temperature was 83 degrees, the dew point was 75, and the relative humidity was 77%. This produces a heat index of 90. The wind was southwest at 5 miles an hour. The pressure was 30.04 inches and rising. Pensacola Naval Air Station, skies were clear. The temperature was 79 degrees, the dew point was 75, and the relative humidity was 87%. The wind was calm. The pressure was 30.04 inches and rising. The Pensacola climate summary for this evening, as of 4 p.m., June 28, 2026. Today's high temperature was 90 degrees and the low 77 degrees. No precipitation fell today, which leaves the monthly total at 5.88 inches. The total precipitation for the year still stands at 20.81 inches. Sunset tonight is at 7:55 p.m. Sunrise tomorrow is at 5:49 a.m. Across the central Gulf Coast, Gulf Shores, clear. Temperature was 79 degrees. Wind calm. Milton, clear. Temperature was 79 degrees. Wind calm. Destin, clear. Temperature was 85 degrees. Wind calm. Heat index was 95. Mary Esther, clear. Temperature was 85 degrees. Wind calm. Heat index was 95. Mobile, partly cloudy. Temperature was 79 degrees. Wind south at 3 miles an hour. Elsewhere, Hattiesburg, clear and 81. New Orleans, partly cloudy and 83. Montgomery, clear and 78. Tallahassee, partly cloudy and 83. And in Panama City, clear and 80. Here's your National Weather Service forecast. Tonight, clear. Lows in the mid-70s. Southwest winds around 5 miles per hour. Monday, sunny. Highs in the mid-90s. Northwest winds around 5 miles per hour. Heat index values up to 106. Monday night, mostly clear. Lows in the mid-70s. West winds around 5 miles per hour. Tuesday, mostly sunny. Showers and thunderstorms likely in the afternoon. Highs in the mid-90s. North winds around 5 miles per hour. Chance of rain 60%. Heat index values up to 107. Tuesday night, partly cloudy. A chance of showers and thunderstorms, mainly in the evening. Lows in the mid-70s. Light and variable winds. Chance of rain 50%. Wednesday, mostly sunny. A slight chance of showers and thunderstorms in the morning, then a chance of showers and thunderstorms in the afternoon. Highs in the lower 90s. Chance of rain 50%. Heat index values up to 105. Wednesday night, partly cloudy in the evening, then clearing. Lows in the mid-70s. Thursday, mostly sunny. A slight chance of showers and thunderstorms in the afternoon. Highs in the mid-90s. Chance of rain 20%. Heat index values up to 105. 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The current time is 11:09 p.m. Central Daylight Time. Here's your marine forecast. On the weather map, a light diurnal flow pattern will be in place through the week, with light onshore flow expected during the afternoon hours, becoming a light offshore flow each night. On Perdido Bay, Pensacola Bay including Santa Rosa Sound, and Choctawhatchee Bay. For tonight, southwest winds 5 to 10 knots, becoming west late. Waves 1 foot or less. Light chop. For Monday, northwest winds around 5 knots, becoming southwest in the afternoon. Waves 1 foot or less. Light chop. For Monday night, west winds 5 to 10 knots. Waves 1 foot or less. Light chop. And for Tuesday, northwest winds around 5 knots, becoming southwest in the afternoon. Waves 1 foot or less. Smooth. A chance of showers and thunderstorms in the afternoon. On Perdido Bay, Pensacola Bay including Santa Rosa Sound, and Choctawhatchee Bay. For tonight, west winds 5 to 10 knots, becoming around 5 knots late. waves 1 foot or less. Light chop. For Monday, west winds 5 to 10 knots. Waves 1 foot or less. Light chop. For Monday night, west winds 5 to 10 knots. Waves 1 foot or less. Light chop. And for Tuesday, northwest winds around 5 knots, becoming west in the afternoon. Waves 1 foot or less. Smooth. A slight chance of showers and thunderstorms in the morning, then a chance of showers and thunderstorms in the afternoon. From the Okaloosa-Walton County line to Pascagoula, and out 20 nautical miles. For tonight, southwest winds 5 to 10 knots. Seas 1 foot or less. Wave detail, southwest 1 foot at 4 seconds. For Monday, northwest winds around 5 knots, becoming southwest in the afternoon. Seas 1 foot or less, then around 2 feet in the afternoon. Wave detail, southwest 1 foot at 4 seconds and south 1 foot at 11 seconds, becoming southwest 1 foot at 3 seconds and south 1 foot at 10 seconds. For Monday night, west winds 5 to 10 knots. Seas around 2 feet. Wave detail, southwest 1 foot at 3 seconds and south 1 foot at 10 seconds. And for Tuesday, northwest winds 5 to 10 knots, becoming west in the afternoon. Seas around 2 feet. Wave detail, west 1 foot at 3 seconds and south 1 foot at 9 seconds. A chance of showers and thunderstorms in the afternoon. From the Okaloosa-Walton County line to Pascagoula, from 20 to 60 nautical miles offshore. For tonight, southwest winds around 5 knots. Seas 1 foot or less. Wave detail, southwest 1 foot at 4 seconds and south 1 foot at 9 seconds. For Monday, northwest winds around 5 knots. Seas around 2 feet. Wave detail, west 1 foot at 3 seconds and south 1 foot at 11 seconds. For Monday night, west winds 5 to 10 knots. Seas around 2 feet. Wave detail, west 1 foot at 2 seconds and south 1 foot at 10 seconds. And for Tuesday, northwest winds 5 to 10 knots. Seas around 2 feet. Wave detail, west 1 foot at 3 seconds and south 1 foot at 9 seconds. A slight chance of showers and thunderstorms in the afternoon. Tidal information, at the mouth of the Mobile River on Monday, high tide at 12.07 p.m. Low tide at 11.44 p.m. At the mouth of the Mobile River on Tuesday, high tide at 12.55 p.m. At Pensacola Bay on Monday, high tide at 11.05 a.m. Low tide at 10.44 p.m. At Pensacola Bay on Tuesday, high tide at 11.49 a.m. Low tide at 11.16 p.m. At the East Pass in Destin on Monday, high tide at 10.32 a.m. Low tide at 10.10 p.m. At the East Pass in Destin on Tuesday, high tide at 11.16 a.m. Low tide at 10.42 p.m. The following marine observations were made as of 11 p.m. Mobile Bay Coast Guard Station. Winds were southwest at 2 knots. Sea temperature 87 degrees. Air temperature 83 degrees. Weeks Bay, calm. Air temperature was 79 degrees. Pensacola Bay. Sea temperature 89 degrees. Air temperature 85 degrees. The report from the east end of Dauphin Island was not available. Graham Bay, south winds at 7 knots. Air temperature was 86 degrees. And Pettiboy Island, south winds at 8 knots. Air temperature was 84 degrees. 12 miles south of Orange Beach, winds were southwest at 6 knots. Air temperature was 86 degrees. Gulf water temperature 88 degrees. Wave heights 1 foot, with a period of 9 seconds. 100 miles south of Destin. Winds were calm. Air temperature 85 degrees. Wave heights 1 foot. Wave period 8 seconds. The following weather reports were made at 11 p.m. Pensacola International Airport, skies were clear. The temperature was 81 degrees, the dew point was 75, and the relative humidity was 82%. The wind was southwest at 3 miles an hour. The pressure was 30.03 inches and falling. Pensacola Naval Air Station, skies were clear. The temperature was 79 degrees, the dew point was 76, and the relative humidity was 90%. The wind was calm. The pressure was 30.03 inches and falling. The Pensacola climate summary for this evening, as of 4 p.m., June 28, 2026. Today's high temperature was 90 degrees and the low 77 degrees. No precipitation fell today, which leaves the monthly total at 5.88 inches. The total precipitation for the year still stands at 20.81 inches. Sunset tonight is at 7:55 p.m. Sunrise tomorrow is at 5:49 a.m. Across the central Gulf Coast, Gulf Shores, clear. Temperature was 77 degrees. Wind calm. The report from Milton was not available. Destin, clear. Temperature was 84 degrees. Wind calm. Heat index was 94. Mary Esther, clear. Temperature was 85 degrees. Wind calm. Heat index was 95. Mobile, partly cloudy. Temperature was 79 degrees. Wind south at 3 miles an hour. Elsewhere, Hattiesburg, clear and 81. New Orleans, clear and 82. Montgomery, clear and 77. Tallahassee, clear and 81. And at Panama City, clear and 78. 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Here's your National Weather Service forecast. Tonight, clear. Lows in the mid-70s. Southwest winds around 5 miles per hour. Monday, sunny. Highs in the mid-90s. Northwest winds around 5 miles per hour. Heat index values up to 106. Monday night, mostly clear. Lows in the mid-70s. West winds around 5 miles per hour. Tuesday, mostly sunny. Showers and thunderstorms likely in the afternoon. Highs in the mid-90s. North winds around 5 miles per hour. Chance of rain 60%. Heat index values up to 107. Tuesday night, partly cloudy. A chance of showers and thunderstorms, mainly in the evening. Lows in the mid-70s. Light and variable winds. Chance of rain 50%. Wednesday, mostly sunny. A slight chance of showers and thunderstorms in the morning, then a chance of showers and thunderstorms in the afternoon. Highs in the lower 90s. Chance of rain 50%. Heat index values up to 105. Wednesday night, partly cloudy in the evening, then clearing. Lows in the mid-70s. Thursday, mostly sunny. A slight chance of showers and thunderstorms in the afternoon. Highs in the mid-90s. Chance of rain 20%. Heat index values up to 105. 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The current time is 11:19 p.m. Central Daylight Time. Here's your marine forecast. On the weather map, a light diurnal flow pattern will be in place through the week, with light onshore flow expected during the afternoon hours, becoming a light offshore flow each night. On Perdido Bay, Pensacola Bay including Santa Rosa Sound, and Choctawhatchee Bay. For tonight, southwest winds 5 to 10 knots, becoming west late. Waves 1 foot or less. Light chop. For Monday, northwest winds around 5 knots, becoming southwest in the afternoon. Waves 1 foot or less. Light chop. For Monday night, west winds 5 to 10 knots. Waves 1 foot or less. Light chop. And for Tuesday, northwest winds around 5 knots, becoming southwest in the afternoon. Waves 1 foot or less. Smooth. A chance of showers and thunderstorms in the afternoon. On Perdido Bay, Pensacola Bay including Santa Rosa Sound, and Choctawhatchee Bay. For tonight, west winds 5 to 10 knots, becoming around 5 knots late. Waves 1 foot or less. Light chop. For Monday, west winds 5 to 10 knots. Waves 1 foot or less. Light chop. For Monday night, west winds 5 to 10 knots. Waves 1 foot or less. Light chop. And for Tuesday, northwest winds around 5 knots, becoming west in the afternoon. Waves 1 foot or less. Smooth. A slight chance of showers and thunderstorms in the morning, then a chance of showers and thunderstorms in the afternoon. From the Okaloosa-Walton County line to Pascagoula, and out 20 nautical miles. For tonight, southwest winds 5 to 10 knots. Seas 1 foot or less. Wave detail, southwest 1 foot at 4 seconds. For Monday, northwest winds around 5 knots, becoming southwest in the afternoon. Seas 1 foot or less, then around 2 feet in the afternoon. Wave detail, southwest 1 foot at 4 seconds and south 1 foot at 11 seconds, becoming southwest 1 foot at 3 seconds and south 1 foot at 10 seconds. For Monday night, west winds 5 to 10 knots. Seas around 2 feet. Wave detail, southwest 1 foot at 3 seconds and south 1 foot at 10 seconds. And for Tuesday, northwest winds 5 to 10 knots, becoming west in the afternoon. Seas around 2 feet. Wave detail, west 1 foot at 3 seconds and south 1 foot at 9 seconds. A chance of showers and thunderstorms in the afternoon. From the Okaloosa-Walton County line to Pascagoula, from 20 to 60 nautical miles offshore. For tonight, southwest winds around 5 knots. Seas 1 foot or less. Wave detail, southwest 1 foot at 4 seconds and south 1 foot at 9 seconds. For Monday, northwest winds around 5 knots. Seas around 2 feet. Wave detail, west 1 foot at 3 seconds and south 1 foot at 11 seconds. For Monday night, west winds 5 to 10 knots. Seas around 2 feet. Wave detail, west 1 foot at 2 seconds and south 1 foot at 10 seconds. And for Tuesday, northwest winds 5 to 10 knots. Seas around 2 feet. Wave detail, west 1 foot at 3 seconds and south 1 foot at 9 seconds. A slight chance of showers and thunderstorms in the afternoon. The Tropical Weather Outlook. For the North Atlantic, Caribbean Sea and the Gulf of America, offshore of the southeastern U.S. Coast, disorganized showers and thunderstorms located near the coast of North Carolina are associated with a mid-level disturbance and an approaching frontal system. A broad area of low pressure is forecast to form along the front offshore of the southeastern coast of the United States on Monday or Tuesday. Gradual development is possible while the system drifts southward and then westward before environmental conditions become less conducive later this week. Formation chance through 48 hours, low, 10%. Formation chance through 7 days, low, 10%. Tidal information, at the mouth of the Mobile River on Monday, high tide at 12:07 p.m. Low tide at 11:44 p.m. At the mouth of the Mobile River on Tuesday, high tide at 12:55 p.m. At Pensacola Bay on Monday, high tide at 11:05 a.m. Low tide at 10:44 p.m. At Pensacola Bay on Tuesday, high tide at 11:49 a.m. Low tide at 11:16 p.m. At the East Pass in Destin on Monday, high tide at 10:32 a.m. Low tide at 10:10 p.m. At the East Pass in Destin on Tuesday, high tide at 11:16 a.m. Low tide at 10:42 p.m. The following marine observations were made as of 11 p.m. Mobile Bay Coast Guard Station. Winds were southwest at 2 knots. Sea temperature 87 degrees. Air temperature 83 degrees. Weeks Bay, calm. Air temperature was 79 degrees. Pensacola Bay. Sea temperature 89 degrees. Air temperature 85 degrees. The report from the east end of Dauphin Island was not available. Graham Bay, south winds at 7 knots. Air temperature was 86 degrees. and Pettyboy Island, south winds at 8 knots. Air temperature was 84 degrees. 12 miles south of Orange Beach, winds were southwest at 6 knots. Air temperature was 86 degrees. Gulf water temperature 88 degrees. Wave heights 1 foot, with a period of 9 seconds. 100 miles south of Destin. Winds were calm. Air temperature 85 degrees. Wave heights 1 foot. Wave period 8 seconds. The following weather reports were made at 11 p.m. Pensacola International Airport, skies were clear. The temperature was 81 degrees, the dew point was 75, and the relative humidity was 82%. The wind was southwest at 3 miles an hour. The pressure was 30.03 inches and falling. Pensacola Naval Air Station, skies were clear. The temperature was 79 degrees, the dew point was 76, and the relative humidity was 90%. The wind was calm. The pressure was 30.03 inches and falling. The Pensacola climate summary for this evening, as of 4 p.m., June 28, 2026. Today's high temperature was 90 degrees and the low 77 degrees. No precipitation fell today, which leaves the monthly total at 5.88 inches. The total precipitation for the year still stands at 20.81 inches. Sunset tonight is at 7:55 p.m. Sunrise tomorrow is at 5:49 a.m. Across the central Gulf Coast, Gulf Shores, clear. Temperature was 77 degrees. Wind calm. The report from Milton was not available. Destin, clear. Temperature was 84 degrees. Wind calm. Heat index was 94. Mary Esther, clear. Temperature was 85 degrees. Wind calm. Heat index was 95. Mobile, partly cloudy. Temperature was 79 degrees. Wind south at 3 miles an hour. Elsewhere, Hattiesburg, clear and 81. New Orleans, clear and 82. Montgomery, clear and 77. Tallahassee, clear and 81. And at Panama City, clear and 78. Here's your National Weather Service forecast. Tonight, clear. Lows in the mid-70s. Southwest winds around 5 miles per hour. Monday, sunny. Highs in the mid-90s. Northwest winds around 5 miles per hour. Heat index values up to 106. Monday night, mostly clear. Lows in the mid-70s. West winds around 5 miles per hour. Tuesday, mostly sunny. Showers and thunderstorms likely in the afternoon. Highs in the mid-90s. North winds around 5 miles per hour. Chance of rain 60%. Heat index values up to 107. Tuesday night, partly cloudy. A chance of showers and thunderstorms, mainly in the evening. Lows in the mid-70s. Light and variable winds. Chance of rain 50%. Wednesday, mostly sunny. A slight chance of showers and thunderstorms in the morning, then a chance of showers and thunderstorms in the afternoon. Highs in the lower 90s. Chance of rain 50%. Heat index values up to 105. Wednesday night, partly cloudy in the evening, then clearing. Lows in the mid-70s. Thursday, mostly sunny. A slight chance of showers and thunderstorms in the afternoon. Highs in the mid-90s. Chance of rain 20%. Heat index values up to 105. 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The current time is 11:29 p.m. Central Daylight Time. Here's your marine forecast. On the weather map, a light diurnal flow pattern will be in place through the week, with light onshore flow expected during the afternoon hours, becoming a light offshore flow each night. On Perdido Bay, Pensacola Bay including Santa Rosa Sound, and Choctawhatchee Bay. For tonight, southwest winds 5 to 10 knots, becoming west late. Waves 1 foot or less. Light chop. For Monday, Northwest winds around 5 knots, becoming southwest in the afternoon. Waves 1 foot or less. Light chop. For Monday night, west winds 5 to 10 knots.

waves 1 foot or less. Light chop. For Monday night, west winds 5 to 10 knots. Waves 1 foot or less. Light chop. And for Tuesday, northwest winds around 5 knots, becoming west in the afternoon. Waves 1 foot or less. Smooth. A slight chance of showers and thunderstorms in the morning, then a chance of showers and thunderstorms in the afternoon. From the Okaloosa Walton County line to Pascagoula, and out 20 nautical miles. For tonight, southwest winds 5 to 10 knots. Seas 1 foot or less. Wave detail, southwest 1 foot at 4 seconds. For Monday, northwest winds around 5 knots, becoming southwest in the afternoon. Seas 1 foot or less, then around 2 feet in the afternoon. Wave detail, southwest 1 foot at 4 seconds and south 1 foot at 11 seconds, becoming southwest 1 foot at 3 seconds and south 1 foot at 10 seconds. For Monday night, west winds 5 to 10 knots. Seas around 2 feet. Wave detail, southwest 1 foot at 3 seconds and south 1 foot at 10 seconds. And for Tuesday, northwest winds 5 to 10 knots, becoming west in the afternoon. Seas around 2 feet. Wave detail, west 1 foot at 3 seconds and south 1 foot at 9 seconds. A chance of showers and thunderstorms in the afternoon. From the Okaloosa-Walton County line to Pascagoula, from 20 to 60 nautical miles offshore. For tonight, southwest winds around 5 knots. Seas 1 foot or less. Wave detail, southwest 1 foot at 4 seconds and south 1 foot at 9 seconds. For Monday, northwest winds around 5 knots. Seas around 2 feet. Wave detail, west 1 foot at 3 seconds and south 1 foot at 11 seconds. For Monday night, west winds 5 to 10 knots. Seas around 2 feet. Wave detail, west 1 foot at 2 seconds and south 1 foot at 10 seconds. And for Tuesday, northwest winds 5 to 10 knots. Seas around 2 feet. Wave detail, west 1 foot at 3 seconds and south 1 foot at 9 seconds. A slight chance of showers and thunderstorms in the afternoon. Tidal information, at the mouth of the Mobile River on Monday, high tide at 12:07 p.m. Low tide at 11:44 p.m. At the mouth of the Mobile River on Tuesday, high tide at 12:55 p.m. At Pensacola Bay on Monday, high tide at 11:05 a.m. Low tide at 10:44 p.m. At Pensacola Bay on Tuesday, high tide at 11:49 a.m. Low tide at 11:16 p.m. At the East Pass in Destin on Monday, high tide at 10:32 a.m. Low tide at 10:10 p.m. At the East Pass in Destin on Tuesday, high tide at 11:16 a.m. Low tide at 10:42 p.m. The following marine observations were made as of 11 p.m. Mobile Bay Coast Guard Station. Winds were southwest at 2 knots. Sea temperature 87 degrees. Air temperature 83 degrees. Weeks Bay, calm. Air temperature was 79 degrees. Pensacola Bay. Sea temperature 89 degrees. Air temperature 85 degrees. The report from the east end of Dauphin Island was not available. Graham Bay, south winds at 7 knots. Air temperature was 86 degrees. And Pettiboy Island, south winds at 8 knots. Air temperature was 84 degrees. 12 miles south of Orange Beach, winds were southwest at 6 knots. Air temperature was 86 degrees. Gulf water temperature 88 degrees. Wave heights 1 foot, with a period of 9 seconds. 100 miles south of Destin. Winds were calm. Air temperature 85 degrees. Wave heights 1 foot. Wave period 8 seconds. The following weather reports were made at 11 p.m. Pensacola International Airport, skies were clear. The temperature was 81 degrees. The dew point was 75, and the relative humidity was 82%. The wind was southwest at 3 miles an hour. The pressure was 30.03 inches and falling. Pensacola Naval Air Station, sky.

0: Skies were clear. The temperature was 79 degrees, the dew point was 76, and the relative humidity was 90%. The wind was calm. The pressure was 30.03 inches and falling. The Pensacola climate summary for this evening, as of 4 p.m., June 28, 2026. Today's high temperature was 90 degrees and the low 77 degrees. No precipitation fell today, which leaves the monthly total at 5.88 inches. The total precipitation for the year still stands at 20.81 inches. Sunset tonight is at 7:55 p.m. Sunrise tomorrow is at 5:49 a.m. Across the central Gulf Coast, Gulf Shores, clear. Temperature was 77 degrees. Wind calm. The report from Milton was not available. Destin, clear. Temperature was 84 degrees. Wind calm. Heat index was 94. Mary Esther, clear. Temperature was 85 degrees. Wind calm. Heat index was 95. Mobile, partly cloudy. Temperature was 79 degrees. Wind south at 3 miles an hour. Elsewhere, Hattiesburg, clear and 81. New Orleans, clear and 82. Montgomery, clear and 77. Tallahassee, clear and 81. And in Panama City, clear and 78. Here's your National Weather Service forecast. Tonight, clear. Lows in the mid-70s. Southwest winds around 5 miles per hour. Monday, sunny. Highs in the mid-90s. Northwest winds around 5 miles per hour. Heat index values up to 106. Monday night, mostly clear. Lows in the mid-70s. West winds around 5 miles per hour. Tuesday, mostly sunny. Showers and thunderstorms likely in the afternoon. Highs in the mid-90s. North winds around 5 miles per hour. Chance of rain 60%. Heat index values up to 107. Tuesday night, partly cloudy. A chance of showers and thunderstorms, mainly in the evening. Lows in the mid-70s. Light and variable winds. Chance of rain 50%. Wednesday, mostly sunny. A slight chance of showers and thunderstorms in the morning, then a chance of showers and thunderstorms in the afternoon. Highs in the lower 90s. Chance of rain 50%. Heat index values up to 105. Wednesday night, partly cloudy in the evening, then clearing. Lows in the mid-70s. Thursday, mostly sunny. A slight chance of showers and thunderstorms in the afternoon. Highs in the mid-90s. Chance of rain 20%. Heat index values up to 105. 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The current time is 11:39 p.m. Central Daylight Time. Here's your marine forecast. On the weather map, a light diurnal flow pattern will be in place through the week, with light onshore flow expected during the afternoon hours, becoming a light offshore flow each night. On Perdido Bay, Pensacola Bay including Santa Rosa Sound, and Choctawhatchee Bay. For tonight, southwest winds 5 to 10 knots, becoming west late. Waves 1 foot or less. Light chop. For Monday, northwest winds around 5 knots, becoming southwest in the afternoon. Waves 1 foot or less. Light chop. For Monday night, west winds 5 to 10 knots. Waves 1 foot or less. Light chop. And for Tuesday, northwest winds around 5 knots, becoming southwest in the afternoon. Waves 1 foot or less. Smooth. A chance of showers and thunderstorms in the afternoon. On Perdido Bay, Pensacola Bay including Santa Rosa Sound, and Choctawhatchee Bay. For tonight, west winds 5 to 10 knots, becoming around 5 knots late. Waves 1 foot or less. Light chop. For Monday, west winds 5 to 10 knots. Waves 1 foot or less. Light chop. For Monday night, west winds 5 to 10 knots. waves 1 foot or less. Light chop. And for Tuesday, northwest winds around 5 knots, becoming west in the afternoon. Waves 1 foot or less. Smooth. A slight chance of showers and thunderstorms in the morning, then a chance of showers and thunderstorms in the afternoon. From the Okaloosa-Walton County line to Pascagoula, and out 20 nautical miles. For tonight, southwest winds 5 to 10 knots. Seas 1 foot or less. Wave detail, southwest 1 foot at 4 seconds. For Monday, northwest winds around 5 knots, becoming southwest in the afternoon. Seas 1 foot or less, then around 2 feet in the afternoon. Wave detail, southwest 1 foot at 4 seconds and south 1 foot at 11 seconds, becoming southwest 1 foot at 3 seconds and south 1 foot at 10 seconds. For Monday night, west winds 5 to 10 knots. Seas around 2 feet. Wave detail, southwest 1 foot at 3 seconds and south 1 foot at 10 seconds. And for Tuesday, northwest winds 5 to 10 knots, becoming west in the afternoon. Seas around 2 feet. Wave detail, west 1 foot at 3 seconds and south 1 foot at 9 seconds. A chance of showers and thunderstorms in the afternoon. From the Okaloosa-Walton County line to Pascagoula, from 20 to 60 nautical miles offshore. For tonight, southwest winds around 5 knots. Seas 1 foot or less. Wave detail, southwest 1 foot at 4 seconds and south 1 foot at 9 seconds. For Monday, northwest winds around 5 knots. Seas around 2 feet. Wave detail, west 1 foot at 3 seconds and south 1 foot at 11 seconds. For Monday night, west winds 5 to 10 knots. Seas around 2 feet. Wave detail, west 1 foot at 2 seconds and south 1 foot at 10 seconds. And for Tuesday, northwest winds 5 to 10 knots. Seas around 2 feet. Wave detail, west 1 foot at 3 seconds and south 1 foot at 9 seconds. A slight chance of showers and thunderstorms in the afternoon. Tidal information, at the mouth of the Mobile River on Monday, high tide at 12.07 p.m. Low tide at 11.44 p.m. At the mouth of the Mobile River on Tuesday, high tide at 12.55 p.m. At Pensacola Bay on Monday, high tide at 11.05 a.m. Low tide at 10.44 p.m. At Pensacola Bay on Tuesday, high tide at 11.49 a.m. Low tide at 11.16 p.m. At the East Pass in Destin on Monday, high tide at 10.32 a.m. Low tide at 10.10 p.m. At the East Pass in Destin on Tuesday, high tide at 11.16 a.m. Low tide at 10.42 p.m. The following marine observations were made as of 11 p.m. Mobile Bay Coast Guard Station. Winds were southwest at 2 knots. Sea temperature 87 degrees. Air temperature 83 degrees. Weeks Bay, calm. Air temperature was 79 degrees. Pensacola Bay. Sea temperature 89 degrees. Air temperature 85 degrees. The report from the east end of Dauphin Island was not available. Graham Bay, south winds at 7 knots. Air temperature was 86 degrees. And Pettiboy Island, south winds at 8 knots. Air temperature was 84 degrees. 12 miles south of Orange Beach, winds were southwest at 6 knots. Air temperature was 86 degrees. Gulf water temperature 88 degrees. Wave heights 1 foot, with a period of 9 seconds. 100 miles south of Destin. Winds were calm. Air temperature 85 degrees. Wave heights 1 foot. Wave period 8 seconds. The following weather reports were made at 11 p.m. Pensacola International Airport, skies were clear. The temperature was 81 degrees, the dew point was 75, and the relative humidity was 82%. The wind was southwest at 3 miles an hour. The pressure was 30.03 inches and falling. Pensacola Naval Air Station, skies were clear. The temperature was 79 degrees, the dew point was 76, and the relative humidity was 90%. The wind was calm. The pressure was 30.03 inches and falling. The Pensacola climate summary for this evening, as of 4 p.m., June 28, 2026. Today's high temperature was 90 degrees and the low 77 degrees. No precipitation fell today, which leaves the monthly total at 5.88 inches. The total precipitation for the year still stands at 20.81 inches. Sunset tonight is at 7:55 p.m. Sunrise tomorrow is at 5:49 a.m. This is NOAA Weather Radio Station KEC 86, from Pensacola, Florida. We broadcast on a frequency of 162.40 MHz, from the Mobile Pensacola National Weather Service. Across the central Gulf Coast, Gulf Shores, clear. Temperature was 77 degrees. Wind calm. The report from Milton was not available. Destin, clear. Temperature was 84 degrees. Wind calm. Heat index was 94. Mary Esther, clear. Temperature was 85 degrees. Wind calm. Heat index was 95. Mobile, partly cloudy. Temperature was 79 degrees. Wind south at 3 miles an hour. Elsewhere, Hattiesburg, clear and 81. New Orleans, clear and 82. Montgomery, clear and 77. Tallahassee, clear and 81. And at Panama City, clear and 78. Here's your National Weather Service forecast. Tonight, clear. Lows in the mid-70s. Southwest winds around 5 miles per hour. Monday, sunny. Highs in the mid-90s. Northwest winds around 5 miles per hour. Heat index values up to 106. Monday night, mostly clear. Lows in the mid-70s. West winds around 5 miles per hour. Tuesday, mostly sunny. Showers and thunderstorms likely in the afternoon. Highs in the mid-90s. North winds around 5 miles per hour. Chance of rain 60%. Heat index values up to 107. Tuesday night, partly cloudy. A chance of showers and thunderstorms, mainly in the evening. Lows in the mid-70s. Light and variable winds. Chance of rain 50%. Wednesday, mostly sunny. A slight chance of showers and thunderstorms in the morning, then a chance of showers and thunderstorms in the afternoon. Highs in the lower 90s. Chance of rain 50%. Heat index values up to 105. Wednesday night, partly cloudy in the evening, then clearing. Lows in the mid-70s. Thursday, mostly sunny. A slight chance of showers and thunderstorms in the afternoon. Highs in the mid-90s. Chance of rain 20%. Heat index values up to 105. 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The current time is 11:49 p.m. Central Daylight Time. Here's your marine forecast. On the weather map, a light diurnal flow pattern will be in place through the week, with light onshore flow expected during the afternoon hours, becoming a light offshore flow each night. On Perdido Bay, Pensacola Bay including Santa Rosa Sound, and Choctawhatchee Bay. For tonight, southwest winds 5 to 10 knots, becoming west late. Waves 1 foot or less. Light chop. For Monday, northwest winds around 5 knots, becoming southwest in the afternoon. Waves 1 foot or less. Light chop. For Monday night, west winds 5 to 10 knots. Waves 1 foot or less. Light chop. And for Tuesday, northwest winds around 5 knots, becoming southwest in the afternoon. Waves 1 foot or less. Smooth. A chance of showers and thunderstorms in the afternoon. On Perdido Bay, Pensacola Bay including Santa Rosa Sound, and Choctawhatchee Bay. For tonight, west winds 5 to 10 knots, becoming around 5 knots late. Waves 1 foot or less. Light chop. For Monday, west winds 5 to 10 knots. Waves 1 foot or less. Light chop. For Monday night, west winds 5 to 10 knots. Waves 1 foot or less. Light chop. And for Tuesday, northwest winds around 5 knots, becoming west in the afternoon. Waves 1 foot or less. Smooth. A slight chance of showers and thunderstorms in the morning, then a chance of showers and thunderstorms in the afternoon. From the Okaloosa-Walton County line to Pascagoula, and out 20 nautical miles. For tonight, southwest winds 5 to 10 knots. Seas 1 foot or less. Wave detail, southwest 1 foot at 4 seconds. For Monday, northwest winds around 5 knots, becoming southwest in the afternoon. Seas 1 foot or less, then around 2 feet in the afternoon. Wave detail, southwest 1 foot at 4 seconds and south 1 foot at 11 seconds, becoming southwest 1 foot at 3 seconds and south 1 foot at 10 seconds. For Monday night, west winds 5 to 10 knots. Seas around 2 feet. Wave detail, southwest 1 foot at 3 seconds and south 1 foot at 10 seconds. And for Tuesday, northwest winds 5 to 10 knots, becoming west in the afternoon. Seas around 2 feet. Wave detail, west 1 foot at 3 seconds and south 1 foot at 9 seconds. A chance of showers and thunderstorms in the afternoon. From the Okaloosa-Walton County line to Pascagoula, from 20 to 60 nautical miles offshore. For tonight, southwest winds around 5 knots. Seas 1 foot or less. Wave detail, southwest 1 foot at 4 seconds and south 1 foot at 9 seconds. For Monday, northwest winds around 5 knots. Seas around 2 feet. Wave detail, west 1 foot at 3 seconds and south 1 foot at 11 seconds. For Monday night, west winds 5 to 10 knots. Seas around 2 feet. Wave detail, west 1 foot at 2 seconds and south 1 foot at 10 seconds. And for Tuesday, northwest winds 5 to 10 knots. Seas around 2 feet. Wave detail, west 1 foot at 3 seconds and south 1 foot at 9 seconds. A slight chance of showers and thunderstorms in the afternoon. The Tropical Weather Outlook. For the North Atlantic, Caribbean Sea and the Gulf of America, offshore of the southeastern U.S. coast, disorganized showers and thunderstorms located near the coast of North Carolina are associated with a mid-level disturbance and an approaching frontal system. A broad area of low pressure is forecast to form along the front offshore of the southeastern coast of the United States on Monday or Tuesday. Gradual development is possible while the system drifts southward and then westward before environmental conditions become less conducive later this week. Formation chance through 48 hours, low, 10%. Formation chance through 7 days, low, 10%. Tidal information, at the mouth of the Mobile River on Monday, high tide at 12:07 p.m. Low tide at 11:44 p.m. At the mouth of the Mobile River on Tuesday, high tide at 12:55 p.m. At Pensacola Bay on Monday, high tide at 11:05 a.m. Low tide at 10:44 p.m. At Pensacola Bay on Tuesday, high tide at 11:49 a.m. Low tide at 11:16 p.m. At the East Pass in Destin on Monday, high tide at 10:32 a.m. Low tide at 10:10 p.m. At the East Pass in Destin on Tuesday, high tide at 11:16 a.m. Low tide at 10:42 p.m. The following marine observations were made as of 11 p.m. Mobile Bay Coast Guard Station. Winds were southwest at 2 knots. Sea temperature 87 degrees. Air temperature 83 degrees. Weeks Bay, calm. Air temperature was 79 degrees. Pensacola Bay. Sea temperature 89 degrees. Air temperature 85 degrees. The report from the east end of Dauphin Island was not available. Graham Bay, south winds at 7 knots. Air temperature was 86 degrees. And Pettiboy Island, south winds at 8 knots. Air temperature was 84 degrees. 12 miles south of Orange Beach, winds were southwest at 6 knots. Air temperature was 86 degrees. Gulf water temperature 88 degrees. wave heights 1 foot, with a period of 9 seconds. 100 miles south of Destin. Winds were calm. Air temperature 85 degrees. Wave heights 1 foot. Wave period 8 seconds. The following weather reports were made at 11 p.m. Pensacola International Airport, skies were clear. The temperature was 81 degrees, the dew point was 75, and the relative humidity was 82%. The wind was southwest at 3 miles an hour. The pressure was 30.03 inches and falling. Pensacola Naval Air Station, skies were clear. The temperature was 79 degrees, the dew point was 76, and the relative humidity was 90%. The wind was calm. The pressure was 30.03 inches and falling. Across the central Gulf Coast, Gulf Shores, clear. Temperature was 77 degrees. Wind calm. The report from Milton was not available. Destin, clear. Temperature was 84 degrees. Wind calm. Heat index was 94. Mary Esther, clear. Temperature was 85 degrees. Wind calm. Heat index was 95. Mobile, partly cloudy. Temperature was 79 degrees. Wind south at 3 miles an hour. Elsewhere, Hattiesburg, clear and 81. New Orleans, clear and 82. Montgomery, clear and 77. Tallahassee, clear and 81. And at Panama City, clear and 78. Here's your National Weather Service forecast. Tonight, clear. Lows in the mid-70s. Southwest winds around 5 miles per hour. Monday, sunny. Highs in the mid-90s. Northwest winds around 5 miles per hour. Heat index values up to 106. Monday night, mostly clear. Lows in the mid-70s. West winds around 5 miles per hour. Tuesday, mostly sunny. Showers and thunderstorms likely in the afternoon. Highs in the mid-90s. North winds around 5 miles per hour. Chance of rain 60%. Heat index values up to 107. Tuesday night, partly cloudy. A chance of showers and thunderstorms, mainly in the evening. Lows in the mid-70s. Light and variable winds. Chance of rain 50%. Wednesday, mostly sunny. A slight chance of showers and thunderstorms in the morning, then a chance of showers and thunderstorms in the afternoon. Highs in the lower 90s. Chance of rain 50%. Heat index values up to 105. Wednesday night, partly cloudy in the evening, then clearing. Lows in the mid-70s. Thursday.
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0: 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The current time is 11:59 p.m. Central Daylight Time. Here's your marine forecast. On the weather map, a light diurnal flow pattern will be in place through the week, with light onshore flow expected during the afternoon hours, becoming a light offshore flow each night. On Perdido Bay, Pensacola Bay including Santa Rosa Sound, and Choctawhatchee Bay. For tonight, southwest winds 5 to 10 knots, becoming west late. Waves 1 foot or less. Light chop. For Monday, northwest winds around 5 knots, becoming southwest in the afternoon. Waves 1 foot or less. Light chop. For Monday night, west winds 5 to 10 knots. Waves 1 foot or less. Light chop. And for Tuesday, northwest winds around 5 knots, becoming southwest in the afternoon. Waves 1 foot or less. Smooth. A chance of showers and thunderstorms in the afternoon. On Perdido Bay, Pensacola Bay including Santa Rosa Sound, and Choctawhatchee Bay. For tonight, west winds 5 to 10 knots, becoming around 5 knots late. Waves 1 foot or less. Light chop. For Monday, West winds 5 to 10 knots. Waves 1 foot or less. Light chop. For Monday night, west winds 5 to 10 knots. Waves 1 foot or less. Light chop. And for Tuesday, northwest winds around 5 knots, becoming west in the afternoon. Waves 1 foot or less. Smooth. A slight chance of showers and thunderstorms in the morning, then a chance of showers and thunderstorms in the afternoon. From the Okaloosa-Walton County line to Pascagoula, and out 20 nautical miles. For tonight, southwest winds 5 to 10 knots. Seas 1 foot or less. Wave detail, southwest 1 foot at 4 seconds. For Monday, northwest winds around 5 knots, becoming southwest in the afternoon. Seas 1 foot or less, then around 2 feet in the afternoon. Wave detail, southwest 1 foot at 4 seconds and south 1 foot at 11 seconds, becoming southwest 1 foot at 3 seconds and south 1 foot at 10 seconds. For Monday night, west winds 5 to 10 knots. Seas around 2 feet. Wave detail, southwest 1 foot at 3 seconds and south 1 foot at 10 seconds. And for Tuesday, northwest winds 5 to 10 knots, becoming west in the afternoon. Seas around 2 feet. Wave detail, west 1 foot at 3 seconds and south 1 foot at 9 seconds. A chance of showers and thunderstorms in the afternoon. From the Okaloosa-Walton County line to Pascagoula, from 20 to 60 nautical miles offshore. For tonight, southwest winds around 5 knots. Seas 1 foot or less. Wave detail, southwest 1 foot at 4 seconds and south 1 foot at 9 seconds. For Monday, northwest winds around 5 knots. Seas around 2 feet. Wave detail, west 1 foot at 3 seconds and south 1 foot at 11 seconds. For Monday night, west winds 5 to 10 knots. Seas around 2 feet. Wave detail, west 1 foot at 2 seconds and south 1 foot at 10 seconds. And for Tuesday, northwest winds 5 to 10 knots. Seas around 2 feet. Wave detail, west 1 foot at 3 seconds and south 1 foot at 9 seconds. A slight chance of showers and thunderstorms in the afternoon. Tidal information, at the mouth of the Mobile River on Monday, high tide at 12.07 p.m. Low tide at 11.44 p.m. At the mouth of the Mobile River on Tuesday, high tide at 12.55 p.m. At Pensacola Bay on Monday, high tide at 11.05 a.m. Low tide at 10.44 p.m. At Pensacola Bay on Tuesday, high tide at 11.49 a.m. Low tide at 11.16 p.m. At the East Pass in Destin on Monday, high tide at 10.32 a.m. Low tide at 10.10 p.m. At the East Pass in Destin on Tuesday, high tide at 11.16 a.m. Low tide at 10.42 p.m. The Tropical Weather Outlook. For the North Atlantic, Caribbean Sea and the Gulf of America, offshore of the southeastern U.S. coast, disorganized showers and thunderstorms located near the coast of North Carolina are associated with a mid-level disturbance and an approaching frontal system. A broad area of low pressure is forecast to form along the front offshore of the southeastern coast of the United States in the next day or two. Gradual development is possible while the system drifts southward and then westward before environmental conditions become less conducive later this week. Formation chance through 48 hours, low, 10%. Formation chance through 7 days, low, 10%. The following marine observations were made as of 11 p.m. Mobile Bay Coast Guard Station. Winds were southwest at 2 knots. Sea temperature 87 degrees. Air temperature 83 degrees. Weeks Bay, calm. Air temperature was 79 degrees. Pensacola Bay. Sea temperature 89 degrees. Air temperature 85 degrees. The report from the east end of Dauphin Island was not available. Graham Bay, south winds at 7 knots. Air temperature was 86 degrees. And Pettiboy Island, south winds at 8 knots. Air temperature was 84 degrees. 12 miles south of Orange Beach, winds were southwest at 6 knots. Air temperature was 86 degrees. Gulf water temperature 88 degrees. Wave heights 1 foot, with a period of 9 seconds. 100 miles south of Destin. Winds were calm. Air temperature 85 degrees. Wave heights 1 foot. Wave period 8 seconds. The following weather reports were made at 11 p.m. Pensacola International Airport, skies were clear. The temperature was 81 degrees, the dew point was 75, and the relative humidity was 82%. The wind was southwest at 3 miles an hour. The pressure was 30.03 inches and falling. Pensacola Naval Air Station, skies were clear. The temperature was 79 degrees, the dew point was 76, and the relative humidity was 90%. The wind was calm. The pressure was 30.03 inches and falling. Across the central Gulf Coast, Gulf Shores, clear. Temperature was 77 degrees. Wind calm. The report from Milton was not available. Destin, clear. Temperature was 84 degrees. Wind calm. Heat index was 94. Mary Esther, clear. Temperature was 85 degrees. Wind calm. Heat index was 95. Mobile, partly cloudy. Temperature was 79 degrees. Wind south at 3 miles an hour. Elsewhere, Hattiesburg, clear and 81. New Orleans, clear and 82. Montgomery, clear and 77. Tallahassee, clear and 81. And at Panama City, clear and 78. Here's your National Weather Service forecast. Tonight, clear. Lows in the mid-70s. Southwest winds around 5 miles per hour. Monday, sunny. Highs in the mid-90s. Northwest winds around 5 miles per hour. Heat index values up to 106. Monday night, mostly clear. Lows in the mid-70s. West winds around 5 miles per hour. Tuesday, mostly sunny. Showers and thunderstorms likely in the afternoon. Highs in the mid-90s. North winds around 5 miles per hour. Chance of rain 60%. Heat index values up to 107. Tuesday night, partly cloudy. A chance of showers and thunderstorms, mainly in the evening. Lows in the mid-70s. Light and variable winds. Chance of rain 50%. Wednesday, mostly sunny. A slight chance of showers and thunderstorms in the morning, then a chance of showers and thunderstorms in the afternoon. Highs in the lower 90s. Chance of rain 50%. Heat index values up to 105. Wednesday night, partly cloudy in the evening, then clearing. Lows in the mid-70s. Thursday, mostly sunny. A slight chance of showers and thunderstorms in the afternoon. Highs in the mid-90s. Chance of rain 20%. Heat index values up to 105. 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The current time is 12:10 a.m. Central Daylight Time. Here's your marine forecast. On the weather map, a light diurnal flow pattern will be in place through the week, with light onshore flow expected during the afternoon hours, becoming a light offshore flow each night. On Perdido Bay, Pensacola Bay including Santa Rosa Sound, and Choctawhatchee Bay. For tonight, southwest winds 5 to 10 knots, becoming west late. Waves 1 foot or less. Light chop. For Monday, northwest winds around 5 knots, becoming southwest in the afternoon. Waves 1 foot or less. Light chop. For Monday night, west winds 5 to 10 knots. Waves 1 foot or less. Light chop. And for Tuesday, northwest winds around 5 knots, becoming southwest in the afternoon. Waves 1 foot or less. Smooth. A chance of showers and thunderstorms in the afternoon. On Perdido Bay, Pensacola Bay including Santa Rosa Sound, and Choctawhatchee Bay. For tonight, west winds 5 to 10 knots, becoming around 5 knots late. waves 1 foot or less. Light chop. For Monday, west winds 5 to 10 knots. Waves 1 foot or less. Light chop. For Monday night, west winds 5 to 10 knots. Waves 1 foot or less. Light chop. And for Tuesday, northwest winds around 5 knots, becoming west in the afternoon. Waves 1 foot or less. Smooth. A slight chance of showers and thunderstorms in the morning, then a chance of showers and thunderstorms in the afternoon. From the Okaloosa-Walton County line to Pascagoula, and out 20 nautical miles. For tonight, southwest winds 5 to 10 knots. Seas 1 foot or less. Wave detail, southwest 1 foot at 4 seconds. For Monday, northwest winds around 5 knots, becoming southwest in the afternoon. Seas 1 foot or less, then around 2 feet in the afternoon. Wave detail, southwest 1 foot at 4 seconds and south 1 foot at 11 seconds, becoming southwest 1 foot at 3 seconds and south 1 foot at 10 seconds. For Monday night, west winds 5 to 10 knots. Seas around 2 feet. Wave detail, southwest 1 foot at 3 seconds and south 1 foot at 10 seconds. And for Tuesday, northwest winds 5 to 10 knots, becoming west in the afternoon. Seas around 2 feet. Wave detail, west 1 foot at 3 seconds and south 1 foot at 9 seconds. A chance of showers and thunderstorms in the afternoon. From the Okaloosa-Walton County line to Pascagoula, from 20 to 60 nautical miles offshore. For tonight, southwest winds around 5 knots. Seas 1 foot or less. Wave detail, southwest 1 foot at 4 seconds and south 1 foot at 9 seconds. For Monday, northwest winds around 5 knots. Seas around 2 feet. Wave detail, west 1 foot at 3 seconds and south 1 foot at 11 seconds. For Monday night, west winds 5 to 10 knots. Seas around 2 feet. Wave detail, west 1 foot at 2 seconds and south 1 foot at 10 seconds. And for Tuesday, northwest winds 5 to 10 knots. Seas around 2 feet. Wave detail, west 1 foot at 3 seconds and south 1 foot at 9 seconds. A slight chance of showers and thunderstorms in the afternoon. Tidal information, at the mouth of the Mobile River on Monday, high tide at 12.07 p.m. Low tide at 11.44 p.m. At the mouth of the Mobile River on Tuesday, high tide at 12.55 p.m. At Pensacola Bay on Monday, high tide at 11.05 a.m. Low tide at 10.44 p.m. At Pensacola Bay on Tuesday, high tide at 11.49 a.m. Low tide at 11.16 p.m. At the East Pass in Destin on Monday, high tide at 10.32 a.m. Low tide at 10.10 p.m. At the East Pass in Destin on Tuesday, high tide at 11.16 a.m. Low tide at 10.42 p.m. The following marine observations were made as of midnight. Mobile Bay Coast Guard Station. Winds were southwest at 2 knots. Sea temperature 87 degrees. Air temperature 82 degrees. Weeks Bay, calm. Air temperature was 78 degrees. Pensacola Bay. Sea temperature 89 degrees. Air temperature 84 degrees. The report from the east end of Dauphin Island was not available. Graham Bay, south winds at 7 knots. Air temperature was 86 degrees. And Pettiboy Island, south winds at 8 knots. Air temperature was 84 degrees. 12 miles south of Orange Beach. Winds were southwest at 8 knots. Sea temperature 88 degrees. Air temperature 85 degrees. 100 miles south of Destin. Winds were southwest at 2 knots. Air temperature 85 degrees. The following weather reports were made at midnight. Pensacola International Airport, skies were clear. The temperature was 81 degrees, the dew point was 75, and the relative humidity was 82%. The wind was southwest at 6 miles an hour. The pressure was 30.03 inches and steady. Pensacola Naval Air Station, skies were clear. The temperature was 79 degrees, the dew point was 76, and the relative humidity was 90%. The wind was calm. The pressure was 30.03 inches and steady. Across the central Gulf Coast, Milton, clear. Temperature was 78 degrees. Wind calm. Destin, clear. Temperature was 84 degrees. Wind calm. Heat index was 94. Mary Esther, clear. Temperature was 83 degrees. Wind calm. Heat index was 91. Mobile, clear. Temperature was 78 degrees. Wind southwest at 3 miles an hour. Elsewhere, Hattiesburg, clear and 80. New Orleans, clear and 81. Montgomery, clear and 77. Tallahassee, clear and 79. And at Panama City, clear and 78. 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Here's your National Weather Service forecast. Tonight, clear. Lows in the mid-70s. Southwest winds around 5 miles per hour. Monday, sunny. Highs in the mid-90s. Northwest winds around 5 miles per hour. Heat index values up to 106. Monday night, mostly clear. Lows in the mid-70s. West winds around 5 miles per hour. Tuesday, mostly sunny. Showers and thunderstorms likely in the afternoon. Highs in the mid-90s. North winds around 5 miles per hour. Chance of rain 60%. Heat index values up to 107. Tuesday night, partly cloudy. A chance of showers and thunderstorms, mainly in the evening. Lows in the mid-70s. Light and variable winds. Chance of rain 50%. Wednesday, mostly sunny. A slight chance of showers and thunderstorms in the morning, then a chance of showers and thunderstorms in the afternoon. Highs in the lower 90s. Chance of rain 50%. Heat index values up to 105. Wednesday night, partly cloudy in the evening, then clearing. Lows in the mid-70s. Thursday, mostly sunny. A slight chance of showers and thunderstorms in the afternoon. Highs in the mid-90s. Chance of rain 20%. Heat index values up to 105. 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The current time is 12:19 a.m. Central Daylight Time. Here's your marine forecast. On the weather map, a light diurnal flow pattern will be in place through the week, with light onshore flow expected during the afternoon hours, becoming a light offshore flow each night. On Perdido Bay, Pensacola Bay including Santa Rosa Sound, and Choctawhatchee Bay. For tonight, southwest winds 5 to 10 knots, becoming west late. Waves 1 foot or less. Light chop. For Monday, northwest winds around 5 knots, becoming southwest in the afternoon. Waves 1 foot or less. Light chop. For Monday night, west winds 5 to 10 knots. Waves 1 foot or less. Light chop. And for Tuesday, northwest winds around 5 knots, becoming southwest in the afternoon. Waves 1 foot or less. Smooth. A chance of showers and thunderstorms in the afternoon. On Perdido Bay, Pensacola Bay including Santa Rosa Sound, and Choctawhatchee Bay. For tonight, west winds 5 to 10 knots, becoming around 5 knots late. Waves 1 foot or less. Light chop. For Monday, west winds 5 to 10 knots. Waves 1 foot or less. Light chop. For Monday night, west winds 5 to 10 knots. Waves 1 foot or less. Light chop. And for Tuesday, northwest winds around 5 knots, becoming west in the afternoon. Waves 1 foot or less. Smooth. A slight chance of showers and thunderstorms in the morning, then a chance of showers and thunderstorms in the afternoon. From the Okaloosa Walton County line to Pascagoula and out 20 nautical miles. For tonight, southwest winds 5 to 10 knots. Seas 1 foot or less. Wave detail, southwest 1 foot at 4 seconds. For Monday, northwest winds around 5 knots, becoming southwest in the afternoon. Seas 1 foot or less, then around 2 feet in the afternoon. Wave detail, southwest 1 foot at 4 seconds and south 1 foot at 11 seconds, becoming southwest 1 foot at 3 seconds and south 1 foot at 10 seconds. For Monday night, west winds 5 to 10 knots. Seas around 2 feet. Wave detail, southwest 1 foot at 3 seconds and south 1 foot at 10 seconds. And for Tuesday, northwest winds 5 to 10 knots, becoming west in the afternoon. Seas around 2 feet. Wave detail, west 1 foot at 3 seconds and south 1 foot at 9 seconds. A chance of showers and thunderstorms in the afternoon. From the Okaloosa-Walton County line to Pascagoula, from 20 to 60 nautical miles offshore. For tonight, southwest winds around 5 knots. Seas 1 foot or less. Wave detail, southwest 1 foot at 4 seconds and south 1 foot at 9 seconds. For Monday, northwest winds around 5 knots. Seas around 2 feet. Wave detail, west 1 foot at 3 seconds and south 1 foot at 11 seconds. For Monday night, west winds 5 to 10 knots. Seas around 2 feet. Wave detail, west 1 foot at 2 seconds and south 1 foot at 10 seconds. And for Tuesday, northwest winds 5 to 10 knots. Seas around 2 feet. Wave detail, west 1 foot at 3 seconds and south 1 foot at 9 seconds. A slight chance of showers and thunderstorms in the afternoon. Tidal information, at the mouth of the Mobile River on Monday, high tide at 12:07 p.m. Low tide at 11:44 p.m. At the mouth of the Mobile River on Tuesday, high tide at 12:55 p.m. At Pensacola Bay on Monday, high tide at 11:05 a.m. Low tide at 10:44 p.m. At Pensacola Bay on Tuesday, high tide at 11:49 a.m. Low tide at 11:16 p.m. At the East Pass in Destin on Monday, high tide at 10:32 a.m. Low tide at 10:10 p.m. At the East Pass in Destin on Tuesday, high tide at 11:16 a.m. Low tide at 10:42 p.m. The following marine observations were made as of midnight. Mobile Bay Coast Guard Station. Winds were southwest at 2 knots. Sea temperature 87 degrees. Air temperature 82 degrees. Weeks Bay, calm. Air temperature was 78 degrees. Pensacola Bay. Sea temperature 89 degrees. Air temperature 84 degrees. The report from the east end of Dauphin Island was not available. Grand Bay, south winds at 7 knots. Air temperature was 86 degrees. And Pettiboy Island, south winds at 8 knots. Air temperature was 84 degrees. 12 miles south of Orange Beach. Winds were southwest at 8 knots. Sea temperature 88 degrees. Air temperature 85 degrees. 100 miles south of Destin. Winds were southwest at 2 knots. Air temperature 85 degrees. The following weather reports were made at midnight. Pensacola International Airport, skies were clear. The temperature was 81 degrees, the dew point was 75, and the relative humidity was 82%. The wind was southwest at 6 miles an hour. The pressure was 30.03 inches and steady. Pensacola Naval Air Station, skies were clear. The temperature was 79 degrees, the dew point was 76, and the relative humidity was 90%. The wind was calm. The pressure was 30.03 inches and steady. Across the central Gulf Coast, Milton, clear. Temperature was 78 degrees. Wind calm. Destin, clear. Temperature was 84 degrees. Wind calm. Heat index was 94. Mary Esther, clear. Temperature was 83 degrees. Wind calm. Heat index was 91. Mobile, clear. Temperature was 78 degrees. Wind southwest at 3 miles an hour. Elsewhere, Hattiesburg, clear and 80. New Orleans, clear and 81. Montgomery, clear and 77. Tallahassee, clear and 79. And at Panama City, clear and 78. Here's your National Weather Service forecast. Tonight, clear. Lows in the mid-70s. Southwest winds around 5 miles per hour. Monday, sunny. Highs in the mid-90s. Northwest winds around 5 miles per hour. Heat index values up to 106. Monday night, mostly clear. Lows in the mid-70s. West winds around 5 miles per hour. Tuesday, mostly sunny. Showers and thunderstorms likely in the afternoon. Highs in the mid-90s. North winds around 5 miles per hour. Chance of rain 60%. Heat index values up to 107. Tuesday night, partly cloudy. A chance of showers and thunderstorms, mainly in the evening. Lows in the mid-70s. Light and variable winds. Chance of rain 50%. Wednesday, mostly sunny. A slight chance of showers and thunderstorms in the morning, then a chance of showers and thunderstorms in the afternoon. Highs in the lower 90s. Chance of rain 50%. Heat index values up to 105. Wednesday night, partly cloudy in the evening, then clearing. Lows in the mid-70s. Thursday, mostly sunny. A slight chance of showers and thunderstorms in the afternoon. Highs in the mid-90s. Chance of rain 20%. Heat index values up to 105. This is NOAA Weather Radio from the Mobile Pensacola National Weather Service. The current time is 12:28 a.m. Central Daylight Time. Here's your marine forecast. On the weather map, a light diurnal flow pattern will be in place through the week, with light onshore flow expected during the afternoon hours, becoming a light offshore flow each night. On Perdido Bay, Pensacola Bay including Santa Rosa Sound, and Choctawhatchee Bay. For tonight, southwest winds 5 to 10 knots, becoming west late. Waves 1 foot or less. Light chop. For Monday, northwest winds around 5 knots, becoming southwest in the afternoon. Waves 1 foot or less. Light chop. For Monday night, west winds 5 to 10 knots. Waves 1 foot or less. Light chop. And for Tuesday, northwest winds around 5 knots, becoming southwest in the afternoon. Waves 1 foot or less. Smooth. A chance of showers and thunderstorms in the afternoon. On Perdido Bay, Pensacola Bay including Santa Rosa Sound, and Choctawhatchee Bay. For tonight, west winds 5 to 10 knots, becoming around 5 knots late. Waves 1 foot or less. Light chop. For Monday, west winds 5 to 10 knots. Waves 1 foot or less. Light chop. For Monday night, west winds 5 to 10 knots. Waves 1 foot or less. Light chop. And for Tuesday, northwest winds around 5 knots, becoming west in the afternoon. Waves 1 foot or less. Smooth. A slight chance of showers and thunderstorms in the morning, then a chance of showers and thunderstorms in the afternoon. From the Okaloosa-Walton County line to Pascagoula, and out 20 nautical miles. For tonight, southwest winds 5 to 10 knots. Seas 1 foot or less. Wave detail, southwest 1 foot at 4 seconds. For Monday, northwest winds around 5 knots, becoming southwest in the afternoon. Seas 1 foot or less, then around 2 feet in the afternoon. Wave detail, southwest 1 foot at 4 seconds and south 1 foot at 11 seconds, becoming southwest 1 foot at 3 seconds and south 1 foot at 10 seconds. For Monday night, west winds 5 to 10 knots. Seas around 2 feet. Wave detail, southwest 1 foot at 3 seconds and south 1 foot at 10 seconds. And for Tuesday, northwest winds 5 to 10 knots, becoming west in the afternoon. Seas around 2 feet.

For Monday night, west winds 5 to 10 knots. Seas around 2 feet. Wave detail, west 1 foot at 2 seconds and south 1 foot at 10 seconds. And for Tuesday, northwest winds 5 to 10 knots. Seas around 2 feet. Wave detail, west 1 foot at 3 seconds and south 1 foot at 9 seconds. A slight chance of showers and thunderstorms in the afternoon. The Tropical Weather Outlook. For the North Atlantic, Caribbean Sea and the Gulf of America, offshore of the southeastern U.S. coast, disorganized showers and thunderstorms located near the coast of North Carolina are associated with a mid-level disturbance and an approaching frontal system. A broad area of low pressure is forecast to form along the front offshore of the southeastern coast of the United States in the next day or two. Gradual development is possible while the system drifts southward and then westward before environmental conditions become less conducive later this week. Formation chance through 48 hours, low, 10%. Formation chance through 7 days, low, 10%. Tidal information, at the mouth of the Mobile River on Monday, high tide at 12:07 p.m. Low tide at 11:44 p.m. At the mouth of the Mobile River on Tuesday, high tide at 12:55 p.m. At Pensacola Bay on Monday, high tide at 11:05 a.m. Low tide at 10:44 p.m. At Pensacola Bay on Tuesday, high tide at 11:49 a.m. Low tide at 11:16 p.m. At the East Pass in Destin on Monday, high tide at 10:32 a.m. Low tide at 10:10 p.m. At the East Pass in Destin on Tuesday, high tide at 11:16 a.m. Low tide at 10:42 p.m. The following marine observations were made as of midnight. Mobile Bay Coast Guard Station. Winds were southwest at 2 knots. Sea temperature 87 degrees. Air temperature 82 degrees. Weeks Bay, calm. Air temperature was 78 degrees. Pensacola Bay. Sea temperature 89 degrees. Air temperature 84 degrees. The report from the east end of Dauphin Island was not available. Graham Bay, south winds at 7 knots. Air temperature was 86 degrees. And Pettiboy Island, south winds at 8 knots. Air temperature was 84 degrees. 12 miles south of Orange Beach. Winds were southwest at 8 knots. Sea temperature 88 degrees. Air temperature 85 degrees. 100 miles south of Destin. Winds were southwest at 2 knots. Air temperature 85 degrees. The following weather reports were made at midnight. Pensacola International Airport, skies were clear. The temperature was 81 degrees, the dew point was 75, and the relative humidity was 82%. The wind was southwest at 6 miles an hour. The pressure was 30.03 inches and steady. Pensacola Naval Air Station, skies were clear. The temperature was 79 degrees, the dew point was 76, and the relative humidity was 90%. The wind was calm. The pressure was 30.03 inches and steady. Across the central Gulf Coast, Milton, clear. Temperature was 78 degrees. Wind calm. Destin, clear. Temperature was 84 degrees. Wind calm. Heat index was 94. Mary Esther, clear. Temperature was 83 degrees. Wind calm. Heat index was 91. Mobile, clear. Temperature was 78 degrees. Wind southwest at 3 miles an hour. Elsewhere, Hattiesburg, clear and 80. New Orleans, clear and 81. Montgomery, clear and 77. Tallahassee, clear and 79. And at Panama City, clear and 78. Here's your National Weather Service forecast. Tonight, clear. Lows in the mid-70s. Southwest winds around 5 miles per hour. Monday, sunny. Highs in the mid-90s. Northwest winds around 5 miles per hour. Heat index values up to 106. Monday night, mostly clear. Lows in the mid-70s.

0: West winds around 5 miles per hour. Tuesday, mostly sunny. Showers and thunderstorms likely in the afternoon. Highs in the mid-90s. North winds around 5 miles per hour. Chance of rain 60%. Heat index values up to 107. Tuesday night, partly cloudy. A chance of showers and thunderstorms, mainly in the evening. Lows in the mid-70s. Light and variable winds. Chance of rain 50%. Wednesday, mostly sunny. A slight chance of showers and thunderstorms in the morning, then a chance of showers and thunderstorms in the afternoon. Highs in the lower 90s. Chance of rain 50%. Heat index values up to 105. Wednesday night, partly cloudy in the evening, then clearing. Lows in the mid-70s. Thursday, mostly sunny. A slight chance of showers and thunderstorms in the afternoon. Highs in the mid-90s. Chance of rain 20%. Heat index values up to 105. 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The current time is 12:38 a.m. Central Daylight Time. Here's your marine forecast. On the weather map, a light diurnal flow pattern will be in place through the week, with light onshore flow expected during the afternoon hours, becoming a light offshore flow each night. On Perdido Bay, Pensacola Bay including Santa Rosa Sound, and Choctawhatchee Bay. For tonight, southwest winds 5 to 10 knots, becoming west late. Waves 1 foot or less. Light chop. For Monday, northwest winds around 5 knots, becoming southwest in the afternoon. Waves 1 foot or less. Light chop. For Monday night, west winds 5 to 10 knots. Waves 1 foot or less. Light chop. And for Tuesday, northwest winds around 5 knots, becoming southwest in the afternoon. Waves 1 foot or less. Smooth. A chance of showers and thunderstorms in the afternoon. On Perdido Bay, Pensacola Bay including Santa Rosa Sound, and Choctawhatchee Bay. For tonight, west winds 5 to 10 knots, becoming around 5 knots late. Waves 1 foot or less. Light chop. For Monday, west winds 5 to 10 knots. Waves 1 foot or less. Light chop. For Monday night, west winds 5 to 10 knots. Waves 1 foot or less. Light chop. And for Tuesday, northwest winds around 5 knots, becoming west in the afternoon. Waves 1 foot or less. Smooth. A slight chance of showers and thunderstorms in the morning, then a chance of showers and thunderstorms in the afternoon. From the Okaloosa-Walton County line to Pascagoula, and out 20 nautical miles. For tonight, southwest winds 5 to 10 knots. Seas 1 foot or less. Wave detail, southwest 1 foot at 4 seconds. For Monday, northwest winds around 5 knots, becoming southwest in the afternoon. Seas 1 foot or less, then around 2 feet in the afternoon. Wave detail, southwest 1 foot at 4 seconds and south 1 foot at 11 seconds, becoming southwest 1 foot at 3 seconds and south 1 foot at 10 seconds. For Monday night, west winds 5 to 10 knots. Seas around 2 feet. Wave detail, southwest 1 foot at 3 seconds and south 1 foot at 10 seconds. And for Tuesday, northwest winds 5 to 10 knots, becoming west in the afternoon. Seas around 2 feet. Wave detail, west 1 foot at 3 seconds and south 1 foot at 9 seconds. A chance of showers and thunderstorms in the afternoon. From the Okaloosa-Walton County line to Pascagoula, from 20 to 60 nautical miles offshore. For tonight, southwest winds around 5 knots. Seas 1 foot or less. Wave detail, southwest 1 foot at 4 seconds and south 1 foot at 9 seconds. For Monday, northwest winds around 5 knots. Seas around 2 feet. Wave detail, west 1 foot at 3 seconds and south 1 foot at 11 seconds. For Monday night, west winds 5 to 10 knots. Seas around 2 feet. Wave detail, west 1 foot at 2 seconds and south 1 foot at 10 seconds. And for Tuesday, northwest winds 5 to 10 knots. Seas around 2 feet. Wave detail, west 1 foot at 3 seconds and south 1 foot at 9 seconds. A slight chance of showers and thunderstorms in the afternoon. Tidal information, at the mouth of the Mobile River on Monday, high tide at 12.07 p.m. Low tide at 11.44 p.m. At the mouth of the Mobile River on Tuesday, high tide at 12.55 p.m. At Pensacola Bay on Monday, high tide at 11.05 a.m. Low tide at 10.44 p.m. At Pensacola Bay on Tuesday, high tide at 11.49 a.m. Low tide at 11.16 p.m. At the East Pass in Destin on Monday, high tide at 10.32 a.m. Low tide at 10.10 p.m. At the East Pass in Destin on Tuesday, high tide at 11.16 a.m. Low tide at 10.42 p.m. The following marine observations were made as of midnight. Mobile Bay Coast Guard Station. Winds were southwest at 2 knots. Sea temperature 87 degrees. Air temperature 82 degrees. Weeks Bay, calm. Air temperature was 78 degrees. Pensacola Bay. Sea temperature 89 degrees. Air temperature 84 degrees. The report from the east end of Dauphin Island was not available. Grand Bay, south winds at 7 knots. Air temperature was 86 degrees. And Pettiboy Island, south winds at 8 knots. Air temperature was 84 degrees. 12 miles south of Orange Beach. Winds were southwest at 8 knots. Sea temperature 88 degrees. Air temperature 85 degrees. 100 miles south of Destin. Winds were southwest at 2 knots. Air temperature 85 degrees. The following weather reports were made at midnight. Pensacola International Airport, skies were clear. The temperature was 81 degrees, the dew point was 75, and the relative humidity was 82%. The wind was southwest at 6 miles an hour. The pressure was 30.03 inches and steady. Pensacola Naval Air Station, skies were clear. The temperature was 79 degrees, the dew point was 76, and the relative humidity was 90%. The wind was calm. The pressure was 30.03 inches and steady. Across the central Gulf Coast, Milton, clear. Temperature was 78 degrees. Wind calm. Destin, clear. Temperature was 84 degrees. Wind calm. Heat index was 94. Mary Esther, clear. Temperature was 83 degrees. Wind calm. Heat index was 91. Mobile, clear. Temperature was 78 degrees. Wind southwest at 3 miles an hour. Elsewhere, Hattiesburg, clear and 80. New Orleans, clear and 81. Montgomery, clear and 77. Tallahassee, clear and 79. And at Panama City, clear and 78. Here's your National Weather Service forecast. Tonight, clear. Lows in the mid-70s. Southwest winds around 5 miles per hour. Monday, sunny. Highs in the mid-90s. Northwest winds around 5 miles per hour. Heat index values up to 106. Monday night, mostly clear. Lows in the mid-70s. West winds around 5 miles per hour. Tuesday, mostly sunny. Showers and thunderstorms likely in the afternoon. Highs in the mid-90s. North winds around 5 miles per hour. Chance of rain 60%. Heat index values up to 107. Tuesday night, partly cloudy. A chance of showers and thunderstorms, mainly in the evening. Lows in the mid-70s. Light and variable winds. Chance of rain 50%. Wednesday, mostly sunny. A slight chance of showers and thunderstorms in the morning, then a chance of showers and thunderstorms in the afternoon. Highs in the lower 90s. Chance of rain 50%. Heat index values up to 105. Wednesday night, partly cloudy in the evening, then clearing. Lows in the mid-70s. Thursday, mostly sunny. A slight chance of showers and thunderstorms in the afternoon. Highs in the mid-90s. Chance of rain 20%. Heat index values up to 105. 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The current time is 12:47 a.m. Central Daylight Time. Here's your marine forecast. On the weather map, a light diurnal flow pattern will be in place through the week, with light onshore flow expected during the afternoon hours, becoming a light offshore flow each night. On Perdido Bay, Pensacola Bay including Santa Rosa Sound, and Choctawhatchee Bay. For tonight, southwest winds 5 to 10 knots, becoming west late. Waves 1 foot or less. Light chop. For Monday, northwest winds around 5 knots, becoming southwest in the afternoon. Waves 1 foot or less. Light chop. For Monday night, west winds 5 to 10 knots. Waves 1 foot or less. Light chop. And for Tuesday, northwest winds around 5 knots, becoming southwest in the afternoon. Waves 1 foot or less. Smooth. A chance of showers and thunderstorms in the afternoon. On Perdido Bay, Pensacola Bay including Santa Rosa Sound, and Choctawhatchee Bay. For tonight, west winds 5 to 10 knots, becoming around 5 knots late. Waves 1 foot or less. Light chop. For Monday, west winds 5 to 10 knots. Waves 1 foot or less. Light chop. For Monday night, west winds 5 to 10 knots. Waves 1 foot or less. Light chop. And for Tuesday, northwest winds around 5 knots, becoming west in the afternoon. Waves 1 foot or less. Smooth. A slight chance of showers and thunderstorms in the morning, then a chance of showers and thunderstorms in the afternoon. From the Okaloosa-Walton County line to Pascagoula, and out 20 nautical miles. For tonight, southwest winds 5 to 10 knots. Seas 1 foot or less. Wave detail, southwest 1 foot at 4 seconds. For Monday, northwest winds around 5 knots, becoming southwest in the afternoon. Seas 1 foot or less, then around 2 feet in the afternoon. Wave detail, southwest 1 foot at 4 seconds and south 1 foot at 11 seconds, becoming southwest 1 foot at 3 seconds and south 1 foot at 10 seconds. For Monday night, west winds 5 to 10 knots. Seas around 2 feet. Wave detail, southwest 1 foot at 3 seconds and south 1 foot at 10 seconds. And for Tuesday, northwest winds 5 to 10 knots, becoming west in the afternoon. Seas around 2 feet. Wave detail, west 1 foot at 3 seconds and south 1 foot at 9 seconds. A chance of showers and thunderstorms in the afternoon. From the Okaloosa-Walton County line to Pascagoula, from 20 to 60 nautical miles offshore. For tonight, southwest winds around 5 knots. Seas 1 foot or less. Wave detail, southwest 1 foot at 4 seconds and south 1 foot at 9 seconds. For Monday, northwest winds around 5 knots. Seas around 2 feet. Wave detail, west 1 foot at 3 seconds and south 1 foot at 11 seconds. For Monday night, west winds 5 to 10 knots. Seas around 2 feet. Wave detail, west 1 foot at 2 seconds and south 1 foot at 10 seconds. And for Tuesday, northwest winds 5 to 10 knots. Seas around 2 feet. Wave detail, west 1 foot at 3 seconds and south 1 foot at 9 seconds. A slight chance of showers and thunderstorms in the afternoon. Tidal information, at the mouth of the Mobile River on Monday, high tide at 12:07 p.m. Low tide at 11:44 p.m. At the mouth of the Mobile River on Tuesday, high tide at 12:55 p.m. At Pensacola Bay on Monday, High tide at 11.05 a.m. Low tide at 10.44 p.m. At Pensacola Bay on Tuesday, high tide at 11.49 a.m. Low tide at 11.16 p.m. At the East Pass in Destin on Monday, high tide at 10.32 a.m. Low tide at 10.10 p.m. At the East Pass in Destin on Tuesday, high tide at 11.16 a.m. Low tide at 10.42 p.m. The following marine observations were made as of midnight. Mobile Bay Coast Guard Station. Winds were southwest at 2 knots. Sea temperature 87 degrees. Air temperature 82 degrees. Weeks Bay, calm. Air temperature was 78 degrees. Pensacola Bay. Sea temperature 89 degrees. Air temperature 84 degrees. The report from the east end of Dauphin Island was not available. Graham Bay, south winds at 7 knots. Air temperature was 86 degrees. And Pettiboy Island, south winds at 8 knots. Air temperature was 84 degrees. 12 miles south of Orange Beach. Winds were southwest at 8 knots. Sea temperature 88 degrees. Air temperature 85 degrees. 100 miles south of Destin. Winds were southwest at 2 knots. Air temperature 85 degrees. The following weather reports were made at midnight. Pensacola International Airport, skies were clear. The temperature was 81 degrees, the dew point was 75, and the relative humidity was 82%. The wind was southwest at 6 miles an hour. The pressure was 30.03 inches and steady. Pensacola Naval Air Station, skies were clear. The temperature was 79 degrees, the dew point was 76, and the relative humidity was 90%. The wind was calm. The pressure was 30.03 inches and steady. Across the central Gulf Coast, Milton, clear. Temperature was 78 degrees. Wind calm. Destin, clear. Temperature was 84 degrees. Wind calm. Heat index was 94. Mary Esther, clear. Temperature was 83 degrees. Wind calm. Heat index was 91. Mobile, clear. Temperature was 78 degrees. Wind southwest at 3 miles an hour. Elsewhere, Hattiesburg, clear and 80. New Orleans, clear and 81. Montgomery, clear and 77. Tallahassee, clear and 79. And at Panama City, clear and 78. Here's your National Weather Service forecast. Tonight, clear. Lows in the mid-70s. Southwest winds around 5 miles per hour. Monday, sunny. Highs in the mid-90s. Northwest winds around 5 miles per hour. Heat index values up to 106. Monday night, mostly clear. Lows in the mid-70s. West winds around 5 miles per hour. Tuesday, mostly sunny. Showers and thunderstorms likely in the afternoon. Highs in the mid-90s. North winds around 5 miles per hour. Chance of rain 60%. Heat index values up to 107. Tuesday night, partly cloudy. A chance of showers and thunderstorms, mainly in the evening. Lows in the mid-70s. Light and variable winds. Chance of rain 50%. Wednesday, mostly sunny. A slight chance of showers and thunderstorms in the morning, then a chance of showers and thunderstorms in the afternoon. Highs in the lower 90s. Chance of rain 50%. Heat index values up to 105. Wednesday night, partly cloudy in the evening, then clearing. Lows in the mid-70s. Thursday, mostly sunny. A slight chance of showers and thunderstorms in the afternoon. Highs in the mid-90s. Chance of rain 20%. Heat index values up to 105. 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The current time is 12:56 a.m. Central Daylight Time. Here's your marine forecast. On the weather map, A light diurnal flow pattern will be in place through the week, with light onshore flow expected during the afternoon hours, becoming a light offshore flow each night. On Perdido Bay, Pensacola Bay including Santa Rosa Sound, and Choctawhatchee Bay. For tonight, southwest winds 5 to 10 knots, becoming west late. Waves 1 foot or less. Light chop. For Monday, northwest winds around 5 knots, becoming southwest in the afternoon. Waves 1 foot or less. Light chop. For Monday night, west winds 5 to 10 knots. Waves 1 foot or less. Light chop. And for Tuesday, northwest winds around 5 knots, becoming southwest in the afternoon. Waves 1 foot or less. Smooth. A chance of showers and thunderstorms in the afternoon. On Perdido Bay, Pensacola Bay including Santa Rosa Sound, and Choctawhatchee Bay. For tonight, west winds 5 to 10 knots, becoming around 5 knots late. Waves 1 foot or less. Light chop. For Monday, west winds 5 to 10 knots. Waves 1 foot or less. Light chop. For Monday night, west winds 5 to 10 knots. Waves 1 foot or less. Light chop. And for Tuesday, northwest winds around 5 knots, becoming west in the afternoon. Waves 1 foot or less. Smooth. A slight chance of showers and thunderstorms in the morning, then a chance of showers and thunderstorms in the afternoon. From the Okaloosa-Walton County line to Pascagoula, and out 20 nautical miles. For tonight, southwest winds 5 to 10 knots. Seas 1 foot or less. Wave detail, southwest 1 foot at 4 seconds. For Monday, northwest winds around 5 knots, becoming southwest in the afternoon. Seas 1 foot or less, then around 2 feet in the afternoon. Wave detail, southwest 1 foot at 4 seconds and south 1 foot at 11 seconds, becoming southwest 1 foot at 3 seconds and south 1 foot at 10 seconds. For Monday night, west winds 5 to 10 knots. Seas around 2 feet. Wave detail, southwest 1 foot at 3 seconds and south 1 foot at 10 seconds. And for Tuesday, northwest winds 5.
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0: Okaloosa-Walton County line to Pascagoula, from 20 to 60 nautical miles offshore. For tonight, southwest winds around 5 knots. Seas 1 foot or less. Wave detail, southwest 1 foot at 4 seconds and south 1 foot at 9 seconds. For Monday, northwest winds around 5 knots. Seas around 2 feet. Wave detail, west 1 foot at 3 seconds and south 1 foot at 11 seconds. For Monday night, west winds 5 to 10 knots. Seas around 2 feet. Wave detail, west 1 foot at 2 seconds and south 1 foot at 10 seconds. And for Tuesday, northwest winds 5 to 10 knots. Seas around 2 feet. Wave detail, west 1 foot at 3 seconds and south 1 foot at 9 seconds. A slight chance of showers and thunderstorms in the afternoon. Tidal information, at the mouth of the Mobile River on Monday, high tide at 12.07 p.m. Low tide at 11.44 p.m. At the mouth of the Mobile River on Tuesday, high tide at 12.55 p.m. At Pensacola Bay on Monday, high tide at 11.05 a.m. Low tide at 10.44 p.m. At Pensacola Bay on Tuesday, high tide at 11.49 a.m. Low tide at 11.16 p.m. At the East Pass in Destin on Monday, high tide at 10.32 a.m. Low tide at 10.10 p.m. At the East Pass in Destin on Tuesday, high tide at 11.16 a.m. Low tide at 10.42 p.m. The Tropical Weather Outlook. For the North Atlantic, Caribbean Sea and the Gulf of America, offshore of the southeastern U.S. South Coast. Disorganized showers and thunderstorms located near the coast of North Carolina are associated with a mid-level disturbance and an approaching frontal system. A broad area of low pressure is forecast to form along the front offshore of the southeastern coast of the United States in the next day or two. Gradual development is possible while the system drifts southward and then westward before environmental conditions become less conducive later this week. Formation chance through 48 hours, low, 10%. Formation chance through 7 days, low, 10%. The following marine observations were made as of midnight. Mobile Bay Coast Guard Station. Winds were southwest at 2 knots. Sea temperature 87 degrees. Air temperature 82 degrees. Weeks Bay, calm. Air temperature was 78 degrees. Pensacola Bay. Sea temperature 89 degrees. Air temperature 84 degrees. The report from the east end of Dauphin Island was not available. Graham Bay, south winds at 7 knots. Air temperature was 86 degrees. And Pettiboy Island, south winds at 8 knots. Air temperature was 84 degrees. 12 miles south of Orange Beach. Winds were southwest at 8 knots. Sea temperature 88 degrees. Air temperature 85 degrees. 100 miles south of Destin. Winds were southwest at 2 knots. Air temperature 85 degrees. The following weather reports were made at midnight. Pensacola International Airport, skies were clear. The temperature was 81 degrees, the dew point was 75, and the relative humidity was 82%. The wind was southwest at 6 miles an hour. The pressure was 30.03 inches and steady. Pensacola Naval Air Station, skies were clear. The temperature was 79 degrees, the dew point was 76, and the relative humidity was 90%. The wind was calm. The pressure was 30.03 inches and steady. Across the central Gulf Coast, Milton, clear. Temperature was 78 degrees. Wind calm. Destin, clear. Temperature was 84 degrees. Wind calm. Heat index was 94. Mary Esther, clear. Temperature was 83 degrees. Wind calm. Heat index was 91. Mobile, clear. Temperature was 78 degrees. Wind southwest at 3 miles an hour. Elsewhere, Hattiesburg, clear and 80. New Orleans, clear and 81. Montgomery, clear and 77. Tallahassee, clear and 79. And at Panama City, clear and 78. Here's your National Weather Service forecast. Tonight, clear. Lows in the mid-70s. Southwest winds around 5 miles per hour. Monday, sunny. Highs in the mid-90s. Northwest winds around 5 miles per hour. Heat index values up to 106. Monday night, mostly clear. Lows in the mid-70s. West winds around 5 miles per hour. Tuesday, mostly sunny. Showers and thunderstorms likely in the afternoon. Highs in the mid-90s. North winds around 5 miles per hour. Chance of rain 60%. Heat index values up to 107. Tuesday night, partly cloudy. A chance of showers and thunderstorms, mainly in the evening. Lows in the mid-70s. Light and variable winds. Chance of rain 50%. Wednesday, mostly sunny. A slight chance of showers and thunderstorms in the morning, then a chance of showers and thunderstorms in the afternoon. Highs in the lower 90s. Chance of rain 50%. Heat index values up to 105. Wednesday night, partly cloudy in the evening, then clearing. Lows in the mid-70s. Thursday, mostly sunny. A slight chance of showers and thunderstorms in the afternoon. Highs in the mid-90s. Chance of rain 20%. Heat index values up to 105. 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The current time is 1:06 a.m. Central Daylight Time. Here's your marine forecast. On the weather map, a light diurnal flow pattern will be in place through the week, with light onshore flow expected during the afternoon hours, becoming a light offshore flow each night. On Perdido Bay, Pensacola Bay, including Santa Rosa Sound, and Choctawhatchee Bay. For tonight, southwest winds 5 to 10 knots, becoming west late. Waves 1 foot or less. Light chop. For Monday, northwest winds around 5 knots, becoming southwest in the afternoon. Waves 1 foot or less. Light chop. For Monday night, west winds 5 to 10 knots. Waves 1 foot or less. Light chop. And for Tuesday, northwest winds around 5 knots, becoming southwest in the afternoon. Waves 1 foot or less. Smooth. A chance of showers and thunderstorms in the afternoon. On Perdido Bay, Pensacola Bay, including Santa Rosa Sound, and Choctawhatchee Bay. For tonight, west winds 5 to 10 knots, becoming around 5 knots late. Waves 1 foot or less. Light chop. For Monday, west winds 5 to 10 knots. Waves 1 foot or less. Light chop. For Monday night, west winds 5 to 10 knots. Waves 1 foot or less. Light chop. And for Tuesday, northwest winds around 5 knots, becoming west in the afternoon. Waves 1 foot or less. Smooth. A slight chance of showers and thunderstorms in the morning, then a chance of showers and thunderstorms in the afternoon. From the Okaloosa-Walton County line to Pascagoula, and out 20 nautical miles. For tonight, southwest winds 5 to 10 knots. Seas 1 foot or less. Wave detail, southwest 1 foot at 4 seconds. For Monday, northwest winds around 5 knots, becoming southwest in the afternoon. Seas 1 foot or less, then around 2 feet in the afternoon. Wave detail, southwest 1 foot at 4 seconds and south 1 foot at 11 seconds, becoming southwest 1 foot at 3 seconds and south 1 foot at 10 seconds. For Monday night, west winds 5 to 10 knots. Seas around 2 feet. Wave detail, southwest 1 foot at 3 seconds and south 1 foot at 10 seconds. And for Tuesday, northwest winds 5 to 10 knots, becoming west in the afternoon. Seas around 2 feet. Wave detail, west 1 foot at 3 seconds and south 1 foot at 9 seconds. A chance of showers and thunderstorms in the afternoon. From the Okaloosa-Walton County line to Pascagoula, from 20 to 60 nautical miles offshore. For tonight, southwest winds around 5 knots. Seas 1 foot or less. Wave detail, southwest 1 foot at 4 seconds and south 1 foot at 9 seconds. For Monday, northwest winds around 5 knots. Seas around 2 feet. Wave detail, west 1 foot at 3 seconds and south 1 foot at 11 seconds. For Monday night, west winds 5 to 10 knots. Seas around 2 feet. Wave detail, west 1 foot at 2 seconds and south 1 foot at 10 seconds. And for Tuesday, northwest winds 5 to 10 knots. Seas around 2 feet. Wave detail, west 1 foot at 3 seconds and south 1 foot at 9 seconds. A slight chance of showers and thunderstorms in the afternoon. Tidal information, at the mouth of the Mobile River on Monday, high tide at 12:07 p.m. Low tide at 11:44 p.m. At the mouth of the Mobile River on Tuesday, high tide at 12:55 p.m. At Pensacola Bay on Monday, high tide at 11:05 a.m. Low tide at 10:44 p.m. At Pensacola Bay on Tuesday, high tide at 11:49 a.m. Low tide at 11:16 p.m. At the East Pass in Destin on Monday, high tide at 10:32 a.m. Low tide at 10:10 p.m. At the East Pass in Destin on Tuesday, high tide at 11:16 a.m. Low tide at 10:42 p.m. The following marine observations were made as of midnight. Mobile Bay Coast Guard Station. Winds were southwest at 2 knots. Sea temperature 87 degrees. Air temperature 82 degrees. Weeks Bay, calm. Air temperature was 78 degrees. Pensacola Bay. C sea temperature 89 degrees. Air temperature 84 degrees. The report from the east end of Dauphin Island was not available. Graham Bay, south winds at 7 knots. Air temperature was 86 degrees. And Pettiboy Island, south winds at 8 knots. Air temperature was 84 degrees. 12 miles south of Orange Beach. Winds were southwest at 8 knots. Sea temperature 88 degrees. Air temperature 85 degrees. 100 miles Eston. Winds were southwest at 2 knots. Air temperature 85 degrees. The following weather reports were made at 1 a.m. Pensacola International Airport, skies were clear. The temperature was 80 degrees, the dew point was 75, and the relative humidity was 84%. The wind was west at 3 miles an hour. The pressure was 30.02 inches and falling. Pensacola Naval Air Station, skies were clear. The temperature was 77 degrees, the dew point was 75, and the relative humidity was 93%. The wind was calm. The pressure was 30.02 inches and falling. Here's your National Weather Service forecast. Tonight, clear. Lows in the mid-70s. Southwest winds around 5 miles per hour. Monday, sunny. Highs in the mid-90s. Northwest winds around 5 miles per hour. Heat index values up to 106. Monday night, mostly clear. Lows in the mid-70s. West winds around 5 miles per hour. Tuesday, mostly sunny. Showers and thunderstorms likely in the afternoon. Highs in the mid-90s. North winds around 5 miles per hour. Chance of rain 60%. Heat index values up to 107. Tuesday night, partly cloudy. A chance of showers and thunderstorms, mainly in the evening. Lows in the mid-70s. Light and variable winds. Chance of rain 50%. Wednesday, mostly sunny. A slight chance of showers and thunderstorms in the morning, then a chance of showers and thunderstorms in the afternoon. Highs in the lower 90s. Chance of rain 50%. Heat index values up to 105. Wednesday night, partly cloudy in the evening, then clearing. Lows in the mid-70s. Thursday, mostly sunny. A slight chance of showers and thunderstorms in the afternoon. Highs in the mid-90s. Chance of rain 20%. Heat index values up to 105. 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The current time is 1:14 a.m. Central Daylight Time. Here's your marine forecast. On the weather map, a light diurnal flow pattern will be in place through the week, with light onshore flow expected during the afternoon hours, becoming a light offshore flow each night. On Perdido Bay, Pensacola Bay including Santa Rosa Sound, and Choctawhatchee Bay. For tonight, southwest winds 5 to 10 knots, becoming west late. Waves 1 foot or less. Light chop. For Monday, northwest winds around 5 knots, becoming southwest in the afternoon. Waves 1 foot or less. Light chop. For Monday night, west winds 5 to 10 knots. Waves 1 foot or less. Light chop. And for Tuesday, northwest winds around 5 knots, becoming southwest in the afternoon. Waves 1 foot or less. Smooth. A chance of showers and thunderstorms in the afternoon. On Perdido Bay, Pensacola Bay including Santa Rosa Sound, and Choctawhatchee Bay. For tonight, west winds 5 to 10 knots, becoming around 5 knots late. Waves 1 foot or less. Light chop. For Monday, west winds 5 to 10 knots. Waves 1 foot or less. Light chop. For Monday night, west winds 5 to 10 knots. Waves 1 foot or less. Light chop. And for Tuesday, northwest winds around 5 knots, becoming west in the afternoon. Waves 1 foot or less. Smooth. A slight chance of showers and thunderstorms in the morning, then a chance of showers and thunderstorms in the afternoon. from the Okaloosa-Walton County line to Pascagoula, and out 20 nautical miles. For tonight, southwest winds 5 to 10 knots. Seas 1 foot or less. Wave detail, southwest 1 foot at 4 seconds. For Monday, northwest winds around 5 knots, becoming southwest in the afternoon. Seas 1 foot or less, then around 2 feet in the afternoon. Wave detail, southwest 1 foot at 4 seconds and south 1 foot at 11 seconds, becoming southwest 1 foot at 3 seconds and south 1 foot at 10 seconds. For Monday night, west winds 5 to 10 knots. Seas around 2 feet. Wave detail, southwest 1 foot at 3 seconds and south 1 foot at 10 seconds. And for Tuesday, northwest winds 5 to 10 knots, becoming west in the afternoon. Seas around 2 feet. Wave detail, west 1 foot at 3 seconds and south 1 foot at 9 seconds. A chance of showers and thunderstorms in the afternoon. From the Okaloosa-Walton County line to Pascagoula, from 20 to 60 nautical miles offshore. For tonight, southwest winds around 5 knots. Seas 1 foot or less. Wave detail, southwest 1 foot at 4 seconds and south 1 foot at 9 seconds. For Monday, northwest winds around 5 knots. Seas around 2 feet. Wave detail, west 1 foot at 3 seconds and south 1 foot at 11 seconds. For Monday night, west winds 5 to 10 knots. Seas around 2 feet. Wave detail, west 1 foot at 2 seconds and south 1 foot at 10 seconds. And for Tuesday, northwest winds 5 to 10 knots. Seas around 2 feet. Wave detail, west 1 foot at 3 seconds and south 1 foot at 9 seconds. A slight chance of showers and thunderstorms in the afternoon. 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Tidal information, at the mouth of the Mobile River on Monday, high tide at 12:07 p.m. Low tide at 11:44 p.m. At the mouth of the Mobile River on Tuesday, high tide at 12:55 p.m. At Pensacola Bay on Monday, high tide at 11:05 a.m. Low tide at 10:44 p.m. At Pensacola Bay on Tuesday, high tide at 11:49 a.m. Low tide at 11:16 p.m. At the East Pass in Destin on Monday, high tide at 10:32 a.m. Low tide at 10:10 p.m. At the East Pass in Destin on Tuesday, high tide at 11:16 a.m. Low tide at 10:42 p.m. The following marine observations were made as of 1 a.m. Mobile Bay Coast Guard Station. Winds were southwest at 3 knots. Sea temperature 87 degrees. Air temperature 82 degrees. Weeks Bay, calm. Air temperature was 77 degrees. Pensacola Bay. Sea temperature 89 degrees. Air temperature 83 degrees. The report from the east end of Dauphin Island was not available. Graham Bay, south winds at 8 knots. Air temperature was 85 degrees. And Pettiboy Island, south winds at 9 knots. Air temperature was 84 degrees. 12 miles south of Orange Beach. Winds were southwest at 8 knots. Sea temperature 87 degrees. Air temperature 85 degrees. 100 miles south of Destin. Winds were southwest at 2 knots. Air temperature 85 degrees. The following weather reports were made at 1 a.m. Pensacola International Airport, skies were clear. The temperature was 80 degrees, the dew point was 75, and the relative humidity was 84%. The wind was west at 3 miles an hour. The pressure was 30.02 inches and falling. Pensacola Naval Air Station, skies were clear. The temperature was 77 degrees, the dew point was 75, and the relative humidity was 93%. The wind was calm. The pressure was 30.02 inches and falling. Across the central Gulf Coast, Milton, clear. Temperature was 76 degrees. Wind calm. Destin, clear. Temperature was 83 degrees. Wind calm. Heat index was 92. Mary Esther, clear. Temperature was 79 degrees. Wind calm. Mobile, clear. Temperature was 77 degrees. Wind south at 5 miles an hour. Elsewhere, Hattiesburg, clear and 79. New Orleans, clear and 81. Montgomery, clear and 77. Tallahassee, clear and 79. And at Panama City, clear and 76. Here's your National Weather Service forecast. Tonight, clear. Lows in the mid-70s. Southwest winds around 5 miles per hour. Monday, sunny. Highs in the mid-90s. Northwest winds around 5 miles per hour. Heat index values up to 106. Monday night, mostly clear. Lows in the mid-70s. West winds around 5 miles per hour. Tuesday, mostly sunny. Showers and thunderstorms likely in the afternoon. Highs in the mid-90s. North winds around 5 miles per hour. Chance of rain 60%. Heat index values up to 107. Tuesday night, partly cloudy. A chance of showers and thunderstorms, mainly in the evening. Lows in the mid-70s. Light and variable winds. Chance of rain 50%. Wednesday, mostly sunny. A slight chance of showers and thunderstorms in the morning, then a chance of showers and thunderstorms in the afternoon. Highs in the lower 90s. Chance of rain 50%. Heat index values up to 105. Wednesday night, partly cloudy in the evening, then clearing. Lows in the mid-70s. Thursday, mostly sunny. A slight chance of showers and thunderstorms in the afternoon. Highs in the mid-90s. Chance of rain 20%. Heat index values up to 105. Here's your National Weather Service forecast. Rest of tonight, mostly clear. Near steady temperature in the mid-70s. Light and variable winds. Monday, sunny with highs in the mid-90s. Northwest winds around 5 miles per hour. Heat index values up to 110. Monday night, mostly clear. Lows in the mid-70s. West winds around 5 miles per hour. Heat index values up to 105 early in the evening. Tuesday, mostly sunny. A chance of showers and thunderstorms in the afternoon. Highs in the mid-90s. North winds around 5 miles per hour. Chance of rain 50%. Heat index values up to 107. Tuesday night, mostly cloudy with a chance of showers and thunderstorms in the evening, then mostly clear with a slight chance of showers and thunderstorms after midnight. Lows in the mid-70s. Light and variable winds. Chance of rain 50%. Wednesday, sunny. A slight chance of showers and thunderstorms in the morning, then a chance of showers and thunderstorms in the afternoon. Highs in the lower 90s. Chance of rain 40%. Wednesday night, mostly clear. Lows in the mid-70s. Thursday, sunny. A slight chance of showers and thunderstorms in the afternoon. Highs in the lower 90s. Chance of rain 20%. This is NOAA Weather Radio from the Mobile Pensacola National Weather Service. The current time is 1:25 a.m. Central Daylight Time. Here's your marine forecast. On the weather map, a light diurnal flow pattern will be in place through the week, with light onshore flow expected during the afternoon hours, becoming a light offshore flow each night. On Perdido Bay, Pensacola Bay including Santa Rosa Sound, and Choctawhatchee Bay. For tonight, southwest winds 5 to 10 knots, becoming west late. Waves 1 foot or less. Light chop. For Monday, northwest winds around 5 knots, becoming southwest in the afternoon. Waves 1 foot or less. Light chop. For Monday night, west winds 5 to 10 knots. Waves 1 foot or less. Light chop. And for Tuesday, northwest winds around 5 knots, becoming southwest in the afternoon. Waves 1 foot or less. Smooth. A chance of showers and thunderstorms in the afternoon. On Perdido Bay, Pensacola Bay including Santa Rosa Sound, and Choctawhatchee Bay. For tonight, west winds 5 to 10 knots, becoming around 5 knots late. Waves 1 foot or less. Light chop. For Monday, west winds 5 to 10 knots. Waves 1 foot or less. Light chop. For Monday night, west winds 5 to 10 knots. Waves 1 foot or less. Light chop. And for Tuesday, northwest winds around 5 knots, becoming west in the afternoon. Waves 1 foot or less. Smooth. A slight chance of showers and thunderstorms in the morning, then a chance of showers and thunderstorms in the afternoon. From the Okaloosa-Walton County line to Pascagoula, and out 20 nautical miles. For tonight, southwest winds 5 to 10 knots. Seas 1 foot or less. Wave detail, southwest 1 foot at 4 seconds. For Monday, northwest winds around 5 knots, becoming southwest in the afternoon. Seas 1 foot or less, then around 2 feet in the afternoon. Wave detail, southwest 1 foot at 4 seconds and south 1 foot at 11 seconds, becoming southwest 1 foot at 3 seconds and south 1 foot at 10 seconds. For Monday night, west winds 5 to 10 knots. Seas around 2 feet. Wave detail, southwest 1 foot at 3 seconds and south 1 foot at 10 seconds. And for Tuesday, northwest winds 5 to 10 knots, becoming west in the afternoon. Seas around 2 feet. Wave detail, west 1 foot at 3 seconds and south 1 foot at 9 seconds. A chance of showers and thunderstorms in the afternoon. From the Okaloosa-Walton County line to Pascagoula, from 20 to 60 nautical miles offshore. For tonight, southwest winds around 5 knots. Seas 1 foot or less. Wave detail, southwest 1 foot at 4 seconds and south 1 foot at 9 seconds. For Monday, northwest winds around 5 knots. Seas around 2 feet. Wave detail, west 1 foot at 3 seconds and south 1 foot at 11 seconds. For Monday night, west winds 5 to 10 knots. Seas around 2 feet. Wave detail, west 1 foot at 2 seconds and south 1 foot at 10 seconds. And for Tuesday, northwest winds 5 to 10 knots. Seas around 2 feet. Wave detail, west 1 foot at 3 seconds and south 1 foot at 9 seconds. A slight chance of showers and thunderstorms in the afternoon. Tidal information, at the mouth of the Mobile River on Monday, high tide at 12:07 p.m. Low tide at 11:44 p.m. At the mouth of the Mobile River on Tuesday, high tide at 12:55 p.m. At Pensacola Bay on Monday, high tide at 11:05 a.m. Low tide at 10:44 p.m. At Pensacola Bay on Tuesday, high tide at 11:49 a.m. Low tide at 11:16 p.m. At the East Pass in Destin on Monday, high tide at 10:32 a.m. Low tide at 10:10 p.m. At the East Pass in Destin on Tuesday, high tide at 11:16 a.m. Low tide at 10:42 p.m. The following marine observations were made as of 1 a.m. Mobile Bay Coast Guard Station. Winds were southwest at 3 knots. Sea temperature 87 degrees. Air temperature 82 degrees. Weeks Bay, calm. Air temperature was 77 degrees. Pensacola Bay. Sea temperature 89 degrees. Air temperature 83 degrees. The report from the east end of Dauphin Island was not available. Graham Bay, south winds at 8 knots. Air temperature was 85 degrees. And Pettiboy Island, south winds at 9 knots. Air temperature was 84 degrees. 12 miles south of Orange Beach. Winds were southwest at 8 knots. Sea temperature 87 degrees. Air temperature 85 degrees. 100 miles south of Destin. Winds were southwest at 2 knots. air temperature 85 degrees. The tropical weather outlook. For the North Atlantic, Caribbean Sea and the Gulf of America, offshore of the southeastern U.S. South Coast, disorganized showers and thunderstorms.

The following weather reports were made at 1 a.m. Pensacola International Airport, skies were clear. The temperature was 80 degrees, the dew point was 75, and the relative humidity was 84%. The wind was west at 3 miles an hour. The pressure was 30.02 inches and falling. Pensacola Naval Air Station, skies were clear. The temperature was 77 degrees, the dew point was 75, and the relative humidity was 93%. The wind was calm. The pressure was 30.02 inches and falling. Across the central Gulf Coast, Milton, clear. Temperature was 76 degrees. Wind calm. Destin, clear. Temperature was 83 degrees. Wind calm. Heat index was 92. Mary Esther, clear. Temperature was 79 degrees. Wind calm. Mobile, clear. Temperature was 77 degrees. Wind south at 5 miles an hour. Elsewhere, Hattiesburg, clear and 79. New Orleans, clear and 81. Montgomery, clear and 77. Tallahassee, clear and 79. And in Panama City, clear and 76. Here's your National Weather Service forecast. Rest of tonight, mostly clear. Near steady temperature in the mid-70s. Light and variable winds. Monday, sunny with highs in the mid-90s. Northwest winds around 5 miles per hour. Heat index values up to 110. Monday night, mostly clear. Lows in the mid-70s. West winds around 5 miles per hour. Heat index values up to 105 early in the evening. Tuesday, mostly sunny. A chance of showers and thunderstorms in the afternoon. Highs in the mid-90s. North winds around 5 miles per hour. Chance of rain 50%. Heat index values up to 107. Tuesday night, mostly cloudy with a chance of showers and thunderstorms in the evening, then mostly clear with a slight chance of showers and thunderstorms after midnight. Lows in the mid-70s. Light and variable winds. Chance of rain 50%. Wednesday, sunny. A slight chance of showers and thunderstorms in the morning, then a chance of showers and thunderstorms in the afternoon. Highs in the lower 90s. Chance of rain 40%. Wednesday night, mostly clear. Lows in the mid-70s. Thursday, sunny. A slight chance of showers and thunderstorms in the afternoon. Highs in the lower 90s. Chance of rain 20%. This is NOAA Weather Radio from the Mobile Pensacola National Weather Service. The current time is 1:35 a.m. Central Daylight Time. Here's your marine forecast. On the weather map, a light diurnal flow pattern will be in place through the week, with light onshore flow expected during the afternoon hours, becoming a light offshore flow each night. On Perdido Bay, Pensacola Bay including Santa Rosa Sound, and Choctawhatchee Bay. For tonight, southwest winds 5 to 10 knots, becoming west late. Waves 1 foot or less. Light chop. For Monday, northwest winds around 5 knots, becoming southwest in the afternoon. Waves 1 foot or less. Light chop. For Monday night, west winds 5 to 10 knots. Waves 1 foot or less. Light chop. And for Tuesday, northwest winds around 5 knots, becoming southwest in the afternoon. Waves 1 foot or less. Smooth. A chance of showers and thunderstorms in the afternoon. On Perdido Bay, Pensacola Bay including Santa Rosa Sound, and Choctawhatchee Bay. For tonight, west winds 5 to 10 knots, becoming around 5 knots late. Waves 1 foot or less. Light chop. For Monday, west winds 5 to 10 knots. Waves 1 foot or less. Light chop. For Monday night, west winds 5 to 10 knots. Waves 1 foot or less. Light chop. And for Tuesday, northwest winds around 5 knots, becoming west in the afternoon. Waves 1 foot or less. Smooth. A slight chance of showers and

0: Thunderstorms in the morning, then a chance of showers and thunderstorms in the afternoon. From the Okaloosa-Walton County line to Pascagoula and out 20 nautical miles. For tonight, southwest winds 5 to 10 knots. Seas 1 foot or less. Wave detail, southwest 1 foot at 4 seconds. For Monday, northwest winds around 5 knots, becoming southwest in the afternoon. Seas 1 foot or less, then around 2 feet in the afternoon. Wave detail, southwest 1 foot at 4 seconds and south 1 foot at 11 seconds, becoming southwest 1 foot at 3 seconds and south 1 foot at 10 seconds. For Monday night, west winds 5 to 10 knots. Seas around 2 feet. Wave detail, southwest 1 foot at 3 seconds and south 1 foot at 10 seconds. And for Tuesday, northwest winds 5 to 10 knots, becoming west in the afternoon. Seas around 2 feet. Wave detail, west 1 foot at 3 seconds and south 1 foot at 9 seconds. A chance of showers and thunderstorms in the afternoon. From the Okaloosa-Walton County line to Pascagoula, from 20 to 60 nautical miles offshore. For tonight, southwest winds around 5 knots. Seas 1 foot or less. Wave detail, southwest 1 foot at 4 seconds and south 1 foot at 9 seconds. For Monday, northwest winds around 5 knots. Seas around 2 feet. Wave detail, west 1 foot at 3 seconds and south 1 foot at 11 seconds. For Monday night, west winds 5 to 10 knots. Seas around 2 feet. Wave detail, west 1 foot at 2 seconds and south 1 foot at 10 seconds. And for Tuesday, northwest winds 5 to 10 knots. Seas around 2 feet. Wave detail, west 1 foot at 3 seconds and south 1 foot at 9 seconds. A slight chance of showers and thunderstorms in the afternoon. Tidal information, at the mouth of the Mobile River on Monday, high tide at 12:07 p.m. Low tide at 11:44 p.m. At the mouth of the Mobile River on Tuesday, high tide at 12:55 p.m. At Pensacola Bay on Monday, high tide at 11:05 a.m. Low tide at 10:44 p.m. At Pensacola Bay on Tuesday, high tide at 11:49 a.m. Low tide at 11:16 p.m. At the East Pass in Destin on Monday, high tide at 10:32 a.m. Low tide at 10:10 p.m. At the East Pass in Destin on Tuesday, high tide at 11:16 a.m. Low tide at 10:42 p.m. The following marine observations were made as of 1 a.m. Mobile Bay Coast Guard Station. Winds were southwest at 3 knots. Sea temperature 87 degrees. Air temperature 82 degrees. Weeks Bay, calm. Air temperature was 77 degrees. Pensacola Bay. Sea temperature 89 degrees. Air temperature 83 degrees. The report from the east end of Dauphin Island was not available. Graham Bay, south winds at 8 knots. Air temperature was 85 degrees. And Pettiboy Island, south winds at 9 knots. Air temperature was 84 degrees. 12 miles south of Orange Beach. Winds were southwest at 8 knots. Sea temperature 87 degrees. Air temperature 85 degrees. 100 miles south of Destin. Winds were southwest at 2 knots. Air temperature 85 degrees. The following weather reports were made at 1 a.m. Pensacola International Airport, skies were clear. The temperature was 80 degrees, the dew point was 75, and the relative humidity was 84%. The wind was west at 3 miles an hour. The pressure was 30.02 inches and falling. Pensacola Naval Air Station, skies were clear. The temperature was 77 degrees, the dew point was 75, and the relative humidity was 93%. The wind was calm. The pressure was 30.02 inches and falling. Across the central Gulf Coast, Milton, clear. Temperature was 76 degrees. Wind calm. Destin, clear. Temperature was 83 degrees. Wind calm. Heat index was 92. Mary Esther, clear. Temperature was 79 degrees. Wind calm. Mobile, clear. Temperature was 77 degrees. Wind south at 5 miles an hour. Elsewhere, Hattiesburg, clear and 79. New Orleans, clear and 81. Montgomery, clear and 77. Tallahassee, clear and 79. And in Panama City, clear and 76. Here's your National Weather Service forecast. Rest of tonight, mostly clear. Near steady temperature in the mid-70s. Light and variable winds. Monday, sunny with highs in the mid-90s. Northwest winds around 5 miles per hour. Heat index values up to 110. Monday night, mostly clear. Lows in the mid-70s. West winds around 5 miles per hour. Heat index values up to 105 early in the evening. Tuesday, mostly sunny. A chance of showers and thunderstorms in the afternoon. Highs in the mid-90s. North winds around 5 miles per hour. Chance of rain 50%. Heat index values up to 107. Tuesday night, mostly cloudy with a chance of showers and thunderstorms in the evening, then mostly clear with a slight chance of showers and thunderstorms after midnight. Lows in the mid-70s. Light and variable winds. Chance of rain 50%. Wednesday, sunny. A slight chance of showers and thunderstorms in the morning, then a chance of showers and thunderstorms in the afternoon. Highs in the lower 90s. Chance of rain 40%. Wednesday night, mostly clear. Lows in the mid-70s. Thursday, sunny. A slight chance of showers and thunderstorms in the afternoon. Highs in the lower 90s. Chance of rain 20%. This is NOAA Weather Radio from the Mobile Pensacola National Weather Service. The current time is 1:44 a.m. Central Daylight Time. Here's your marine forecast. On the weather map, a light diurnal flow pattern will be in place through the week, with light onshore flow expected during the afternoon hours, becoming a light offshore flow each night. On Perdido Bay, Pensacola Bay including Santa Rosa Sound, and Choctawhatchee Bay. For tonight, southwest winds 5 to 10 knots, becoming west late. Waves 1 foot or less. Light chop. For Monday, northwest winds around 5 knots, becoming southwest in the afternoon. Waves 1 foot or less. Light chop. For Monday night, west winds 5 to 10 knots. Waves 1 foot or less. Light chop. And for Tuesday, northwest winds around 5 knots, becoming southwest in the afternoon. Waves 1 foot or less. Smooth. A chance of showers and thunderstorms in the afternoon. On Perdido Bay, Pensacola Bay including Santa Rosa Sound, and Choctawhatchee Bay. For tonight, west winds 5 to 10 knots, becoming around 5 knots late. Waves 1 foot or less. Light chop. For Monday, west winds 5 to 10 knots. Waves 1 foot or less. Light chop. For Monday night, west winds 5 to 10 knots. Waves 1 foot or less. Light chop. And for Tuesday, northwest winds around 5 knots, becoming west in the afternoon. Waves 1 foot or less. Smooth. A slight chance of showers and thunderstorms in the morning, then a chance of showers and thunderstorms in the afternoon. From the Okaloosa-Walton County line to Pascagoula, and out 20 nautical miles. For tonight, southwest winds 5 to 10 knots. Seas 1 foot or less. Wave detail, southwest 1 foot at 4 seconds. For Monday, northwest winds around 5 knots, becoming southwest in the afternoon. Seas 1 foot or less, then around 2 feet in the afternoon. Wave detail, southwest 1 foot at 4 seconds and south 1 foot at 11 seconds, becoming southwest 1 foot at 3 seconds and south 1 foot at 10 seconds. For Monday night, west winds 5 to 10 knots. Seas around 2 feet. Wave detail, southwest 1 foot at 3 seconds and south 1 foot at 10 seconds. And for Tuesday, northwest winds 5 to 10 knots, becoming west in the afternoon. Seas around 2 feet. Wave detail, west 1 foot at 3 seconds and south 1 foot at 9 seconds. A chance of showers and thunderstorms in the afternoon. From the Okaloosa-Walton County line to Pascagoula, from 20 to 60 nautical miles offshore. For tonight, southwest winds around 5 knots. Seas 1 foot or less. Wave detail, southwest 1 foot at 4 seconds and south 1 foot at 9 seconds. For Monday, northwest winds around 5 knots. Seas around 2 feet. Wave detail, west 1 foot at 3 seconds and south 1 foot at 11 seconds. For Monday night, west winds 5 to 10 knots. Seas around 2 feet. Wave detail, west 1 foot at 2 seconds and south 1 foot at 10 seconds. And for Tuesday, northwest winds 5 to 10 knots. Seas around 2 feet. Wave detail, west 1 foot at 3 seconds and south 1 foot at 9 seconds. A slight chance of showers and thunderstorms in the afternoon. 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Tidal information, at the mouth of the Mobile River on Monday, high tide at 12.07 p.m. Low tide at 11.44 p.m. At the mouth of the Mobile River on Tuesday, high tide at 12.55 p.m. At Pensacola Bay on Monday, high tide at 11.05 a.m. Low tide at 10.44 p.m. At Pensacola Bay on Tuesday, high tide at 11.49 a.m. Low tide at 11.16 p.m. At the East Pass in Destin on Monday, high tide at 10.32 a.m. Low tide at 10.10 p.m. At the East Pass in Destin on Tuesday, high tide at 11.16 a.m. Low tide at 10.42 p.m. The following marine observations were made as of 1 a.m. Mobile Bay Coast Guard Station. Winds were southwest at 3 knots. Sea temperature 87 degrees. Air temperature 82 degrees. Weeks Bay, calm. Air temperature was 77 degrees. Pensacola Bay. Sea temperature 89 degrees. Air temperature 83 degrees. The report from the east end of Dauphin Island was not available. Graham Bay, south winds at 8 knots. Air temperature was 85 degrees. And Pettiboy Island, south winds at 9 knots. Air temperature was 84 degrees. 12 miles south of Orange Beach. Winds were southwest at 8 knots. Sea temperature 87 degrees. Air temperature 85 degrees. 100 miles south of Destin. Winds were southwest at 2 knots. Air temperature 85 degrees. The following weather reports were made at 1 a.m. Pensacola International Airport, skies were clear. The temperature was 80 degrees, the dew point was 75, and the relative humidity was 84%. The wind was west at 3 miles an hour. The pressure was 30.02 inches and falling. Pensacola Naval Air Station, skies were clear. The temperature was 77 degrees, the dew point was 75, and the relative humidity was 93%. The wind was calm. The pressure was 30.02 inches and falling. Across the central Gulf Coast, Milton, clear. Temperature was 76 degrees. Wind calm. Destin, clear. Temperature was 83 degrees. Wind calm. Heat index was 92. Mary Esther, clear. Temperature was 79 degrees. Wind calm. Mobile, clear. Temperature was 77 degrees. Wind south at 5 miles an hour. Elsewhere, Hattiesburg, clear and 79. New Orleans, clear and 81. Montgomery, clear and 77. Tallahassee, clear and 79. And at Panama City, clear and 76. Here's your National Weather Service forecast. Rest of tonight, mostly clear. Near steady temperature in the mid-70s. Light and variable winds. Monday, sunny with highs in the mid-90s. Northwest winds around 5 miles per hour. Heat index values up to 110. Monday night, mostly clear. Lows in the mid-70s. West winds around 5 miles per hour. Heat index values up to 105 early in the evening. Tuesday, mostly sunny. A chance of showers and thunderstorms in the afternoon. Highs in the mid-90s. North winds around 5 miles per hour. Chance of rain 50%. Heat index values up to 107. Tuesday night, mostly cloudy with a chance of showers and thunderstorms in the evening, then mostly clear with a slight chance of showers and thunderstorms after midnight. Lows in the mid-70s. Light and variable winds. Chance of rain 50%. Wednesday, sunny. A slight chance of showers and thunderstorms in the morning, then a chance of showers and thunderstorms in the afternoon. Highs in the lower 90s. Chance of rain 40%. Wednesday night, mostly clear. Lows in the mid-70s. Thursday, sunny. A slight chance of showers and thunderstorms in the afternoon. Highs in the lower 90s. Chance of rain 20%. This is NOAA Weather Radio from the Mobile Pensacola National Weather Service. The current time is 1:54 a.m. Central Daylight Time. Here's your marine forecast. On the weather map, a light diurnal flow pattern will be in place through the week, with light onshore flow expected during the afternoon hours, becoming a light offshore flow each night. On Perdido Bay, Pensacola Bay including Santa Rosa Sound, and Choctawhatchee Bay. For tonight, southwest winds 5 to 10 knots, becoming west late. Waves 1 foot or less. Light chop. For Monday, northwest winds around 5 knots, becoming southwest in the afternoon. Waves 1 foot or less. Light chop. For Monday night, west winds 5 to 10 knots. Waves 1 foot or less. Light chop. And for Tuesday, northwest winds around 5 knots, becoming southwest in the afternoon. Waves 1 foot or less. Smooth. A chance of showers and thunderstorms in the afternoon. On Perdido Bay, Pensacola Bay including Santa Rosa Sound, and Choctawhatchee Bay. For tonight, west winds 5 to 10 knots, becoming around 5 knots late. Waves 1 foot or less. Light chop. For Monday, west winds 5 to 10 knots. Waves 1 foot or less. Light chop. For Monday night, west winds 5 to 10 knots. Waves 1 foot or less. Light chop. And for Tuesday, northwest winds around 5 knots, becoming west in the afternoon. Waves 1 foot or less. Smooth. A slight chance of showers and thunderstorms in the morning, then a chance of showers and thunderstorms in the afternoon. From the Okaloosa-Walton County line to Pascagoula, and out 20 nautical miles. For tonight, southwest winds 5 to 10 knots. Seas 1 foot or less. Wave detail, southwest 1 foot at 4 seconds. For Monday, northwest winds around 5 knots, becoming southwest in the afternoon. Seas 1 foot or less, then around 2 feet in the afternoon. Wave detail, southwest 1 foot at 4 seconds and south 1 foot at 11 seconds, becoming southwest 1 foot at 3 seconds and south 1 foot at 10 seconds. For Monday night, west winds 5 to 10 knots. Seas around 2 feet. Wave detail, southwest 1 foot at 3 seconds and south 1 foot at 10 seconds. And for Tuesday, northwest winds 5 to 10 knots, becoming west in the afternoon. Seas around 2 feet. Wave detail, west 1 foot at 3 seconds and south 1 foot at 9 seconds. A chance of showers and thunderstorms in the afternoon. From the Okaloosa-Walton County line to Pascagoula, from 20 to 60 nautical miles offshore. For tonight, southwest winds around 5 knots. Seas 1 foot or less. Wave detail, southwest 1 foot at 4 seconds and south 1 foot at 9 seconds. For Monday, northwest winds around 5 knots. Seas around 2 feet. Wave detail, west 1 foot at 3 seconds and south 1 foot at 11 seconds. For Monday night, west winds 5 to 10 knots. Seas around 2 feet. Wave detail, west 1 foot at 2 seconds and south 1 foot at 10 seconds. And for Tuesday, northwest winds 5 to 10 knots. Seas around 2 feet. Wave detail, west 1 foot at 3 seconds and south 1 foot at 9 seconds. A slight chance of showers and thunderstorms in the afternoon. Tidal information, at the mouth of the Mobile River on Monday, high tide at 12:07 p.m. Low tide at 11:44 p.m. At the mouth of the Mobile River on Tuesday, high tide at 12:55 p.m. At Pensacola Bay on Monday, high tide at 11:05 a.m. Low tide at 10:44 p.m. At Pensacola Bay on Tuesday, high tide at 11:49 a.m. Low tide at 11:16 p.m. At the East Pass in Destin on Monday, high tide at 10:32 a.m. Low tide at 10:10 p.m. At the East Pass in Destin on Tuesday, high tide at 11:16 a.m. Low tide at 10:42 p.m. The following marine observations were made as of 1 a.m. Mobile Bay Coast Guard Station. Winds were southwest at 3 knots. Sea temperature 87 degrees. Air temperature 82 degrees. Weeks Bay, calm. Air temperature was 77 degrees. Pensacola Bay. Sea temperature 89 degrees. Air temperature 83 degrees. The report from the east end of Dauphin Island was not available. Graham Bay, south winds at 8 knots. Air temperature was 85 degrees.
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0: Air temperature 85 degrees. 100 miles south of Destin. Winds were southwest at 2 knots. Air temperature 85 degrees. The following weather reports were made at 1 a.m. Pensacola International Airport, skies were clear. The temperature was 80 degrees, the dew point was 75, and the relative humidity was 84%. The wind was west at 3 miles an hour. The pressure was 30.02 inches and falling. Pensacola Naval Air Station, skies were clear. The temperature was 77 degrees, the dew point was 75, and the relative humidity was 93%. The wind was calm. The pressure was 30.02 inches and falling. The Pensacola climate summary for yesterday, June 28, 2026. Yesterday's high temperature was 91 degrees and the low 77 degrees. No precipitation fell yesterday, which leaves the monthly total at 5.88 inches. This is 0.94 inches below the normal amount of 6.82 inches for June. The total precipitation for the year still stands at 20.81 inches, which is 10.48 inches below normal. The normal high temperature for today is 91 degrees, and the normal low is 75. The record high for today is 101, which occurred in 1954, and the record low is 65, which occurred in 1966. Sunrise today is at 5:49 a.m. and sunset is at 7:55 p.m. The Tropical Weather Outlook. For the North Atlantic, Caribbean Sea and the Gulf of America, offshore of the southeastern U.S. South Coast, disorganized showers and thunderstorms located near the coast of North Carolina are associated with a mid-level disturbance and an approaching frontal system. A broad area of low pressure is forecast to form along the front offshore of the southeastern coast of the United States in the next day or two. Gradual development is possible while the system drifts southward and then westward before environmental conditions become less conducive later this week. Formation chance through 48 hours, low, 10%. Formation chance through 7 days, low, 10%. Across the central Gulf Coast, Milton, clear. Temperature was 76 degrees. Wind calm. Destin, clear. Temperature was 83 degrees. Wind calm. Heat index was 92. Mary Esther, clear. Temperature was 79 degrees. Wind calm. Mobile, clear. Temperature was 77 degrees. Wind south at 5 miles an hour. Elsewhere, Hattiesburg, clear and 79. New Orleans, clear and 81. Montgomery, clear and 77. Tallahassee, clear and 79. And in Panama City, clear and 76. Here's your National Weather Service forecast. Rest of tonight, mostly clear. Near steady temperature in the mid-70s. Light and variable winds. Monday, sunny with highs in the mid-90s. Northwest winds around 5 miles per hour. Heat index values up to 110. Monday night, mostly clear. Lows in the mid-70s. West winds around 5 miles per hour. Heat index values up to 105 early in the evening. Tuesday, mostly sunny. A chance of showers and thunderstorms in the afternoon. Highs in the mid-90s. North winds around 5 miles per hour. Chance of rain 50%. Heat index values up to 107. Tuesday night, mostly cloudy with a chance of showers and thunderstorms in the evening, then mostly clear with a slight chance of showers and thunderstorms after midnight. Lows in the mid-70s. Light and variable winds. Chance of rain 50%. Wednesday, sunny. A slight chance of showers and thunderstorms in the morning, then a chance of showers and thunderstorms in the afternoon. Highs in the lower 90s. Chance of rain 40%. Wednesday night, mostly clear. Lows in the mid-70s. Thursday, sunny. A slight chance of showers and thunderstorms in the afternoon. Highs in the lower 90s. Chance of rain 20%. This is NOAA Weather Radio from the Mobile Pensacola National Weather Service. The current time is 2:04 a.m. Central Daylight Time. Here's your marine forecast. On the weather map, a light diurnal flow pattern will be in place through the week, with light onshore flow expected during the afternoon hours, becoming a light offshore flow each night. On Perdido Bay, Pensacola Bay including Santa Rosa Sound, and Choctawhatchee Bay. For tonight, southwest winds 5 to 10 knots, becoming west late. Waves 1 foot or less. Light chop. For Monday, northwest winds around 5 knots, becoming southwest in the afternoon. Waves 1 foot or less. Light chop. For Monday night, west winds 5 to 10 knots. Waves 1 foot or less. Light chop. And for Tuesday, northwest winds around 5 knots, becoming southwest in the afternoon. Waves 1 foot or less. Smooth. A chance of showers and thunderstorms in the afternoon. On Perdido Bay, Pensacola Bay including Santa Rosa Sound, and Choctawhatchee Bay. For tonight, west winds 5 to 10 knots, becoming around 5 knots late. Waves 1 foot or less. Light chop. For Monday, west winds 5 to 10 knots. Waves 1 foot or less. Light chop. For Monday night, west winds 5 to 10 knots. Waves 1 foot or less. Light chop. And for Tuesday, northwest winds around 5 knots, becoming west in the afternoon. Waves 1 foot or less. Smooth. A slight chance of showers and thunderstorms in the morning, then a chance of showers and thunderstorms in the afternoon. From the Okaloosa-Walton County line to Pascagoula, and out 20 nautical miles. For tonight, southwest winds 5 to 10 knots. Seas 1 foot or less. Wave detail, southwest 1 foot at 4 seconds. For Monday, northwest winds around 5 knots, becoming southwest in the afternoon. Seas 1 foot or less, then around 2 feet in the afternoon. Wave detail, southwest 1 foot at 4 seconds and south 1 foot at 11 seconds, becoming southwest 1 foot at 3 seconds and south 1 foot at 10 seconds. For Monday night, west winds 5 to 10 knots. Seas around 2 feet. Wave detail, southwest 1 foot at 3 seconds and south 1 foot at 10 seconds. And for Tuesday, northwest winds 5 to 10 knots, becoming west in the afternoon. Seas around 2 feet. Wave detail, west 1 foot at 3 seconds and south 1 foot at 9 seconds. A chance of showers and thunderstorms in the afternoon. From the Okaloosa-Walton County line to Pascagoula, from 20 to 60 nautical miles offshore. For tonight, southwest winds around 5 knots. Seas 1 foot or less. Wave detail, southwest 1 foot at 4 seconds and south 1 foot at 9 seconds. For Monday, northwest winds around 5 knots. Seas around 2 feet. Wave detail, west 1 foot at 3 seconds and south 1 foot at 11 seconds. For Monday night, west winds 5 to 10 knots. Seas around 2 feet. Wave detail, west 1 foot at 2 seconds and south 1 foot at 10 seconds. And for Tuesday, northwest winds 5 to 10 knots. Seas around 2 feet. Wave detail, west 1 foot at 3 seconds and south 1 foot at 9 seconds. A slight chance of showers and thunderstorms in the afternoon. Tidal information, at the mouth of the Mobile River on Monday, high tide at 12.07 p.m. Low tide at 11.44 p.m. At the mouth of the Mobile River on Tuesday, high tide at 12.55 p.m. At Pensacola Bay on Monday, high tide at 11.05 a.m. Low tide at 10.44 p.m. At Pensacola Bay on Tuesday, high tide at 11.49 a.m. Low tide at 11.16 p.m. At the East Pass in Destin on Monday, high tide at 10.32 a.m. Low tide at 10.10 p.m. At the East Pass in Destin on Tuesday, high tide at 11.16 a.m. Low tide at 10.42 p.m. The following marine observations were made as of 1 a.m. Mobile Bay Coast Guard Station. Winds were southwest at 3 knots. Sea temperature 87 degrees. Air temperature 82 degrees. Weeks Bay, calm. Air temperature was 77 degrees. Pensacola Bay. Sea temperature 89 degrees. Air temperature 83 degrees. The report from the east end of Dauphin Island was not available. Graham Bay, south winds at 8 knots. Air temperature was 85 degrees. And Pettiboy Island, south winds at 9 knots. Air temperature was 84 degrees. 12 miles south of Orange Beach. Winds were southwest at 8 knots. Sea temperature 87 degrees. Air temperature 85 degrees. 100 miles south of Destin. Winds were southwest at 2 knots. Air temperature 85 degrees. The Pensacola climate summary for yesterday, June 28, 2026. Yesterday's high temperature was 91 degrees and the low 77 degrees. No precipitation fell yesterday, which leaves the monthly total at 5.88 inches. This is 0.94 inches below the normal amount of 6.82 inches for June. The total precipitation for the year still stands at 20.81 inches, which is 10.48 inches below normal. The normal high temperature for today is 91 degrees, and the normal low is 75. The record high for today is 101, which occurred in 1954, and the record low is 65, which occurred in 1966. Sunrise today is at 5:49 a.m. and sunset is at 7:55 p.m. Here's your National Weather Service forecast. Rest of tonight, mostly clear. Near steady temperature in the mid-70s. Light and variable winds. Monday, sunny with highs in the mid-90s. Northwest winds around 5 miles per hour. Heat index values up to 110. Monday night, mostly clear. Lows in the mid-70s. West winds around 5 miles per hour. Heat index values up to 105 early in the evening. Tuesday, mostly sunny. A chance of showers and thunderstorms in the afternoon. Highs in the mid-90s. North winds around 5 miles per hour. Chance of rain 50%. heat index values up to 107. Tuesday night, mostly cloudy with a chance of showers and thunderstorms in the evening, then mostly clear with a slight chance of showers and thunderstorms after midnight. Lows in the mid-70s. Light and variable winds. Chance of rain 50%. Wednesday, sunny. A slight chance of showers and thunderstorms in the morning, then a chance of showers and thunderstorms in the afternoon. Highs in the lower 90s. Chance of rain 40%. Wednesday night, mostly clear. Lows in the mid-70s. Thursday, sunny. A slight chance of showers and thunderstorms in the afternoon. Highs in the lower 90s. Chance of rain 20%. This is NOAA Weather Radio from the Mobile Pensacola National Weather Service. The current time is 2:13 a.m. Central Daylight Time. Here's your marine forecast. On the weather map, a light diurnal flow pattern will be in place through the week, with light onshore flow expected during the afternoon hours, becoming a light offshore flow each night. On Perdido Bay, Pensacola Bay including Santa Rosa Sound, and Choctawhatchee Bay. For tonight, southwest winds 5 to 10 knots, becoming west late. Waves 1 foot or less. Light chop. For Monday, northwest winds around 5 knots, becoming southwest in the afternoon. Waves 1 foot or less. Light chop. For Monday night, west winds 5 to 10 knots. Waves 1 foot or less. Light chop. And for Tuesday, northwest winds around 5 knots, becoming southwest in the afternoon. Waves 1 foot or less. Smooth. A chance of showers and thunderstorms in the afternoon. On Perdido Bay, Pensacola Bay including Santa Rosa Sound, and Choctawhatchee Bay. For tonight, west winds 5 to 10 knots, becoming around 5 knots late. Waves 1 foot or less. Light chop. For Monday, west winds 5 to 10 knots. Waves 1 foot or less. Light chop. For Monday night, west winds 5 to 10 knots. Waves 1 foot or less. Light chop. And for Tuesday, northwest winds around 5 knots, becoming west in the afternoon. Waves 1 foot or less. Smooth. A slight chance of showers and thunderstorms in the morning, then a chance of showers and thunderstorms in the afternoon. From the Okaloosa-Walton County line to Pascagoula, and out 20 nautical miles. For tonight, southwest winds 5 to 10 knots. Seas 1 foot or less. Wave detail, southwest 1 foot at 4 seconds. For Monday, northwest winds around 5 knots, becoming southwest in the afternoon. Seas 1 foot or less, then around 2 feet in the afternoon. Wave detail, southwest 1 foot at 4 seconds and south 1 foot at 11 seconds, becoming southwest 1 foot at 3 seconds and south 1 foot at 10 seconds. For Monday night, west winds 5 to 10 knots. Seas around 2 feet. Wave detail, southwest 1 foot at 3 seconds and south 1 foot at 10 seconds. And for Tuesday, northwest winds 5 to 10 knots, becoming west in the afternoon. Seas around 2 feet. Wave detail, west 1 foot at 3 seconds and south 1 foot at 9 seconds. A chance of showers and thunderstorms in the afternoon. From the Okaloosa-Walton County line to Pascagoula, from 20 to 60 nautical miles offshore. For tonight, southwest winds around 5 knots. Seas 1 foot or less. Wave detail, southwest 1 foot at 4 seconds and south 1 foot at 9 seconds. For Monday, northwest winds around 5 knots. Seas around 2 feet. Wave detail, west 1 foot at 3 seconds and south 1 foot at 11 seconds. For Monday night, west winds 5 to 10 knots. Seas around 2 feet. Wave detail, west 1 foot at 2 seconds and south 1 foot at 10 seconds. And for Tuesday, northwest winds 5 to 10 knots. Seas around 2 feet. Wave detail, west 1 foot at 3 seconds and south 1 foot at 9 seconds. A slight chance of showers and thunderstorms in the afternoon. 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Tidal information: at the mouth of the Mobile River on Monday, high tide at 12:07 p.m. Low tide at 11:44 p.m. At the mouth of the Mobile River on Tuesday, high tide at 12:55 p.m. At Pensacola Bay on Monday, high tide at 11:05 a.m. Low tide at 10:44 p.m. At Pensacola Bay on Tuesday, high tide at 11:49 a.m. Low tide at 11:16 p.m. At the East Pass in Destin on Monday, high tide at 10:32 a.m. Low tide at 10:10 p.m. At the East Pass in Destin on Tuesday, high tide at 11:16 a.m. Low tide at 10:42 p.m. The following marine observations were made as of 2 a.m. Mobile Bay Coast Guard Station. Winds were southwest at 3 knots. Sea temperature 87 degrees. Air temperature 81 degrees. Weeks Bay, calm. Air temperature was 76 degrees. Pensacola Bay. Sea temperature 88 degrees. Air temperature 83 degrees. The report from the east end of Dauphin Island was not available. Graham Bay, south winds at 8 knots. Air temperature was 85 degrees. And Pettiboy Island, south winds at 8 knots. Air temperature was 84 degrees. 12 miles south of Orange Beach. Winds were southwest at 8 knots. Sea temperature 87 degrees. Air temperature 85 degrees. 100 miles south of Destin. Winds were south at 4 knots. Air temperature 85 degrees. The following weather reports were made at 2 a.m. Pensacola International Airport, skies were clear. The temperature was 79 degrees, the dew point was 76, and the relative humidity was 90%. The wind was calm. The pressure was 30.02 inches and steady. Pensacola Naval Air Station, skies were clear. The temperature was 76 degrees, the dew point was 75, and the relative humidity was 97%. The wind was calm. The pressure was 30.02 inches and steady. The Pensacola climate summary for yesterday, June 28, 2026. Yesterday's high temperature was 91 degrees and the low 77 degrees. No precipitation fell yesterday, which leaves the monthly total at 5.88 inches. This is 0.94 inches below the normal amount of 6.82 inches for June. The total precipitation for the year still stands at 20.81 inches, which is 10.48 inches below normal. The normal high temperature for today is 91 degrees, and the normal low is 75. The record high for today is 101, which occurred in 1954, and the record low is 65, which occurred in 1966. Sunrise today is at 5:49 a.m. and sunset is at 7:55 p.m. Across the central Gulf Coast, Gulf Shores, clear. Temperature was 77 degrees. Wind calm. Milton, clear. Temperature was 75 degrees. Wind calm. Destin, clear. Temperature was 83 degrees. Wind calm. Heat index was 92. Mary Esther, clear. Temperature was 81 degrees. Wind calm. Mobile, clear. Temperature was 77 degrees. Wind south at 3 miles an hour. Elsewhere, Hattiesburg, clear and 79. New Orleans, clear and 81. Montgomery, clear and 75. Tallahassee, clear and 78. And in Panama City, clear and 76. Here's your National Weather Service forecast. Rest of tonight, mostly clear. Near steady temperature in the mid-70s. Light and variable winds. Monday, sunny with highs in the mid-90s. Northwest winds around 5 miles per hour. Heat index values up to 110. Monday night, mostly clear. Lows in the mid-70s. West winds around 5 miles per hour. heat index values up to 105 early in the evening. Tuesday, mostly sunny. A chance of showers and thunderstorms in the afternoon. Highs in the mid-90s. North winds around 5 miles per hour. Chance of rain 50%. Heat index values up to 107. Tuesday night, mostly cloudy with a chance of showers and thunderstorms in the evening, then mostly clear with a slight chance of showers and thunderstorms after midnight. Lows in the mid-70s. Light and variable winds. Chance of rain 50%. Wednesday, sunny. A slight chance of showers and thunderstorms in the morning, then a chance of showers and thunderstorms in the afternoon. Highs in the lower 90s. Chance of rain 40%. Wednesday night, mostly clear. Lows in the mid-70s. Thursday, sunny. A slight chance of showers and thunderstorms in the afternoon. Highs in the lower 90s. Chance of rain 20%. This is NOAA Weather Radio from the Mobile Pensacola National Weather Service. The current time is 2:23 a.m. Central Daylight Time. Here's your marine forecast. On the weather map, a light diurnal flow pattern will be in place through the week, with light onshore flow expected during the afternoon hours, becoming a light offshore flow each night. On Perdido Bay, Pensacola Bay including Santa Rosa Sound, and Choctaw Hatchie Bay. For tonight, southwest winds 5 to 10 knots, becoming west late. Waves 1 foot or less. Light chop. For Monday, northwest winds around 5 knots, becoming southwest in the afternoon. Waves 1 foot or less. Light chop. For Monday night, west winds 5 to 10 knots. Waves 1 foot or less. Light chop. And for Tuesday, northwest winds around 5 knots, becoming southwest in the afternoon. Waves 1 foot or less. Smooth. A chance of showers and thunderstorms in the afternoon. On Perdido Bay, Pensacola Bay including Santa Rosa Sound, and Choctaw Hatchie Bay. For tonight, west winds 5 to 10 knots, becoming around 5 knots late. Waves 1 foot or less. Light chop. For Monday, west winds 5 to 10 knots. Waves 1 foot or less. Light chop. For Monday night, west winds 5 to 10 knots. Waves 1 foot or less. Light chop. And for Tuesday, northwest winds around 5 knots, becoming west in the afternoon. Waves 1 foot or less. Smooth. A slight chance of showers and thunderstorms in the morning, then a chance of showers and thunderstorms in the afternoon. From the Okaloosa-Walton County line to Pascagoula, and out 20 nautical miles. For tonight, southwest winds 5 to 10 knots. Seas 1 foot or less. Wave detail, southwest 1 foot at 4 seconds. For Monday, northwest winds around 5 knots, becoming southwest in the afternoon. Seas 1 foot or less, then around 2 feet in the afternoon. Wave detail, southwest 1 foot at 4 seconds and south 1 foot at 11 seconds, becoming southwest 1 foot at 3 seconds and south 1 foot at 10 seconds. For Monday night, west winds 5 to 10 knots. Seas around 2 feet. Wave detail, southwest 1 foot at 3 seconds and south 1 foot at 10 seconds. And for Tuesday, northwest winds 5 to 10 knots, becoming west in the afternoon. Seas around 2 feet. Wave detail, west 1 foot at 3 seconds and south 1 foot at 9 seconds. A chance of showers and thunderstorms in the afternoon. From the Okaloosa-Walton County line to Pascagoula, from 20 to 60 nautical miles offshore. For tonight, southwest winds around 5 knots. Seas 1 foot or less. Wave detail, southwest 1 foot at 4 seconds and south 1 foot at 9 seconds. For Monday, northwest winds around 5 knots. Seas around 2 feet. Wave detail, west 1 foot at 3 seconds and south 1 foot at 11 seconds. For Monday night, west winds 5 to 10 knots. Seas around 2 feet. Wave detail, west 1 foot at 2 seconds and south 1 foot at 10 seconds. And for Tuesday, northwest winds 5 to 10 knots. Seas around 2 feet. Wave detail, west 1 foot at 3 seconds and south 1 foot at 9 seconds. A slight chance of showers and thunderstorms in the afternoon. Tidal information, at the mouth of the Mobile River on Monday, high tide at 12.07 p.m. Low tide at 11.44 p.m. At the mouth of the Mobile River on Tuesday, high tide at 12.55 p.m. At Pensacola Bay on Monday, high tide at 11.05 a.m. Low tide at 10.44 p.m. At Pensacola Bay on Tuesday, high tide at 11.49 a.m. Low tide at 11.16 p.m. At the East Pass in Destin on Monday, high tide at 10.32 a.m. Low tide at 10.10 p.m. At the East Pass in Destin on Tuesday, high tide at 11.16 a.m. Low tide at 10.42 p.m. The following marine observations were made as of 2 a.m. Mobile Bay Coast Guard Station. Winds were southwest at 3 knots. Sea temperature 87 degrees. Air temperature 81 degrees. Weeks Bay, calm. Air temperature was 76 degrees. Pensacola Bay. Sea temperature 88 degrees. Air temperature 83 degrees. The report from the east end of Dauphin Island was not available. Graham Bay, south winds at 8 knots. Air temperature was 85 degrees. And Pettiboy Island, south winds at 8 knots. Air temperature was 84 degrees. 12 miles south of Orange Beach. Winds were southwest at 8 knots. Sea temperature 87 degrees. Air temperature 85 degrees. 100 miles south of Destin. Winds were south at 4 knots. Air temperature 85 degrees. The following weather reports were made at 2 a.m. Pensacola International Airport, skies were clear. The temperature was 79 degrees, the dew point was 76, and the relative humidity was 90%. The wind was calm. The pressure was 30.02 inches and steady. Pensacola Naval Air Station, skies were clear. The temperature was 76 degrees, the dew point was 75, and the relative humidity was 97%. The wind was calm. The pressure was 30.02 inches and steady. The Pensacola climate summary for yesterday, June 28, 2026. Yesterday's high temperature was 91 degrees and the low 77 degrees. No precipitation fell yesterday, which leaves the monthly total at 5.88 inches. This is 0.94 inches below the normal amount of 6.82 inches for June. The total precipitation for the year still stands at 20.81 inches, which is 10.48 inches below normal. The normal high temperature for today is 91 degrees, and the normal low is 75. The record high for today is 101, which occurred in 1954, and the record low is 65, which occurred in 1966. Sunrise today is at 5:49 a.m. and sunset is at 7:55 p.m. The Tropical Weather Outlook. For the North Atlantic, Caribbean Sea and the Gulf of America, offshore of the southeastern U.S. Coast, disorganized showers and thunderstorms located near the coast of North Carolina are associated with a mid-level disturbance and an approaching frontal system. A broad area of low pressure is forecast to form along the front offshore of the southeastern coast of the United States in the next day or two. Gradual development is possible while the system drifts southward and then westward before environmental conditions become less conducive later this week. Formation chance through 48 hours, low, 10%. Formation chance through 7 days, low, 10%. Across the central Gulf Coast, Gulf Shores, clear. Temperature was 77 degrees. Wind calm. Milton, clear. Temperature was 75 degrees. Wind calm. Destin, clear. Temperature was 83 degrees. Wind calm. Heat index was 92. Mary Esther, clear. Temperature was 81 degrees. Wind calm. Mobile, clear. Temperature was 77 degrees. wind south at 3 miles an hour. Elsewhere, Hattiesburg, clear and 79. New Orleans, clear and 81. Montgomery, clear and 75. Tallahassee, clear and 78.

Tuesday, mostly sunny. A chance of showers and thunderstorms in the afternoon. Highs in the mid-90s. North winds around 5 miles per hour. Chance of rain 50%. Heat index values up to 107. Tuesday night, mostly cloudy with a chance of showers and thunderstorms in the evening, then mostly clear with a slight chance of showers and thunderstorms after midnight. Lows in the mid-70s. Light and variable winds. Chance of rain 50%. Wednesday, sunny. A slight chance of showers and thunderstorms in the morning, then a chance of showers and thunderstorms in the afternoon. Highs in the lower 90s. Chance of rain 40%. Wednesday night, mostly clear. Lows in the mid-70s. Thursday, sunny. A slight chance of showers and thunderstorms in the afternoon. Highs in the lower 90s. Chance of rain 20%. This is NOAA Weather Radio from the Mobile Pensacola National Weather Service. The current time is 2:34 a.m. Central Daylight Time. Here's your marine forecast. On the weather map, a light diurnal flow pattern will be in place through the week, with light onshore flow expected during the afternoon hours, becoming a light offshore flow each night. On Perdido Bay, Pensacola Bay including Santa Rosa Sound, and Choctaw Hatchie Bay. For tonight, southwest winds 5 to 10 knots, becoming west late. Waves 1 foot or less. Light chop. For Monday, northwest winds around 5 knots, becoming southwest in the afternoon. Waves 1 foot or less. Light chop. For Monday night, west winds 5 to 10 knots. Waves 1 foot or less. Light chop. And for Tuesday, northwest winds around 5 knots, becoming southwest in the afternoon. Waves 1 foot or less. Smooth. A chance of showers and thunderstorms in the afternoon. On Perdido Bay, Pensacola Bay including Santa Rosa Sound, and Choctaw Hatchie Bay. For tonight, west winds 5 to 10 knots, becoming around 5 knots late. Waves 1 foot or less. Light chop. For Monday, west winds 5 to 10 knots. Waves 1 foot or less. Light chop. For Monday night, west winds 5 to 10 knots. Waves 1 foot or less. Light chop. And for Tuesday, northwest winds around 5 knots, becoming west in the afternoon. Waves 1 foot or less. Smooth. A slight chance of showers and thunderstorms in the morning, then a chance of showers and thunderstorms in the afternoon. From the Okaloosa-Walton County line to Pascagoula, and out 20 nautical miles. For tonight, southwest winds 5 to 10 knots. Seas 1 foot or less. Wave detail, southwest 1 foot at 4 seconds. For Monday, northwest winds around 5 knots, becoming southwest in the afternoon. Seas 1 foot or less, then around 2 feet in the afternoon. Wave detail, southwest 1 foot at 4 seconds and south 1 foot at 11 seconds, becoming southwest 1 foot at 3 seconds and south 1 foot at 10 seconds. For Monday night, west winds 5 to 10 knots. Seas around 2 feet. Wave detail, southwest 1 foot at 3 seconds and south 1 foot at 10 seconds. And for Tuesday, northwest winds 5 to 10 knots, becoming west in the afternoon. Seas around 2 feet. Wave detail, west 1 foot at 3 seconds and south 1 foot at 9 seconds. A chance of showers and thunderstorms in the afternoon. From the Okaloosa-Walton County line to Pascagoula, from 20 to 60 nautical miles offshore. For tonight, southwest winds around 5 knots. Seas 1 foot or less. Wave detail, southwest 1 foot at 4 seconds and south 1 foot at 9 seconds. For Monday, northwest winds around 5 knots. Seas around 2 feet. Wave detail, west 1 foot at 3 seconds and south 1 foot at 11 seconds. For Monday night, west winds 5 to 10 knots. Seas around 2 feet. Wave detail, west 1 foot at 2 seconds and south 1 foot at 10 seconds. And for Tuesday, northwest winds 5 to 10 knots. Seas around

0: 2 feet. Wave detail, west 1 foot at 3 seconds and south 1 foot at 9 seconds. A slight chance of showers and thunderstorms in the afternoon. Tidal information, at the mouth of the Mobile River on Monday, high tide at 12:07 p.m. Low tide at 11:44 p.m. At the mouth of the Mobile River on Tuesday, high tide at 12:55 p.m. At Pensacola Bay on Monday, high tide at 11:05 a.m. Low tide at 10:44 p.m. At Pensacola Bay on Tuesday, high tide at 11:49 a.m. Low tide at 11:16 p.m. At the East Pass in Destin on Monday, high tide at 10:32 a.m. Low tide at 10:10 p.m. At the East Pass in Destin on Tuesday, high tide at 11:16 a.m. Low tide at 10:42 p.m. The following marine observations were made as of 2 a.m. Mobile Bay Coast Guard Station. Winds were southwest at 3 knots. Sea temperature 87 degrees. Air temperature 81 degrees. Weeks Bay, calm. Air temperature was 76 degrees. Pensacola Bay. Sea temperature 88 degrees. Air temperature 83 degrees. The report from the east end of Dauphin Island was not available. Graham Bay, south winds at 8 knots. Air temperature was 85 degrees. And Pettiboy Island, south winds at 8 knots. Air temperature was 84 degrees. 12 miles south of Orange Beach. Winds were southwest at 8 knots. Sea temperature 87 degrees. Air temperature 85 degrees. 100 miles south of Destin. Winds were south at 4 knots. Air temperature 85 degrees. The following weather reports were made at 2 a.m. Pensacola International Airport, skies were clear. The temperature was 79 degrees, the dew point was 76, and the relative humidity was 90%. The wind was calm. The pressure was 30.02 inches and steady. Pensacola Naval Air Station, skies were clear. The temperature was 76 degrees, the dew point was 75, and the relative humidity was 97%. The wind was calm. The pressure was 30.02 inches and steady. The Pensacola climate summary for yesterday, June 28, 2026. Yesterday's high temperature was 91 degrees and the low 77 degrees. No precipitation fell yesterday, which leaves the monthly total at 5.88 inches. This is 0.94 inches below the normal amount of 6.82 inches for June. The total precipitation for the year still stands at 20.81 inches, which is 10.48 inches below normal. The normal high temperature for today is 91 degrees, and the normal low is 75. The record high for today is 101, which occurred in 1954, and the record low is 65, which occurred in 1966. Sunrise today is at 5:49 a.m. and sunset is at 7:55 p.m. Across the central Gulf Coast, Gulf Shores, clear. Temperature was 77 degrees. Wind calm. Milton, clear. Temperature was 75 degrees. Wind calm. Destin, clear. Temperature was 83 degrees. Wind calm. Heat index was 92. Mary Esther, clear. Temperature was 81 degrees. Wind calm. Mobile, clear. Temperature was 77 degrees. Wind south at 3 miles an hour. Elsewhere, Hattiesburg, clear and 79. New Orleans, clear and 81. Montgomery, clear and 75. Tallahassee, clear and 78. And at Panama City, clear and 76. Here's your National Weather Service forecast. Rest of tonight, mostly clear. Near steady temperature in the mid-70s. Light and variable winds. Monday, sunny with highs in the mid-90s. Northwest winds around 5 miles per hour. Heat index values up to 110. Monday night, mostly clear. Lows in the mid-70s. West winds around 5 miles per hour. heat index values up to 105 early in the evening. Tuesday, mostly sunny. A chance of showers and thunderstorms in the afternoon. Highs in the mid-90s. North winds around 5 miles per hour. Chance of rain 50%. Heat index values up to 107. Tuesday night, mostly cloudy with a chance of showers and thunderstorms in the evening, then mostly clear with a slight chance of showers and thunderstorms after midnight. Lows in the mid-70s. Light and variable winds. Chance of rain 50%. Wednesday, sunny. A slight chance of showers and thunderstorms in the morning, then a chance of showers and thunderstorms in the afternoon. Highs in the lower 90s. Chance of rain 40%. Wednesday night, mostly clear. Lows in the mid-70s. Thursday, sunny. A slight chance of showers and thunderstorms in the afternoon. Highs in the lower 90s. Chance of rain 20%. This is NOAA Weather Radio from the Mobile Pensacola National Weather Service. The current time is 2:44 a.m. Central Daylight Time. Here's your marine forecast. On the weather map, a light diurnal flow pattern will be in place through the week, with light onshore flow expected during the afternoon hours, becoming a light offshore flow each night. On Perdido Bay, Pensacola Bay including Santa Rosa Sound, and Choctawhatchee Bay. For tonight, southwest winds 5 to 10 knots, becoming west late. Waves 1 foot or less. Light chop. For Monday, northwest winds around 5 knots, becoming southwest in the afternoon. Waves 1 foot or less. Light chop. For Monday night, west winds 5 to 10 knots. Waves 1 foot or less. Light chop. And for Tuesday, northwest winds around 5 knots, becoming southwest in the afternoon. Waves 1 foot or less. Smooth. A chance of showers and thunderstorms in the afternoon. On Perdido Bay, Pensacola Bay including Santa Rosa Sound, and Choctawhatchee Bay. For tonight, west winds 5 to 10 knots, becoming around 5 knots late. Waves 1 foot or less. Light chop. Monday, west winds 5 to 10 knots. Waves 1 foot or less. Light chop. For Monday night, west winds 5 to 10 knots. Waves 1 foot or less. Light chop. And for Tuesday, northwest winds around 5 knots, becoming west in the afternoon. Waves 1 foot or less. Smooth. A slight chance of showers and thunderstorms in the morning, then a chance of showers and thunderstorms in the afternoon. From the Okaloosa-Walton County line to Pascagoula, and out 20 nautical miles. For tonight, southwest winds 5 to 10 knots. Seas 1 foot or less. Wave detail, southwest 1 foot at 4 seconds. For Monday, northwest winds around 5 knots, becoming southwest in the afternoon. Seas 1 foot or less, then around 2 feet in the afternoon. Wave detail, southwest 1 foot at 4 seconds and south 1 foot at 11 seconds, becoming southwest 1 foot at 3 seconds and south 1 foot at 10 seconds. For Monday night, west winds 5 to 10 knots. Seas around 2 feet. Wave detail, southwest 1 foot at 3 seconds and south 1 foot at 10 seconds. And for Tuesday, northwest winds 5 to 10 knots, becoming west in the afternoon. Seas around 2 feet. Wave detail, west 1 foot at 3 seconds and south 1 foot at 9 seconds. A chance of showers and thunderstorms in the afternoon. From the Okaloosa-Walton County line to Pascagoula, from 20 to 60 nautical miles offshore. For tonight, southwest winds around 5 knots. Seas 1 foot or less. Wave detail, southwest 1 foot at 4 seconds and south 1 foot at 9 seconds. For Monday, northwest winds around 5 knots. Seas around 2 feet. Wave detail, west 1 foot at 3 seconds and south 1 foot at 11 seconds. For Monday night, west winds 5 to 10 knots. Seas around 2 feet. Wave detail, west 1 foot at 2 seconds and south 1 foot at 10 seconds. And for Tuesday, northwest winds 5 to 10 knots. Seas around 2 feet. Wave detail, west 1 foot at 3 seconds and south 1 foot at 9 seconds. A slight chance of showers and thunderstorms in the afternoon. 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Tidal information, at the mouth of the Mobile River on Monday, high tide at 12.07 p.m. Low tide at 11.44 p.m. At the mouth of the Mobile River on Tuesday, high tide at 12.55 p.m. At Pensacola Bay on Monday, high tide at 11.05 a.m. Low tide at 10.44 p.m. At Pensacola Bay on Tuesday, high tide at 11.49 a.m. Low tide at 11.16 p.m. At the East Pass in Destin on Monday, high tide at 10.32 a.m. Low tide at 10.10 p.m. At the East Pass in Destin on Tuesday, high tide at 11.16 a.m. Low tide at 10.42 p.m. The following marine observations were made as of 2 a.m. Mobile Bay Coast Guard Station. Winds were southwest at 3 knots. Sea temperature 87 degrees. Air temperature 81 degrees. Weeks Bay, calm. Air temperature was 76 degrees. Pensacola Bay. Sea temperature 88 degrees. Air temperature 83 degrees. The report from the east end of Dauphin Island was not available. Graham Bay, south winds at 8 knots. Air temperature was 85 degrees. And Pettiboy Island, south winds at 8 knots. Air temperature was 84 degrees. 12 miles south of Orange Beach. Winds were southwest at 8 knots. Sea temperature 87 degrees. Air temperature 85 degrees. 100 miles south of Destin. Winds were south at 4 knots. Air temperature 85 degrees. The following weather reports were made at 2 a.m. Pensacola International Airport, skies were clear. The temperature was 79 degrees, the dew point was 76, and the relative humidity was 90%. The wind was calm. The pressure was 30.02 inches and steady. Pensacola Naval Air Station, skies were clear. The temperature was 76 degrees, the dew point was 75, and the relative humidity was 97%. The wind was calm. The pressure was 30.02 inches and steady. The Pensacola climate summary for yesterday, June 28, 2026. Yesterday's high temperature was 91 degrees and the low 77 degrees. No precipitation fell yesterday, which leaves the monthly total at 5.88 inches. This is 0.94 inches below the normal amount of 6.82 inches for June. The total precipitation for the year still stands at 20.81 inches, which is 10.48 inches below normal. The normal high temperature for today is 91 degrees, and the normal low is 75. The record high for today is 101, which occurred in 1954, and the record low is 65, which occurred in 1966. Sunrise today is at 5:49 a.m. and sunset is at 7:55 p.m. Across the central Gulf Coast, Gulf Shores, clear. Temperature was 77 degrees. Wind calm. Milton, clear. Temperature was 75 degrees. Wind calm. Destin, clear. Temperature was 83 degrees. Wind calm. Heat index was 92. Mary Esther, clear. Temperature was 81 degrees. Wind calm. Mobile, clear. Temperature was 77 degrees. Wind south at 3 miles an hour. Elsewhere, Hattiesburg, clear and 79. New Orleans, clear and 81. Montgomery, clear and 75. Tallahassee, clear and 78. And in Panama City, clear and 76. Here's your National Weather Service forecast. Rest of tonight, mostly clear. Near steady temperature in the mid-70s. Light and variable winds. Monday, sunny with highs in the mid-90s. Northwest winds around 5 miles per hour. Heat index values up to 110. Monday night, mostly clear. Lows in the mid-70s. West winds around 5 miles per hour. Heat index values up to 105 early in the evening. Tuesday, mostly sunny. A chance of showers and thunderstorms in the afternoon. Highs in the mid-90s. North winds around 5 miles per hour. Chance of rain 50%. Heat index values up to 107. Tuesday night, mostly cloudy with a chance of showers and thunderstorms in the evening, then mostly clear with a slight chance of showers and thunderstorms after midnight. Lows in the mid-70s. Light and variable winds. Chance of rain 50%. Wednesday, sunny. A slight chance of showers and thunderstorms in the morning, then a chance of showers and thunderstorms in the afternoon. Highs in the lower 90s. Chance of rain 40%. Wednesday night, mostly clear. Lows in the mid-70s. Thursday, sunny. A slight chance of showers and thunderstorms in the afternoon. Highs in the lower 90s. Chance of rain 20%. This is NOAA Weather Radio from the Mobile Pensacola National Weather Service. The current time is 2:54 a.m. Central Daylight Time. Here's your marine forecast. On the weather map, a light diurnal flow pattern will be in place through the week, with light onshore flow expected during the afternoon hours, becoming a light offshore flow each night. On Perdido Bay, Pensacola Bay including Santa Rosa Sound, and Choctawhatchee Bay. For tonight, southwest winds 5 to 10 knots, becoming west late. Waves 1 foot or less. Light chop. For Monday, northwest winds around 5 knots, becoming southwest in the afternoon. Waves 1 foot or less. Light chop. For Monday night, west winds 5 to 10 knots. Waves 1 foot or less. Light chop. And for Tuesday, northwest winds around 5 knots, becoming southwest in the afternoon. Waves 1 foot or less. Smooth. A chance of showers and thunderstorms in the afternoon. On Perdido Bay, Pensacola Bay including Santa Rosa Sound, and Choctawhatchee Bay. For tonight, west winds 5 to 10 knots, becoming around 5 knots late. Waves 1 foot or less. Light chop. For Monday, west winds 5 to 10 knots. Waves 1 foot or less. Light chop. For Monday night, west winds 5 to 10 knots. Waves 1 foot or less. Light chop. And for Tuesday, northwest winds around 5 knots, becoming west in the afternoon. Waves 1 foot or less. Smooth. A slight chance of showers and thunderstorms in the morning, then a chance of showers and thunderstorms in the afternoon. From the Okaloosa-Walton County line to Pascagoula, and out 20 nautical miles. For tonight, southwest winds 5 to 10 knots. Seas 1 foot or less. Wave detail, southwest 1 foot at 4 seconds. For Monday, northwest winds around 5 knots, becoming southwest in the afternoon. Seas 1 foot or less, then around 2 feet in the afternoon. Wave detail, southwest 1 foot at 4 seconds and south 1 foot at 11 seconds, becoming southwest 1 foot at 3 seconds and south 1 foot at 10 seconds. For Monday night, west winds 5 to 10 knots. Seas around 2 feet. Wave detail, southwest 1 foot at 3 seconds and south 1 foot at 10 seconds. And for Tuesday, northwest winds 5 to 10 knots, becoming west in the afternoon. Seas around 2 feet. Wave detail, west 1 foot at 3 seconds and south 1 foot at 9 seconds. A chance of showers and thunderstorms in the afternoon. From the Okaloosa-Walton County line to Pascagoula, from 20 to 60 nautical miles offshore. For tonight, southwest winds around 5 knots. Seas 1 foot or less. Wave detail, southwest 1 foot at 4 seconds and south 1 foot at 9 seconds. For Monday, northwest winds around 5 knots. Seas around 2 feet. Wave detail, west 1 foot at 3 seconds and south 1 foot at 11 seconds. For Monday night, west winds 5 to 10 knots. Seas around 2 feet. Wave detail, west 1 foot at 2 seconds and south 1 foot at 10 seconds. And for Tuesday, northwest winds 5 to 10 knots. Seas around 2 feet. Wave detail, west 1 foot at 3 seconds and south 1 foot at 9 seconds. A slight chance of showers and thunderstorms in the afternoon. Tidal information, at the mouth of the Mobile River on Monday, high tide at 12.07 p.m. Low tide at 11.44 p.m. At the mouth of the Mobile River on Tuesday, high tide at 12.55 p.m. At Pensacola Bay on Monday, high tide at 11.05 a.m. Low tide at 10.44 p.m. At Pensacola Bay on Tuesday, high tide at 11.49 a.m. Low tide at 11.16 p.m. At the East Pass in Destin on Monday, high tide at 10.32 a.m. Low tide at 10.10 p.m. At the East Pass in Destin on Tuesday, high tide at 11.16 a.m. Low tide at 10.42 p.m. The following marine observations were made as of 2 a.m. Mobile Bay Coast Guard Station. Winds were southwest.
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0: 8 degrees. Air temperature 83 degrees. The report from the east end of Dauphin Island was not available. Graham Bay, south winds at 8 knots. Air temperature was 85 degrees. And Pettiboy Island, south winds at 8 knots. Air temperature was 84 degrees. 12 miles south of Orange Beach. Winds were southwest at 8 knots. Sea temperature 87 degrees. Air temperature 85 degrees. 100 miles south of Destin. Winds were south at 4 knots. Air temperature 85 degrees. The following weather reports were made at 2 a.m. Pensacola International Airport, skies were clear. The temperature was 79 degrees, the dew point was 76, and the relative humidity was 90%. The wind was calm. The pressure was 30.02 inches and steady. Pensacola Naval Air Station, skies were clear. The temperature was 76 degrees, the dew point was 75, and the relative humidity was 97%. The wind was calm. The pressure was 30.02 inches and steady. The Tropical Weather Outlook. For the North Atlantic, Caribbean Sea and the Gulf of America, offshore of the southeastern U.S. Coast, disorganized showers and thunderstorms located near the coast of North Carolina are associated with a mid-level disturbance and an approaching frontal system. A broad area of low pressure is forecast to form along the front offshore of the southeastern coast of the United States in the next day or two. Gradual development is possible while the system drifts southward and then westward before environmental conditions become less conducive later this week. Formation chance through 48 hours, low, 10%. Formation chance through 7 days, low, 10%. The Pensacola Climate Summary for yesterday, June 28, 2026. Yesterday's high temperature was 91 degrees and the low 77 degrees. No precipitation fell yesterday, which leaves the monthly total at 5.88 inches. This is 0.94 inches below the normal amount of 6.82 inches for June. The total precipitation for the year still stands at 20.81 inches, which is 10.48 inches below normal. The normal high temperature for today is 91 degrees, and the normal low is 75. The record high for today is 101, which occurred in 1954, and the record low is 65, which occurred in 1966. Sunrise today is at 5:49 a.m. and sunset is at 7:55 p.m. Across the central Gulf Coast, Gulf Shores, clear. Temperature was 77 degrees. Wind calm. Milton, clear. Temperature was 75 degrees. Wind calm. Destin, clear. Temperature was 83 degrees. Wind calm. Heat index was 92. Mary Esther, clear. Temperature was 81 degrees. Wind calm. Mobile, clear. Temperature was 77 degrees. Wind south at 3 miles an hour. Elsewhere, Hattiesburg, clear and 79. New Orleans, clear and 81. Montgomery, clear and 75. Tallahassee, clear and 78. And in Panama City, clear and 76. Here's your National Weather Service forecast. Today, sunny. Highs in the mid-90s. Northwest winds around 5 miles per hour. Heat index values up to 110. Tonight, mostly clear. Lows in the mid-70s. West winds around 5 miles per hour. Heat index values up to 105 early in the evening. Tuesday, mostly sunny. A chance of showers and thunderstorms in the afternoon. Highs in the mid-90s. North winds around 5 miles per hour. Chance of rain 50%. Heat index values up to 107. Tuesday night, mostly cloudy with a chance of showers and thunderstorms in the evening, then mostly clear with a slight chance of showers and thunderstorms after midnight. Lows in the mid-70s. Light and variable winds. Chance of rain 50%. Wednesday, sunny. A slight chance of showers and thunderstorms in the morning, then a chance of showers and thunderstorms in the afternoon. Humid with highs in the lower 90s. East winds around 5 miles per hour. Chance of rain 40%. Wednesday night, mostly clear. Lows in the mid-70s. Thursday, sunny. A slight chance of showers and thunderstorms in the afternoon. Highs in the lower 90s. Chance of rain 20%. Thursday night, partly cloudy with a slight chance of showers and thunderstorms in the evening, then mostly clear after midnight. Lows in the mid-70s. Chance of rain 20%. This is NOAA Weather Radio from the Mobile Pensacola National Weather Service. The current time is 3:05 a.m. Central Daylight Time. Here's your marine forecast. On the weather map, a light diurnal flow pattern will be in place through the week, with light onshore flow expected during the afternoon hours, becoming a light offshore flow each night. On Perdido Bay, Pensacola Bay including Santa Rosa Sound, and Choctawhatchee Bay. For today, northwest winds around 5 knots, becoming southwest early this afternoon, then increasing to 5 to 10 knots late. Waves 1 foot or less. Light chop. For tonight, west winds 5 to 10 knots. Waves 1 foot or less. Light chop. For Tuesday, northwest winds around 5 knots, becoming west in the afternoon. Waves 1 foot or less. Smooth. A chance of showers and thunderstorms in the afternoon. And for Tuesday night, northwest winds around 5 knots, becoming northeast after midnight. Waves 1 foot or less. Smooth. A chance of showers and thunderstorms. On Perdido Bay, Pensacola Bay including Santa Rosa Sound, and Choctawhatchee Bay. For today, northwest winds around 5 knots, becoming southwest this afternoon. Waves 1 foot or less. Light chop. For tonight, west winds 5 to 10 knots. Waves 1 foot or less. Light chop. For Tuesday, northwest winds around 5 knots. Waves 1 foot or less. Smooth. A chance of showers and thunderstorms in the afternoon. And for Tuesday night, west winds around 5 knots, becoming northeast after midnight. Waves 1 foot or less. Smooth. A chance of showers and thunderstorms in the evening. From the Okaloosa-Walton County line to Pascagoula, and out 20 nautical miles. For today, west winds around 5 knots, becoming southwest late. Seas 1 foot or less. Wave detail, southwest 1 foot at 4 seconds and south 1 foot at 11 seconds. For tonight, west winds 5 to 10 knots. Seas around 2 feet. Wave detail, south 1 foot at 10 seconds. for Tuesday, northwest winds 5 to 10 knots, becoming west in the afternoon. Seas around 2 feet. Wave detail, west 1 foot at 3 seconds and south 1 foot at 9 seconds. A slight chance of showers and thunderstorms in the afternoon. And for Tuesday night, west winds around 5 knots, becoming north after midnight. Seas 1 foot or less. Wave detail, southwest 1 foot at 4 seconds and south 1 foot at 9 seconds. A slight chance of showers and thunderstorms in the evening, then a chance of showers and thunderstorms after midnight. From the Okaloosa-Walton County line to Pascagoula, from 20 to 60 nautical miles offshore. For today, northwest winds around 5 knots. Seas around 2 feet. Wave detail, west 1 foot at 3 seconds and south 1 foot at 11 seconds. For tonight, west winds 5 to 10 knots. Seas around 2 feet. Wave detail, south 1 foot at 10 seconds. For Tuesday, northwest winds 5 to 10 knots. Seas around 2 feet. Wave detail, west 1 foot at 3 seconds and south 1 foot at 9 seconds. A slight chance of showers and thunderstorms in the morning. And for Tuesday night, northwest winds around 5 knots, becoming north after midnight. Seas around 2 feet. Wave detail, northwest 1 foot at 3 seconds and south 1 foot at 9 seconds. A slight chance of showers and thunderstorms in the evening, then showers likely with a chance of thunderstorms after midnight. Tidal information, at the mouth of the Mobile River on Monday, high tide at 12:07 p.m. Low tide at 11:44 p.m. At the mouth of the Mobile River on Tuesday, high tide at 12:55 p.m. At Pensacola Bay on Monday, high tide at 11:05 a.m. Low tide at 10:44 p.m. At Pensacola Bay on Tuesday, high tide at 11:49 a.m. Low tide at 11:16 p.m. At the East Pass in Destin on Monday, high tide at 10:32 a.m. Low tide at 10:10 p.m. At the East Pass in Destin on Tuesday, high tide at 11:16 a.m. Low tide at 10:42 p.m. The following marine observations were made as of 2 a.m. Mobile Bay Coast Guard Station. Winds were southwest at 3 knots. Sea temperature 87 degrees. Air temperature 81 degrees. Weeks Bay, calm. Air temperature was 76 degrees. Pensacola Bay. Sea temperature 88 degrees. Air temperature 83 degrees. The report from the east end of Dauphin Island was not available. Graham Bay, south winds at 8 knots. Air temperature was 85 degrees. And Pettiboy Island, south winds at 8 knots. Air temperature was 84 degrees. 12 miles south of Orange Beach. Winds were southwest at 8 knots. Sea temperature 87 degrees. Air temperature 85 degrees. 100 miles south of Destin. Winds were south at 4 knots. Air temperature 85 degrees. The following weather reports were made at 3 a.m. Pensacola International Airport, skies were clear. The temperature was 78 degrees, the dew point was 75, and the relative humidity was 90%. The wind was northwest at 3 miles an hour. The pressure was 30.02 inches and steady. Pensacola Naval Air Station, skies were clear. The temperature was 75 degrees, the dew point was 74, and the relative humidity was 96%. The wind was calm. The pressure was 30.02 inches and steady. The Pensacola climate summary for yesterday, June 28, 2026. Yesterday's high temperature was 91 degrees and the low 77 degrees. No precipitation fell yesterday, which leaves the monthly total at 5.88 inches. This is 0.94 inches below the normal amount of 6.82 inches for June. The total precipitation for the year still stands at 20.81 inches, which is 10.48 inches below normal. The normal high temperature for today is 91 degrees, and the normal low is 75. The record high for today is 101, which occurred in 1954, and the record low is 65, which occurred in 1966. Sunrise today is at 5:49 a.m. and sunset is at 7:55 p.m. Here's your National Weather Service forecast. Today, sunny. Highs in the mid-90s. Northwest winds around 5 miles per hour. Heat index values up to 110. Tonight, mostly clear. Lows in the mid-70s. West winds around 5 miles per hour. Heat index values up to 105 early in the evening. Tuesday, mostly sunny. A chance of showers and thunderstorms in the afternoon. Highs in the mid-90s. North winds around 5 miles per hour. Chance of rain 50%. Heat index values up to 107. Tuesday night, mostly cloudy with a chance of showers and thunderstorms in the evening, then mostly clear with a slight chance of showers and thunderstorms after midnight. Lows in the mid-70s. Light and variable winds. Chance of rain 50%. Wednesday, sunny. A slight chance of showers and thunderstorms in the morning, then a chance of showers and thunderstorms in the afternoon. Humid with highs in the lower 90s. East winds around 5 miles per hour. Chance of rain 40%. Wednesday night, mostly clear. Lows in the mid-70s. Thursday, sunny. A slight chance of showers and thunderstorms in the afternoon. Highs in the lower 90s. Chance of rain 20%. Thursday night, partly cloudy with a slight chance of showers and thunderstorms in the evening, then mostly clear after midnight. Lows in the mid-70s. Chance of rain 20%. This is NOAA Weather Radio from the Mobile Pensacola National Weather Service. The current time is 3:15 a.m. Central Daylight Time. Here's your marine forecast. On the weather map, a light diurnal flow pattern will be in place through the week, with light onshore flow expected during the afternoon hours, becoming a light offshore flow each night. On Perdido Bay, Pensacola Bay including Santa Rosa Sound, and Choctawhatchee Bay. For today, northwest winds around 5 knots, becoming southwest early this afternoon, then increasing to 5 to 10 knots late. Waves 1 foot or less. Light chop. For tonight, west winds 5 to 10 knots. Waves 1 foot or less. Light chop. For Tuesday, northwest winds around 5 knots, becoming west in the afternoon. Waves 1 foot or less. Smooth. A chance of showers and thunderstorms in the afternoon. And for Tuesday night, northwest winds around 5 knots, becoming northeast after midnight. Waves 1 foot or less. Smooth. A chance of showers and thunderstorms. On Perdido Bay, Pensacola Bay including Santa Rosa Sound, and Choctawhatchee Bay. For today, northwest winds around 5 knots, becoming southwest this afternoon. Waves 1 foot or less. Light chop. For tonight, west winds 5 to 10 knots. Waves 1 foot or less. Light chop. For Tuesday, northwest winds around 5 knots. Waves 1 foot or less. Smooth. A chance of showers and thunderstorms in the afternoon. And for Tuesday night, west winds around 5 knots, becoming northeast after midnight. Waves 1 foot or less. Smooth. A chance of showers and thunderstorms in the evening. From the Okaloosa-Walton County line to Pascagoula, and out 20 nautical miles. For today, west winds around 5 knots, becoming southwest late. Seas 1 foot or less. Wave detail, southwest 1 foot at 4 seconds and south 1 foot at 11 seconds. For tonight, west winds 5 to 10 knots. Seas around 2 feet. Wave detail, south 1 foot at 10 seconds. For Tuesday, northwest winds 5 to 10 knots, becoming west in the afternoon. Seas around 2 feet. Wave detail, west 1 foot at 3 seconds and south 1 foot at 9 seconds. A slight chance of showers and thunderstorms in the afternoon. And for Tuesday night, west winds around 5 knots, becoming north after midnight. Seas 1 foot or less. Wave detail, southwest 1 foot at 4 seconds and south 1 foot at 9 seconds. A slight chance of showers and thunderstorms in the evening, then a chance of showers and thunderstorms after midnight. From the Okaloosa-Walton County line to Pascagoula, from 20 to 60 nautical miles offshore. For today, northwest winds around 5 knots. Seas around 2 feet. Wave detail, west 1 foot at 3 seconds and south 1 foot at 11 seconds. For tonight, west winds 5 to 10 knots. Seas around 2 feet. Wave detail, south 1 foot at 10 seconds. For Tuesday, northwest winds 5 to 10 knots. Seas around 2 feet. Wave detail, west 1 foot at 3 seconds and south 1 foot at 9 seconds. A slight chance of showers and thunderstorms in the morning. And for Tuesday night, northwest winds around 5 knots, becoming north after midnight. Seas around 2 feet. Wave detail, northwest 1 foot at 3 seconds and south 1 foot at 9 seconds. A slight chance of showers and thunderstorms in the evening, then showers likely with a chance of thunderstorms after midnight. 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Tidal information, at the mouth of the Mobile River on Monday, high tide at 12.07 p.m. Low tide at 11.44 p.m. At the mouth of the Mobile River on Tuesday, high tide at 12.55 p.m. At Pensacola Bay on Monday, high tide at 11.05 a.m. Low tide at 10.44 p.m. At Pensacola Bay on Tuesday, high tide at 11.49 a.m. Low tide at 11.16 p.m. At the East Pass in Destin on Monday, high tide at 10.32 a.m. Low tide at 10.10 p.m. At the East Pass in Destin on Tuesday, high tide at 11.16 a.m. Low tide at 10.42 p.m. The following marine observations were made as of 3 a.m. Mobile Bay Coast Guard Station. Winds were west at 2 knots. Sea temperature 87 degrees. Air temperature 81 degrees. Weeks Bay, calm. Air temperature was 76 degrees. Pensacola Bay. Sea temperature 88 degrees. Air temperature 82 degrees. The report from the east end of Dauphin Island was not available. Graham Bay, south winds at 8 knots. Air temperature was 85 degrees. And Pettiboy Island, southwest winds at 7 knots. Air temperature was 84 degrees. 12 miles south of Orange Beach. Winds were west at 8 knots. Sea temperature 87 degrees. Air temperature 85 degrees. 100 miles south of Destin. Winds were south at 2 knots. Air temperature 84 degrees. The following weather reports were made at 3 a.m. Pensacola International Airport, skies were clear. The temperature was 78 degrees, the dew point was 75, and the relative humidity was 90%. The wind was northwest at 3 miles an hour. The pressure was 30.02 inches and steady. Pensacola Naval Air Station, skies were clear. The temperature was 75 degrees, the dew point was 74, and the relative humidity was 96%. The wind was calm. The pressure was 30.02 inches and steady. The Pensacola climate summary for yesterday, June 28, 2026. Yesterday's high temperature was 91 degrees and the low 77 degrees. No precipitation fell yesterday, which leaves the monthly total at 5.88 inches. This is 0.94 inches below the normal amount of 6.82 inches for June. The total precipitation for the year still stands at 20.81 inches, which is 10.48 inches below normal. The normal high temperature for today is 91 degrees, and the normal low is 75. The record high for today is 101, which occurred in 1954, and the record low is 65, which occurred in 1966. Sunrise today is at 5:49 a.m. and sunset is at 7:55 p.m. Across the central Gulf Coast, Gulf Shores, fog. Temperature was 77 degrees. Wind calm. The report from Milton was not available. Destin, clear. Temperature was 79 degrees. Wind calm. Mary Esther, clear. Temperature was 77 degrees. Wind calm. Mobile, clear. Temperature was 77 degrees. Wind calm. Elsewhere, Hattiesburg, clear and 79. New Orleans, clear and 80. Montgomery, clear and 74. Tallahassee, clear and 75. And in Panama City, clear and 75. Here's your National Weather Service forecast. Today, sunny. Highs in the mid-90s. Northwest winds around 5 miles per hour. Heat index values up to 110. Tonight, mostly clear. Lows in the mid-70s. West winds around 5 miles per hour. Heat index values up to 105 early in the evening. Tuesday, mostly sunny. A chance of showers and thunderstorms in the afternoon. Highs in the mid-90s. North winds around 5 miles per hour. Chance of rain 50%. Heat index values up to 107. Tuesday night, mostly cloudy with a chance of showers and thunderstorms in the evening, then mostly clear with a slight chance of showers and thunderstorms after midnight. Lows in the mid-70s. Light and variable winds. Chance of rain 50%. Wednesday, sunny. A slight chance of showers and thunderstorms in the morning, then a chance of showers and thunderstorms in the afternoon. Humid with highs in the lower 90s. East winds around 5 miles per hour. Chance of rain 40%. Wednesday night, mostly clear. Lows in the mid-70s. Thursday, sunny. A slight chance of showers and thunderstorms in the afternoon. Highs in the lower 90s. Chance of rain 20%. Thursday night, partly cloudy with a slight chance of showers and thunderstorms in the evening, then mostly clear after midnight. Lows in the mid-70s. Chance of rain 20%. This is NOAA Weather Radio from the Mobile Pensacola National Weather Service. The current time is 3:25 a.m. Central Daylight Time. Here's your marine forecast. On the weather map, a light diurnal flow pattern will be in place through the week, with light onshore flow expected during the afternoon hours, becoming a light offshore flow each night. On Perdido Bay, Pensacola Bay including Santa Rosa Sound, and Choctawhatchee Bay. For today, northwest winds around 5 knots, becoming southwest early this afternoon, then increasing to 5 to 10 knots late. Waves 1 foot or less. Light chop. For tonight, west winds 5 to 10 knots. Waves 1 foot or less. Light chop. For Tuesday, northwest winds around 5 knots, becoming west in the afternoon. Waves 1 foot or less. Smooth. A chance of showers and thunderstorms in the afternoon. And for Tuesday night, northwest winds around 5 knots, becoming northeast after midnight. Waves 1 foot or less. Smooth. A chance of showers and thunderstorms. On Perdido Bay, Pensacola Bay including Santa Rosa Sound, and Choctawhatchee Bay. For today, northwest winds around 5 knots, becoming southwest this afternoon. Waves 1 foot or less. Light chop. For tonight, west winds 5 to 10 knots. Waves 1 foot or less. Light chop. For Tuesday, northwest winds around 5 knots. Waves 1 foot or less. Smooth. A chance of showers and thunderstorms in the afternoon. And for Tuesday night, west winds around 5 knots, becoming northeast after midnight. Waves 1 foot or less. Smooth. A chance of showers and thunderstorms in the evening. From the Okaloosa-Walton County line to Pascagoula, an out 20 nautical miles. For today, west winds around 5 knots, becoming southwest late. sees 1 foot or less. Wave detail, southwest 1 foot at 4 seconds and south 1 foot at 11 seconds. For tonight, west winds 5 to 10 knots. Seas around 2 feet. Wave detail, south 1 foot at 10 seconds. For Tuesday, northwest winds 5 to 10 knots, becoming west in the afternoon. Seas around 2 feet. Wave detail, west 1 foot at 3 seconds and south 1 foot at 9 seconds. A slight chance of showers and thunderstorms in the afternoon. And for Tuesday night, west winds around 5 knots, becoming north after midnight. Seas 1 foot or less. Wave detail, southwest 1 foot at 4 seconds and south 1 foot at 9 seconds. A slight chance of showers and thunderstorms in the evening, then a chance of showers and thunderstorms after midnight. From the Okaloosa-Walton County line to Pascagoula, from 20 to 60 nautical miles offshore. For today, northwest winds around 5 knots. Seas around 2 feet. Wave detail, west 1 foot at 3 seconds and south 1 foot at 11 seconds. For tonight, west winds 5 to 10 knots. Seas around 2 feet. Wave detail, south 1 foot at 10 seconds. For Tuesday, northwest winds 5 to 10 knots. Seas around 2 feet. Wave detail, west 1 foot at 3 seconds and south 1 foot at 9 seconds. A slight chance of showers and thunderstorms in the morning. And for Tuesday night, northwest winds around 5 knots, becoming north after midnight. Seas around 2 feet. Wave detail, northwest 1 foot at 3 seconds and south 1 foot at 9 seconds. A slight chance of showers and thunderstorms in the evening, then showers likely with a chance of thunderstorms after midnight. Tidal information, at the mouth of the Mobile River on Monday, high tide at 12:07 p.m. Low tide at 11:44 p.m. At the mouth of the Mobile River on Tuesday, high tide at 12:55 p.m. At Pensacola Bay on Monday, high tide at 11:05 a.m. Low tide at 10:44 p.m. At Pensacola Bay on Tuesday, high tide at 11:49 a.m. Low tide at 11:16 p.m. At the East Pass in Destin on Monday, high tide at 10:32 a.m. Low tide at 10:10 p.m. At the East Pass in Destin on Tuesday, high tide at 11:16 a.m. Low tide at 10:42 p.m. The following marine observations were made as of 3 a.m. Mobile Bay Coast Guard Station. Winds were west at 2 knots. Sea temperature 87 degrees. Air temperature 81 degrees. Weeks Bay, calm. Air temperature was 76 degrees. Pensacola Bay. Sea temperature 88 degrees. Air temperature 82 degrees. The report from the east end of Dauphin Island was not available. Graham Bay, south winds at 8 knots. Air temperature was 85 degrees. And Pettiboy Island, southwest winds at 7 knots. Air temperature was 84 degrees. 12 miles south of Orange Beach. Winds were west at 8 knots. Sea temperature 87 degrees. Air temperature 85 degrees. 100 miles south of Destin. Winds were south at 2 knots. Air temperature 84 degrees. The Tropical Weather Outlook. For the North Atlantic, Caribbean Sea and the Gulf of America, offshore of the southeastern U.S. Coast, disorganized showers and thunderstorms located near the coast of North Carolina are associated with a mid-level disturbance and an approaching frontal system. A broad area of low pressure is forecast to form along the front offshore of the southeastern coast of the United States in the next day or two. Gradual development is possible while the system drifts southward and then westward before environmental conditions become less conducive later this week. Formation chance through 48 hours, low, 10%. Formation chance through 7 days, low, 10%. The following weather reports were made at 3 a.m. Pensacola International Airport, skies were clear. The temperature was 78 degrees, the dew point was 75, and the relative humidity was 90%. The wind was northwest at 3 miles an hour. The pressure was 30.02 inches and steady. Pensacola Naval Air Station, skies were clear. The temperature was 75 degrees, the dew point was 74, and the relative humidity was 96%. The wind was calm. The pressure was 30.02 inches.

and the normal low is 75. The record high for today is 101, which occurred in 1954, and the record low is 65, which occurred in 1966. Sunrise today is at 5:49 a.m. and sunset is at 7:55 p.m. Across the central Gulf Coast, Gulf Shores, fog. Temperature was 77 degrees. Wind calm. The report from Milton was not available. Destin, clear. Temperature was 79 degrees. Wind calm. Mary Esther, clear. Temperature was 77 degrees. Wind calm. Mobile, clear. Temperature was 77 degrees. Wind calm. Elsewhere, Hattiesburg, clear and 79. New Orleans, clear and 80. Montgomery, clear and 74. Tallahassee, clear and 75. And in Panama City, clear and 75. Here's your National Weather Service forecast. Today, sunny. Highs in the mid-90s. Northwest winds around 5 miles per hour. Heat index values up to 110. Tonight, mostly clear. Lows in the mid-70s. West winds around 5 miles per hour. Heat index values up to 105 early in the evening. Tuesday, mostly sunny. A chance of showers and thunderstorms in the afternoon. Highs in the mid-90s. North winds around 5 miles per hour. Chance of rain 50%. Heat index values up to 107. Tuesday night, mostly cloudy with a chance of showers and thunderstorms in the evening, then mostly clear with a slight chance of showers and thunderstorms after midnight. Lows in the mid-70s. Light and variable winds. Chance of rain 50%. Wednesday, sunny. A slight chance of showers and thunderstorms in the morning, then a chance of showers and thunderstorms in the afternoon. Humid with highs in the lower 90s. East winds around 5 miles per hour. Chance of rain 40%. Wednesday night, mostly clear. Lows in the mid-70s. Thursday, sunny. A slight chance of showers and thunderstorms in the afternoon. Highs in the lower 90s. Chance of rain 20%. Thursday night, partly cloudy with a slight chance of showers and thunderstorms in the evening, then mostly clear after midnight. Lows in the mid-70s. Chance of rain 20%. This is NOAA Weather Radio from the Mobile Pensacola National Weather Service. The current time is 3:36 a.m. Central Daylight Time. Here's your marine forecast. On the weather map, a light diurnal flow pattern will be in place through the week, with light onshore flow expected during the afternoon hours, becoming a light offshore flow each night. On Perdido Bay, Pensacola Bay including Santa Rosa Sound, and Choctawhatchee Bay. For today, northwest winds around 5 knots, becoming southwest early this afternoon, then increasing to 5 to 10 knots late. Waves 1 foot or less. Light chop. For tonight, west winds 5 to 10 knots. Waves 1 foot or less. Light chop. For Tuesday, northwest winds around 5 knots, becoming west in the afternoon. Waves 1 foot or less. Smooth. A chance of showers and thunderstorms in the afternoon. And for Tuesday night, northwest winds around 5 knots, becoming northeast after midnight. Waves 1 foot or less. Smooth. A chance of showers and thunderstorms. On Perdido Bay, Pensacola Bay including Santa Rosa Sound, and Choctawhatchee Bay. For today, northwest winds around 5 knots, becoming southwest this afternoon. Waves 1 foot or less. Light chop. For tonight, west winds 5 to 10 knots. Waves 1 foot or less. Light chop. For Tuesday, northwest winds around 5 knots. Waves 1 foot or less. Smooth. A chance of showers and thunderstorms in the afternoon. And for Tuesday night, west winds around 5 knots, becoming northeast after midnight. Waves 1 foot or less. Smooth. A chance of showers and thunderstorms in the evening.

0: from the Okaloosa Walton County line to Pascagoula and out 20 nautical miles. For today, west winds around 5 knots, becoming southwest late. Seas 1 foot or less. Wave detail, southwest 1 foot at 4 seconds and south 1 foot at 11 seconds. For tonight, west winds 5 to 10 knots. Seas around 2 feet. Wave detail, south 1 foot at 10 seconds. For Tuesday, northwest winds 5 to 10 knots, becoming west in the afternoon. Seas around 2 feet. Wave detail, west 1 foot at 3 seconds and south 1 foot at 9 seconds. A slight chance of showers and thunderstorms in the afternoon. And for Tuesday night, west winds around 5 knots, becoming north after midnight. Seas 1 foot or less. Wave detail, southwest 1 foot at 4 seconds and south 1 foot at 9 seconds. A slight chance of showers and thunderstorms in the evening, then a chance of showers and thunderstorms after midnight. From the Okaloosa Walton County line to Pascagoula, from 20 to 60 nautical miles offshore. For today, northwest winds around 5 knots. Seas around 2 feet. Wave detail, west 1 foot at 3 seconds and south 1 foot at 11 seconds. For tonight, west winds 5 to 10 knots. Seas around 2 feet. Wave detail, south 1 foot at 10 seconds. For Tuesday, northwest winds 5 to 10 knots. Seas around 2 feet. Wave detail, west 1 foot at 3 seconds and south 1 foot at 9 seconds. A slight chance of showers and thunderstorms in the morning. And for Tuesday night, northwest winds around 5 knots, becoming north after midnight. Seas around 2 feet. Wave detail, northwest 1 foot at 3 seconds and south 1 foot at 9 seconds. A slight chance of showers and thunderstorms in the evening, then showers likely with a chance of thunderstorms after midnight. Tidal information, at the mouth of the Mobile River on Monday, high tide at 12:07 p.m. Low tide at 11:44 p.m. At the mouth of the Mobile River on Tuesday, high tide at 12:55 p.m. At Pensacola Bay on Monday, high tide at 11:05 a.m. Low tide at 10:44 p.m. At Pensacola Bay on Tuesday, high tide at 11:49 a.m. Low tide at 11:16 p.m. At the East Pass in Destin on Monday, high tide at 10:32 a.m. Low tide at 10:10 p.m. At the East Pass in Destin on Tuesday, high tide at 11:16 a.m. Low tide at 10:42 p.m. The following marine observations were made as of 3 a.m. Mobile Bay Coast Guard Station. Winds were west at 2 knots. Sea temperature 87 degrees. Air temperature 81 degrees. Weeks Bay, calm. Air temperature was 76 degrees. Pensacola Bay. Sea temperature 88 degrees. Air temperature 82 degrees. The report from the east end of Dauphin Island was not available. Graham Bay, south winds at 8 knots. Air temperature was 85 degrees. And Pettyboy Island, southwest winds at 7 knots. Air temperature was 84 degrees. 12 miles south of Orange Beach. Winds were west at 8 knots. Sea temperature 87 degrees. Air temperature 85 degrees. 100 miles south of Destin. Winds were south at 2 knots. Air temperature 84 degrees. The following weather reports were made at 3 a.m. Pensacola International Airport, skies were clear. The temperature was 78 degrees, the dew point was 75, and the relative humidity was 90%. The wind was northwest at 3 miles an hour. The pressure was 30.02 inches and steady. Pensacola Naval Air Station, skies were clear. The temperature was 75 degrees, the dew point was 74, and the relative humidity was 96%. The wind was calm. The pressure was 30.02 inches and steady. The Pensacola climate summary for yesterday, June 28, 2026. Yesterday's high temperature was 91 degrees and the low 77 degrees. No precipitation fell yesterday, which leaves the monthly total at 5.88 inches. This is 0.94 inches below the normal amount of 6.82 inches for June. The total precipitation for the year still stands at 20.81 inches, which is 10.48 inches below normal. The normal high temperature for today is 91 degrees, and the normal low is 75. The record high for today is 101, which occurred in 1954, and the record low is 65, which occurred in 1966. Sunrise today is at 5:49 a.m. and sunset is at 7:55 p.m. Across the central Gulf Coast, Gulf Shores, fog. Temperature was 77 degrees. Wind calm. The report from Milton was not available. Destin, clear. Temperature was 79 degrees. Wind calm. Mary Esther, clear. Temperature was 77 degrees. Wind calm. Mobile, clear. Temperature was 77 degrees. Wind calm. Elsewhere, Hattiesburg, clear and 79. New Orleans, clear and 80. Montgomery, clear and 74. Tallahassee, clear and 75. And at Panama City, clear and 75. Here's your National Weather Service forecast. Today, sunny. Highs in the mid-90s. Northwest winds around 5 miles per hour. Heat index values up to 110. Tonight, mostly clear. Lows in the mid-70s. West winds around 5 miles per hour. Heat index values up to 105 early in the evening. Tuesday, mostly sunny. A chance of showers and thunderstorms in the afternoon. Highs in the mid-90s. North winds around 5 miles per hour. Chance of rain 50%. Heat index values up to 107. Tuesday night, mostly cloudy with a chance of showers and thunderstorms in the evening, then mostly clear with a slight chance of showers and thunderstorms after midnight. Lows in the mid-70s. Light and variable winds. Chance of rain 50%. Wednesday, sunny. A slight chance of showers and thunderstorms in the morning, then a chance of showers and thunderstorms in the afternoon. Humid with highs in the lower 90s. East winds around 5 miles per hour. Chance of rain 40%. Wednesday night, mostly clear. Lows in the mid-70s. Thursday, sunny. A slight chance of showers and thunderstorms in the afternoon. Highs in the lower 90s. Chance of rain 20%. Thursday night, partly cloudy with a slight chance of showers and thunderstorms in the evening, then mostly clear after midnight. Lows in the mid-70s. Chance of rain 20%. 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The current time is 3:47 a.m. Central Daylight Time. Here's your marine forecast. On the weather map, a light diurnal flow pattern will be in place through the week, with light onshore flow expected during the afternoon hours, becoming a light offshore flow each night. On Perdido Bay, Pensacola Bay including Santa Rosa Sound, and Choctawhatchee Bay. For today, northwest winds around 5 knots, becoming southwest early this afternoon, then increasing to 5 to 10 knots late. Waves 1 foot or less. Light chop. For tonight, west winds 5 to 10 knots. Waves 1 foot or less. Light chop. For Tuesday, northwest winds around 5 knots, becoming west in the afternoon. Waves 1 foot or less. Smooth. A chance of showers and thunderstorms in the afternoon. And for Tuesday night, northwest winds around 5 knots, becoming northeast after midnight. Waves 1 foot or less. Smooth. A chance of showers and thunderstorms. On Perdido Bay, Pensacola Bay including Santa Rosa Sound, and Choctawhatchee Bay. For today, northwest winds around 5 knots, becoming southwest this afternoon. Waves 1 foot or less. Light chop. For tonight, west winds 5 to 10 knots. Waves 1 foot or less. Light chop. For Tuesday, northwest winds around 5 knots. Waves 1 foot or less. Smooth. A chance of showers and thunderstorms in the afternoon. And for Tuesday night, west winds around 5 knots, becoming northeast after midnight. Waves 1 foot or less. Smooth. A chance of showers and thunderstorms in the evening. From the Okaloosa Walton County line to Pascagoula and out 20 nautical miles. For today, west winds around 5 knots, becoming southwest late. Seas 1 foot or less. Wave detail, southwest 1 foot at 4 seconds and south 1 foot at 11 seconds. For tonight, west winds 5 to 10 knots. Seas around 2 feet. Wave detail, south 1 foot at 10 seconds. For Tuesday, northwest winds 5 to 10 knots, becoming west in the afternoon. Seas around 2 feet. Wave detail, west 1 foot at 3 seconds and south 1 foot at 9 seconds. A slight chance of showers and thunderstorms in the afternoon. And for Tuesday night, west winds around 5 knots, becoming north after midnight. Seas 1 foot or less. Wave detail, southwest 1 foot at 4 seconds and south 1 foot at 9 seconds. A slight chance of showers and thunderstorms in the evening, then a chance of showers and thunderstorms after midnight. From the Okaloosa-Walton County line to Pascagoula, from 20 to 60 nautical miles offshore. For today, northwest winds around 5 knots. Seas around 2 feet. Wave detail, west 1 foot at 3 seconds and south 1 foot at 11 seconds. For tonight, west winds 5 to 10 knots. Seas around 2 feet. Wave detail, south 1 foot at 10 seconds. For Tuesday, northwest winds 5 to 10 knots. Seas around 2 feet. Wave detail, west 1 foot at 3 seconds and south 1 foot at 9 seconds. A slight chance of showers and thunderstorms in the morning. And for Tuesday night, northwest winds around 5 knots, becoming north after midnight. Seas around 2 feet. Wave detail, northwest 1 foot at 3 seconds and south 1 foot at 9 seconds. A slight chance of showers and thunderstorms in the evening, then showers likely with a chance of thunderstorms after midnight. Tidal information, at the mouth of the Mobile River on Monday, high tide at 12.07 p.m. Low tide at 11.44 p.m. At the mouth of the Mobile River on Tuesday, high tide at 12.55 p.m. At Pensacola Bay on Monday, high tide at 11.05 a.m. Low tide at 10.44 p.m. At Pensacola Bay on Tuesday, high tide at 11.49 a.m. Low tide at 11.16 p.m. At the East Pass in Destin on Monday, high tide at 10.32 a.m. Low tide at 10.10 p.m. At the East Pass in Destin on Tuesday, high tide at 11.16 a.m. Low tide at 10.42 p.m. The following marine observations were made as of 3 a.m. Mobile Bay Coast Guard Station. Winds were west at 2 knots. Sea temperature 87 degrees. Air temperature 81 degrees. Weeks Bay, calm. Air temperature was 76 degrees. Pensacola Bay. Sea temperature 88 degrees. Air temperature 82 degrees. The report from the east end of Dauphin Island was not available. Graham Bay, south winds at 8 knots. Air temperature was 85 degrees. And Pettiboy Island, southwest winds at 7 knots. Air temperature was 84 degrees. 12 miles south of Orange Beach. Winds were west at 8 knots. Sea temperature 87 degrees. Air temperature 85 degrees. 100 miles south of Destin. Winds were south at 2 knots. Air temperature 84 degrees. The following weather reports were made at 3 a.m. Pensacola International Airport, skies were clear. The temperature was 78 degrees. the dew point was 75, and the relative humidity was 90%. The wind was northwest at 3 miles an hour. The pressure was 30.02 inches and steady. Pensacola Naval Air Station, skies were clear. The temperature was 75 degrees, the dew point was 74, and the relative humidity was 96%. The wind was calm. The pressure was 30.02 inches and steady. The Pensacola climate summary for yesterday, June 28, 2026. Yesterday's high temperature was 91 degrees and the low 77 degrees. No precipitation fell yesterday, which leaves the monthly total at 5.88 inches. This is 0.94 inches below the normal amount of 6.82 inches for June. The total precipitation for the year still stands at 20.81 inches, which is 10.48 inches below normal. The normal high temperature for today is 91 degrees, and the normal low is 75. The record high for today is 101, which occurred in 1954, and the record low is 65, which occurred in 1966. Sunrise today is at 5:49 a.m. and sunset is at 7:55 p.m. Across the central Gulf Coast, Gulf Shores, fog. Temperature was 77 degrees. Wind calm. The report from Milton was not available. Destin, clear. Temperature was 79 degrees. Wind calm. Mary Esther, clear. Temperature was 77 degrees. Wind calm. Mobile, clear. Temperature was 77 degrees. Wind calm. Elsewhere, Hattiesburg, clear and 79. New Orleans, clear and 80. Montgomery, clear and 74. Tallahassee, clear and 75. And in Panama City, clear and 75. Here's your National Weather Service forecast. Today, sunny. Highs in the mid-90s. Northwest winds around 5 miles per hour. Heat index values up to 110. Tonight, mostly clear. Lows in the mid-70s. West winds around 5 miles per hour. Heat index values up to 105 early in the evening. Tuesday, mostly sunny. A chance of showers and thunderstorms in the afternoon. Highs in the mid-90s. North winds around 5 miles per hour. Chance of rain 50%. Heat index values up to 107. Tuesday night, mostly cloudy with a chance of showers and thunderstorms in the evening, then mostly clear with a slight chance of showers and thunderstorms after midnight. Lows in the mid-70s. Light and variable winds. Chance of rain 50%. Wednesday, sunny. A slight chance of showers and thunderstorms in the morning, then a chance of showers and thunderstorms in the afternoon. Humid with highs in the lower 90s. East winds around 5 miles per hour. Chance of rain 40%. Wednesday night, mostly clear. Lows in the mid-70s. Thursday, sunny. A slight chance of showers and thunderstorms in the afternoon. Highs in the lower 90s. Chance of rain 20%. Thursday night, partly cloudy with a slight chance of showers and thunderstorms in the evening, then mostly clear after midnight. Lows in the mid-70s. Chance of rain 20%. This is NOAA Weather Radio, from the Mobile Pensacola National Weather Service. The current time is 3:57 a.m. Central Daylight Time. Here's your marine forecast. On the weather map, a light diurnal flow pattern will be in place through the week, with light onshore flow expected during the afternoon hours, becoming a light offshore flow each night. On Perdido Bay, Pensacola Bay including Santa Rosa Sound, and Choctawhatchee Bay. For today, northwest winds around 5 knots, becoming southwest early this afternoon, then increasing to 5 to 10 knots late. Waves 1 foot or less. Light chop. For tonight, west winds 5 to 10 knots. Waves 1 foot or less. Light chop. For Tuesday, northwest winds around 5 knots, becoming west in the afternoon. Waves 1 foot or less. Smooth. a chance of showers and thunderstorms in the afternoon. And for Tuesday night, northwest winds around 5 knots, becoming northeast after midnight. Waves 1 foot or less. Smooth. A chance of showers and thunderstorms. On Perdido Bay, Pensacola Bay including Santa Rosa Sound, and Choctawhatchee Bay. For today, northwest winds around 5 knots, becoming southwest this afternoon. Waves 1 foot or less. Light chop. For tonight, west winds 5 to 10 knots. Waves 1 foot or less. Light chop. For Tuesday, northwest winds around 5 knots. Waves 1 foot or less. Smooth. A chance of showers and thunderstorms in the afternoon. And for Tuesday night, west winds around 5 knots, becoming northeast.
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0: For today, west winds around 5 knots, becoming southwest late. Seas 1 foot or less. Wave detail, southwest 1 foot at 4 seconds and south 1 foot at 11 seconds. For tonight, west winds 5 to 10 knots. Seas around 2 feet. Wave detail, south 1 foot at 10 seconds. For Tuesday, northwest winds 5 to 10 knots, becoming west in the afternoon. Seas around 2 feet. Wave detail, west 1 foot at 3 seconds and south 1 foot at 9 seconds. A slight chance of showers and thunderstorms in the afternoon. And for Tuesday night, west winds around 5 knots, becoming north after midnight. Seas 1 foot or less. Wave detail, southwest 1 foot at 4 seconds and south 1 foot at 9 seconds. A slight chance of showers and thunderstorms in the evening, then a chance of showers and thunderstorms after midnight. From the Okaloosa-Walton County line to Pascagoula, from 20 to 60 nautical miles offshore. For today, northwest winds around 5 knots. Seas around 2 feet. Wave detail, west 1 foot at 3 seconds and south 1 foot at 11 seconds. For tonight, west winds 5 to 10 knots. Seas around 2 feet. Wave detail, south 1 foot at 10 seconds. For Tuesday, northwest winds 5 to 10 knots. Seas around 2 feet. Wave detail, west 1 foot at 3 seconds and south 1 foot at 9 seconds. A slight chance of showers and thunderstorms in the morning. And for Tuesday night, northwest winds around 5 knots, becoming north after midnight. Seas around 2 feet. Wave detail, northwest 1 foot at 3 seconds and south 1 foot at 9 seconds. A slight chance of showers and thunderstorms in the evening, then showers likely with a chance of thunderstorms after midnight. The Tropical Weather Outlook. For the North Atlantic, Caribbean Sea and the Gulf of America, offshore of the southeastern U.S. Coast, disorganized showers and thunderstorms located near the coast of North Carolina are associated with a mid-level disturbance and an approaching frontal system. A broad area of low pressure is forecast to form along the front offshore of the southeastern coast of the United States in the next day or two. Gradual development is possible while the system drifts southward and then westward before environmental conditions become less conducive later this week. Formation chance through 48 hours, low, 10%. Formation chance through 7 days, low, 10%. Tidal information, at the mouth of the Mobile River on Monday, high tide at 12:07 p.m. Low tide at 11:44 p.m. At the mouth of the Mobile River on Tuesday, high tide at 12:55 p.m. At Pensacola Bay on Monday, high tide at 11:05 a.m. Low tide at 10:44 p.m. At Pensacola Bay on Tuesday, high tide at 11:49 a.m. Low tide at 11:16 p.m. At the East Pass in Destin on Monday, high tide at 10:32 a.m. Low tide at 10:10 p.m. At the East Pass in Destin on Tuesday, high tide at 11:16 a.m. Low tide at 10:42 p.m. The following marine observations were made as of 3 a.m. Mobile Bay Coast Guard Station. Winds were west at 2 knots. Sea temperature 87 degrees. Air temperature 81 degrees. Weeks Bay, calm. Air temperature was 76 degrees. Pensacola Bay. Sea temperature 88 degrees. Air temperature 82 degrees. The report from the east end of Dauphin Island was not available. Graham Bay, south winds at 8 knots. Air temperature was 85 degrees. And Pettiboy Island, southwest winds at 7 knots. Air temperature was 84 degrees. 12 miles south of Orange Beach. Winds were west at 8 knots. Sea temperature 87 degrees. Air temperature 85 degrees. 100 miles south of Destin. Winds were south at 2 knots. Air temperature 84 degrees. The following weather reports were made at 3 a.m. Pensacola International Airport, skies were clear. The temperature was 78 degrees, the dew point was 75, and the relative humidity was 90%. The wind was northwest at 3 miles an hour. The pressure was 30.02 inches and steady. Pensacola Naval Air Station, skies were clear. The temperature was 75 degrees, the dew point was 74, and the relative humidity was 96%. The wind was calm. The pressure was 30.02 inches and steady. The Pensacola climate summary for yesterday, June 28, 2026. Yesterday's high temperature was 91 degrees and the low 77 degrees. No precipitation fell yesterday, which leaves the monthly total at 5.88 inches. This is 0.94 inches below the normal amount of 6.82 inches for June. The total precipitation for the year still stands at 20.81 inches, which is 10.48 inches below normal. The normal high temperature for today is 91 degrees, and the normal low is 75. The record high for today is 101, which occurred in 1954, and the record low is 65, which occurred in 1966. Sunrise today is at 5:49 a.m. and sunset is at 7:55 p.m. Across the central Gulf Coast, Gulf Shores, fog. Temperature was 77 degrees. Wind calm. The report from Milton was not available. Destin, clear. Temperature was 79 degrees. Wind calm. Mary Esther, clear. Temperature was 77 degrees. Wind calm. Mobile, clear. Temperature was 77 degrees. Wind calm. Elsewhere, Hattiesburg, clear and 79. New Orleans, clear and 80. Montgomery, clear and 74. Tallahassee, clear and 75. And in Panama City, clear and 75. Here's your National Weather Service forecast. Today, sunny. Highs in the mid-90s. Northwest winds around 5 miles per hour. Heat index values up to 110. Tonight, mostly clear. Lows in the mid-70s. West winds around 5 miles per hour. Heat index values up to 105 early in the evening. Tuesday, mostly sunny. A chance of showers and thunderstorms in the afternoon. Highs in the mid-90s. North winds around 5 miles per hour. Chance of rain 50%. Heat index values up to 107. Tuesday night, mostly cloudy with a chance of showers and thunderstorms in the evening, then mostly clear with a slight chance of showers and thunderstorms after midnight. Lows in the mid-70s. Light and variable winds. Chance of rain 50%. Wednesday, sunny. A slight chance of showers and thunderstorms in the morning, then a chance of showers and thunderstorms in the afternoon. Humid with highs in the lower 90s. East winds around 5 miles per hour. Chance of rain 40%. Wednesday night, mostly clear. Lows in the mid-70s. Thursday, sunny. A slight chance of showers and thunderstorms in the afternoon. Highs in the lower 90s. Chance of rain 20%. Thursday night, partly cloudy with a slight chance of showers and thunderstorms in the evening, then mostly clear after midnight. Lows in the mid-70s. Chance of rain 20%. This is NOAA Weather Radio, from the Mobile Pensacola National Weather Service. The current time is 4:08 a.m. Central Daylight Time. Here's your marine forecast. On the weather map, a light diurnal flow pattern will be in place through the week, with light onshore flow expected during the afternoon hours, becoming a light offshore flow each night. On Perdido Bay, Pensacola Bay including Santa Rosa Sound, and Choctawhatchee Bay. For today, northwest winds around 5 knots, becoming southwest early this afternoon, then increasing to 5 to 10 knots late. Waves 1 foot or less. Light chop. For tonight, west winds 5 to 10 knots. Waves 1 foot or less. Light chop. For Tuesday, northwest winds around 5 knots, becoming west in the afternoon. Waves 1 foot or less. Smooth. A chance of showers and thunderstorms in the afternoon. And for Tuesday night, northwest winds around 5 knots, becoming northeast after midnight. Waves 1 foot or less. Smooth. A chance of showers and thunderstorms. On Perdido Bay, Pensacola Bay including Santa Rosa Sound, and Choctawhatchee Bay. For today, northwest winds around 5 knots, becoming southwest this afternoon. Waves 1 foot or less. Light chop. For tonight, west winds 5 to 10 knots. Waves 1 foot or less. Light chop. For Tuesday, northwest winds around 5 knots. Waves 1 foot or less. Smooth. A chance of showers and thunderstorms in the afternoon. And for Tuesday night, west winds around 5 knots, becoming northeast after midnight. Waves 1 foot or less. Smooth. A chance of showers and thunderstorms in the evening. From the Okaloosa-Walton County line to Pascagoula, and out 20 nautical miles. For today, west winds around 5 knots, becoming southwest late. Seas 1 foot or less. Wave detail, southwest 1 foot at 4 seconds and south 1 foot at 11 seconds. For tonight, west winds 5 to 10 knots. Seas around 2 feet. Wave detail, south 1 foot at 10 seconds. For Tuesday, northwest winds 5 to 10 knots, becoming west in the afternoon. Seas around 2 feet. Wave detail, west 1 foot at 3 seconds and south 1 foot at 9 seconds. A slight chance of showers and thunderstorms in the afternoon. And for Tuesday night, west winds around 5 knots, becoming north after midnight. Seas 1 foot or less. Wave detail, southwest 1 foot at 4 seconds and south 1 foot at 9 seconds. A slight chance of showers and thunderstorms in the evening, then a chance of showers and thunderstorms after midnight. From the Okaloosa-Walton County line to Pascagoula, from 20 to 60 nautical miles offshore. For today, northwest winds around 5 knots. Seas around 2 feet. Wave detail, west 1 foot at 3 seconds and south 1 foot at 11 seconds. For tonight, west winds 5 to 10 knots. Seas around 2 feet. Wave detail, south 1 foot at 10 seconds. For Tuesday, northwest winds 5 to 10 knots. Seas around 2 feet. Wave detail, west 1 foot at 3 seconds and south 1 foot at 9 seconds. A slight chance of showers and thunderstorms in the morning. And for Tuesday night, northwest winds around 5 knots, becoming north after midnight. Seas around 2 feet. Wave detail, northwest 1 foot at 3 seconds and south 1 foot at 9 seconds. A slight chance of showers and thunderstorms in the evening, then showers likely with a chance of thunderstorms after midnight. Tidal information, at the mouth of the Mobile River on Monday, high tide at 12:07 p.m. Low tide at 11:44 p.m. At the mouth of the Mobile River on Tuesday, high tide at 12:55 p.m. At Pensacola Bay on Monday, high tide at 11:05 a.m. Low tide at 10:44 p.m. at Pensacola Bay on Tuesday, high tide at 11:49 a.m. Low tide at 11:16 p.m. At the East Pass in Destin on Monday, high tide at 10:32 a.m. Low tide at 10:10 p.m. At the East Pass in Destin on Tuesday, high tide at 11:16 a.m. Low tide at 10:42 p.m. The following marine observations were made as of 4 a.m. Mobile Bay Coast Guard Station. Winds were west at 1 knot. Sea temperature 86 degrees. Air temperature 80 degrees. Weeks Bay, calm. Air temperature was 76 degrees. Pensacola Bay. Sea temperature 88 degrees. Air temperature 82 degrees. The report from the east end of Dauphin Island was not available. Graham Bay, southwest winds at 7 knots. Air temperature was 85 degrees. And Pettiboy Island, southwest winds at 7 knots. Air temperature was 84 degrees. 12 miles south of Orange Beach. Winds were southwest at 6 knots. Sea temperature 87 degrees. Air temperature 85 degrees. 100 miles south of Destin. Winds were calm. Air temperature 84 degrees. Wave heights 1 foot. Wave period 8 seconds. The following weather reports were made at 4 a.m. Pensacola International Airport, skies were clear. The temperature was 78 degrees, the dew point was 75, and the relative humidity was 90%. The wind was calm. The pressure was 30.03 inches and rising. Pensacola Naval Air Station, skies were clear. The temperature was 76 degrees, the dew point was 75, and the relative humidity was 97%. The wind was calm. The pressure was 30.03 inches and rising. The Pensacola climate summary for yesterday, June 28, 2026. Yesterday's high temperature was 91 degrees and the low 77 degrees. No precipitation fell yesterday, which leaves the monthly total at 5.88 inches. This is 0.94 inches below the normal amount of 6.82 inches for June. The total precipitation for the year still stands at 20.81 inches, which is 10.48 inches below normal. The normal high temperature for today is 91 degrees, and the normal low is 75. The record high for today is 101, which occurred in 1954, and the record low is 65, which occurred in 1966. Sunrise today is at 5:49 a.m. and sunset is at 7:55 p.m. Across the central Gulf Coast, Gulf Shores, fog. Temperature was 75 degrees. Wind calm. Milton, clear. Temperature was 74 degrees. Wind calm. Destin, clear. Temperature was 78 degrees. Wind calm. Mary Esther, clear. Temperature was 76 degrees. Wind calm. Mobile, clear. Temperature was 74 degrees. Wind calm. Elsewhere, Hattiesburg, clear and 78. New Orleans, partly cloudy and 79. Montgomery, clear and 75. Tallahassee, clear and 74. And at Panama City, clear and 74. 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Here's your National Weather Service forecast. Today, sunny. Highs in the mid-90s. Northwest winds around 5 miles per hour. Heat index values up to 110. Tonight, mostly clear. Lows in the mid-70s. West winds around 5 miles per hour. Heat index values up to 105 early in the evening. Tuesday, mostly sunny. A chance of showers and thunderstorms in the afternoon. Highs in the mid-90s. North winds around 5 miles per hour. Chance of rain 50%. Heat index values up to 107. Tuesday night, mostly cloudy with a chance of showers and thunderstorms in the evening, then mostly clear with a slight chance of showers and thunderstorms after midnight. Lows in the mid-70s. Light and variable winds. Chance of rain 50%. Wednesday, sunny. A slight chance of showers and thunderstorms in the morning, then a chance of showers and thunderstorms in the afternoon. Humid with highs in the lower 90s. East winds around 5 miles per hour. Chance of rain 40%. Wednesday night, mostly clear. Lows in the mid-70s. Thursday, sunny. A slight chance of shower thunderstorms in the afternoon. Highs in the lower 90s. Chance of rain 20%. Thursday night, partly cloudy with a slight chance of showers and thunderstorms in the evening, then mostly clear after midnight. Lows in the mid-70s. Chance of rain 20%. This is NOAA Weather Radio, from the Mobile Pensacola National Weather Service. The current time is 4:19 a.m. Central Daylight Time. Here's your marine forecast. On the weather map, a light diurnal flow pattern will be in place through the week, with light onshore flow expected during the afternoon hours, becoming a light offshore flow each night. On Perdido Bay, Pensacola Bay including Santa Rosa Sound, and Choctawhatchee Bay. For today, northwest winds around 5 knots, becoming southwest early this afternoon, then increasing to 5 to 10 knots late. Waves 1 foot or less. Light chop. For tonight, west winds 5 to 10 knots. Waves 1 foot or less. Light chop. For Tuesday, northwest winds around 5 knots, becoming west in the afternoon. Waves 1 foot or less. Smooth. A chance of showers and thunderstorms in the afternoon. And for Tuesday night, northwest winds around 5 knots, becoming northeast after midnight. Waves 1 foot or less. Smooth. A chance of showers and thunderstorms. On Perdido Bay, Pensacola Bay including Santa Rosa Sound, and Choctawhatchee Bay. For today, northwest winds around 5 knots, becoming southwest this afternoon. Waves 1 foot or less. Light chop. For tonight, west winds 5 to 10 knots. Waves 1 foot or less. Light chop. For Tuesday, northwest winds around 5 knots. Waves 1 foot or less. Smooth. A chance of showers and thunderstorms in the afternoon. And for Tuesday night, west winds around 5 knots, becoming northeast after midnight. Waves 1 foot or less. Smooth. A chance of showers and thunderstorms in the evening. From the Okaloosa-Walton County line to Pascagoula and out 20 nautical miles. For today, west winds around 5 knots, becoming southwest late. Seas 1 foot or less. Wave detail, southwest 1 foot at 4 seconds and south 1 foot at 11 seconds. For tonight, west winds 5 to 10 knots. Seas around 2 feet. Wave detail, south 1 foot at 10 seconds. For Tuesday, northwest winds 5 to 10 knots, becoming west in the afternoon. Seas around 2 feet. Wave detail, west 1 foot at 3 seconds and south 1 foot at 9 seconds. A slight chance of showers and thunderstorms in the afternoon. And for Tuesday night, west winds around 5 knots, becoming north after midnight. Seas 1 foot or less. Wave detail, southwest 1 foot at 4 seconds and south 1 foot at 9 seconds. A slight chance of showers and thunderstorms in the evening, then a chance of showers and thunderstorms after midnight. From the Okaloosa-Walton County line to Pascagoula, from 20 to 60 nautical miles offshore. For today, northwest winds around 5 knots. Seas around 2 feet. Wave detail, west 1 foot at 3 seconds and south 1 foot at 11 seconds. For tonight, west winds 5 to 10 knots. Seas around 2 feet. Wave detail, south 1 foot at 10 seconds. For Tuesday, northwest winds 5 to 10 knots. Seas around 2 feet. Wave detail, west 1 foot at 3 seconds and south 1 foot at 9 seconds. A slight chance of showers and thunderstorms in the morning. And for Tuesday night, northwest winds around 5 knots, becoming north after midnight. Seas around 2 feet. Wave detail, northwest 1 foot at 3 seconds and south 1 foot at 9 seconds. A slight chance of showers and thunderstorms in the evening, then showers likely with a chance of thunderstorms after midnight. Tidal information, at the mouth of the Mobile River on Monday, high tide at 12:07 p.m. Low tide at 11:44 p.m. At the mouth of the Mobile River on Tuesday, high tide at 12:55 p.m. At Pensacola Bay on Monday, high tide at 11:05 a.m. Low tide at 10:44 p.m. At Pensacola Bay on Tuesday, high tide at 11:49 a.m. Low tide at 11:16 p.m. At the East Pass in Destin on Monday, high tide at 10:32 a.m. Low tide at 10:10 p.m. At the East Pass in Destin on Tuesday, high tide at 11:16 a.m. Low tide at 10:42 p.m. The following marine observations were made as of 4 a.m. Mobile Bay Coast Guard Station. Winds were west at 1 knot. Sea temperature 86 degrees. Air temperature 80 degrees. Weeks Bay, calm. Air temperature was 76 degrees. Pensacola Bay. Sea temperature 88 degrees. Air temperature 82 degrees. The report from the east end of Dauphin Island was not available. Graham Bay, southwest winds at 7 knots. Air temperature was 85 degrees. And Pettiboy Island, southwest winds at 7 knots. Air temperature was 84 degrees. 12 miles south of Orange Beach. Winds were southwest at 6 knots. Sea temperature 87 degrees. Air temperature 85 degrees. 100 miles south of Destin. Winds were calm. Air temperature 84 degrees. Wave heights 1 foot. Wave period 8 seconds. The following weather reports were made at 4 a.m. Pensacola International Airport, skies were clear. The temperature was 78 degrees, the dew point was 75, and the relative humidity was 90%. The wind was calm. The pressure was 30.03 inches and rising. Pensacola Naval Air Station, skies were clear. The temperature was 76 degrees, the dew point was 75, and the relative humidity was 97%. The wind was calm. The pressure was 30.03 inches and rising. The Pensacola climate summary for yesterday, June 28, 2026. Yesterday's high temperature was 91 degrees and the low 77 degrees. No precipitation fell yesterday, which leaves the monthly total at 5.88 inches. This is 0.94 inches below the normal amount of 6.82 inches for June. The total precipitation for the year still stands at 20.81 inches, which is 10.48 inches below normal. The normal high temperature for today is 91 degrees, and the normal low is 75. The record high for today is 101, which occurred in 1954, and the record low is 65, which occurred in 1966. Sunrise today is at 5:49 a.m. and sunset is at 7:55 p.m. Across the central Gulf Coast, Gulf Shores, fog. Temperature was 75 degrees. Wind calm. Milton, clear. Temperature was 74 degrees. Wind calm. Destin, clear. Temperature was 78 degrees. Wind calm. Mary Esther, clear. Temperature was 76 degrees. Wind calm. Mobile, clear. Temperature was 74 degrees. Wind calm. Elsewhere, Hattiesburg, clear and 78. New Orleans, partly cloudy and 79. Montgomery, clear and 75. Tallahassee, clear and 74. And in Panama City, clear and 74. Here's your National Weather Service forecast. Today, sunny. Highs in the mid-90s. Northwest winds around 5 miles per hour. Heat index values up to 110. Tonight, mostly clear. Lows in the mid-70s. West winds around 5 miles per hour. Heat index values up to 105 early in the evening. Tuesday, mostly sunny. A chance of showers and thunderstorms in the afternoon. Highs in the mid-90s. North winds around 5 miles per hour. Chance of rain 50%. Heat index values up to 107. Tuesday night, mostly cloudy with a chance of showers and thunderstorms in the evening, then mostly clear with a slight chance of showers and thunderstorms after midnight. Lows in the mid-70s. Light and variable winds. Chance of rain 50%. Wednesday, sunny. A slight chance of showers and thunderstorms in the morning, then a chance of showers and thunderstorms in the afternoon. Humid with highs in the lower 90s. East winds around 5 miles per hour. Chance of rain 40%. Wednesday night, mostly clear. Lows in the mid-70s. Thursday, sunny. A slight chance of showers and thunderstorms in the afternoon. Highs in the lower 90s. Chance of rain 20%. Thursday night, partly cloudy with a slight chance of showers and thunderstorms in the evening, then mostly clear after midnight. Lows in the mid-70s. Chance of rain 20%. This is NOAA Weather Radio from the Mobile Pensacola National Weather Service. The current time is 4:29 a.m. Central Daylight Time. Here's your marine forecast. On the weather map, a light diurnal flow pattern will be in place through the week, with light onshore flow expected during the afternoon hours, becoming a light offshore flow each night. On Perdido Bay, Pensacola Bay including Santa Rosa Sound, and Choctawhatchee Bay. For today, northwest winds around 5 knots, becoming southwest early this afternoon, then increasing to 5 to 10 knots late. Waves 1 foot or less. Light chop. For tonight, west winds 5 to 10 knots. Waves 1 foot or less. Light chop. For Tuesday, northwest winds around 5 knots, becoming west in the afternoon. Waves 1 foot or less. Smooth. A chance of showers and thunderstorms in the afternoon. And for Tuesday night, northwest winds around 5 knots, becoming northeast after midnight. Waves 1 foot or less. Smooth. A chance of showers and thunderstorms. On Perdido Bay, Pensacola Bay including Santa Rosa Sound, and Choctawhatchee Bay. For today, northwest winds around 5 knots, becoming southwest this afternoon. Waves 1 foot or less. Light chop. For tonight, west winds 5 to 10 knots. Waves 1 foot or less. Light chop. For Tuesday, northwest winds around 5 knots. Waves 1 foot or less. Smooth. A chance of showers and thunderstorms in the afternoon. And for Tuesday night, west winds around 5 knots, becoming northeast after midnight. Waves 1 foot or less. Smooth. A chance of showers and thunderstorms in the evening. From the Okaloosa-Walton County line to Pascagoula and out 20 nautical miles. For today, west winds around 5 knots, becoming southwest late. Seas 1 foot or less. Wave detail, southwest 1 foot at 4 seconds and south 1 foot at 11 seconds. For tonight, west winds 5 to 10 knots. Seas around 2 feet. Wave detail, south 1 foot at 10 seconds. For Tuesday, northwest winds 5 to 10 knots, becoming west in the afternoon. Seas around 2 feet. Wave detail, west 1 foot at 3 seconds and south 1 foot at 9 seconds. A slight chance of showers and thunderstorms in the afternoon. And for Tuesday night, west winds around 5 knots, becoming north after midnight. Seas 1 foot or less. Wave detail, southwest 1 foot at 4 seconds and south 1 foot at 9 seconds. A slight chance of showers and thunderstorms in the evening, then a chance of showers and thunderstorms after midnight. From the Okaloosa-Walton County line to Pascagoula, from 20 to 60 nautical miles offshore. For today, northwest winds around 5 knots. Seas around 2 feet. Wave detail, west 1 foot at 3 seconds and south 1 foot at 11 seconds. For tonight, west winds 5 to 10 knots. Seas around 2 feet. Wave detail, south 1 foot at 10 seconds. For Tuesday, northwest winds 5 to 10 knots. Seas around 2 feet. Wave detail, west 1 foot at 3 seconds and south 1 foot at 9 seconds.

showers and thunderstorms located near the coast of North Carolina are associated with a mid-level disturbance and an approaching frontal system. A broad area of low pressure is forecast to form along the front offshore of the southeastern coast of the United States in the next day or two. Gradual development is possible while the system drifts southward and then westward before environmental conditions become less conducive later this week. Formation chance through 48 hours, low, 10%. Formation chance through 7 days, low, 10%. Tidal information, at the mouth of the Mobile River on Monday, high tide at 12.07 p.m. Low tide at 11.44 p.m. At the mouth of the Mobile River on Tuesday, high tide at 12.55 p.m. At Pensacola Bay on Monday, high tide at 11.05 a.m. Low tide at 10.44 p.m. At Pensacola Bay on Tuesday, high tide at 11.49 a.m. Low tide at 11.16 p.m. At the East Pass in Destin on Monday, high tide at 10.32 a.m. Low tide at 10.10 p.m. At the East Pass in Destin on Tuesday, high tide at 11.16 a.m. Low tide at 10.42 p.m. The following marine observations were made as of 4 a.m. Mobile Bay Coast Guard Station. Winds were west at 1 knot. Sea temperature 86 degrees. Air temperature 80 degrees. Weeks Bay, calm. Air temperature was 76 degrees. Pensacola Bay. Sea temperature 88 degrees. Air temperature 82 degrees. The report from the east end of Dauphin Island was not available. Graham Bay, southwest winds at 7 knots. Air temperature was 85 degrees. And Pettiboy Island, southwest winds at 7 knots. Air temperature was 84 degrees. 12 miles south of Orange Beach. Winds were southwest at 6 knots. Sea temperature 87 degrees. Air temperature 85 degrees. 100 miles south of Destin. Winds were calm. Air temperature 84 degrees. Wave heights 1 foot. Wave period 8 seconds. The following weather reports were made at 4 a.m. Pensacola International Airport, skies were clear. The temperature was 78 degrees, the dew point was 75, and the relative humidity was 90%. The wind was calm. The pressure was 30.03 inches and rising. Pensacola Naval Air Station, skies were clear. The temperature was 76 degrees, the dew point was 75, and the relative humidity was 97%. The wind was calm. The pressure was 30.03 inches and rising. The Pensacola climate summary for yesterday, June 28, 2026. Yesterday's high temperature was 91 degrees and the low 77 degrees. No precipitation fell yesterday, which leaves the monthly total at 5.88 inches. This is 0.94 inches below the normal amount of 6.82 inches for June. The total precipitation for the year still stands at 20.81 inches, which is 10.48 inches below normal. The normal high temperature for today is 91 degrees, and the normal low is 75. The record high for today is 101, which occurred in 1954, and the record low is 65, which occurred in 1966. Sunrise today is at 5:49 a.m. and sunset is at 7:55 p.m. Across the central Gulf Coast, Gulf Shores, fog. Temperature was 75 degrees. Wind calm. Milton, clear. Temperature was 74 degrees. Wind calm. Destin, clear. Temperature was 78 degrees. Wind calm. Mary Esther, clear. Temperature was 76 degrees. Wind calm. Mobile, clear. Temperature was 74 degrees. Wind calm. Elsewhere, Hattiesburg, clear and 78. New Orleans, partly cloudy and 79. Montgomery, clear and 75. Tallahassee, clear and 74. And at Panama City, clear and 74. Here's your National Weather Service forecast. Today, sunny. Highs in the mid-90s.

0: northwest winds around 5 miles per hour. Heat index values up to 110. Tonight, mostly clear. Lows in the mid-70s. West winds around 5 miles per hour. Heat index values up to 105 early in the evening. Tuesday, mostly sunny. A chance of showers and thunderstorms in the afternoon. Highs in the mid-90s. North winds around 5 miles per hour. Chance of rain 50%. Heat index values up to 107. Tuesday night, mostly cloudy with a chance of showers and thunderstorms in the evening, then mostly clear with a slight chance of showers and thunderstorms after midnight. Lows in the mid-70s. Light and variable winds. Chance of rain 50%. Wednesday, sunny. A slight chance of showers and thunderstorms in the morning, then a chance of showers and thunderstorms in the afternoon. Humid with highs in the lower 90s. East winds around 5 miles per hour. Chance of rain 40%. Wednesday night, mostly clear. Lows in the mid-70s. Thursday, sunny. A slight chance of showers and thunderstorms in the afternoon. Highs in the lower 90s. Chance of rain 20%. Thursday night, partly cloudy with a slight chance of showers and thunderstorms in the evening, then mostly clear after midnight. Lows in the mid-70s. Chance of rain 20%. This is NOAA Weather Radio, from the Mobile Pensacola National Weather Service. The current time is 4:41 a.m. Central Daylight Time. Here's your marine forecast. On the weather map, a light diurnal flow pattern will be in place through the week, with light onshore flow expected during the afternoon hours, becoming a light offshore flow each night. On Perdido Bay, Pensacola Bay including Santa Rosa Sound, and Choctawhatchee Bay. For today, northwest winds around 5 knots, becoming southwest early this afternoon, then increasing to 5 to 10 knots late. Waves 1 foot or less. Light chop. For tonight, west winds 5 to 10 knots. Waves 1 foot or less. Light chop. For Tuesday, northwest winds around 5 knots, becoming west in the afternoon. Waves 1 foot or less. Smooth. A chance of showers and thunderstorms in the afternoon. And for Tuesday night, northwest winds around 5 knots, becoming northeast after midnight. Waves 1 foot or less. Smooth. A chance of showers and thunderstorms. On Perdido Bay, Pensacola Bay including Santa Rosa Sound, and Choctawhatchee Bay. For today, northwest winds around 5 knots, becoming southwest this afternoon. Waves 1 foot or less. Light chop. For tonight, west winds 5 to 10 knots. Waves 1 foot or less. Light chop. For Tuesday, northwest winds around 5 knots. Waves 1 foot or less. Smooth. A chance of showers and thunderstorms in the afternoon. And for Tuesday night, west winds around 5 knots, becoming northeast after midnight. Waves 1 foot or less. Smooth. A chance of showers and thunderstorms in the evening. From the Okaloosa-Walton County line to Pascagoula, and out 20 nautical miles. For today, west winds around 5 knots, becoming southwest late. Seas 1 foot or less. Wave detail, southwest 1 foot at 4 seconds and south 1 foot at 11 seconds. For tonight, west winds 5 to 10 knots. Seas around 2 feet. Wave detail, south 1 foot at 10 seconds. For Tuesday, northwest winds 5 to 10 knots, becoming west in the afternoon. Seas around 2 feet. Wave detail, west 1 foot at 3 seconds and south 1 foot at 9 seconds. A slight chance of showers and thunderstorms in the afternoon. And for Tuesday night, west winds around 5 knots, becoming north after midnight. Seas 1 foot or less. Wave detail, southwest 1 foot at 4 seconds and south 1 foot at 9 seconds. A slight chance of showers and thunderstorms in the evening, then a chance of showers and thunderstorms after midnight. From the Okaloosa-Walton County line to Pascagoula, from 20 to 60 nautical miles offshore. For today, northwest winds around 5 knots. Seas around 2 feet. Wave detail, west 1 foot at 3 seconds and south 1 foot at 11 seconds. For tonight, west winds 5 to 10 knots. Seas around 2 feet. Wave detail, south 1 foot at 10 seconds. For Tuesday, northwest winds 5 to 10 knots. Seas around 2 feet. Wave detail, west 1 foot at 3 seconds and south 1 foot at 9 seconds. A slight chance of showers and thunderstorms in the morning. And for Tuesday night, northwest winds around 5 knots, becoming north after midnight. Seas around 2 feet. Wave detail, northwest 1 foot at 3 seconds and south 1 foot at 9 seconds. A slight chance of showers and thunderstorms in the evening, then showers likely with a chance of thunderstorms after midnight. Tidal information, at the mouth of the Mobile River on Monday, high tide at 12.07 p.m. Low tide at 11.44 p.m. At the mouth of the Mobile River on Tuesday, high tide at 12.55 p.m. At Pensacola Bay on Monday, high tide at 11.05 a.m. Low tide at 10.44 p.m. At Pensacola Bay on Tuesday, high tide at 11.49 a.m. Low tide at 11.16 p.m. At the East Pass in Destin on Monday, high tide at 10.32 a.m. Low tide at 10.10 p.m. At the East Pass in Destin on Tuesday, high tide at 11.16 a.m. Low tide at 10.42 p.m. The following marine observations were made as of 4 a.m. Mobile Bay Coast Guard Station. Winds were west at 1 knot. Sea temperature 86 degrees. Air temperature 80 degrees. Weeks Bay, calm. Air temperature was 76 degrees. Pensacola Bay. Sea temperature 88 degrees. Air temperature 82 degrees. The report from the east end of Dauphin Island was not available. Graham Bay, southwest winds at 7 knots. Air temperature was 85 degrees. And Pettiboy Island, southwest winds at 7 knots. Air temperature was 84 degrees. 12 miles south of Orange Beach. Winds were southwest at 6 knots. Sea temperature 87 degrees. Air temperature 85 degrees. 100 miles south of Destin. Winds were calm. Air temperature 84 degrees. Wave heights 1 foot. Wave period 8 seconds. 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The following weather reports were made at 4 a.m. Pensacola International Airport, skies were clear. The temperature was 78 degrees, the dew point was 75, and the relative humidity was 90%. The wind was calm. The pressure was 30.03 inches and rising. Pensacola Naval Air Station, skies were clear. The temperature was 76 degrees, the dew point was 75, and the relative humidity was 97%. The wind was calm. The pressure was 30.03 inches and rising. The Pensacola climate summary for yesterday, June 28, 2026. Yesterday's high temperature was 91 degrees and the low 77 degrees. No precipitation fell yesterday, which leaves the monthly total at 5.88 inches. This is 0.94 inches below the normal amount of 6.82 inches for June. The total precipitation for the year still stands at 20.81 inches, which is 10.48 inches below normal. The normal high temperature for today is 91 degrees, and the normal low is 75. The record high for today is 101, which occurred in 1954, and the record low is 65, which occurred in 1966. Sunrise today is at 5:49 a.m. and sunset is at 7:55 p.m. Across the central Gulf Coast, Gulf Shores, fog. Temperature was 75 degrees. Wind calm. Milton, clear. Temperature was 74 degrees. Wind calm. Destin, clear. Temperature was 78 degrees. Wind calm. Mary Esther, clear. Temperature was 76 degrees. Wind calm. Mobile, clear. Temperature was 74 degrees. Wind calm. Elsewhere, Hattiesburg, clear and 78. New Orleans, partly cloudy and 79. Montgomery, clear and 75. Tallahassee, clear and 74. And in Panama City, clear and 74. Here's your National Weather Service forecast. Today, sunny. Highs in the mid-90s. Northwest winds around 5 miles per hour. Heat index values up to 110. Tonight, mostly clear. Lows in the mid-70s. West winds around 5 miles per hour. Heat index values up to 105 early in the evening. Tuesday, mostly sunny. A chance of showers and thunderstorms in the afternoon. Highs in the mid-90s. North winds around 5 miles per hour. Chance of rain 50%. Heat index values up to 107. Tuesday night, mostly cloudy with a chance of showers and thunderstorms in the evening, then mostly clear with a slight chance of showers and thunderstorms after midnight. Lows in the mid-70s. Light and variable winds. Chance of rain 50%. Wednesday, sunny. A slight chance of showers and thunderstorms in the morning, then a chance of showers and thunderstorms in the afternoon. Humid with highs in the lower 90s. East winds around 5 miles per hour. Chance of rain 40%. Wednesday night, mostly clear. Lows in the mid-70s. Thursday, sunny. A slight chance of showers and thunderstorms in the afternoon. Highs in the lower 90s. Chance of rain 20%. Thursday night, partly cloudy with a slight chance of showers and thunderstorms in the evening, then mostly clear after midnight. Lows in the mid-70s. Chance of rain 20%. This is NOAA Weather Radio from the Mobile, Pensacola National Weather Service. The current time is 4:51 a.m. Central Daylight Time. Here's your marine forecast. On the weather map, a light diurnal flow pattern will be in place through the week, with light onshore flow expected during the afternoon hours, becoming a light offshore flow each night. On Perdido Bay, Pensacola Bay including Santa Rosa Sound, and Choctawhatchee Bay. For today, northwest winds around 5 knots, becoming southwest early this afternoon, then increasing to 5 to 10 knots late. Waves 1 foot or less. Light chop. For tonight, west winds 5 to 10 knots. Waves 1 foot or less. Light chop. For Tuesday, northwest winds around 5 knots, becoming west in the afternoon. Waves 1 foot or less. Smooth. A chance of showers and thunderstorms in the afternoon. And for Tuesday night, northwest winds around 5 knots, becoming northeast after midnight. Waves 1 foot or less. Smooth. A chance of showers and thunderstorms. On Perdido Bay, Pensacola Bay including Santa Rosa Sound, and Choctawhatchee Bay. For today, northwest winds around 5 knots, becoming southwest this afternoon. Waves 1 foot or less. Light chop. For tonight, west winds 5 to 10 knots. Waves 1 foot or less. Light chop. For Tuesday, northwest winds around 5 knots. Waves 1 foot or less. Smooth. A chance of showers and thunderstorms in the afternoon. And for Tuesday night, west winds around 5 knots, becoming northeast after midnight. Waves 1 foot or less. Smooth. A chance of showers and thunderstorms in the evening. From the Okaloosa-Walton County line to Pascagoula, and out 20 nautical miles. For today, west winds around 5 knots, becoming southwest late. Seas 1 foot or less. Wave detail, southwest 1 foot at 4 seconds and south 1 foot at 11 seconds. For tonight, west winds 5 to 10 knots. Seas around 2 feet. Wave detail, south 1 foot at 10 seconds. for Tuesday, northwest winds 5 to 10 knots, becoming west in the afternoon. Seas around 2 feet. Wave detail, west 1 foot at 3 seconds and south 1 foot at 9 seconds. A slight chance of showers and thunderstorms in the afternoon. And for Tuesday night, west winds around 5 knots, becoming north after midnight. Seas 1 foot or less. Wave detail, southwest 1 foot at 4 seconds and south 1 foot at 9 seconds. A slight chance of showers and thunderstorms in the evening, then a chance of showers and thunderstorms after midnight. From the Okaloosa-Walton County line to Pascagoula, from 20 to 60 nautical miles offshore. For today, northwest winds around 5 knots. Seas around 2 feet. Wave detail, west 1 foot at 3 seconds and south 1 foot at 11 seconds. For tonight, west winds 5 to 10 knots. Seas around 2 feet. Wave detail, south 1 foot at 10 seconds. For Tuesday, northwest winds 5 to 10 knots. Seas around 2 feet. Wave detail, west 1 foot at 3 seconds and south 1 foot at 9 seconds. A slight chance of showers and thunderstorms in the morning. And for Tuesday night, northwest winds around 5 knots, becoming north after midnight. Seas around 2 feet. Wave detail, northwest 1 foot at 3 seconds and south 1 foot at 9 seconds. A slight chance of showers and thunderstorms in the evening, then showers likely with a chance of thunderstorms after midnight. Tidal information, at the mouth of the Mobile River on Monday, high tide at 12.07 p.m. Low tide at 11.44 p.m. At the mouth of the Mobile River on Tuesday, high tide at 12.55 p.m. At Pensacola Bay on Monday, high tide at 11.05 a.m. Low tide at 10.44 p.m. At Pensacola Bay on Tuesday, high tide at 11.49 a.m. Low tide at 11.16 p.m. At the East Pass in Destin on Monday, high tide at 10.32 a.m. Low tide at 10.10 p.m. At the East Pass in Destin on Tuesday, high tide at 11.16 a.m. Low tide at 10.42 p.m. The following marine observations were made as of 4 a.m. Mobile Bay Coast Guard Station. Winds were west at 1 knot. Sea temperature 86 degrees. Air temperature 80 degrees. Weeks Bay, calm. Air temperature was 76 degrees. Pensacola Bay. Sea temperature 88 degrees. Air temperature 82 degrees. The report from the east end of Dauphin Island was not available. Graham Bay, southwest winds at 7 knots. Air temperature was 85 degrees. And Pettiboy Island, southwest winds at 7 knots. Air temperature was 84 degrees. 12 miles south of Orange Beach. Winds were southwest at 6 knots. Sea temperature 87 degrees. Air temperature 85 degrees. 100 miles south of Destin. Winds were calm. Air temperature 84 degrees. Wave heights 1 foot. Wave period 8 seconds. The following weather reports were made at 4 a.m. Pensacola International Airport, skies were clear. The temperature was 78 degrees, the dew point was 75, and the relative humidity was 90%. The wind was calm. The pressure was 30.03 inches and rising. Pensacola Naval Air Station, skies were clear. The temperature was 76 degrees, the dew point was 75, and the relative humidity was 97%. The wind was calm. The pressure was 30.03 inches and rising. The Pensacola climate summary for yesterday, June 28, 2026. Yesterday's high temperature was 91 degrees and the low 77 degrees. No precipitation fell yesterday, which leaves the monthly total at 5.88 inches. This is 0.94 inches below the normal amount of 6.82 inches for June. The total precipitation for the year still stands at 20.81 inches, which is 10.48 inches below normal. The normal high temperature for today is 91 degrees, and the normal low is 75. The record high for today is 101, which occurred in 1954, and the record low is 65, which occurred in 1966. Sunrise today is at 5:49 a.m. and sunset is at 7:55 p.m. Across the
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0: Clear. Temperature was 78 degrees. Wind calm. Mary Esther, clear. Temperature was 76 degrees. Wind calm. Mobile, clear. Temperature was 74 degrees. Wind calm. Elsewhere, Hattiesburg, clear and 78. New Orleans, partly cloudy and 79. Montgomery, clear and 75. Tallahassee, clear and 74. And in Panama City, clear and 74. Here's your National Weather Service forecast. Today, sunny. Highs in the mid-90s. Northwest winds around 5 miles per hour. Heat index values up to 110. Tonight, mostly clear. Lows in the mid-70s. West winds around 5 miles per hour. Heat index values up to 105 early in the evening. Tuesday, mostly sunny. A chance of showers and thunderstorms in the afternoon. Highs in the mid-90s. North winds around 5 miles per hour. Chance of rain 50%. Heat index values up to 107. Tuesday night, mostly cloudy with a chance of showers and thunderstorms in the evening, then mostly clear with a slight chance of showers and thunderstorms after midnight. Lows in the mid-70s. Light and variable winds. Chance of rain 50%. Wednesday, sunny. A slight chance of showers and thunderstorms in the morning, then a chance of showers and thunderstorms in the afternoon. Humid with highs in the lower 90s. East winds around 5 miles per hour. Chance of rain 40%. Wednesday night, mostly clear. Lows in the mid-70s. Thursday, sunny. A slight chance of showers and thunderstorms in the afternoon. Highs in the lower 90s. Chance of rain 20%. Thursday night, partly cloudy with a slight chance of showers and thunderstorms in the evening, then mostly clear after midnight. Lows in the mid-70s. Chance of rain 20%. The Tropical Weather Outlook. For the North Atlantic, Caribbean Sea and the Gulf of America, offshore of the southeastern U.S. Coast, disorganized showers and thunderstorms located near the coast of North Carolina are associated with a mid-level disturbance and an approaching frontal system. A broad area of low pressure is forecast to form along the front offshore of the southeastern coast of the United States in the next day or two. Gradual development is possible while the system drifts southward and then westward before environmental conditions become less conducive later this week. Formation chance through 48 hours, low, 10%. Formation chance through 7 days, low, 10%. This is NOAA Weather Radio, from the Mobile Pensacola National Weather Service. The current time is 5:03 a.m. Central Daylight Time. Here's your marine forecast. On the weather map, a light diurnal flow pattern will be in place through the week, with light onshore flow expected during the afternoon hours, becoming a light offshore flow each night. On Perdido Bay, Pensacola Bay including Santa Rosa Sound, and Choctawhatchee Bay. For today, northwest winds around 5 knots, becoming southwest early this afternoon, then increasing to 5 to 10 knots late. Waves 1 foot or less. Light chop. For tonight, west winds 5 to 10 knots. Waves 1 foot or less. Light chop. For Tuesday, northwest winds around 5 knots, becoming west in the afternoon. Waves 1 foot or less. Smooth. A chance of showers and thunderstorms in the afternoon. And for Tuesday night, northwest winds around 5 knots, becoming northeast after midnight. Waves 1 foot or less. Smooth. A chance of showers and thunderstorms. On Perdido Bay, Pensacola Bay, including Santa Rosa Sound and Choctawhatchee Bay. For today, northwest winds around 5 knots, becoming southwest this afternoon. Waves 1 foot or less. Light chop. For tonight, west winds 5 to 10 knots. Waves 1 foot or less. Light chop. For Tuesday, northwest winds around 5 knots. Waves 1 foot or less. Smooth. A chance of showers and thunderstorms in the afternoon. And for Tuesday night, west winds around 5 knots, becoming northeast after midnight. Waves 1 foot or less. Smooth. A chance of showers and thunderstorms in the evening. From the Okaloosa-Walton County line to Pascagoula and out 20 nautical miles. For today, west winds around 5 knots, becoming southwest late. Seas 1 foot or less. Wave detail, southwest 1 foot at 4 seconds and south 1 foot at 11 seconds. For tonight, west winds 5 to 10 knots. Seas around 2 feet. Wave detail, south 1 foot at 10 seconds. For Tuesday, northwest winds 5 to 10 knots, becoming west in the afternoon. Seas around 2 feet. Wave detail, west 1 foot at 3 seconds and south 1 foot at 9 seconds. A slight chance of showers and thunderstorms in the afternoon. And for Tuesday night, west winds around 5 knots, becoming north after midnight. Seas 1 foot or less. Wave detail, southwest 1 foot at 4 seconds and south 1 foot at 9 seconds. A slight chance of showers and thunderstorms in the evening, then a chance of showers and thunderstorms after midnight. From the Okaloosa-Walton County line to Pascagoula, from 20 to 60 nautical miles offshore. For today, northwest winds around 5 knots. Seas around 2 feet. Wave detail, west 1 foot at 3 seconds and south 1 foot at 11 seconds. For tonight, west winds 5 to 10 knots. Seas around 2 feet. Wave detail, south 1 foot at 10 seconds. For Tuesday, northwest winds 5 to 10 knots. Seas around 2 feet. Wave detail, west 1 foot at 3 seconds and south 1 foot at 9 seconds. A slight chance of showers and thunderstorms in the morning. And for Tuesday night, northwest winds around 5 knots, becoming north after midnight. Seas around 2 feet. Wave detail, northwest 1 foot at 3 seconds and south 1 foot at 9 seconds. A slight chance of showers and thunderstorms in the evening, then showers likely with a chance of thunderstorms after midnight. Tidal information, at the mouth of the Mobile River on Monday, high tide at 12.07 p.m. Low tide at 11.44 p.m. At the mouth of the Mobile River on Tuesday, high tide at 12.55 p.m. At Pensacola Bay on Monday, high tide at 11.05 a.m. Low tide at 10.44 p.m. At Pensacola Bay on Tuesday, high tide at 11.49 a.m. Low tide at 11.16 p.m. At the East Pass in Destin on Monday, high tide at 10.32 a.m. Low tide at 10.10 p.m. At the East Pass in Destin on Tuesday, high tide at 11.16 a.m. Low tide at 10.42 p.m. The following marine observations were made as of 4 a.m. Mobile Bay Coast Guard Station. Winds were west at 1 knot. Sea temperature 86 degrees. Air temperature 80 degrees. Weeks Bay, calm. Air temperature was 76 degrees. Pensacola Bay. Sea temperature 88 degrees. Air temperature 82 degrees. The report from the east end of Dauphin Island was not available. Graham Bay, southwest winds at 7 knots. Air temperature was 85 degrees. And Pettiboy Island, southwest winds at 7 knots. Air temperature was 84 degrees. 12 miles south of Orange Beach. Winds were southwest at 6 knots. Sea temperature 87 degrees. Air temperature 85 degrees. 100 miles south of Destin. Winds were calm. Air temperature 84 degrees. Wave heights 1 foot. Wave period 8 seconds. The following weather reports were made at 4 a.m. Pensacola International Airport, skies were clear. The temperature was 78 degrees, the dew point was 75, and the relative humidity was 90%. The wind was calm. The pressure was 30.03 inches and rising. Pensacola Naval Air Station, skies were clear. The temperature was 76 degrees, the dew point was 75, and the relative humidity was 97%. The wind was calm. The pressure was 30.03 inches and rising. The Pensacola climate summary for yesterday, June 28, 2026. Yesterday's high temperature was 91 degrees and the low 77 degrees. No precipitation fell yesterday, which leaves the monthly total at 5.88 inches. This is 0.94 inches below the normal amount of 6.82 inches for June. The total precipitation for the year still stands at 20.81 inches, which is 10.48 inches below normal. The normal high temperature for today is 91 degrees, and the normal low is 75. The record high for today is 101, which occurred in 1954, and the record low is 65, which occurred in 1966. Sunrise today is at 5:49 a.m. and sunset is at 7:55 p.m. Here's your National Weather Service forecast. Today, sunny. Highs in the mid-90s. Northwest winds around 5 miles per hour. Heat index values up to 110. Tonight, mostly clear. Lows in the mid-70s. West winds around 5 miles per hour. Heat index values up to 105 early in the evening. Tuesday, mostly sunny. A chance of showers and thunderstorms in the afternoon. Highs in the mid-90s. North winds around 5 miles per hour. Chance of rain 50%. Heat index values up to 107. Tuesday night, mostly cloudy with a chance of showers and thunderstorms in the evening, then mostly clear with a slight chance of showers and thunderstorms after midnight. Lows in the mid-70s. Light and variable winds. Chance of rain 50%. Wednesday, sunny. A slight chance of showers and thunderstorms in the morning, then a chance of showers and thunderstorms in the afternoon. Humid with highs in the lower 90s. East winds around 5 miles per hour. Chance of rain 40%. Wednesday night, mostly clear. Lows in the mid-70s. Thursday, sunny. A slight chance of showers and thunderstorms in the afternoon. Highs in the lower 90s. Chance of rain 20%. Thursday night, partly cloudy with a slight chance of showers and thunderstorms in the evening, then mostly clear after midnight. Lows in the mid-70s. Chance of rain 20%. This is NOAA Weather Radio, from the Mobile Pensacola National Weather Service. The current time is 5:12 a.m. Central Daylight Time. Here's your marine forecast. On the weather map, a light diurnal flow pattern will be in place through the week, with light onshore flow expected during the afternoon hours, becoming a light offshore flow each night. On Perdido Bay, Pensacola Bay including Santa Rosa Sound, and Choctawhatchee Bay. For today, northwest winds around 5 knots, becoming southwest early this afternoon, then increasing to 5 to 10 knots late. Waves 1 foot or less. Light chop. For tonight, west winds 5 to 10 knots. Waves 1 foot or less. Light chop. For Tuesday, northwest winds around 5 knots, becoming west in the afternoon. Waves 1 foot or less. Smooth. A chance of showers and thunderstorms in the afternoon. And for Tuesday night, northwest winds around 5 knots, becoming northeast after midnight. Waves 1 foot or less. Smooth. A chance of showers and thunderstorms. On Perdido Bay, Pensacola Bay including Santa Rosa Sound, and Choctawhatchee Bay. For today, northwest winds around 5 knots, becoming southwest this afternoon. Waves 1 foot or less. Light chop. For tonight, west winds 5 to 10 knots. Waves 1 foot or less. Light chop. For Tuesday, northwest winds around 5 knots. Waves 1 foot or less. Smooth. A chance of showers and thunderstorms in the afternoon. And for Tuesday night, west winds around 5 knots, becoming northeast after midnight. Waves 1 foot or less. Smooth. A chance of showers and thunderstorms in the evening. From the Okaloosa-Walton County line to Pascagoula, and out 20 nautical miles. For today, west winds around 5 knots, becoming southwest late. Seas 1 foot or less. Wave detail, southwest 1 foot at 4 seconds and south 1 foot at 11 seconds. For tonight, west winds 5 to 10 knots. Seas around 2 feet. Wave detail, south 1 foot at 10 seconds. For Tuesday, northwest winds 5 to 10 knots, becoming west in the afternoon. Seas around 2 feet. Wave detail, west 1 foot at 3 seconds and south 1 foot at 9 seconds. A slight chance of showers and thunderstorms in the afternoon. And for Tuesday night, west winds around 5 knots, becoming north after midnight. Seas 1 foot or less. Wave detail, southwest 1 foot at 4 seconds and south 1 foot at 9 seconds. A slight chance of showers and thunderstorms in the evening, then a chance of showers and thunderstorms after midnight. From the Okaloosa-Walton County line to Pascagoula, from 20 to 60 nautical miles offshore. For today, northwest winds around 5 knots. Seas around 2 feet. Wave detail, west 1 foot at 3 seconds and south 1 foot at 11 seconds. For tonight, west winds 5 to 10 knots. Seas around 2 feet. Wave detail, south 1 foot at 10 seconds. For Tuesday, northwest winds 5 to 10 knots. Seas around 2 feet. Wave detail, west 1 foot at 3 seconds and south 1 foot at 9 seconds. A slight chance of showers and thunderstorms in the morning. And for Tuesday night, northwest winds around 5 knots, becoming north after midnight. Seas around 2 feet. Wave detail, northwest 1 foot at 3 seconds and south 1 foot at 9 seconds. A slight chance of showers and thunderstorms in the evening, then showers likely with a chance of thunderstorms after midnight. 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Tidal information, at the mouth of the Mobile River on Monday, high tide at 12.07 p.m. Low tide at 11.44 p.m. At the mouth of the Mobile River on Tuesday, high tide at 12.55 p.m. At Pensacola Bay on Monday, high tide at 11.05 a.m. Low tide at 10.44 p.m. At Pensacola Bay on Tuesday, high tide at 11.49 a.m. Low tide at 11.16 p.m. At the East Pass in Destin on Monday, high tide at 10.32 a.m. Low tide at 10.10 p.m. At the East Pass in Destin on Tuesday, high tide at 11.16 a.m. Low tide at 10.42 p.m. The following marine observations were made as of 5 a.m. Mobile Bay Coast Guard Station. Winds were west at 2 knots. Sea temperature 86 degrees. Air temperature 80 degrees. Weeks Bay, calm. Air temperature was 75 degrees. Pensacola Bay. Sea temperature 87 degrees. Air temperature 82 degrees. The report from the east end of Dauphin Island was not available. Graham Bay, southwest winds at 3 knots. Air temperature was 84 degrees. And Pettiboy Island, west winds at 7 knots. Air temperature was 84 degrees. 12 miles south of Orange Beach, winds were southwest at 6 knots. Air temperature was 85 degrees. Gulf water temperature 87 degrees. Wave heights 1 foot, with a period of 9 seconds. 100 miles south of Destin. Winds were calm. Air temperature 84 degrees. Wave heights 1 foot. Wave period 8 seconds. The following weather reports were made at 5 a.m. Pensacola International Airport, skies were clear. The temperature was 78 degrees, the dew point was 75, and the relative humidity was 90%. The wind was northwest at 3 miles an hour. The pressure was 30.05 inches and rising. Pensacola Naval Air Station, skies were clear. The temperature was 74 degrees, the dew point was 74, and the relative humidity was 100%. The wind was calm. The pressure was 30.04 inches and rising. The Pensacola climate summary for yesterday, June 28, 2026. Yesterday's high temperature was 91 degrees and the low 77 degrees. No precipitation fell yesterday, which leaves the monthly total at 5.88 inches. This is 0.94 inches below the normal amount of 6.82 inches for June. The total precipitation for the year still stands at 20.81 inches, which is 10.48 inches below normal. The normal high temperature for today is 91 degrees, and the normal low is 75. The record high for today is 101, which occurred in 1954, and the record low is 65, which occurred in 1966. Sunrise today is at 5:49 a.m. and sunset is at 7:55 p.m. Across the central Gulf Coast, Gulf Shores, fog. Temperature was 75 degrees. Wind calm. Milton, clear. Temperature was 74 degrees. Wind calm. Destin, clear. Temperature was 79 degrees. Wind calm. Mary Esther, clear. Temperature was 76 degrees. Wind calm. Mobile, clear. Temperature was 73 degrees. Wind calm. Elsewhere, Hattiesburg, clear and 76. New Orleans, partly cloudy and 78. Montgomery, clear and 72. Tallahassee, clear and 74. And in Panama City, clear and 74. Here's your National Weather Service forecast. Today, sunny. Highs in the mid-90s. Northwest winds around 5 miles per hour. Heat index values up to 110. Tonight, mostly clear. Lows in the mid-70s. West winds around 5 miles per hour. Heat index values up to 105 early in the evening. Tuesday, mostly sunny. A chance of showers and thunderstorms in the afternoon. Highs in the mid-90s. North winds around 5 miles per hour. Chance of rain 50%. Heat index values up to 107. Tuesday night, mostly cloudy with a chance of showers and thunderstorms in the evening, then mostly clear with a slight chance of showers and thunderstorms after midnight. Lows in the mid-70s. Light and variable winds. Chance of rain 50%. Wednesday, sunny. A slight chance of showers and thunderstorms in the morning, then a chance of showers and thunderstorms in the afternoon. Humid with highs in the lower 90s. East winds around 5 miles per hour. Chance of rain 40%. Wednesday night, mostly clear. Lows in the mid-70s. Thursday, sunny. A slight chance of showers and thunderstorms in the afternoon. Highs in the lower 90s. Chance of rain 20%. Thursday night, partly cloudy with a slight chance of showers and thunderstorms in the evening, then mostly clear after midnight. Lows in the mid-70s. Chance of rain 20%. This is NOAA Weather Radio, from the Mobile Pensacola National Weather Service. The current time is 5:23 a.m. Central Daylight Time. Here's your marine forecast. On the weather map, a light diurnal flow pattern will be in place through the week, with light onshore flow expected during the afternoon hours, becoming a light offshore flow each night. On Perdido Bay, Pensacola Bay including Santa Rosa Sound, and Choctawhatchee Bay. For today, northwest winds around 5 knots, becoming southwest early this afternoon, then increasing to 5 to 10 knots late. Waves 1 foot or less. Light chop. For tonight, west winds 5 to 10 knots. Waves 1 foot or less. Light chop. For Tuesday, northwest winds around 5 knots, becoming west in the afternoon. Waves 1 foot or less. Smooth. A chance of showers and thunderstorms in the afternoon. And for Tuesday night, northwest winds around 5 knots, becoming northeast after midnight. Waves 1 foot or less. Smooth. A chance of showers and thunderstorms. On Perdido Bay, Pensacola Bay including Santa Rosa Sound, and Choctaw Hatchie Bay. For today, northwest winds around 5 knots, becoming southwest this afternoon. Waves 1 foot or less. Light chop. For tonight, west winds 5 to 10 knots. Waves 1 foot or less. Light chop. For Tuesday, northwest winds around 5 knots. Waves 1 foot or less. Smooth. A chance of showers and thunderstorms in the afternoon. And for Tuesday night, west winds around 5 knots, becoming northeast after midnight. Waves 1 foot or less. Smooth. A chance of showers and thunderstorms in the evening. From the Okaloosa-Walton County line to Pascagoula, and out 20 nautical miles. For today, west winds around 5 knots, becoming southwest late. Seas 1 foot or less. Wave detail, southwest 1 foot at 4 seconds and south 1 foot at 11 seconds. For tonight, west winds 5 to 10 knots. Seas around 2 feet. Wave detail, south 1 foot at 10 seconds. For Tuesday, northwest winds 5 to 10 knots, becoming west in the afternoon. Seas around 2 feet. Wave detail, west 1 foot at 3 seconds and south 1 foot at 9 seconds. A slight chance of showers and thunderstorms in the afternoon. And for Tuesday night, west winds around 5 knots, becoming north after midnight. Seas 1 foot or less. Wave detail, southwest 1 foot at 4 seconds and south 1 foot at 9 seconds. A slight chance of showers and thunderstorms in the evening, then a chance of showers and thunderstorms after midnight. From the Okaloosa-Walton County line to Pascagoula, from 20 to 60 nautical miles offshore. For today, northwest winds around 5 knots. Seas around 2 feet. Wave detail, west 1 foot at 3 seconds and south 1 foot at 11 seconds. For tonight, west winds 5 to 10 knots. Seas around 2 feet. Wave detail, south 1 foot at 10 seconds. For Tuesday, northwest winds 5 to 10 knots. Seas around 2 feet. Wave detail, west 1 foot at 3 seconds and south 1 foot at 9 seconds. A slight chance of showers and thunderstorms in the morning. And for Tuesday night, northwest winds around 5 knots, becoming north after midnight. Seas around 2 feet. Wave detail, northwest 1 foot at 3 seconds and south 1 foot at 9 seconds. A slight chance of showers and thunderstorms in the evening, then showers likely with a chance of thunderstorms after midnight. Tidal information, at the mouth of the Mobile River on Monday, high tide at 12.07 p.m. Low tide at 11.44 p.m. At the mouth of the Mobile River on Tuesday, high tide at 12.55 p.m. At Pensacola Bay on Monday, high tide at 11.05 a.m. Low tide at 10.44 p.m. At Pensacola Bay on Tuesday, high tide at 11.49 a.m. Low tide at 11.16 p.m. At the East Pass in Destin on Monday, high tide at 10.32 a.m. Low tide at 10.10 p.m. At the East Pass in Destin on Tuesday, high tide at 11.16 a.m. Low tide at 10.42 p.m. The following marine observations were made as of 5 a.m. Mobile Bay Coast Guard Station. Winds were west at 2 knots. Sea temperature 86 degrees. Air temperature 80 degrees. Weeks Bay, calm. Air temperature was 75 degrees. Pensacola Bay. Sea temperature 87 degrees. Air temperature 82 degrees. The report from the east end of Dauphin Island was not available. Graham Bay, southwest winds at 3 knots. Air temperature was 84 degrees. and Pettiboy Island, west winds at 7 knots. Air temperature was 84 degrees. 12 miles south of Orange Beach, winds were southwest at 6 knots. Air temperature was 85 degrees. Gulf water temperature 87 degrees. Wave heights 1 foot, with a period of 9 seconds. 100 miles south of Destin. Winds were calm. Air temperature 84 degrees. Wave heights 1 foot. Wave period 8 seconds. The following weather reports were made at 5 a.m. Pensacola International Airport, skies were clear. The temperature was 78 degrees, the dew point was 75, and the relative humidity was 90%. The wind was northwest at 3 miles an hour. The pressure was 30.05 inches and rising. Pensacola Naval Air Station, skies were clear. The temperature was 74 degrees, the dew point was 74, and the relative humidity was 100%. The wind was calm. The pressure was 30.04 inches and rising. The Pensacola climate summary for yesterday, June 28, 2026. Yesterday's high temperature was 91 degrees and the low 77 degrees. No precipitation fell yesterday, which leaves the monthly total at 5.88 inches. This is 0.94 inches below the normal amount of 6.82 inches for June. The total precipitation for the year still stands at 20.81 inches, which is 10.48 inches below normal. The normal high temperature for today is 91 degrees, and the normal low is 75. The record high for today is 101, which occurred in 1954, and the record low is 65, which occurred in 1966. Sunrise today is at 5:49 a.m. and sunset is at 7:55 p.m. The Tropical Weather Outlook. For the North Atlantic, Caribbean Sea and the Gulf of America, offshore of the southeastern U.S. Coast, disorganized showers and thunderstorms located near the coast of North Carolina are associated with a mid-level disturbance and an approaching frontal system. A broad area of low pressure is forecast to form along the front offshore of the southeastern coast of the United States in the next day or two. Gradual development is possible while the system drifts southward and then westward before environmental conditions become less conducive later this week. Formation chance through 48 hours, low, 10%. Formation chance through 7 days, low, 10%. Across the central Gulf Coast, Gulf Shores, fog. Temperature was 75 degrees. Wind calm. Milton, clear. Temperature was 74 degrees. Wind calm. Destin, clear. Temperature was 79 degrees. Wind calm. Mary Esther, clear. Temperature was 76 degrees. Wind calm. Mobile, clear. Temperature was 73 degrees. Wind calm. Elsewhere, Hattiesburg, clear and 76. New Orleans, partly cloudy and 78. Montgomery, clear and 72. Tallahassee, clear and 74. And in Panama City, clear and 74. Here's your National Weather Service forecast. Today, sunny. Highs in the mid-90s. Northwest winds around 5 miles per hour. Heat index values up to 110. Tonight, mostly clear. Lows in the mid-70s. West winds around 5 miles per hour. Heat index values up to 105 early in the evening. Tuesday, mostly sunny. A chance of showers and thunderstorms in the afternoon. Highs in the mid-90s. North winds around 5 miles per hour. Chance of rain 50%. Heat index values up to 107. Tuesday night, mostly cloudy with a chance of showers and thunderstorms in the evening, then mostly clear with a slight chance of showers and thunderstorms after midnight. Lows in the mid-70s. Light and variable winds. Chance of rain 50%. Wednesday, sunny. A slight chance of showers and thunderstorms in the morning, then a chance of showers and thunderstorms in the afternoon. Humid with highs in the lower 90s. East winds around 5 miles per hour. Chance of rain 40%. Wednesday night, mostly clear. Lows in the mid-70s. Thursday, sunny. A slight chance of showers and thunderstorms in the afternoon. Highs in the lower 90s. Chance of rain 20%.

becoming a light offshore flow each night. On Perdido Bay, Pensacola Bay, including Santa Rosa Sound, and Choctawhatchee Bay. For today, northwest winds around 5 knots, becoming southwest early this afternoon, then increasing to 5 to 10 knots late. Waves 1 foot or less. Light chop. For tonight, west winds 5 to 10 knots. Waves 1 foot or less. Light chop. For Tuesday, northwest winds around 5 knots, becoming west in the afternoon. Waves 1 foot or less. Smooth. A chance of showers and thunderstorms in the afternoon. And for Tuesday night, northwest winds around 5 knots, becoming northeast after midnight. Waves 1 foot or less. Smooth. A chance of showers and thunderstorms. On Perdido Bay, Pensacola Bay, including Santa Rosa Sound, and Choctawhatchee Bay. For today, northwest winds around 5 knots, becoming southwest this afternoon. Waves 1 foot or less. Light chop. For tonight, west winds 5 to 10 knots. Waves 1 foot or less. Light chop. For Tuesday, northwest winds around 5 knots. Waves 1 foot or less. Smooth. A chance of showers and thunderstorms in the afternoon. And for Tuesday night, west winds around 5 knots, becoming northeast after midnight. Waves 1 foot or less. Smooth. A chance of showers and thunderstorms in the evening. From the Okaloosa-Walton County line to Pascagoula, and out 20 nautical miles. For today, west winds around 5 knots, becoming southwest late. Seas 1 foot or less. Wave detail, southwest 1 foot at 4 seconds and south 1 foot at 11 seconds. For tonight, west winds 5 to 10 knots. Seas around 2 feet. Wave detail, south 1 foot at 10 seconds. For Tuesday, northwest winds 5 to 10 knots, becoming west in the afternoon. Seas around 2 feet. Wave detail, west 1 foot at 3 seconds and south 1 foot at 9 seconds. A slight chance of showers and thunderstorms in the afternoon. And for Tuesday night, west winds around 5 knots, becoming north after midnight. Seas 1 foot or less. Wave detail, southwest 1 foot at 4 seconds and south 1 foot at 9 seconds. A slight chance of showers and thunderstorms in the evening, then a chance of showers and thunderstorms after midnight. From the Okaloosa-Walton County line to Pascagoula, from 20 to 60 nautical miles offshore. For today, northwest winds around 5 knots. Seas around 2 feet. Wave detail, west 1 foot at 3 seconds and south 1 foot at 11 seconds. For tonight, west winds 5 to 10 knots. Seas around 2 feet. Wave detail, south 1 foot at 10 seconds. For Tuesday, northwest winds 5 to 10 knots. Seas around 2 feet. Wave detail, west 1 foot at 3 seconds and south 1 foot at 9 seconds. A slight chance of showers and thunderstorms in the morning. And for Tuesday night, northwest winds around 5 knots, becoming north after midnight. Seas around 2 feet. Wave detail, northwest 1 foot at 3 seconds and south 1 foot at 9 seconds. A slight chance of showers and thunderstorms in the evening, then showers likely with a chance of thunderstorms after midnight. Tidal information, at the mouth of the Mobile River on Monday, high tide at 12:07 p.m. Low tide at 11:44 p.m. At the mouth of the Mobile River on Tuesday, high tide at 12:55 p.m. At Pensacola Bay on Monday, high tide at 11:05 a.m. Low tide at 10:44 p.m. At Pensacola Bay on Tuesday, high tide at 11:49 a.m. Low tide at 11:16 p.m. At the East Pass in Destin on Monday, high tide at 10:32 a.m. Low tide at 10:10 p.m. At the East Pass in Destin on Tuesday, high tide at 11:16 a.m. Low tide at 10:42 p.m. The following marine observations were made as of 5 a.m. Mobile Bay Coast Guard Station. Winds were west at 2 knots. Sea temperature 86.

0: degrees. Air temperature 80 degrees. Weeks Bay, calm. Air temperature was 75 degrees. Pensacola Bay. Sea temperature 87 degrees. Air temperature 82 degrees. The report from the east end of Dauphin Island was not available. Graham Bay, southwest winds at 3 knots. Air temperature was 84 degrees. And Pettiboy Island, west winds at 7 knots. Air temperature was 84 degrees. 12 miles south of Orange Beach, winds were southwest at 6 knots. Air temperature was 85 degrees. Gulf water temperature 87 degrees. Wave heights 1 foot, with a period of 9 seconds. 100 miles south of Destin. Winds were calm. Air temperature 84 degrees. Wave heights 1 foot. Wave period 8 seconds. The following weather reports were made at 5 a.m. Pensacola International Airport, skies were clear. The temperature was 78 degrees, the dew point was 75, and the relative humidity was 90%. The wind was northwest at 3 miles an hour. The pressure was 30.05 inches and rising. Pensacola Naval Air Station, skies were clear. The temperature was 74 degrees, the dew point was 74, and the relative humidity was 100%. The wind was calm. The pressure was 30.04 inches and rising. The Pensacola climate summary for yesterday, June 28, 2026. Yesterday's high temperature was 91 degrees and the low 77 degrees. No precipitation fell yesterday, which leaves the monthly total at 5.88 inches. This is 0.94 inches below the normal amount of 6.82 inches for June. The total precipitation for the year still stands at 20.81 inches, which is 10.48 inches below normal. The normal high temperature for today is 91 degrees, and the normal low is 75. The record high for today is 101, which occurred in 1954, and the record low is 65, which occurred in 1966. Sunrise today is at 5:49 a.m. and sunset is at 7:55 p.m. Across the central Gulf Coast, Gulf Shores, fog. Temperature was 75 degrees. Wind calm. Milton, clear. Temperature was 74 degrees. Wind calm. Destin, clear. Temperature was 79 degrees. Wind calm. Mary Esther, clear. Temperature was 76 degrees. Wind calm. Mobile, clear. Temperature was 73 degrees. Wind calm. Elsewhere, Hattiesburg, clear and 76. New Orleans, partly cloudy and 78. Montgomery, clear and 72. Tallahassee, clear and 74. And in Panama City, clear and 74. Here's your National Weather Service forecast. Today, sunny. Highs in the mid-90s. Northwest winds around 5 miles per hour. Heat index values up to 110. Tonight, mostly clear. Lows in the mid-70s. West winds around 5 miles per hour. Heat index values up to 105 early in the evening. Tuesday, mostly sunny. A chance of showers and thunderstorms in the afternoon. Highs in the mid-90s. North winds around 5 miles per hour. Chance of rain 50%. Heat index values up to 107. Tuesday night, mostly cloudy with a chance of showers and thunderstorms in the evening, then mostly clear with a slight chance of showers and thunderstorms after midnight. Lows in the mid-70s. Light and variable winds. Chance of rain 50%. Wednesday, sunny. A slight chance of showers and thunderstorms in the morning, then a chance of showers and thunderstorms in the afternoon. Humid with highs in the lower 90s. East winds around 5 miles per hour. Chance of rain 40%. Wednesday night, mostly clear. Lows in the mid-70s. Thursday, sunny. A slight chance of showers and thunderstorms in the afternoon. Highs in the lower 90s. Chance of rain 20%. Thursday night, partly cloudy with a slight chance of showers and thunderstorms in the evening, then mostly clear after midnight. Lows in the mid-70s. Chance of rain 20%. This is NOAA Weather Radio, from the Mobile Pensacola National Weather Service. The current time is 5:45 a.m. Central Daylight Time. Here's your marine forecast. On the weather map, a light diurnal flow pattern will be in place through the week, with light onshore flow expected during the afternoon hours, becoming a light offshore flow each night. On Perdido Bay, Pensacola Bay including Santa Rosa Sound, and Choctawhatchee Bay. For today, northwest winds around 5 knots, becoming southwest early this afternoon, then increasing to 5 to 10 knots late. Waves 1 foot or less. Light chop. For tonight, west winds 5 to 10 knots. Waves 1 foot or less. Light chop. For Tuesday, northwest winds around 5 knots, becoming west in the afternoon. Waves 1 foot or less. Smooth. A chance of showers and thunderstorms in the afternoon. And for Tuesday night, northwest winds around 5 knots, becoming northeast after midnight. Waves 1 foot or less. Smooth. A chance of showers and thunderstorms. On Perdido Bay, Pensacola Bay including Santa Rosa Sound, and Choctawhatchee Bay. For today, northwest winds around 5 knots, becoming southwest this afternoon. Waves 1 foot or less. Light chop. For tonight, west winds 5 to 10 knots. Waves 1 foot or less. Light chop. For Tuesday, northwest winds around 5 knots. Waves 1 foot or less. Smooth. A chance of showers and thunderstorms in the afternoon. And for Tuesday night, west winds around 5 knots, becoming northeast after midnight. Waves 1 foot or less. Smooth. A chance of showers and thunderstorms in the evening. From the Okaloosa-Walton County line to Pascagoula, and out 20 nautical miles. For today, west winds around 5 knots, becoming southwest late. Seas 1 foot or less. Wave detail, southwest 1 foot at 4 seconds and south 1 foot at 11 seconds. For tonight, west winds 5 to 10 knots. Seas around 2 feet. Wave detail, south 1 foot at 10 seconds. For Tuesday, northwest winds 5 to 10 knots, becoming west in the afternoon. Seas around 2 feet. Wave detail, west 1 foot at 3 seconds and south 1 foot at 9 seconds. A slight chance of showers and thunderstorms in the afternoon. And for Tuesday night, west winds around 5 knots, becoming north after midnight. Seas 1 foot or less. Wave detail, southwest 1 foot at 4 seconds and south 1 foot at 9 seconds. A slight chance of showers and thunderstorms in the evening, then a chance of showers and thunderstorms after midnight. From the Okaloosa-Walton County line to Pascagoula, from 20 to 60 nautical miles offshore. For today, northwest winds around 5 knots. Seas around 2 feet. Wave detail, west 1 foot at 3 seconds and south 1 foot at 11 seconds. For tonight, west winds 5 to 10 knots. Seas around 2 feet. Wave detail, south 1 foot at 10 seconds. For Tuesday, northwest winds 5 to 10 knots. Seas around 2 feet. Wave detail, west 1 foot at 3 seconds and south 1 foot at 9 seconds. A slight chance of showers and thunderstorms in the morning. And for Tuesday night, northwest winds around 5 knots, becoming north after midnight. Seas around 2 feet. Wave detail, northwest 1 foot at 3 seconds and south 1 foot at 9 seconds. A slight chance of showers and thunderstorms in the evening, then showers likely with a chance of thunderstorms after midnight. 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Tidal information, at the mouth of the Mobile River on Monday, high tide at 12:07 p.m. Low tide at 11:44 p.m. at the mouth of the Mobile River on Tuesday, high tide at 12:55 p.m. At Pensacola Bay on Monday, high tide at 11:05 a.m. Low tide at 10:44 p.m. At Pensacola Bay on Tuesday, high tide at 11:49 a.m. Low tide at 11:16 p.m. At the East Pass in Destin on Monday, high tide at 10:32 a.m. Low tide at 10:10 p.m. At the East Pass in Destin on Tuesday, high tide at 11:16 a.m. Low tide at 10:42 p.m. The following marine observations were made as of 5 a.m. Mobile Bay Coast Guard Station. Winds were west at 2 knots. Sea temperature 86 degrees. Air temperature 80 degrees. Weeks Bay, calm. Air temperature was 75 degrees. Pensacola Bay. Sea temperature 87 degrees. Air temperature 82 degrees. The report from the east end of Dauphin Island was not available. Grand Bay, southwest winds at 3 knots. Air temperature was 84 degrees. And Pettiboy Island, west winds at 7 knots. Air temperature was 84 degrees. 12 miles south of Orange Beach, winds were southwest at 6 knots. Air temperature was 85 degrees. Gulf water temperature 87 degrees. Wave heights 1 foot, with a period of 9 seconds. 100 miles south of Destin. Winds were calm. Air temperature 84 degrees. Wave heights 1 foot. Wave period 8 seconds. The following weather reports were made at 5 a.m. Pensacola International Airport, skies were clear. The temperature was 78 degrees, the dew point was 75, and the relative humidity was 90%. The wind was northwest at 3 miles an hour. The pressure was 30.05 inches and rising. Pensacola Naval Air Station, skies were clear. The temperature was 74 degrees, the dew point was 74, and the relative humidity was 100%. The wind was calm. The pressure was 30.04 inches and rising. The Pensacola climate summary for yesterday, June 28, 2026. Yesterday's high temperature was 91 degrees and the low 77 degrees. No precipitation fell yesterday, which leaves the monthly total at 5.88 inches. This is 0.94 inches below the normal amount of 6.82 inches for June. The total precipitation for the year still stands at 20.81 inches, which is 10.48 inches below normal. The normal high temperature for today is 91 degrees, and the normal low is 75. The record high for today is 101, which occurred in 1954, and the record low is 65, which occurred in 1966. Sunrise today is at 5:49 a.m. and sunset is at 7:55 p.m. Across the central Gulf Coast, Gulf Shores, fog. Temperature was 75 degrees. Wind calm. Milton, clear. Temperature was 74 degrees. Wind calm. Destin, clear. Temperature was 79 degrees. Wind calm. Mary Esther, clear. Temperature was 76 degrees. Wind calm. Mobile, clear. Temperature was 73 degrees. Wind calm. Elsewhere, Hattiesburg, clear and 76. New Orleans, partly cloudy and 78. Montgomery, clear and 72. Tallahassee, clear and 74. And at Panama City, clear and 74. Here's your National Weather Service forecast. Today, sunny. Highs in the mid-90s. Northwest winds around 5 miles per hour. Heat index values up to 110. Tonight, mostly clear. Lows in the mid-70s. West winds around 5 miles per hour. Heat index values up to 105 early in the evening. Tuesday, mostly sunny. A chance of showers and thunderstorms in the afternoon. Highs in the mid-90s. North winds around 5 miles per hour. Chance of rain 50%. Heat index values up to 107. Tuesday night, mostly cloudy with a chance of showers and thunderstorms in the evening, then mostly clear with a slight chance of showers and thunderstorms after midnight. Lows in the mid-70s. Light and variable winds. Chance of rain 50%. Wednesday, sunny. A slight chance of showers and thunderstorms in the morning, then a chance of showers and thunderstorms in the afternoon. Humid with highs in the lower 90s. East winds around 5 miles per hour. Chance of rain 40%. Wednesday night, mostly clear. Lows in the mid-70s. Thursday, sunny. A slight chance of showers and thunderstorms in the afternoon. Highs in the lower 90s. Chance of rain 20%. Thursday night, partly cloudy with a slight chance of showers and thunderstorms in the evening, then mostly clear after midnight. Lows in the mid-70s. Chance of rain 20%. This is NOAA Weather Radio, from the Mobile Pensacola National Weather Service. The current time is 5:56 a.m. Central Daylight Time. Here's your marine forecast. On the weather map, a light diurnal flow pattern will be in place through the week, with light onshore flow expected during the afternoon hours, becoming a light offshore flow each night. On Perdido Bay, Pensacola Bay including Santa Rosa Sound, and Choctawhatchee Bay. For today, northwest winds around 5 knots, becoming southwest early this afternoon, then increasing to 5 to 10 knots late. Waves 1 foot or less. Light chop. For tonight, west winds 5 to 10 knots. Waves 1 foot or less. Light chop. For Tuesday, northwest winds around 5 knots, becoming west in the afternoon. Waves 1 foot or less. Smooth. A chance of showers and thunderstorms in the afternoon. And for Tuesday night, northwest winds around 5 knots, becoming northeast after midnight. Waves 1 foot or less. Smooth. A chance of showers and thunderstorms. On Perdido Bay, Pensacola Bay including Santa Rosa Sound, and Choctawhatchee Bay. For today, northwest winds around 5 knots, becoming southwest this afternoon. Waves 1 foot or less. Light chop. For tonight, west winds 5 to 10 knots. Waves 1 foot or less. Light chop. For Tuesday, northwest winds around 5 knots. Waves 1 foot or less. Smooth. A chance of showers and thunderstorms in the afternoon. And for Tuesday night, west winds around 5 knots, becoming northeast after midnight. Waves 1 foot or less. Smooth. A chance of showers and thunderstorms in the evening. From the Okaloosa-Walton County line to Pascagoula, and out 20 nautical miles. For today, west winds around 5 knots, becoming southwest late. Seas 1 foot or less. Wave detail, southwest 1 foot at 4 seconds and south 1 foot at 11 seconds. For tonight, west winds 5 to 10 knots. Seas around 2 feet. Wave detail, south 1 foot at 10 seconds. For Tuesday, northwest winds 5 to 10 knots, becoming west in the afternoon. Seas around 2 feet. Wave detail, west 1 foot at 3 seconds and south 1 foot at 9 seconds. A slight chance of showers and thunderstorms in the afternoon. And for Tuesday night, west winds around 5 knots, becoming north after midnight. Seas 1 foot or less. Wave detail, southwest 1 foot at 4 seconds and south 1 foot at 9 seconds. A slight chance of showers and thunderstorms in the evening, then a chance of showers and thunderstorms after midnight. From the Okaloosa-Walton County line to Pascagoula, from 20 to 60 nautical miles offshore. For today, northwest winds around 5 knots. Seas around 2 feet. Wave detail, west 1 foot at 3 seconds and south 1 foot at 11 seconds. For tonight, west winds.
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0: West 1 foot at 3 seconds and south 1 foot at 9 seconds. a slight chance of showers and thunderstorms in the morning. And for Tuesday night, northwest winds around 5 knots, becoming north after midnight. Seas around 2 feet. Wave detail, northwest 1 foot at 3 seconds and south 1 foot at 9 seconds. A slight chance of showers and thunderstorms in the evening, then showers likely with a chance of thunderstorms after midnight. Tidal information, at the mouth of the Mobile River on Monday, high tide at 12:07 p.m. Low tide at 11:44 p.m. At the mouth of the Mobile River on Tuesday, high tide at 12:55 p.m. At Pensacola Bay on Monday, high tide at 11:05 a.m. Low tide at 10:44 p.m. At Pensacola Bay on Tuesday, high tide at 11:49 a.m. Low tide at 11:16 p.m. At the East Pass in Destin on Monday, high tide at 10:32 a.m. Low tide at 10:10 p.m. At the East Pass in Destin on Tuesday, high tide at 11:16 a.m. Low tide at 10:42 p.m. The following marine observations were made as of 5 a.m. Mobile Bay Coast Guard Station. Winds were west at 2 knots. Sea temperature 86 degrees. Air temperature 80 degrees. Weeks Bay, calm. Air temperature was 75 degrees. Pensacola Bay. Sea temperature 87 degrees. Air temperature 82 degrees. The report from the east end of Dauphin Island was not available. Graham Bay, southwest winds at 3 knots. Air temperature was 84 degrees. And Pettiboy Island, west winds at 7 knots. Air temperature was 84 degrees. 12 miles south of Orange Beach, winds were southwest at 6 knots. Air temperature was 85 degrees. Gulf water temperature 87 degrees. Wave heights 1 foot, with a period of 9 seconds. 100 miles south of Destin. Winds were calm. Air temperature 84 degrees. Wave heights 1 foot. Wave period 8 seconds. The following weather reports were made at 5 a.m. Pensacola International Airport, skies were clear. The temperature was 78 degrees, the dew point was 75, and the relative humidity was 90%. The wind was northwest at 3 miles an hour. The pressure was 30.05 inches and rising. Pensacola Naval Air Station, skies were clear. The temperature was 74 degrees, the dew point was 74, and the relative humidity was 100%. The wind was calm. The pressure was 30.04 inches and rising. The Pensacola Climate Summary for yesterday, June 28, 2026. Yesterday's high temperature was 91 degrees and the low 77 degrees. No precipitation fell yesterday, which leaves the monthly total at 5.88 inches. This is 0.94 inches below the normal amount of 6.82 inches for June. The total precipitation for the year still stands at 20.81 inches, which is 10.48 inches below normal. The normal high temperature for today is 91 degrees. And the normal low is 75. The record high for today is 101, which occurred in 1954, and the record low is 65, which occurred in 1966. Sunrise today is at 5:49 a.m. and sunset is at 7:55 p.m. Across the central Gulf Coast, Gulf Shores, fog. Temperature was 75 degrees. Wind calm. Milton, clear. Temperature was 74 degrees. Wind calm. Destin, clear. Temperature was 79 degrees. Wind calm. Mary Esther, clear. Temperature was 76 degrees. Wind calm. Mobile, clear. Temperature was 73 degrees. Wind calm. Elsewhere, Hattiesburg, clear and 76. New Orleans, partly cloudy and 78. Montgomery, clear and 72. Tallahassee, clear and 74. And at Panama City, clear and 74. Here's your National Weather Service forecast. Today, sunny. Highs in the mid-90s. Northwest winds around 5 miles per hour. heat index values up to 110. Tonight, mostly clear. Lows in the mid-70s. West winds around 5 miles per hour. Heat index values up to 105 early in the evening. Tuesday, mostly sunny. A chance of showers and thunderstorms in the afternoon. Highs in the mid-90s. North winds around 5 miles per hour. Chance of rain 50%. Heat index values up to 107. Tuesday night, mostly cloudy with a chance of showers and thunderstorms in the evening, then mostly clear with a slight chance of showers and thunderstorms after midnight. Lows in the mid-70s. Light and variable winds. Chance of rain 50%. Wednesday, sunny. A slight chance of showers and thunderstorms in the morning, then a chance of showers and thunderstorms in the afternoon. Humid with highs in the lower 90s. East winds around 5 miles per hour. Chance of rain 40%. Wednesday night, mostly clear. Lows in the mid-70s. Thursday, sunny. A slight chance of showers and thunderstorms in the afternoon. Highs in the lower 90s. Chance of rain 20%. Thursday night, partly cloudy with a slight chance of showers and thunderstorms in the evening, then mostly clear after midnight. Lows in the mid-70s. Chance of rain 20%. This is NOAA Weather Radio from the Mobile Pensacola National Weather Service. The current time is 6:06 a.m. Central Daylight Time. Here's your marine forecast. On the weather map, a light diurnal flow pattern will be in place through the week, with light onshore flow expected during the afternoon hours, becoming a light offshore flow each night. On Perdido Bay, Pensacola Bay including Santa Rosa Sound, and Choctawhatchee Bay. For today, northwest winds around 5 knots, becoming southwest early this afternoon, then increasing to 5 to 10 knots late. Waves 1 foot or less. Light chop. For tonight, west winds 5 to 10 knots. Waves 1 foot or less. Light chop. For Tuesday, northwest winds around 5 knots, becoming west in the afternoon. Waves 1 foot or less. Smooth. A chance of showers and thunderstorms in the afternoon. And for Tuesday night, northwest winds around 5 knots, becoming northeast after midnight. Waves 1 foot or less. Smooth. A chance of showers and thunderstorms. On Perdido Bay, Pensacola Bay including Santa Rosa Sound, and Choctawhatchee Bay. For today, northwest winds around 5 knots, becoming southwest this afternoon. Waves 1 foot or less. Light chop. For tonight, west winds 5 to 10 knots. Waves 1 foot or less. Light chop. For Tuesday, northwest winds around 5 knots. Waves 1 foot or less. Smooth. A chance of showers and thunderstorms in the afternoon. And for Tuesday night, west winds around 5 knots, becoming northeast after midnight. Waves 1 foot or less. Smooth. A chance of showers and thunderstorms in the evening. From the Okaloosa-Walton County line to Pascagoula, and out 20 nautical miles. For today, west winds around 5 knots, becoming southwest late. Seas 1 foot or less. Wave detail, southwest 1 foot at 4 seconds and south 1 foot at 11 seconds. For tonight, west winds 5 to 10 knots. Seas around 2 feet. Wave detail, south 1 foot at 10 seconds. For Tuesday, northwest winds 5 to 10 knots, becoming west in the afternoon. Seas around 2 feet. Wave detail, west 1 foot at 3 seconds and south 1 foot at 9 seconds. A slight chance of showers and thunderstorms in the afternoon. And for Tuesday night, west winds around 5 knots, becoming north after midnight. Seas 1 foot or less. Wave detail, southwest 1 foot at 4 seconds and south 1 foot at 9 seconds. A slight chance of showers and thunderstorms in the evening, then a chance of showers and thunderstorms after midnight. From the Okaloosa-Walton County line to Pascagoula, from 20 to 60 nautical miles offshore. For today, Northwest winds around 5 knots. Seas around 2 feet. Wave detail, west 1 foot at 3 seconds and south 1 foot at 11 seconds. For tonight, west winds 5 to 10 knots. Seas around 2 feet. Wave detail, south 1 foot at 10 seconds. For Tuesday, northwest winds 5 to 10 knots. Seas around 2 feet. Wave detail, west 1 foot at 3 seconds and south 1 foot at 9 seconds. A slight chance of showers and thunderstorms in the morning. And for Tuesday night, northwest winds around 5 knots, becoming north after midnight. Seas around 2 feet. Wave detail, northwest 1 foot at 3 seconds and south 1 foot at 9 seconds. A slight chance of showers and thunderstorms in the evening, then showers likely with a chance of thunderstorms after midnight. Tidal information, at the mouth of the Mobile River on Monday, high tide at 12.07 p.m. Low tide at 11.44 p.m. At the mouth of the Mobile River on Tuesday, high tide at 12.55 p.m. At Pensacola Bay on Monday, high tide at 11.05 a.m. Low tide at 10.44 p.m. At Pensacola Bay on Tuesday, high tide at 11.49 a.m. Low tide at 11.16 p.m. At the East Pass in Destin on Monday, high tide at 10.32 a.m. Low tide at 10.10 p.m. At the East Pass in Destin on Tuesday, high tide at 11.16 a.m. Low tide at 10.42 p.m. The following marine observations were made as of 5 a.m. Mobile Bay Coast Guard Station. Winds were west at 2 knots. Sea temperature 86 degrees. Air temperature 80 degrees. Weeks Bay, calm. Air temperature was 75 degrees. Pensacola Bay. Sea temperature 87 degrees. Air temperature 82 degrees. The report from the east end of Dauphin Island was not available. Graham Bay, southwest winds at 3 knots. Air temperature was 84 degrees. And Pettiboy Island, west winds at 7 knots. Air temperature was 84 degrees. 12 miles south of Orange Beach, winds were southwest at 6 knots. Air temperature was 85 degrees. Gulf water temperature 87 degrees. Wave heights 1 foot, with a period of 9 seconds. 100 miles south of Destin. Winds were calm. Air temperature 84 degrees. Wave heights 1 foot. Wave period 8 seconds. The following marine observations were made as of 6 a.m. Mobile Bay Coast Guard Station. Winds were calm. Sea temperature 86 degrees. Air temperature 79 degrees. Weeks Bay, calm. Air temperature was 74 degrees. Pensacola Bay. Sea temperature 87 degrees. Air temperature 81 degrees. The report from the east end of Dauphin Island was not available. Graham Bay, northwest winds at 3 knots. Air temperature was 82 degrees. And Pettiboy Island, west winds at 7 knots. Air temperature was 83 degrees. 12 miles south of Orange Beach. Winds were southwest at 6 knots. Sea temperature 87 degrees. Air temperature 85 degrees. 100 miles south of Destin. Winds were calm. Air temperature 84 degrees. The following weather reports were made at 6 a.m. Pensacola International Airport, skies were clear. The temperature was 78 degrees, the dew point was 75, and the relative humidity was 90%. The wind was northwest at 3 miles an hour. The pressure was 30.06 inches and rising. Pensacola Naval Air Station, fog was reported. The temperature was 74 degrees, the dew point was 74, and the relative humidity was 100%. The wind was calm. The pressure was 30.06 inches and rising. The Pensacola climate summary for yesterday, June 28, 2026. Yesterday's high temperature was 91 degrees and the low 77 degrees. No precipitation fell yesterday, which leaves the monthly total at 5.88 inches. This is 0.94 inches below the normal amount of 6.82 inches for June. The total precipitation for the year still stands at 20.81 inches, which is 10.48 inches below normal. The normal high temperature for today is 91 degrees, and the normal low is 75. The record high for today is 101, which occurred in 1954, and the record low is 65, which occurred in 1966. Sunrise today is at 5:49 a.m. and sunset is at 7:55 p.m. Across the central Gulf Coast, Gulf Shores, fog. Temperature was 75 degrees. Wind calm. The report from Milton was not available. Destin, clear. Temperature was 77 degrees. Wind calm. Mary Esther, clear. Temperature was 76 degrees. Wind calm. Mobile, partly cloudy. Temperature was 74 degrees. Wind calm. Elsewhere, Hattiesburg, clear and 75. New Orleans, partly cloudy and 77. Montgomery, clear and 72. Tallahassee, clear and 75. And in Panama City, partly cloudy and 74. Here's your National Weather Service forecast. Today, sunny. Highs in the mid-90s. Northwest winds around 5 miles per hour. Heat index values up to 110. Tonight, mostly clear. Lows in the mid-70s. West winds around 5 miles per hour. Heat index values up to 105 early in the evening. Tuesday, mostly sunny. A chance of showers and thunderstorms in the afternoon. Highs in the mid-90s. North winds around 5 miles per hour. Chance of rain 50%. Heat index values up to 107. Tuesday night, mostly cloudy with a chance of showers and thunderstorms in the evening, then mostly clear with a slight chance of showers and thunderstorms after midnight. Lows in the mid-70s. Light and variable winds. Chance of rain 50%. Wednesday, sunny. A slight chance of showers and thunderstorms in the morning, then a chance of showers and thunderstorms in the afternoon. Humid with highs in the lower 90s. East winds around 5 miles per hour. Chance of rain 40%. Wednesday night, mostly clear. Lows in the mid-70s. Thursday, sunny. A slight chance of showers and thunderstorms in the afternoon. Highs in the lower 90s. Chance of rain 20%. Thursday night, partly cloudy with a slight chance of showers and thunderstorms in the evening, then mostly clear after midnight. Lows in the mid-70s. Chance of rain 20%. 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The current time is 6:18 a.m. Central Daylight Time. Here's your marine forecast. On the weather map, a light diurnal flow pattern will be in place through the week, with light onshore flow expected during the afternoon hours, becoming a light offshore flow each night. On Perdido Bay, Pensacola Bay including Santa Rosa Sound, and Choctawhatchee Bay. For today, northwest winds around 5 knots, becoming southwest early this afternoon, then increasing to 5 to 10 knots late. Waves 1 foot or less. Light chop. For tonight, west winds 5 to 10 knots. Waves 1 foot or less. Light chop. For Tuesday, northwest winds around 5 knots, becoming west in the afternoon. Waves 1 foot or less. Smooth. A chance of showers and thunderstorms in the afternoon. And for Tuesday night, northwest winds around 5 knots, becoming northeast after midnight. Waves 1 foot or less. Smooth. A chance of showers and thunderstorms. On Perdido Bay, Pensacola Bay including Santa Rosa Sound, and Choctawhatchee Bay. For today, northwest winds around 5 knots, becoming southwest this afternoon. Waves 1 foot or less. Light chop. For tonight, west winds 5 to 10 knots. Waves 1 foot or less. Light chop. For Tuesday, northwest winds around 5 knots. Waves 1 foot or less. Smooth. A chance of showers and thunderstorms in the afternoon. And for Tuesday night, west winds around 5 knots, becoming northeast after midnight. Waves 1 foot or less. Smooth. A chance of showers and thunderstorms in the evening. From the Okaloosa-Walton County line to Pascagoula, and out 20 nautical miles. For today, west winds around 5 knots, becoming southwest late. Seas 1 foot or less. Wave detail, southwest 1 foot at 4 seconds and south 1 foot at 11 seconds. For tonight, west winds 5 to 10 knots. Seas around 2 feet. Wave detail, south 1 foot at 10 seconds. For Tuesday, northwest winds 5 to 10 knots, becoming west in the afternoon. Seas around 2 feet. Wave detail, west 1 foot at 3 seconds and south 1 foot at 9 seconds. A slight chance of showers and thunderstorms in the afternoon. And for Tuesday night, west winds around 5 knots, becoming north after midnight. Seas 1 foot or less. Wave detail, southwest 1 foot at 4 seconds and south 1 foot at 9 seconds. A slight chance of showers and thunderstorms in the evening, then a chance of showers and thunderstorms after midnight. From the Okaloosa-Walton County line to Pascagoula, from 20 to 60 nautical miles offshore. For today, northwest winds around 5 knots. Seas around 2 feet. Wave detail, west 1 foot at 3 seconds and south 1 foot at 11 seconds. For tonight, west winds 5 to 10 knots. Seas around 2 feet. Wave detail, south 1 foot at 10 seconds. For Tuesday, northwest winds 5 to 10 knots. Seas around 2 feet. Wave detail, west 1 foot at 3 seconds and south 1 foot at 9 seconds. A slight chance of showers and thunderstorms in the morning. And for Tuesday night, northwest winds around 5 knots, becoming north after midnight. Seas around 2 feet. Wave detail, northwest 1 foot at 3 seconds and south 1 foot at 9 seconds. A slight chance of showers and thunderstorms in the evening, then showers likely with a chance of thunderstorms after midnight. Tidal information, at the mouth of the Mobile River on Monday, high tide at 12.07 p.m. Low tide at 11.44 p.m. At the mouth of the Mobile River on Tuesday, high tide at 12.55 p.m. At Pensacola Bay on Monday, high tide at 11.05 a.m. Low tide at 10.44 p.m. At Pensacola Bay on Tuesday, high tide at 11.49 a.m. Low tide at 11.16 p.m. At the East Pass in Destin on Monday, high tide at 10.32 a.m. Low tide at 10.10 p.m. At the East Pass in Destin on Tuesday, high tide at 11.16 a.m. Low tide at 10.42 p.m. The following marine observations were made as of 6 a.m. Mobile Bay Coast Guard Station. Winds were calm. Sea temperature 86 degrees. Air temperature 79 degrees. Weeks Bay, calm. Air temperature was 74 degrees. Pensacola Bay. Sea temperature 87 degrees. Air temperature 81 degrees. The report from the east end of Dauphin Island was not available. Graham Bay, northwest winds at 3 knots. Air temperature was 82 degrees. And Pettiboy Island, west winds at 7 knots. Air temperature was 83 degrees. 12 miles south of Orange Beach. Winds were southwest at 6 knots. Sea temperature 87 degrees. Air temperature 85 degrees. 100 miles south of Destin. Winds were calm. Air temperature 84 degrees. The following weather reports were made at 6 a.m. Pensacola International Airport, skies were clear. The temperature was 78 degrees. The dew point was 75, and the relative humidity was 90%. The wind was northwest at 3 miles an hour. the pressure was 30.06 inches and rising. Pensacola Naval Air Station, fog was reported. The temperature was 74 degrees, the dew point was 74, and the relative humidity was 100%. The wind was calm. The pressure was 30.06 inches and rising. The Pensacola climate summary for yesterday, June 28, 2026. Yesterday's high temperature was 91 degrees and the low 77 degrees. No precipitation fell yesterday, which leaves the monthly total at 5.88 inches. This is 0.94 inches below the normal amount of 6.82 inches for June. The total precipitation for the year still stands at 20.81 inches, which is 10.48 inches below normal. The normal high temperature for today is 91 degrees, and the normal low is 75. The record high for today is 101, which occurred in 1954, and the record low is 65, which occurred in 1966. Sunrise today is at 5:49 a.m. and sunset is at 7:55 p.m. Across the central Gulf Coast, Gulf Shores, fog. Temperature was 75 degrees. Wind calm. The report from Milton was not available. Destin, clear. Temperature was 77 degrees. Wind calm. Mary Esther, clear. Temperature was 76 degrees. Wind calm. Mobile, partly cloudy. Temperature was 74 degrees. Wind calm. Elsewhere, Hattiesburg, clear and 75. New Orleans, partly cloudy and 77. Montgomery, clear and 72. Tallahassee, clear and 75. And in Panama City, partly cloudy and 74. Here's your National Weather Service forecast. Today, sunny. Highs in the mid-90s. Northwest winds around 5 miles per hour. Heat index values up to 110. Tonight, mostly clear. Lows in the mid-70s. West winds around 5 miles per hour. Heat index values up to 105 early in the evening. Tuesday, mostly sunny. A chance of showers and thunderstorms in the afternoon. Highs in the mid-90s. North winds around 5 miles per hour. Chance of rain 50%. Heat index values up to 107. Tuesday night, mostly cloudy with a chance of showers and thunderstorms in the evening, then mostly clear with a slight chance of showers and thunderstorms after midnight. Lows in the mid-70s. Light and variable winds. Chance of rain 50%. Wednesday, sunny. A slight chance of showers and thunderstorms in the morning, then a chance of showers and thunderstorms in the afternoon. Humid with highs in the lower 90s. East winds around 5 miles per hour. Chance of rain 40%. Wednesday night, mostly clear. Lows in the mid-70s. Thursday, sunny. A slight chance of showers and thunderstorms in the afternoon. Highs in the lower 90s. Chance of rain 20%. Thursday night, partly cloudy with a slight chance of showers and thunderstorms in the evening, then mostly clear after midnight. Lows in the mid-70s. Chance of rain 20%. This is NOAA Weather Radio, from the Mobile Pensacola National Weather Service. The current time is 6:28 a.m. Central Daylight Time. Here's your marine forecast. On the weather map, a light diurnal flow pattern will be in place through the week, with light onshore flow expected during the afternoon hours, becoming a light offshore flow each night. On Perdido Bay, Pensacola Bay including Santa Rosa Sound, and Choctawhatchee Bay. For today, northwest winds around 5 knots, becoming southwest early this afternoon, then increasing to 5 to 10 knots late. Waves 1 foot or less. Light chop. For tonight, west winds 5 to 10 knots. Waves 1 foot or less. Light chop. For Tuesday, northwest winds around 5 knots, becoming west in the afternoon. Waves 1 foot or less. Smooth. A chance of showers and thunderstorms in the afternoon. And for Tuesday night, northwest winds around 5 knots, becoming northeast after midnight. Waves 1 foot or less. Smooth. A chance of showers and thunderstorms. On Perdido Bay, Pensacola Bay including Santa Rosa Sound, and Choctaw Hatchie Bay. For today, northwest winds around 5 knots, becoming southwest this afternoon. Waves 1 foot or less. Light chop. For tonight, west winds 5 to 10 knots. Waves 1 foot or less. Light chop. For Tuesday, northwest winds around 5 knots. Waves 1 foot or less. Smooth. A chance of showers and thunderstorms in the afternoon. And for Tuesday night, west winds around 5 knots, becoming northeast after midnight. Waves 1 foot or less. Smooth. A chance of showers and thunderstorms in the evening. From the Okaloosa-Walton County line to Pascagoula, and out 20 nautical miles. For today, west winds around 5 knots, becoming southwest late. Seas 1 foot or less. Wave detail, southwest 1 foot at 4 seconds and south 1 foot at 11 seconds. For tonight, west winds 5 to 10 knots. Seas around 2 feet. Wave detail, south 1 foot at 10 seconds. For Tuesday, northwest winds 5 to 10 knots, becoming west in the afternoon. Seas around 2 feet. Wave detail, west 1 foot at 3 seconds and south 1 foot at 9 seconds. A slight chance of showers and thunderstorms in the afternoon. And for Tuesday night, west winds around 5 knots, becoming north after midnight. Seas 1 foot or less. Wave detail, southwest 1 foot at 4 seconds and south 1 foot at 9 seconds. A slight chance of showers and thunderstorms in the evening, then a chance of showers and thunderstorms after midnight. From the Okaloosa-Walton County line to Pascagoula, from 20 to 60 nautical miles offshore. For today, northwest winds around 5 knots. Seas around 2 feet. Wave detail, west 1 foot at 3 seconds and south 1 foot at 11 seconds. For tonight, west winds 5 to 10 knots. Seas around 2 feet. Wave detail, south 1 foot at 10 seconds. For Tuesday, northwest winds 5 to 10 knots. Seas around 2 feet. Wave detail, west 1 foot at 3 seconds and south 1 foot at 9 seconds. A slight chance of showers and thunderstorms in the morning. And for Tuesday night, northwest winds around 5 knots, becoming north after midnight. Seas around 2 feet. Wave detail, northwest 1 foot at 3 seconds and south 1 foot at 9 seconds. A slight chance of showers and thunderstorms in the evening, then showers likely with a chance of thunderstorms after midnight. Tidal information, at the mouth of the Mobile River on Monday, high tide at 12:07 p.m. Low tide at 11:44 p.m. At the mouth of the Mobile River on Tuesday, high tide at 12:55 p.m. At Pensacola Bay on Monday, high tide at 11:05 a.m. Low tide at 10:44 p.m. At Pensacola Bay on Tuesday, high tide at 11:49 a.m. Low tide at 11:16 p.m. At the East Pass in Destin on Monday, high tide at 10:32 a.m. Low tide at 10:10 p.m. At the East Pass in Destin on Tuesday, high tide at 11:16 a.m. Low tide at 10:42 p.m. The following marine observations were made as of 6 a.m. Mobile Bay Coast Guard Station. Winds were calm. Sea temperature 86 degrees. Air temperature 79 degrees. Weeks Bay, calm. Air temperature was 74 degrees. Pensacola Bay. Sea temperature 87 degrees. Air temperature 81 degrees. The report from the east end of Dauphin Island was not available. Graham Bay, northwest winds at 3 knots. Air temperature was 82 degrees. And Pettiboy Island, west winds at 7 knots. Air temperature was 83 degrees. 12 miles south of Orange Beach. Winds were southwest at 6 knots. Sea temperature 87 degrees. Air temperature 85 degrees. 100 miles south of Destin. Winds were calm. Air temperature 84 degrees. The following weather reports were made at 6 a.m. Pensacola Internet.

Climate summary for yesterday, June 28, 2026. Yesterday's high temperature was 91 degrees and the low 77 degrees. No precipitation fell yesterday, which leaves the monthly total at 5.88 inches. This is 0.94 inches below the normal amount of 6.82 inches for June. The total precipitation for the year still stands at 20.81 inches, which is 10.48 inches below normal. The normal high temperature for today is 91 degrees, and the normal low is 75. The record high for today is 101, which occurred in 1954, and the record low is 65, which occurred in 1966. Sunrise today is at 5:49 a.m. and sunset is at 7:55 p.m. Across the central Gulf Coast, Gulf Shores, fog. Temperature was 75 degrees. Wind calm. The report from Milton was not available. Destin, clear. Temperature was 77 degrees. Wind calm. Mary Esther, clear. Temperature was 76 degrees. Wind calm. Mobile, partly cloudy. Temperature was 74 degrees. Wind calm. Elsewhere, Hattiesburg, clear and 75. New Orleans, partly cloudy and 77. Montgomery, clear and 72. Tallahassee, clear and 75. And in Panama City, partly cloudy and 74. Here's your National Weather Service forecast. Today, sunny. Highs in the mid-90s. Northwest winds around 5 miles per hour. Heat index values up to 110. Tonight, mostly clear. Lows in the mid-70s. West winds around 5 miles per hour. Heat index values up to 105 early in the evening. Tuesday, mostly sunny. A chance of showers and thunderstorms in the afternoon. Highs in the mid-90s. North winds around 5 miles per hour. Chance of rain 50%. Heat index values up to 107. Tuesday night, mostly cloudy with a chance of showers and thunderstorms in the evening, then mostly clear with a slight chance of showers and thunderstorms after midnight. Lows in the mid-70s. Light and variable winds. Chance of rain 50%. Wednesday, sunny. A slight chance of showers and thunderstorms in the morning, then a chance of showers and thunderstorms in the afternoon. Humid with highs in the lower 90s. East winds around 5 miles per hour. Chance of rain 40%. Wednesday night, mostly clear. Lows in the mid-70s. Thursday, sunny. A slight chance of showers and thunderstorms in the afternoon. Highs in the lower 90s. Chance of rain 20%. Thursday night, partly cloudy with a slight chance of showers and thunderstorms in the evening, then mostly clear after midnight. Lows in the mid-70s. Chance of rain 20%. This is NOAA Weather Radio from the Mobile Pensacola National Weather Service. The current time is 6:39 a.m. Central Daylight Time. Here's your marine forecast. On the weather map, a light diurnal flow pattern will be in place through the week, with light onshore flow expected during the afternoon hours, becoming a light offshore flow each night. On Perdido Bay, Pensacola Bay including Santa Rosa Sound, and Choctawhatchee Bay. For today, northwest winds around 5 knots, becoming southwest early this afternoon, then increasing to 5 to 10 knots late. Waves 1 foot or less. Light chop. For tonight, west winds 5 to 10 knots. Waves 1 foot or less. Light chop. For Tuesday, northwest winds around 5 knots, becoming west in the afternoon. Waves 1 foot or less. Smooth. A chance of showers and thunderstorms in the afternoon. And for Tuesday night, northwest winds around 5 knots, becoming northeast after midnight. Waves 1 foot or less. Smooth. A chance of showers and thunderstorms. On Perdido Bay, Pensacola Bay including Santa Rosa Sound, and Choctawhatchee Bay. For today, northwest winds around 5 knots, becoming southwest this afternoon. Waves 1 foot or less.

0: light chop. For tonight, west winds 5 to 10 knots. Waves 1 foot or less. Light chop. For Tuesday, northwest winds around 5 knots. Waves 1 foot or less. Smooth. A chance of showers and thunderstorms in the afternoon. And for Tuesday night, west winds around 5 knots, becoming northeast after midnight. Waves 1 foot or less. Smooth. A chance of showers and thunderstorms in the evening. From the Okaloosa-Walton County line to Pascagoula, and out 20 nautical miles. For today, west winds around 5 knots, becoming southwest late. Seas 1 foot or less. Wave detail, southwest 1 foot at 4 seconds and south 1 foot at 11 seconds. For tonight, west winds 5 to 10 knots. Seas around 2 feet. Wave detail, south 1 foot at 10 seconds. For Tuesday, northwest winds 5 to 10 knots, becoming west in the afternoon. Seas around 2 feet. Wave detail, west 1 foot at 3 seconds and south 1 foot at 9 seconds. A slight chance of showers and thunderstorms in the afternoon. And for Tuesday night, west winds around 5 knots, becoming north after midnight. Seas 1 foot or less. Wave detail, southwest 1 foot at 4 seconds and south 1 foot at 9 seconds. A slight chance of showers and thunderstorms in the evening, then a chance of showers and thunderstorms after midnight. From the Okaloosa-Walton County line to Pascagoula, from 20 to 60 nautical miles offshore. For today, northwest winds around 5 knots. Seas around 2 feet. Wave detail, west 1 foot at 3 seconds and south 1 foot at 11 seconds. For tonight, west winds 5 to 10 knots. Seas around 2 feet. Wave detail, south 1 foot at 10 seconds. For Tuesday, northwest winds 5 to 10 knots. Seas around 2 feet. Wave detail, west 1 foot at 3 seconds and south 1 foot at 9 seconds. A slight chance of showers and thunderstorms in the morning. And for Tuesday night, northwest winds around 5 knots, becoming north after midnight. Seas around 2 feet. Wave detail, northwest 1 foot at 3 seconds and south 1 foot at 9 seconds. A slight chance of showers and thunderstorms in the evening, then showers likely with a chance of thunderstorms after midnight. Tidal information, at the mouth of the Mobile River on Monday, high tide at 12.07 p.m. Low tide at 11.44 p.m. At the mouth of the Mobile River on Tuesday, high tide at 12.55 p.m. At Pensacola Bay on Monday, high tide at 11.05 a.m. Low tide at 10.44 p.m. At Pensacola Bay on Tuesday, high tide at 11.49 a.m. Low tide at 11.16 p.m. At the East Pass in Destin on Monday, high tide at 10.32 a.m. Low tide at 10.10 p.m. At the East Pass in Destin on Tuesday, high tide at 11.16 a.m. Low tide at 10.42 p.m. The following marine observations were made as of 6 a.m. Mobile Bay Coast Guard Station. Winds were calm. Sea temperature 86 degrees. Air temperature 79 degrees. Weeks Bay, calm. Air temperature was 74 degrees. Pensacola Bay. Sea temperature 87 degrees. Air temperature 81 degrees. The report from the east end of Dauphin Island was not available. Graham Bay, northwest winds at 3 knots. Air temperature was 82 degrees. And Pettiboy Island, west winds at 7 knots. Air temperature was 83 degrees. 12 miles south of Orange Beach. Winds were southwest at 6 knots. Sea temperature 87 degrees. Air temperature 85 degrees. 100 miles south of Destin. Winds were calm. Air temperature 84 degrees. The following weather reports were made at 6 a.m. Pensacola International Airport, skies were clear. The temperature was 78 degrees, the dew point was 75, and the relative humidity was 90%. The wind was northwest at 3 miles an hour. The pressure was 30.06 inches and rising. Pensacola Naval Air Station, fog was reported. The temperature was 74 degrees, the dew point was 74, and the relative humidity was 100%. The wind was calm. The pressure was 30.06 inches and rising. The Pensacola climate summary for yesterday, June 28, 2026. Yesterday's high temperature was 91 degrees and the low 77 degrees. No precipitation fell yesterday, which leaves the monthly total at 5.88 inches. This is 0.94 inches below the normal amount of 6.82 inches for June. The total precipitation for the year still stands at 20.81 inches, which is 10.48 inches below normal. The normal high temperature for today is 91 degrees, and the normal low is 75. The record high for today is 101, which occurred in 1954, and the record low is 65, which occurred in 1966. Sunrise today is at 5:49 a.m. and sunset is at 7:55 p.m. Across the central Gulf Coast, Gulf Shores, fog. Temperature was 75 degrees. Wind calm. The report from Milton was not available. Destin, clear. Temperature was 77 degrees. Wind calm. Mary Esther, clear. Temperature was 76 degrees. Wind calm. Mobile, partly cloudy. Temperature was 74 degrees. Wind calm. Elsewhere, Hattiesburg, clear and 75. New Orleans, partly cloudy and 77. Montgomery, clear and 72. Tallahassee, clear and 75. And in Panama City, partly cloudy and 74. 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Here's your National Weather Service forecast. Today, sunny. Highs in the mid-90s. Northwest winds around 5 miles per hour. Heat index values up to 110. Tonight, mostly clear. Lows in the mid-70s. West winds around 5 miles per hour. Heat index values up to 105 early in the evening. Tuesday, mostly sunny. A chance of showers and thunderstorms in the afternoon. Highs in the mid-90s. North winds around 5 miles per hour. Chance of rain 50%. Heat index values up to 107. Tuesday night, mostly cloudy with a chance of showers and thunderstorms in the evening, then mostly clear with a slight chance of showers and thunderstorms after midnight. Lows in the mid-70s. Light and variable winds. Chance of rain 50%. Wednesday, sunny. A slight chance of showers and thunderstorms in the morning, then a chance of showers and thunderstorms in the afternoon. Humid with highs in the lower 90s. East winds around 5 miles per hour. Chance of rain 40%. Wednesday night, mostly clear. Lows in the mid-70s. Thursday, sunny. A slight chance of showers and thunderstorms in the afternoon. Highs in the lower 90s. Chance of rain 20%. Thursday night, partly cloudy with a slight chance of showers and thunderstorms in the evening, then mostly clear after midnight. Lows in the mid-70s. Chance of rain 20%. This is NOAA Weather Radio, from the Mobile, Pensacola National Weather Service. The current time is 6:49 a.m. Central Daylight Time. Here's your marine forecast. On the weather map, a light diurnal flow pattern will be in place through the week, with light onshore flow expected during the afternoon hours, becoming a light offshore flow each night. On Perdido Bay, Pensacola Bay including Santa Rosa Sound, and Choctawhatchee Bay. For today, northwest winds around 5 knots, becoming southwest early this afternoon, then increasing to 5 to 10 knots late. Waves 1 foot or less. Light chop. For tonight, west winds 5 to 10 knots. Waves 1 foot or less. Light chop. For Tuesday, northwest winds around 5 knots, becoming west in the afternoon. Waves 1 foot or less. Smooth. A chance of showers and thunderstorms in the afternoon. And for Tuesday night, northwest winds around 5 knots, becoming northeast after midnight. Waves 1 foot or less. Smooth. A chance of showers and thunderstorms. On Perdido Bay, Pensacola Bay including Santa Rosa Sound, and Choctawhatchee Bay. For today, northwest winds around 5 knots, becoming southwest this afternoon. Waves 1 foot or less. Light chop. For tonight, west winds 5 to 10 knots. Waves 1 foot or less. Light chop. For Tuesday, northwest winds around 5 knots. Waves 1 foot or less. Smooth. A chance of showers and thunderstorms in the afternoon. And for Tuesday night, west winds around 5 knots, becoming northeast after midnight. Waves 1 foot or less. Smooth. A chance of showers and thunderstorms in the evening. From the Okaloosa-Walton County line to Pascagoula, and out 20 nautical miles. For today, west winds around 5 knots, becoming southwest late. Seas 1 foot or less. Wave detail, southwest 1 foot at 4 seconds and south 1 foot at 11 seconds. For tonight, west winds 5 to 10 knots. Seas around 2 feet. Wave detail, south 1 foot at 10 seconds. For Tuesday, northwest winds 5 to 10 knots, becoming west in the afternoon. Seas around 2 feet. Wave detail, west 1 foot at 3 seconds and south 1 foot at 9 seconds. A slight chance of showers and thunderstorms in the afternoon. And for Tuesday night, west winds around 5 knots, becoming north after midnight. Seas 1 foot or less. Wave detail, southwest 1 foot at 4 seconds and south 1 foot at 9 seconds. A slight chance of showers and thunderstorms in the evening, then a chance of showers and thunderstorms after midnight. From the Okaloosa-Walton County line to Pascagoula, from 20 to 60 nautical miles offshore. For today, northwest winds around 5 knots. Seas around 2 feet. Wave detail, west 1 foot at 3 seconds and south 1 foot at 11 seconds. For tonight, west winds 5 to 10 knots. Seas around 2 feet. Wave detail, south 1 foot at 10 seconds. For Tuesday, northwest winds 5 to 10 knots. Seas around 2 feet. Wave detail, west 1 foot at 3 seconds and south 1 foot at 9 seconds. A slight chance of showers and thunderstorms in the morning. And for Tuesday night, northwest winds around 5 knots, becoming north after midnight. Seas around 2 feet. Wave detail, northwest 1 foot at 3 seconds and south 1 foot at 9 seconds. A slight chance of showers and thunderstorms in the evening, then showers likely with a chance of thunderstorms after midnight. Tidal information, at the mouth of the Mobile River on Monday, high tide at 12.07 p.m. Low tide at 11.44 p.m. At the mouth of the Mobile River on Tuesday, high tide at 12.55 p.m. At Pensacola Bay on Monday, high tide at 11.05 a.m. Low tide at 10.44 p.m. At Pensacola Bay on Tuesday, high tide at 11.49 a.m. Low tide at 11.16 p.m. At the East Pass in Destin on Monday, high tide at 10.32 a.m. Low tide at 10.10 p.m. At the East Pass in Destin on Tuesday, high tide at 11.16 a.m. Low tide at 10.42 p.m. The Tropical Weather Outlook. For the North Atlantic, Caribbean Sea and the Gulf of America, offshore of the southeastern U.S. coast, disorganized showers and thunderstorms located off the southeastern U.S. coast are associated with an area of low pressure along the frontal boundary. Environmental conditions only appear marginally favorable for some tropical development over the next day or two as the system drifts southward and then westward before conditions become even less favorable later this week. Formation chance through 48 hours, low, 10%. Formation chance through 7 days, low, 10%. The following marine observations were made as of 6 a.m. Mobile Bay Coast Guard Station. Winds were calm. Sea temperature 86 degrees. Air temperature 79 degrees. Weeks Bay, calm. Air temperature was 74 degrees. Pensacola Bay. Sea temperature 87 degrees. Air temperature 81 degrees. The report from the east end of Dauphin Island was not available. Graham Bay, northwest winds at 3 knots. Air temperature was 82 degrees. And Pettiboy Island, west winds at 7 knots. Air temperature was 83 degrees. 12 miles south of Orange Beach. Winds were southwest at 6 knots. Sea temperature 87 degrees. Air temperature 85 degrees. 100 miles south of Destin. Winds were calm. Air temperature 84 degrees. The following weather reports were made at 6 a.m. Pensacola International Airport, skies were clear. The temperature was 78 degrees, the dew point was 75, and the relative humidity was 90%. The wind was northwest at 3 miles an hour. The pressure was 30.06 inches and rising. Pensacola Naval Air Station, fog was reported. The temperature was 74 degrees, the dew point was 74, and the relative humidity was 100%. The wind was calm. The pressure was 30.06 inches and rising. The Pensacola climate summary for yesterday, June 28, 2026. Yesterday's high temperature was 91 degrees and the low 77 degrees. No precipitation fell yesterday, which leaves the monthly total at 5.88 inches. This is 0.94 inches below the normal amount of 6.82 inches for June. The total precipitation for the year still stands at 20.81 inches, which is 10.48 inches below normal. The normal high temperature for today is 91 degrees, and the normal low is 75. The record high for today is 101, which occurred in 1954, and the record low is 65, which occurred in 1966. Sunrise today is at 5:49 a.m. and sunset is at 7:55 p.m. Across the central Gulf Coast, Gulf Shores, fog. Temperature was 75 degrees. Wind calm. The report from Milton was not available. Destin, clear. Temperature was 77 degrees. Wind calm. Mary Esther, clear. Temperature was 76 degrees. Wind calm. Mobile, partly cloudy. Temperature was 74 degrees. Wind calm. Elsewhere, Hattiesburg, clear and 75. New Orleans, partly cloudy and 77. Montgomery, clear and 72. Tallahassee, clear and 75. And in Panama City, partly cloudy and 74. Here's your National Weather Service forecast. Today, sunny. Highs in the mid-90s. Northwest winds around 5 miles per hour. Heat index values up to 110. Tonight, mostly clear. Lows in the mid-70s. West winds around 5 miles per hour. Heat index values up to 105 early in the evening. Tuesday, mostly sunny. A chance of showers and thunderstorms in the afternoon. Highs in the mid-90s. North winds around 5 miles per hour. Chance of rain 50.
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0: Light and variable winds. Chance of rain 50%. Wednesday, sunny. A slight chance of showers and thunderstorms in the morning, then a chance of showers and thunderstorms in the afternoon. Humid with highs in the lower 90s. East winds around 5 miles per hour. Chance of rain 40%. Wednesday night, mostly clear. Lows in the mid-70s. Thursday, sunny. A slight chance of showers and thunderstorms in the afternoon. Highs in the lower 90s. Chance of rain 20%. Thursday night, partly cloudy with a slight chance of showers and thunderstorms in the evening, then mostly clear after midnight. Lows in the mid-70s. Chance of rain 20%. This is NOAA Weather Radio, from the Mobile Pensacola National Weather Service. The current time is 7 a.m. Central Daylight Time. Here's your marine forecast. On the weather map, a light diurnal flow pattern will be in place through the week, with light onshore flow expected during the afternoon hours, becoming a light offshore flow each night. On Perdido Bay, Pensacola Bay including Santa Rosa Sound, and Choctawhatchee Bay. For today, northwest winds around 5 knots, becoming southwest early this afternoon, then increasing to 5 to 10 knots late. Waves 1 foot or less. Light chop. For tonight, west winds 5 to 10 knots. Waves 1 foot or less. Light chop. For Tuesday, northwest winds around 5 knots, becoming west in the afternoon. Waves 1 foot or less. Smooth. A chance of showers and thunderstorms in the afternoon. And for Tuesday night, northwest winds around 5 knots, becoming northeast after midnight. Waves 1 foot or less. Smooth. A chance of showers and thunderstorms. On Perdido Bay, Pensacola Bay including Santa Rosa Sound, and Choctawhatchee Bay. For today, northwest winds around 5 knots, becoming southwest this afternoon. Waves 1 foot or less. Light chop. For tonight, west winds 5 to 10 knots. Waves 1 foot or less. Light chop. For Tuesday, northwest winds around 5 knots. Waves 1 foot or less. Smooth. A chance of showers and thunderstorms in the afternoon. And for Tuesday night, west winds around 5 knots, becoming northeast after midnight. Waves 1 foot or less. Smooth. A chance of showers and thunderstorms in the evening. From the Okaloosa-Walton County line to Pascagoula, and out 20 nautical miles. For today, west winds around 5 knots, becoming southwest late. Seas 1 foot or less. Wave detail, southwest 1 foot at 4 seconds and south 1 foot at 11 seconds. For tonight, west winds 5 to 10 knots. Seas around 2 feet. Wave detail, south 1 foot at 10 seconds. For Tuesday, northwest winds 5 to 10 knots, becoming west in the afternoon. Seas around 2 feet. Wave detail, west 1 foot at 3 seconds and south 1 foot at 9 seconds. A slight chance of showers and thunderstorms in the afternoon. And for Tuesday night, west winds around 5 knots, becoming north after midnight. Seas 1 foot or less. Wave detail, southwest 1 foot at 4 seconds and south 1 foot at 9 seconds. A slight chance of showers and thunderstorms in the evening, then a chance of showers and thunderstorms after midnight. From the Okaloosa-Walton County line to Pascagoula, from 20 to 60 nautical miles offshore. For today, northwest winds around 5 knots. Seas around 2 feet. Wave detail, west 1 foot at 3 seconds and south 1 foot at 11 seconds. For tonight, west winds 5 to 10 knots. Seas around 2 feet. Wave detail, south 1 foot at 10 seconds. For Tuesday, northwest winds 5 to 10 knots. Seas around 2 feet. Wave detail, west 1 foot at 3 seconds and south 1 foot at 9 seconds. A slight chance of showers and thunderstorms in the morning. And for Tuesday night, northwest winds around 5 knots, becoming north after midnight. Seas around 2 feet. Wave detail, northwest 1 foot at 3 seconds and south 1 foot at 9 seconds. A slight chance of showers and thunderstorms in the evening, then showers likely with a chance of thunderstorms after midnight. Tidal information, at the mouth of the Mobile River on Monday, high tide at 12.07 p.m. Low tide at 11.44 p.m. At the mouth of the Mobile River on Tuesday, high tide at 12.55 p.m. At Pensacola Bay on Monday, high tide at 11.05 a.m. Low tide at 10.44 p.m. At Pensacola Bay on Tuesday, High tide at 11:49 a.m. Low tide at 11:16 p.m. At the East Pass in Destin on Monday, high tide at 10:32 a.m. Low tide at 10:10 p.m. At the East Pass in Destin on Tuesday, high tide at 11:16 a.m. Low tide at 10:42 p.m. The following marine observations were made as of 6 a.m. Mobile Bay Coast Guard Station. Winds were calm. Sea temperature 86 degrees. Air temperature 79 degrees. Weeks Bay, calm. Air temperature was 74 degrees. Pensacola Bay. Sea temperature 87 degrees. Air temperature 81 degrees. The report from the east end of Dauphin Island was not available. Graham Bay, northwest winds at 3 knots. Air temperature was 82 degrees. And Pettyboy Island, west winds at 7 knots. Air temperature was 83 degrees. 12 miles south of Orange Beach. Winds were southwest at 6 knots. Sea temperature 87 degrees. Air temperature 85 degrees. 100 miles south of Destin. Winds were calm. Air temperature 84 degrees. The following weather reports were made at 6 a.m. Pensacola International Airport, skies were clear. The temperature was 78 degrees, the dew point was 75, and the relative humidity was 90%. The wind was northwest at 3 miles an hour. The pressure was 30.06 inches and rising. Pensacola Naval Air Station, fog was reported. The temperature was 74 degrees, the dew point was 74, and the relative humidity was 100%. The wind was calm. The pressure was 30.06 inches and rising. The Pensacola climate summary for yesterday, June 28, 2026. Yesterday's high temperature was 91 degrees and the low 77 degrees. No precipitation fell yesterday, which leaves the monthly total at 5.88 inches. This is 0.94 inches below the normal amount of 6.82 inches for June. The total precipitation for the year still stands at 20.81 inches, which is 10.48 inches below normal. The normal high temperature for today is 91 degrees, and the normal low is 75. The record high for today is 101, which occurred in 1954, and the record low is 65, which occurred in 1966. Sunrise today is at 5:49 a.m. and sunset is at 7:55 p.m. Across the central Gulf Coast, Gulf Shores, fog. Temperature was 75 degrees. Wind calm. The report from Milton was not available. Destin, clear. Temperature was 77 degrees. Wind calm. Mary Esther, clear. Temperature was 76 degrees. Wind calm. Mobile, partly cloudy. Temperature was 74 degrees. Wind calm. Elsewhere, Hattiesburg, clear and 75. New Orleans, partly cloudy and 77. Montgomery, clear and 72. Tallahassee, clear and 75. And at Panama City, partly cloudy and 74. Here's your National Weather Service forecast. Today, sunny. Highs in the mid-90s. Northwest winds around 5 miles per hour. Heat index values up to 110. Tonight, mostly clear. Lows in the mid-70s. West winds around 5 miles per hour. Heat index values up to 105 early in the evening. Tuesday, mostly sunny. A chance of showers and thunderstorms in the afternoon. Highs in the mid-90s. North winds around 5 miles per hour. Chance of rain 50%. Heat index values up to 107. Tuesday night, mostly cloudy with a chance of showers and thunderstorms in the evening, then mostly clear with a slight chance of showers and thunderstorms after midnight. Lows in the mid-70s. Light and variable winds. Chance of rain 50%. Wednesday, sunny. A slight chance of showers and thunderstorms in the morning, then a chance of showers and thunderstorms in the afternoon. Humid with highs in the lower 90s. East winds around 5 miles per hour. Chance of rain 40%. Wednesday night, mostly clear. Lows in the mid-70s. Thursday, sunny. A slight chance of showers and thunderstorms in the afternoon. Highs in the lower 90s. Chance of rain 20%. Thursday night, partly cloudy with a slight chance of showers and thunderstorms in the evening, then mostly clear after midnight. Lows in the mid-70s. Chance of rain 20%. This is NOAA Weather Radio, from the Mobile Pensacola National Weather Service. The current time is 7:11 a.m. Central Daylight Time. Here's your marine forecast. On the weather map, a light diurnal flow pattern will be in place through the week, with light onshore flow expected during the afternoon hours, becoming a light offshore flow each night. On Perdido Bay, Pensacola Bay including Santa Rosa Sound, and Choctawhatchee Bay. For today, northwest winds around 5 knots, becoming southwest early this afternoon, then increasing to 5 to 10 knots late. Waves 1 foot or less. Light chop. For tonight, west winds 5 to 10 knots. Waves 1 foot or less. Light chop. For Tuesday, northwest winds around 5 knots, becoming west in the afternoon. Waves 1 foot or less. Smooth. A chance of showers and thunderstorms in the afternoon. And for Tuesday night, northwest winds around 5 knots, becoming northeast after midnight. Waves 1 foot or less. Smooth. A chance of showers and thunderstorms. On Perdido Bay, Pensacola Bay including Santa Rosa Sound, and Choctawhatchee Bay. For today, northwest winds around 5 knots, becoming southwest this afternoon. Waves 1 foot or less. Light chop. For tonight, west winds 5 to 10 knots. Waves 1 foot or less. Light chop. For Tuesday, northwest winds around 5 knots. Waves 1 foot or less. Smooth. A chance of showers and thunderstorms in the afternoon. And for Tuesday night, west winds around 5 knots, becoming northeast after midnight. Waves 1 foot or less. Smooth. A chance of showers and thunderstorms in the evening. From the Okaloosa-Walton County line to Pascagoula, and out 20 nautical miles. For today, west winds around 5 knots, becoming southwest late. Seas 1 foot or less. Wave detail, southwest 1 foot at 4 seconds and south 1 foot at 11 seconds. For tonight, west winds 5 to 10 knots. Seas around 2 feet. Wave detail, south 1 foot at 10 seconds. For Tuesday, northwest winds 5 to 10 knots, becoming west in the afternoon. Seas around 2 feet. Wave detail, west 1 foot at 3 seconds and south 1 foot at 9 seconds. A slight chance of showers and thunderstorms in the afternoon. And for Tuesday night, west winds around 5 knots, becoming north after midnight. Seas 1 foot or less. Wave detail, southwest 1 foot at 4 seconds and south 1 foot at 9 seconds. A slight chance of showers and thunderstorms in the evening, then a chance of showers and thunderstorms after midnight. From the Okaloosa-Walton County line to Pascagoula, from 20 to 60 nautical miles offshore. For today, northwest winds around 5 knots. Seas around 2 feet. Wave detail, west 1 foot at 3 seconds and south 1 foot at 11 seconds. For tonight, west winds 5 to 10 knots. Seas around 2 feet. Wave detail, south 1 foot at 10 seconds. For Tuesday, northwest winds 5 to 10 knots. Seas around 2 feet. Wave detail, west 1 foot at 3 seconds and south 1 foot at 9 seconds. A slight chance of showers and thunderstorms in the morning. And for Tuesday night, northwest winds around 5 knots, becoming north after midnight. Seas around 2 feet. Wave detail, northwest 1 foot at 3 seconds and south 1 foot at 9 seconds. A slight chance of showers and thunderstorms in the evening, then showers likely with a chance of thunderstorms after midnight. Tidal information, at the mouth of the Mobile River on Monday, high tide at 12.07 p.m. Low tide at 11.44 p.m. At the mouth of the Mobile River on Tuesday, high tide at 12.55 p.m. At Pensacola Bay on Monday, high tide at 11.05 a.m. Low tide at 10.44 p.m. At Pensacola Bay on Tuesday, high tide at 11.49 a.m. Low tide at 11.16 p.m. At the East Pass in Destin on Monday, high tide at 10.32 a.m. Low tide at 10.10 p.m. At the East Pass in Destin on Tuesday, high tide at 11.16 a.m. Low tide at 10.42 p.m. The following marine observations were made as of 7 a.m. Mobile Bay Coast Guard Station. Winds were northwest at 2 knots. Sea temperature 86 degrees. Air temperature 80 degrees. Weeks Bay, calm. Air temperature was 74 degrees. Pensacola Bay. Sea temperature 87 degrees. Air temperature 81 degrees. The report from the east end of Dauphin Island was not available. Graham Bay, northwest winds at 4 knots. Air temperature was 81 degrees. And Pettiboy Island, west winds at 6 knots. Air temperature was 83 degrees. 12 miles south of Orange Beach. Winds were west at 6 knots. Sea temperature 87 degrees. Air temperature 85 degrees. 100 miles south of Destin. Winds were calm. Air temperature 85 degrees. 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The following weather reports were made at 7 a.m. Pensacola International Airport, skies were sunny. The temperature was 79 degrees, the dew point was 76, and the relative humidity was 90%. The wind was northwest at 5 miles an hour. The pressure was 30.08 inches and rising. Pensacola Naval Air Station, skies were mostly sunny. The temperature was 78 degrees, the dew point was 77, and the relative humidity was 96%. The wind was north at 3 miles an hour. The pressure was 30.08 inches and rising. The Pensacola climate summary for yesterday, June 28, 2026. Yesterday's high temperature was 91 degrees and the low 77 degrees. No precipitation fell yesterday, which leaves the monthly total at 5.88 inches. This is 0.94 inches below the normal amount of 6.82 inches for June. The total precipitation for the year still stands at 20.81 inches, which is 10.48 inches below normal. The normal high temperature for today is 91 degrees, and the normal low is 75. The record high for today is 101, which occurred in 1954, and the record low is 65, which occurred in 1966. Sunrise today is at 5:49 a.m. and sunset is at 7:55 p.m. The Tropical Weather Outlook. For the North Atlantic, Caribbean Sea and the Gulf of America, offshore of the southeastern U.S. Coast, disorganized showers and thunderstorms located off the southeastern U.S. Coast are associated with an area of low pressure along the frontal boundary. Environmental conditions only appear marginally favorable for some tropical development over the next day or two as the system drifts southward and then westward before conditions become even less favorable later this week. Formation chance through 48 hours, low, 10%. Formation chance through 7 days, low, 10%. Across the central Gulf Coast, Gulf Shores, sunny. Temperature was 79 degrees. Wind variable at 5 miles an hour. Milton, sunny. Temperature was 75 degrees. Wind calm. Destin, sunny. Temperature was 81 degrees. Wind north at 5 miles an hour. Mary Esther, sunny. Temperature was 78 degrees. Wind north at 3 miles an hour. Mobile, mostly sunny. Temperature was 77 degrees. Wind calm. Elsewhere, Hattiesburg, sunny and 76. New Orleans, mostly sunny and 79. Montgomery, sunny and 75. Tallahassee, sunny and 78. And in Panama City, sunny and 77. Here's your National Weather Service forecast. Today, sunny. Highs in the mid-90s. Northwest winds around 5 miles per hour. Heat index values up to 110. Tonight, mostly clear. Lows in the mid-70s. West winds around 5 miles per hour. Heat index values up to 105 early in the evening. Tuesday, mostly sunny. A chance of showers and thunderstorms in the afternoon. Highs in the mid-90s. North winds around 5 miles per hour. Chance of rain 50%. Heat index values up to 107. Tuesday night, mostly cloudy with a chance of showers and thunderstorms in the evening, then mostly clear with a slight chance of showers and thunderstorms after midnight. Lows in the mid-70s. Light and variable winds. Chance of rain 50%. Wednesday, sunny. A slight chance of showers and thunderstorms in the morning, then a chance of showers and thunderstorms in the afternoon. Humid with highs in the lower 90s. East winds around 5 miles per hour. Chance of rain 40%. Wednesday night, mostly clear. Lows in the mid-70s. Thursday, sunny. A slight chance of showers and thunderstorms in the afternoon. Highs in the lower 90s. Chance of rain 20%. Thursday night, partly cloudy with a slight chance of showers and thunderstorms in the evening, then mostly clear after midnight. Lows in the mid-70s. Chance of rain 20%. This is NOAA Weather Radio from the Mobile Pensacola National Weather Service. The current time is 7:22 a.m. Central Daylight Time. Here's your marine forecast. On the weather map, a light diurnal flow pattern will be in place through the week, with light onshore flow expected during the afternoon hours, becoming a light offshore flow each night. On Perdido Bay, Pensacola Bay including Santa Rosa Sound, and Choctawhatchee Bay. For today, northwest winds around 5 knots, becoming southwest early this afternoon, then increasing to 5 to 10 knots late. Waves 1 foot or less. Light chop. For tonight, west winds 5 to 10 knots. Waves 1 foot or less. Light chop. For Tuesday, northwest winds around 5 knots, becoming west in the afternoon. Waves 1 foot or less. Smooth. A chance of showers and thunderstorms in the afternoon. And for Tuesday night, northwest winds around 5 knots, becoming northeast after midnight. Waves 1 foot or less. Smooth. A chance of showers and thunderstorms. On Perdido Bay, Pensacola Bay including Santa Rosa Sound, and Choctawhatchee Bay. For today, northwest winds around 5 knots, becoming southwest this afternoon. Waves 1 foot or less. Light chop. For tonight, west winds 5 to 10 knots. Waves 1 foot or less. Light chop. For Tuesday, northwest winds around 5 knots. Waves 1 foot or less. Smooth. A chance of showers and thunderstorms in the afternoon. And for Tuesday night, west winds around 5 knots, becoming northeast after midnight. Waves 1 foot or less. Smooth. A chance of showers and thunderstorms in the evening. From the Okaloosa-Walton County line to Pascagoula, and out 20 nautical miles. For today, west winds around 5 knots, becoming southwest late. Seas 1 foot or less. Wave detail, southwest 1 foot at 4 seconds and south 1 foot at 11 seconds. For tonight, west winds 5 to 10 knots. Seas around 2 feet. Wave detail, south 1 foot at 10 seconds. For Tuesday, northwest winds 5 to 10 knots, becoming west in the afternoon. Seas around 2 feet. Wave detail, west 1 foot at 3 seconds and south 1 foot at 9 seconds. A slight chance of showers and thunderstorms in the afternoon. And for Tuesday night, west winds around 5 knots, becoming north after midnight. Seas 1 foot or less. Wave detail, southwest 1 foot at 4 seconds and south 1 foot at 9 seconds. A slight chance of showers and thunderstorms in the evening, then a chance of showers and thunderstorms after midnight. From the Okaloosa-Walton County line to Pascagoula, from 20 to 60 nautical miles offshore. For today, northwest winds around 5 knots. Seas around 2 feet. Wave detail, west 1 foot at 3 seconds and south 1 foot at 11 seconds. For tonight, west winds 5 to 10 knots. Seas around 2 feet. Wave detail, south 1 foot at 10 seconds. For Tuesday, northwest winds 5 to 10 knots. Seas around 2 feet. Wave detail, west 1 foot at 3 seconds and south 1 foot at 9 seconds. A slight chance of showers and thunderstorms in the morning. And for Tuesday night, northwest winds around 5 knots, becoming north after midnight. Seas around 2 feet. Wave detail, northwest 1 foot at 3 seconds and south 1 foot at 9 seconds. A slight chance of showers and thunderstorms in the evening, then showers likely with a chance of thunderstorms after midnight. Tidal information, at the mouth of the Mobile River on Monday, high tide at 12:07 p.m. Low tide at 11:44 p.m. At the mouth of the Mobile River on Tuesday, high tide at 12:55 p.m. At Pensacola Bay on Monday, high tide at 11:05 a.m. Low tide at 10:44 p.m. At Pensacola Bay on Tuesday, high tide at 11:49 a.m. Low tide at 11:16 p.m. At the East Pass in Destin on Monday, high tide at 10:32 a.m. Low tide at 10:10 p.m. At the East Pass in Destin on Tuesday, high tide at 11:16 a.m. Low tide at 10:42 p.m. The following marine observations were made as of 7 a.m. Mobile Bay Coast Guard Station. Winds were northwest at 2 knots. Sea temperature 86 degrees. Air temperature 80 degrees. Weeks Bay, calm. Air temperature was 74 degrees. Pensacola Bay. Sea temperature 87 degrees. Air temperature 81 degrees. The report from the east end of Dauphin Island was not available. Graham Bay, northwest winds at 4 knots. Air temperature was 81 degrees. And Pettiboy Island, west winds at 6 knots. Air temperature was 83 degrees. 12 miles south of Orange Beach. Winds were west at 6 knots. Sea temperature 87 degrees. Air temperature 85 degrees. 100 miles south of Destin. Winds were calm. Air temperature 85 degrees. The following weather reports were made at 7 a.m. Pensacola International Airport, skies were sunny. The temperature was 79 degrees, the dew point was 76, and the relative humidity was 90%. The wind was northwest at 5 miles an hour. The pressure was 30.08 inches and rising. Pensacola Naval Air Station, skies were mostly sunny. The temperature was 78 degrees, the dew point was 77, and the relative humidity was 96%. The wind was north at 3 miles an hour. The pressure was 30.08 inches and rising. The Pensacola climate summary for yesterday, June 28, 2026. Yesterday's high temperature was 91 degrees and the low 77 degrees. No precipitation fell yesterday, which leaves the monthly total at 5.88 inches. This is 0.94 inches below the normal amount of 6.82 inches for June. The total precipitation for the year still stands at 20.81 inches, which is 10.48 inches below normal. The normal high temperature for today is 91 degrees, and the normal low is 75. The record high for today is 101, which occurred in 1954, and the record low is 65, which occurred in 1966. Sunrise today is at 5:49 a.m. and sunset is at 7:55 p.m. Across the central Gulf Coast, Gulf Shores, sunny. Temperature was 79 degrees. Wind variable at 5 miles an hour. Milton, sunny. Temperature was 75 degrees. Wind calm. Destin, sunny. Temperature was 81 degrees. Wind north at 5 miles an hour. Mary Esther, sunny. Temperature was 78 degrees. Wind north at 3 miles an hour. Mobile, mostly sunny. Temperature was 77 degrees. Wind calm. Elsewhere, Hattiesburg, sunny and 76. New Orleans, mostly sunny and 79. Montgomery, sunny and 75. Tallahassee, sunny and 78. And at Panama City, sunny and 77. Here's your National Weather Service forecast. Today, sunny. Highs in the mid-90s. Northwest winds around 5 miles per hour. Heat index values up to 110. Tonight, mostly clear. Lows in the mid-70s. West winds around 5 miles per hour. Heat index values up to 105 early in the evening. Tuesday, mostly sunny. A chance of showers and thunderstorms in the afternoon. Highs in the mid-90s. North winds around 5 miles per hour. Chance of rain 50%. Heat index values up to 107. Tuesday night, mostly cloudy with a chance of showers and thunderstorms in the evening, then mostly clear with a slight chance of showers and thunderstorms after midnight. Lows in the mid-70s. Light and variable winds. Chance of rain 50%. Wednesday, sunny. A slight chance of showers and thunderstorms in the morning, then a chance of showers and thunderstorms in the afternoon. Humid with highs in the lower 90s. East winds around 5 miles per hour. Chance of rain 40%. Wednesday night, mostly clear. Lows in the mid-70s. Thursday, sunny. A slight chance of showers and thunderstorms in the afternoon. Highs in the lower 90s. Chance of rain 20%. Thursday night, partly cloudy with a slight chance of showers and thunderstorms in the evening, then mostly clear after midnight. Lows in the mid-70s. Chance of rain 20%. This is NOAA Weather Radio from the Mobile, Pensacola National Weather Service. The current time is 7:33 a.m. Central Daylight Time. Here's your marine forecast. On the weather map, a light diurnal flow pattern will be in place through the week, with light onshore flow expected during the afternoon hours, becoming a light offshore flow each night. On Perdido Bay, Pensacola Bay including Santa Rosa Sound, and Choctawhatchee Bay. For today, northwest winds around 5 knots, becoming southwest early this afternoon, then increasing to 5 to 10 knots late. Waves 1 foot or less. Light chop. For tonight, west winds 5 to 10 knots. Waves 1 foot or less. Light chop. For Tuesday, northwest winds around 5 knots, becoming west in the afternoon. Waves 1 foot or less. Smooth. A chance of showers and thunderstorms in the afternoon. And for Tuesday night, northwest winds around 5 knots, becoming northeast after midnight. Waves 1 foot or less. Smooth. A chance of showers and thunderstorms. On Perdido Bay, Pensacola Bay including Santa Rosa Sound, and Choctawhatchee Bay. For today, northwest winds around 5 knots, becoming southwest this afternoon. Waves 1 foot or less. Light chop. For tonight, west winds 5 to 10 knots. Waves 1 foot or less. Light chop. For Tuesday, northwest winds around 5 knots. Waves 1 foot or less. Smooth. A chance of showers and thunderstorms in the afternoon. And for Tuesday night, west winds around 5 knots, becoming northeast after midnight. Waves 1 foot or less. Smooth. A chance of showers and thunderstorms in the evening. From the Okaloosa-Walton County line to Pascagoula, and out 20 nautical miles. For today, west winds around 5 knots, becoming southwest late. Seas 1 foot or less. Wave detail, southwest 1 foot at 4 seconds and south 1 foot at 11 seconds. For tonight, west winds 5 to 10 knots. Seas around 2 feet. Wave detail, south 1 foot at 10 seconds.

and thunderstorms after midnight. From the Okaloosa-Walton County line to Pascagoula, from 20 to 60 nautical miles offshore. For today, northwest winds around 5 knots. Seas around 2 feet. Wave detail, west 1 foot at 3 seconds and south 1 foot at 11 seconds. For tonight, west winds 5 to 10 knots. Seas around 2 feet. Wave detail, south 1 foot at 10 seconds. For Tuesday, northwest winds 5 to 10 knots. Seas around 2 feet. Wave detail, west 1 foot at 3 seconds and south 1 foot at 9 seconds. A slight chance of showers and thunderstorms in the morning. And for Tuesday night, northwest winds around 5 knots, becoming north after midnight. Seas around 2 feet. Wave detail, northwest 1 foot at 3 seconds and south 1 foot at 9 seconds. A slight chance of showers and thunderstorms in the evening, then showers likely with a chance of thunderstorms after midnight. Tidal information, at the mouth of the Mobile River on Monday, high tide at 12:07 p.m. Low tide at 11:44 p.m. At the mouth of the Mobile River on Tuesday, high tide at 12:55 p.m. At Pensacola Bay on Monday, high tide at 11:05 a.m. Low tide at 10:44 p.m. At Pensacola Bay on Tuesday, high tide at 11:49 a.m. Low tide at 11:16 p.m. At the East Pass in Destin on Monday, high tide at 10:32 a.m. Low tide at 10:10 p.m. At the East Pass in Destin on Tuesday, high tide at 11:16 a.m. Low tide at 10:42 p.m. The following marine observations were made as of 7 a.m. Mobile Bay Coast Guard Station. Winds were northwest at 2 knots. Sea temperature 86 degrees. Air temperature 80 degrees. Weeks Bay, calm. Air temperature was 74 degrees. Pensacola Bay. Sea temperature 87 degrees. Air temperature 81 degrees. The report from the east end of Dauphin Island was not available. Graham Bay, northwest winds at 4 knots. Air temperature was 81 degrees. And Pettiboy Island, west winds at 6 knots. Air temperature was 83 degrees. 12 miles south of Orange Beach. Winds were west at 6 knots. Sea temperature 87 degrees. Air temperature 85 degrees. 100 miles south of Destin. Winds were calm. Air temperature 85 degrees. The following weather reports were made at 7 a.m. Pensacola International Airport, skies were sunny. The temperature was 79 degrees, the dew point was 76, and the relative humidity was 90%. The wind was northwest at 5 miles an hour. The pressure was 30.08 inches and rising. Pensacola Naval Air Station, skies were mostly sunny. The temperature was 78 degrees, the dew point was 77, and the relative humidity was 96%. The wind was north at 3 miles an hour. The pressure was 30.08 inches and rising. The Pensacola climate summary for yesterday, June 28, 2026. Yesterday's high temperature was 91 degrees and the low 77 degrees. No precipitation fell yesterday, which leaves the monthly total at 5.88 inches. This is 0.94 inches below the normal amount of 6.82 inches for June. The total precipitation for the year still stands at 20.81 inches, which is 10.48 inches below normal. The normal high temperature for today is 91 degrees, and the normal low is 75. The record high for today is 101, which occurred in 1954, and the record low is 65, which occurred in 1966. Sunrise today is at 5:49 a.m. and sunset is at 7:55 p.m. Across the central Gulf Coast, Gulf Shores, sunny. Temperature was 79 degrees. Wind variable at 5 miles an hour. Milton, sunny. Temperature was 75 degrees. Wind calm. Destin, sunny. Temperature was 81 degrees. Wind north at 5 miles an hour. Mary Esther, sunny.
temperature

0: was 78 degrees. Wind north at 3 miles an hour. Mobile, mostly sunny. Temperature was 77 degrees. Wind calm. Elsewhere, Hattiesburg, sunny and 76. New Orleans, mostly sunny and 79. Montgomery, sunny and 75. Tallahassee, sunny and 78. And in Panama City, sunny and 77. Here's your National Weather Service forecast. Today, sunny. Highs in the mid-90s. Northwest winds around 5 miles per hour. Heat index values up to 110. Tonight, mostly clear. Lows in the mid-70s. West winds around 5 miles per hour. Heat index values up to 105 early in the evening. Tuesday, mostly sunny. A chance of showers and thunderstorms in the afternoon. Highs in the mid-90s. North winds around 5 miles per hour. Chance of rain 50%. Heat index values up to 107. Tuesday night, mostly cloudy with a chance of showers and thunderstorms in the evening, then mostly clear with a slight chance of showers and thunderstorms after midnight. Lows in the mid-70s. Light and variable winds. Chance of rain 50%. Wednesday, sunny. A slight chance of showers and thunderstorms in the morning, then a chance of showers and thunderstorms in the afternoon. Humid with highs in the lower 90s. East winds around 5 miles per hour. Chance of rain 40%. Wednesday night, mostly clear. Lows in the mid-70s. Thursday, sunny. A slight chance of showers and thunderstorms in the afternoon. Highs in the lower 90s. Chance of rain 20%. Thursday night, partly cloudy with a slight chance of showers and thunderstorms in the evening, then mostly clear after midnight. Lows in the mid-70s. Chance of rain 20%. This is NOAA Weather Radio from the Mobile Pensacola National Weather Service. The current time is 7:43 a.m. Central Daylight Time. Here's your marine forecast. On the weather map, a light diurnal flow pattern will be in place through the week, with light onshore flow expected during the afternoon hours, becoming a light offshore flow each night. On Perdido Bay, Pensacola Bay including Santa Rosa Sound, and Choctaw Hatchie Bay. For today, northwest winds around 5 knots, becoming southwest early this afternoon, then increasing to 5 to 10 knots late. Waves 1 foot or less. Light chop. For tonight, west winds 5 to 10 knots. Waves 1 foot or less. Light chop. For Tuesday, northwest winds around 5 knots, becoming west in the afternoon. Waves 1 foot or less. Smooth. A chance of showers and thunderstorms in the afternoon. And for Tuesday night, northwest winds around 5 knots, becoming northeast after midnight. Waves 1 foot or less. Smooth. A chance of showers and thunderstorms. On Perdido Bay, Pensacola Bay including Santa Rosa Sound, and Choctaw Hatchie Bay. For today, northwest winds around 5 knots, becoming southwest this afternoon. Waves 1 foot or less. Light chop. For tonight, west winds 5 to 10 knots. Waves 1 foot or less. Light chop. For Tuesday, northwest winds around 5 knots. Waves 1 foot or less. Smooth. A chance of showers and thunderstorms in the afternoon. And for Tuesday night, west winds around 5 knots, becoming northeast after midnight. Waves 1 foot or less. Smooth. A chance of showers and thunderstorms in the evening. From the Okaloosa-Walton County line to Pascagoula, and out 20 nautical miles. For today, west winds around 5 knots, becoming southwest late. Seas 1 foot or less. Wave detail, southwest 1 foot at 4 seconds and south 1 foot at 11 seconds. For tonight, west winds 5 to 10 knots. Seas around 2 feet. Wave detail, south 1 foot at 10 seconds. For Tuesday, northwest winds 5 to 10 knots, becoming west in the afternoon. seas around 2 feet. Wave detail, west 1 foot at 3 seconds and south 1 foot at 9 seconds. A slight chance of showers and thunderstorms in the afternoon. And for Tuesday night, west winds around 5 knots, becoming north after midnight. Seas 1 foot or less. Wave detail, southwest 1 foot at 4 seconds and south 1 foot at 9 seconds. A slight chance of showers and thunderstorms in the evening, then a chance of showers and thunderstorms after midnight. From the Okaloosa-Walton County line to Pascagoula, from 20 to 60 nautical miles offshore. For today, northwest winds around 5 knots. Seas around 2 feet. Wave detail, west 1 foot at 3 seconds and south 1 foot at 11 seconds. For tonight, west winds 5 to 10 knots. Seas around 2 feet. Wave detail, south 1 foot at 10 seconds. For Tuesday, northwest winds 5 to 10 knots. Seas around 2 feet. Wave detail, west 1 foot at 3 seconds and south 1 foot at 9 seconds. A slight chance of showers and thunderstorms in the morning. And for Tuesday night, northwest winds around 5 knots, becoming north after midnight. Seas around 2 feet. Wave detail, northwest 1 foot at 3 seconds and south 1 foot at 9 seconds. A slight chance of showers and thunderstorms in the evening, then showers likely with a chance of thunderstorms after midnight. 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Tidal information, at the mouth of the Mobile River on Monday, high tide at 12.07 p.m. Low tide at 11.44 p.m. At the mouth of the Mobile River on Tuesday, high tide at 12.55 p.m. At Pensacola Bay on Monday, high tide at 11.05 a.m. Low tide at 10.44 p.m. At Pensacola Bay on Tuesday, high tide at 11.49 a.m. Low tide at 11.16 p.m. At the East Pass in Destin on Monday, high tide at 10.32 a.m. Low tide at 10.10 p.m. At the East Pass in Destin on Tuesday, high tide at 11.16 a.m. Low tide at 10.42 p.m. The following marine observations were made as of 7 a.m. Mobile Bay Coast Guard Station. Winds were northwest at 2 knots. Sea temperature 86 degrees. Air temperature 80 degrees. Weeks Bay, calm. Air temperature was 74 degrees. Pensacola Bay. Sea temperature 87 degrees. Air temperature 81 degrees. The report from the east end of Dauphin Island was not available. Graham Bay, northwest winds at 4 knots. Air temperature was 81 degrees. And Pettiboy Island, west winds at 6 knots. Air temperature was 83 degrees. 12 miles south of Orange Beach. Winds were west at 6 knots. Sea temperature 87 degrees. Air temperature 85 degrees. 100 miles south of Destin. Winds were calm. Air temperature 85 degrees. The Tropical Weather Outlook. For the North Atlantic, Caribbean Sea and the Gulf of America, offshore of the southeastern U.S. Coast, disorganized showers and thunderstorms located off the southeastern U.S. Coast are associated with an area of low pressure along the frontal boundary. Environmental conditions only appear marginally favorable for some tropical development over the next day or two as the system drifts southward and then westward before conditions become even less favorable later this week. Formation chance through 48 hours, low, 10%. Formation chance through 7 days, low, 10%. The following weather reports were made at 7 a.m. Pensacola International Airport, skies were sunny. The temperature was 79 degrees, the dew point was 76, and the relative humidity was 90%. The wind was northwest at 5 miles an hour. The pressure was 30.08 inches and rising. Pensacola Naval Air Station, skies were mostly sunny. The temperature was 78 degrees, the dew point was 77, and the relative humidity was 96%. The wind was north at 3 miles an hour. The pressure was 30.08 inches and rising. The Pensacola climate summary for yesterday, June 28, 2026. Yesterday's high temperature was 91 degrees and the low 77 degrees. No precipitation fell yesterday, which leaves the monthly total at 5.88 inches. This is 0.94 inches below the normal amount of 6.82 inches for June. The total precipitation for the year still stands at 20.81 inches, which is 10.48 inches below normal. The normal high temperature for today is 91 degrees, and the normal low is 75. The record high for today is 101, which occurred in 1954, and the record low is 65, which occurred in 1966. Sunrise today is at 5:49 a.m. and sunset is at 7:55 p.m. Across the central Gulf Coast, Gulf Shores, sunny. Temperature was 79 degrees. Wind variable at 5 miles an hour. Milton, sunny. Temperature was 75 degrees. Wind calm. Destin, sunny. Temperature was 81 degrees. Wind north at 5 miles an hour. Mary Esther, sunny. Temperature was 78 degrees. Wind north at 3 miles an hour. Mobile, mostly sunny. Temperature was 77 degrees. Wind calm. Elsewhere, Hattiesburg, sunny and 76. New Orleans, mostly sunny and 79. Montgomery, sunny and 75. Tallahassee, sunny and 78. And in Panama City, sunny and 77. Here's your National Weather Service forecast. Today, sunny. Highs in the mid-90s. Northwest winds around 5 miles per hour. Heat index values up to 110. Tonight, mostly clear. Lows in the mid-70s. West winds around 5 miles per hour. Heat index values up to 105 early in the evening. Tuesday, mostly sunny. A chance of showers and thunderstorms in the afternoon. Highs in the mid-90s. North winds around 5 miles per hour. Chance of rain 50%. Heat index values up to 107. Tuesday night, mostly cloudy with a chance of showers and thunderstorms in the evening, then mostly clear with a slight chance of showers and thunderstorms after midnight. Lows in the mid-70s. Light and variable winds. Chance of rain 50%. Wednesday, sunny. A slight chance of showers and thunderstorms in the morning, then a chance of showers and thunderstorms in the afternoon. Humid with highs in the lower 90s. East winds around 5 miles per hour. Chance of rain 40%. Wednesday night, mostly clear. Lows in the mid-70s. Thursday, sunny. A slight chance of showers and thunderstorms in the afternoon. Highs in the lower 90s. Chance of rain 20%. Thursday night, partly cloudy with a slight chance of showers and thunderstorms in the evening, then mostly clear after midnight. Lows in the mid-70s. Chance of rain 20%. This is NOAA Weather Radio, from the Mobile Pensacola National Weather Service. The current time is 7:55 a.m. Central Daylight Time. Here's your marine forecast. On the weather map, a light diurnal flow pattern will be in place through the week, with light onshore flow expected during the afternoon hours, becoming a light offshore flow each night. On Perdido Bay, Pensacola Bay including Santa Rosa Sound, and Choctawhatchee Bay. For today, northwest winds around 5 knots, becoming southwest early this afternoon, then increasing to 5 to 10 knots late. Waves 1 foot or less. Light chop. For tonight, west winds 5 to 10 knots. Waves 1 foot or less. Light chop. For Tuesday, northwest winds around 5 knots, becoming west in the afternoon. Waves 1 foot or less. Smooth. A chance of showers and thunderstorms in the afternoon. And for Tuesday night, northwest winds around 5 knots, becoming northeast after midnight. Waves 1 foot or less. Smooth. A chance of showers and thunderstorms. on Perdido Bay, Pensacola Bay including Santa Rosa Sound, and Choctaw Hatchie Bay. For today, northwest winds around 5 knots, becoming southwest this afternoon. Waves 1 foot or less. Light chop. For tonight, west winds 5 to 10 knots. Waves 1 foot or less. Light chop. For Tuesday, northwest winds around 5 knots. Waves 1 foot or less. Smooth. A chance of showers and thunderstorms in the afternoon. And for Tuesday night, west winds around 5 knots, becoming northeast after midnight. Waves 1 foot or less. Smooth. A chance of showers and thunderstorms in the evening. From the Okaloosa-Walton County line to Pascagoula, and out 20 nautical miles. For today, west winds around 5 knots, becoming southwest late. Seas 1 foot or less. Wave detail, southwest 1 foot at 4 seconds and south 1 foot at 11 seconds. For tonight, west winds 5 to 10 knots. Seas around 2 feet. Wave detail, south 1 foot at 10 seconds. For Tuesday, northwest winds 5 to 10 knots, becoming west in the afternoon. Seas around 2 feet. Wave detail, west 1 foot at 3 seconds and south 1 foot at 9 seconds. A slight chance of showers and thunderstorms in the afternoon. And for Tuesday night, west winds around 5 knots, becoming north after midnight. Seas 1 foot or less. Wave detail, southwest 1 foot at 4 seconds and south 1 foot at 9 seconds. A slight chance of showers and thunderstorms in the evening, then a chance of showers and thunderstorms after midnight. From the Okaloosa-Walton County line to Pascagoula, from 20 to 60 nautical miles offshore. For today, northwest winds around 5 knots. Seas around 2 feet. Wave detail, west 1 foot at 3 seconds and south 1 foot at 11 seconds. For tonight, west winds 5 to 10 knots. Seas around 2 feet. Wave detail, south 1 foot at 10 seconds. For Tuesday, northwest winds 5 to 10 knots. Seas around 2 feet. Wave detail, west 1 foot at 3 seconds and south 1 foot at 9 seconds. A slight chance of showers and thunderstorms in the morning. And for Tuesday night, northwest winds around 5 knots, becoming north after midnight. Seas around 2 feet. Wave detail, northwest 1 foot at 3 seconds and south 1 foot at 9 seconds. A slight chance of showers and thunderstorms in the evening, then showers likely with a chance of thunderstorms after midnight. Tidal information, at the mouth of the Mobile River on Monday, high tide at 12:07 p.m. Low tide at 11:44 p.m. At the mouth of the Mobile River on Tuesday, high tide at 12:55 p.m. At Pensacola Bay on Monday, high tide at...
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0: Monday, high tide at 10:32 a.m. Low tide at 10:10 p.m. At the East Pass in Destin on Tuesday, high tide at 11:16 a.m. Low tide at 10:42 p.m. The following marine observations were made as of 7 a.m. Mobile Bay Coast Guard Station. Winds were northwest at 2 knots. Sea temperature 86 degrees. Air temperature 80 degrees. Weeks Bay, calm. Air temperature was 74 degrees. Pensacola Bay. Sea temperature 87 degrees. Air temperature 81 degrees. The report from the east end of Dauphin Island was not available. Graham Bay, northwest winds at 4 knots. Air temperature was 81 degrees. And Pettiboy Island, west winds at 6 knots. Air temperature was 83 degrees. 12 miles south of Orange Beach. Winds were west at 6 knots. Sea temperature 87 degrees. Air temperature 85 degrees. 100 miles south of Destin. Winds were calm. Air temperature 85 degrees. The following weather reports were made at 7 a.m. Pensacola International Airport, skies were sunny. The temperature was 79 degrees, the dew point was 76, and the relative humidity was 90%. The wind was northwest at 5 miles an hour. The pressure was 30.08 inches and rising. Pensacola Naval Air Station, skies were mostly sunny. The temperature was 78 degrees, the dew point was 77, and the relative humidity was 96%. The wind was north at 3 miles an hour. The pressure was 30.08 inches and rising. The Pensacola climate summary for yesterday, June 28, 2026. Yesterday's high temperature was 91 degrees and the low 77 degrees. No precipitation fell yesterday, which leaves the monthly total at 5.88 inches. This is 0.94 inches below the normal amount of 6.82 inches for June. The total precipitation for the year still stands at 20.81 inches, which is 10.48 inches below normal. The normal high temperature for today is 91 degrees, and the normal low is 75. The record high for today is 101, which occurred in 1954, and the record low is 65, which occurred in 1966. Sunrise today is at 5:49 a.m. and sunset is at 7:55 p.m. Across the central Gulf Coast, Gulf Shores, sunny. Temperature was 79 degrees. Wind variable at 5 miles an hour. Milton, sunny. Temperature was 75 degrees. Wind calm. Destin, sunny. Temperature was 81 degrees. Wind north at 5 miles an hour. Mary Esther, sunny. Temperature was 78 degrees. Wind north at 3 miles an hour. Mobile, mostly sunny. Temperature was 77 degrees. Wind calm. Elsewhere, Hattiesburg, sunny and 76. New Orleans, mostly sunny and 79. Montgomery, sunny and 75. Tallahassee, sunny and 78. And in Panama City, sunny and 77. Here's your National Weather Service forecast. Today, sunny. Highs in the mid-90s. Northwest winds around 5 miles per hour. Heat index values up to 110. Tonight, mostly clear. Lows in the mid-70s. West winds around 5 miles per hour. Heat index values up to 105 early in the evening. Tuesday, mostly sunny. A chance of showers and thunderstorms in the afternoon. Highs in the mid-90s. North winds around 5 miles per hour. Chance of rain 50%. Heat index values up to 107. Tuesday night, mostly cloudy with a chance of showers and thunderstorms in the evening, then mostly clear with a slight chance of showers and thunderstorms after midnight. Lows in the mid-70s. Light and variable winds. Chance of rain 50%. Wednesday, sunny. A slight chance of showers and thunderstorms in the morning, then a chance of showers and thunderstorms in the afternoon. Humid with highs in the lower 90s. East winds around 5 miles per hour. Chance of rain 40%. Wednesday night, mostly clear. Lows in the mid-70s. Thursday, sunny. A slight chance of showers and thunderstorms in the afternoon. Highs in the lower 90s. Chance of rain 20%. Thursday night, partly cloudy with a slight chance of showers and thunderstorms in the evening, then mostly clear after midnight. Lows in the mid-70s. Chance of rain 20%. This is NOAA Weather Radio, from the Mobile Pensacola National Weather Service. The current time is 8:05 a.m. Central Daylight Time. Here's your marine forecast. On the weather map, a light diurnal flow pattern will be in place through the week, with light onshore flow expected during the afternoon hours, becoming a light offshore flow each night. On Perdido Bay, Pensacola Bay including Santa Rosa Sound, and Choctawhatchee Bay. For today, northwest winds around 5 knots, becoming southwest early this afternoon, then increasing to 5 to 10 knots late. Waves 1 foot or less. Light chop. For tonight, west winds 5 to 10 knots. waves 1 foot or less. Light chop. For Tuesday, northwest winds around 5 knots, becoming west in the afternoon. Waves 1 foot or less. Smooth. A chance of showers and thunderstorms in the afternoon. And for Tuesday night, northwest winds around 5 knots, becoming northeast after midnight. Waves 1 foot or less. Smooth. A chance of showers and thunderstorms. On Perdido Bay, Pensacola Bay including Santa Rosa Sound, and Choctaw Hatchie Bay. For today, northwest winds around 5 knots, becoming southwest this afternoon. Waves 1 foot or less. Light chop. For tonight, west winds 5 to 10 knots. Waves 1 foot or less. Light chop. For Tuesday, northwest winds around 5 knots. Waves 1 foot or less. Smooth. A chance of showers and thunderstorms in the afternoon. And for Tuesday night, west winds around 5 knots, becoming northeast after midnight. Waves 1 foot or less. Smooth. A chance of showers and thunderstorms in the evening. From the Okaloosa-Walton County line to Pascagoula, and out 20 nautical miles. For today, west winds around 5 knots, becoming southwest late. Seas 1 foot or less. Wave detail, southwest 1 foot at 4 seconds and south 1 foot at 11 seconds. For tonight, west winds 5 to 10 knots. Seas around 2 feet. Wave detail, south 1 foot at 10 seconds. For Tuesday, northwest winds 5 to 10 knots, becoming west in the afternoon. Seas around 2 feet. Wave detail, west 1 foot at 3 seconds and south 1 foot at 9 seconds. A slight chance of showers and thunderstorms in the afternoon. And for Tuesday night, west winds around 5 knots, becoming north after midnight. Seas 1 foot or less. Wave detail, southwest 1 foot at 4 seconds and south 1 foot at 9 seconds. A slight chance of showers and thunderstorms in the evening, then a chance of showers and thunderstorms after midnight. From the Okaloosa-Walton County line to Pascagoula, from 20 to 60 nautical miles offshore. For today, northwest winds around 5 knots. Seas around 2 feet. Wave detail, west 1 foot at 3 seconds and south 1 foot at 11 seconds. For tonight, west winds 5 to 10 knots. Seas around 2 feet. Wave detail, south 1 foot at 10 seconds. For Tuesday, northwest winds 5 to 10 knots. Seas around 2 feet. Wave detail, west 1 foot at 3 seconds and south 1 foot at 9 seconds. A slight chance of showers and thunderstorms in the morning. And for Tuesday night, northwest winds around 5 knots, becoming north after midnight. Seas around 2 feet. Wave detail, northwest 1 foot at 3 seconds and south 1 foot at 9 seconds. A slight chance of showers and thunderstorms in the evening, then showers likely with a chance of thunderstorms after midnight. Tidal information, at the mouth of the Mobile River on Monday, high tide at 12:07 p.m. Low tide at 11:44 p.m. At the mouth of the Mobile River on Tuesday, high tide at 12:55 p.m. At Pensacola Bay on Monday, high tide at 11:05 a.m. Low tide at 10:44 p.m. At Pensacola Bay on Tuesday, high tide at 11:49 a.m. Low tide at 11:16 p.m. At the East Pass in Destin on Monday, high tide at 10:32 a.m. Low tide at 10:10 p.m. At the East Pass in Destin on Tuesday, high tide at 11:16 a.m. Low tide at 10:42 p.m. The following marine observations were made as of 7 a.m. Mobile Bay Coast Guard Station. Winds were northwest at 2 knots. Sea temperature 86 degrees. Air temperature 80 degrees. Weeks Bay, calm. Air temperature was 74 degrees. Pensacola Bay. Sea temperature 87 degrees. Air temperature 81 degrees. The report from the east end of Dauphin Island was not available. Graham Bay, northwest winds at 4 knots. air temperature was 81 degrees. And Petty Boy Island, west winds at 6 knots. Air temperature was 83 degrees. 12 miles south of Orange Beach. Winds were west at 6 knots. Sea temperature 87 degrees. Air temperature 85 degrees. 100 miles south of Destin. Winds were calm. Air temperature 85 degrees. The Pensacola climate summary for yesterday, June 28, 2026. Yesterday's high temperature was 91 degrees and the low 77 degrees. No precipitation fell yesterday, which leaves the monthly total at 5.88 inches. This is 0.94 inches below the normal amount of 6.82 inches for June. The total precipitation for the year still stands at 20.81 inches, which is 10.48 inches below normal. The normal high temperature for today is 91 degrees, and the normal low is 75. The record high for today is 101, which occurred in 1954, and the record low is 65, which occurred in 1960. Sunrise today is at 5:49 a.m. and sunset is at 7:55 p.m. Here's your National Weather Service forecast. Today, sunny. Highs in the mid-90s. Northwest winds around 5 miles per hour. Heat index values up to 110. Tonight, mostly clear. Lows in the mid-70s. West winds around 5 miles per hour. Heat index values up to 105 early in the evening. Tuesday, mostly sunny. A chance of showers and thunderstorms in the afternoon. Highs in the mid-90s. North winds around 5 miles per hour. Chance of rain 50%. Heat index values up to 107. Tuesday night, mostly cloudy with a chance of showers and thunderstorms in the evening, then mostly clear with a slight chance of showers and thunderstorms after midnight. Lows in the mid-70s. Light and variable winds. Chance of rain 50%. Wednesday, sunny. A slight chance of showers and thunderstorms in the morning, then a chance of showers and thunderstorms in the afternoon. Humid with highs in the lower 90s. East winds around 5 miles per hour. Chance of rain 40%. Wednesday night, mostly clear. Lows in the mid-70s. Thursday, sunny. A slight chance of showers and thunderstorms in the afternoon. Highs in the lower 90s. Chance of rain 20%. Thursday night, partly cloudy with a slight chance of showers and thunderstorms in the evening, then mostly clear after midnight. Lows in the mid-70s. Chance of rain 20%. This is NOAA Weather Radio, from the Mobile Pensacola National Weather Service. The current time is 8:14 a.m. Central Daylight Time. Here's your marine forecast. On the weather map, a light diurnal flow pattern will be in place through the week, with light onshore flow expected during the afternoon hours, becoming a light offshore flow each night. On Perdido Bay, Pensacola Bay including Santa Rosa Sound, and Choctawhatchee Bay. For today, northwest winds around 5 knots, becoming southwest early this afternoon, then increasing to 5 to 10 knots late. Waves 1 foot or less. Light chop. For tonight, west winds 5 to 10 knots. Waves 1 foot or less. Light chop. For Tuesday, northwest winds around 5 knots, becoming west in the afternoon. Waves 1 foot or less. Smooth. A chance of showers and thunderstorms in the afternoon. And for Tuesday night, northwest winds around 5 knots, becoming northeast after midnight. Waves 1 foot or less. Smooth. A chance of showers and thunderstorms. On Perdido Bay, Pensacola Bay including Santa Rosa Sound, and Choctawhatchee Bay. For today, northwest winds around 5 knots, becoming southwest this afternoon. Waves 1 foot or less. Light chop. For tonight, west winds 5 to 10 knots. Waves 1 foot or less. Light chop. For Tuesday, northwest winds around 5 knots. Waves 1 foot or less. Smooth. a chance of showers and thunderstorms in the afternoon. And for Tuesday night, west winds around 5 knots, becoming northeast after midnight. Waves 1 foot or less. Smooth. A chance of showers and thunderstorms in the evening. From the Okaloosa-Walton County line to Pascagoula, and out 20 nautical miles. For today, west winds around 5 knots, becoming southwest late. Seas 1 foot or less. Wave detail, southwest 1 foot at 4 seconds and south 1 foot at 11 seconds. For tonight, west winds 5 to 10 knots. Seas around 2 feet. Wave detail, south 1 foot at 10 seconds. For Tuesday, northwest winds 5 to 10 knots, becoming west in the afternoon. Seas around 2 feet. Wave detail, west 1 foot at 3 seconds and south 1 foot at 9 seconds. A slight chance of showers and thunderstorms in the afternoon. And for Tuesday night, west winds around 5 knots, becoming north after midnight. Seas 1 foot or less. Wave detail, southwest 1 foot at 4 seconds and south 1 foot at 9 seconds. A slight chance of showers and thunderstorms in the evening, then a chance of showers and thunderstorms after midnight. From the Okaloosa-Walton County line to Pascagoula, from 20 to 60 nautical miles offshore. For today, northwest winds around 5 knots. Seas around 2 feet. Wave detail, west 1 foot at 3 seconds and south 1 foot at 11 seconds. For tonight, west winds 5 to 10 knots. Seas around 2 feet. Wave detail, south 1 foot at 10 seconds. For Tuesday, northwest winds 5 to 10 knots. Seas around 2 feet. Wave detail, west 1 foot at 3 seconds and south 1 foot at 9 seconds. A slight chance of showers and thunderstorms in the morning. And for Tuesday night, northwest winds around 5 knots, becoming north after midnight. Seas around 2 feet. Wave detail, northwest 1 foot at 3 seconds and south 1 foot at 9 seconds. A slight chance of showers and thunderstorms in the evening, then showers likely with a chance of thunderstorms after midnight. Tidal information, at the mouth of the Mobile River on Monday, high tide at 12.07 p.m. Low tide at 11.44 p.m. At the mouth of the Mobile River on Tuesday, high tide at 12.55 p.m. At Pensacola Bay on Monday, high tide at 11.05 a.m. Low tide at 10.44 p.m. At Pensacola Bay on Tuesday, high tide at 11.49 a.m. Low tide at 11.16 p.m. At the East Pass in Destin on Monday, high tide at 10.32 a.m. Low tide at 10.10 p.m. At the East Pass in Destin on Tuesday, high tide at 11.16 a.m. Low tide at 10.42 p.m. The following marine observations were made as of 8 a.m. The report from the east end of Dauphin Island was not available. The report from 100 miles south of Destin was not available. The following weather reports were made at 8 a.m. Pensacola International Airport, skies were fair. The temperature was 84 degrees, the dew point was 76, and the relative humidity was 76%. This produces a heat index of 93. The wind was variable at 5 miles an hour. The pressure was 30.11 inches and rising. Pensacola Naval Air Station, skies were fair. The temperature was 83 degrees, the dew point was 77, and the relative humidity was 82%. This produces a heat index of 92. The wind was north at 5 miles an hour. The pressure was 30.10 inches and rising. The Pensacola climate summary for yesterday, June 28, 2026. Yesterday's high temperature was 91 degrees and the low 77 degrees. No precipitation fell yesterday, which leaves the monthly total at 5.88 inches. This is 0.94 inches below the normal amount of 6.82 inches for June. The total precipitation for the year still stands at 20.81 inches, which is 10.48 inches below normal. The normal high temperature for today is 91 degrees, and the normal low is 75. The record high for today is 101, which occurred in 1954, and the record low is 65, which occurred in 1966. Sunrise today is at 5:49 a.m. and sunset is at 7:55 p.m. Across the central Gulf Coast, Gulf Shores, sunny. Temperature was 82 degrees. Wind calm. Heat index was 95. Milton, fair. Temperature was 81 degrees. Wind calm. Destin, fair. Temperature was 84 degrees. Wind north at 9 miles an hour. Heat index was 94. Mary Esther, sunny. Temperature was 84 degrees. Wind north at 6 miles an hour. Heat index was 94. Mobile, fair. Temperature was 81 degrees. Wind variable at 3 miles an hour. Elsewhere, Hattiesburg, fair and 80. New Orleans, fair and 83. Montgomery, fair and 80. Tallahassee, fair and 83. And in Panama City, fair and 82. Here's your National Weather Service forecast. Today, sunny. Highs in the mid-90s. Northwest winds around 5 miles per hour. Heat index values up to 110. Tonight, mostly clear. Lows in the mid-70s. West winds around 5 miles per hour. Heat index values up to 105 early in the evening. Tuesday, mostly sunny. A chance of showers and thunderstorms in the afternoon. Highs in the mid-90s. North winds around 5 miles per hour. Chance of rain 50%. Heat index values up to 107. Tuesday night, mostly cloudy with a chance of showers and thunderstorms in the evening, then mostly clear with a slight chance of showers and thunderstorms after midnight. Lows in the mid-70s. Light and variable winds. Chance of rain 50%. Wednesday, sunny. A slight chance of showers and thunderstorms in the morning, then a chance of showers and thunderstorms in the afternoon. Humid with highs in the lower 90s. East winds around 5 miles per hour. Chance of rain 40%. Wednesday night, mostly clear. Lows in the mid-70s. Thursday, sunny. A slight chance of showers and thunderstorms in the afternoon. Highs in the lower 90s. Chance of rain 20%. Thursday night, partly cloudy with a slight chance of showers and thunderstorms in the evening, then mostly clear after midnight. Lows in the mid-70s. Chance of rain 20%. 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The Tropical Weather Outlook. For the North Atlantic, Caribbean Sea and the Gulf of America, offshore of the southeastern U.S. Coast, disorganized showers and thunderstorms located off the southeastern U.S. Coast are associated with an area of low pressure along the frontal boundary. Environmental conditions only appear marginally favorable for some tropical development over the next day or two as the system drifts southward and then westward before conditions become even less favorable later this week. Formation chance through 48 hours, low, 10%. Formation chance through 7 days, low, 10%. This is NOAA Weather Radio from the Mobile, Pensacola National Weather Service. The current time is 8:25 a.m. Central Daylight Time. Here's your marine forecast. On the weather map, a light diurnal flow pattern will be in place through the week, with light onshore flow expected during the afternoon hours, becoming a light offshore flow each night. On Perdido Bay, Pensacola Bay including Santa Rosa Sound, and Choctawhatchee Bay. For today, northwest winds around 5 knots, becoming southwest early this afternoon, then increasing to 5 to 10 knots late. Waves 1 foot or less. Light chop. For tonight, west winds 5 to 10 knots. Waves 1 foot or less. Light chop. For Tuesday, northwest winds around 5 knots, becoming west in the afternoon. Waves 1 foot or less. Smooth. A chance of showers and thunderstorms in the afternoon. And for Tuesday night, northwest winds around 5 knots, becoming northeast after midnight. Waves 1 foot or less. Smooth. A chance of showers and thunderstorms. On Perdido Bay, Pensacola Bay including Santa Rosa Sound, and Choctawhatchee Bay. For today, northwest winds around 5 knots, becoming southwest this afternoon. Waves 1 foot or less. Light chop. For tonight, west winds 5 to 10 knots. Waves 1 foot or less. Light chop. For Tuesday, northwest winds around 5 knots. Waves 1 foot or less. Smooth. A chance of showers and thunderstorms in the afternoon. And for Tuesday night, west winds around 5 knots, becoming northeast after midnight. Waves 1 foot or less. Smooth. A chance of showers and thunderstorms in the evening. From the Okaloosa-Walton County line to Pascagoula, and out 20 nautical miles. For today, west winds around 5 knots, becoming southwest late. Seas 1 foot or less. Wave detail, southwest 1 foot at 4 seconds and south 1 foot at 11 seconds. For tonight, west winds 5 to 10 knots. Seas around 2 feet. Wave detail, south 1 foot at 10 seconds. For Tuesday, northwest winds 5 to 10 knots, becoming west in the afternoon. Seas around 2 feet. Wave detail, west 1 foot at 3 seconds and south 1 foot at 9 seconds. A slight chance of showers and thunderstorms in the afternoon. And for Tuesday night, west winds around 5 knots, becoming north after midnight. Seas 1 foot or less. Wave detail, southwest 1 foot at 4 seconds and south 1 foot at 9 seconds. A slight chance of showers and thunderstorms in the evening, then a chance of showers and thunderstorms after midnight. From the Okaloosa-Walton County line to Pascagoula, from 20 to 60 nautical miles offshore. For today, northwest winds around 5 knots. Seas around 2 feet. Wave detail, west 1 foot at 3 seconds and south 1 foot at 11 seconds. For tonight, west winds 5 to 10 knots. Seas around 2 feet. Wave detail, south 1 foot at 10 seconds. For Tuesday, northwest winds 5 to 10 knots. Seas around 2 feet. Wave detail, west 1 foot at 3 seconds and south 1 foot at 9 seconds. A slight chance of showers and thunderstorms in the morning. And for Tuesday night, northwest winds around 5 knots, becoming north after midnight. Seas around 2 feet. Wave detail, northwest 1 foot at 3 seconds and south 1 foot at 9 seconds. A slight chance of showers and thunderstorms in the evening, then showers likely with a chance of thunderstorms after midnight. Here's your marine forecast. On the weather map, a light diurnal flow pattern will be in place through the week, with light onshore flow expected during the afternoon hours, becoming a light offshore flow each night. On Perdido Bay, Pensacola Bay including Santa Rosa Sound, and Choctawhatchee Bay. For today, northwest winds around 5 knots, becoming southwest early this afternoon, then increasing to 5 to 10 knots late. Waves 1 foot or less. Light chop. For tonight, west winds 5 to 10 knots. Waves 1 foot or less. Light chop. For Tuesday, northwest winds around 5 knots, becoming west in the afternoon. Waves 1 foot or less. Smooth. A chance of showers and thunderstorms in the afternoon. And for Tuesday night, northwest winds around 5 knots, becoming northeast after midnight. Waves 1 foot or less. Smooth. A chance of showers and thunderstorms. On Perdido Bay, Pensacola Bay including Santa Rosa Sound, and Choctawhatchee Bay. For today, northwest winds around 5 knots, becoming southwest this afternoon. Waves 1 foot or less. Light chop. For tonight, West winds 5 to 10 knots. Waves 1 foot or less. Light chop. For Tuesday, northwest winds around 5 knots. Waves 1 foot or less. Smooth. A chance of showers and thunderstorms in the afternoon. And for Tuesday night, west winds around 5 knots, becoming northeast after midnight. Waves 1 foot or less. Smooth. A chance of showers and thunderstorms in the evening. From the Okaloosa-Walton County line to Pascagoula, and out 20 nautical miles. For today, west winds around 5 knots, becoming southwest late. Seas 1 foot or less. Wave detail, southwest 1 foot at 4 seconds and south 1 foot at 11 seconds. For tonight, west winds 5 to 10 knots. Seas around 2 feet. Wave detail, south 1 foot at 10 seconds. For Tuesday, northwest winds 5 to 10 knots, becoming west in the afternoon. Seas around 2 feet. Wave detail, west 1 foot at 3 seconds and south 1 foot at 9 seconds. A slight chance of showers and thunderstorms in the afternoon. And for Tuesday night, west winds around 5 knots, becoming north after midnight. Seas 1 foot or less. Wave detail, southwest 1 foot at 4 seconds and south 1 foot at 9 seconds. A slight chance of showers and thunderstorms in the evening, then a chance of showers and thunderstorms after midnight. From the Okaloosa-Walton County line to Pascagoula, from 20 to 60 nautical miles offshore. For today, northwest winds around 5 knots. Seas around 2 feet. Wave detail, west 1 foot at 3 seconds and south 1 foot at 11 seconds. For tonight, west winds 5 to 10 knots. Seas around 2 feet. Wave detail, south 1 foot at 10 seconds. For Tuesday, northwest winds 5 to 10 knots. Seas around 2 feet. Wave detail, west 1 foot at 3 seconds and south 1 foot at 9 seconds. A slight chance of showers and thunderstorms in the morning. And for Tuesday night, northwest winds around 5 knots, becoming north after midnight. Seas around 2 feet. Wave detail, northwest 1 foot at 3 seconds and south 1 foot at 9 seconds. A slight chance of showers and thunderstorms in the evening, then showers likely with a chance of thunderstorms after midnight. Tidal information, at the mouth of the Mobile River on Monday, high tide at 12:07 p.m. Low tide at 11:44 p.m. At the mouth of the Mobile River on Tuesday, high tide at 12:55 p.m. At Pensacola Bay on Monday, high tide at 11:05 a.m. Low tide at 10:44 p.m. At Pensacola Bay on Tuesday, high tide at 11:49 a.m. Low tide at 11:16 p.m. At the East Pass in Destin on Monday, high tide at 10:32 a.m. Low tide at 10:10 p.m. At the East Pass in Destin on Tuesday, high tide at 11:16 a.m. Low tide at 10:42 p.m. The following marine observations were made as of 8 a.m. The report from the east end of Dauphin Island was not available. The report from 100 miles south of Destin was not available. The following weather reports were made at 8 a.m. Pensacola International Airport, skies were fair. The temperature was 84 degrees, the dew point was 76, and the relative humidity was 76%. This produces a heat index of 93. The wind was variable at 5 miles an hour. The pressure was 30.11 inches and rising. Pensacola Naval Air Station, skies were fair. The temperature was 83 degrees, the dew point was 77, and the relative humidity was 82%. This produces a heat index of 92. The wind was north at 5 miles an hour. The pressure was 30.10 inches and rising. The Pensacola climate summary for yesterday, June 28, 2026. Yesterday's high temperature was 91 degrees and the low 77 degrees. No precipitation fell yesterday, which leaves the monthly total at 5.88 inches. This is 0.94 inches below the normal amount of 6.82 inches for June. The total precipitation for the year still stands at 20.81 inches, which is 10.48 inches below normal. The normal high temperature for today is 91 degrees, and the normal low is 7.

temperature was 84 degrees. Wind north at 9 miles an hour. Heat index was 94. Mary Esther, sunny. Temperature was 84 degrees. Wind north at 6 miles an hour. Heat index was 94. Mobile, fair. Temperature was 81 degrees. Wind variable at 3 miles an hour. Elsewhere, Hattiesburg, fair and 80. New Orleans, fair and 83. Montgomery, fair and 80. Tallahassee, fair and 83. And at Panama City, fair and 82. Here's your National Weather Service forecast. Today, sunny. Highs in the mid-90s. Northwest winds around 5 miles per hour. Heat index values up to 110. Tonight, mostly clear. Lows in the mid-70s. West winds around 5 miles per hour. Heat index values up to 105 early in the evening. Tuesday, mostly sunny. A chance of showers and thunderstorms in the afternoon. Highs in the mid-90s. North winds around 5 miles per hour. Chance of rain 50%. Heat index values up to 107. Tuesday night, mostly cloudy with a chance of showers and thunderstorms in the evening, then mostly clear with a slight chance of showers and thunderstorms after midnight. Lows in the mid-70s. Light and variable winds. Chance of rain 50%. Wednesday, sunny. A slight chance of showers and thunderstorms in the morning, then a chance of showers and thunderstorms in the afternoon. Humid with highs in the lower 90s. East winds around 5 miles per hour. Chance of rain 40%. Wednesday night, mostly clear. Lows in the mid-70s. Thursday, sunny. A slight chance of showers and thunderstorms in the afternoon. Highs in the lower 90s. Chance of rain 20%. Thursday night, partly cloudy with a slight chance of showers and thunderstorms in the evening, then mostly clear after midnight. Lows in the mid-70s. Chance of rain 20%. This is NOAA Weather Radio from the Mobile Pensacola National Weather Service. The current time is 8:39 a.m. Central Daylight Time. Here's your marine forecast. On the weather map, a light diurnal flow pattern will be in place through the week, with light onshore flow expected during the afternoon hours, becoming a light offshore flow each night. On Perdido Bay, Pensacola Bay including Santa Rosa Sound, and Choctawhatchee Bay. For today, northwest winds around 5 knots, becoming southwest early this afternoon, then increasing to 5 to 10 knots late. Waves 1 foot or less. Light chop. For tonight, west winds 5 to 10 knots. Waves 1 foot or less. Light chop. For Tuesday, northwest winds around 5 knots, becoming west in the afternoon. Waves 1 foot or less. Smooth. A chance of showers and thunderstorms in the afternoon. And for Tuesday night, northwest winds around 5 knots, becoming northeast after midnight. Waves 1 foot or less. Smooth. A chance of showers and thunderstorms. On Perdido Bay, Pensacola Bay including Santa Rosa Sound, and Choctawhatchee Bay. For today, northwest winds around 5 knots, becoming southwest this afternoon. Waves 1 foot or less. Light chop. For tonight, west winds 5 to 10 knots. Waves 1 foot or less. Light chop. For Tuesday, northwest winds around 5 knots. Waves 1 foot or less. Smooth. A chance of showers and thunderstorms in the afternoon. And for Tuesday night, west winds around 5 knots, becoming northeast after midnight. Waves 1 foot or less. Smooth. A chance of showers and thunderstorms in the evening. From the Okaloosa-Walton County line to Pascagoula, and out 20 nautical miles. For today, west winds around 5 knots, becoming southwest late. Seas 1 foot or less. Wave detail, southwest 1 foot at 4 seconds and south 1 foot at 11 seconds. For tonight, west winds 5 to 10 knots. Seas around 2.

0: 2 feet. Wave detail, south 1 foot at 10 seconds. For Tuesday, northwest winds 5 to 10 knots, becoming west in the afternoon. Seas around 2 feet. Wave detail, west 1 foot at 3 seconds and south 1 foot at 9 seconds. A slight chance of showers and thunderstorms in the afternoon. And for Tuesday night, west winds around 5 knots, becoming north after midnight. Seas 1 foot or less. Wave detail, southwest 1 foot at 4 seconds and south 1 foot at 9 seconds. A slight chance of showers and thunderstorms in the evening, then a chance of showers and thunderstorms after midnight. From the Okaloosa-Walton County line to Pascagoula, from 20 to 60 nautical miles offshore. For today, northwest winds around 5 knots. Seas around 2 feet. Wave detail, west 1 foot at 3 seconds and south 1 foot at 11 seconds. For tonight, west winds 5 to 10 knots. Seas around 2 feet. Wave detail, south 1 foot at 10 seconds. For Tuesday, northwest winds 5 to 10 knots. Seas around 2 feet. Wave detail, west 1 foot at 3 seconds and south 1 foot at 9 seconds. A slight chance of showers and thunderstorms in the morning. And for Tuesday night, northwest winds around 5 knots, becoming north after midnight. Seas around 2 feet. Wave detail, northwest 1 foot at 3 seconds and south 1 foot at 9 seconds. A slight chance of showers and thunderstorms in the evening, then showers likely with a chance of thunderstorms after midnight. Tidal information, at the mouth of the Mobile River on Monday, high tide at 12:07 p.m. Low tide at 11:44 p.m. At the mouth of the Mobile River on Tuesday, high tide at 12:55 p.m. At Pensacola Bay on Monday, high tide at 11:05 a.m. Low tide at 10:44 p.m. At Pensacola Bay on Tuesday, high tide at 11:49 a.m. Low tide at 11:16 p.m. At the East Pass in Destin on Monday, high tide at 10:32 a.m. Low tide at 10:10 p.m. At the East Pass in Destin on Tuesday, high tide at 11:16 a.m. Low tide at 10:42 p.m. The following marine observations were made as of 8 a.m. The report from the east end of Dauphin Island was not available. The report from 100 miles south of Destin was not available. The following weather reports were made at 8 a.m. Pensacola International Airport, skies were fair. The temperature was 84 degrees, the dew point was 76, and the relative humidity was 76%. This produces a heat index of 93. The wind was variable at 5 miles an hour. The pressure was 30.11 inches and rising. Pensacola Naval Air Station, skies were fair. The temperature was 83 degrees, the dew point was 77, and the relative humidity was 82%. This produces a heat index of 92. The wind was north at 5 miles an hour. The pressure was 30.10 inches and rising. The Pensacola climate summary for yesterday, June 28, 2026. Yesterday's high temperature was 91 degrees and the low 77 degrees. No precipitation fell yesterday, which leaves the monthly total at 5.88 inches. This is 0.94 inches below the normal amount of 6.82 inches for June. The total precipitation for the year still stands at 20.81 inches, which is 10.48 inches below normal. The normal high temperature for today is 91 degrees, and the normal low is 75. The record high for today is 101, which occurred in 1954, and the record low is 65, which occurred in 1966. Sunrise today is at 5:49 a.m. and sunset is at 7:55 p.m. Across the central Gulf Coast, Gulf Shores, sunny. Temperature was 82 degrees. Wind calm. Heat index was 95. Milton, fair. Temperature was 81 degrees. Wind calm. Destin, fair. Temperature was 84 degrees. Wind north at 9 miles an hour. Heat index was 94. Mary Esther, sunny. temperature was 84 degrees. Wind north at 6 miles an hour. Heat index was 94. Mobile, fair. Temperature was 81 degrees. Wind variable at 3 miles an hour. Elsewhere, Hattiesburg, fair and 80. New Orleans, fair and 83. Montgomery, fair and 80. Tallahassee, fair and 83. And in Panama City, fair and 82. 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Here's your National Weather Service forecast. Today, sunny. Highs in the mid-90s. Northwest winds around 5 miles per hour. Heat index values up to 110. Tonight, mostly clear. Lows in the mid-70s. West winds around 5 miles per hour. Heat index values up to 105 early in the evening. Tuesday, mostly sunny. A chance of showers and thunderstorms in the afternoon. Highs in the mid-90s. North winds around 5 miles per hour. Chance of rain 50%. Heat index values up to 107. Tuesday night, mostly cloudy with a chance of showers and thunderstorms in the evening, then mostly clear with a slight chance of showers and thunderstorms after midnight. Lows in the mid-70s. Light and variable winds. Chance of rain 50%. Wednesday, sunny. A slight chance of showers and thunderstorms in the morning, then a chance of showers and thunderstorms in the afternoon. Humid with highs in the lower 90s. East winds around 5 miles per hour. Chance of rain 40%. Wednesday night, mostly clear. Lows in the mid-70s. Thursday, sunny. A slight chance of showers and thunderstorms in the afternoon. Highs in the lower 90s. Chance of rain 20%. Thursday night, partly cloudy with a slight chance of showers and thunderstorms in the evening, then mostly clear after midnight. Lows in the mid-70s. Chance of rain 20%. The Tropical Weather Outlook. For the North Atlantic, Caribbean Sea and the Gulf of America, offshore of the southeastern U.S. Coast, disorganized showers and thunderstorms located off the southeastern U.S. Coast are associated with an area of low pressure along the frontal boundary. Environmental conditions only appear marginally favorable for some tropical development over the next day or two as the system drifts southward and then westward before conditions become even less favorable later this week. Formation chance through 48 hours, low, 10%. Formation chance through 7 days, low, 10%. This is NOAA Weather Radio from the Mobile, Pensacola National Weather Service. The current time is 8:50 a.m. Central Daylight Time. Here's your marine forecast. On the weather map, a light diurnal flow pattern will be in place through the week, with light onshore flow expected during the afternoon hours, becoming a light offshore flow each night. On Perdido Bay, Pensacola Bay including Santa Rosa Sound, and Choctawhatchee Bay. For today, northwest winds around 5 knots, becoming southwest early this afternoon, then increasing to 5 to 10 knots late. Waves 1 foot or less. Light chop. For tonight, west winds 5 to 10 knots. Waves 1 foot or less. Light chop. For Tuesday, northwest winds around 5 knots, becoming west in the afternoon. Waves 1 foot or less. Smooth. A chance of showers and thunderstorms in the afternoon. And for Tuesday night, northwest winds around 5 knots, becoming northeast after midnight. Waves 1 foot or less. Smooth. A chance of showers and thunderstorms. On Perdido Bay, Pensacola Bay including Santa Rosa Sound, and Choctawhatchee Bay. For today, northwest winds around 5 knots, becoming southwest this afternoon. Waves 1 foot or less. Light chop. For tonight, west winds 5 to 10 knots. Waves 1 foot or less. Light chop. For Tuesday, northwest winds around 5 knots. waves 1 foot or less. Smooth. A chance of showers and thunderstorms in the afternoon. And for Tuesday night, west winds around 5 knots, becoming northeast after midnight. Waves 1 foot or less. Smooth. A chance of showers and thunderstorms in the evening. From the Okaloosa-Walton County line to Pascagoula, and out 20 nautical miles. For today, west winds around 5 knots, becoming southwest late. Seas 1 foot or less. Wave detail, southwest 1 foot at 4 seconds and south 1 foot at 11 seconds. For tonight, west winds 5 to 10 knots. Seas around 2 feet. Wave detail, south 1 foot at 10 seconds. For Tuesday, northwest winds 5 to 10 knots, becoming west in the afternoon. Seas around 2 feet. Wave detail, west 1 foot at 3 seconds and south 1 foot at 9 seconds. A slight chance of showers and thunderstorms in the afternoon. And for Tuesday night, west winds around 5 knots, becoming north after midnight. Seas 1 foot or less. Wave detail, southwest 1 foot at 4 seconds and south 1 foot at 9 seconds. A slight chance of showers and thunderstorms in the evening, then a chance of showers and thunderstorms after midnight. From the Okaloosa-Walton County line to Pascagoula, from 20 to 60 nautical miles offshore. For today, northwest winds around 5 knots. Seas around 2 feet. Wave detail, west 1 foot at 3 seconds and south 1 foot at 11 seconds. For tonight, west winds 5 to 10 knots. Seas around 2 feet. Wave detail, south 1 foot at 10 seconds. For Tuesday, northwest winds 5 to 10 knots. Seas around 2 feet. Wave detail, west 1 foot at 3 seconds and south 1 foot at 9 seconds. A slight chance of showers and thunderstorms in the morning. And for Tuesday night, northwest winds around 5 knots, becoming north after midnight. Seas around 2 feet. Wave detail, northwest 1 foot at 3 seconds and south 1 foot at 9 seconds. A slight chance of showers and thunderstorms in the evening, then showers likely with a chance of thunderstorms after midnight. Tidal information, at the mouth of the Mobile River on Monday, high tide at 12.07 p.m. Low tide at 11.44 p.m. At the mouth of the Mobile River on Tuesday, high tide at 12.55 p.m. At Pensacola Bay on Monday, high tide at 11.05 a.m. Low tide at 10.44 p.m. At Pensacola Bay on Tuesday, high tide at 11.49 a.m. Low tide at 11.16 p.m. At the East Pass in Destin on Monday, high tide at 10.32 a.m. Low tide at 10.10 p.m. At the East Pass in Destin on Tuesday, high tide at 11.16 a.m. Low tide at 10.42 p.m. The following marine observations were made as of 8 a.m. The report from the east end of Dauphin Island was not available. The report from 100 miles south of Destin was not available. The following weather reports were made at 8 a.m. Pensacola International Airport, skies were fair. The temperature was 84 degrees, the dew point was 76, and the relative humidity was 76%. This produces a heat index of 93. The wind was variable at 5 miles an hour. The pressure was 30.11 inches and rising. Pensacola Naval Air Station, skies were fair. The temperature was 83 degrees, the dew point was 77, and the relative humidity was 82%. This produces a heat index of 92. The wind was north at 5 miles an hour. The pressure was 30.10 inches and rising. The Pensacola climate summary for yesterday, June 28, 2026. Yesterday's high temperature was 91 degrees and the low 77 degrees. No precipitation fell yesterday, which leaves the monthly total at 5.88 inches. This is 0.94 inches below the normal amount of 6.82 inches for June. The total precipitation for the year still stands at 20.81 inches, which is 10.48 inches below normal. The normal high temperature for today is 91 degrees, and the normal low is 75. The record high for today is 101, which occurred in 1954, and the record low is 65, which occurred in 1966. Sunrise today is at 5:49 a.m. and sunset is at 7:55 p.m. Across the central Gulf Coast, Gulf Shores, sunny. Temperature was 82 degrees. Wind calm. Heat index was 95. Milton, fair. Temperature was 81 degrees. Wind calm. Destin, fair. Temperature was 84 degrees. Wind north at 9 miles an hour. Heat index was 94. Mary Esther, sunny. Temperature was 84 degrees. Wind north at 6 miles an hour. Heat index was 94. Mobile, fair. Temperature was 81 degrees. Wind variable at 3 miles an hour. Elsewhere, Hattiesburg, fair and 80. New Orleans, fair and 83. Montgomery, fair and 80. Tallahassee, fair and 83. And in Panama City, fair and 82. Here's your National Weather Service forecast. Today, sunny. Highs in the mid-90s. Northwest winds around 5 miles per hour. Heat index values up to 110. Tonight, mostly clear. Lows in the mid-70s. West winds around 5 miles per hour. Heat index values up to 105 early in the evening. Tuesday, mostly sunny. A chance of showers and thunderstorms in the afternoon. Highs in the mid-90s. North winds around 5 miles per hour. Chance of rain 50%. Heat index values up to 107. Tuesday night, mostly cloudy with a chance of showers and thunderstorms in the evening, then mostly clear with a slight chance of showers and thunderstorms after midnight. Lows in the mid-70s. Light and variable winds. Chance of rain 50%. Wednesday, sunny. A slight chance of showers and thunderstorms in the morning, then a chance of showers and thunderstorms in the afternoon. Humid with highs in the lower 90s. East winds around 5 miles per hour. Chance of rain 40%. Wednesday night, mostly clear. Lows in the mid-70s. Thursday, sunny. A slight chance of showers and thunderstorms in the afternoon. Highs in the lower 90s.
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0: 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The current time is 8:59 a.m. Central Daylight Time. Here's your marine forecast. On the weather map, a light diurnal flow pattern will be in place through the week, with light onshore flow expected during the afternoon hours, becoming a light offshore flow each night. On Perdido Bay, Pensacola Bay including Santa Rosa Sound, and Choctawhatchee Bay. For today, northwest winds around 5 knots, becoming southwest early this afternoon, then increasing to 5 to 10 knots late. Waves 1 foot or less. Light chop. For tonight, west winds 5 to 10 knots. Waves 1 foot or less. Light chop. For Tuesday, northwest winds around 5 knots, becoming west in the afternoon. Waves 1 foot or less. Smooth. A chance of showers and thunderstorms in the afternoon. And for Tuesday night, northwest winds around 5 knots, becoming northeast after midnight. Waves 1 foot or less. Smooth. A chance of showers and thunderstorms. On Perdido Bay, Pensacola Bay including Santa Rosa Sound, and Choctawhatchee Bay. For today, northwest winds around 5 knots, becoming southwest this afternoon. Waves 1 foot or less. Light chop. For tonight, west winds 5 to 10 knots. Waves 1 foot or less. Light chop. For Tuesday, northwest winds around 5 knots. Waves 1 foot or less. Smooth. A chance of showers and thunderstorms in the afternoon. And for Tuesday night, west winds around 5 knots, becoming northeast after midnight. Waves 1 foot or less. Smooth. A chance of showers and thunderstorms in the evening. From the Okaloosa-Walton County line to Pascagoula, and out 20 nautical miles. For today, west winds around 5 knots, becoming southwest late. Seas 1 foot or less. Wave detail, southwest 1 foot at 4 seconds and south 1 foot at 11 seconds. For tonight, west winds 5 to 10 knots. Seas around 2 feet. Wave detail, south 1 foot at 10 seconds. For Tuesday, northwest winds 5 to 10 knots, becoming west in the afternoon. Seas around 2 feet. Wave detail, west 1 foot at 3 seconds and south 1 foot at 9 seconds. A slight chance of showers and thunderstorms in the afternoon. And for Tuesday night, west winds around 5 knots, becoming north after midnight. Seas 1 foot or less. Wave detail, southwest 1 foot at 4 seconds and south 1 foot at 9 seconds. A slight chance of showers and thunderstorms in the evening, then a chance of showers and thunderstorms after midnight. From the Okaloosa-Walton County line to Pascagoula, from 20 to 60 nautical miles offshore. For today, northwest winds around 5 knots. Seas around 2 feet. Wave detail, west 1 foot at 3 seconds and south 1 foot at 11 seconds. For tonight, west winds 5 to 10 knots. Seas around 2 feet. Wave detail, south 1 foot at 10 seconds. For Tuesday, northwest winds 5 to 10 knots. Seas around 2 feet. Wave detail, west 1 foot at 3 seconds and south 1 foot at 9 seconds. A slight chance of showers and thunderstorms in the morning. And for Tuesday night, northwest winds around 5 knots, becoming north after midnight. Seas around 2 feet. Wave detail, northwest 1 foot at 3 seconds and south 1 foot at 9 seconds. A slight chance of showers and thunderstorms in the evening, then showers likely with a chance of thunderstorms after midnight. Tidal information, at the mouth of the Mobile River on Monday, high tide at 12.07 p.m. Low tide at 11.44 p.m. At the mouth of the Mobile River on Tuesday, high tide at 12.55 p.m. At Pensacola Bay on Monday, high tide at 11.05 a.m. Low tide at 10.44 p.m. At Pensacola Bay on Tuesday, high tide at 11.49 a.m. Low tide at 11.16 p.m. At the East Pass in Destin on Monday, high tide at 10.32 a.m. Low tide at 10.10 p.m. At the East Pass in Destin on Tuesday, high tide at 11.16 a.m. Low tide at 10.42 p.m. The following marine observations were made as of 8 a.m. The report from the east end of Dauphin Island was not available. The report from 100 miles south of Destin was not available. The following weather reports were made at 8 a.m. Pensacola International Airport, skies were fair. The temperature was 84 degrees, the dew point was 76, and the relative humidity was 76%. This produces a heat index of 93. The wind was variable at 5 miles an hour. The pressure was 30.11 inches and rising. Pensacola Naval Air Station, skies were fair. The temperature was 83 degrees, the dew point was 77, and the relative humidity was 82%. This produces a heat index of 92. The wind was north at 5 miles an hour. The pressure was 30.10 inches and rising. The Pensacola climate summary for yesterday, June 28, 2026. Yesterday's high temperature was 91 degrees and the low 77 degrees. No precipitation fell yesterday, which leaves the monthly total at 5.88 inches. This is 0.94 inches below the normal amount of 6.82 inches for June. The total precipitation for the year still stands at 20.81 inches, which is 10.48 inches below normal. The normal high temperature for today is 91 degrees, and the normal low is 75. The record high for today is 101, which occurred in 1954, and the record low is 65, which occurred in 1966. Sunrise today is at 5:49 a.m. and sunset is at 7:55 p.m. Across the central Gulf Coast, Gulf Shores, sunny. Temperature was 82 degrees. Wind calm. Heat index was 95. Milton, fair. Temperature was 81 degrees. Wind calm. Destin, fair. Temperature was 84 degrees. Wind north at 9 miles an hour. Heat index was 94. Mary Esther, sunny. Temperature was 84 degrees. Wind north at 6 miles an hour. Heat index was 94. Mobile, fair. Temperature was 81 degrees. Wind variable at 3 miles an hour. Elsewhere, Hattiesburg, fair and 80. New Orleans, fair and 83. Montgomery, fair and 80. Tallahassee, fair and 83. And in Panama City, fair and 82. Here's your National Weather Service forecast. Today, sunny. Highs in the mid-90s. Northwest winds around 5 miles per hour. Heat index values up to 110. Tonight, mostly clear. Lows in the mid-70s. West winds around 5 miles per hour. Heat index values up to 105 early in the evening. Tuesday, mostly sunny. A chance of showers and thunderstorms in the afternoon. Highs in the mid-90s. North winds around 5 miles per hour. Chance of rain 50%. Heat index values up to 107. Tuesday night, mostly cloudy with a chance of showers and thunderstorms in the evening, then mostly clear with a slight chance of showers and thunderstorms after midnight. Lows in the mid-70s. Light and variable winds. Chance of rain 50%. Wednesday, sunny. A slight chance of showers and thunderstorms in the morning, then a chance of showers and thunderstorms in the afternoon. Humid with highs in the lower 90s. East winds around 5 miles per hour. Chance of rain 40%. Wednesday night, mostly clear. Lows in the mid-70s. Thursday, sunny. A slight chance of showers and thunderstorms in the afternoon. Highs in the lower 90s. Chance of rain 20%. Thursday night, partly cloudy with a slight chance of showers and thunderstorms in the evening, then mostly clear after midnight. Lows in the mid-70s. Chance of rain 20%. This is NOAA Weather Radio, from the Mobile, Pensacola National Weather Service. The current time is 9:09 a.m. Central Daylight Time. Here's your marine forecast. On the weather map, a light diurnal flow pattern will be in place through the week, with light onshore flow expected during the afternoon hours, becoming a light offshore flow each night. On Perdido Bay, Pensacola Bay including Santa Rosa Sound, and Choctawhatchee Bay. For today, northwest winds around 5 knots, becoming southwest early this afternoon, then increasing to 5 to 10 knots late. Waves 1 foot or less. Light chop. For tonight, west winds 5 to 10 knots. Waves 1 foot or less. Light chop. For Tuesday, northwest winds around 5 knots, becoming west in the afternoon. Waves 1 foot or less. Smooth. A chance of showers and thunderstorms in the afternoon. And for Tuesday night, northwest winds around 5 knots, becoming northeast after midnight. Waves 1 foot or less. Smooth. A chance of showers and thunderstorms. On Perdido Bay, Pensacola Bay including Santa Rosa Sound, and Choctawhatchee Bay. For today, northwest winds around 5 knots, becoming southwest this afternoon. Waves 1 foot or less. Light chop. For tonight, west winds 5 to 10 knots. Waves 1 foot or less. Light chop. For Tuesday, northwest winds around 5 knots. Waves 1 foot or less. Smooth. A chance of showers and thunderstorms in the afternoon. And for Tuesday night, West winds around 5 knots, becoming northeast after midnight. Waves 1 foot or less. Smooth. A chance of showers and thunderstorms in the evening. From the Okaloosa Walton County line to Pascagoula and out 20 nautical miles. For today, west winds around 5 knots, becoming southwest late. Seas 1 foot or less. Wave detail, southwest 1 foot at 4 seconds and south 1 foot at 11 seconds. For tonight, west winds 5 to 10 knots. Seas around 2 feet. Wave detail, south 1 foot at 10 seconds. For Tuesday, northwest winds 5 to 10 knots, becoming west in the afternoon. Seas around 2 feet. Wave detail, west 1 foot at 3 seconds and south 1 foot at 9 seconds. A slight chance of showers and thunderstorms in the afternoon. And for Tuesday night, west winds around 5 knots, becoming north after midnight. Seas 1 foot or less. Wave detail, southwest 1 foot at 4 seconds and south 1 foot at 9 seconds. A slight chance of showers and thunderstorms in the evening, then a chance of showers and thunderstorms after midnight. From the Okaloosa-Walton County line to Pascagoula, from 20 to 60 nautical miles offshore. For today, northwest winds around 5 knots. Seas around 2 feet. Wave detail, west 1 foot at 3 seconds and south 1 foot at 11 seconds. For tonight, west winds 5 to 10 knots. Seas around 2 feet. Wave detail, south 1 foot at 10 seconds. For Tuesday, northwest winds 5 to 10 knots. Seas around 2 feet. Wave detail, west 1 foot at 3 seconds and south 1 foot at 9 seconds. A slight chance of showers and thunderstorms in the morning. And for Tuesday night, northwest winds around 5 knots, becoming north after midnight. Seas around 2 feet. Wave detail, northwest 1 foot at 3 seconds and south 1 foot at 9 seconds. A slight chance of showers and thunderstorms in the evening, then showers likely with a chance of thunderstorms after midnight. Tidal information, at the mouth of the Mobile River on Monday, high tide at 12:07 p.m. Low tide at 11:44 p.m. At the mouth of the Mobile River on Tuesday, high tide at 12:55 p.m. At Pensacola Bay on Monday, high tide at 11:05 a.m. Low tide at 10:44 p.m. At Pensacola Bay on Tuesday, high tide at 11:49 a.m. Low tide at 11:16 p.m. At the East Pass in Destin on Monday, high tide at 10:32 a.m. Low tide at 10:10 p.m. At the East Pass in Destin on Tuesday, high tide at 11:16 a.m. Low tide at 10:42 p.m. The following marine observations were made as of 9 a.m. Mobile Bay Coast Guard Station. Winds were northwest at 5 knots. Sea temperature 86 degrees. Air temperature 84 degrees. Weeks Bay, calm. Air temperature was 82 degrees. Pensacola Bay. Sea temperature 86 degrees. Air temperature 85 degrees. The report from the east end of Dauphin Island was not available. Graham Bay, northwest winds at 4 knots. Air temperature was 82 degrees. And Pettiboy Island, north winds at 6 knots. Air temperature was 83 degrees. 12 miles south of Orange Beach. Winds were northwest at 6 knots. Sea temperature 86 degrees. Air temperature 85 degrees. 100 miles south of Destin. Winds were north at 2 knots. Air temperature 85 degrees. Wave heights 1 foot. Wave period 9 seconds. The following weather reports were made at 9 a.m. Pensacola International Airport, skies were sunny. The temperature was 86 degrees, the dew point was 75, and the relative humidity was 69%. This produces a heat index of 95. The wind was northwest at 7 miles an hour. The pressure was 30.12 inches and rising. Pensacola Naval Air Station, skies were mostly sunny. The temperature was 86 degrees, The dew point was 76, and the relative humidity was 71%. This produces a heat index of 96. The wind was north at 5 miles an hour. The pressure was 30.12 inches and rising. The Pensacola climate summary for yesterday, June 28, 2026. Yesterday's high temperature was 91 degrees and the low 77 degrees. No precipitation fell yesterday, which leaves the monthly total at 5.88 inches. This is 0.94 inches below the normal amount of 6.82 inches for June. The total precipitation for the year still stands at 20.81 inches, which is 10.48 inches below normal. The normal high temperature for today is 91 degrees, and the normal low is 75. The record high for today is 101, which occurred in 1954, and the record low is 65, which occurred in 1966. Sunrise today is at 5:49 a.m. and sunset is at 7:55 p.m. This is NOAA Weather Radio Station KEC 86 from Pensacola, Florida. 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Across the central Gulf Coast, Gulf Shores, mostly sunny. Temperature was 88 degrees. Wind calm. Heat index was 100. Milton, mostly sunny. Temperature was 84 degrees. Wind northwest at 5 miles an hour. Heat index was 93. Destin, sunny. Temperature was 86 degrees. Wind northwest at 8 miles an hour. Heat index was 96. Mary Esther, sunny. Temperature was 88 degrees. Wind northwest at 6 miles an hour. Heat index was 99. Mobile, mostly sunny. Temperature was 84 degrees. Wind northwest at 5 miles an hour. Heat index was 93. Elsewhere, Hattiesburg, mostly sunny and 84. New Orleans, mostly sunny and 85. Montgomery, sunny and 84. Tallahassee, sunny and 88. And at Panama City, sunny and 86. The Tropical Weather Outlook. For the North Atlantic, Caribbean Sea and the Gulf of America, offshore of the southeastern U.S. coast, disorganized showers and thunderstorms located off the southeastern U.S. coast are associated with an area of low pressure along the frontal boundary. Environmental conditions only appear marginally favorable for some tropical development over the next day or two as the system drifts southward and then westward before conditions become even less favorable later this week. Formation chance through 48 hours, low, 10%. Formation chance through 7 days, low, 10%. Here's your National Weather Service forecast. Today, sunny. Highs in the mid-90s. Northwest winds around 5 miles per hour. Heat index values up to 110. Tonight, mostly clear. Lows in the mid-70s. West winds around 5 miles per hour. Heat index values up to 105 early in the evening. Tuesday, mostly sunny. A chance of showers and thunderstorms in the afternoon. Highs in the mid-90s. North winds around 5 miles per hour. Chance of rain 50%. Heat index values up to 107. Tuesday night, mostly cloudy with a chance of showers and thunderstorms in the evening, then mostly clear with a slight chance of showers and thunderstorms after midnight. Lows in the mid-70s. Light and variable winds. Chance of rain 50%. Wednesday, sunny. A slight chance of showers and thunderstorms in the morning, then a chance of showers and thunderstorms in the afternoon. Humid with highs in the lower 90s. East winds around 5 miles per hour. Chance of rain 40%. Wednesday night, mostly clear. Lows in the mid-70s. Thursday, sunny. A slight chance of showers and thunderstorms in the afternoon. Highs in the lower 90s. Chance of rain 20%. Thursday night, partly cloudy with a slight chance of showers and thunderstorms in the evening, then mostly clear after midnight. Lows in the mid-70s. chance of rain 20%. This is NOAA Weather Radio from the Mobile Pensacola National Weather Service. The current time is 9:21 a.m. Central Daylight Time. Here's your marine forecast. On the weather map, a light diurnal flow pattern will be in place through the week, with light onshore flow expected during the afternoon hours, becoming a light offshore flow each night. On Perdido Bay, Pensacola Bay including Santa Rosa Sound, and Choctawhatchee Bay. For today, northwest winds around 5 knots, becoming southwest early this afternoon, then increasing to 5 to 10 knots late. Waves 1 foot or less. Light chop. For tonight, west winds 5 to 10 knots. Waves 1 foot or less. Light chop. For Tuesday, northwest winds around 5 knots, becoming west in the afternoon. Waves 1 foot or less. Smooth. A chance of showers and thunderstorms in the afternoon. And for Tuesday night, northwest winds around 5 knots, becoming northeast after midnight. Waves 1 foot or less. Smooth. A chance of showers and thunderstorms. On Perdido Bay, Pensacola Bay including Santa Rosa Sound, and Choctawhatchee Bay. For today, northwest winds around 5 knots, becoming southwest this afternoon. Waves 1 foot or less. Light chop. For tonight, west winds 5 to 10 knots. Waves 1 foot or less. Light chop. For Tuesday, northwest winds around 5 knots. Waves 1 foot or less. Smooth. A chance of showers and thunderstorms in the afternoon. And for Tuesday night, west winds around 5 knots, becoming northeast after midnight. Waves 1 foot or less. Smooth. A chance of showers and thunderstorms in the evening. From the Okaloosa-Walton County line to Pascagoula, and out 20 nautical miles. For today, west winds around 5 knots, becoming southwest late. Seas 1 foot or less. Wave detail, southwest 1 foot at 4 seconds and south 1 foot at 11 seconds. For tonight, west winds 5 to 10 knots. Seas around 2 feet. Wave detail, south 1 foot at 10 seconds. For Tuesday, northwest winds 5 to 10 knots, becoming west in the afternoon. Seas around 2 feet. Wave detail, west 1 foot at 3 seconds and south 1 foot at 9 seconds. A slight chance of showers and thunderstorms in the afternoon. And for Tuesday night, west winds around 5 knots, becoming north after midnight. Seas 1 foot or less. Wave detail, southwest 1 foot at 4 seconds and south 1 foot at 9 seconds. A slight chance of showers and thunderstorms in the evening, then a chance of showers and thunderstorms after midnight. From the Okaloosa-Walton County line to Pascagoula, from 20 to 60 nautical miles offshore. For today, northwest winds around 5 knots. Seas around 2 feet. Wave detail, west 1 foot at 3 seconds and south 1 foot at 11 seconds. For tonight, west winds 5 to 10 knots. Seas around 2 feet. Wave detail, south 1 foot at 10 seconds. For Tuesday, northwest winds 5 to 10 knots. Seas around 2 feet. Wave detail, west 1 foot at 3 seconds and south 1 foot at 9 seconds. A slight chance of showers and thunderstorms in the morning. And for Tuesday night, northwest winds around 5 knots, becoming north after midnight. Seas around 2 feet. Wave detail, northwest 1 foot at 3 seconds and south 1 foot at 9 seconds. A slight chance of showers and thunderstorms in the evening, then showers likely with a chance of thunderstorms after midnight. Tidal information, at the mouth of the Mobile River on Monday, high tide at 12:07 p.m. Low tide at 11:44 p.m. At the mouth of the Mobile River on Tuesday, high tide at 12:55 p.m. At Pensacola Bay on Monday, high tide at 11:05 a.m. Low tide at 10:44 p.m. At Pensacola Bay on Tuesday, high tide at 11:49 a.m. Low tide at 11:16 p.m. At the East Pass in Destin on Monday, High tide at 10:32 a.m. Low tide at 10:10 p.m. At the East Pass in Destin on Tuesday, high tide at 11:16 a.m. Low tide at 10:42 p.m. The following marine observations were made as of 9 a.m. Mobile Bay Coast Guard Station. Winds were northwest at 5 knots. Sea temperature 86 degrees. Air temperature 84 degrees. Weeks Bay, calm. Air temperature was 82 degrees. Pensacola Bay. Sea temperature 86 degrees. Air temperature 85 degrees. The report from the east end of Dauphin Island was not available. Graham Bay, northwest winds at 4 knots. Air temperature was 82 degrees. And Pettiboy Island, north winds at 6 knots. Air temperature was 83 degrees. 12 miles south of Orange Beach. Winds were northwest at 6 knots. Sea temperature 86 degrees. Air temperature 85 degrees. 100 miles south of Destin. Winds were north at 2 knots. Air temperature 85 degrees. Wave heights 1 foot. Wave period 9 seconds. The following weather reports were made at 9 a.m. Pensacola International Airport, skies were sunny. The temperature was 86 degrees, the dew point was 75, and the relative humidity was 69%. This produces a heat index of 95. The wind was northwest at 7 miles an hour. The pressure was 30.12 inches and rising. Pensacola Naval Air Station, skies were mostly sunny. The temperature was 86 degrees, the dew point was 76, and the relative humidity was 71%. This produces a heat index of 96. The wind was north at 5 miles an hour. The pressure was 30.12 inches and rising. The Pensacola climate summary for yesterday, June 28, 2026. Yesterday's high temperature was 91 degrees and the low 77 degrees. No precipitation fell yesterday, which leaves the monthly total at 5.88 inches. This is 0.94 inches below the normal amount of 6.82 inches for June. The total precipitation for the year still stands at 20.81 inches, which is 10.48 inches below normal. The normal high temperature for today is 91 degrees, and the normal low is 75. The record high for today is 101, which occurred in 1954, and the record low is 65, which occurred in 1966. Sunrise today is at 5:49 a.m. and sunset is at 7:55 p.m. Across the central Gulf Coast, Gulf Shores, mostly sunny. Temperature was 88 degrees. Wind calm. Heat index was 100. Milton, mostly sunny. Temperature was 84 degrees. Wind northwest at 5 miles an hour. Heat index was 93. Destin, sunny. Temperature was 86 degrees. Wind northwest at 8 miles an hour. Heat index was 96. Mary Esther, sunny. Temperature was 88 degrees. Wind northwest at 6 miles an hour. Heat index was 99. Mobile, mostly sunny. Temperature was 84 degrees. Wind northwest at 5 miles an hour. Heat index was 93. Elsewhere, Hattiesburg, mostly sunny and 84. New Orleans, mostly sunny and 85. Montgomery, sunny and 84. Tallahassee, sunny and 88. And at Panama City, sunny and 86. Here's your National Weather Service forecast. Today, sunny. Highs in the mid-90s. Northwest winds around 5 miles per hour. Heat index values up to 110. Tonight, mostly clear. Lows in the mid-70s. West winds around 5 miles per hour. Heat index values up to 105 early in the evening. Tuesday, mostly sunny. A chance of showers and thunderstorms in the afternoon. Highs in the mid-90s. North winds around 5 miles per hour. Chance of rain 50%. Heat index values up to 107. Tuesday night, mostly cloudy with a chance of showers and thunderstorms in the evening, then mostly clear with a slight chance of showers and thunderstorms after midnight. Lows in the mid-70s. Light and variable winds. Chance of rain 50%. Wednesday, sunny. A slight chance of showers and thunderstorms in the morning, then a chance of showers and thunderstorms in the afternoon. Humid with highs in the lower 90s. East winds around 5 miles per hour. Chance of rain 40%. Wednesday night, mostly clear. Lows in the mid-70s. Thursday, sunny. A slight chance of showers and thunderstorms in the afternoon. Highs in the lower 90s. Chance of rain 20%. Thursday night, partly cloudy with a slight chance of showers and thunderstorms in the evening, then mostly clear after midnight. Lows in the mid-70s. Chance of rain 20%. This is NOAA Weather Radio, from the Mobile Pensacola National Weather Service. The current time is 9:32 a.m. Central Daylight Time. Here's your marine forecast. On the weather map, a light diurnal flow pattern will be in place through the week, with light onshore flow expected during the afternoon hours, becoming a light offshore flow each night. On Perdido Bay, Pensacola Bay including Santa Rosa Sound, and Choctawhatchee Bay. For today, northwest winds around 5 knots, becoming southwest early this afternoon, then increasing to 5 to 10 knots late. Waves 1 foot or less. Light chop. For tonight, west winds 5 to 10 knots. Waves 1 foot or less. Light chop. For Tuesday, northwest winds around 5 knots, becoming west in the afternoon. Waves 1 foot or less. Smooth. A chance of showers and thunderstorms in the afternoon. And for Tuesday night, northwest winds around 5 knots, becoming northeast after midnight. Waves 1 foot or less. Smooth. A chance of showers and thunderstorms. On Perdido Bay, Pensacola Bay including Santa Rosa Sound, and Choctawhatchee Bay. For today, northwest winds around 5 knots, becoming southwest this afternoon. Waves 1 foot or less. Light chop. For tonight, west winds 5 to 10 knots. Waves 1 foot or less. Light chop. For Tuesday, northwest winds around 5 knots. Waves 1 foot or less. Smooth. A chance of showers and thunderstorms in the afternoon. And for Tuesday night, west winds around 5 knots, becoming northeast after midnight. Waves 1 foot or less. Smooth. A chance of showers and thunderstorms in the evening. From the Okaloosa-Walton County line to Pascagoula, and out 20 nautical miles. For today, west winds around 5 knots, becoming southwest late. Seas 1 foot or less. Wave detail, southwest 1 foot at 4 seconds and south 1 foot at 11 seconds. For tonight, west winds 5 to 10 knots. Seas around 2 feet. Wave detail, south 1 foot at 10 seconds. For Tuesday, northwest winds 5 to 10 knots, becoming west in the afternoon. Seas around 2 feet. Wave detail, west 1 foot at 3 seconds and south 1 foot at 9 seconds. A slight chance of showers and thunderstorms in the afternoon. And for Tuesday night, west winds around 5 knots, becoming north after midnight. Seas 1 foot or less. Wave detail, southwest 1 foot at 4 seconds and south 1 foot at 9 seconds. A slight chance of showers and thunderstorms in the evening, then a chance of showers and thunderstorms after midnight. From the Okaloosa-Walton County line to Pascagoula, from 20 to 60 nautical miles offshore. For today, northwest winds around 5 knots. Seas around 2 feet. Wave detail, west 1 foot at 3 seconds and south 1 foot at 11 seconds. For tonight, west winds 5 to 10 knots. Seas around 2 feet. Wave detail, south 1 foot at 10 seconds. For Tuesday, northwest winds 5 to 10 knots. Seas around 2 feet. Wave detail, west 1 foot at 3 seconds and south 1 foot at 9 seconds. a slight chance of showers and thunderstorms in the morning. And for Tuesday night, northwest winds around 5 knots, becoming north after midnight. Seas around 2 feet. Wave detail, northwest 1 foot at 3 seconds and south 1 foot at 9 seconds. A slight chance of showers and thunderstorms.

at the East Pass in Destin on Monday, high tide at 10:32 a.m. Low tide at 10:10 p.m. At the East Pass in Destin on Tuesday, high tide at 11:16 a.m. Low tide at 10:42 p.m. The following marine observations were made as of 9 a.m. Mobile Bay Coast Guard Station. Winds were northwest at 5 knots. Sea temperature 86 degrees. Air temperature 84 degrees. Weeks Bay, calm. Air temperature was 82 degrees. Pensacola Bay. Sea temperature 86 degrees. Air temperature 85 degrees. The report from the east end of Dauphin Island was not available. Graham Bay, northwest winds at 4 knots. Air temperature was 82 degrees. And Pettiboy Island, north winds at 6 knots. Air temperature was 83 degrees. 12 miles south of Orange Beach. Winds were northwest at 6 knots. Sea temperature 86 degrees. Air temperature 85 degrees. 100 miles south of Destin. Winds were north at 2 knots. Air temperature 85 degrees. Wave heights 1 foot. Wave period 9 seconds. The following weather reports were made at 9 a.m. Pensacola International Airport, skies were sunny. The temperature was 86 degrees, the dew point was 75, and the relative humidity was 69%. This produces a heat index of 95. The wind was northwest at 7 miles an hour. The pressure was 30.12 inches and rising. Pensacola Naval Air Station, skies were mostly sunny. The temperature was 86 degrees, the dew point was 76, and the relative humidity was 71%. This produces a heat index of 96. The wind was north at 5 miles an hour. The pressure was 30.12 inches and rising. The Pensacola climate summary for yesterday, June 28, 2026. Yesterday's high temperature was 91 degrees and the low 77 degrees. No precipitation fell yesterday, which leaves the monthly total at 5.88 inches. This is 0.94 inches below the normal amount of 6.82 inches for June. The total precipitation for the year still stands at 20.81 inches, which is 10.48 inches below normal. The normal high temperature for today is 91 degrees, and the normal low is 75. The record high for today is 101, which occurred in 1954, and the record low is 65, which occurred in 1966. Sunrise today is at 5:49 a.m. and sunset is at 7:55 p.m. Across the central Gulf Coast, Gulf Shores, mostly sunny. Temperature was 88 degrees. Wind calm. Heat index was 100. Milton, mostly sunny. Temperature was 84 degrees. Wind northwest at 5 miles an hour. Heat index was 93. Destin, sunny. Temperature was 86 degrees. Wind northwest at 8 miles an hour. Heat index was 96. Mary Esther, sunny. Temperature was 88 degrees. Wind northwest at 6 miles an hour. Heat index was 99. Mobile, mostly sunny. Temperature was 84 degrees. Wind northwest at 5 miles an hour. Heat index was 93. Elsewhere, Hattiesburg, mostly sunny and 84. New Orleans, mostly sunny and 85. Montgomery, sunny and 84. Tallahassee, sunny and 88. And in Panama City, sunny and 86. Here's your National Weather Service forecast. Today, sunny. Highs in the mid-90s. Northwest winds around 5 miles per hour. Heat index values up to 110. Tonight, mostly clear. Lows in the mid-70s. West winds around 5 miles per hour. Heat index values up to 105 early in the evening. Tuesday, mostly sunny. A chance of showers and thunderstorms in the afternoon. Highs in the mid-90s. North winds around 5 miles per hour. Chance of rain 50%. Heat index values up to 107.

0: Tuesday night, mostly cloudy with a chance of showers and thunderstorms in the evening, then mostly clear with a slight chance of showers and thunderstorms after midnight. Lows in the mid-70s. Light and variable winds. Chance of rain 50%. Wednesday, sunny. A slight chance of showers and thunderstorms in the morning, then a chance of showers and thunderstorms in the afternoon. Humid with highs in the lower 90s. East winds around 5 miles per hour. Chance of rain 40%. Wednesday night, mostly clear. Lows in the mid-70s. Thursday, sunny. A slight chance of showers and thunderstorms in the afternoon. Highs in the lower 90s. Chance of rain 20%. Thursday night, partly cloudy with a slight chance of showers and thunderstorms in the evening, then mostly clear after midnight. Lows in the mid-70s. Chance of rain 20%. This is NOAA Weather Radio, from the Mobile Pensacola National Weather Service. The current time is 9:43 a.m. Central Daylight Time. Here's your marine forecast. On the weather map, a light diurnal flow pattern will be in place through the week, with light onshore flow expected during the afternoon hours, becoming a light offshore flow each night. On Perdido Bay, Pensacola Bay including Santa Rosa Sound, and Choctawhatchee Bay. For today, northwest winds around 5 knots, becoming southwest early this afternoon, then increasing to 5 to 10 knots late. Waves 1 foot or less. Light chop. For tonight, west winds 5 to 10 knots. Waves 1 foot or less. Light chop. For Tuesday, northwest winds around 5 knots, becoming west in the afternoon. Waves 1 foot or less. Smooth. A chance of showers and thunderstorms in the afternoon. And for Tuesday night, northwest winds around 5 knots, becoming northeast after midnight. Waves 1 foot or less. Smooth. A chance of showers and thunderstorms. On Perdido Bay, Pensacola Bay including Santa Rosa Sound, and Choctawhatchee Bay. For today, northwest winds around 5 knots, becoming southwest this afternoon. Waves 1 foot or less. Light chop. For tonight, west winds 5 to 10 knots. Waves 1 foot or less. Light chop. For Tuesday, northwest winds around 5 knots. Waves 1 foot or less. Smooth. A chance of showers and thunderstorms in the afternoon. And for Tuesday night, west winds around 5 knots, becoming northeast after midnight. Waves 1 foot or less. Smooth. A chance of showers and thunderstorms in the evening. From the Okaloosa-Walton County line to Pascagoula, and out 20 nautical miles. For today, west winds around 5 knots, becoming southwest late. Seas 1 foot or less. Wave detail, southwest 1 foot at 4 seconds and south 1 foot at 11 seconds. For tonight, west winds 5 to 10 knots. Seas around 2 feet. Wave detail, south 1 foot at 10 seconds. For Tuesday, northwest winds 5 to 10 knots, becoming west in the afternoon. Seas around 2 feet. Wave detail, west 1 foot at 3 seconds and south 1 foot at 9 seconds. A slight chance of showers and thunderstorms in the afternoon. And for Tuesday night, west winds around 5 knots, becoming north after midnight. Seas 1 foot or less. Wave detail, southwest 1 foot at 4 seconds and south 1 foot at 9 seconds. A slight chance of showers and thunderstorms in the evening, then a chance of showers and thunderstorms after midnight. From the Okaloosa-Walton County line to Pascagoula, from 20 to 60 nautical miles offshore. For today, northwest winds around 5 knots. Seas around 2 feet. Wave detail, west 1 foot at 3 seconds and south 1 foot at 11 seconds. For tonight, west winds 5 to 10 knots. Seas around 2 feet. Wave detail, south 1 foot at 10 seconds. For Tuesday, northwest winds 5 to 10 knots. Seas around 2 feet. Wave detail, west 1 foot at 3 seconds and south 1 foot at 9 seconds. a slight chance of showers and thunderstorms in the morning. And for Tuesday night, northwest winds around 5 knots, becoming north after midnight. Seas around 2 feet. Wave detail, northwest 1 foot at 3 seconds and south 1 foot at 9 seconds. A slight chance of showers and thunderstorms in the evening, then showers likely with a chance of thunderstorms after midnight. 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Tidal information, at the mouth of the Mobile River on Monday, high tide at 12.07 p.m. Low tide at 11.44 p.m. At the mouth of the Mobile River on Tuesday, high tide at 12.55 p.m. At Pensacola Bay on Monday, high tide at 11.05 a.m. Low tide at 10.44 p.m. At Pensacola Bay on Tuesday, high tide at 11.49 a.m. Low tide at 11.16 p.m. At the East Pass in Destin on Monday, high tide at 10.32 a.m. Low tide at 10.10 p.m. At the East Pass in Destin on Tuesday, high tide at 11.16 a.m. Low tide at 10.42 p.m. The following marine observations were made as of 9 a.m. Mobile Bay Coast Guard Station. Winds were northwest at 5 knots. Sea temperature 86 degrees. Air temperature 84 degrees. Weeks Bay, calm. Air temperature was 82 degrees. Pensacola Bay. Sea temperature 86 degrees. Air temperature 85 degrees. The report from the east end of Dauphin Island was not available. Graham Bay, northwest winds at 4 knots. Air temperature was 82 degrees. And Pettiboy Island, north winds at 6 knots. Air temperature was 83 degrees. 12 miles south of Orange Beach. Winds were northwest at 6 knots. Sea temperature 86 degrees. Air temperature 85 degrees. 100 miles south of Destin. Winds were north at 2 knots. Air temperature 85 degrees. Wave heights 1 foot. Wave period 9 seconds. The Tropical Weather Outlook. For the North Atlantic, Caribbean Sea and the Gulf of America, offshore of the southeastern U.S. Coast, disorganized showers and thunderstorms located off the southeastern U.S. Coast are associated with an area of low pressure along the frontal boundary. Environmental conditions only appear marginally favorable for some tropical development over the next day or two as the system drifts southward and then westward before conditions become even less favorable later this week. Formation chance through 48 hours, low, 10%. Formation chance through 7 days, low, 10%. The following weather reports were made at 9 a.m. Pensacola International Airport, skies were sunny. The temperature was 86 degrees, the dew point was 75, and the relative humidity was 69%. This produces a heat index of 95. The wind was northwest at 7 miles an hour. The pressure was 30.12 inches and rising. Pensacola Naval Air Station, skies were mostly sunny. The temperature was 86 degrees, the dew point was 76, and the relative humidity was 71%. This produces a heat index of 96. The wind was north at 5 miles an hour. The pressure was 30.12 inches and rising. The Pensacola climate summary for yesterday, June 28, 2026. Yesterday's high temperature was 91 degrees and the low 77 degrees. No precipitation fell yesterday, which leaves the monthly total at 5.88 inches. This is 0.94 inches below the normal amount of 6.82 inches for June. The total precipitation for the year still stands at 20.81 inches, which is 10.48 inches below normal. The normal high temperature for today is 91 degrees, and the normal low is 75. The record high for today is 101, which occurred in 1954, and the record low is 65, which occurred in 1966. Sunrise today is at 5:49 a.m. and sunset is at 7:55 p.m. across the central Gulf Coast, Gulf Shores, mostly sunny. Temperature was 88 degrees. Wind calm. Heat index was 100. Milton, mostly sunny. Temperature was 84 degrees. Wind northwest at 5 miles an hour. Heat index was 93. Destin, sunny. Temperature was 86 degrees. Wind northwest at 8 miles an hour. Heat index was 96. Mary Esther, sunny. Temperature was 88 degrees. Wind northwest at 6 miles an hour. Heat index was 99. Mobile, mostly sunny. Temperature was 84 degrees. Wind northwest at 5 miles an hour. Heat index was 93. Elsewhere, Hattiesburg, mostly sunny and 84. New Orleans, mostly sunny and 85. Montgomery, sunny and 84. Tallahassee, sunny and 88. And in Panama City, sunny and 86. Here's your National Weather Service forecast. Today, sunny. Highs in the mid-90s. Northwest winds around 5 miles per hour. Heat index values up to 110. Tonight, mostly clear. Lows in the mid-70s. West winds around 5 miles per hour. Heat index values up to 105 early in the evening. Tuesday, mostly sunny. A chance of showers and thunderstorms in the afternoon. Highs in the mid-90s. North winds around 5 miles per hour. Chance of rain 50%. Heat index values up to 107. Tuesday night, mostly cloudy with a chance of showers and thunderstorms in the evening, then mostly clear with a slight chance of showers and thunderstorms after midnight. Lows in the mid-70s. Light and variable winds. Chance of rain 50%. Wednesday, sunny. A slight chance of showers and thunderstorms in the morning, then a chance of showers and thunderstorms in the afternoon. Humid with highs in the lower 90s. East winds around 5 miles per hour. Chance of rain 40%. Wednesday night, mostly clear. Lows in the mid-70s. Thursday, sunny. A slight chance of showers and thunderstorms in the afternoon. Highs in the lower 90s. Chance of rain 20%. Thursday night, partly cloudy with a slight chance of showers and thunderstorms in the evening, then mostly clear after midnight. Lows in the mid-70s. Chance of rain 20%. This is NOAA Weather Radio, from the Mobile, Pensacola National Weather Service. The current time is 9:55 a.m. Central Daylight Time. Here's your marine forecast. On the weather map, a light diurnal flow pattern will be in place through the week, with light onshore flow expected during the afternoon hours, becoming a light offshore flow each night. On Perdido Bay, Pensacola Bay including Santa Rosa Sound, and Choctawhatchee Bay. For today, northwest winds around 5 knots, becoming southwest early this afternoon, then increasing to 5 to 10 knots late. Waves 1 foot or less. Light chop. For tonight, west winds 5 to 10 knots. Waves 1 foot or less. Light chop. For Tuesday, northwest winds around 5 knots, becoming west in the afternoon. Waves 1 foot or less. Smooth. A chance of showers and thunderstorms in the afternoon. And for Tuesday night, northwest winds around 5 knots, becoming northeast after midnight. Waves 1 foot or less. Smooth. A chance of showers and thunderstorms. On Perdido Bay, Pensacola Bay including Santa Rosa Sound, and Choctawhatchee Bay. For today, northwest winds around 5 knots, becoming southwest this afternoon. Waves 1 foot or less. Light chop. For tonight, west winds 5 to 10 knots. Waves 1 foot or less. Light chop. For Tuesday, northwest winds around 5 knots. Waves 1 foot or less. Smooth. A chance of showers and thunderstorms in the afternoon. And for Tuesday night, west winds around 5 knots, becoming northeast after midnight. Waves 1 foot or less. smooth. A chance of showers and thunderstorms in the evening. From the Okaloosa Walton County line to Pascagoula, and out 20 nautical miles. For today, west winds around 5 knots, becoming southwest late. Seas 1 foot or less. Wave detail, southwest 1 foot at 4 seconds and south 1 foot at 11 seconds. For tonight, west winds 5 to 10 knots. Seas around 2 feet. Wave detail, south 1 foot at 10 seconds. For Tuesday, northwest winds 5 to 10 knots, becoming west in the afternoon. Seas around 2 feet. Wave detail, west 1 foot at 3 seconds and south 1 foot at 9 seconds. A slight chance of showers and thunderstorms in the afternoon. And for Tuesday night, west winds around 5 knots, becoming north after midnight. Seas 1 foot or less. Wave detail, southwest 1 foot at 4 seconds and south 1 foot at 9 seconds. A slight chance of showers and thunderstorms in the evening, then a chance of showers and thunderstorms after midnight. From the Okaloosa-Walton County line to Pascagoula, from 20 to 60 nautical miles offshore. For today, northwest winds around 5 knots. Seas around 2 feet. Wave detail, west 1 foot at 3 seconds and south 1 foot at 11 seconds. For tonight, west winds 5 to 10 knots. Seas around 2 feet. Wave detail, south 1 foot at 10 seconds. For Tuesday, northwest winds 5 to 10 knots. Seas around 2 feet. Wave detail, west 1 foot at 3 seconds and south 1 foot at 9 seconds. A slight chance of showers and thunderstorms in the morning. And for Tuesday night, northwest winds around 5 knots, becoming north after midnight. Seas around 2 feet. Wave detail, northwest 1 foot at 3 seconds and south 1 foot.
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0: 07 p.m. Low tide at 11:44 p.m. At the mouth of the Mobile River on Tuesday, high tide at 12:55 p.m. At Pensacola Bay on Monday, high tide at 11:05 a.m. Low tide at 10:44 p.m. At Pensacola Bay on Tuesday, high tide at 11:49 a.m. Low tide at 11:16 p.m. At the East Pass in Destin on Monday, high tide at 10:32 a.m. Low tide at 10:10 p.m. At the East Pass in Destin on Tuesday, high tide at 11:16 a.m. Low tide at 10:42 p.m. The following marine observations were made as of 9 a.m. Mobile Bay Coast Guard Station. Winds were northwest at 5 knots. Sea temperature 86 degrees. Air temperature 84 degrees. Weeks Bay, calm. Air temperature was 82 degrees. Pensacola Bay. Sea temperature 86 degrees. Air temperature 85 degrees. The report from the east end of Dauphin Island was not available. Graham Bay, northwest winds at 4 knots. Air temperature was 82 degrees. And Pettiboy Island, north winds at 6 knots. Air temperature was 83 degrees. 12 miles south of Orange Beach. Winds were northwest at 6 knots. Sea temperature 86 degrees. Air temperature 85 degrees. 100 miles south of Destin. Winds were north at 2 knots. Air temperature 85 degrees. Wave heights 1 foot. Wave period 9 seconds. The following weather reports were made at 9 a.m. Pensacola International Airport, skies were sunny. The temperature was 86 degrees, the dew point was 75, and the relative humidity was 69%. This produces a heat index of 95. The wind was northwest at 7 miles an hour. The pressure was 30.12 inches and rising. Pensacola Naval Air Station, skies were mostly sunny. The temperature was 86 degrees, the dew point was 76, and the relative humidity was 71%. This produces a heat index of 96. The wind was north at 5 miles an hour. The pressure was 30.12 inches and rising. Across the central Gulf Coast, Gulf Shores, mostly sunny. Temperature was 88 degrees. Wind calm. Heat index was 100. Milton, mostly sunny. Temperature was 84 degrees. Wind northwest at 5 miles an hour. Heat index was 93. Destin, sunny. Temperature was 86 degrees. Wind northwest at 8 miles an hour. Heat index was 96. Mary Esther, sunny. Temperature was 88 degrees. Wind northwest at 6 miles an hour. Heat index was 99. Mobile, mostly sunny. Temperature was 84 degrees. Wind northwest at 5 miles an hour. Heat index was 93. Elsewhere, Hattiesburg, mostly sunny and 84. New Orleans, mostly sunny and 85. Montgomery, sunny and 84. Tallahassee, sunny and 88. And at Panama City, sunny and 86. Here's your National Weather Service forecast. Today, sunny. Highs in the mid-90s. Northwest winds around 5 miles per hour. Heat index values up to 110. Tonight, mostly clear. Lows in the mid-70s. West winds around 5 miles per hour. Heat index values up to 105 early in the evening. Tuesday, mostly sunny. A chance of showers and thunderstorms in the afternoon. Highs in the mid-90s. North winds around 5 miles per hour. Chance of rain 50%. Heat index values up to 107. Tuesday night, mostly cloudy with a chance of showers and thunderstorms in the evening, then mostly clear with a slight chance of showers and thunderstorms after midnight. Lows in the mid-70s. Light and variable winds. Chance of rain 50%. Wednesday, sunny. A slight chance of showers and thunderstorms in the morning, then a chance of showers and thunderstorms in the afternoon. Humid with highs in the lower 90s. East winds around 5 miles per hour. Chance of rain 40%. Wednesday night, mostly clear. Lows in the mid-70s. Thursday, sunny. A slight chance of showers and thunderstorms in the afternoon. Highs in the lower 90s. Chance of rain 20%. Thursday night, partly cloudy with a slight chance of showers and thunderstorms in the evening, then mostly clear after midnight. Lows in the mid-70s. Chance of rain 20%. This is NOAA Weather Radio, from the Mobile, Pensacola National Weather Service. The current time is 10:05 a.m. Central Daylight Time. Here's your marine forecast. On the weather map, a light diurnal flow pattern will be in place through the week, with light onshore flow expected during the afternoon hours, becoming a light offshore flow each night. On Perdido Bay, Pensacola Bay including Santa Rosa Sound, and Choctawhatchee Bay. For today, northwest winds around 5 knots, becoming southwest early this afternoon, then increasing to 5 to 10 knots late. Waves 1 foot or less. Light chop. For tonight, west winds 5 to 10 knots. Waves 1 foot or less. Light chop. For Tuesday, northwest winds around 5 knots, becoming west in the afternoon. Waves 1 foot or less. Smooth. A chance of showers and thunderstorms in the afternoon. And for Tuesday night, northwest winds around 5 knots, becoming northeast after midnight. Waves 1 foot or less. Smooth. A chance of showers and thunderstorms. On Perdido Bay, Pensacola Bay including Santa Rosa Sound, and Choctawhatchee Bay. For today, northwest winds around 5 knots, becoming southwest this afternoon. Waves 1 foot or less. Light chop. For tonight, west winds 5 to 10 knots. Waves 1 foot or less. Light chop. For Tuesday, northwest winds around 5 knots. Waves 1 foot or less. Smooth. A chance of showers and thunderstorms in the afternoon. And for Tuesday night, West winds around 5 knots, becoming northeast after midnight. Waves 1 foot or less. Smooth. A chance of showers and thunderstorms in the evening. From the Okaloosa-Walton County line to Pascagoula, and out 20 nautical miles. For today, west winds around 5 knots, becoming southwest late. Seas 1 foot or less. Wave detail, southwest 1 foot at 4 seconds and south 1 foot at 11 seconds. For tonight, west winds 5 to 10 knots. Seas around 2 feet. Wave detail, south 1 foot at 10 seconds. For Tuesday, northwest winds 5 to 10 knots, becoming west in the afternoon. Seas around 2 feet. Wave detail, west 1 foot at 3 seconds and south 1 foot at 9 seconds. A slight chance of showers and thunderstorms in the afternoon. And for Tuesday night, west winds around 5 knots, becoming north after midnight. Seas 1 foot or less. Wave detail, southwest 1 foot at 4 seconds and south 1 foot at 9 seconds. A slight chance of showers and thunderstorms in the evening, then a chance of showers and thunderstorms after midnight. From the Okaloosa-Walton County line to Pascagoula, from 20 to 60 nautical miles offshore. For today, northwest winds around 5 knots. Seas around 2 feet. Wave detail, west 1 foot at 3 seconds and south 1 foot at 11 seconds. For tonight, west winds 5 to 10 knots. Seas around 2 feet. Wave detail, south 1 foot at 10 seconds. For Tuesday, northwest winds 5 to 10 knots. Seas around 2 feet. Wave detail, west 1 foot at 3 seconds and south 1 foot at 9 seconds. A slight chance of showers and thunderstorms in the morning. And for Tuesday night, northwest winds around 5 knots, becoming north after midnight. Seas around 2 feet. Wave detail, northwest 1 foot at 3 seconds and south 1 foot at 9 seconds. A slight chance of showers and thunderstorms in the evening, then showers likely with a chance of thunderstorms after midnight. Tidal information, at the mouth of the Mobile River on Monday, high tide at 12.07 p.m. Low tide at 11.44 p.m. At the mouth of the Mobile River on Tuesday, high tide at 12.55 p.m. At Pensacola Bay on Monday, high tide at 11.05 a.m. Low tide at 10.44 p.m. At Pensacola Bay on Tuesday, high tide at 11.49 a.m. Low tide at 11.16 p.m. At the East Pass in Destin on Monday, high tide at 10.32 a.m. Low tide at 10.10 p.m. At the East Pass in Destin on Tuesday, high tide at 11.16 a.m. Low tide at 10.42 p.m. The following marine observations were made as of 9 a.m. Mobile Bay Coast Guard Station. Winds were northwest at 5 knots. Sea temperature 86 degrees. Air temperature 84 degrees. Weeks Bay, calm. Air temperature was 82 degrees. Pensacola Bay. Sea temperature 86 degrees. Air temperature 85 degrees. The report from the east end of Dauphin Island was not available. Graham Bay, northwest winds at 4 knots. Air temperature was 82 degrees. And Pettiboy Island, north winds at 6 knots. Air temperature was 83 degrees. 12 miles south of Orange Beach. Winds were northwest at 6 knots. Sea temperature 86 degrees. Air temperature 85 degrees. 100 miles south of Destin. Winds were north at 2 knots. Air temperature 85 degrees. Wave heights 1 foot. Wave period 9 seconds. The following weather reports were made at 10 a.m. Pensacola International Airport, skies were sunny. The temperature was 87 degrees, the dew point was 73, and the relative humidity was 62%. This produces a heat index of 94. The wind was variable at 3 miles an hour. The pressure was 30.12 inches and steady. Pensacola Naval Air Station, skies were mostly sunny. The temperature was 87 degrees, the dew point was 73, and the relative humidity was 62%. This produces a heat index of 94. The wind was calm. The pressure was 30.12 inches and steady. Here's your National Weather Service forecast. Today, sunny. Highs in the mid-90s. Northwest winds around 5 miles per hour. Heat index values up to 110. Tonight, mostly clear. Lows in the mid-70s. West winds around 5 miles per hour. Heat index values up to 105 early in the evening. Tuesday, mostly sunny. A chance of showers and thunderstorms in the afternoon. Highs in the mid-90s. North winds around 5 miles per hour. Chance of rain 50%. Heat index values up to 107. Tuesday night, mostly cloudy with a chance of showers and thunderstorms in the evening, then mostly clear with a slight chance of showers and thunderstorms after midnight. Lows in the mid-70s. Light and variable winds. Chance of rain 50%. Wednesday, sunny. A slight chance of showers and thunderstorms in the morning, then a chance of showers and thunderstorms in the afternoon. Humid with highs in the lower 90s. East winds around 5 miles per hour. Chance of rain 40%. Wednesday night, mostly clear. Lows in the mid-70s. Thursday, sunny. A slight chance of showers and thunderstorms in the afternoon. Highs in the lower 90s. Chance of rain 20%. Thursday night, partly cloudy with a slight chance of showers and thunderstorms in the evening, then mostly clear after midnight. Lows in the mid-70s. Chance of rain 20%. This is NOAA Weather Radio from the Mobile Pensacola National Weather Service. The current time is 10:14 a.m. Central Daylight Time. Here's your marine forecast. On the weather map, a light diurnal flow pattern will be in place through the week, with light onshore flow expected during the afternoon hours, becoming a light offshore flow each night. On Perdido Bay, Pensacola Bay including Santa Rosa Sound, and Choctawhatchee Bay. For today, northwest winds around 5 knots, becoming southwest early this afternoon, then increasing to 5 to 10 knots late. Waves 1 foot or less. Light chop. For tonight, west winds 5 to 10 knots. Waves 1 foot or less. Light chop. For Tuesday, northwest winds around 5 knots, becoming west in the afternoon. Waves 1 foot or less. Smooth. A chance of showers and thunderstorms in the afternoon. And for Tuesday night, northwest winds around 5 knots, becoming northeast after midnight. Waves 1 foot or less. Smooth. A chance of showers and thunderstorms. On Perdido Bay, Pensacola Bay including Santa Rosa Sound, and Choctawhatchee Bay. For today, northwest winds around 5 knots, becoming southwest this afternoon. Waves 1 foot or less. Light chop. For tonight, west winds 5 to 10 knots. Waves 1 foot or less. Light chop. For Tuesday, northwest winds around 5 knots. Waves 1 foot or less. Smooth. A chance of showers and thunderstorms in the afternoon. And for Tuesday night, west winds around 5 knots, becoming northeast after midnight. Waves 1 foot or less. Smooth. A chance of showers and thunderstorms in the evening. From the Okaloosa-Walton County line to Pascagoula, and out 20 nautical miles. For today, west winds around 5 knots, becoming southwest late. Seas 1 foot or less. Wave detail, southwest 1 foot at 4 seconds and south 1 foot at 11 seconds. For tonight, west winds 5 to 10 knots. Seas around 2 feet. Wave detail, south 1 foot at 10 seconds. For Tuesday, northwest winds 5 to 10 knots, becoming west in the afternoon. Seas around 2 feet. Wave detail, west 1 foot at 3 seconds and south 1 foot at 9 seconds. A slight chance of showers and thunderstorms in the afternoon. And for Tuesday night, west winds around 5 knots, becoming north after midnight. Seas 1 foot or less. Wave detail, southwest 1 foot at 4 seconds and south 1 foot at 9 seconds. A slight chance of showers and thunderstorms in the evening, then a chance of showers and thunderstorms after midnight. From the Okaloosa-Walton County line to Pascagoula, from 20 to 60 nautical miles offshore. For today, northwest winds around 5 knots. Seas around 2 feet. Wave detail, west 1 foot at 3 seconds and south 1 foot at 11 seconds. For tonight, west winds 5 to 10 knots. Seas around 2 feet. Wave detail, south 1 foot at 10 seconds. For Tuesday, northwest winds 5 to 10 knots. Seas around 2 feet. Wave detail, west 1 foot at 3 seconds and south 1 foot at 9 seconds. A slight chance of showers and thunderstorms in the morning. And for Tuesday night, northwest winds around 5 knots, becoming north after midnight. Seas around 2 feet. Wave detail, northwest 1 foot at 3 seconds and south 1 foot at 9 seconds. A slight chance of showers and thunderstorms in the evening, then showers likely with a chance of thunderstorms after midnight. 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The Tropical Weather Outlook. For the North Atlantic, Caribbean Sea and the Gulf of America, offshore of the southeastern U.S. coast, disorganized showers and thunderstorms located off the southeastern U.S. coast are associated with an area of low pressure along the frontal boundary. Environmental conditions only appear marginally favorable for some tropical development over the next day or two as the system drifts southward and then westward before conditions become even less favorable later this week. Formation chance through 48 hours, low, 10%. Formation chance through 7 days, low, 10%. Tidal information, at the mouth of the Mobile River on Monday, high tide at 12:07 p.m. Low tide at 11:44 p.m. At the mouth of the Mobile River on Tuesday, high tide at 12:55 p.m. At Pensacola Bay on Monday, high tide at 11:05 a.m. Low tide at 10:44 p.m. At Pensacola Bay on Tuesday, high tide at 11:49 a.m. Low tide at 11:16 p.m. At the East Pass in Destin on Monday, high tide at 10:32 a.m. Low tide at 10:10 p.m. At the East Pass in Destin on Tuesday, high tide at 11:16 a.m. Low tide at 10:42 p.m. The following marine observations were made as of 10 a.m. Mobile Bay Coast Guard Station. Winds were northwest at 5 knots. Sea temperature 86 degrees. Air temperature 85 degrees. Weeks Bay, calm. Air temperature was 85 degrees. Pensacola Bay. Sea temperature 85 degrees. Air temperature 87 degrees. The report from the east end of Dauphin Island was not available. Graham Bay, northwest winds at 5 knots. Air temperature was 85 degrees. And Pettiboy Island, north winds at 5 knots. Air temperature was 83 degrees. 12 miles south of Orange Beach, winds were northwest at 6 knots. Air temperature was 85 degrees. Gulf water temperature 87 degrees. Wave heights 1 foot, with a period of 9 seconds. 100 miles south of Destin. Winds were north at 4 knots. Air temperature 85 degrees. Wave heights 2 feet. Wave period 10 seconds. The following weather reports were made at 10 a.m. Pensacola International Airport, skies were sunny. The temperature was 87 degrees, the dew point was 73, and the relative humidity was 62%. This produces a heat index of 94. The wind was variable at 3 miles an hour. The pressure was 30.12 inches and steady. Pensacola Naval Air Station, skies were mostly sunny. The temperature was 87 degrees, the dew point was 73, and the relative humidity was 62%. This produces a heat index of 94. The wind was calm. The pressure was 30.12 inches and steady. Across the central Gulf Coast, Gulf Shores, sunny. Temperature was 90 degrees. Wind calm. Heat index was 100. Milton, mostly sunny. Temperature was 86 degrees. Wind northwest at 6 miles an hour. Heat index was 95. Destin, sunny. Temperature was 88 degrees. Wind northwest at 6 miles an hour. Heat index was 96. Mary Esther, mostly sunny. Temperature was 89 degrees. Wind northwest at 7 miles an hour. Heat index was 98. Mobile, mostly sunny. Temperature was 86 degrees. Wind west at 5 miles an hour. Heat index was 95. Elsewhere, Hattiesburg, partly sunny and 85. New Orleans, mostly sunny and 86. Montgomery, sunny and 87. Tallahassee, sunny and 91. And at Panama City, sunny and 87. Here's your National Weather Service forecast. Today, sunny. Highs in the mid-90s. Northwest winds around 5 miles per hour. Heat index values up to 110. Tonight, mostly clear. Lows in the mid-70s. West winds around 5 miles per hour. Heat index values up to 105 early in the evening. Tuesday, mostly sunny. A chance of showers and thunderstorms in the afternoon. Highs in the mid-90s. North winds around 5 miles per hour. Chance of rain 50%. Heat index values up to 107. Tuesday night, mostly cloudy with a chance of showers and thunderstorms in the evening, then mostly clear with a slight chance of showers and thunderstorms after midnight. Lows in the mid-70s. Light and variable winds. Chance of rain 50%. Wednesday, sunny. A slight chance of showers and thunderstorms in the morning, then a chance of showers and thunderstorms in the afternoon. Humid with highs in the lower 90s. East winds around 5 miles per hour. Chance of rain 40%. Wednesday night, mostly clear. Lows in the mid-70s. Thursday, sunny. A slight chance of showers and thunderstorms in the afternoon. Highs in the lower 90s. Chance of rain 20%. Thursday night, partly cloudy with a slight chance of showers and thunderstorms in the evening, then mostly clear after midnight. Lows in the mid-70s. Chance of rain 20%. This is NOAA Weather Radio, from the Mobile, Pensacola National Weather Service. The current time is 10:25 a.m. Central Daylight Time. Here's your marine forecast. On the weather map, a light diurnal flow pattern will be in place through the week, with light onshore flow expected during the afternoon hours, becoming a light offshore flow each night. On Perdido Bay, Pensacola Bay including Santa Rosa Sound, and Choctawhatchee Bay. For today, northwest winds around 5 knots, becoming southwest early this afternoon, then increasing to 5 to 10 knots late. Waves 1 foot or less. Light chop. For tonight, west winds 5 to 10 knots. Waves 1 foot or less. Light chop. For Tuesday, northwest winds around 5 knots, becoming west in the afternoon. Waves 1 foot or less. Smooth. A chance of showers and thunderstorms in the afternoon. And for Tuesday night, northwest winds around 5 knots, becoming northeast after midnight. Waves 1 foot or less. Smooth. A chance of showers and thunderstorms. On Perdido Bay, Pensacola Bay including Santa Rosa Sound, and Choctawhatchee Bay. For today, northwest winds around 5 knots, becoming southwest this afternoon. Waves 1 foot or less. Light chop. For tonight, west winds 5 to 10 knots. Waves 1 foot or less. Light chop. For Tuesday, northwest winds around 5 knots. Waves 1 foot or less. Smooth. a chance of showers and thunderstorms in the afternoon. And for Tuesday night, west winds around 5 knots, becoming northeast after midnight. Waves 1 foot or less. Smooth. A chance of showers and thunderstorms in the evening. From the Okaloosa-Walton County line to Pascagoula, and out 20 nautical miles. For today, west winds around 5 knots, becoming southwest late. Seas 1 foot or less. Wave detail, southwest 1 foot at 4 seconds and south 1 foot at 11 seconds. For tonight, west winds 5 to 10 knots. Seas around 2 feet. Wave detail, south 1 foot at 10 seconds. For Tuesday, northwest winds 5 to 10 knots, becoming west in the afternoon. Seas around 2 feet. Wave detail, west 1 foot at 3 seconds and south 1 foot at 9 seconds. A slight chance of showers and thunderstorms in the afternoon. And for Tuesday night, west winds around 5 knots, becoming north after midnight. Seas 1 foot or less. Wave detail, southwest 1 foot at 4 seconds and south 1 foot at 9 seconds. A slight chance of showers and thunderstorms in the evening, then a chance of showers and thunderstorms after midnight. From the Okaloosa-Walton County line to Pascagoula, from 20 to 60 nautical miles offshore. For today, northwest winds around 5 knots. Seas around 2 feet. Wave detail, west 1 foot at 3 seconds and south 1 foot at 11 seconds. For tonight, west winds 5 to 10 knots. Seas around 2 feet. Wave detail, south 1 foot at 10 seconds. For Tuesday, northwest winds 5 to 10 knots. Seas around 2 feet. Wave detail, west 1 foot at 3 seconds and south 1 foot at 9 seconds. A slight chance of showers and thunderstorms in the morning. And for Tuesday night, northwest winds around 5 knots, becoming north after midnight. Seas around 2 feet. Wave detail, northwest 1 foot at 3 seconds and south 1 foot at 9 seconds. A slight chance of showers and thunderstorms in the evening, then showers likely with a chance of thunderstorms after midnight. Tidal information, at the mouth of the Mobile River on Monday, high tide at 12.07 p.m. Low tide at 11.44 p.m. At the mouth of the Mobile River on Tuesday, high tide at 12.55 p.m. At Pensacola Bay on Monday, high tide at 11.05 a.m. Low tide at 10.44 p.m. At Pensacola Bay on Tuesday, high tide at 11.49 a.m. Low tide at 11.16 p.m. At the East Pass in Destin on Monday, high tide at 10.32 a.m. Low tide at 10.10 p.m. At the East Pass in Destin on Tuesday, high tide at 11.16 a.m. Low tide at 10.42 p.m. The following marine observations were made as of 10 a.m. Mobile Bay Coast Guard Station. Winds were northwest at 5 knots. Sea temperature 86 degrees. Air temperature 85 degrees. Weeks Bay, calm. Air temperature was 85 degrees. Pensacola Bay. Sea temperature 85 degrees. Air temperature 87 degrees. The report from the east end of Dauphin Island was not available. Graham Bay, northwest winds at 5 knots. Air temperature was 85 degrees. And Pettiboy Island, north winds at 5 knots. Air temperature was 83 degrees. 12 miles south of Orange Beach, winds were northwest at 6 knots. Air temperature was 85 degrees. Gulf water temperature 87 degrees. Wave heights 1 foot, with a period of 9 seconds. 100 miles south of Destin. Winds were north at 4 knots. Air temperature 85 degrees. Wave heights 2 feet. Wave period 10 seconds. The following weather reports were made at 10 a.m. Pensacola International Airport, skies were sunny. The temperature was 87 degrees, the dew point was 73, and the relative humidity was 62%. This produces a heat index of 94. The wind was variable at 3 miles an hour. The pressure was 30.12 inches and steady. Pensacola Naval Air Station, skies were mostly sunny. The temperature was 87 degrees, the dew point was 73, and the relative humidity was 62%. This produces a heat index of 94. The wind was calm. The pressure was 30.12 inches and steady. Across the central Gulf Coast, Gulf Shores, sunny. Temperature was 90 degrees. Wind calm. Heat index was 100. Milton, mostly sunny. Temperature was 86 degrees. Wind northwest at 6 miles an hour. Heat index was 95. Destin, sunny. Temperature was 88 degrees. Wind northwest at 6 miles an hour. Heat index was 96. Mary Esther, mostly sunny. Temperature was 89 degrees. Wind northwest at 7 miles an hour. Heat index was 98. Mobile, mostly sunny. Temperature was 86 degrees. Wind west at 5 miles an hour. Heat index was 95. Elsewhere, Hattiesburg, partly sunny and 85. New Orleans, mostly sunny and 86. Montgomery, sunny and 87. Tallahassee, sunny and 91. And at Panama City, sunny and 87. Here's your National Weather Service forecast. Today, sunny. Highs in the mid-90s. Northwest winds around 5 miles per hour. Heat index values up to 110. Tonight, mostly clear. Lows in the mid-70s. West winds around 5 miles per hour. Heat index values up to 105 early in the evening. Tuesday, mostly sunny. A chance of showers and thunderstorms in the afternoon. Highs in the mid-90s. North winds around 5 miles per hour. Chance of rain 50%. Heat index values up to 107. Tuesday night, mostly cloudy with a chance of showers and thunderstorms in the evening, then mostly clear with a slight chance of showers and thunderstorms after midnight. Lows in the mid-70s. Light and variable winds. Chance of rain 50%. Wednesday, sunny. A slight chance of showers and thunderstorms in the morning, then a chance of showers and thunderstorms in the afternoon. Humid with highs in the lower 90s. East winds around 5 miles per hour. Chance of rain 40%. Wednesday night, mostly clear. Lows in the mid-70s. Thursday, sunny. A slight chance of showers and thunderstorms in the afternoon. Highs in the lower 90s. Chance of rain 20%. Thursday night, partly cloudy with a slight chance of showers and thunderstorms in the evening, then mostly clear after midnight. Lows in the mid-70s. Chance of rain 20%. This is NOAA Weather Radio, from the Mobile Pensacola National Weather Service. The current time is 10:35 a.m. Central Daylight Time. Here's your marine forecast. On the weather map, a light diurnal flow pattern will be in place through the week, with light onshore flow expected during the afternoon hours, becoming a light offshore flow each night. On Perdido Bay, Pensacola Bay including Santa Rosa Sound, and Choctawhatchee Bay. For today, northwest winds around 5 knots, becoming southwest early this afternoon, then increasing to 5 to 10 knots late. Waves 1 foot or less. Light chop. For tonight, west winds 5 to 10 knots. Waves 1 foot or less. Light chop. For Tuesday, northwest winds around 5 knots, becoming west in the afternoon. Waves 1 foot or less. Smooth. A chance of showers and thunderstorms in the afternoon. And for Tuesday night, northwest winds around 5 knots, becoming northeast after midnight. Waves 1 foot or less. Smooth. A chance of showers and thunderstorms. On Perdido Bay, Pensacola Bay including Santa Rosa Sound, and Choctawhatchee Bay. For today, northwest winds around 5 knots, becoming southwest this afternoon. Waves 1 foot or less. Light chop. For tonight, west winds 5 to 10 knots. Waves 1 foot or less. light chop. For Tuesday, northwest winds around 5 knots. Waves 1 foot or less. Smooth. A chance of showers and thunderstorms in the afternoon.

Wave detail, south 1 foot at 10 seconds. For Tuesday, northwest winds 5 to 10 knots, becoming west in the afternoon. Seas around 2 feet. Wave detail, west 1 foot at 3 seconds and south 1 foot at 9 seconds. A slight chance of showers and thunderstorms in the afternoon. And for Tuesday night, west winds around 5 knots, becoming north after midnight. Seas 1 foot or less. Wave detail, southwest 1 foot at 4 seconds and south 1 foot at 9 seconds. A slight chance of showers and thunderstorms in the evening, then a chance of showers and thunderstorms after midnight. From the Okaloosa-Walton County line to Pascagoula, from 20 to 60 nautical miles offshore. For today, northwest winds around 5 knots. Seas around 2 feet. Wave detail, west 1 foot at 3 seconds and south 1 foot at 11 seconds. For tonight, west winds 5 to 10 knots. Seas around 2 feet. Wave detail, south 1 foot at 10 seconds. For Tuesday, northwest winds 5 to 10 knots. Seas around 2 feet. Wave detail, west 1 foot at 3 seconds and south 1 foot at 9 seconds. A slight chance of showers and thunderstorms in the morning. And for Tuesday night, northwest winds around 5 knots, becoming north after midnight. Seas around 2 feet. Wave detail, northwest 1 foot at 3 seconds and south 1 foot at 9 seconds. A slight chance of showers and thunderstorms in the evening, then showers likely with a chance of thunderstorms after midnight. Tidal information, at the mouth of the Mobile River on Monday, high tide at 12:07 p.m. Low tide at 11:44 p.m. At the mouth of the Mobile River on Tuesday, high tide at 12:55 p.m. At Pensacola Bay on Monday, high tide at 11:05 a.m. Low tide at 10:44 p.m. At Pensacola Bay on Tuesday, high tide at 11:49 a.m. Low tide at 11:16 p.m. At the East Pass in Destin on Monday, high tide at 10:32 a.m. Low tide at 10:10 p.m. At the East Pass in Destin on Tuesday, high tide at 11:16 a.m. Low tide at 10:42 p.m. The following marine observations were made as of 10 a.m. Mobile Bay Coast Guard Station. Winds were northwest at 5 knots. Sea temperature 86 degrees. Air temperature 85 degrees. Weeks Bay, calm. Air temperature was 85 degrees. Pensacola Bay. Sea temperature 85 degrees. Air temperature 87 degrees. The report from the east end of Dauphin Island was not available. Graham Bay, northwest winds at 5 knots. Air temperature was 85 degrees. And Pettiboy Island, north winds at 5 knots. Air temperature was 83 degrees. 12 miles south of Orange Beach, winds were northwest at 6 knots. Air temperature was 85 degrees. Gulf water temperature 87 degrees. Wave heights 1 foot, with a period of 9 seconds. 100 miles south of Destin. Winds were north at 4 knots. Air temperature 85 degrees. Wave heights 2 feet. Wave period 10 seconds. The following weather reports were made at 10 a.m. Pensacola International Airport, skies were sunny. The temperature was 87 degrees, the dew point was 73, and the relative humidity was 62%. This produces a heat index of 94. The wind was variable at 3 miles an hour. The pressure was 30.12 inches and steady. Pensacola Naval Air Station, skies were mostly sunny. The temperature was 87 degrees, the dew point was 73, and the relative humidity was 62%. This produces a heat index of 94. The wind was calm. The pressure was 30.12 inches and steady. Across the central Gulf Coast, Gulf Shores, sunny. Temperature was 90 degrees. Wind calm. Heat index was 100. Milton, mostly sunny. Temperature was 86 degrees. Wind northwest at 6 miles an hour. Heat index was 95. Destin, sunny.

0: temperature was 88 degrees. Wind northwest at 6 miles an hour. Heat index was 96. Mary Esther, mostly sunny. Temperature was 89 degrees. Wind northwest at 7 miles an hour. Heat index was 98. Mobile, mostly sunny. Temperature was 86 degrees. Wind west at 5 miles an hour. Heat index was 95. Elsewhere, Hattiesburg, partly sunny and 85. New Orleans, mostly sunny and 86. Montgomery, sunny and 87. Tallahassee, sunny and 91. And in Panama City, sunny and 87. Here's your National Weather Service forecast. Today, sunny. Highs in the mid-90s. Northwest winds around 5 miles per hour. Heat index values up to 110. Tonight, mostly clear. Lows in the mid-70s. West winds around 5 miles per hour. Heat index values up to 105 early in the evening. Tuesday, mostly sunny. A chance of showers and thunderstorms in the afternoon. Highs in the mid-90s. North winds around 5 miles per hour. Chance of rain 50%. Heat index values up to 107. Tuesday night, mostly cloudy with a chance of showers and thunderstorms in the evening, then mostly clear with a slight chance of showers and thunderstorms after midnight. Lows in the mid-70s. Light and variable winds. Chance of rain 50%. Wednesday, sunny. A slight chance of showers and thunderstorms in the morning, then a chance of showers and thunderstorms in the afternoon. Humid with highs in the lower 90s. East winds around 5 miles per hour. Chance of rain 40%. Wednesday night, mostly clear. Lows in the mid-70s. Thursday, sunny. A slight chance of showers and thunderstorms in the afternoon. Highs in the lower 90s. Chance of rain 20%. Thursday night, partly cloudy with a slight chance of showers and thunderstorms in the evening, then mostly clear after midnight. Lows in the mid-70s. Chance of rain 20%. This is NOAA Weather Radio from the Mobile Pensacola National Weather Service. The current time is 10:45 a.m. Central Daylight Time. Here's your marine forecast. On the weather map, a light diurnal flow pattern will be in place through the week, with light onshore flow expected during the afternoon hours, becoming a light offshore flow each night. On Perdido Bay, Pensacola Bay including Santa Rosa Sound, and Choctawhatchee Bay. For today, northwest winds around 5 knots, becoming southwest early this afternoon, then increasing to 5 to 10 knots late. Waves 1 foot or less. Light chop. For tonight, west winds 5 to 10 knots. Waves 1 foot or less. Light chop. For Tuesday, northwest winds around 5 knots, becoming west in the afternoon. Waves 1 foot or less. Smooth. A chance of showers and thunderstorms in the afternoon. And for Tuesday night, northwest winds around 5 knots, becoming northeast after midnight. Waves 1 foot or less. Smooth. A chance of showers and thunderstorms. On Perdido Bay, Pensacola Bay including Santa Rosa Sound, and Choctawhatchee Bay. For today, northwest winds around 5 knots, becoming southwest this afternoon. Waves 1 foot or less. Light chop. For tonight, west winds 5 to 10 knots. Waves 1 foot or less. Light chop. For Tuesday, northwest winds around 5 knots. Waves 1 foot or less. Smooth. A chance of showers and thunderstorms in the afternoon. And for Tuesday night, west winds around 5 knots, becoming northeast after midnight. Waves 1 foot or less. Smooth. A chance of showers and thunderstorms in the evening. From the Okaloosa-Walton County line to Pascagoula, and out 20 nautical miles. For today, west winds around 5 knots, becoming southwest late. Seas 1 foot or less. Wave detail, southwest 1 foot at 4 seconds and south 1 foot at 11 seconds. For tonight, west winds 5 to 10 knots. Seas around 2 feet. Wave detail, south 1 foot at 10 seconds. For Tuesday, northwest winds 5 to 10 knots, becoming west in the afternoon. Seas around 2 feet. Wave detail, west 1 foot at 3 seconds and south 1 foot at 9 seconds. A slight chance of showers and thunderstorms in the afternoon. And for Tuesday night, west winds around 5 knots, becoming north after midnight. Seas 1 foot or less. Wave detail, southwest 1 foot at 4 seconds and south 1 foot at 9 seconds. A slight chance of showers and thunderstorms in the evening, then a chance of showers and thunderstorms after midnight. From the Okaloosa-Walton County line to Pascagoula, from 20 to 60 nautical miles offshore. For today, northwest winds around 5 knots. Seas around 2 feet. Wave detail, west 1 foot at 3 seconds and south 1 foot at 11 seconds. For tonight, west winds 5 to 10 knots. Seas around 2 feet. Wave detail, south 1 foot at 10 seconds. For Tuesday, northwest winds 5 to 10 knots. Seas around 2 feet. Wave detail, west 1 foot at 3 seconds and south 1 foot at 9 seconds. A slight chance of showers and thunderstorms in the morning. And for Tuesday night, northwest winds around 5 knots, becoming north after midnight. Seas around 2 feet. Wave detail, northwest 1 foot at 3 seconds and south 1 foot at 9 seconds. A slight chance of showers and thunderstorms in the evening, then showers likely with a chance of thunderstorms after midnight. 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The Tropical Weather Outlook. For the North Atlantic, Caribbean Sea and the Gulf of America, offshore of the southeastern U.S. Coast, disorganized showers and thunderstorms located off the southeastern U.S. Coast are associated with an area of low pressure along the frontal boundary. Environmental conditions only appear marginally favorable for some tropical development over the next day or two as the system drifts southward and then westward before conditions become even less favorable later this week. Formation chance through 48 hours, low, 10%. Formation chance through 7 days, low, 10%. Tidal information, at the mouth of the Mobile River on Monday, high tide at 12:07 p.m. Low tide at 11:44 p.m. At the mouth of the Mobile River on Tuesday, high tide at 12:55 p.m. At Pensacola Bay on Monday, high tide at 11:05 a.m. Low tide at 10:44 p.m. At Pensacola Bay on Tuesday, high tide at 11:49 a.m. Low tide at 11:16 p.m. At the East Pass in Destin on Monday, high tide at 10:32 a.m. Low tide at 10:10 p.m. At the East Pass in Destin on Tuesday, high tide at 11:16 a.m. Low tide at 10:42 p.m. The following marine observations were made as of 10 a.m. Mobile Bay Coast Guard Station. Winds were northwest at 5 knots. Sea temperature 86 degrees. Air temperature 85 degrees. Weeks Bay, calm. Air temperature was 85 degrees. Pensacola Bay. Sea temperature 85 degrees. Air temperature 87 degrees. The report from the east end of Dauphin Island was not available. Graham Bay, northwest winds at 5 knots. Air temperature was 85 degrees. And Pettiboy Island, north winds at 5 knots. Air temperature was 83 degrees. 12 miles south of Orange Beach, winds were northwest at 6 knots. Air temperature was 85 degrees. Gulf water temperature 87 degrees. Wave heights 1 foot, with a period of 9 seconds. 100 miles south of Destin. Winds were north at 4 knots. Air temperature 85 degrees. Wave heights 2 feet. Wave period 10 seconds. The following weather reports were made at 10 a.m. Pensacola International Airport, skies were sunny. The temperature was 87 degrees, the dew point was 73, and the relative humidity was 62%. This produces a heat index of 94. The wind was variable at 3 miles an hour. The pressure was 30.12 inches and steady. Pensacola Naval Air Station, skies were mostly sunny. The temperature was 87 degrees, the dew point was 73, and the relative humidity was 62%. This produces a heat index of 94. The wind was calm. The pressure was 30.12 inches and steady. Across the central Gulf Coast, Gulf Shores, sunny. Temperature was 90 degrees. Wind calm. Heat index was 100. Milton, mostly sunny. Temperature was 86 degrees. Wind northwest at 6 miles an hour. Heat index was 95. Destin, sunny. Temperature was 88 degrees. Wind northwest at 6 miles an hour. Heat index was 96. Mary Esther, mostly sunny. Temperature was 89 degrees. Wind northwest at 7 miles an hour. Heat index was 98. Mobile, mostly sunny. Temperature was 86 degrees. Wind west at 5 miles an hour. Heat index was 95. Elsewhere, Hattiesburg, partly sunny and 85. New Orleans, mostly sunny and 86. Montgomery, sunny and 87. Tallahassee, sunny and 91. And at Panama City, sunny and 87. Here's your National Weather Service forecast. Today, sunny. Highs in the mid-90s. Northwest winds around 5 miles per hour. Heat index values up to 110. Tonight, mostly clear. Lows in the mid-70s. West winds around 5 miles per hour. Heat index values up to 105 early in the evening. Tuesday, mostly sunny. A chance of showers and thunderstorms in the afternoon. Highs in the mid-90s. North winds around 5 miles per hour. Chance of rain 50%. Heat index values up to 107. Tuesday night, mostly cloudy with a chance of showers and thunderstorms in the evening, then mostly clear with a slight chance of showers and thunderstorms after midnight. Lows in the mid-70s. Light and variable winds. Chance of rain 50%. Wednesday, sunny. A slight chance of showers and thunderstorms in the morning, then a chance of showers and thunderstorms in the afternoon. Humid with highs in the lower 90s. East winds around 5 miles per hour. Chance of rain 40%. Wednesday night, mostly clear. Lows in the mid-70s. Thursday, sunny. A slight chance of showers and thunderstorms in the afternoon. Highs in the lower 90s. Chance of rain 20%. Thursday night, partly cloudy with a slight chance of showers and thunderstorms in the evening, then mostly clear after midnight. Lows in the mid-70s. Chance of rain 20%. This is NOAA Weather Radio, from the Mobile Pensacola National Weather Service. The current time is 10:56 a.m. Central Daylight Time. Here's your marine forecast. On the weather map, a light diurnal flow pattern will be in place through the week, with light onshore flow expected during the afternoon hours, becoming a light offshore flow each night. On Perdido Bay, Pensacola Bay including Santa Rosa Sound, and Choctawhatchee Bay. For today, northwest winds around 5 knots, becoming southwest early this afternoon, then increasing to 5 to 10 knots late. Waves 1 foot or less. Light chop. For tonight, west winds 5 to 10 knots. Waves 1 foot or less. Light chop. For Tuesday, northwest winds around 5 knots, becoming west in the afternoon. Waves 1 foot or less. Smooth. A chance of showers and thunderstorms in the afternoon. And for Tuesday night, northwest winds around 5 knots, becoming northeast after midnight. Waves 1 foot or less. Smooth. A chance of showers and thunderstorms. On Perdido Bay, Pensacola Bay, including Santa Rosa Sound, and Choctaw Hatchie Bay. For today, northwest winds around 5 knots, becoming southwest this afternoon. Waves 1 foot or less. Light chop. For tonight, west winds 5 to 10 knots. Waves 1 foot or less. Light chop. For Tuesday, northwest winds around 5 knots. Waves 1 foot or less. Smooth. A chance of showers and thunderstorms in the afternoon. And for Tuesday night, west winds around 5 knots, becoming northeast after midnight. Waves 1 foot or less. Smooth. A chance of showers and thunderstorms in the evening. From the Okaloosa-Walton County line to Pascagoula, and out 20 nautical miles. For today, west winds around 5 knots, becoming southwest late. Seas 1 foot or less. Wave detail, southwest 1 foot at 4 seconds and south 1 foot at 11 seconds. For tonight, west winds 5 to 10 knots. Seas around 2 feet. Wave detail, south 1 foot at 10 seconds. For Tuesday, northwest winds 5 to 10 knots, becoming west in the afternoon. Seas around 2 feet. Wave detail, west 1 foot at 3 seconds and south 1 foot at 9 seconds. A slight chance of shower.
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0: A slight chance of showers and thunderstorms in the evening, then a chance of showers and thunderstorms after midnight. From the Okaloosa-Walton County line to Pascagoula, from 20 to 60 nautical miles offshore. For today, northwest winds around 5 knots. Seas around 2 feet. Wave detail, west 1 foot at 3 seconds and south 1 foot at 11 seconds. For tonight, west winds 5 to 10 knots. Seas around 2 feet. Wave detail, south 1 foot at 10 seconds. For Tuesday, northwest winds 5 to 10 knots. Seas around 2 feet. Wave detail, west 1 foot at 3 seconds and south 1 foot at 9 seconds. A slight chance of showers and thunderstorms in the morning. And for Tuesday night, northwest winds around 5 knots, becoming north after midnight. Seas around 2 feet. Wave detail, northwest 1 foot at 3 seconds and south 1 foot at 9 seconds. A slight chance of showers and thunderstorms in the evening, then showers likely with a chance of thunderstorms after midnight. Tidal information, at the mouth of the Mobile River on Monday, high tide at 12:07 p.m. Low tide at 11:44 p.m. At the mouth of the Mobile River on Tuesday, high tide at 12:55 p.m. At Pensacola Bay on Monday, high tide at 11:05 a.m. Low tide at 10:44 p.m. At Pensacola Bay on Tuesday, high tide at 11:49 a.m. Low tide at 11:16 p.m. At the East Pass in Destin on Monday, high tide at 10:32 a.m. Low tide at 10:10 p.m. At the East Pass in Destin on Tuesday, high tide at 11:16 a.m. Low tide at 10:42 p.m. The following marine observations were made as of 10 a.m. Mobile Bay Coast Guard Station. Winds were northwest at 5 knots. Sea temperature 86 degrees. Air temperature 85 degrees. Weeks Bay, calm. Air temperature was 85 degrees. Pensacola Bay. Sea temperature 85 degrees. Air temperature 87 degrees. The report from the east end of Dauphin Island was not available. Graham Bay, northwest winds at 5 knots. Air temperature was 85 degrees. And Pettiboy Island, north winds at 5 knots. Air temperature was 83 degrees. 12 miles south of Orange Beach, winds were northwest at 6 knots. Air temperature was 85 degrees. Gulf water temperature 87 degrees. Wave heights 1 foot, with a period of 9 seconds. 100 miles south of Destin. Winds were north at 4 knots. Air temperature 85 degrees. Wave height 2 feet. Wave period 10 seconds. The following weather reports were made at 10 a.m. Pensacola International Airport, skies were sunny. The temperature was 87 degrees, the dew point was 73, and the relative humidity was 62%. This produces a heat index of 94. The wind was variable at 3 miles an hour. The pressure was 30.12 inches and steady. Pensacola Naval Air Station, skies were mostly sunny. The temperature was 87 degrees, the dew point was 73, and the relative humidity was 62%. This produces a heat index of 94. The wind was calm. The pressure was 30.12 inches and steady. Across the central Gulf Coast, Gulf Shores, sunny. Temperature was 90 degrees. Wind calm. Heat index was 100. Milton, mostly sunny. Temperature was 86 degrees. Wind northwest at 6 miles an hour. Heat index was 95. Destin, sunny. Temperature was 88 degrees. Wind northwest at 6 miles an hour. Heat index was 96. Mary Esther, mostly sunny. Temperature was 89 degrees. Wind northwest at 7 miles an hour. Heat index was 98. Mobile, mostly sunny. Temperature was 86 degrees. Wind west at 5 miles an hour. Heat index was 95. Elsewhere, Hattiesburg, partly sunny and 85. New Orleans, mostly sunny and 86. Montgomery, sunny and 87. Tallahassee, sunny and 91. And at Panama City, sunny and 87. Here's your National Weather Service forecast. Today, sunny. Highs in the mid-90s. Northwest winds around 5 miles per hour. Heat index values up to 110. Tonight, mostly clear. Lows in the mid-70s. West winds around 5 miles per hour. Heat index values up to 105 early in the evening. Tuesday, mostly sunny. A chance of showers and thunderstorms in the afternoon. Highs in the mid-90s. North winds around 5 miles per hour. Chance of rain 50%. Heat index values up to 107. Tuesday night, mostly cloudy with a chance of showers and thunderstorms in the evening, then mostly clear with a slight chance of showers and thunderstorms after midnight. Lows in the mid-70s. Light and variable winds. Chance of rain 50%. Wednesday, sunny. A slight chance of showers and thunderstorms in the morning, then a chance of showers and thunderstorms in the afternoon. Humid with highs in the lower 90s. East winds around 5 miles per hour. Chance of rain 40%. Wednesday night, mostly clear. Lows in the mid-70s. Thursday, sunny. A slight chance of showers and thunderstorms in the afternoon. Highs in the lower 90s. Chance of rain 20%. Thursday night, partly cloudy with a slight chance of showers and thunderstorms in the evening, then mostly clear after midnight. Lows in the mid-70s. Chance of rain 20%. This is NOAA Weather Radio from the Mobile Pensacola National Weather Service. The current time is 11:06 a.m. Central Daylight Time. Here's your marine forecast. On the weather map, a light diurnal flow pattern will be in place through the week, with light onshore flow expected during the afternoon hours, becoming a light offshore flow each night. On Perdido Bay, Pensacola Bay including Santa Rosa Sound, and Choctawhatchee Bay. For today, northwest winds around 5 knots, becoming southwest early this afternoon, then increasing to 5 to 10 knots late. Waves 1 foot or less. Light chop. For tonight, west winds 5 to 10 knots. Waves 1 foot or less. Light chop. For Tuesday, northwest winds around 5 knots, becoming west in the afternoon. Waves 1 foot or less. Smooth. A chance of showers and thunderstorms in the afternoon. And for Tuesday night, northwest winds around 5 knots, becoming northeast after midnight. waves 1 foot or less. Smooth. A chance of showers and thunderstorms. On Perdido Bay, Pensacola Bay, including Santa Rosa Sound, and Choctaw Hatchie Bay. For today, northwest winds around 5 knots, becoming southwest this afternoon. Waves 1 foot or less. Light chop. For tonight, west winds 5 to 10 knots. Waves 1 foot or less. Light chop. For Tuesday, northwest winds around 5 knots. Waves 1 foot or less. Smooth. A chance of showers and thunderstorms in the afternoon. And for Tuesday night, west winds around 5 knots, becoming northeast after midnight. Waves 1 foot or less. Smooth. A chance of showers and thunderstorms in the evening. From the Okaloosa-Walton County line to Pascagoula, and out 20 nautical miles. For today, west winds around 5 knots, becoming southwest late. Seas 1 foot or less. Wave detail, southwest 1 foot at 4 seconds and south 1 foot at 11 seconds. For tonight, west winds 5 to 10 knots. Seas around 2 feet. Wave detail, south 1 foot at 10 seconds. For Tuesday, northwest winds 5 to 10 knots, becoming west in the afternoon. Seas around 2 feet. Wave detail, west 1 foot at 3 seconds and south 1 foot at 9 seconds. A slight chance of showers and thunderstorms in the afternoon. And for Tuesday night, west winds around 5 knots, becoming north after midnight. Seas 1 foot or less. Wave detail, southwest 1 foot at 4 seconds and south 1 foot at 9 seconds. A slight chance of showers and thunderstorms in the evening, then a chance of showers and thunderstorms after midnight. From the Okaloosa-Walton County line to Pascagoula, from 20 to 60 nautical miles offshore. For today, northwest winds around 5 knots. Seas around 2 feet. Wave detail, west 1 foot at 3 seconds and south 1 foot at 11 seconds. For tonight, west winds 5 to 10 knots. Seas around 2 feet. Wave detail, south 1 foot at 10 seconds. For Tuesday, northwest winds 5 to 10 knots. Seas around 2 feet. Wave detail, west 1 foot at 3 seconds and south 1 foot at 9 seconds. A slight chance of showers and thunderstorms in the morning. And for Tuesday night, northwest winds around 5 knots, becoming north after midnight. Seas around 2 feet. Wave detail, northwest 1 foot at 3 seconds and south 1 foot at 9 seconds. A slight chance of showers and thunderstorms in the evening, then showers likely with a chance of thunderstorms after midnight. Tidal information, at the mouth of the Mobile River on Monday, high tide at 12:07 p.m. Low tide at 11:44 p.m. At the mouth of the Mobile River on Tuesday, high tide at 12:55 p.m. At Pensacola Bay on Monday, high tide at 11:05 a.m. Low tide at 10:44 p.m. At Pensacola Bay on Tuesday, high tide at 11:49 a.m. Low tide at 11:16 p.m. At the East Pass in Destin on Monday, high tide at 10:32 a.m. Low tide at 10:10 p.m. At the East Pass in Destin on Tuesday, high tide at 11:16 a.m. Low tide at 10:42 p.m. The following marine observations were made as of 10 a.m. Mobile Bay Coast Guard Station. Winds were northwest at 5 knots. Sea temperature 86 degrees. Air temperature 85 degrees. Weeks Bay, calm. Air temperature was 85 degrees. Pensacola Bay. Sea temperature 85 degrees. Air temperature 87 degrees. The report from the east end of Dauphin Island was not available. Graham Bay, northwest winds at 5 knots. Air temperature was 85 degrees. And Pettiboy Island, north winds at 5 knots. Air temperature was 83 degrees. 12 miles south of Orange Beach, winds were northwest at 6 knots. Air temperature was 85 degrees. Gulf water temperature 87 degrees. Wave heights 1 foot, with a period of 9 seconds. 100 miles south of Destin. Winds were north at 4 knots. Air temperature 85 degrees. Wave height 2 feet. Wave period 10 seconds. The following marine observations were made as of 11 a.m. Mobile Bay Coast Guard Station. Winds were east at 2 knots. Weeks Bay, calm. Air temperature was 87 degrees. Pensacola Bay. The report from the east end of Dauphin Island was not available. Graham Bay, south winds at 1 knot. Air temperature was 86 degrees. Petty Boy Island. Winds were north at 5 knots. 12 miles south of Orange Beach, winds were northwest at 4 knots. Air temperature was 85 degrees. Gulf water temperature 87 degrees. Wave heights 1 foot, with a period of 10 seconds. 100 miles south of Destin. Winds were northwest at 4 knots. Air temperature 85 degrees. Wave heights 1 foot. Wave period 9 seconds. The following weather reports were made at 11 a.m. Pensacola International Airport, skies were sunny. The temperature was 89 degrees, the dew point was 73, and the relative humidity was 59%. This produces a heat index of 97. The wind was variable at 3 miles an hour. The pressure was 30.11 inches and falling. Pensacola Naval Air Station, skies were mostly sunny. The temperature was 89 degrees, the dew point was 74, and the relative humidity was 60%. This produces a heat index of 98. The wind was calm. The pressure was 30.11 inches and falling. Across the central Gulf Coast, Gulf Shores, mostly sunny. Temperature was 88 degrees. Wind southwest at 3 miles an hour. Heat index was 100. The report from Milton was not available. Destin, sunny. Temperature was 90 degrees. Wind northwest at 6 miles an hour. Heat index was 98. Mary Esther, mostly sunny. Temperature was 92 degrees. Wind calm. Heat index was 99. Mobile, partly sunny. Temperature was 87 degrees. Wind calm. Heat index was 94. Elsewhere, Hattiesburg, mostly sunny and 88. New Orleans, mostly sunny and 89. Montgomery, sunny and 90. Tallahassee, mostly sunny and 92. And in Panama City, sunny and 89. Here's your National Weather Service forecast. Today, sunny. Highs in the mid-90s. Northwest winds around 5 miles per hour. Heat index values up to 110. Tonight, mostly clear. Lows in the mid-70s. West winds around 5 miles per hour. Heat index values up to 105 early in the evening. Tuesday, mostly sunny. A chance of showers and thunderstorms in the afternoon. Highs in the mid-90s. North winds around 5 miles per hour. Chance of rain 50%. Heat index values up to 107. Tuesday night, mostly cloudy with a chance of showers and thunderstorms in the evening, then mostly clear with a slight chance of showers and thunderstorms after midnight. Lows in the mid-70s. Light and variable winds. Chance of rain 50%. Wednesday, sunny. A slight chance of showers and thunderstorms in the morning, then a chance of showers and thunderstorms in the afternoon. Humid with highs in the lower 90s. East winds around 5 miles per hour. Chance of rain 40%. Wednesday night, mostly clear. Lows in the mid-70s. Thursday, sunny. A slight chance of showers and thunderstorms in the afternoon. Highs in the lower 90s. Chance of rain 20%. Thursday night, partly cloudy with a slight chance of showers and thunderstorms in the evening, then mostly clear after midnight. Lows in the mid-70s. Chance of rain 20%. 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The current time is 11:18 a.m. Central Daylight Time. Here's your marine forecast. On the weather map, a light diurnal flow pattern will be in place through the week, with light onshore flow expected during the afternoon hours, becoming a light offshore flow each night. On Perdido Bay, Pensacola Bay including Santa Rosa Sound, and Choctawhatchee Bay. For today, northwest winds around 5 knots, becoming southwest early this afternoon, then increasing to 5 to 10 knots late. Waves 1 foot or less. Light chop. For tonight, west winds 5 to 10 knots. Waves 1 foot or less. Light chop. For Tuesday, northwest winds around 5 knots, becoming west in the afternoon. Waves 1 foot or less. Smooth. A chance of showers and thunderstorms in the afternoon. And for Tuesday night, northwest winds around 5 knots, becoming northeast after midnight. Waves 1 foot or less. Smooth. A chance of showers and thunderstorms. On Perdido Bay, Pensacola Bay including Santa Rosa Sound, and Choctawhatchee Bay. For today, northwest winds around 5 knots, becoming southwest this afternoon. Waves 1 foot or less. Light chop. For tonight, west winds 5 to 10 knots. Waves 1 foot or less. Light chop. For Tuesday, northwest winds around 5 knots. Waves 1 foot or less. Smooth. A chance of showers and thunderstorms in the afternoon. And for Tuesday night, west winds around 5 knots, becoming northeast after midnight. Waves 1 foot or less. Smooth. A chance of showers and thunderstorms in the evening. From the Okaloosa-Walton County line to Pascagoula, and out 20 nautical miles. For today, west winds around 5 knots, becoming southwest late. Seas 1 foot or less. Wave detail, southwest 1 foot at 4 seconds and south 1 foot at 11 seconds. For tonight, west winds 5 to 10 knots. Seas around 2 feet. Wave detail, south 1 foot at 10 seconds. For Tuesday, northwest winds 5 to 10 knots, becoming west in the afternoon. Seas around 2 feet. Wave detail, west 1 foot at 3 seconds and south 1 foot at 9 seconds. A slight chance of showers and thunderstorms in the afternoon. And for Tuesday night, west winds around 5 knots, becoming north after midnight. Seas 1 foot or less. Wave detail, southwest 1 foot at 4 seconds and south 1 foot at 9 seconds. A slight chance of showers and thunderstorms in the evening, then a chance of showers and thunderstorms after midnight. From the Okaloosa-Walton County line to Pascagoula, from 20 to 60 nautical miles offshore. For today, northwest winds around 5 knots. Seas around 2 feet. Wave detail, west 1 foot at 3 seconds and south 1 foot at 11 seconds. For tonight, west winds 5 to 10 knots. Seas around 2 feet. Wave detail, south 1 foot at 10 seconds. For Tuesday, northwest winds 5 to 10 knots. Seas around 2 feet. Wave detail, west 1 foot at 3 seconds and south 1 foot at 9 seconds. A slight chance of showers and thunderstorms in the morning. And for Tuesday night, northwest winds around 5 knots, becoming north after midnight. Seas around 2 feet. Wave detail, northwest 1 foot at 3 seconds and south 1 foot at 9 seconds. A slight chance of showers and thunderstorms in the evening, then showers likely with a chance of thunderstorms after midnight. The Tropical Weather Outlook. For the North Atlantic, Caribbean Sea and the Gulf of America, offshore of the southeastern U.S. Coast, disorganized showers and thunderstorms located off the southeastern U.S. Coast are associated with an area of low pressure along the frontal boundary. Environmental conditions only appear marginally favorable for some tropical development over the next day or two as the system drifts southward and then westward before conditions become even less favorable later this week. Formation chance through 48 hours, low, 10%. Formation chance through 7 days, low, 10%. Tidal information, at the mouth of the Mobile River on Monday, high tide at 12.07 p.m. Low tide at 11.44 p.m. At the mouth of the Mobile River on Tuesday, high tide at 12.55 p.m. At Pensacola Bay on Monday, high tide at 11.05 a.m. Low tide at 10.44 p.m. At Pensacola Bay on Tuesday, high tide at 11.49 a.m. Low tide at 11.16 p.m. At the East Pass in Destin on Monday, high tide at 10.32 a.m. Low tide at 10.10 p.m. At the East Pass in Destin on Tuesday, high tide at 11.16 a.m. Low tide at 10.42 p.m. The following marine observations were made as of 11 a.m. Mobile Bay Coast Guard Station. Winds were east at 2 knots. Weeks Bay, calm. Air temperature was 87 degrees. Pensacola Bay. The report from the east end of Dauphin Island was not available. Graham Bay, south winds at 1 knot. Air temperature was 86 degrees. Petty Boy Island. Winds were north at 5 knots. 12 miles south of Orange Beach, winds were northwest at 4 knots. Air temperature was 85 degrees. Gulf water temperature 87 degrees. Wave heights 1 foot, with a period of 10 seconds. 100 miles south of Destin. Winds were northwest at 4 knots. Air temperature 85 degrees. Wave heights 1 foot. Wave period 9 seconds. The following weather reports were made at 11 a.m. Pensacola International Airport, skies were sunny. The temperature was 89 degrees, the dew point was 73, and the relative humidity was 59%. This produces a heat index of 97. The wind was variable at 3 miles an hour. The pressure was 30.11 inches and falling. Pensacola Naval Air Station, skies were mostly sunny. The temperature was 89 degrees, the dew point was 74, and the relative humidity was 60%. This produces a heat index of 98. The wind was calm. The pressure was 30.11 inches and falling. Across the central Gulf Coast, Gulf Shores, mostly sunny. Temperature was 88 degrees. Wind southwest at 3 miles an hour. Heat index was 100. The report from Milton was not available. Destin, sunny. Temperature was 90 degrees. Wind northwest at 6 miles an hour. Heat index was 98. Mary Esther, mostly sunny. Temperature was 92 degrees. Wind calm. Heat index was 99. Mobile, partly sunny. Temperature was 87 degrees. Wind calm. Heat index was 94. Elsewhere, Hattiesburg, mostly sunny and 88. New Orleans, mostly sunny and 89. Montgomery, sunny and 90. Tallahassee, mostly sunny and 92. And at Panama City, sunny and 89. Here's your National Weather Service forecast. Today, sunny. Highs in the mid-90s. Northwest winds around 5 miles per hour. Heat index values up to 110. Tonight, mostly clear. Lows in the mid-70s. West winds around 5 miles per hour. Heat index values up to 105 early in the evening. Tuesday, mostly sunny. A chance of showers and thunderstorms in the afternoon. Highs in the mid-90s. North winds around 5 miles per hour. Chance of rain 50%. Heat index values up to 107. Tuesday night, mostly cloudy with a chance of showers and thunderstorms in the evening, then mostly clear with a slight chance of showers and thunderstorms after midnight. Lows in the mid-70s. Light and variable winds. Chance of rain 50%. Wednesday, sunny. A slight chance of showers and thunderstorms in the morning, then a chance of showers and thunderstorms in the afternoon. Humid with highs in the lower 90s. East winds around 5 miles per hour. Chance of rain 40%. Wednesday night, mostly clear. Lows in the mid-70s. Thursday, sunny. A slight chance of showers and thunderstorms in the afternoon. Highs in the lower 90s. Chance of rain 20%. Thursday night, partly cloudy with a slight chance of showers and thunderstorms in the evening, then mostly clear after midnight. Lows in the mid-70s. Chance of rain 20%. This is NOAA Weather Radio, from the Mobile Pensacola National Weather Service. The current time is 11:28 a.m. Central Daylight Time. Here's your marine forecast. On the weather map, a light diurnal flow pattern will be in place through the week, with light onshore flow expected during the afternoon hours, becoming a light offshore flow each night. On Perdido Bay, Pensacola Bay including Santa Rosa Sound, and Choctawhatchee Bay. For today, northwest winds around 5 knots, becoming southwest early this afternoon, then increasing to 5 to 10 knots late. Waves 1 foot or less. Light chop. For tonight, west winds 5 to 10 knots. Waves 1 foot or less. Light chop. For Tuesday, northwest winds around 5 knots, becoming west in the afternoon. Waves 1 foot or less. Smooth. A chance of showers and thunderstorms in the afternoon. And for Tuesday night, northwest winds around 5 knots, becoming northeast after midnight. Waves 1 foot or less. Smooth. A chance of showers and thunderstorms. On Perdido Bay, Pensacola Bay including Santa Rosa Sound, and Choctawhatchee Bay. For today, northwest winds around 5 knots, becoming southwest this afternoon. Waves 1 foot or less. Light chop. For tonight, west winds 5 to 10 knots. Waves 1 foot or less. Light chop. For Tuesday, northwest winds around 5 knots. Waves 1 foot or less. Smooth. A chance of showers and thunderstorms in the afternoon. And for Tuesday night, west winds around 5 knots, becoming northeast after midnight. Waves 1 foot or less. Smooth. A chance of showers and thunderstorms in the evening. From the Okaloosa-Walton County line to Pascagoula, and out 20 nautical miles. For today, west winds around 5 knots, becoming southwest late. Seas 1 foot or less. Wave detail, southwest 1 foot at 4 seconds and south 1 foot at 11 seconds. For tonight, west winds 5 to 10 knots. Seas around 2 feet. Wave detail, south 1 foot at 10 seconds. For Tuesday, northwest winds 5 to 10 knots, becoming west in the afternoon. Seas around 2 feet. Wave detail, west 1 foot at 3 seconds and south 1 foot at 9 seconds. A slight chance of showers and thunderstorms in the afternoon. And for Tuesday night, west winds around 5 knots, becoming north after midnight. Seas 1 foot or less. Wave detail, southwest 1 foot at 4 seconds and south 1 foot at 9 seconds. A slight chance of showers and thunderstorms in the evening, then a chance of showers and thunderstorms after midnight. From the Okaloosa-Walton County line to Pascagoula, from 20 to 60 nautical miles offshore. For today, northwest winds around 5 knots. Seas around 2 feet. Wave detail, west 1 foot at 3 seconds and south 1 foot at 11 seconds. For tonight, west winds 5 to 10 knots. Seas around 2 feet. Wave detail, south 1 foot at 10 seconds. For Tuesday, northwest winds 5 to 10 knots. Seas around 2 feet. Wave detail, west 1 foot at 3 seconds and south 1 foot at 9 seconds. A slight chance of showers and thunderstorms in the morning. And for Tuesday night, northwest winds around 5 knots, becoming north after midnight. Seas around 2 feet. Wave detail, northwest 1 foot at 3 seconds and south 1 foot at 9 seconds. A slight chance of showers and thunderstorms in the evening, then showers likely with a chance of thunderstorms after midnight. tidal information, at the mouth of the Mobile River on Monday, high tide at 12.07 p.m. Low tide at 11.44 p.m. At the mouth of the Mobile River on Tuesday, high tide at 12.55 p.m. At Pensacola Bay on Monday, high tide at 11.05 a.m. Low tide at 10.44 p.m. At Pensacola Bay on Tuesday, high tide at 11.49 a.m. Low tide at 11.16 p.m. At the East Pass in Destin on Monday, high tide at 10.32 a.m. Low tide at 10.10 p.m. At the East Pass in Destin on Tuesday, high tide at 11.16 a.m. Low tide at 10.42 p.m. The following marine observations were made as of 11 a.m. Mobile Bay Coast Guard Station. Winds were east at 2 knots. Weeks Bay, calm. Air temperature was 87 degrees. Pensacola Bay. The report from the east end of Dauphin Island was not available. Graham Bay, south winds at 1 knot. Air temperature was 86 degrees. Petty Boy Island. Winds were north at 5 knots. 12 miles south of Orange Beach, winds were northwest at 4 knots. Air temperature was 85 degrees. Gulf water temperature 87 degrees. Wave heights 1 foot, with a period of 10 seconds. 100 miles south of Destin. Winds were northwest at 4 knots. Air temperature 85 degrees. Wave heights 1 foot. Wave period 9 seconds. The following weather reports were made at 11 a.m. Pensacola International Airport, skies were sunny. The temperature was 89 degrees, the dew point was 73, and the relative humidity was 59%. This produces a heat index of 97. The wind was variable at 3 miles an hour. The pressure was 30.11 inches and falling. Pensacola Naval Air Station, skies were mostly sunny. The temperature was 89 degrees, the dew point was 74, and the relative humidity was 60%. This produces a heat index of 98. The wind was calm. The pressure was 30.11 inches and falling. Across the central Gulf Coast, Gulf Shores, mostly sunny. Temperature was 88 degrees. Wind southwest at 3 miles an hour. Heat index was 100. The report from Milton was not available. Destin, sunny. Temperature was 90 degrees. Wind northwest at 6 miles an hour. Heat index was 98. Mary Esther, mostly sunny. Temperature was 92 degrees. Wind calm. Heat index was 99. Mobile, partly sunny. Temperature was 87 degrees. Wind calm. Heat index was 94. Elsewhere, Hattiesburg, mostly sunny and 88. New Orleans, mostly sunny and 89. Montgomery, sunny and 90. Tallahassee, mostly sunny and 92. And at Panama City, sunny and 89. Here's your National Weather Service forecast. Today, sunny. Highs in the mid-90s. Northwest winds around 5 miles per hour. Heat index values up to 110. Tonight, mostly clear. Lows in the mid-70s. West winds around 5 miles per hour. Heat index values up to 105 early in the evening. Tuesday, mostly sunny. A chance of showers and thunderstorms in the afternoon. Highs in the mid-90s. North winds around 5 miles per hour. Chance of rain 50%. Heat index values up to 107. Tuesday night, mostly cloudy with a chance of showers and thunderstorms in the evening, then mostly clear with a slight chance of showers and thunderstorms after midnight. Lows in the mid-70s. Light and variable winds. Chance of rain 50%. Wednesday, sunny. A slight chance of showers and thunderstorms in the morning, then a chance of showers and thunderstorms in the afternoon. Humid with highs in the lower 90s. East winds around 5 miles per hour. Chance of rain 40%. Wednesday night, mostly clear. Lows in the mid-70s. Thursday, sunny. a slight chance of showers and thunderstorms in the afternoon. Highs in the lower 90s. Chance of rain 20%. Thursday night, partly cloudy with

for today. Northwest winds around 5 knots, becoming southwest early this afternoon, then increasing to 5 to 10 knots late. Waves 1 foot or less. Light chop. For tonight, west winds 5 to 10 knots. Waves 1 foot or less. Light chop. For Tuesday, northwest winds around 5 knots, becoming west in the afternoon. Waves 1 foot or less. Smooth. A chance of showers and thunderstorms in the afternoon. And for Tuesday night, northwest winds around 5 knots, becoming northeast after midnight. Waves 1 foot or less. Smooth. A chance of showers and thunderstorms. On Perdido Bay, Pensacola Bay including Santa Rosa Sound, and Choctawhatchee Bay. For today, northwest winds around 5 knots, becoming southwest this afternoon. Waves 1 foot or less. Light chop. For tonight, west winds 5 to 10 knots. Waves 1 foot or less. Light chop. For Tuesday, northwest winds around 5 knots. Waves 1 foot or less. Smooth. A chance of showers and thunderstorms in the afternoon. And for Tuesday night, west winds around 5 knots, becoming northeast after midnight. Waves 1 foot or less. Smooth. A chance of showers and thunderstorms in the evening. From the Okaloosa-Walton County line to Pascagoula, and out 20 nautical miles. For today, west winds around 5 knots, becoming southwest late. Seas 1 foot or less. Wave detail, southwest 1 foot at 4 seconds and south 1 foot at 11 seconds. For tonight, west winds 5 to 10 knots. Seas around 2 feet. Wave detail, south 1 foot at 10 seconds. For Tuesday, northwest winds 5 to 10 knots, becoming west in the afternoon. Seas around 2 feet. Wave detail, west 1 foot at 3 seconds and south 1 foot at 9 seconds. A slight chance of showers and thunderstorms in the afternoon. And for Tuesday night, west winds around 5 knots, becoming north after midnight. Seas 1 foot or less. Wave detail, southwest 1 foot at 4 seconds and south 1 foot at 9 seconds. A slight chance of showers and thunderstorms in the evening, then a chance of showers and thunderstorms after midnight. From the Okaloosa-Walton County line to Pascagoula, from 20 to 60 nautical miles offshore. For today, northwest winds around 5 knots. Seas around 2 feet. Wave detail, west 1 foot at 3 seconds and south 1 foot at 11 seconds. For tonight, west winds 5 to 10 knots. Seas around 2 feet. Wave detail, south 1 foot at 10 seconds. For Tuesday, northwest winds 5 to 10 knots. Seas around 2 feet. Wave detail, west 1 foot at 3 seconds and south 1 foot at 9 seconds. A slight chance of showers and thunderstorms in the morning. And for Tuesday night, northwest winds around 5 knots, becoming north after midnight. Seas around 2 feet. Wave detail, northwest 1 foot at 3 seconds and south 1 foot at 9 seconds. A slight chance of showers and thunderstorms in the evening, then showers likely with a chance of thunderstorms after midnight. Tidal information, at the mouth of the Mobile River on Monday, high tide at 12:07 p.m. Low tide at 11:44 p.m. At the mouth of the Mobile River on Tuesday, high tide at 12:55 p.m. At Pensacola Bay on Monday, high tide at 11:05 a.m. Low tide at 10:44 p.m. At Pensacola Bay on Tuesday, high tide at 11:49 a.m. Low tide at 11:16 p.m. At the East Pass in Destin on Monday, high tide at 10:32 a.m. Low tide at 10:10 p.m. At the East Pass in Destin on Tuesday, high tide at 11:16 a.m. Low tide at 10:42 p.m. The following marine observations were made as of 11 a.m. Mobile Bay Coast Guard Station. Winds were east at 2 knots. Weeks Bay, calm. Air temperature was 87 degrees. Pensacola Bay. The report from the east end of Dauphin Island was not available.

0: Graham Bay, south winds at 1 knot. Air temperature was 86 degrees. Petty Boy Island. Winds were north at 5 knots. 12 miles south of Orange Beach, winds were northwest at 4 knots. Air temperature was 85 degrees. Gulf water temperature 87 degrees. Wave heights 1 foot, with a period of 10 seconds. 100 miles south of Destin. Winds were northwest at 4 knots. Air temperature 85 degrees. Wave heights 1 foot. Wave period 9 seconds. The following weather reports were made at 11 a.m. Pensacola International Airport, skies were sunny. The temperature was 89 degrees, the dew point was 73, and the relative humidity was 59%. This produces a heat index of 97. The wind was variable at 3 miles an hour. The pressure was 30.11 inches and falling. Pensacola Naval Air Station, skies were mostly sunny. The temperature was 89 degrees, the dew point was 74, and the relative humidity was 60%. This produces a heat index of 98. The wind was calm. The pressure was 30.11 inches and falling. Across the central Gulf Coast, Gulf Shores, mostly sunny. Temperature was 88 degrees. Wind southwest at 3 miles an hour. Heat index was 100. The report from Milton was not available. Destin, sunny. Temperature was 90 degrees. Wind northwest at 6 miles an hour. Heat index was 98. Mary Esther, mostly sunny. Temperature was 92 degrees. Wind calm. Heat index was 99. Mobile, partly sunny. Temperature was 87 degrees. Wind calm. Heat index was 94. Elsewhere, Hattiesburg, mostly sunny and 88. New Orleans, mostly sunny and 89. Montgomery, sunny and 90. Tallahassee, mostly sunny and 92. And in Panama City, sunny and 89. Here's your National Weather Service forecast. Today, sunny. Highs in the mid-90s. Northwest winds around 5 miles per hour. Heat index values up to 110. Tonight, mostly clear. Lows in the mid-70s. West winds around 5 miles per hour. Heat index values up to 105 early in the evening. Tuesday, mostly sunny. A chance of showers and thunderstorms in the afternoon. Highs in the mid-90s. North winds around 5 miles per hour. Chance of rain 50%. Heat index values up to 107. Tuesday night, mostly cloudy with a chance of showers and thunderstorms in the evening, then mostly clear with a slight chance of showers and thunderstorms after midnight. Lows in the mid-70s. Light and variable winds. Chance of rain 50%. Wednesday, sunny. A slight chance of showers and thunderstorms in the morning, then a chance of showers and thunderstorms in the afternoon. Humid with highs in the lower 90s. East winds around 5 miles per hour. Chance of rain 40%. Wednesday night, mostly clear. Lows in the mid-70s. Thursday, sunny. A slight chance of showers and thunderstorms in the afternoon. Highs in the lower 90s. Chance of rain 20%. Thursday night, partly cloudy with a slight chance of showers and thunderstorms in the evening, then mostly clear after midnight. Lows in the mid-70s. Chance of rain 20%. 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The current time is 11:48 a.m. Central Daylight Time. Here's your marine forecast. On the weather map, a light diurnal flow pattern will be in place through the week, with light onshore flow expected during the afternoon hours, becoming a light offshore flow each night. On Perdido Bay, Pensacola Bay including Santa Rosa Sound, and Choctawhatchee Bay. For today, Northwest winds around 5 knots, becoming southwest early this afternoon, then increasing to 5 to 10 knots late. Waves 1 foot or less. Light chop. For tonight, west winds 5 to 10 knots. Waves 1 foot or less. Light chop. For Tuesday, northwest winds around 5 knots, becoming west in the afternoon. Waves 1 foot or less. Smooth. A chance of showers and thunderstorms in the afternoon. And for Tuesday night, northwest winds around 5 knots, becoming northeast after midnight. Waves 1 foot or less. Smooth. A chance of showers and thunderstorms. On Perdido Bay, Pensacola Bay including Santa Rosa Sound, and Choctawhatchee Bay. For today, northwest winds around 5 knots, becoming southwest this afternoon. Waves 1 foot or less. Light chop. For tonight, west winds 5 to 10 knots. Waves 1 foot or less. Light chop. For Tuesday, northwest winds around 5 knots. Waves 1 foot or less. Smooth. A chance of showers and thunderstorms in the afternoon. And for Tuesday night, west winds around 5 knots, becoming northeast after midnight. Waves 1 foot or less. Smooth. A chance of showers and thunderstorms in the evening. From the Okaloosa-Walton County line to Pascagoula, and out 20 nautical miles. For today, west winds around 5 knots, becoming southwest late. Seas 1 foot or less. Wave detail, southwest 1 foot at 4 seconds and south 1 foot at 11 seconds. For tonight, west winds 5 to 10 knots. Seas around 2 feet. Wave detail, south 1 foot at 10 seconds. For Tuesday, northwest winds 5 to 10 knots, becoming west in the afternoon. Seas around 2 feet. Wave detail, west 1 foot at 3 seconds and south 1 foot at 9 seconds. A slight chance of showers and thunderstorms in the afternoon. And for Tuesday night, west winds around 5 knots, becoming north after midnight. Seas 1 foot or less. Wave detail, southwest 1 foot at 4 seconds and south 1 foot at 9 seconds. A slight chance of showers and thunderstorms in the evening, then a chance of showers and thunderstorms after midnight. From the Okaloosa-Walton County line to Pascagoula, from 20 to 60 nautical miles offshore. For today, northwest winds around 5 knots. Seas around 2 feet. Wave detail, west 1 foot at 3 seconds and south 1 foot at 11 seconds. For tonight, west winds 5 to 10 knots. Seas around 2 feet. Wave detail, south 1 foot at 10 seconds. For Tuesday, northwest winds 5 to 10 knots. Seas around 2 feet. Wave detail, west 1 foot at 3 seconds and south 1 foot at 9 seconds. A slight chance of showers and thunderstorms in the morning. And for Tuesday night, northwest winds around 5 knots, becoming north after midnight. Seas around 2 feet. Wave detail, northwest 1 foot at 3 seconds and south 1 foot at 9 seconds. A slight chance of showers and thunderstorms in the evening, then showers likely with a chance of thunderstorms after midnight. The Tropical Weather Outlook. For the North Atlantic, Caribbean Sea and the Gulf of America, offshore of the southeastern U.S. Coast, disorganized showers and thunderstorms located off the southeastern U.S. Coast are associated with an area of low pressure along the frontal boundary. Environmental conditions only appear marginally favorable for some tropical development over the next day or two as the system drifts southward and then westward before conditions become even less favorable later this week. Formation chance through 48 hours, low, 10%. Formation chance through 7 days, low, 10%. Tidal information, at the mouth of the Mobile River on Monday, high tide at 12:07 p.m. Low tide at 11:44 p.m. At the mouth of the Mobile River on Tuesday, high tide at 12:55 p.m. At Pensacola Bay on Monday, high tide at 11:05 a.m. Low tide at 10:44 p.m. At Pensacola Bay on Tuesday, high tide at 11:49 a.m. Low tide at 11:16 p.m. At the East Pass in Destin on Monday, high tide at 10:32 a.m. Low tide at 10:10 p.m. At the East Pass in Destin on Tuesday, high tide at 11:16 a.m. Low tide at 10:42 p.m. The following marine observations were made as of 11 a.m. Mobile Bay Coast Guard Station. Winds were east at 2 knots. Weeks Bay, calm. Air temperature was 87 degrees. Pensacola Bay. The report from the east end of Dauphin Island was not available. Graham Bay, south winds at 1 knot. Air temperature was 86 degrees. Petty Boy Island. Winds were north at 5 knots. 12 miles south of Orange Beach, winds were northwest at 4 knots. Air temperature was 85 degrees. Gulf water temperature 87 degrees. Wave heights 1 foot, with a period of 10 seconds. 100 miles south of Destin. Winds were northwest at 4 knots. Air temperature 85 degrees. Wave heights 1 foot. Wave period 9 seconds. The following weather reports were made at 11 a.m. Pensacola International Airport, skies were sunny. The temperature was 89 degrees, the dew point was 73, and the relative humidity was 59%. This produces a heat index of 97. The wind was variable at 3 miles an hour. The pressure was 30.11 inches and falling. Pensacola Naval Air Station, skies were mostly sunny. The temperature was 89 degrees, the dew point was 74, and the relative humidity was 60%. This produces a heat index of 98. The wind was calm. The pressure was 30.11 inches and falling. Across the central Gulf Coast, Gulf Shores, mostly sunny. Temperature was 88 degrees. Wind southwest at 3 miles an hour. Heat index was 100. The report from Milton was not available. Destin, sunny. Temperature was 90 degrees. Wind northwest at 6 miles an hour. Heat index was 98. Mary Esther, mostly sunny. Temperature was 92 degrees. Wind calm. Heat index was 99. Mobile, partly sunny. Temperature was 87 degrees. Wind calm. Heat index was 94. Elsewhere, Hattiesburg, mostly sunny and 88. New Orleans, mostly sunny and 89. Montgomery, sunny and 90. Tallahassee, mostly sunny and 92. And at Panama City, sunny and 89. Here's your National Weather Service forecast. Today, sunny. Highs in the mid-90s. Northwest winds around 5 miles per hour. Heat index values up to 110. Tonight, mostly clear. Lows in the mid-70s. West winds around 5 miles per hour. Heat index values up to 105 early in the evening. Tuesday, mostly sunny. A chance of showers and thunderstorms in the afternoon. Highs in the mid-90s. North winds around 5 miles per hour. Chance of rain 50%. Heat index values up to 107. Tuesday night, mostly cloudy with a chance of showers and thunderstorms in the evening, then mostly clear with a slight chance of showers and thunderstorms after midnight. Lows in the mid-70s. Light and variable winds. Chance of rain 50%. Wednesday, sunny. A slight chance of showers and thunderstorms in the morning, then a chance of showers and thunderstorms in the afternoon. Humid with highs in the lower 90s. East winds around 5 miles per hour. Chance of rain 40%. Wednesday night, mostly clear. Lows in the mid-70s. Thursday, sunny. A slight chance of showers and thunderstorms in the afternoon. Highs in the lower 90s. Chance of rain 20%. Thursday night, partly cloudy with a slight chance of showers and thunderstorms in the evening, then mostly clear after midnight. Lows in the mid-70s. Chance of rain 20%. This is NOAA Weather Radio, from the Mobile Pensacola National Weather Service. The current time is 11:58 a.m. Central Daylight Time. Here's your marine forecast. On the weather map, a light diurnal flow pattern will be in place through the week, with light onshore flow expected during the afternoon hours, becoming a light offshore flow each night. On Perdido Bay, Pensacola Bay including Santa Rosa Sound, and Choctawhatchee Bay. For today, northwest winds around 5 knots, becoming southwest early this afternoon, then increasing to 5 to 10 knots late. Waves 1 foot or less. Light chop. For tonight, west winds 5 to 10 knots. Waves 1 foot or less. Light chop. For Tuesday, northwest winds around 5 knots.
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0: After midnight, waves 1 foot or less. Smooth. A chance of showers and thunderstorms. On Perdido Bay, Pensacola Bay including Santa Rosa Sound, and Choctawhatchee Bay. For today, northwest winds around 5 knots, becoming southwest this afternoon. Waves 1 foot or less. Light chop. For tonight, west winds 5 to 10 knots. Waves 1 foot or less. Light chop. For Tuesday, northwest winds around 5 knots. Waves 1 foot or less. Smooth. A chance of showers and thunderstorms in the afternoon. And for Tuesday night, west winds around 5 knots, becoming northeast after midnight. Waves 1 foot or less. Smooth. A chance of showers and thunderstorms in the evening. From the Okaloosa-Walton County line to Pascagoula, and out 20 nautical miles. For today, west winds around 5 knots, becoming southwest late. Seas 1 foot or less. Wave detail, southwest 1 foot at 4 seconds and south 1 foot at 11 seconds. For tonight, west winds 5 to 10 knots. Seas around 2 feet. Wave detail, south 1 foot at 10 seconds. For Tuesday, northwest winds 5 to 10 knots, becoming west in the afternoon. Seas around 2 feet. Wave detail, west 1 foot at 3 seconds and south 1 foot at 9 seconds. A slight chance of showers and thunderstorms in the afternoon. And for Tuesday night, west winds around 5 knots, becoming north after midnight. Seas 1 foot or less. Wave detail, southwest 1 foot at 4 seconds and south 1 foot at 9 seconds. A slight chance of showers and thunderstorms in the evening, then a chance of showers and thunderstorms after midnight. From the Okaloosa-Walton County line to Pascagoula, from 20 to 60 nautical miles offshore. For today, northwest winds around 5 knots. Seas around 2 feet. Wave detail, west 1 foot at 3 seconds and south 1 foot at 11 seconds. For tonight, west winds 5 to 10 knots. Seas around 2 feet. Wave detail, south 1 foot at 10 seconds. For Tuesday, northwest winds 5 to 10 knots. Seas around 2 feet. Wave detail, west 1 foot at 3 seconds and south 1 foot at 9 seconds. A slight chance of showers and thunderstorms in the morning. And for Tuesday night, northwest winds around 5 knots, becoming north after midnight. Seas around 2 feet. Wave detail, northwest 1 foot at 3 seconds and south 1 foot at 9 seconds. A slight chance of showers and thunderstorms in the evening, then showers likely with a chance of thunderstorms after midnight. Tidal information, at the mouth of the Mobile River on Monday, high tide at 12:07 p.m. Low tide at 11:44 p.m. At the mouth of the Mobile River on Tuesday, high tide at 12:55 p.m. At Pensacola Bay on Monday, high tide at 11:05 a.m. Low tide at 10:44 p.m. At Pensacola Bay on Tuesday, high tide at 11:49 a.m. Low tide at 11:16 p.m. At the East Pass in Destin on Monday, high tide at 10:32 a.m. Low tide at 10:10 p.m. at the East Pass in Destin on Tuesday, high tide at 11:16 a.m. Low tide at 10:42 p.m. The following marine observations were made as of 11 a.m. Mobile Bay Coast Guard Station. Winds were east at 2 knots. Weeks Bay, calm. Air temperature was 87 degrees. Pensacola Bay. The report from the east end of Dauphin Island was not available. Graham Bay, south winds at 1 knot. Air temperature was 86 degrees. Petty Boy Island. Winds were north at 5 knots. 12 miles south of Orange Beach, winds were northwest at 4 knots. Air temperature was 85 degrees. Gulf water temperature 87 degrees. Wave heights 1 foot, with a period of 10 seconds. 100 miles south of Destin. Winds were northwest at 4 knots. Air temperature 85 degrees. Wave heights 1 foot. Wave period 9 seconds. The following weather reports were made at 11 a.m. Pensacola International Airport, skies were sunny. The temperature was 89 degrees, the dew point was 73, and the relative humidity was 59%. This produces a heat index of 97. The wind was variable at 3 miles an hour. The pressure was 30.11 inches and falling. Pensacola Naval Air Station, skies were mostly sunny. The temperature was 89 degrees, the dew point was 74, and the relative humidity was 60%. This produces a heat index of 98. The wind was calm. The pressure was 30.11 inches and falling. Across the central Gulf Coast, Gulf Shores, mostly sunny. Temperature was 88 degrees. Wind southwest at 3 miles an hour. Heat index was 100. The report from Milton was not available. Destin, sunny. Temperature was 90 degrees. Wind northwest at 6 miles an hour. Heat index was 98. Mary Esther, mostly sunny. Temperature was 92 degrees. Wind calm. Heat index was 99. Mobile, partly sunny. Temperature was 87 degrees. Wind calm. Heat index was 94. Elsewhere, Hattiesburg, mostly sunny and 88. New Orleans, mostly sunny and 89. Montgomery, sunny and 90. Tallahassee, mostly sunny and 92. And at Panama City, sunny and 89. Here's your National Weather Service forecast. Today, sunny. Highs in the mid-90s. Northwest winds around 5 miles per hour. Heat index values up to 110. Tonight, mostly clear. Lows in the mid-70s. West winds around 5 miles per hour. Heat index values up to 105 early in the evening. Tuesday, mostly sunny. A chance of showers and thunderstorms in the afternoon. Highs in the mid-90s. North winds around 5 miles per hour. Chance of rain 50%. Heat index values up to 107. Tuesday night, mostly cloudy with a chance of showers and thunderstorms in the evening, then mostly clear with a slight chance of showers and thunderstorms after midnight. Lows in the mid-70s. Light and variable winds. Chance of rain 50%. Wednesday, sunny. A slight chance of showers and thunderstorms in the morning, then a chance of showers and thunderstorms in the afternoon. Humid with highs in the lower 90s. East winds around 5 miles per hour. Chance of rain 40%. Wednesday night, mostly clear. Lows in the mid-70s. Thursday, sunny. A slight chance of showers and thunderstorms in the afternoon. Highs in the lower 90s. Chance of rain 20%. Thursday night, partly cloudy with a slight chance of showers and thunderstorms in the evening, then mostly clear after midnight. Lows in the mid-70s. Chance of rain 20%. This is NOAA Weather Radio, from the Mobile Pensacola National Weather Service. The current time is 12:08 p.m. Central Daylight Time. Here's your marine forecast. On the weather map, A light diurnal flow pattern will be in place through the week, with light onshore flow expected during the afternoon hours, becoming a light offshore flow each night. On Perdido Bay, Pensacola Bay including Santa Rosa Sound, and Choctawhatchee Bay. For today, northwest winds around 5 knots, becoming southwest early this afternoon, then increasing to 5 to 10 knots late. Waves 1 foot or less. Light chop. For tonight, west winds 5 to 10 knots. Waves 1 foot or less. Light chop. For Tuesday, northwest winds around 5 knots, becoming west in the afternoon. Waves 1 foot or less. Smooth. A chance of showers and thunderstorms in the afternoon. And for Tuesday night, northwest winds around 5 knots, becoming northeast after midnight. Waves 1 foot or less. Smooth. A chance of showers and thunderstorms. On Perdido Bay, Pensacola Bay including Santa Rosa Sound, and Choctawhatchee Bay. For today, northwest winds around 5 knots, becoming southwest this afternoon. Waves 1 foot or less. Light chop. For tonight, west winds 5 to 10 knots. Waves 1 foot or less. Light chop. For Tuesday, northwest winds around 5 knots. Waves 1 foot or less. Smooth. A chance of showers and thunderstorms in the afternoon. And for Tuesday night, west winds around 5 knots, becoming northeast after midnight. Waves 1 foot or less. Smooth. A chance of showers and thunderstorms in the evening. From the Okaloosa-Walton County line to Pascagoula, and out 20 nautical miles. For today, west winds around 5 knots, becoming southwest late. Seas 1 foot or less. Wave detail, southwest 1 foot at 4 seconds and south 1 foot at 11 seconds. For tonight, west winds 5 to 10 knots. Seas around 2 feet. Wave detail, south 1 foot at 10 seconds. For Tuesday, northwest winds 5 to 10 knots, becoming west in the afternoon. Seas around 2 feet. Wave detail, west 1 foot at 3 seconds and south 1 foot at 9 seconds. A slight chance of showers and thunderstorms in the afternoon. And for Tuesday night, west winds around 5 knots, becoming north after midnight. Seas 1 foot or less. Wave detail, southwest 1 foot at 4 seconds and south 1 foot at 9 seconds. A slight chance of showers and thunderstorms in the evening, then a chance of showers and thunderstorms after midnight. From the Okaloosa-Walton County line to Pascagoula, from 20 to 60 nautical miles offshore. For today, northwest winds around 5 knots. Seas around 2 feet. Wave detail, west 1 foot at 3 seconds and south 1 foot at 11 seconds. For tonight, west winds 5 to 10 knots. Seas around 2 feet. Wave detail, south 1 foot at 10 seconds. For Tuesday, northwest winds 5 to 10 knots. Seas around 2 feet. Wave detail, west 1 foot at 3 seconds and south 1 foot at 9 seconds. A slight chance of showers and thunderstorms in the morning. And for Tuesday night, northwest winds around 5 knots, becoming north after midnight. Seas around 2 feet. Wave detail, northwest 1 foot at 3 seconds and south 1 foot at 9 seconds. A slight chance of showers and thunderstorms in the evening, then showers likely with a chance of thunderstorms after midnight. Tidal information, at the mouth of the Mobile River on Monday, high tide at 12.07 p.m. Low tide at 11.44 p.m. At the mouth of the Mobile River on Tuesday, high tide at 12.55 p.m. At Pensacola Bay on Monday, high tide at 11.05 a.m. Low tide at 10.44 p.m. At Pensacola Bay on Tuesday, high tide at 11.49 a.m. Low tide at 11.16 p.m. At the East Pass in Destin on Monday, high tide at 10.32 a.m. Low tide at 10.10 p.m. At the East Pass in Destin on Tuesday, high tide at 11.16 a.m. Low tide at 10.42 p.m. The following marine observations were made as of noon. Mobile Bay Coast Guard Station. Winds were southeast at 6 knots. Sea temperature 86 degrees. Air temperature 86 degrees. Weeks Bay, calm. Air temperature was 88 degrees. Pensacola Bay. Sea temperature 86 degrees. Air temperature 92 degrees. The report from the east end of Dauphin Island was not available. Graham Bay, southeast winds at 2 knots. Air temperature was 87 degrees. And Pettiboy Island, northwest winds at 5 knots. Air temperature was 86 degrees. 12 miles south of Orange Beach, winds were west at 2 knots. Air temperature was 85 degrees. Gulf water temperature 87 degrees. Wave heights 1 foot, with a period of 9 seconds. 100 miles south of Destin. Winds were north at 6 knots. Air temperature 85 degrees. Wave heights 1 foot. Wave period 9 seconds. The following weather reports were made at noon. Pensacola International Airport, skies were partly sunny. The temperature was 91 degrees, the dew point was 75, and the relative humidity was 59%. This produces a heat index of 101. The wind was southeast at 9 miles an hour. The pressure was 30.11 inches and steady. Pensacola Naval Air Station, skies were mostly sunny. The temperature was 90 degrees, the dew point was 75, and the relative humidity was 61%. This produces a heat index of 100. The wind was south at 7 miles an hour. The pressure was 30.11 inches and steady. Across the central Gulf Coast, Gulf Shores, mostly sunny. Temperature was 90 degrees. Wind west at 6 miles an hour. Heat index was 102. Milton, mostly sunny. Temperature was 90 degrees. Wind variable at 3 miles an hour. Heat index was 100. Destin, sunny. Temperature was 90 degrees. Wind southwest at 7 miles an hour. Heat index was 101. Mobile, partly sunny. Temperature was 91 degrees. Wind north at 3 miles an hour. Heat index was 100. Elsewhere, Hattiesburg, mostly sunny and 89. New Orleans, mostly sunny and 91. Montgomery, mostly sunny and 91. Tallahassee, partly sunny and 94. And in Panama City, mostly sunny and 90. Here's your National Weather Service forecast. Today, sunny. Highs in the mid-90s. Northwest winds around 5 miles per hour. Heat index values up to 110. Tonight, mostly clear. Lows in the mid-70s. West winds around 5 miles per hour. Heat index values up to 105 early in the evening. Tuesday, mostly sunny. A chance of showers and thunderstorms in the afternoon. Highs in the mid-90s. North winds around 5 miles per hour. Chance of rain 50%. Heat index values up to 107. Tuesday night, mostly cloudy with a chance of showers and thunderstorms in the evening, then mostly clear with a slight chance of showers and thunderstorms after midnight. Lows in the mid-70s. Light and variable winds. Chance of rain 50%. Wednesday, sunny. A slight chance of showers and thunderstorms in the morning, then a chance of showers and thunderstorms in the afternoon. Humid with highs in the lower 90s. East winds around 5 miles per hour. Chance of rain 40%. Wednesday night, mostly clear. Lows in the mid-70s. Thursday, sunny. A slight chance of showers and thunderstorms in the afternoon. Highs in the lower 90s. Chance of rain 20%. Thursday night, partly cloudy with a slight chance of showers and thunderstorms in the evening, then mostly clear after midnight. Lows in the mid-70s. Chance of rain 20%. 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The current time is 12:18 p.m. Central Daylight Time. Here's your marine forecast. On the weather map, a light diurnal flow pattern will be in place through the week, with light onshore flow expected during the afternoon hours, becoming a light offshore flow each night. On Perdido Bay, Pensacola Bay including Santa Rosa Sound, and Choctawhatchee Bay. For today, northwest winds around 5 knots, becoming southwest early this afternoon, then increasing to 5 to 10 knots late. Waves 1 foot or less. Light chop. For tonight, west winds 5 to 10 knots. Waves 1 foot or less. Light chop. For Tuesday, northwest winds around 5 knots, becoming west in the afternoon. Waves 1 foot or less. Smooth. A chance of showers and thunderstorms in the afternoon. And for Tuesday night, northwest winds around 5 knots, becoming northeast after midnight. Waves 1 foot or less. Smooth. A chance of showers and thunderstorms. On Perdido Bay, Pensacola Bay including Santa Rosa Sound, and Choctawhatchee Bay. For today, northwest winds around 5 knots, becoming southwest this afternoon. Waves 1 foot or less. Light chop. For tonight, west winds 5 to 10 knots. Waves 1 foot or less. Light chop. For Tuesday, northwest winds around 5 knots. Waves 1 foot or less. Smooth. A chance of showers and thunderstorms in the afternoon. And for Tuesday night, west winds around 5 knots, becoming northeast after midnight. Waves 1 foot or less. Smooth. A chance of showers and thunderstorms in the evening. From the Okaloosa-Walton County line to Pascagoula, and out 20 nautical miles. For today, west winds around 5 knots, becoming southwest late. Seas 1 foot or less. Wave detail, southwest 1 foot at 4 seconds and south 1 foot at 11 seconds. For tonight, west winds 5 to 10 knots. Seas around 2 feet. Wave detail, south 1 foot at 10 seconds. For Tuesday, northwest winds 5 to 10 knots, becoming west in the afternoon. Seas around 2 feet. Wave detail, west 1 foot at 3 seconds and south 1 foot at 9 seconds. A slight chance of showers and thunderstorms in the afternoon. And for Tuesday night, west winds around 5 knots, becoming north after midnight. Seas 1 foot or less. Wave detail, southwest 1 foot at 4 seconds and south 1 foot at 9 seconds. A slight chance of showers and thunderstorms in the evening, then a chance of showers and thunderstorms after midnight. From the Okaloosa-Walton County line to Pascagoula, from 20 to 60 nautical miles offshore. For today, northwest winds around 5 knots. Seas around 2 feet. Wave detail, west 1 foot at 3 seconds and south 1 foot at 11 seconds. For tonight, west winds 5 to 10 knots. Seas around 2 feet. Wave detail, south 1 foot at 10 seconds. For Tuesday, northwest winds 5 to 10 knots. Seas around 2 feet. Wave detail, west 1 foot at 3 seconds and south 1 foot at 9 seconds. A slight chance of showers and thunderstorms in the morning. And for Tuesday night, northwest winds around 5 knots, becoming north after midnight. Seas around 2 feet. Wave detail, northwest 1 foot at 3 seconds and south 1 foot at 9 seconds. A slight chance of showers and thunderstorms in the evening, then showers likely with a chance of thunderstorms after midnight. The Tropical Weather Outlook. For the North Atlantic, Caribbean Sea and the Gulf of America, offshore of the southeastern U.S. coast, disorganized showers and thunderstorms located off the southeastern U.S. coast are associated with an area of low pressure along the frontal boundary. Environmental conditions only appear marginally favorable for some tropical development over the next day or two as the system drifts southward and then westward before conditions become even less favorable later this week. Formation chance through 48 hours, low, 10%. Formation chance through 7 days, low, 10%. Tidal information, at the mouth of the Mobile River on Monday, high tide at 12.07 p.m. Low tide at 11.44 p.m. At the mouth of the Mobile River on Tuesday, high tide at 12.55 p.m. At Pensacola Bay on Monday, high tide at 11.05 a.m. Low tide at 10.44 p.m. At Pensacola Bay on Tuesday, high tide at 11.49 a.m. Low tide at 11.16 p.m. At the East Pass in Destin on Monday, high tide at 10.32 a.m. Low tide at 10.10 p.m. At the East Pass in Destin on Tuesday, high tide at 11.16 a.m. Low tide at 10.42 p.m. The following marine observations were made as of noon. Mobile Bay Coast Guard Station. Winds were southeast at 6 knots. Sea temperature 86 degrees. Air temperature 86 degrees. Weeks Bay, calm. Air temperature was 88 degrees. Pensacola Bay. Sea temperature 86 degrees. Air temperature 92 degrees. The report from the east end of Dauphin Island was not available. Graham Bay, southeast winds at 2 knots. Air temperature was 87 degrees. And Pettiboy Island, northwest winds at 5 knots. Air temperature was 86 degrees. 12 miles south of Orange Beach, winds were west at 2 knots. Air temperature was 85 degrees. Gulf water temperature 87 degrees. Wave heights 1 foot, with a period of 9 seconds. 100 miles south of Destin. Winds were north at 6 knots. Air temperature 85 degrees. Wave heights 1 foot. Wave period 9 seconds. The following weather reports were made at noon. Pensacola International Airport, skies were partly sunny. The temperature was 91 degrees, the dew point was 75, and the relative humidity was 59%. This produces a heat index of 101. The wind was southeast at 9 miles an hour. The pressure was 30.11 inches and steady. Pensacola Naval Air Station, skies were mostly sunny. The temperature was 90 degrees, the dew point was 75, and the relative humidity was 61%. This produces a heat index of 100. The wind was south at 7 miles an hour. The pressure was 30.11 inches and steady. Across the central Gulf Coast, Gulf Shores, mostly sunny. Temperature was 90 degrees. Wind west at 6 miles an hour. Heat index was 102. Milton, mostly sunny. Temperature was 90 degrees. Wind variable at 3 miles an hour. Heat index was 100. Destin, sunny. Temperature was 90 degrees. Wind southwest at 7 miles an hour. Heat index was 101. Mobile, partly sunny. Temperature was 91 degrees. Wind north at 3 miles an hour. Heat index was 100. Elsewhere, Hattiesburg, mostly sunny and 89. New Orleans, mostly sunny and 91. Montgomery, mostly sunny and 91. Tallahassee, partly sunny and 94. And at Panama City, mostly sunny and 90. Here's your National Weather Service forecast. Today, sunny. Highs in the mid-90s. Northwest winds around 5 miles per hour. Heat index values up to 110. Tonight, mostly clear. Lows in the mid-70s. West winds around 5 miles per hour. Heat index values up to 105 early in the evening. Tuesday, mostly sunny. A chance of showers and thunderstorms in the afternoon. Highs in the mid-90s. North winds around 5 miles per hour. Chance of rain 50%. Heat index values up to 107. Tuesday night, mostly cloudy with a chance of showers and thunderstorms in the evening, then mostly clear with a slight chance of showers and thunderstorms after midnight. Lows in the mid-70s. Light and variable winds. Chance of rain 50%. Wednesday, sunny. A slight chance of showers and thunderstorms in the morning, then a chance of showers and thunderstorms in the afternoon. Humid with highs in the lower 90s. East winds around 5 miles per hour. Chance of rain 40%. Wednesday night, mostly clear. Lows in the mid-70s. Thursday, sunny. A slight chance of showers and thunderstorms in the afternoon. Highs in the lower 90s. Chance of rain 20%. Thursday night, partly cloudy with a slight chance of showers and thunderstorms in the evening, then mostly clear after midnight. Lows in the mid-70s. Chance of rain 20%. This is NOAA Weather Radio, from the Mobile Pensacola National Weather Service. The current time is 12:29 p.m. Central Daylight Time. Here's your marine forecast. On the weather map, a light diurnal flow pattern will be in place through the week, with light onshore flow expected during the afternoon hours, becoming a light offshore flow each night. On Perdido Bay, Pensacola Bay including Santa Rosa Sound, and Choctawhatchee Bay. For today, northwest winds around 5 knots, becoming southwest early this afternoon, then increasing to 5 to 10 knots late. Waves 1 foot or less. Light chop. For tonight, west winds 5 to 10 knots. Waves 1 foot or less. Light chop. For Tuesday, northwest winds around 5 knots, becoming west in the afternoon. Waves 1 foot or less. Smooth. A chance of showers and thunderstorms in the afternoon. And for Tuesday night, northwest winds around 5 knots, becoming northeast after midnight. Waves 1 foot or less. Smooth. A chance of showers and thunderstorms. On Perdido Bay, Pensacola Bay including Santa Rosa Sound, and Choctawhatchee Bay. For today, northwest winds around 5 knots, becoming southwest this afternoon. Waves 1 foot or less. Light chop. For tonight, west winds 5 to 10 knots. Waves 1 foot or less. Light chop. For Tuesday, northwest winds around 5 knots. Waves 1 foot or less. Smooth. A chance of showers and thunderstorms in the afternoon. And for Tuesday night, west winds around 5 knots, becoming northeast after midnight. Waves 1 foot or less. Smooth. A chance of showers and thunderstorms in the evening. From the Okaloosa-Walton County line to Pascagoula, and out 20 nautical miles. For today, west winds around 5 knots, becoming southwest late. Seas 1 foot or less. Wave detail, southwest 1 foot at 4 seconds and south 1 foot at 11 seconds. For tonight, west winds 5 to 10 knots. Seas around 2 feet. Wave detail, south 1 foot at 10 seconds. For Tuesday, northwest winds 5 to 10 knots, becoming west in the afternoon. Seas around 2 feet. Wave detail, west 1 foot at 3 seconds and south 1 foot at 9 seconds. A slight chance of showers and thunderstorms in the afternoon. And for Tuesday night, west winds around 5 knots, becoming north after midnight. Seas 1 foot or less. Wave detail, southwest 1 foot at 4 seconds and south 1 foot at 9 seconds. A slight chance of showers and thunderstorms in the evening, then a chance of showers and thunderstorms after midnight. From the Okaloosa-Walton County line to Pascagoula, from 20 to 60 nautical miles offshore. For today, northwest winds around 5 knots. Seas around 2 feet. Wave detail, west 1 foot at 3 seconds and south 1 foot at 11 seconds. For tonight, west winds 5 to 10 knots. Seas around 2 feet. Wave detail, south 1 foot at 10 seconds. For Tuesday, northwest winds 5 to 10 knots. Seas around 2 feet. Wave detail, west 1 foot at 3 seconds and south 1 foot at 9 seconds. A slight chance of showers and thunderstorms in the morning. And for Tuesday night, northwest winds around 5 knots, becoming north after midnight. Seas around 2 feet. Wave detail, northwest 1 foot at 3 seconds and south 1 foot at 9 seconds. A slight chance of showers and thunderstorms in the evening, then showers likely with a chance of thunderstorms after midnight. Tidal information, at the mouth of the Mobile River on Monday, high tide at 12.07 p.m. Low tide at 11.44 p.m. At the mouth of the Mobile River on Tuesday, high tide at 12.55 p.m. At Pensacola Bay on Monday, high tide at 11.05 a.m. Low tide at 10.44 p.m. At Pensacola Bay on Tuesday, high tide at 11.49 a.m. Low tide at 11.16 p.m. At the East Pass in Destin on Monday, high tide at 10.32 a.m. Low tide at 10.10 p.m. At the East Pass in Destin on Tuesday, high tide at 11.16 a.m. Low tide at 10.42 p.m. The Tropical Weather Outlook. For the North Atlantic, Caribbean Sea and the Gulf of America, offshore of the southeastern U.S. Coast, disorganized showers and thunderstorms located off the southeastern U.S. Coast are associated with an area of low pressure along the frontal boundary. Environmental conditions appear only marginally favorable for some tropical development over the next day or two as the system drifts southward and then westward before conditions become even less favorable later this week. Formation chance through 48 hours, low, 10%. Formation chance through 7 days, low, 10%. The following marine observations were made as of noon. Mobile Bay Coast Guard Station. Winds were southeast at 6 knots. Sea temperature 86 degrees. Air temperature 86 degrees. Weeks Bay, calm. Air temperature was 88 degrees. Pensacola Bay. Sea temperature 86 degrees. Air temperature 92 degrees. The report from the east end of Dauphin Island was not available. Graham Bay, southeast winds at 2 knots. Air temperature was 87 degrees. And Pettiboy Island, northwest winds at 5 knots. Air temperature was 86 degrees. 12 miles south of Orange Beach, winds were west at 2 knots. Air temperature was 85 degrees. Gulf water temperature 87 degrees. Wave heights 1 foot, with a period of 9 seconds. 100 miles south of Destin. Winds were north at 6 knots. Air temperature 85 degrees. Wave heights 1 foot. Wave period 9 seconds. The following weather reports were made at noon. Pensacola International Airport, skies were partly sunny. The temperature was 91 degrees, the dew point was 75, and the relative humidity was 59%. This produces a heat index of 101. The wind was southeast at 9 miles an hour. The pressure was 30.11 inches and steady. Pensacola Naval Air Station, skies were mostly sunny. The temperature was 90 degrees, the dew point was 75, and the relative humidity was 61%. This produces a heat index of 100. The wind was south at 7 miles an hour. The pressure was 30.11 inches and steady. Across the central Gulf Coast, Gulf Shores, mostly sunny. Temperature was 90 degrees. Wind west at 6 miles an hour. Heat index was 102. Milton, mostly sunny. Temperature was 90 degrees. Wind variable at 3 miles an hour. Heat index was 100. Destin, sunny. Temperature was 90 degrees. Wind southwest at 7 miles an hour. Heat index was 101. Mobile, partly sunny. Temperature was 91 degrees. Wind north at 3 miles an hour. Heat index was 100. Elsewhere, Hattiesburg, mostly sunny and 89. New Orleans, mostly sunny and 91. Montgomery, mostly sunny and 91. Tallahassee, partly sunny and 94. And in Panama City, mostly sunny and 90. Here's your National Weather Service forecast. Today, sunny. Highs in the mid-90s. Northwest winds around 5 miles per hour. Heat index values up to 110. Tonight, mostly clear. Lows in the mid-70s. West winds around 5 miles per hour. heat index values up to 105 early in the evening. Tuesday, mostly sunny. A chance of showers and thunderstorms.

northeast winds around 5 miles per hour. Chance of rain 40%. Wednesday night, mostly clear. Lows in the mid-70s. Thursday, sunny. A slight chance of showers and thunderstorms in the afternoon. Highs in the lower 90s. Chance of rain 20%. Thursday night, partly cloudy with a slight chance of showers and thunderstorms in the evening, then mostly clear after midnight. Lows in the mid-70s. Chance of rain 20%. 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The current time is 12:40 p.m. Central Daylight Time. Here's your marine forecast. On the weather map, a light diurnal flow pattern will be in place through the week, with light onshore flow expected during the afternoon hours, becoming a light offshore flow each night. On Perdido Bay, Pensacola Bay including Santa Rosa Sound, and Choctawhatchee Bay. For today, northwest winds around 5 knots, becoming southwest early this afternoon, then increasing to 5 to 10 knots late. Waves 1 foot or less. Light chop. For tonight, west winds 5 to 10 knots. Waves 1 foot or less. Light chop. For Tuesday, northwest winds around 5 knots, becoming west in the afternoon. Waves 1 foot or less. Smooth. A chance of showers and thunderstorms in the afternoon. And for Tuesday night, northwest winds around 5 knots, becoming northeast after midnight. Waves 1 foot or less. Smooth. A chance of showers and thunderstorms. On Perdido Bay, Pensacola Bay including Santa Rosa Sound, and Choctawhatchee Bay. For today, northwest winds around 5 knots, becoming southwest this afternoon. Waves 1 foot or less. Light chop. For tonight, west winds 5 to 10 knots. Waves 1 foot or less. Light chop. For Tuesday, northwest winds around 5 knots. Waves 1 foot or less. Smooth. A chance of showers and thunderstorms in the afternoon. And for Tuesday night, west winds around 5 knots, becoming northeast after midnight. Waves 1 foot or less. Smooth. A chance of showers and thunderstorms in the evening. From the Okaloosa-Walton County line to Pascagoula, and out 20 nautical miles. For today, west winds around 5 knots, becoming southwest late. Seas 1 foot or less. Wave detail, southwest 1 foot at 4 seconds and south 1 foot at 11 seconds. For tonight, west winds 5 to 10 knots. Seas around 2 feet. Wave detail, south 1 foot at 10 seconds. For Tuesday, northwest winds 5 to 10 knots, becoming west in the afternoon. Seas around 2 feet. Wave detail, west 1 foot at 3 seconds and south 1 foot at 9 seconds. A slight chance of showers and thunderstorms in the afternoon. And for Tuesday night, west winds around 5 knots, becoming north after midnight. Seas 1 foot or less. Wave detail, southwest 1 foot at 4 seconds and south 1 foot at 9 seconds. A slight chance of showers and thunderstorms in the evening, then a chance of showers and thunderstorms after midnight. From the Okaloosa-Walton County line to Pascagoula, from 20 to 60 nautical miles offshore. For today, northwest winds around 5 knots. Seas around 2 feet. Wave detail, west 1 foot at 3 seconds and south 1 foot at 11 seconds. For tonight, west winds 5 to 10 knots. Seas around 2 feet. Wave detail, south 1 foot at 10 seconds. For Tuesday, northwest winds 5 to 10 knots. Seas around 2 feet. Wave detail, west 1 foot at 3 seconds and south 1 foot at 9 seconds. A slight chance of showers and thunderstorms in the morning. And for Tuesday night, northwest winds around 5 knots, becoming north after midnight. Seas around 2 feet. Wave detail, northwest 1 foot at 3 seconds and south 1 foot at 9 seconds. A slight chance of showers and thunderstorms in the evening, then showers likely with a chance of thunderstorms after midnight. Tidal information at the mouth.

0: of the Mobile River on Monday, high tide at 12.07 p.m. Low tide at 11.44 p.m. At the mouth of the Mobile River on Tuesday, high tide at 12.55 p.m. At Pensacola Bay on Monday, high tide at 11.05 a.m. Low tide at 10.44 p.m. At Pensacola Bay on Tuesday, high tide at 11.49 a.m. Low tide at 11.16 p.m. At the East Pass in Destin on Monday, high tide at 10.32 a.m. Low tide at 10.10 p.m. At the East Pass in Destin on Tuesday, high tide at 11.16 a.m. Low tide at 10.42 p.m. The following marine observations were made as of noon. Mobile Bay Coast Guard Station. Winds were southeast at 6 knots. Sea temperature 86 degrees. Air temperature 86 degrees. Weeks Bay, calm. Air temperature was 88 degrees. Pensacola Bay. Sea temperature 86 degrees. Air temperature 92 degrees. The report from the east end of Dauphin Island was not available. Graham Bay, southeast winds at 2 knots. Air temperature was 87 degrees. And Pettiboy Island, northwest winds at 5 knots. Air temperature was 86 degrees. 12 miles south of Orange Beach, winds were west at 2 knots. Air temperature was 85 degrees. Gulf water temperature 87 degrees. Wave heights 1 foot, with a period of 9 seconds. 100 miles south of Destin. Winds were north at 6 knots. Air temperature 85 degrees. Wave heights 1 foot. Wave period 9 seconds. The following weather reports were made at noon. Pensacola International Airport, skies were partly sunny. The temperature was 91 degrees, the dew point was 75, and the relative humidity was 59%. This produces a heat index of 101. The wind was southeast at 9 miles an hour. The pressure was 30.11 inches and steady. Pensacola Naval Air Station, skies were mostly sunny. The temperature was 90 degrees, the dew point was 75, and the relative humidity was 61%. This produces a heat index of 100. The wind was south at 7 miles an hour. The pressure was 30.11 inches and steady. 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Across the central Gulf Coast, Gulf Shores, mostly sunny. Temperature was 90 degrees. Wind west at 6 miles an hour. Heat index was 102. Milton, mostly sunny. Temperature was 90 degrees. Wind variable at 3 miles an hour. Heat index was 100. Destin, sunny. Temperature was 90 degrees. Wind southwest at 7 miles an hour. Heat index was 101. Mobile, partly sunny. Temperature was 91 degrees. Wind north at 3 miles an hour. Heat index was 100. Elsewhere, Hattiesburg, mostly sunny and 89. New Orleans, mostly sunny and 91. Montgomery, mostly sunny and 91. Tallahassee, partly sunny and 94. And at Panama City, mostly sunny and 90. Here's your National Weather Service forecast. Today, sunny. Highs in the mid-90s. Northwest winds around 5 miles per hour. Heat index values up to 110. Tonight, mostly clear. Lows in the mid-70s. West winds around 5 miles per hour. Heat index values up to 105 early in the evening. Tuesday, mostly sunny. A chance of showers and thunderstorms in the afternoon. Highs in the mid-90s. North winds around 5 miles per hour. Chance of rain 50%. Heat index values up to 107. Tuesday night, mostly cloudy with a chance of showers and thunderstorms in the evening, then mostly clear with a slight chance of showers and thunderstorms after midnight. Lows in the mid-70s. Light and variable winds. chance of rain 50%. Wednesday, sunny. A slight chance of showers and thunderstorms in the morning, then a chance of showers and thunderstorms in the afternoon. Humid with highs in the lower 90s. East winds around 5 miles per hour. Chance of rain 40%. Wednesday night, mostly clear. Lows in the mid-70s. Thursday, sunny. A slight chance of showers and thunderstorms in the afternoon. Highs in the lower 90s. Chance of rain 20%. Thursday night, partly cloudy with a slight chance of showers and thunderstorms in the evening, then mostly clear after midnight. Lows in the mid-70s. Chance of rain 20%. This is NOAA Weather Radio, from the Mobile Pensacola National Weather Service. The current time is 12:50 p.m. Central Daylight Time. Here's your marine forecast. On the weather map, a light diurnal flow pattern will be in place through the week, with light onshore flow expected during the afternoon hours, becoming a light offshore flow each night. On Perdido Bay, Pensacola Bay including Santa Rosa Sound, and Choctawhatchee Bay. For today, northwest winds around 5 knots, becoming southwest early this afternoon, then increasing to 5 to 10 knots late. Waves 1 foot or less. Light chop. For tonight, west winds 5 to 10 knots. Waves 1 foot or less. Light chop. For Tuesday, northwest winds around 5 knots, becoming west in the afternoon. Waves 1 foot or less. Smooth. A chance of showers and thunderstorms in the afternoon. And for Tuesday night, northwest winds around 5 knots, becoming northeast after midnight. Waves 1 foot or less. Smooth. A chance of showers and thunderstorms. On Perdido Bay, Pensacola Bay including Santa Rosa Sound, and Choctawhatchee Bay. For today, northwest winds around 5 knots, becoming southwest this afternoon. Waves 1 foot or less. Light chop. For tonight, west winds 5 to 10 knots. Waves 1 foot or less. Light chop. For Tuesday, northwest winds around 5 knots. Waves 1 foot or less. Smooth. A chance of showers and thunderstorms in the afternoon. And for Tuesday night, west winds around 5 knots, becoming northeast after midnight. Waves 1 foot or less. Smooth. A chance of showers and thunderstorms in the evening. From the Okaloosa-Walton County line to Pascagoula, and 20 nautical miles. For today, west winds around 5 knots, becoming southwest late. Seas 1 foot or less. Wave detail, southwest 1 foot at 4 seconds and south 1 foot at 11 seconds. For tonight, west winds 5 to 10 knots. Seas around 2 feet. Wave detail, south 1 foot at 10 seconds. For Tuesday, northwest winds 5 to 10 knots, becoming west in the afternoon. Seas around 2 feet. Wave detail, west 1 foot at 3 seconds and south 1 foot at 9 seconds. A slight chance of showers and thunderstorms in the afternoon. And for Tuesday night, west winds around 5 knots, becoming north after midnight. Seas 1 foot or less. Wave detail, southwest 1 foot at 4 seconds and south 1 foot at 9 seconds. A slight chance of showers and thunderstorms in the evening, then a chance of showers and thunderstorms after midnight. From the Okaloosa-Walton County line to Pascagoula, from 20 to 60 nautical miles offshore. For today, northwest winds around 5 knots. Seas around 2 feet. Wave detail, west 1 foot at 3 seconds and south 1 foot at 11 seconds. For tonight, west winds 5 to 10 knots. Seas around 2 feet. Wave detail, south 1 foot at 10 seconds. For Tuesday, northwest winds 5 to 10 knots. Seas around 2 feet. Wave detail, west 1 foot at 3 seconds and south 1 foot at 9 seconds. A slight chance of showers and thunderstorms in the morning. And for Tuesday night, northwest winds around 5 knots, becoming north after midnight. Seas around 2 feet. Wave detail, northwest 1 foot at 3 seconds and south 1 foot at 9 seconds. A slight chance of showers and thunderstorms in the evening, then showers likely with a chance of thunderstorms after midnight. Tidal information, at the mouth of the Mobile River on Monday, high tide at 12:07 p.m. Low tide at 11:44 p.m. At the mouth of the Mobile River on Tuesday, high tide at 12:55 p.m. At Pensacola Bay on Monday, high tide at 11:05 a.m. Low tide at 10:44 p.m. At Pensacola Bay on Tuesday, high tide at 11:49 a.m. Low tide at 11:16 p.m. At the East Pass in Destin on Monday, high tide at 10:32 a.m. Low tide at 10:10 p.m. At the East Pass in Destin on Tuesday, high tide at 11:16 a.m. Low tide at 10:42 p.m. The following marine observations were made as of noon. Mobile Bay Coast Guard Station. Winds were southeast at 6 knots. Sea temperature 86 degrees. Air temperature 86 degrees. Weeks Bay, calm. Air temperature was 88 degrees. Pensacola Bay. Sea temperature 86 degrees. Air temperature 92 degrees. The report from the east end of Dauphin Island was not available. Graham Bay, southeast winds at 2 knots. Air temperature was 87 degrees. And Pettiboy Island, northwest winds at 5 knots. Air temperature was 86 degrees. 12 miles south of Orange Beach, winds were west at 2 knots. Air temperature was 85 degrees. Gulf water temperature 87 degrees. Wave heights 1 foot, with a period of 9 seconds. 100 miles south of Destin. Winds were north at 6 knots. Air temperature 85 degrees. Wave heights 1 foot. Wave period 9 seconds. The following weather reports were made at noon. Pensacola International Airport, skies were partly sunny. The temperature was 91 degrees, the dew point was 75, and the relative humidity was 59%. This produces a heat index of 101. The wind was southeast at 9 miles an hour. The pressure was 30.11 inches and steady. Pensacola Naval Air Station, skies were mostly sunny. The temperature was 90 degrees, the dew point was 75, and the relative humidity was 61%. This produces a heat index of 100. The wind was south at 7 miles an hour. The pressure was 30.11 inches and steady. Across the central Gulf Coast, Gulf Shores, mostly sunny. Temperature was 90 degrees. Wind west at 6 miles an hour. Heat index was 102. Milton, mostly sunny. Temperature was 90 degrees. Wind variable at 3 miles an hour. Heat index was 100. Destin, sunny. Temperature was 90 degrees. Wind southwest at 7 miles an hour. Heat index was 101. Mobile, partly sunny. Temperature was 91 degrees. Wind north at 3 miles an hour. Heat index was 100. Elsewhere, Hattiesburg, mostly sunny and 89. New Orleans, mostly sunny and 91. Montgomery, mostly sunny and 91. Tallahassee, partly sunny and 94. And at Panama City, mostly sunny and 90. Here's your National Weather Service forecast. Today, sunny. Highs in the mid-90s. Northwest winds around 5 miles per hour. Heat index values up to 110. Tonight, mostly clear. Lows in the mid-70s. West winds around 5 miles per hour. Heat index values up to 105 early in the evening. Tuesday, mostly sunny. A chance of showers and thunderstorms in the afternoon. Highs in the mid-90s. North winds around 5 miles per hour. Chance of rain 50%. Heat index values up to 107. Tuesday night, mostly cloudy with a chance of showers and thunderstorms in the evening, then mostly clear with a slight chance of showers and thunderstorms after midnight. Lows in the mid-70s. light and variable winds. Chance of rain 50%. Wednesday, sunny. A slight chance of showers and thunderstorms in the morning, then a chance of showers and thunderstorms in the afternoon.
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0: A slight chance of showers and thunderstorms in the afternoon. Highs in the lower 90s. Chance of rain 20%. Thursday night, partly cloudy with a slight chance of showers and thunderstorms in the evening, then mostly clear after midnight. Lows in the mid-70s. Chance of rain 20%. This is NOAA Weather Radio, from the Mobile Pensacola National Weather Service. The current time is 1 p.m. Central Daylight Time. Here's your marine forecast. On the weather map, a light diurnal flow pattern will be in place through the week, with light onshore flow expected during the afternoon hours, becoming a light offshore flow each night. On Perdido Bay, Pensacola Bay including Santa Rosa Sound, and Choctaw Hatchie Bay. For today, northwest winds around 5 knots, becoming southwest early this afternoon, then increasing to 5 to 10 knots late. Waves 1 foot or less. Light chop. For tonight, west winds 5 to 10 knots. Waves 1 foot or less. Light chop. For Tuesday, northwest winds around 5 knots, becoming west in the afternoon. Waves 1 foot or less. Smooth. A chance of showers and thunderstorms in the afternoon. And for Tuesday night, northwest winds around 5 knots, becoming northeast after midnight. Waves 1 foot or less. Smooth. A chance of showers and thunderstorms. On Perdido Bay, Pensacola Bay including Santa Rosa Sound, and Choctaw Hatchie Bay. For today, northwest winds around 5 knots, becoming southwest this afternoon. Waves 1 foot or less. Light chop. For tonight, west winds 5 to 10 knots. Waves 1 foot or less. Light chop. For Tuesday, northwest winds around 5 knots. Waves 1 foot or less. Smooth. A chance of showers and thunderstorms in the afternoon. And for Tuesday night, west winds around 5 knots, becoming northeast after midnight. Waves 1 foot or less. Smooth. A chance of showers and thunderstorms in the evening. From the Okaloosa-Walton County line to Pascagoula, and out 20 nautical miles. For today, west winds around 5 knots, becoming southwest late. Seas 1 foot or less. Wave detail, southwest 1 foot at 4 seconds and south 1 foot at 11 seconds. For tonight, west winds 5 to 10 knots. Seas around 2 feet. Wave detail, south 1 foot at 10 seconds. For Tuesday, northwest winds 5 to 10 knots, becoming west in the afternoon. Seas around 2 feet. Wave detail, west 1 foot at 3 seconds and south 1 foot at 9 seconds. A slight chance of showers and thunderstorms in the afternoon. And for Tuesday night, west winds around 5 knots, becoming north after midnight. Seas 1 foot or less. Wave detail, southwest 1 foot at 4 seconds and south 1 foot at 9 seconds. A slight chance of showers and thunderstorms in the evening, then a chance of showers and thunderstorms after midnight. From the Okaloosa-Walton County line to Pascagoula, from 20 to 60 nautical miles offshore. For today, northwest winds around 5 knots. Seas around 2 feet. Wave detail, west 1 foot at 3 seconds and south 1 foot at 11 seconds. For tonight, west winds 5 to 10 knots. Seas around 2 feet. Wave detail, south 1 foot at 10 seconds. For Tuesday, northwest winds 5 to 10 knots. Seas around 2 feet. Wave detail, west 1 foot at 3 seconds and south 1 foot at 9 seconds. A slight chance of showers and thunderstorms in the morning. And for Tuesday night, northwest winds around 5 knots, becoming north after midnight. Seas around 2 feet. Wave detail, northwest 1 foot at 3 seconds and south 1 foot at 9 seconds. A slight chance of showers and thunderstorms in the evening, then showers likely with a chance of thunderstorms after midnight. The tropical weather outlook. For the North Atlantic, Caribbean Sea and the Gulf of America, offshore of the southeastern U.S. South coast, disorganized showers and thunderstorms located off the southeastern U.S. South coast are associated with an area of low pressure along the frontal boundary. Environmental conditions appear only marginally favorable for some tropical development over the next day or two as the system drifts southward and then westward before conditions become even less favorable later this week. Formation chance through 48 hours, low, 10%. Formation chance through 7 days, low, 10%. Tidal information, at the mouth of the Mobile River on Monday, high tide at 12.07 p.m. Low tide at 11.44 p.m. At the mouth of the Mobile River on Tuesday, high tide at 12.55 p.m. At Pensacola Bay on Monday, high tide at 11.05 a.m. Low tide at 10.44 p.m. At Pensacola Bay on Tuesday, high tide at 11.49 a.m. Low tide at 11.16 p.m. At the East Pass in Destin on Monday, high tide at 10.32 a.m. Low tide at 10.10 p.m. At the East Pass in Destin on Tuesday, high tide at 11.16 a.m. Low tide at 10.42 p.m. The following marine observations were made as of noon. Mobile Bay Coast Guard Station. Winds were southeast at 6 knots. Sea temperature 86 degrees. Air temperature 86 degrees. Weeks Bay, calm. Air temperature was 88 degrees. Pensacola Bay. Sea temperature 86 degrees. Air temperature 92 degrees. The report from the east end of Dauphin Island was not available. Graham Bay, southeast winds at 2 knots. Air temperature was 87 degrees. And Pettiboy Island, northwest winds at 5 knots. Air temperature was 86 degrees. 12 miles south of Orange Beach, winds were west at 2 knots. Air temperature was 85 degrees. Gulf water temperature 87 degrees. Wave heights 1 foot, with a period of 9 seconds. 100 miles south of Destin. Winds were north at 6 knots. Air temperature 85 degrees. Wave heights 1 foot. Wave period 9 seconds. The following weather reports were made at noon. Pensacola International Airport, skies were partly sunny. The temperature was 91 degrees, the dew point was 75, and the relative humidity was 59%. This produces a heat index of 101. The wind was southeast at 9 miles an hour. The pressure was 30.11 inches and steady. Pensacola Naval Air Station, skies were mostly sunny. The temperature was 90 degrees, the dew point was 75, and the relative humidity was 61%. This produces a heat index of 100. The wind was south at 7 miles an hour. The pressure was 30.11 inches and steady. Across the central Gulf Coast, Gulf Shores, mostly sunny. Temperature was 90 degrees. Wind west at 6 miles an hour. Heat index was 102. Milton, mostly sunny. Temperature was 90 degrees. Wind variable at 3 miles an hour. Heat index was 100. Destin, sunny. Temperature was 90 degrees. Wind southwest at 7 miles an hour. Heat index was 101. Mobile, partly sunny. Temperature was 91 degrees. Wind north at 3 miles an hour. Heat index was 100. Elsewhere, Hattiesburg, mostly sunny and 89. New Orleans, mostly sunny and 91. Montgomery, mostly sunny and 91. Tallahassee, partly sunny and 94. And at Panama City, mostly sunny and 90. Here's your National Weather Service forecast. Today, sunny. Highs in the mid-90s. Northwest winds around 5 miles per hour. Heat index values up to 110. Tonight, mostly clear. Lows in the mid-70s. West winds around 5 miles per hour. Heat index values up to 105 early in the evening. Tuesday, mostly sunny. A chance of showers and thunderstorms in the afternoon. Highs in the mid-90s. North winds around 5 miles per hour. Chance of rain 50%. Heat index values up to 107. Tuesday night, mostly cloudy with a chance of showers and thunderstorms in the evening, then mostly clear with a slight chance of showers and thunderstorms after midnight. Lows in the mid-70s. Light and variable winds. Chance of rain 50%. Wednesday, sunny. A slight chance of showers and thunderstorms in the morning, then a chance of showers and thunderstorms in the afternoon. Humid with highs in the lower 90s. East winds around 5 miles per hour. Chance of rain 40%. Wednesday night, mostly clear. Lows in the mid-70s. Thursday, sunny. A slight chance of showers and thunderstorms in the afternoon. Highs in the lower 90s. Chance of rain 20%. Thursday night, partly cloudy with a slight chance of showers and thunderstorms in the evening, then mostly clear after midnight. Lows in the mid-70s. Chance of rain 20%. This is NOAA Weather Radio from the Mobile Pensacola National Weather Service. The current time is 1:10 p.m. Central Daylight Time. Here's your marine forecast. On the weather map, a light diurnal flow pattern will be in place through the week, with light onshore flow expected during the afternoon hours, becoming a light offshore flow each night. On Perdido Bay, Pensacola Bay including Santa Rosa Sound, and Choctawhatchee Bay. For today, northwest winds around 5 knots, becoming southwest early this afternoon, then increasing to 5 to 10 knots late. Waves 1 foot or less. Light chop. For tonight, west winds 5 to 10 knots. Waves 1 foot or less. Light chop. For Tuesday, northwest winds around 5 knots, becoming west in the afternoon. Waves 1 foot or less. Smooth. A chance of showers and thunderstorms in the afternoon. And for Tuesday night, northwest winds around 5 knots, becoming northeast after midnight. Waves 1 foot or less. Smooth. A chance of showers and thunderstorms. On Perdido Bay, Pensacola Bay including Santa Rosa Sound, and Choctawhatchee Bay. For today, northwest winds around 5 knots, becoming southwest this afternoon. Waves 1 foot or less. Light chop. For tonight, west winds 5 to 10 knots. Waves 1 foot or less. Light chop. For Tuesday, northwest winds around 5 knots. Waves 1 foot or less. Smooth. A chance of showers and thunderstorms in the afternoon. And for Tuesday night, west winds around 5 knots, becoming northeast after midnight. Waves 1 foot or less. Smooth. A chance of showers and thunderstorms in the evening. From the Okaloosa-Walton County line to Pascagoula, and out 20 nautical miles. For today, west winds around 5 knots, becoming southwest late. Seas 1 foot or less. Wave detail, southwest 1 foot at 4 seconds and south 1 foot at 11 seconds. For tonight, west winds 5 to 10 knots. Seas around 2 feet. Wave detail, south 1 foot at 10 seconds. For Tuesday, northwest winds 5 to 10 knots, becoming west in the afternoon. Seas around 2 feet. Wave detail, west 1 foot at 3 seconds and south 1 foot at 9 seconds. A slight chance of showers and thunderstorms in the afternoon. And for Tuesday night, west winds around 5 knots, becoming north after midnight. Seas 1 foot or less. Wave detail, southwest 1 foot at 4 seconds and south 1 foot at 9 seconds. A slight chance of showers and thunderstorms in the evening, then a chance of showers and thunderstorms after midnight. From the Okaloosa-Walton County line to Pascagoula, from 20 to 60 nautical miles offshore. For today, northwest winds around 5 knots. seas around 2 feet. Wave detail, west 1 foot at 3 seconds and south 1 foot at 11 seconds. For tonight, west winds 5 to 10 knots. Seas around 2 feet. Wave detail, south 1 foot at 10 seconds. For Tuesday, northwest winds 5 to 10 knots. Seas around 2 feet. Wave detail, west 1 foot at 3 seconds and south 1 foot at 9 seconds. A slight chance of showers and thunderstorms in the morning. And for Tuesday night, northwest winds around 5 knots, becoming north after midnight. Seas around 2 feet. Wave detail, northwest 1 foot at 3 seconds and south 1 foot at 9 seconds. A slight chance of showers and thunderstorms in the evening, then showers likely with a chance of thunderstorms after midnight. Tidal information, at the mouth of the Mobile River on Monday, high tide at 12:07 p.m. Low tide at 11:44 p.m. At the mouth of the Mobile River on Tuesday, high tide at 12:55 p.m. At Pensacola Bay on Monday, high tide at 11:05 a.m. Low tide at 10:44 p.m. At Pensacola Bay on Tuesday, high tide at 11:49 a.m. Low tide at 11:16 p.m. At the East Pass in Destin on Monday, high tide at 10:32 a.m. Low tide at 10:10 p.m. At the East Pass in Destin on Tuesday, high tide at 11:16 a.m. Low tide at 10:42 p.m. The following marine observations were made as of 1 p.m. Mobile Bay Coast Guard Station. Winds were east at 6 knots. Sea temperature 86 degrees. Air temperature 86 degrees. Weeks Bay, calm. Air temperature was 90 degrees. Pensacola Bay. Sea temperature 86 degrees. Air temperature 91 degrees. The report from the east end of Dauphin Island was not available. Graham Bay, south winds at 6 knots. Air temperature was 87 degrees. And Pettiboy Island, west winds at 3 knots. Air temperature was 87 degrees. 12 miles south of Orange Beach, winds were northwest at 4 knots. Air temperature was 86 degrees. Gulf water temperature 87 degrees. Wave heights 1 foot, with a period of 10 seconds. 100 miles south of Destin. Winds were north at 8 knots. Air temperature 85 degrees. Wave heights 1 foot. Wave period 9 seconds. 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The following weather reports were made at 1 p.m. Pensacola International Airport, skies were mostly sunny. The temperature was 90 degrees, the dew point was 75, and the relative humidity was 61%. This produces a heat index of 100. The wind was southeast at 8 miles an hour. The pressure was 30.10 inches and falling. Pensacola Naval Air Station, skies were mostly sunny. The temperature was 91 degrees, the dew point was 75, and the relative humidity was 59%. This produces a heat index of 101. The wind was south at 9 miles an hour. The pressure was 30.10 inches and falling. Across the central Gulf Coast, Gulf Shores, mostly sunny. Temperature was 91 degrees. Wind southwest at 6 miles an hour, gusting to 12. Heat index was 102. The report from Milton was not available. Destin, sunny. Temperature was 90 degrees. Wind variable at 6 miles an hour. Heat index was 101. Mary Esther, mostly sunny. Temperature was 92 degrees. Wind north at 9 miles an hour. Heat index was 103. Mobile, partly sunny. Temperature was 91 degrees. Wind calm. Heat index was 98. Elsewhere, Hattiesburg, mostly sunny and 90. New Orleans, mostly sunny and 92. Montgomery, mostly sunny and 91. Tallahassee, partly sunny and 96. and in Panama City, partly sunny and 91. Here's your National Weather Service forecast. Today, sunny. Highs in the mid-90s. Northwest winds around 5 miles per hour. Heat index values up to 110. Tonight, mostly clear. Lows in the mid-70s. West winds around 5 miles per hour. Heat index values up to 105 early in the evening. Tuesday, mostly sunny. A chance of showers and thunderstorms in the afternoon. Highs in the mid-90s. North winds around 5 miles per hour. Chance of rain 50%. Heat index values up to 107. Tuesday night, mostly cloudy with a chance of showers and thunderstorms in the evening, then mostly clear with a slight chance of showers and thunderstorms after midnight. Lows in the mid-70s. Light and variable winds. Chance of rain 50%. Wednesday, sunny. A slight chance of showers and thunderstorms in the morning, then a chance of showers and thunderstorms in the afternoon. Humid with highs in the lower 90s. East winds around 5 miles per hour. Chance of rain 40%. Wednesday night, mostly clear. Lows in the mid-70s. Thursday, sunny. A slight chance of showers and thunderstorms in the afternoon. Highs in the lower 90s. Chance of rain 20%. Thursday night, partly cloudy with a slight chance of showers and thunderstorms in the evening, then mostly clear after midnight. Lows in the mid-70s. Chance of rain 20%. This is NOAA Weather Radio from the Mobile Pensacola National Weather Service. The current time is 1:21 p.m. Central Daylight Time. Here's your marine forecast. On the weather map, a light diurnal flow pattern will be in place through the week, with light onshore flow expected during the afternoon hours, becoming a light offshore flow each night. On Perdido Bay, Pensacola Bay including Santa Rosa Sound, and Choctawhatchee Bay. For today, northwest winds around 5 knots, becoming southwest early this afternoon, then increasing to 5 to 10 knots late. Waves 1 foot or less. Light chop. For tonight, west winds 5 to 10 knots. Waves 1 foot or less. Light chop. For Tuesday, northwest winds around 5 knots, becoming west in the afternoon. Waves 1 foot or less. Smooth. A chance of showers and thunderstorms in the afternoon. And for Tuesday night, northwest winds around 5 knots, becoming northeast after midnight. Waves 1 foot or less. Smooth. A chance of showers and thunderstorms. On Perdido Bay, Pensacola Bay including Santa Rosa Sound, and Choctawhatchee Bay. For today, northwest winds around 5 knots, becoming southwest this afternoon. Waves 1 foot or less. Light chop. For tonight, west winds 5 to 10 knots. Waves 1 foot or less. Light chop. For Tuesday, northwest winds around 5 knots. Waves 1 foot or less. Smooth. A chance of showers and thunderstorms in the afternoon. And for Tuesday night, west winds around 5 knots, becoming northeast after midnight. Waves 1 foot or less. Smooth. A chance of showers and thunderstorms in the evening. From the Okaloosa-Walton County line to Pascagoula, and out 20 nautical miles. For today, west winds around 5 knots, becoming southwest late. Seas 1 foot or less. Wave detail, southwest 1 foot at 4 seconds and south 1 foot at 11 seconds. For tonight, west winds 5 to 10 knots. Seas around 2 feet. Wave detail, south 1 foot at 10 seconds. For Tuesday, northwest winds 5 to 10 knots, becoming west in the afternoon. Seas around 2 feet. Wave detail, west 1 foot at 3 seconds and south 1 foot at 9 seconds. A slight chance of showers and thunderstorms in the afternoon. And for Tuesday night, west winds around 5 knots, becoming north after midnight. Seas 1 foot or less. Wave detail, southwest 1 foot at 4 seconds and south 1 foot at 9 seconds. a slight chance of showers and thunderstorms in the evening, then a chance of showers and thunderstorms after midnight. From the Okaloosa-Walton County line to Pascagoula, from 20 to 60 nautical miles offshore. For today, northwest winds around 5 knots. Seas around 2 feet. Wave detail, west 1 foot at 3 seconds and south 1 foot at 11 seconds. For tonight, west winds 5 to 10 knots. Seas around 2 feet. Wave detail, south 1 foot at 10 seconds. For Tuesday, northwest winds 5 to 10 knots. Seas around 2 feet. Wave detail, west 1 foot at 3 seconds and south 1 foot at 9 seconds. A slight chance of showers and thunderstorms in the morning. And for Tuesday night, northwest winds around 5 knots, becoming north after midnight. Seas around 2 feet. Wave detail, northwest 1 foot at 3 seconds and south 1 foot at 9 seconds. A slight chance of showers and thunderstorms in the evening, then showers likely with a chance of thunderstorms after midnight. Tidal information, at the mouth of the Mobile River on Monday, high tide at 12:07 p.m. Low tide at 11:44 p.m. At the mouth of the Mobile River on Tuesday, high tide at 12:55 p.m. At Pensacola Bay on Monday, high tide at 11:05 a.m. Low tide at 10:44 p.m. At Pensacola Bay on Tuesday, high tide at 11:49 a.m. Low tide at 11:16 p.m. At the East Pass in Destin on Monday, high tide at 10:32 a.m. Low tide at 10:10 p.m. At the East Pass in Destin on Tuesday, high tide at 11:16 a.m. Low tide at 10:42 p.m. The following marine observations were made as of 1 p.m. Mobile Bay Coast Guard Station. Winds were east at 6 knots. Sea temperature 86 degrees. Air temperature 86 degrees. Weeks Bay, calm. Air temperature was 90 degrees. Pensacola Bay. Sea temperature 86 degrees. Air temperature 91 degrees. The report from the east end of Dauphin Island was not available. Graham Bay, south winds at 6 knots. Air temperature was 87 degrees. And Pettiboy Island, west winds at 3 knots. Air temperature was 87 degrees. 12 miles south of Orange Beach, winds were northwest at 4 knots. Air temperature was 86 degrees. Gulf water temperature 87 degrees. Wave heights 1 foot, with a period of 10 seconds. 100 miles south of Destin. Winds were north at 8 knots. Air temperature 85 degrees. Wave heights 1 foot. Wave period 9 seconds. The following weather reports were made at 1 p.m. Pensacola International Airport, skies were mostly sunny. The temperature was 90 degrees. The dew point was 75, and the relative humidity was 61%. This produces a heat index of 100. The wind was southeast at 8 miles an hour. The pressure was 30.10 inches and falling. Pensacola Naval Air Station, skies were mostly sunny. The temperature was 91 degrees, the dew point was 75, and the relative humidity was 59%. This produces a heat index of 101. The wind was south at 9 miles an hour. The pressure was 30.10 inches and falling. Across the central Gulf Coast, Gulf Shores, mostly sunny. Temperature was 91 degrees. Wind southwest at 6 miles an hour, gusting to 12. Heat index was 102. The report from Milton was not available. Destin, sunny. Temperature was 90 degrees. Wind variable at 6 miles an hour. Heat index was 101. Mary Esther, mostly sunny. Temperature was 92 degrees. Wind north at 9 miles an hour. Heat index was 103. Mobile, partly sunny. Temperature was 91 degrees. Wind calm. Heat index was 98. Elsewhere, Hattiesburg, mostly sunny and 90. New Orleans, mostly sunny and 92. Montgomery, mostly sunny and 91. Tallahassee, partly sunny and 96. And in Panama City, partly sunny and 91. Here's your National Weather Service forecast. This afternoon, sunny. Near steady temperature in the mid-90s. Northwest winds around 5 miles per hour. Heat index values up to 109. Tonight, mostly clear. Lows in the mid-70s. West winds around 5 miles per hour. Heat index values up to 105 early in the evening. Tuesday, mostly sunny. A slight chance of showers and thunderstorms in the morning, then showers and thunderstorms likely in the afternoon. Humid with highs in the mid-90s. North winds around 5 miles per hour. Chance of rain 60%. Heat index values up to 112. Tuesday night, mostly cloudy with a chance of showers and thunderstorms in the evening, then partly cloudy after midnight. Humid with lows in the mid-70s. Northeast winds around 5 miles per hour. Chance of rain 50%. Heat index values up to 105 early in the evening. Wednesday, sunny. A chance of showers and thunderstorms in the afternoon. Humid with highs in the lower 90s. East winds 5 to 10 miles per hour. Chance of rain 30%. Heat index values up to 107. Wednesday night, mostly clear. Lows in the mid-70s. Thursday, sunny. A slight chance of showers and thunderstorms in the afternoon. Highs in the mid-90s. Chance of rain 20%. Thursday night, mostly clear. Lows in the mid-70s. This is NOAA Weather Radio, from the Mobile Pensacola National Weather Service. The current time is 1:31 p.m. Central Daylight Time. Here's your marine forecast. On the weather map, a light diurnal flow pattern will be in place through the week, with light onshore flow expected during the afternoon hours, becoming a light offshore flow each night. On Perdido Bay, Pensacola Bay including Santa Rosa Sound, and Choctawhatchee Bay. For today, northwest winds around 5 knots, becoming southwest early this afternoon, then increasing to 5 to 10 knots late. Waves 1 foot or less. Light chop. For tonight, west winds 5 to 10 knots. Waves 1 foot or less. Light chop. For Tuesday, northwest winds around 5 knots, becoming west in the afternoon. Waves 1 foot or less. Smooth. A chance of showers and thunderstorms in the afternoon. And for Tuesday night, northwest winds around 5 knots, becoming northeast after midnight. Waves 1 foot or less. Smooth. A chance of showers and thunderstorms. On Perdido Bay, Pensacola Bay including Santa Rosa Sound, and Choctawhatchee Bay. For today, northwest winds around 5 knots, becoming southwest this afternoon. Waves 1 foot or less. Light chop. For tonight, west winds 5 to 10 knots. Waves 1 foot or less. Light chop. For Tuesday, northwest winds around 5 knots. Waves 1 foot or less. Smooth. A chance of showers and thunderstorms in the afternoon. And for Tuesday night, west winds around 5 knots, becoming northeast after midnight. Waves 1 foot or less. Smooth. A chance of showers and thunderstorms in the evening. From the Okaloosa-Walton County line to Pascagoula, and out 20 nautical miles. For today, west winds around 5 knots, becoming southwest late. Seas 1 foot or less. Wave detail, southwest 1 foot at 4 seconds and south 1 foot at 11 seconds. For tonight, west winds 5 to 10 knots. Seas around 2 feet. Wave detail, south 1 foot at 10 seconds. For Tuesday, northwest winds 5 to 10 knots, becoming west in the afternoon. Seas around 2 feet. Wave detail, west 1 foot at 3 seconds and south 1 foot at 9 seconds. A slight chance of showers and thunderstorms in the afternoon. And for Tuesday night, west winds around 5 knots, becoming north after midnight. Seas 1 foot or less. Wave detail, southwest 1 foot at 4 seconds and south 1 foot at 9 seconds. A slight chance of showers and thunderstorms in the evening, then a chance of showers and thunderstorms after midnight. From the Okaloosa-Walton County line to Pascagoula, from 20 to 60 nautical miles offshore. For today, northwest winds around 5 knots. Seas around 2 feet. Wave detail, west 1 foot at 3 seconds and south 1 foot at 11 seconds. For tonight, west winds 5 to 10 knots. Seas around 2 feet. Wave detail, south 1 foot at 10 seconds. For Tuesday, northwest winds 5 to 10 knots. Seas around 2 feet. Wave detail, west 1 foot at 3 seconds and south 1 foot at 9 seconds. A slight chance of showers and thunderstorms in the morning. And for Tuesday night, northwest winds around 5 knots, becoming north after midnight. Seas around 2 feet. Wave detail, northwest 1 foot at 3 seconds and south 1 foot at 9 seconds. A slight chance of showers and thunderstorms in the evening, then showers likely with a chance of thunderstorms after midnight. The Tropical Weather Outlook. For the North Atlantic, Caribbean Sea and the Gulf of America, offshore of the southeastern U.S. Coast, disorganized showers and thunderstorms located off the southeastern U.S. Coast are associated with an area of low pressure along the frontal boundary. Environmental conditions appear only marginally favorable for some tropical development over the next day or two as the system drifts southward and then westward before conditions become even less favorable later this week. Formation chance through 48 hours, low, 10%. Formation chance through 7 days, low, 10%. Tidal information, at the mouth of the Mobile River on Monday, high tide at 12.07 p.m. Low tide at 11.44 p.m. At the mouth of the Mobile River on Tuesday, high tide at 12.55 p.m. At Pensacola Bay on Monday, high tide at 11.05 a.m. Low tide at 10.44 p.m. At Pensacola Bay on Tuesday, high tide at 11.49 a.m. Low tide at 11.16 p.m. At the East Pass in Destin on Monday, high tide at 10.32 a.m. Low tide at 10.10 p.m. At the East Pass in Destin on Tuesday, high tide at 11.16 a.m. Low tide at 10.42 p.m. The following marine observations were made as of 1 p.m. Mobile Bay Coast Guard Station. Winds were east at 6 knots. Sea temperature 86 degrees. Air temperature 86 degrees. Weeks Bay, calm. Air temperature was 90 degrees. Pensacola Bay. Sea temperature 86 degrees. Air temperature 91 degrees. The report from the east end of Dauphin Island was not available. Graham Bay, south winds at 6 knots. Air temperature was 87 degrees. And Pettiboy Island, west winds at 3 knots. Air temperature was 87 degrees. 12 miles south of Orange Beach, winds were northwest at 4 knots. Air temperature was 86 degrees. Gulf water temperature 87 degrees. Wave heights 1 foot, with a period of 10 seconds. 100 miles south of Destin. Winds were north at 8 knots. Air temperature 85 degrees. Wave heights 1 foot. Wave period 9 seconds. The following weather reports were made at 1 p.m. Pensacola International Airport, skies were mostly sunny. The temperature was 90 degrees, the dew point was 75, and the relative humidity was 61%. This produces a heat index of 100. The wind was southeast at 8 miles an hour. The pressure was 30.10 inches and falling. Pensacola Naval Air Station, skies were mostly sunny. The temperature was 91 degrees, the dew point was 75, and the relative humidity was 59%. This produces a heat index of 101. The wind was south at 9 miles an hour. The pressure was 30.10 inches and falling. Across the central Gulf Coast, Gulf Shores, mostly sunny. Temperature was 91 degrees. Wind southwest at 6 miles an hour, gusting to 12. heat index was 102. The report from Milton was not available. Destin.

Tallahassee, partly sunny and 96. And in Panama City, partly sunny and 91. Here's your National Weather Service forecast. This afternoon, sunny. Near steady temperature in the mid-90s. Northwest winds around 5 miles per hour. Heat index values up to 109. Tonight, mostly clear. Lows in the mid-70s. West winds around 5 miles per hour. Heat index values up to 105 early in the evening. Tuesday, mostly sunny. A slight chance of showers and thunderstorms in the morning, then showers and thunderstorms likely in the afternoon. Humid with highs in the mid-90s. North winds around 5 miles per hour. Chance of rain 60%. Heat index values up to 112. Tuesday night, mostly cloudy with a chance of showers and thunderstorms in the evening, then partly cloudy after midnight. Humid with lows in the mid-70s. Northeast winds around 5 miles per hour. Chance of rain 50%. Heat index values up to 105 early in the evening. Wednesday, sunny. A chance of showers and thunderstorms in the afternoon. Humid with highs in the lower 90s. East winds 5 to 10 miles per hour. Chance of rain 30%. Heat index values up to 107. Wednesday night, mostly clear. Lows in the mid-70s. Thursday, sunny. A slight chance of showers and thunderstorms in the afternoon. Highs in the mid-90s. Chance of rain 20%. Thursday night, mostly clear. Lows in the mid-70s. 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The current time is 1:42 p.m. Central Daylight Time. Here's your marine forecast. On the weather map, a light diurnal flow pattern will be in place through the week, with light onshore flow expected during the afternoon hours, becoming a light offshore flow each night. On Perdido Bay, Pensacola Bay including Santa Rosa Sound, and Choctawhatchee Bay. For today, northwest winds around 5 knots, becoming southwest early this afternoon, then increasing to 5 to 10 knots late. Waves 1 foot or less. Light chop. For tonight, west winds 5 to 10 knots. Waves 1 foot or less. Light chop. For Tuesday, northwest winds around 5 knots, becoming west in the afternoon. Waves 1 foot or less. Smooth. A chance of showers and thunderstorms in the afternoon. And for Tuesday night, northwest winds around 5 knots, becoming northeast after midnight. Waves 1 foot or less. Smooth. A chance of showers and thunderstorms. On Perdido Bay, Pensacola Bay including Santa Rosa Sound, and Choctawhatchee Bay. For today, northwest winds around 5 knots, becoming southwest this afternoon. Waves 1 foot or less. Light chop. For tonight, west winds 5 to 10 knots. Waves 1 foot or less. Light chop. For Tuesday, northwest winds around 5 knots. Waves 1 foot or less. Smooth. A chance of showers and thunderstorms in the afternoon. And for Tuesday night, west winds around 5 knots, becoming northeast after midnight. Waves 1 foot or less. Smooth. A chance of showers and thunderstorms in the evening. From the Okaloosa-Walton County line to Pascagoula, and out 20 nautical miles. For today, west winds around 5 knots, becoming southwest late. Seas 1 foot or less. Wave detail, southwest 1 foot at 4 seconds and south 1 foot at 11 seconds. For tonight, west winds 5 to 10 knots. Seas around 2 feet. Wave detail, south 1 foot at 10 seconds. For Tuesday, northwest winds 5 to 10 knots, becoming west in the afternoon. Seas around 2 feet. Wave detail, west 1 foot at 3 seconds and south 1 foot at 9 seconds. A slight chance of showers and thunderstorms in the afternoon. And for Tuesday night, west winds around 5 knots, becoming north after midnight. Seas 1 foot or less. Wave detail,

0: southwest 1 foot at 4 seconds and south 1 foot at 9 seconds. A slight chance of showers and thunderstorms in the evening, then a chance of showers and thunderstorms after midnight. From the Okaloosa-Walton County line to Pascagoula, from 20 to 60 nautical miles offshore. For today, northwest winds around 5 knots. Seas around 2 feet. Wave detail, west 1 foot at 3 seconds and south 1 foot at 11 seconds. For tonight, west winds 5 to 10 knots. Seas around 2 feet. Wave detail, south 1 foot at 10 seconds. For Tuesday, northwest winds 5 to 10 knots. Seas around 2 feet. Wave detail, west 1 foot at 3 seconds and south 1 foot at 9 seconds. A slight chance of showers and thunderstorms in the morning. And for Tuesday night, northwest winds around 5 knots, becoming north after midnight. Seas around 2 feet. Wave detail, northwest 1 foot at 3 seconds and south 1 foot at 9 seconds. A slight chance of showers and thunderstorms in the evening, then showers likely with a chance of thunderstorms after midnight. Tidal information, at the mouth of the Mobile River on Monday, high tide at 12.07 p.m. Low tide at 11.44 p.m. At the mouth of the Mobile River on Tuesday, high tide at 12.55 p.m. At Pensacola Bay on Monday, high tide at 11.05 a.m. Low tide at 10.44 p.m. At Pensacola Bay on Tuesday, high tide at 11.49 a.m. Low tide at 11.16 p.m. At the East Pass in Destin on Monday, high tide at 10.32 a.m. Low tide at 10.10 p.m. At the East Pass in Destin on Tuesday, high tide at 11.16 a.m. Low tide at 10.42 p.m. This is NOAA Weather Radio Station KEC 86, from Pensacola, Florida. We broadcast on a frequency of 162.40 MHz, from the Mobile Pensacola National Weather Service. The following marine observations were made as of 1 p.m. Mobile Bay Coast Guard Station. Winds were east at 6 knots. Sea temperature 86 degrees. Air temperature 86 degrees. Weeks Bay, calm. Air temperature was 19 degrees. Pensacola Bay. Sea temperature 86 degrees. Air temperature 91 degrees. The report from the east end of Dauphin Island was not available. Graham Bay, south winds at 6 knots. Air temperature was 87 degrees. And Pettiboy Island, west winds at 3 knots. Air temperature was 87 degrees. 12 miles south of Orange Beach, winds were northwest at 4 knots. Air temperature was 86 degrees. Gulf water temperature 87 degrees. Wave heights 1 foot, with a period of 10 seconds. 100 miles south of Destin. Winds were north at 8 knots. Air temperature 85 degrees. Wave heights 1 foot. Wave period 9 seconds. The following weather reports were made at 1 p.m. Pensacola International Airport, skies were mostly sunny. The temperature was 19 degrees. The dew point was 75, and the relative humidity was 61%. This produces a heat index of 100. The wind was southeast at 8 miles an hour. The pressure was 30.10 inches and falling. Pensacola Naval Air Station, skies were mostly sunny. The temperature was 91 degrees, the dew point was 75, and the relative humidity was 59%. This produces a heat index of 101. The wind was south at 9 miles an hour. The pressure was 30.10 inches and falling. Across the central Gulf Coast, Gulf Shores, mostly sunny. Temperature was 91 degrees. Wind southwest at 6 miles an hour, gusting to 12. Heat index was 102. The report from Milton was not available. Destin, sunny. Temperature was 90 degrees. Wind variable at 6 miles an hour. Heat index was 101. Mary Esther, mostly sunny. Temperature was 92 degrees. Wind north at 9 miles an hour. Heat index was 103. Mobile, partly sunny. Temperature was 91 degrees. Wind calm. Heat index was 98. Elsewhere, Hattiesburg, mostly sunny and 90. New Orleans, mostly sunny and 92. Montgomery, mostly sunny and 91. Tallahassee, partly sunny and 96. And in Panama City, partly sunny and 91. Here's your National Weather Service forecast. This afternoon, sunny. Near steady temperature in the mid-90s. Northwest winds around 5 miles per hour. Heat index values up to 109. Tonight, mostly clear. Lows in the mid-70s. West winds around 5 miles per hour. Heat index values up to 105 early in the evening. Tuesday, mostly sunny. A slight chance of showers and thunderstorms in the morning, then showers and thunderstorms likely in the afternoon. Humid with highs in the mid-90s. North winds around 5 miles per hour. Chance of rain 60%. Heat index values up to 112. Tuesday night, mostly cloudy with a chance of showers and thunderstorms in the evening, then partly cloudy after midnight. Humid with lows in the mid-70s. Northeast winds around 5 miles per hour. Chance of rain 50%. Heat index values up to 105 early in the evening. Wednesday, sunny. A chance of showers and thunderstorms in the afternoon. Humid with highs in the lower 90s. East winds 5 to 10 miles per hour. Chance of rain 30%. Heat index values up to 107. Wednesday night, mostly clear. Lows in the mid-70s. Thursday, sunny. A slight chance of showers and thunderstorms in the afternoon. Highs in the mid-90s. Chance of rain 20%. Thursday night, mostly clear. Lows in the mid-70s. 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The current time is 1:52 p.m. Central Daylight Time. Here's your marine forecast. On the weather map, a light diurnal flow pattern will be in place through the week, with light onshore flow expected during the afternoon hours, becoming a light offshore flow each night. On Perdido Bay, Pensacola Bay including Santa Rosa Sound, and Choctawhatchee Bay. For today, northwest winds around 5 knots, becoming southwest early this afternoon, then increasing to 5 to 10 knots late. Waves 1 foot or less. Light chop. For tonight, west winds 5 to 10 knots. Waves 1 foot or less. Light chop. For Tuesday, northwest winds around 5 knots, becoming west in the afternoon. Waves 1 foot or less. Smooth. A chance of showers and thunderstorms in the afternoon. And for Tuesday night, northwest winds around 5 knots, becoming northeast after midnight. Waves 1 foot or less. Smooth. A chance of showers and thunderstorms. On Perdido Bay, Pensacola Bay including Santa Rosa Sound, and Choctawhatchee Bay. For today, northwest winds around 5 knots, becoming southwest this afternoon. Waves 1 foot or less. Light chop. For tonight, west winds 5 to 10 knots. Waves 1 foot or less. Light chop. For Tuesday, northwest winds around 5 knots. Waves 1 foot or less. Smooth. A chance of showers and thunderstorms in the afternoon. And for Tuesday night, west winds around 5 knots, becoming northeast after midnight. Waves 1 foot or less. Smooth. A chance of showers and thunderstorms in the evening. From the Okaloosa-Walton County line to Pascagoula, and out 20 nautical miles. For today, west winds around 5 knots, becoming southwest late. Seas 1 foot or less. Wave detail, southwest 1 foot at 4 seconds and south 1 foot at 11 seconds. For tonight, west winds 5 to 10 knots. Seas around 2 feet. Wave detail, south 1 foot at 10 seconds. For Tuesday, northwest winds 5 to 10 knots, becoming west in the afternoon. seas around 2 feet. Wave detail, west 1 foot at 3 seconds and south 1 foot at 9 seconds. A slight chance of showers and thunderstorms in the afternoon. And for Tuesday night, west winds around 5 knots, becoming north after midnight. Seas 1 foot or less. Wave detail, southwest 1 foot at 4 seconds and south 1 foot at 9 seconds. A slight chance of showers and thunderstorms in the evening, then a chance of showers and thunderstorms after midnight. From the Okaloosa-Walton County line to Pascagoula, from 20 to 60 nautical miles offshore. For today, northwest winds around 5 knots. Seas around 2 feet. Wave detail, west 1 foot at 3 seconds and south 1 foot at 11 seconds. For tonight, west winds 5 to 10 knots. Seas around 2 feet. Wave detail, south 1 foot at 10 seconds. For Tuesday, northwest winds 5 to 10 knots. Seas around 2 feet. Wave detail, west 1 foot at 3 seconds and south 1 foot at 9 seconds. A slight chance of showers and thunderstorms in the morning. And for Tuesday night, northwest winds around 5 knots, becoming north after midnight. Seas around 2 feet. Wave detail, northwest 1 foot at 3 seconds and south 1 foot at 9 seconds. A slight chance of showers and thunderstorms in the evening, then showers likely with a chance of thunderstorms after midnight. Tidal information, at the mouth of the Mobile River on Monday, high tide at 12:07 p.m. Low tide at 11:44 p.m. At the mouth of the Mobile River on Tuesday, high tide at 12:55 p.m. At Pensacola Bay on Monday, high tide at 11:05 a.m. Low tide at 10:44 p.m. At Pensacola Bay on Tuesday, high tide at 11:49 a.m. Low tide at 11:16 p.m. At the East Pass in Destin on Monday, high tide at 10:32 a.m. Low tide at 10:10 p.m. At the East Pass in Destin on Tuesday, high tide at 11:16 a.m. Low tide at 10:42 p.m. The following marine observations were made as of 1 p.m. Mobile Bay Coast Guard Station. Winds were east at 6 knots. Sea temperature 86 degrees. Air temperature 86 degrees. Weeks Bay, calm. Air temperature was 90 degrees. Pensacola Bay. Sea temperature 86 degrees. Air temperature 91 degrees. The report from the east end of Dauphin Island was not available. Graham Bay, south winds at 6 knots. Air temperature was 87 degrees. And Pettiboy Island, west winds at 3 knots. Air temperature was 87 degrees. 12 miles south of Orange Beach, winds were northwest at 4 knots. Air temperature was 86 degrees. Gulf water temperature 87 degrees. Wave heights 1 foot, with a period of 10 seconds. 100 miles south of Destin. Winds were north at 8 knots. Air temperature 85 degrees. Wave heights 1 foot. Wave period 9 seconds. The following weather reports were made at 1 p.m. Pensacola International Airport, skies were mostly sunny. The temperature was 90 degrees, the dew point was 75, and the relative humidity was 61%. This produces a heat index of 100. The wind was southeast at 8 miles an hour. The pressure was 30.10 inches and falling. Pensacola Naval Air Station, skies were mostly sunny. The temperature was 91 degrees, the dew point was 75, and the relative humidity was 59%. This produces a heat index of 101. The wind was south at 9 miles an hour. The pressure was 30.10 inches and falling. Across the central Gulf Coast, Gulf Shores, mostly sunny.
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0: Temperature was 90 degrees. Wind variable at 6 miles an hour. Heat index was 101. Mary Esther, mostly sunny. Temperature was 92 degrees. Wind north at 9 miles an hour. Heat index was 103. Mobile, partly sunny. Temperature was 91 degrees. Wind calm. Heat index was 98. Elsewhere, Hattiesburg, mostly sunny and 90. New Orleans, mostly sunny and 92. Montgomery, mostly sunny and 91. Tallahassee, partly sunny and 96. And in Panama City, partly sunny and 91. Here's your National Weather Service forecast. This afternoon, sunny. Near steady temperature in the mid-90s. Northwest winds around 5 miles per hour. Heat index values up to 109. Tonight, mostly clear. Lows in the mid-70s. West winds around 5 miles per hour. Heat index values up to 105 early in the evening. Tuesday, mostly sunny. A slight chance of showers and thunderstorms in the morning, then showers and thunderstorms likely in the afternoon. Humid with highs in the mid-90s. North winds around 5 miles per hour. Chance of rain 60%. Heat index values up to 112. Tuesday night, mostly cloudy with a chance of showers and thunderstorms in the evening, then partly cloudy after midnight. Humid with lows in the mid-70s. Northeast winds around 5 miles per hour. Chance of rain 50%. Heat index values up to 105 early in the evening. Wednesday, sunny. A chance of showers and thunderstorms in the afternoon. Humid with highs in the lower 90s. East winds 5 to 10 miles per hour. Chance of rain 30%. Heat index values up to 107. Wednesday night, mostly clear. Lows in the mid-70s. Thursday, sunny. A slight chance of showers and thunderstorms in the afternoon. Highs in the mid-90s. Chance of rain 20%. Thursday night, mostly clear. Lows in the mid-70s. 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The current time is 2:02 p.m. Central Daylight Time. Here's your marine forecast. On the weather map, a light diurnal flow pattern will be in place through the week, with light onshore flow expected during the afternoon hours, becoming a light offshore flow each night. On Perdido Bay, Pensacola Bay including Santa Rosa Sound, and Choctawhatchee Bay. For today, northwest winds around 5 knots, becoming southwest early this afternoon, then increasing to 5 to 10 knots late. Waves 1 foot or less. Light chop. For tonight, west winds 5 to 10 knots. Waves 1 foot or less. Light chop. For Tuesday, northwest winds around 5 knots, becoming west in the afternoon. Waves 1 foot or less. Smooth. A chance of showers and thunderstorms in the afternoon. And for Tuesday night, northwest winds around 5 knots, becoming northeast after midnight. Waves 1 foot or less. Smooth. A chance of showers and thunderstorms. On Perdido Bay, Pensacola Bay including Santa Rosa Sound, and Choctawhatchee Bay. For today, northwest winds around 5 knots, becoming southwest this afternoon. Waves 1 foot or less. Light chop. For tonight, west winds 5 to 10 knots. Waves 1 foot or less. Light chop. For Tuesday, northwest winds around 5 knots. Waves 1 foot or less. Smooth. A chance of showers and thunderstorms in the afternoon. And for Tuesday night, west winds around 5 knots, becoming northeast after midnight. Waves 1 foot or less. Smooth. A chance of showers and thunderstorms in the evening. From the Okaloosa-Walton County line to Pascagoula, and out 20 nautical miles. For today, west winds around 5 knots, becoming southwest late. Seas 1 foot or less. Wave detail, southwest 1 foot at 4 seconds and south 1 foot at 11 seconds. For tonight, west winds 5 to 10 knots. Seas around 2 feet. Wave detail, south 1 foot at 10 seconds. For Tuesday, northwest winds 5 to 10 knots, becoming west in the afternoon. Seas around 2 feet. Wave detail, west 1 foot at 3 seconds and south 1 foot at 9 seconds. A slight chance of showers and thunderstorms in the afternoon. And for Tuesday night, west winds around 5 knots, becoming north after midnight. Seas 1 foot or less. Wave detail, southwest 1 foot at 4 seconds and south 1 foot at 9 seconds. A slight chance of showers and thunderstorms in the evening, then a chance of showers and thunderstorms after midnight. From the Okaloosa-Walton County line to Pascagoula, from 20 to 60 nautical miles offshore. For today, northwest winds around 5 knots. Seas around 2 feet. Wave detail, west 1 foot at 3 seconds and south 1 foot at 11 seconds. For tonight, west winds 5 to 10 knots. Seas around 2 feet. Wave detail, south 1 foot at 10 seconds. For Tuesday, northwest winds 5 to 10 knots. Seas around 2 feet. Wave detail, west 1 foot at 3 seconds and south 1 foot at 9 seconds. A slight chance of showers and thunderstorms in the morning. And for Tuesday night, northwest winds around 5 knots, becoming north after midnight. Seas around 2 feet. Wave detail, northwest 1 foot at 3 seconds and south 1 foot at 9 seconds. A slight chance of showers and thunderstorms in the evening, then showers likely with a chance of thunderstorms after midnight. The Tropical Weather Outlook. For the North Atlantic, Caribbean Sea and the Gulf of America, offshore of the southeastern U.S. coast, disorganized showers and thunderstorms located off the southeastern U.S. coast are associated with an area of low pressure along the frontal boundary. Environmental conditions appear only marginally favorable for some tropical development over the next day or two as the system drifts southward and then westward before conditions become even less favorable later this week. Formation chance through 48 hours, low, 10%. Formation chance through 7 days, low, 10%. Tidal information, at the mouth of the Mobile River on Monday, high tide at 12:07 p.m. Low tide at 11:44 p.m. At the mouth of the Mobile River on Tuesday, high tide at 12:55 p.m. At Pensacola Bay on Monday, high tide at 11:05 a.m. Low tide at 10:44 p.m. At Pensacola Bay on Tuesday, high tide at 11:49 a.m. Low tide at 11:16 p.m. At the East Pass in Destin on Monday, high tide at 10:32 a.m. Low tide at 10:10 p.m. At the East Pass in Destin on Tuesday, high tide at 11:16 a.m. Low tide at 10:42 p.m. The following marine observations were made as of 1 p.m. Mobile Bay Coast Guard Station. Winds were east at 6 knots. Sea temperature 86 degrees. Air temperature 86 degrees. Weeks Bay, calm. Air temperature was 90 degrees. Pensacola Bay. Sea temperature 86 degrees. Air temperature 91 degrees. The report from the east end of Dauphin Island was not available. Graham Bay, south winds at 6 knots. Air temperature was 87 degrees. And Pettiboy Island, west winds at 3 knots. Air temperature was 87 degrees. 12 miles south of Orange Beach, winds were northwest at 4 knots. Air temperature was 86 degrees. Gulf water temperature 87 degrees. Wave heights 1 foot, with a period of 10 seconds. 100 miles south of Destin. Winds were north at 8 knots. Air temperature 85 degrees. Wave heights 1 foot. Wave period 9 seconds. The following weather reports were made at 1 p.m. Pensacola International Airport, skies were mostly sunny. The temperature was 90 degrees, the dew point was 75, and the relative humidity was 61%. This produces a heat index of 100. The wind was southeast at 8 miles an hour. The pressure was 30.10 inches and falling. Pensacola Naval Air Station, skies were mostly sunny. The temperature was 91 degrees, the dew point was 75, and the relative humidity was 59%. This produces a heat index of 101. The wind was south at 9 miles an hour. The pressure was 30.10 inches and falling. Here's your National Weather Service forecast. This afternoon, sunny. Near steady temperature in the mid-90s. Northwest winds around 5 miles per hour. Heat index values up to 109. Tonight, mostly clear. Lows in the mid-70s. West winds around 5 miles per hour. Heat index values up to 105 early in the evening. Tuesday, mostly sunny. A slight chance of showers and thunderstorms in the morning, then showers and thunderstorms likely in the afternoon. Humid with highs in the mid-90s. North winds around 5 miles per hour. Chance of rain 60%. Heat index values up to 112. Tuesday night, mostly cloudy with a chance of showers and thunderstorms in the evening, then partly cloudy after midnight. Humid with lows in the mid-70s. Northeast winds around 5 miles per hour. Chance of rain 50%. Heat index values up to 105 early in the evening. Wednesday, sunny. A chance of showers and thunderstorms in the afternoon. Humid with highs in the lower 90s. East winds 5 to 10 miles per hour. Chance of rain 30%. Heat index values up to 107. Wednesday night, mostly clear. Lows in the mid-70s. Thursday, sunny. A slight chance of showers and thunderstorms in the afternoon. Highs in the mid-90s. Chance of rain 20%. Thursday night, mostly clear. Lows in the mid-70s. This is NOAA Weather Radio, from the Mobile, Pensacola National Weather Service. The current time is 2:12 p.m. Central Daylight Time. Here's your marine forecast. On the weather map, a light diurnal flow pattern will be in place through the week, with light onshore flow expected during the afternoon hours, becoming a light offshore flow each night. On Perdido Bay, Pensacola Bay including Santa Rosa Sound, and Choctawhatchee Bay. For today, northwest winds around 5 knots, becoming southwest early this afternoon, then increasing to 5 to 10 knots late. Waves 1 foot or less. Light chop. For tonight, west winds 5 to 10 knots. Waves 1 foot or less. Light chop. For Tuesday, northwest winds around 5 knots, becoming west in the afternoon. Waves 1 foot or less. Smooth. A chance of showers and thunderstorms in the afternoon. And for Tuesday night, northwest winds around 5 knots, becoming northeast after midnight. Waves 1 foot or less. Smooth. A chance of showers and thunderstorms. On Perdido Bay, Pensacola Bay including Santa Rosa Sound, and Choctawhatchee Bay. For today, northwest winds around 5 knots, becoming southwest this afternoon. Waves 1 foot or less. Light chop. For tonight, west winds 5 to 10 knots. Waves 1 foot or less. Light chop. For Tuesday, northwest winds around 5 knots. Waves 1 foot or less. Smooth. A chance of showers and thunderstorms in the afternoon. And for Tuesday night, west winds around 5 knots, becoming northeast after midnight. Waves 1 foot or less. Smooth. A chance of showers and thunderstorms in the evening. From the Okaloosa-Walton County line to Pascagoula, and out 20 nautical miles. For today, west winds around 5 knots, becoming southwest late. Seas 1 foot or less. Wave detail, southwest 1 foot at 4 seconds and south 1 foot at 11 seconds. For tonight, west winds 5 to 10 knots. Seas around 2 feet. Wave detail, south 1 foot at 10 seconds. For Tuesday, northwest winds 5 to 10 knots, becoming west in the afternoon. Seas around 2 feet. Wave detail, west 1 foot at 3 seconds and south 1 foot at 9 seconds. A slight chance of showers and thunderstorms in the afternoon. And for Tuesday night, west winds around 5 knots, becoming north after midnight. Seas 1 foot or less. Wave detail, southwest 1 foot at 4 seconds and south 1 foot at 9 seconds. A slight chance of showers and thunderstorms in the evening, then a chance of showers and thunderstorms after midnight. From the Okaloosa-Walton County line to Pascagoula, from 20 to 60 nautical miles offshore. For today, northwest winds around 5 knots. Seas around 2 feet. Wave detail, west 1 foot at 3 seconds and south 1 foot at 11 seconds. For tonight, west winds 5 to 10 knots. Seas around 2 feet. Wave detail, south 1 foot at 10 seconds. For Tuesday, northwest winds 5 to 10 knots. Seas around 2 feet. Wave detail, west 1 foot at 3 seconds and south 1 foot at 9 seconds. A slight chance of showers and thunderstorms in the morning. And for Tuesday night, northwest winds around 5 knots, becoming north after midnight. Seas around 2 feet. Wave detail, northwest 1 foot at 3 seconds and south 1 foot at 9 seconds. A slight chance of showers and thunderstorms in the evening, then showers likely with a chance of thunderstorms after midnight. Tidal information, at the mouth of the Mobile River on Monday, high tide at 12.07 p.m. Low tide at 11.44 p.m. At the mouth of the Mobile River on Tuesday, high tide at 12.55 p.m. At Pensacola Bay on Monday, high tide at 11.05 a.m. Low tide at 10.44 p.m. At Pensacola Bay on Tuesday, high tide at 11.49 a.m. Low tide at 11.16 p.m. At the East Pass in Destin on Monday, high tide at 10.32 a.m. Low tide at 10.10 p.m. At the East Pass in Destin on Tuesday, high tide at 11.16 a.m. Low tide at 10.42 p.m. This is NOAA Weather Radio Station KEC 86, from Pensacola, Florida. We broadcast on a frequency of 162.40 MHz, from the Mobile Pensacola National Weather Service. The following marine observations were made as of 2 p.m. Mobile Bay Coast Guard Station. Winds were southeast at 5 knots. Air temperature 88 degrees. Weeks Bay, calm. Air temperature was 91 degrees. Pensacola Bay. Air temperature 92 degrees. The report from the east end of Dauphin Island was not available. Graham Bay, south winds at 7 knots. Air temperature was 88 degrees. And Pettiboy Island, west winds at 5 knots. Air temperature was 88 degrees. 12 miles south of Orange Beach. Winds were west at 4 knots. Air temperature 86 degrees. 100 miles south of Destin. Winds were north at 4 knots. Air temperature 85 degrees. The following weather reports were made at 2 p.m. Pensacola International Airport, skies were fair. The temperature was 91 degrees, the dew point was 75, and the relative humidity was 59%. This produces a heat index of 101. The wind was variable at 5 miles an hour. The pressure was 30.09 inches and falling. Pensacola Naval Air Station, skies were fair. The temperature was 91 degrees, the dew point was 72, and the relative humidity was 53%. This produces a heat index of 98. The wind was south at 13 miles an hour. The pressure was 30.09 inches and falling. Across the central Gulf Coast, Gulf Shores, mostly sunny. Temperature was 93 degrees. Wind southwest at 9 miles an hour. Heat index was 104. Milton, fair. Temperature was 93 degrees. Wind variable at 3 miles an hour. Heat index was 101. At Destin, it was fair. The temperature was 91 degrees, the dew point 76, and the relative humidity 61%, producing a heat index of 103. The pressure was 30.09 inches and falling. Mary Esther, mostly sunny. Temperature was 93 degrees. Wind south at 12 miles an hour. Heat index was 102. Mobile, partly sunny. Temperature was 91 degrees. Wind calm. Heat index was 98. Elsewhere, Hattiesburg, partly sunny and 92. New Orleans, fair and 90. Montgomery, fair and 93. Tallahassee, partly sunny and 96. And at Panama City, fair and 92. Here's your National Weather Service forecast. This afternoon, sunny. Near steady temperature in the mid-90s. Northwest winds around 5 miles per hour. Heat index values up to 109. Tonight, mostly clear. Lows in the mid-70s. West winds around 5 miles per hour. Heat index values up to 105 early in the evening. Tuesday, mostly sunny. A slight chance of showers and thunderstorms in the morning, then showers and thunderstorms likely in the afternoon. Humid with highs in the mid-90s. North winds around 5 miles per hour. Chance of rain 60%. Heat index values up to 112. Tuesday night, mostly cloudy with a chance of showers and thunderstorms in the evening, then partly cloudy after midnight. Humid with lows in the mid-70s. Northeast winds around 5 miles per hour. Chance of rain 50%. Heat index values up to 105 early in the evening. Wednesday, sunny. A chance of showers and thunderstorms in the afternoon. Humid with highs in the lower 90s. East winds 5 to 10 miles per hour. Chance of rain 30%. Heat index values up to 107. Wednesday night, mostly clear. Lows in the mid-70s. Thursday, sunny. A slight chance of showers and thunderstorms in the afternoon. Highs in the mid-90s. Chance of rain 20%. Thursday night, mostly clear. Lows in the mid-70s. 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The current time is 2:22 p.m. Central Daylight Time. Here's your marine forecast. On the weather map, a light diurnal flow pattern will be in place through the week, with light onshore flow expected during the afternoon hours, becoming a light offshore flow each night. On Perdido Bay, Pensacola Bay including Santa Rosa Sound, and Choctawhatchee Bay. For today, northwest winds around 5 knots, becoming southwest early this afternoon, then increasing to 5 to 10 knots late. Waves 1 foot or less. Light chop. For tonight, west winds 5 to 10 knots. Waves 1 foot or less. Light chop. For Tuesday, northwest winds around 5 knots, becoming west in the afternoon. Waves 1 foot or less. Smooth. A chance of showers and thunderstorms in the afternoon. And for Tuesday night, northwest winds around 5 knots, becoming northeast after midnight. Waves 1 foot or less. Smooth. A chance of showers and thunderstorms. On Perdido Bay, Pensacola Bay including Santa Rosa Sound, and Choctawhatchee Bay. For today, northwest winds around 5 knots, becoming southwest this afternoon. Waves 1 foot or less. Light chop. For tonight, west winds 5 to 10 knots. Waves 1 foot or less. Light chop. For Tuesday, northwest winds around 5 knots. Waves 1 foot or less. Smooth. A chance of showers and thunderstorms in the afternoon. And for Tuesday night, west winds around 5 knots, becoming northeast after midnight. Waves 1 foot or less. Smooth. A chance of showers and thunderstorms in the evening. From the Okaloosa-Walton County line to Pascagoula, and out 20 nautical miles. For today, west winds around 5 knots, becoming southwest late. Seas 1 foot or less. Wave detail, southwest 1 foot at 4 seconds and south 1 foot at 11 seconds. For tonight, west winds 5 to 10 knots. Seas around 2 feet. Wave detail, south 1 foot at 10 seconds. For Tuesday, northwest winds 5 to 10 knots, becoming west in the afternoon. seas around 2 feet. Wave detail, west 1 foot at 3 seconds and south 1 foot at 9 seconds. A slight chance of showers and thunderstorms in the afternoon. And for Tuesday night, west winds around 5 knots, becoming north after midnight. Seas 1 foot or less. Wave detail, southwest 1 foot at 4 seconds and south 1 foot at 9 seconds. A slight chance of showers and thunderstorms in the evening, then a chance of showers and thunderstorms after midnight. From the Okaloosa-Walton County line to Pascagoula, from 20 to 60 nautical miles offshore. For today, northwest winds around 5 knots. Seas around 2 feet. Wave detail, west 1 foot at 3 seconds and south 1 foot at 11 seconds. For tonight, west winds 5 to 10 knots. Seas around 2 feet. Wave detail, south 1 foot at 10 seconds. For Tuesday, northwest winds 5 to 10 knots. Seas around 2 feet. Wave detail, west 1 foot at 3 seconds and south 1 foot at 9 seconds. A slight chance of showers and thunderstorms in the morning. And for Tuesday night, northwest winds around 5 knots, becoming north after midnight. Seas around 2 feet. Wave detail, northwest 1 foot at 3 seconds and south 1 foot at 9 seconds. A slight chance of showers and thunderstorms in the evening, then showers likely with a chance of thunderstorms after midnight. Tidal information, at the mouth of the Mobile River on Monday, high tide at 12.07 p.m. Low tide at 11.44 p.m. At the mouth of the Mobile River on Tuesday, high tide at 12.55 p.m. At Pensacola Bay on Monday, high tide at 11.05 a.m. Low tide at 10.44 p.m. At Pensacola Bay on Tuesday, high tide at 11.49 a.m. Low tide at 11.16 p.m. At the East Pass in Destin on Monday, high tide at 10.32 a.m. Low tide at 10.10 p.m. At the East Pass in Destin on Tuesday, high tide at 11.16 a.m. Low tide at 10.42 p.m. The following marine observations were made as of 2 p.m. Mobile Bay Coast Guard Station. Winds were southeast at 5 knots. Air temperature 88 degrees. Weeks Bay, calm. Air temperature was 91 degrees. Pensacola Bay. Air temperature 92 degrees. The report from the east end of Dauphin Island was not available. Graham Bay, south winds at 7 knots. Air temperature was 88 degrees. And Pettiboy Island, west winds at 5 knots. Air temperature was 88 degrees. 12 miles south of Orange Beach. Winds were west at 4 knots. Air temperature 86 degrees. 100 miles south of Destin. Winds were north at 4 knots. Air temperature 85 degrees. The following weather reports were made at 2 p.m. Pensacola International Airport, skies were fair. The temperature was 91 degrees, the dew point was 75, and the relative humidity was 59%. This produces a heat index of 101. The wind was variable at 5 miles an hour. The pressure was 30.09 inches and falling. Pensacola Naval Air Station, skies were fair. The temperature was 91 degrees, the dew point was 72, and the relative humidity was 53%. This produces a heat index of 98. The wind was south at 13 miles an hour. The pressure was 30.09 inches and falling. Across the central Gulf Coast, Gulf Shores, mostly sunny. Temperature was 93 degrees. Wind southwest at 9 miles an hour. Heat index was 104. Milton, fair. Temperature was 93 degrees. Wind variable at 3 miles an hour. Heat index was 101. At Destin, it was fair. The temperature was 91 degrees, the dew point 76, and the relative humidity 61%, producing a heat index of 103. The pressure was 30.09 inches and falling. Mary Esther, mostly sunny. Temperature was 93 degrees. Wind south at 12 miles an hour. Heat index was 102. Mobile, partly sunny. Temperature was 91 degrees. Wind calm. Heat index was 98. Elsewhere, Hattiesburg, partly sunny and 92. New Orleans, fair and 90. Montgomery, fair and 93. Tallahassee, partly sunny and 96. And in Panama City, fair and 92. Here's your National Weather Service forecast. This afternoon, sunny. Near steady temperature in the mid-90s. Northwest winds around 5 miles per hour. Heat index values up to 109. Tonight, mostly clear. Lows in the mid-70s. West winds around 5 miles per hour. Heat index values up to 105 early in the evening. Tuesday, mostly sunny. A slight chance of showers and thunderstorms in the morning, then showers and thunderstorms likely in the afternoon. Humid with highs in the mid-90s. North winds around 5 miles per hour. Chance of rain 60%. Heat index values up to 112. Tuesday night, mostly cloudy with a chance of showers and thunderstorms in the evening, then partly cloudy after midnight. Humid with lows in the mid-70s. Northeast winds around 5 miles per hour. Chance of rain 50%. Heat index values up to 105 early in the evening. Wednesday, sunny. A chance of showers and thunderstorms in the afternoon. Humid with highs in the lower 90s. East winds 5 to 10 miles per hour. Chance of rain 30%. Heat index values up to 107. Wednesday night, mostly clear. Lows in the mid-70s. Thursday, sunny. A slight chance of showers and thunderstorms in the afternoon. Highs in the mid-90s. Chance of rain 20%. Thursday night, mostly clear. Lows in the mid-70s. 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The current time is 2:32 p.m. Central Daylight Time. Here's your marine forecast. On the weather map, a light diurnal flow pattern will be in place through the week, with light onshore flow expected during the afternoon hours, becoming a light offshore flow each night. On Perdido Bay, Pensacola Bay including Santa Rosa Sound, and Choctawhatchee Bay. For today, northwest winds around 5 knots, becoming southwest early this afternoon, then increasing to 5 to 10 knots late. Waves 1 foot or less. Light chop. For tonight, west winds 5 to 10 knots. Waves 1 foot or less. Light chop. For Tuesday, northwest winds around 5 knots, becoming west in the afternoon. Waves 1 foot or less. Smooth. A chance of showers and thunderstorms in the afternoon. And for Tuesday night, northwest winds around 5 knots, becoming northeast after midnight. Waves 1 foot or less. Smooth. A chance of showers and thunderstorms. On Perdido Bay, Pensacola Bay including Santa Rosa Sound, and Choctawhatchee Bay. For today, northwest winds around 5 knots, becoming southwest this afternoon. Waves 1 foot or less. Light chop. For tonight, west winds 5 to 10 knots. Waves 1 foot or less. Light chop. For Tuesday, northwest winds around 5 knots. Waves 1 foot or less. Smooth. A chance of showers and thunderstorms in the afternoon. And for Tuesday night, west winds around 5 knots, becoming northeast after midnight. Waves 1 foot or less. Smooth. A chance of showers and thunderstorms in the evening. From the Okaloosa-Walton County line to Pascagoula, and out 20 nautical miles. For today, west winds around 5 knots, becoming southwest late. Seas 1 foot or less. Wave detail, southwest 1 foot at 4 seconds and south 1 foot at 11 seconds. For tonight, west winds 5 to 10 knots. Seas around 2 feet. Wave detail, south 1 foot at 10 seconds. For Tuesday, northwest winds 5 to 10 knots, becoming west in the afternoon. seas around 2 feet. Wave detail, west 1 foot at 3 seconds and south 1 foot at 9 seconds. A slight chance of showers and thunderstorms in the afternoon. And for Tuesday night, west winds around 5 knots, becoming north after midnight. Seas 1 foot or less. Wave detail, southwest 1 foot at 4 seconds and south 1 foot at 9 seconds. A slight chance of showers and thunderstorms in the evening, then a chance of showers and thunderstorms after midnight. From the Okaloosa-Walton County line to Pascagoula, from 20 to 60 nautical miles offshore. For today, northwest winds around 5 knots. Seas around 2 feet. Wave detail, west 1 foot at 3 seconds and south 1 foot at 11 seconds. For tonight, west winds 5 to 10 knots. Seas around 2 feet. Wave detail, south 1 foot at 10 seconds. For Tuesday, northwest winds 5 to 10 knots. Seas around 2 feet. Wave detail, west 1 foot at 3 seconds and south 1 foot at 9 seconds. A slight chance of showers and thunderstorms in the morning. And for Tuesday night, northwest winds around 5 knots, becoming north after midnight. Seas around 2 feet. Wave detail, northwest 1 foot at 3 seconds and south 1 foot at 9 seconds. A slight chance of showers and thunderstorms in the evening, then showers likely with a chance of thunderstorms after midnight. The Tropical Weather Outlook. For the North Atlantic, Caribbean Sea and the Gulf of America, offshore of the southeastern U.S. Coast, disorganized showers and thunderstorms located off the southeastern U.S. Coast are associated with an area of low pressure along the frontal boundary. Environmental conditions appear only marginally favorable for some tropical development over the next day or two as the system drifts southward and then westward before conditions become even less favorable later this week. Formation chance through 48 hours, low, 10%. Formation chance through 7 days, low, 10%. Tidal information, at the mouth of the Mobile River on Monday, high tide at 12.07 p.m. Low tide at 11.44 p.m. At the mouth of the Mobile River on Tuesday, high tide at 12.55 p.m. At Pensacola Bay on Monday, high tide at 11.05 a.m. Low tide at 10.44 p.m. At Pensacola Bay on Tuesday, high tide at 11.49 a.m. Low tide at 11.16 p.m. At the East Pass in Destin on Monday, high tide at 10.32 a.m. Low tide at 10.10 p.m. At the East Pass in Destin on Tuesday, high tide at 11.16 a.m. Low tide at 10.42 p.m. The following marine observations were made as of 2 p.m. Mobile Bay Coast Guard Station. Winds were southeast at 5 knots. Air temperature 88 degrees. Weeks Bay, calm. Air temperature was 91 degrees. Pensacola Bay. Air temperature 92 degrees. The report from the east end of Dauphin Island was not available. Graham Bay, south winds at 7 knots. Air temperature was 88 degrees. And Pettiboy Island, west winds at 5 knots. Air temperature was 88 degrees. 12 miles south of Orange Beach. Winds were west at 4 knots. Air temperature 86 degrees. 100 miles south of Destin. Winds were north at 4 knots. Air temperature 85 degrees. The following weather reports were made at 2 p.m. Pensacola International Airport, skies were fair. The temperature was 91 degrees, the dew point was 75, and the relative humidity was 59%. This produces a heat index of 101. The wind was variable at 5 miles an hour. The pressure was 30.09 inches and falling. Pensacola Naval Air Station, skies were fair. The temperature was 91 degrees, the dew point was 72, and the relative humidity was 53%. This produces a heat index of 98. The wind was south at 13 miles an hour. The pressure was 30.09 inches and falling. Across the central Gulf Coast, Gulf Shores, mostly sunny. Temperature was 93 degrees. wind southwest at 9 miles an hour. Heat index was 104. Milton, Fair. Temperature was 93 degrees.

Wind calm. Heat index was 98. Elsewhere, Hattiesburg, partly sunny and 92. New Orleans, fair and 90. Montgomery, fair and 93. Tallahassee, partly sunny and 96. And at Panama City, fair and 92. Here's your National Weather Service forecast. This afternoon, sunny. Near steady temperature in the mid-90s. Northwest winds around 5 miles per hour. Heat index values up to 109. Tonight, mostly clear. Lows in the mid-70s. West winds around 5 miles per hour. Heat index values up to 105 early in the evening. Tuesday, mostly sunny. A slight chance of showers and thunderstorms in the morning, then showers and thunderstorms likely in the afternoon. Humid with highs in the mid-90s. North winds around 5 miles per hour. Chance of rain 60%. Heat index values up to 112. Tuesday night, mostly cloudy with a chance of showers and thunderstorms in the evening, then partly cloudy after midnight. Humid with lows in the mid-70s. Northeast winds around 5 miles per hour. Chance of rain 50%. Heat index values up to 105 early in the evening. Wednesday, sunny. A chance of showers and thunderstorms in the afternoon. Humid with highs in the lower 90s. East winds 5 to 10 miles per hour. Chance of rain 30%. Heat index values up to 107. Wednesday night, mostly clear. Lows in the mid-70s. Thursday, sunny. A slight chance of showers and thunderstorms in the afternoon. Highs in the mid-90s. Chance of rain 20%. Thursday night, mostly clear. Lows in the mid-70s. 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The current time is 2:42 p.m. Central Daylight Time. Here's your marine forecast. On the weather map, a light diurnal flow pattern will be in place through the week, with light onshore flow expected during the afternoon hours, becoming a light offshore flow each night. On Perdido Bay, Pensacola Bay including Santa Rosa Sound, and Choctawhatchee Bay. For today, northwest winds around 5 knots, becoming southwest early this afternoon, then increasing to 5 to 10 knots late. Waves 1 foot or less. Light chop. For tonight, west winds 5 to 10 knots. Waves 1 foot or less. Light chop. For Tuesday, northwest winds around 5 knots, becoming west in the afternoon. Waves 1 foot or less. Smooth. A chance of showers and thunderstorms in the afternoon. And for Tuesday night, northwest winds around 5 knots, becoming northeast after midnight. Waves 1 foot or less. Smooth. A chance of showers and thunderstorms. On Perdido Bay, Pensacola Bay including Santa Rosa Sound, and Choctawhatchee Bay. For today, northwest winds around 5 knots, becoming southwest this afternoon. Waves 1 foot or less. Light chop. For tonight, west winds 5 to 10 knots. Waves 1 foot or less. Light chop. For Tuesday, northwest winds around 5 knots. Waves 1 foot or less. Smooth. A chance of showers and thunderstorms in the afternoon. And for Tuesday night, west winds around 5 knots, becoming northeast after midnight. Waves 1 foot or less. Smooth. A chance of showers and thunderstorms in the evening. From the Okaloosa-Walton County line to Pascagoula, and out 20 nautical miles. For today, west winds around 5 knots, becoming southwest late. Seas 1 foot or less. Wave detail, southwest 1 foot at 4 seconds and south 1 foot at 11 seconds. For tonight, west winds 5 to 10 knots. Seas around 2 feet. Wave detail, south 1 foot at 10 seconds. For Tuesday, northwest winds 5 to 10 knots, becoming west in the afternoon. Seas around 2 feet. Wave detail, west 1 foot at 3 seconds and south 1 foot at 9 seconds.

0: a slight chance of showers and thunderstorms in the afternoon. And for Tuesday night, west winds around 5 knots, becoming north after midnight. Seas 1 foot or less. Wave detail, southwest 1 foot at 4 seconds and south 1 foot at 9 seconds. A slight chance of showers and thunderstorms in the evening, then a chance of showers and thunderstorms after midnight. From the Okaloosa Walton County line to Pascagoula, from 20 to 60 nautical miles offshore. For today, northwest winds around 5 knots. Seas around 2 feet. Wave detail, west 1 foot at 3 seconds and south 1 foot at 11 seconds. For tonight, west winds 5 to 10 knots. Seas around 2 feet. Wave detail, south 1 foot at 10 seconds. For Tuesday, northwest winds 5 to 10 knots. Seas around 2 feet. Wave detail, west 1 foot at 3 seconds and south 1 foot at 9 seconds. A slight chance of showers and thunderstorms in the morning. And for Tuesday night, northwest winds around 5 knots, becoming north after midnight. Seas around 2 feet. Wave detail, northwest 1 foot at 3 seconds and south 1 foot at 9 seconds. A slight chance of showers and thunderstorms in the evening, then showers likely with a chance of thunderstorms after midnight. 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Tidal information, at the mouth of the Mobile River on Monday, high tide at 12.07 p.m. Low tide at 11.44 p.m. At the mouth of the Mobile River on Tuesday, high tide at 12.55 p.m. At Pensacola Bay on Monday, high tide at 11.05 a.m. Low tide at 10.44 p.m. At Pensacola Bay on Tuesday, high tide at 11.49 a.m. Low tide at 11.16 p.m. At the East Pass in Destin on Monday, high tide at 10.32 a.m. Low tide at 10:10 p.m. At the East Pass in Destin on Tuesday, high tide at 11:16 a.m. Low tide at 10:42 p.m. The following marine observations were made as of 2 p.m. Mobile Bay Coast Guard Station. Winds were southeast at 5 knots. Air temperature 88 degrees. Weeks Bay, calm. Air temperature was 91 degrees. Pensacola Bay. Air temperature 92 degrees. The report from the east end of Dauphin Island was not available. Graham Bay, south winds at 7 knots. Air temperature was 88 degrees. And Pettiboy Island, west winds at 5 knots. Air temperature was 88 degrees. 12 miles south of Orange Beach. Winds were west at 4 knots. Air temperature 86 degrees. 100 miles south of Destin. Winds were north at 4 knots. Air temperature 85 degrees. The following weather reports were made at 2 p.m. Pensacola International Airport, skies were fair. The temperature was 91 degrees, the dew point was 75, and the relative humidity was 59%. This produces a heat index of 101. The wind was variable at 5 miles an hour. The pressure was 30.09 inches and falling. Pensacola Naval Air Station, skies were fair. The temperature was 91 degrees, the dew point was 72, and the relative humidity was 53%. This produces a heat index of 98. The wind was south at 13 miles an hour. The pressure was 30.09 inches and falling. Across the central Gulf Coast, Gulf Shores, mostly sunny. Temperature was 93 degrees. Wind southwest at 9 miles an hour. Heat index was 104. Milton, fair. Temperature was 93 degrees. Wind variable at 3 miles an hour. Heat index was 101. At Destin, it was fair. The temperature was 91 degrees, the dew point 76, and the relative humidity 61%, producing a heat index of 103. The pressure was 30.09 inches and falling. Mary Esther, mostly sunny. temperature was 93 degrees. Wind south at 12 miles an hour. Heat index was 102. Mobile, partly sunny. Temperature was 91 degrees. Wind calm. Heat index was 98. Elsewhere, Hattiesburg, partly sunny and 92. New Orleans, fair and 90. Montgomery, fair and 93. Tallahassee, partly sunny and 96. And in Panama City, fair and 92. Here's your National Weather Service forecast. This afternoon, sunny. Near steady temperature in the mid-90s. Northwest winds around 5 miles per hour. Heat index values up to 109. Tonight, mostly clear. Lows in the mid-70s. West winds around 5 miles per hour. Heat index values up to 105 early in the evening. Tuesday, mostly sunny. A slight chance of showers and thunderstorms in the morning, then showers and thunderstorms likely in the afternoon. Humid with highs in the mid-90s. North winds around 5 miles per hour. Chance of rain 60%. Heat index values up to 112. Tuesday night, mostly cloudy with a chance of showers and thunderstorms in the evening, then partly cloudy after midnight. Humid with lows in the mid-70s. Northeast winds around 5 miles per hour. Chance of rain 50%. Heat index values up to 105 early in the evening. Wednesday, sunny. A chance of showers and thunderstorms in the afternoon. Humid with highs in the lower 90s. East winds 5 to 10 miles per hour. Chance of rain 30%. Heat index values up to 107. Wednesday night, mostly clear. Lows in the mid-70s. Thursday, sunny. A slight chance of showers and thunderstorms in the afternoon. Highs in the mid-90s. Chance of rain 20%. Thursday night, mostly clear. Lows in the mid-70s. This is NOAA Weather Radio from the Mobile Pensacola National Weather Service. The current time is 2:53 p.m. Central Daylight Time. Here's your marine forecast. On the weather map, a light diurnal flow pattern will be in place through the week, with light onshore flow expected during the afternoon hours, becoming a light offshore flow each night. On Perdido Bay, Pensacola Bay including Santa Rosa Sound, and Choctawhatchee Bay. For today, northwest winds around 5 knots, becoming southwest early this afternoon, then increasing to 5 to 10 knots late. Waves 1 foot or less. Light chop. For tonight, west winds 5 to 10 knots. Waves 1 foot or less. Light chop. For Tuesday, northwest winds around 5 knots, becoming west in the afternoon. Waves 1 foot or less. Smooth. A chance of showers and thunderstorms in the afternoon. And for Tuesday night, northwest winds around 5 knots, becoming northeast after midnight. Waves 1 foot or less. Smooth. A chance of showers and thunderstorms. On Perdido Bay, Pensacola Bay including Santa Rosa Sound, and Choctawhatchee Bay. For today, northwest winds around 5 knots, becoming southwest this afternoon. Waves 1 foot or less. Light chop. For tonight, west winds 5 to 10 knots. Waves 1 foot or less. Light chop. For Tuesday, northwest winds around 5 knots. Waves 1 foot or less. Smooth. A chance of showers and thunderstorms in the afternoon. And for Tuesday night, west winds around 5 knots, becoming northeast after midnight. Waves 1 foot or less. Smooth. A chance of showers and thunderstorms in the evening. From the Okaloosa-Walton County line to Pascagoula, and out 20 nautical miles. For today, west winds around 5 knots, becoming southwest late. Seas 1 foot or less. Wave detail, southwest 1 foot at 4 seconds and south 1 foot at 11 seconds. For tonight, west winds 5 to 10 knots. Seas around 2 feet. Wave detail, south 1 foot at 10 seconds. For Tuesday, northwest winds 5 to 10 knots, becoming west in the afternoon. Seas around 2 feet. Wave detail, west 1 foot at 3 seconds and south 1 foot at 9 seconds. A slight chance of showers and thunderstorms in the afternoon. And for Tuesday night, west winds around 5 knots, becoming north after midnight. Seas 1 foot or less. Wave detail, southwest 1 foot at 4 seconds and south 1 foot at 9 seconds. A slight chance of showers and thunderstorms in the evening, then a chance of showers and thunderstorms after midnight. From the Okaloosa-Walton County line to Pascagoula, from 20 to 60 nautical miles offshore. For today, northwest winds around 5 knots. Seas around 2 feet. Wave detail, west 1 foot at 3 seconds and south 1 foot at 11 seconds. For tonight, west winds 5 to 10 knots. Seas around 2 feet. Wave detail, south 1 foot at 10 seconds. For Tuesday, northwest winds 5 to 10 knots. Seas around 2 feet. Wave detail, west 1 foot at 3 seconds and south 1 foot at 9 seconds. A slight chance of showers and thunderstorms in the morning. And for Tuesday night, northwest winds around 5 knots, becoming north after midnight. Seas around 2 feet. Wave detail, northwest 1 foot at 3 seconds and south 1 foot at 9 seconds. A slight chance of showers and thunderstorms in the evening, then showers likely with a chance of thunderstorms after midnight. Tidal information, at the mouth of the Mobile River on Monday, high tide at 12.07 p.m. Low tide at 11.44 p.m. At the mouth of the Mobile River on Tuesday, high tide at 12.55 p.m. At Pensacola Bay on Monday, high tide at 11.05 a.m. Low tide at 10.44 p.m. At Pensacola Bay on Tuesday, high tide at 11.49 a.m. Low tide at 11.16 p.m. At the East Pass in Destin on Monday, high tide at 10.32 a.m. Low tide at 10.10 p.m. At the East Pass in Destin on Tuesday, high tide at 11.16 a.m. Low tide at 10.42 p.m. The following marine observations were made as of 2 p.m. Mobile Bay Coast Guard Station. Winds were southeast at 5 knots. Air temperature 88 degrees. Weeks Bay, calm. Air temperature was 91 degrees. Pensacola Bay. Air temperature 92 degrees. The report from the east end of Dauphin Island was not available. Graham Bay, south winds at 7 knots. Air temperature was 88 degrees. And Pettiboy Island, west winds at 5 knots. Air temperature was 88 degrees. 12 miles south of Orange Beach. Winds were west at 4 knots. Air temperature 86 degrees. 100 miles south of Destin. Winds were north at 4 knots. Air temperature 85 degrees. The following weather reports were made at 2 p.m. Pensacola International Airport, skies were fair. The temperature was 91 degrees, the dew point was 75, and the relative humidity was 59%. This produces a heat index of 101. The wind was variable at 5 miles an hour. The pressure was 30.09 inches and...
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0: The wind was south at 13 miles an hour. The pressure was 30.09 inches and falling. Across the central Gulf Coast, Gulf Shores, mostly sunny. Temperature was 93 degrees. Wind southwest at 9 miles an hour. Heat index was 104. Milton, fair. Temperature was 93 degrees. Wind variable at 3 miles an hour. Heat index was 101. At Destin, it was fair. The temperature was 91 degrees, the dew point 76, and the relative humidity 61%, producing a heat index of 103. The pressure was 30.09 inches and falling. Mary Esther, mostly sunny. temperature was 93 degrees. Wind south at 12 miles an hour. Heat index was 102. Mobile, partly sunny. Temperature was 91 degrees. Wind calm. Heat index was 98. Elsewhere, Hattiesburg, partly sunny and 92. New Orleans, fair and 90. Montgomery, fair and 93. Tallahassee, partly sunny and 96. And at Panama City, fair and 92. Here's your National Weather Service forecast. This afternoon, sunny. Near steady temperature in the mid-90s. Northwest winds around 5 miles per hour. Heat index values up to 109. Tonight, mostly clear. Lows in the mid-70s. West winds around 5 miles per hour. Heat index values up to 105 early in the evening. Tuesday, mostly sunny. A slight chance of showers and thunderstorms in the morning, then showers and thunderstorms likely in the afternoon. Humid with highs in the mid-90s. North winds around 5 miles per hour. Chance of rain 60%. Heat index values up to 112. Tuesday night, mostly cloudy with a chance of showers and thunderstorms in the evening, then partly cloudy after midnight. Humid with lows in the mid-70s. Northeast winds around 5 miles per hour. Chance of rain 50%. Heat index values up to 105 early in the evening. Wednesday, sunny. A chance of showers and thunderstorms in the afternoon. Humid with highs in the lower 90s. East winds 5 to 10 miles per hour. Chance of rain 30%. Heat index values up to 107. Wednesday night, mostly clear. Lows in the mid-70s. Thursday, sunny. A slight chance of showers and thunderstorms in the afternoon. Highs in the mid-90s. Chance of rain 20%. Thursday night, mostly clear. Lows in the mid-70s. Here's your National Weather Service forecast. Tonight, mostly clear. Lows in the mid-70s. West winds around 5 miles per hour. Heat index values up to 105 early this evening. Tuesday, mostly sunny. A slight chance of showers and thunderstorms in the morning, then showers and thunderstorms likely in the afternoon. Humid with highs in the mid-90s. North winds around 5 miles per hour. Chance of rain 60%. Heat index values up to 112. Tuesday night, mostly cloudy with a chance of showers and thunderstorms in the evening, then partly cloudy after midnight. Humid with lows in the mid-70s. Northeast winds around 5 miles per hour. Chance of rain 50%. Heat index values up to 105 early in the evening. Wednesday, sunny. A chance of showers and thunderstorms in the afternoon. Humid with highs in the lower 90s. East winds 5 to 10 miles per hour. Chance of rain 30%. Heat index values up to 107. Wednesday night, mostly clear. Lows in the mid-70s. South winds around 5 miles per hour in the evening, becoming light and variable. Thursday, sunny. A slight chance of showers and thunderstorms in the afternoon. Highs in the mid-90s. Chance of rain 20%. Thursday night, mostly clear. Lows in the mid-70s. Friday, sunny. A chance of showers and thunderstorms in the afternoon. Highs in the lower 90s. Chance of rain 30%. Heat index values up to 105. The Tropical Weather Outlook. For the North Atlantic, Caribbean Sea and the Gulf of America, offshore of the southeastern U.S. Coast, disorganized showers and thunderstorms located off the southeastern U.S. Coast are associated with an area of low pressure along the frontal boundary. Environmental conditions appear only marginally favorable for some tropical development over the next day or two as the system drifts southward and then westward before conditions become even less favorable later this week. Formation chance through 48 hours, low, 10%. Formation chance through 7 days, low, 10%. 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The current time is 3:05 p.m. Central Daylight Time. Here's your marine forecast. On the weather map, a light, diurnal flow pattern will be in place through the week, with light onshore flow expected during the afternoon hours, becoming a light offshore flow each night. On Perdido Bay, Pensacola Bay including Santa Rosa Sound, and Choctawhatchee Bay. For tonight, southwest winds 5 to 10 knots, becoming west after midnight. Waves 1 foot or less. Light chop. For Tuesday, northwest winds around 5 knots. Waves 1 foot or less. Smooth. A slight chance of showers and thunderstorms in the morning, then showers and thunderstorms likely in the afternoon. For Tuesday night, north winds around 5 knots, becoming northeast around 5 knots after midnight. Waves 1 foot or less. Smooth. A chance of showers and thunderstorms in the evening. And for Wednesday, east winds 5 to 10 knots, becoming southeast in the afternoon. Waves 1 foot or less. Light chop. A slight chance of showers and thunderstorms. On Perdido Bay, Pensacola Bay including Santa Rosa Sound, and Choctawhatchee Bay. For tonight, west winds 5 to 10 knots, becoming northwest late. Waves 1 foot or less. Light chop. For Tuesday, northwest winds around 5 knots, becoming west in the afternoon. Waves 1 foot or less. Smooth. A chance of showers and thunderstorms in the morning, then showers and thunderstorms likely in the afternoon. For Tuesday night, north winds around 5 knots, becoming east after midnight. Waves 1 foot or less. Smooth. A chance of showers and thunderstorms in the evening. And for Wednesday, east winds 5 to 10 knots, becoming southeast in the afternoon. Waves 1 foot or less. Light chop. A slight chance of showers and thunderstorms in the afternoon. From the Okaloosa-Walton County line to Pascagoula, and out 20 nautical miles. For tonight, west winds 5 to 10 knots. Seas around 2 feet. Wave detail, southwest 1 foot at 2 seconds and south 1 foot at 10 seconds. For Tuesday, northwest winds 5 to 10 knots. Seas around 2 feet. Wave detail, west 1 foot at 3 seconds and south 1 foot at 9 seconds. A slight chance of showers and thunderstorms in the morning, then a chance of showers and thunderstorms in the afternoon. For Tuesday night, north winds around 5 knots, becoming northeast after midnight. Seas 1 foot or less, then around 2 feet after midnight. Wave detail, west 1 foot at 3 seconds and south 1 foot at 5 seconds, becoming west 1 foot at 3 seconds and southeast 1 foot at 5 seconds. A chance of showers and thunderstorms. And for Wednesday, east winds 5 to 10 knots. Seas around 2 feet. Wave detail, east 2 feet at 5 seconds. A chance of showers and thunderstorms in the morning. From the Okaloosa-Walton County line to Pascagoula, from 20 to 60 nautical miles offshore. For tonight, southwest winds around 5 knots, becoming west late this evening and overnight. Seas 1 foot or less, then around 2 feet after midnight. Wave detail, south 1 foot at 10 seconds, becoming west 1 foot at 2 seconds and south 1 foot at 9 seconds. For Tuesday, northwest winds 5 to 10 knots. Seas around 2 feet. Wave detail, northwest 1 foot at 3 seconds and south 1 foot at 9 seconds. A slight chance of showers and thunderstorms. For Tuesday night, north winds 5 to 10 knots, becoming northeast after midnight. Seas around 2 feet. Wave detail, northwest 1 foot at 3 seconds and south 1 foot at 9 seconds. A chance of showers and thunderstorms. And for Wednesday, east winds 5 to 10 knots. Seas around 2 feet. Wave detail, east 2 feet at 5 seconds and south 1 foot at 8 seconds. A chance of showers and thunderstorms, mainly in the morning. Tidal information, at the mouth of the Mobile River on Monday, high tide at 12:07 p.m. Low tide at 11:44 p.m. at the mouth of the Mobile River on Tuesday, high tide at 12:55 p.m. At Pensacola Bay on Monday, high tide at 11:05 a.m. Low tide at 10:44 p.m. At Pensacola Bay on Tuesday, high tide at 11:49 a.m. Low tide at 11:16 p.m. At the East Pass in Destin on Monday, high tide at 10:32 a.m. Low tide at 10:10 p.m. At the East Pass in Destin on Tuesday, high tide at 11:16 a.m. Low tide at 10:42 p.m. The following marine observations were made as of 2 p.m. Mobile Bay Coast Guard Station. Winds were southeast at 5 knots. Air temperature 88 degrees. Weeks Bay, calm. Air temperature was 91 degrees. Pensacola Bay. Air temperature 92 degrees. The report from the east end of Dauphin Island was not available. Graham Bay, south winds at 7 knots. Air temperature was 88 degrees. And Pettiboy Island, west winds at 5 knots. Air temperature was 88 degrees. 12 miles south of Orange Beach. Winds were west at 4 knots. Air temperature 86 degrees. 100 miles south of Destin. Winds were north at 4 knots. Air temperature 85 degrees. The following weather reports were made at 3 p.m. Pensacola International Airport, skies were fair. The temperature was 91 degrees, the dew point was 75, and the relative humidity was 59%. It produces a heat index of 101. The wind was south at 10 miles an hour, gusting to 16. The pressure was 30.08 inches and falling. Pensacola Naval Air Station, skies were fair. The temperature was 91 degrees, the dew point was 75, and the relative humidity was 59%. This produces a heat index of 101. The wind was south at 12 miles an hour. The pressure was 30.08 inches and falling. Here's your National Weather Service forecast. Tonight, mostly clear. Lows in the mid-70s. West winds around 5 miles per hour. Heat index values up to 105 early this evening. Tuesday, mostly sunny. A slight chance of showers and thunderstorms in the morning, then showers and thunderstorms likely in the afternoon. Humid with highs in the mid-90s. North winds around 5 miles per hour. Chance of rain 60%. Heat index values up to 112. Tuesday night, mostly cloudy with a chance of showers and thunderstorms in the evening, then partly cloudy after midnight. Humid with lows in the mid-70s. Northeast winds around 5 miles per hour. Chance of rain 50%. Heat index values up to 105 early in the evening. Wednesday, sunny. A chance of showers and thunderstorms in the afternoon. Humid with highs in the lower 90s. East winds 5 to 10 miles per hour. Chance of rain 30%. Heat index values up to 107. Wednesday night, mostly clear. Lows in the mid-70s. South winds around 5 miles per hour in the evening, becoming light and variable. Thursday, sunny. A slight chance of showers and thunderstorms in the afternoon. Highs in the mid-90s. Chance of rain 20%. Thursday night, mostly clear. Lows in the mid-70s. Friday, sunny. A chance of showers and thunderstorms in the afternoon. Highs in the lower 90s. Chance of rain 30%. Heat index values up to 105. 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The current time is 3:15 p.m. Central Daylight Time. Here's your marine forecast. On the weather map, a light, diurnal flow pattern will be in place through the week, with light onshore flow expected during the afternoon hours, becoming a light offshore flow each night. On Perdido Bay, Pensacola Bay including Santa Rosa Sound, and Choctawhatchee Bay. For tonight, southwest winds 5 to 10 knots, becoming west after midnight. Waves 1 foot or less. Light chop. For Tuesday, northwest winds around 5 knots. waves 1 foot or less. Smooth. A slight chance of showers and thunderstorms in the morning, then showers and thunderstorms likely in the afternoon. For Tuesday night, north winds around 5 knots, becoming northeast around 5 knots after midnight. Waves 1 foot or less. Smooth. A chance of showers and thunderstorms in the evening. And for Wednesday, east winds 5 to 10 knots, becoming southeast in the afternoon. Waves 1 foot or less. Light chop. A slight chance of showers and thunderstorms. On Perdido Bay, Pensacola Bay including Santa Rosa Sound, and Choctaw Hatchie Bay. For tonight, west winds 5 to 10 knots, becoming northwest late. Waves 1 foot or less. Light chop. For Tuesday, northwest winds around 5 knots, becoming west in the afternoon. Waves 1 foot or less. Smooth. A chance of showers and thunderstorms in the morning, then showers and thunderstorms likely in the afternoon. For Tuesday night, north winds around 5 knots, becoming east after midnight. Waves 1 foot or less. Smooth. A chance of showers and thunderstorms in the evening. And for Wednesday, east winds 5 to 10 knots, becoming southeast in the afternoon. Waves 1 foot or less. Light chop. A slight chance of showers and thunderstorms in the afternoon. From the Okaloosa-Walton County line to Pascagoula, and out 20 nautical miles. For tonight, west winds 5 to 10 knots. Seas around 2 feet. Wave detail, southwest 1 foot at 2 seconds and south 1 foot at 10 seconds. For Tuesday, northwest winds 5 to 10 knots. Seas around 2 feet. Wave detail, west 1 foot at 3 seconds and south 1 foot at 9 seconds. A slight chance of showers and thunderstorms in the morning, then a chance of showers and thunderstorms in the afternoon. For Tuesday night, north winds around 5 knots, becoming northeast after midnight. Seas 1 foot or less, then around 2 feet after midnight. Wave detail, west 1 foot at 3 seconds and south 1 foot at 5 seconds, becoming west 1 foot at 3 seconds and southeast 1 foot at 5 seconds. A chance of showers and thunderstorms. And for Wednesday, east winds 5 to 10 knots. Seas around 2 feet. Wave detail, east 2 feet at 5 seconds. A chance of showers and thunderstorms in the morning. From the Okaloosa-Walton County line to Pascagoula, from 20 to 60 nautical miles offshore. For tonight, southwest winds around 5 knots, becoming west late this evening and overnight. Seas 1 foot or less, then around 2 feet after midnight. Wave detail, south 1 foot at 10 seconds, becoming west 1 foot at 2 seconds and south 1 foot at 9 seconds. For Tuesday, northwest winds 5 to 10 knots. Seas around 2 feet. Wave detail, northwest 1 foot at 3 seconds and south 1 foot at 9 seconds. A slight chance of showers and thunderstorms. For Tuesday night, north winds 5 to 10 knots, becoming northeast after midnight. Seas around 2 feet. Wave detail, northwest 1 foot at 3 seconds and south 1 foot at 9 seconds. A chance of showers and thunderstorms. And for Wednesday, east winds 5 to 10 knots. Seas around 2 feet. Wave detail, east 2 feet at 5 seconds and south 1 foot at 8 seconds. A chance of showers and thunderstorms, mainly in the morning. 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Tidal information, at the mouth of the Mobile River on Monday, high tide at 12.07 p.m. Low tide at 11.44 p.m. At the mouth of the Mobile River on Tuesday, high tide at 12.55 p.m. At Pensacola Bay on Monday, high tide at 11.05 a.m. Low tide at 10.44 p.m. At Pensacola Bay on Tuesday, high tide at 11.49 a.m. Low tide at 11.16 p.m. At the East Pass in Destin on Monday, high tide at 10.32 a.m. Low tide at 10.10 p.m. at the East Pass in Destin on Tuesday, high tide at 11:16 a.m. Low tide at 10:42 p.m. The following marine observations were made as of 3 p.m. Mobile Bay Coast Guard Station. Winds were south at 5 knots. Sea temperature 86 degrees. Air temperature 89 degrees. Weeks Bay, calm. Air temperature was 91 degrees. Pensacola Bay. Sea temperature 86 degrees. Air temperature 92 degrees. The report from the east end of Dauphin Island was not available. Graham Bay, south winds at 8 knots. Air temperature was 89 degrees. And Pettiboy Island, southwest winds at 5 knots. Air temperature was 88 degrees. 12 miles south of Orange Beach. Winds were southwest at 4 knots. Air temperature 86 degrees. 100 miles south of Destin. Winds were north at 4 knots. Air temperature 86 degrees. Wave heights 1 foot. Wave period 10 seconds. The following weather reports were made at 3 p.m. Pensacola International Airport, skies were fair. The temperature was 91 degrees, the dew point was 75, and the relative humidity was 59%. This produces a heat index of 101. The wind was south at 10 miles an hour, gusting to 16. The pressure was 30.08 inches and falling. Pensacola Naval Air Station, skies were fair. The temperature was 91 degrees, the dew point was 75, and the relative humidity was 59%. This produces a heat index of 101. The wind was south at 12 miles an hour. The pressure was 30.08 inches and falling. Across the central Gulf Coast, Gulf Shores, mostly sunny. Temperature was 93 degrees. Wind west at 8 miles an hour, gusting to 21. Heat index was 99. Milton, fair. Temperature was 93 degrees. Wind variable at 5 miles an hour. Heat index was 101. Destin, fair. Temperature was 90 degrees. Wind variable at 6 miles an hour. Heat index was 99. Mary Esther, mostly sunny. Temperature was 93 degrees. Wind south at 13 miles an hour. Heat index was 98. Mobile, fair. Temperature was 93 degrees. Wind variable at 3 miles an hour. Heat index was 101. Elsewhere, Hattiesburg, partly sunny and 91. New Orleans, fair and 91. Montgomery, fair and 94. Tallahassee, partly sunny and 95. And in Panama City, fair and 93. Here's your National Weather Service forecast. Tonight, mostly clear. Lows in the mid-70s. West winds around 5 miles per hour. Heat index values up to 105 early this evening. Tuesday, mostly sunny. A slight chance of showers and thunderstorms in the morning, then showers and thunderstorms likely in the afternoon. Humid with highs in the mid-90s. North winds around 5 miles per hour. Chance of rain 60%. Heat index values up to 112. Tuesday night, mostly cloudy with a chance of showers and thunderstorms in the evening, then partly cloudy after midnight. Humid with lows in the mid-70s. Northeast winds around 5 miles per hour. Chance of rain 50%. Heat index values up to 105 early in the evening. Wednesday, sunny. A chance of showers and thunderstorms in the afternoon. Humid with highs in the lower 90s. East winds 5 to 10 miles per hour. Chance of rain 30%. Heat index values up to 107. Wednesday night, mostly clear. Lows in the mid-70s. South winds around 5 miles per hour in the evening, becoming light and variable. Thursday, sunny. A slight chance of showers and thunderstorms in the afternoon. Highs in the mid-90s. Chance of rain 20%. Thursday night, mostly clear. Lows in the mid-70s. Friday, sunny. a chance of showers and thunderstorms in the afternoon. Highs in the lower 90s. Chance of rain 30%. Heat index values up to 105. 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The current time is 3:25 p.m. Central Daylight Time. Here's your marine forecast. On the weather map, a light, diurnal flow pattern will be in place through the week, with light onshore flow expected during the afternoon hours, becoming a light offshore flow each night. On Perdido Bay, Pensacola Bay including Santa Rosa Sound, and Choctawhatchee Bay. For tonight, southwest winds 5 to 10 knots, becoming west after midnight. Waves 1 foot or less. Light chop. For Tuesday, northwest winds around 5 knots. Waves 1 foot or less. Smooth. A slight chance of showers and thunderstorms in the morning, then showers and thunderstorms likely in the afternoon. For Tuesday night, north winds around 5 knots, becoming northeast around 5 knots after midnight. Waves 1 foot or less. Smooth. A chance of showers and thunderstorms in the evening. And for Wednesday, east winds 5 to 10 knots, becoming southeast in the afternoon. Waves 1 foot or less. Light chop. A slight chance of showers and thunderstorms. On Perdido Bay, Pensacola Bay including Santa Rosa Sound, and Choctawhatchee Bay. For tonight, west winds 5 to 10 knots, becoming northwest late. Waves 1 foot or less. Light chop. For Tuesday, northwest winds around 5 knots, becoming west in the afternoon. Waves 1 foot or less. Smooth. A chance of showers and thunderstorms in the morning, then showers and thunderstorms likely in the afternoon. For Tuesday night, north winds around 5 knots, becoming east after midnight. Waves 1 foot or less. Smooth. A chance of showers and thunderstorms in the evening. And for Wednesday, east winds 5 to 10 knots, becoming southeast in the afternoon. Waves 1 foot or less. Light chop. A slight chance of showers and thunderstorms in the afternoon. From the Okaloosa-Walton County line to Pascagoula, and out 20 nautical miles. For tonight, west winds 5 to 10 knots. Seas around 2 feet. Wave detail, southwest 1 foot at 2 seconds and south 1 foot at 10 seconds. For Tuesday, northwest winds 5 to 10 knots. Seas around 2 feet. Wave detail, west 1 foot at 3 seconds and south 1 foot at 9 seconds. A slight chance of showers and thunderstorms in the morning, then a chance of showers and thunderstorms in the afternoon. For Tuesday night, north winds around 5 knots, becoming northeast after midnight. Seas 1 foot or less, then around 2 feet after midnight. Wave detail, west 1 foot at 3 seconds and south 1 foot at 5 seconds, becoming west 1 foot at 3 seconds and southeast 1 foot at 5 seconds. A chance of showers and thunderstorms. And for Wednesday, east winds 5 to 10 knots. Seas around 2 feet. Wave detail, east 2 feet at 5 seconds. A chance of showers and thunderstorms in the morning. From the Okaloosa-Walton County line to Pascagoula, from 20 to 60 nautical miles offshore. For tonight, southwest winds around 5 knots, becoming west late this evening and overnight. Seas 1 foot or less, then around 2 feet after midnight. Wave detail, south 1 foot at 10 seconds, becoming west 1 foot at 2 seconds and south 1 foot at 9 seconds. For Tuesday, northwest winds 5 to 10 knots. Seas around 2 feet. Wave detail, northwest 1 foot at 3 seconds and south 1 foot at 9 seconds. A slight chance of showers and thunderstorms. For Tuesday night, north winds 5 to 10 knots, becoming northeast after midnight. Seas around 2 feet. Wave detail, northwest 1 foot at 3 seconds and south 1 foot at 9 seconds. A chance of showers and thunderstorms. And for Wednesday, east winds 5 to 10 knots. Seas around 2 feet. Wave detail, east 2 feet at 5 seconds and south 1 foot at 8 seconds. a chance of showers and thunderstorms, mainly in the morning. Tidal information, at the mouth of the Mobile River on Monday, high tide at 12.07 p.m. Low tide at 11.44 p.m. At the mouth of the Mobile River on Tuesday, high tide at 12.55 p.m. At Pensacola Bay on Monday, high tide at 11.05 a.m. Low tide at 10.44 p.m. At Pensacola Bay on Tuesday, high tide at 11.49 a.m. Low tide at 11.16 p.m. At the East Pass in Destin on Monday, high tide at 10.32 a.m. Low tide at 10.10 p.m. At the East Pass in Destin on Tuesday, high tide at 11.16 a.m. Low tide at 10.42 p.m. The following marine observations were made as of 3 p.m. Mobile Bay Coast Guard Station. Winds were south at 5 knots. Sea temperature 86 degrees. Air temperature 89 degrees. Weeks Bay, calm. Air temperature was 91 degrees. Pensacola Bay. Sea temperature 86 degrees. Air temperature 92 degrees. The report from the east end of Dauphin Island was not available. Graham Bay, south winds at 8 knots. Air temperature was 89 degrees. And Pettiboy Island, southwest winds at 5 knots. Air temperature was 88 degrees. 12 miles south of Orange Beach. Winds were southwest at 4 knots. Air temperature 86 degrees. 100 miles south of Destin. Winds were north at 4 knots. Air temperature 86 degrees. Wave heights 1 foot. Wave period 10 seconds. The following weather reports were made at 3 p.m. Pensacola International Airport, skies were fair. The temperature was 91 degrees, the dew point was 75, and the relative humidity was 59%. This produces a heat index of 101. The wind was south at 10 miles an hour, gusting to 16. The pressure was 30.08 inches and falling. Pensacola Naval Air Station, skies were fair. The temperature was 91 degrees, the dew point was 75, and the relative humidity was 59%. This produces a heat index of 101. The wind was south at 12 miles an hour. The pressure was 30.08 inches and falling. The Tropical Weather Outlook. For the North Atlantic, Caribbean Sea and the Gulf of America, offshore of the southeastern U.S. Coast, disorganized showers and thunderstorms located off the southeastern U.S. Coast are associated with an area of low pressure along the frontal boundary. Environmental conditions appear only marginally favorable for some tropical development over the next day or two as the system drifts southward and then westward before conditions become even less favorable later this week. Formation chance through 48 hours, low, 10%. Formation chance through 7 days, low, 10%. Across the central Gulf Coast, Gulf Shores, mostly sunny. Temperature was 93 degrees. Wind west at 8 miles an hour, gusting to 21. Heat index was 99. Milton, fair. Temperature was 93 degrees. Wind variable at 5 miles an hour. Heat index was 101. Destin, fair. Temperature was 90 degrees. Wind variable at 6 miles an hour. Heat index was 99. Mary Esther, mostly sunny. Temperature was 93 degrees. Wind south at 13 miles an hour. Heat index was 98. Mobile, fair. Temperature was 93 degrees. Wind variable at 3 miles an hour. Heat index was 101. Elsewhere, Hattiesburg, partly sunny and 91. New Orleans, fair and 91. Montgomery, fair and 94. Tallahassee, partly sunny and 95. And at Panama City, fair and 93. Here's your National Weather Service forecast. Tonight, mostly clear. Lows in the mid-70s. West winds around 5 miles per hour. Heat index values up to 105 early this evening. Tuesday, mostly sunny. A slight chance of showers and thunderstorms in the morning, then showers and thunderstorms likely in the afternoon. Humid with highs in the mid-90s. North winds around 5 miles per hour. Chance of rain 60%. Heat index values up to 112. Tuesday night, mostly cloudy with a chance of showers and thunderstorms in the evening, then partly cloudy after midnight. Humid with lows in the mid-70s. Northeast winds around 5 miles per hour. Chance of rain 50%. Heat index values up to 105 early in the evening. Wednesday, sunny. A chance of showers and thunderstorms in the afternoon. Humid with highs in the lower 90s. East winds 5 to 10 miles per hour. Chance of rain 30%. Heat index values up to 107. Wednesday night, mostly clear. Lows in the mid-70s. South winds around 5 miles per hour in the evening, becoming light and variable. Thursday, sunny. A slight chance of showers and thunderstorms in the afternoon. Highs in the mid-90s. Chance of rain 20%. Thursday night, mostly clear. Lows in the mid-70s. Friday, sunny. A chance of showers and thunderstorms in the afternoon. Highs in the lower 90s. Chance of rain 30%. Heat index values up to 105. 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The current time is 3:37 p.m. Central Daylight Time. Here's your marine forecast. On the weather map, a light, diurnal flow pattern will be in place through the week, with light onshore flow expected during the afternoon hours, becoming a light offshore flow each night. On Perdido Bay, Pensacola Bay including Santa Rosa Sound, and Choctawhatchee Bay. For tonight, southwest winds 5 to 10 knots, becoming west after midnight. Waves 1 foot or less. Light chop. For Tuesday, northwest winds around 5 knots. Waves 1 foot or less. Smooth. A slight chance of showers and thunderstorms in the morning, then showers and thunderstorms likely in the afternoon. For Tuesday night, north winds around 5 knots, becoming northeast around 5 knots after midnight. Waves 1 foot or less. Smooth. A chance of showers and thunderstorms in the evening. And for Wednesday, east winds 5 to 10 knots, becoming southeast in the afternoon. Waves 1 foot or less. Light chop. A slight chance of showers and thunderstorms. On Perdido Bay, Pensacola Bay including Santa Rosa Sound, and Choctawhatchee Bay. For tonight, west winds 5 to 10 knots, becoming northwest late. Waves 1 foot or less. Light chop. For Tuesday, northwest winds around 5 knots, becoming west in the afternoon. Waves 1 foot or less. Smooth. A chance of showers and thunderstorms in the morning, then showers and thunderstorms likely in the afternoon. For Tuesday night, north winds around 5 knots, becoming east after midnight. Waves 1 foot or less. Smooth. A chance of showers and thunderstorms in the evening. And for Wednesday, east winds 5 to 10 knots, becoming southeast in the afternoon. Waves 1 foot or less. Light chop. A slight chance of showers and thunderstorms in the afternoon. From the Okaloosa-Walton County line to Pascagoula, and out 20 nautical miles. For tonight, west winds 5 to 10 knots. Seas around 2 feet. Wave detail, southwest 1 foot at 2 seconds and south 1 foot at 10 seconds. For Tuesday, northwest winds 5 to 10 knots. Seas around 2 feet. Wave detail, west 1 foot at 3 seconds and south 1 foot at 9 seconds. A slight chance of showers and thunderstorms in the morning, then a chance of showers and thunderstorms in the afternoon. For Tuesday night, north winds around 5 knots, becoming northeast after midnight. Seas 1 foot or less, then around 2 feet after midnight. Wave detail, west 1 foot at 3 seconds and south 1 foot at 5 seconds, becoming west 1 foot at 3 seconds and southeast 1 foot at 5 seconds. A chance of showers and thunderstorms. And for Wednesday, east winds 5 to 10 knots. Seas around 2 feet. Wave detail, east 2 feet at 5 seconds. A chance

South 1 foot at 9 seconds. A slight chance of showers and thunderstorms. For Tuesday night, north winds 5 to 10 knots, becoming northeast after midnight. Seas around 2 feet. Wave detail, northwest 1 foot at 3 seconds and south 1 foot at 9 seconds. A chance of showers and thunderstorms. And for Wednesday, east winds 5 to 10 knots. Seas around 2 feet. Wave detail, east 2 feet at 5 seconds and south 1 foot at 8 seconds. A chance of showers and thunderstorms, mainly in the morning. Tidal information, at the mouth of the Mobile River on Monday, high tide at 12.07 p.m. Low tide at 11.44 p.m. At the mouth of the Mobile River on Tuesday, high tide at 12.55 p.m. At Pensacola Bay on Monday, high tide at 11.05 a.m. Low tide at 10.44 p.m. At Pensacola Bay on Tuesday, high tide at 11.49 a.m. Low tide at 11.16 p.m. At the East Pass in Destin on Monday, high tide at 10.32 a.m. Low tide at 10.10 p.m. At the East Pass in Destin on Tuesday, high tide at 11.16 a.m. Low tide at 10.42 p.m. The following marine observations were made as of 3 p.m. Mobile Bay Coast Guard Station. Winds were south at 5 knots. Sea temperature 86 degrees. Air temperature 89 degrees. Weeks Bay, calm. Air temperature was 91 degrees. Pensacola Bay. Sea temperature 86 degrees. Air temperature 92 degrees. The report from the east end of Dauphin Island was not available. Graham Bay, south winds at 8 knots. Air temperature was 89 degrees. And Pettiboy Island, southwest winds at 5 knots. Air temperature was 88 degrees. 12 miles south of Orange Beach. Winds were southwest at 4 knots. Air temperature 86 degrees. 100 miles south of Destin. Winds were north at 4 knots. Air temperature 86 degrees. Wave heights 1 foot. Wave period 10 seconds. The following weather reports were made at 3 p.m. Pensacola International Airport, skies were fair. The temperature was 91 degrees, the dew point was 75, and the relative humidity was 59%. This produces a heat index of 101. The wind was south at 10 miles an hour, gusting to 16. The pressure was 30.08 inches and falling. Pensacola Naval Air Station, skies were fair. The temperature was 91 degrees, the dew point was 75, and the relative humidity was 59%. This produces a heat index of 101. The wind was south at 12 miles an hour. The pressure was 30.08 inches and falling. Across the central Gulf Coast, Gulf Shores, mostly sunny. Temperature was 93 degrees. Wind west at 8 miles an hour, gusting to 21. Heat index was 99. Milton, fair. Temperature was 93 degrees. Wind variable at 5 miles an hour. Heat index was 101. Destin, fair. Temperature was 90 degrees. Wind variable at 6 miles an hour. Heat index was 99. Mary Esther, mostly sunny. Temperature was 93 degrees. Wind south at 13 miles an hour. Heat index was 98. Mobile, fair. Temperature was 93 degrees. Wind variable at 3 miles an hour. Heat index was 101. Elsewhere, Hattiesburg, partly sunny and 91. New Orleans, fair and 91. Montgomery, fair and 94. Tallahassee, partly sunny and 95. And at Panama City, fair and 93. Here's your National Weather Service forecast. Tonight, mostly clear. Lows in the mid-70s. West winds around 5 miles per hour. Heat index values up to 105 early this evening. Tuesday, mostly sunny. A slight chance of showers and thunderstorms in the morning, then showers and thunderstorms likely in the afternoon.
humid with highs in the mid-90s.

0: North winds around 5 miles per hour. Chance of rain 60%. Heat index values up to 112. Tuesday night, mostly cloudy with a chance of showers and thunderstorms in the evening, then partly cloudy after midnight. Humid with lows in the mid-70s. Northeast winds around 5 miles per hour. Chance of rain 50%. Heat index values up to 105 early in the evening. Wednesday, sunny. A chance of showers and thunderstorms in the afternoon. Humid with highs in the lower 90s. East winds 5 to 10 miles per hour. Chance of rain 30%. Heat index values up to 107. Wednesday night, mostly clear. Lows in the mid-70s. South winds around 5 miles per hour in the evening, becoming light and variable. Thursday, sunny. A slight chance of showers and thunderstorms in the afternoon. Highs in the mid-90s. Chance of rain 20%. Thursday night, mostly clear. Lows in the mid-70s. Friday, sunny. A chance of showers and thunderstorms in the afternoon. Highs in the lower 90s. Chance of rain 30%. Heat index values up to 105. 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The current time is 3:48 p.m. Central Daylight Time. Here's your marine forecast. On the weather map, a light, diurnal flow pattern will be in place through the week, with light onshore flow expected during the afternoon hours, becoming a light offshore flow each night. On Perdido Bay, Pensacola Bay including Santa Rosa Sound, and Choctawhatchee Bay. For tonight, southwest winds 5 to 10 knots, becoming west after midnight. Waves 1 foot or less. Light chop. For Tuesday, northwest winds around 5 knots. Waves 1 foot or less. Smooth. A slight chance of showers and thunderstorms in the morning, then showers and thunderstorms likely in the afternoon. For Tuesday night, north winds around 5 knots, becoming northeast around 5 knots after midnight. Waves 1 foot or less. Smooth. A chance of showers and thunderstorms in the evening. And for Wednesday, east winds 5 to 10 knots, becoming southeast in the afternoon. Waves 1 foot or less. Light chop. A slight chance of showers and thunderstorms. On Perdido Bay, Pensacola Bay including Santa Rosa Sound, and Choctawhatchee Bay. For tonight, west winds 5 to 10 knots, becoming northwest late. Waves 1 foot or less. Light chop. For Tuesday, northwest winds around 5 knots, becoming west in the afternoon. Waves 1 foot or less. Smooth. A chance of showers and thunderstorms in the morning, then showers and thunderstorms likely in the afternoon. For Tuesday night, north winds around 5 knots, becoming east after midnight. Waves 1 foot or less. Smooth. A chance of showers and thunderstorms in the evening. And for Wednesday, east winds 5 to 10 knots, becoming southeast in the afternoon. Waves 1 foot or less. Light chop. A slight chance of showers and thunderstorms in the afternoon. From the Okaloosa-Walton County line to Pascagoula, and out 20 nautical miles. For tonight, west winds 5 to 10 knots. Seas around 2 feet. Wave detail, southwest 1 foot at 2 seconds and south 1 foot at 10 seconds. For Tuesday, northwest winds 5 to 10 knots. Seas around 2 feet. Wave detail, west 1 foot at 3 seconds and south 1 foot at 9 seconds. A slight chance of showers and thunderstorms in the morning, then a chance of showers and thunderstorms in the afternoon. For Tuesday night, north winds around 5 knots, becoming northeast after midnight. Seas 1 foot or less, then around 2 feet after midnight. Wave detail, west 1 foot at 3 seconds and south 1 foot at 5 seconds, becoming west 1 foot at 3 seconds and southeast 1 foot at 5 seconds. A chance of showers and thunderstorms. And for Wednesday, east winds 5 to 10 knots. Seas around 2 feet. Wave detail, east 2 feet at 5 seconds. A chance of showers and thunderstorms in the morning. From the Okaloosa-Walton County line to Pascagoula, from 20 to 60 nautical miles offshore. For tonight, southwest winds around 5 knots, becoming west late this evening and overnight. Seas 1 foot or less, then around 2 feet after midnight. Wave detail, south 1 foot at 10 seconds, becoming west 1 foot at 2 seconds and south 1 foot at 9 seconds. For Tuesday, northwest winds 5 to 10 knots. Seas around 2 feet. Wave detail, northwest 1 foot at 3 seconds and south 1 foot at 9 seconds. A slight chance of showers and thunderstorms. For Tuesday night, north winds 5 to 10 knots, becoming northeast after midnight. Seas around 2 feet. Wave detail, northwest 1 foot at 3 seconds and south 1 foot at 9 seconds. A chance of showers and thunderstorms. And for Wednesday, east winds 5 to 10 knots. Seas around 2 feet. Wave detail, east 2 feet at 5 seconds and south 1 foot at 8 seconds. A chance of showers and thunderstorms, mainly in the morning. Tidal information, at the mouth of the Mobile River on Monday, high tide at 12.07 p.m. Low tide at 11.44 p.m. At the mouth of the Mobile River on Tuesday, high tide at 12.55 p.m. At Pensacola Bay on Monday, high tide at 11.05 a.m. Low tide at 10.44 p.m. At Pensacola Bay on Tuesday, high tide at 11.49 a.m. Low tide at 11.16 p.m. At the East Pass in Destin on Monday, high tide at 10.32 a.m. Low tide at 10.10 p.m. At the East Pass in Destin on Tuesday, high tide at 11.16 a.m. Low tide at 10.42 p.m. The following marine observations were made as of 3 p.m. Mobile Bay Coast Guard Station. Winds were south at 5 knots. Sea temperature 86 degrees. Air temperature 89 degrees. Weeks Bay, calm. Air temperature was 91 degrees. Pensacola Bay. Sea temperature 86 degrees. Air temperature 92 degrees. The report from the east end of Dauphin Island was not available. Graham Bay, south winds at 8 knots. Air temperature was 89 degrees. And Pettiboy Island, southwest winds at 5 knots. Air temperature was 88 degrees. 12 miles south of Orange Beach. Winds were southwest at 4 knots. Air temperature 86 degrees. 100 miles south of Destin. Winds were north at 4 knots. Air temperature 86 degrees. Wave heights 1 foot. Wave period 10 seconds. The following weather reports were made at 3 p.m. Pensacola International Airport, skies were fair. The temperature was 91 degrees, the dew point was 75, and the relative humidity was 59%. This produces a heat index of 101. The wind was south at 10 miles an hour, gusting to 16. The pressure was 30.08 inches and falling. Pensacola Naval Air Station, skies were fair. The temperature was 91 degrees, the dew point was 75, and the relative humidity was 59%. This produces a heat index of 101. The wind was south at 12 miles an hour. The pressure was 30.08 inches and falling. Across the central Gulf Coast, Gulf Shores, mostly sunny. Temperature was 93 degrees. Wind west at 8 miles an hour, gusting to 21. Heat index was 99. Milton, fair. Temperature was 93 degrees. Wind variable at 5 miles an hour. Heat index was 101. Destin, fair. Temperature was 90 degrees. Wind variable at 6 miles an hour. Heat index was 99. Mary Esther, mostly sunny. Temperature was 93 degrees. Wind south at 13 miles an hour. Heat index was 98. Mobile, fair. Temperature was 93 degrees. Wind variable at 3 miles an hour. Heat index was 101. Elsewhere, Hattiesburg, partly sunny and 91. New Orleans, fair and 91. Montgomery, fair and 94. Tallahassee, partly sunny and 95. And in Panama City, fair and 93. Here's your National Weather Service forecast. Tonight, mostly clear. Lows in the mid-70s. West winds around 5 miles per hour. Heat index values up to 105 early this evening. Tuesday, mostly sunny. A slight chance of showers and thunderstorms in the morning, then showers and thunderstorms likely in the afternoon. Humid with highs in the mid-90s. North winds around 5 miles per hour. Chance of rain 60%. Heat index values up to 112. Tuesday night, mostly cloudy with a chance of showers and thunderstorms in the evening, then partly cloudy after midnight. Humid with lows in the mid-70s. Northeast winds around 5 miles per hour. Chance of rain 50%. Heat index values up to 105 early in the evening. Wednesday, sunny. A chance of showers and thunderstorms in the afternoon. Humid with highs in the lower 90s. East winds 5 to 10 miles per hour. Chance of rain 30%. Heat index values up to 107. Wednesday night, mostly clear. Lows in the mid-70s. South winds around 5 miles per hour in the evening, becoming light and variable. Thursday, sunny. A slight chance of showers and thunderstorms in the afternoon. Highs in the mid-90s. Chance of rain 20%. Thursday night, mostly clear. Lows in the mid-70s. Friday, sunny. A chance of showers and thunderstorms in the afternoon. Highs in the lower 90s. Chance of rain 30%. Heat index values up to 105. 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The current time is 3:58 p.m. Central Daylight Time. Here's your marine forecast. On the weather map, a light, diurnal flow pattern will be in place through the week, with light onshore flow expected during the afternoon hours, becoming a light offshore flow each night. On Perdido Bay, Pensacola Bay including Santa Rosa Sound, and Choctawhatchee Bay. For tonight, southwest winds 5 to 10 knots, becoming west after midnight. Waves 1 foot or less. Light chop. For Tuesday, northwest winds around 5 knots. Waves 1 foot or less. Smooth. A slight chance of
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0: Smooth. A chance of showers and thunderstorms in the evening. And for Wednesday, east winds 5 to 10 knots, becoming southeast in the afternoon. Waves 1 foot or less. Light chop. A slight chance of showers and thunderstorms. On Perdido Bay, Pensacola Bay including Santa Rosa Sound, and Choctawhatchee Bay. For tonight, west winds 5 to 10 knots, becoming northwest late. Waves 1 foot or less. Light chop. For Tuesday, northwest winds around 5 knots, becoming west in the afternoon. Waves 1 foot or less. Smooth. A chance of showers and thunderstorms in the morning, then showers and thunderstorms likely in the afternoon. For Tuesday night, north winds around 5 knots, becoming east after midnight. Waves 1 foot or less. Smooth. A chance of showers and thunderstorms in the evening. And for Wednesday, east winds 5 to 10 knots, becoming southeast in the afternoon. Waves 1 foot or less. Light chop. A slight chance of showers and thunderstorms in the afternoon. From the Okaloosa-Walton County line to Pascagoula, and out 20 nautical miles. For tonight, west winds 5 to 10 knots. seas around 2 feet. Wave detail, southwest 1 foot at 2 seconds and south 1 foot at 10 seconds. For Tuesday, northwest winds 5 to 10 knots. Seas around 2 feet. Wave detail, west 1 foot at 3 seconds and south 1 foot at 9 seconds. A slight chance of showers and thunderstorms in the morning, then a chance of showers and thunderstorms in the afternoon. For Tuesday night, north winds around 5 knots, becoming northeast after midnight. Seas 1 foot or less, then around 2 feet after midnight. Wave detail, west 1 foot at 3 seconds and south 1 foot at 5 seconds, becoming west 1 foot at 3 seconds and southeast 1 foot at 5 seconds. A chance of showers and thunderstorms. And for Wednesday, east winds 5 to 10 knots. Seas around 2 feet. Wave detail, east 2 feet at 5 seconds. A chance of showers and thunderstorms in the morning. From the Okaloosa-Walton County line to Pascagoula, from 20 to 60 nautical miles offshore. For tonight, southwest winds around 5 knots, becoming west late this evening and overnight. Seas 1 foot or less, then around 2 feet after midnight. Wave detail, south 1 foot at 10 seconds, becoming west 1 foot at 2 seconds and south 1 foot at 9 seconds. For Tuesday, northwest winds 5 to 10 knots. Seas around 2 feet. Wave detail, northwest 1 foot at 3 seconds and south 1 foot at 9 seconds. A slight chance of showers and thunderstorms. For Tuesday night, north winds 5 to 10 knots, becoming northeast after midnight. Seas around 2 feet. Wave detail, northwest 1 foot at 3 seconds and south 1 foot at 9 seconds. A chance of showers and thunderstorms. And for Wednesday, east winds 5 to 10 knots. Seas around 2 feet. Wave detail, east 2 feet at 5 seconds and south 1 foot at 8 seconds. A chance of showers and thunderstorms, mainly in the morning. The Tropical Weather Outlook. For the North Atlantic, Caribbean Sea and the Gulf of America, offshore of the southeastern U.S. Coast, disorganized showers and thunderstorms located off the southeastern U.S. Coast are associated with an area of low pressure along the frontal boundary. Environmental conditions appear only marginally favorable for some tropical development over the next day or two as the system drifts southward and then westward before conditions become even less favorable later this week. Formation chance through 48 hours, low, 10%. Formation chance through 7 days, low, 10%. Tidal information, at the mouth of the Mobile River on Monday, high tide at 12.07 p.m. Low tide at 11.44 p.m. At the mouth of the Mobile River on Tuesday, high tide at 12.55 p.m. At Pensacola Bay on Monday, high tide at 11.05 a.m. Low tide at 10.44 p.m. At Pensacola Bay on Tuesday, high tide at 11.49 a.m. Low tide at 11.16 p.m. At the East Pass in Destin on Monday, high tide at 10.32 a.m. Low tide at 10.10 p.m. At the East Pass in Destin on Tuesday, high tide at 11.16 a.m. Low tide at 10.42 p.m. The following marine observations were made as of 3 p.m. Mobile Bay Coast Guard Station. Winds were south at 5 knots. Sea temperature 86 degrees. Air temperature 89 degrees. Weeks Bay, calm. Air temperature was 91 degrees. Pensacola Bay. Sea temperature 86 degrees. Air temperature 92 degrees. The report from the east end of Dauphin Island was not available. Graham Bay, south winds at 8 knots. Air temperature was 89 degrees. And Pettiboy Island, southwest winds at 5 knots. Air temperature was 88 degrees. 12 miles south of Orange Beach. Winds were southwest at 4 knots. Air temperature 86 degrees. 100 miles south of Destin. Winds were north at 4 knots. Air temperature 86 degrees. Wave heights 1 foot. Wave period 10 seconds. The following weather reports were made at 3 p.m. Pensacola International Airport, skies were fair. The temperature was 91 degrees, the dew point was 75, and the relative humidity was 59%. This produces a heat index of 101. The wind was south at 10 miles an hour, gusting to 16. The pressure was 30.08 inches and falling. Pensacola Naval Air Station, skies were fair. The temperature was 91 degrees, the dew point was 75, and the relative humidity was 59%. This produces a heat index of 101. The wind was south at 12 miles an hour. The pressure was 30.08 inches and falling. Across the central Gulf Coast, Gulf Shores, mostly sunny. Temperature was 93 degrees. Wind west at 8 miles an hour, gusting to 21. Heat index was 99. Milton, fair. Temperature was 93 degrees. Wind variable at 5 miles an hour. Heat index was 101. Destin, fair. Temperature was 90 degrees. Wind variable at 6 miles an hour. Heat index was 99. Mary Esther, mostly sunny. Temperature was 93 degrees. Wind south at 13 miles an hour. Heat index was 98. Mobile, fair. Temperature was 93 degrees. Wind variable at 3 miles an hour. Heat index was 101. Elsewhere, Hattiesburg, partly sunny and 91. New Orleans, fair and 91. Montgomery, fair and 94. Tallahassee, partly sunny and 95. And in Panama City, fair and 93. Here's your National Weather Service forecast. Tonight, mostly clear. Lows in the mid-70s. West winds around 5 miles per hour. Heat index values up to 105 early this evening. Tuesday, mostly sunny. A slight chance of showers and thunderstorms in the morning, then showers and thunderstorms likely in the afternoon. Humid with highs in the mid-90s. North winds around 5 miles per hour. Chance of rain 60%. Heat index values up to 112. Tuesday night, mostly cloudy with a chance of showers and thunderstorms in the evening, then partly cloudy after midnight. Humid with lows in the mid-70s. Northeast winds around 5 miles per hour. Chance of rain 50%. Heat index values up to 105 early in the evening. Wednesday, sunny. A chance of showers and thunderstorms in the afternoon. Humid with highs in the lower 90s. East winds 5 to 10 miles per hour. Chance of rain 30%. Heat index values up to 107. Wednesday night, mostly clear. Lows in the mid-70s. South winds around 5 miles per hour in the evening, becoming light and variable. Thursday, sunny. A slight chance of showers and thunderstorms in the afternoon. Highs in the mid-90s. Chance of rain 20%. Thursday night, mostly clear. Lows in the mid-70s. Friday, sunny. A chance of showers and thunderstorms in the afternoon. Highs in the lower 90s. Chance of rain 30%. Heat index values up to 105. 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The current time is 4:10 p.m. Central Daylight Time. Here's your marine forecast. On the weather map, a light, diurnal flow pattern will be in place through the week, with light onshore flow expected during the afternoon hours, becoming a light offshore flow each night. On Perdido Bay, Pensacola Bay including Santa Rosa Sound, and Choctawhatchee Bay. For tonight, southwest winds 5 to 10 knots, becoming west after midnight. Waves 1 foot or less. Light chop. For Tuesday, northwest winds around 5 knots. Waves 1 foot or less. Smooth. A slight chance of showers and thunderstorms in the morning, then showers and thunderstorms likely in the afternoon. For Tuesday night, north winds around 5 knots, becoming northeast around 5 knots after midnight. Waves 1 foot or less. Smooth. A chance of showers and thunderstorms in the evening, And for Wednesday, east winds 5 to 10 knots, becoming southeast in the afternoon. Waves 1 foot or less. Light chop. A slight chance of showers and thunderstorms. On Perdido Bay, Pensacola Bay including Santa Rosa Sound, and Choctaw Hatchie Bay. For tonight, west winds 5 to 10 knots, becoming northwest late. Waves 1 foot or less. Light chop. For Tuesday, northwest winds around 5 knots, becoming west in the afternoon. Waves 1 foot or less. Smooth. A chance of showers and thunderstorms in the morning, then showers and thunderstorms likely in the afternoon. For Tuesday night, north winds around 5 knots, becoming east after midnight. Waves 1 foot or less. Smooth. A chance of showers and thunderstorms in the evening. And for Wednesday, east winds 5 to 10 knots, becoming southeast in the afternoon. Waves 1 foot or less. Light chop. A slight chance of showers and thunderstorms in the afternoon. From the Okaloosa-Walton County line to Pascagoula, and out 20 nautical miles. For tonight, west winds 5 to 10 knots. Seas around 2 feet. Wave detail, southwest 1 foot at 2 seconds and south 1 foot at 10 seconds. For Tuesday, northwest winds 5 to 10 knots. Seas around 2 feet. Wave detail, west 1 foot at 3 seconds and south 1 foot at 9 seconds. A slight chance of showers and thunderstorms in the morning, then a chance of showers and thunderstorms in the afternoon. For Tuesday night, north winds around 5 knots, becoming northeast after midnight. Seas 1 foot or less, then around 2 feet after midnight. Wave detail, west 1 foot at 3 seconds and south 1 foot at 5 seconds, becoming west 1 foot at 3 seconds and southeast 1 foot at 5 seconds. A chance of showers and thunderstorms. And for Wednesday, east winds 5 to 10 knots. Seas around 2 feet. Wave detail, east 2 feet at 5 seconds. A chance of showers and thunderstorms in the morning. From the Okaloosa-Walton County line to Pascagoula, from 20 to 60 nautical miles offshore. For tonight, southwest winds around 5 knots, becoming west late this evening and overnight. Seas 1 foot or less, then around 2 feet after midnight. Wave detail, south 1 foot at 10 seconds, becoming west 1 foot at 2 seconds and south 1 foot at 9 seconds. For Tuesday, northwest winds 5 to 10 knots. Seas around 2 feet. Wave detail, northwest 1 foot at 3 seconds and south 1 foot at 9 seconds. A slight chance of showers and thunderstorms. For Tuesday night, north winds 5 to 10 knots, becoming northeast after midnight. Seas around 2 feet. Wave detail, northwest 1 foot at 3 seconds and south 1 foot at 9 seconds. A chance of showers and thunderstorms. And for Wednesday, east winds 5 to 10 knots. Seas around 2 feet. Wave detail, east 2 feet at 5 seconds and south 1 foot at 8 seconds. A chance of showers and thunderstorms, mainly in the morning. Tidal information, at the mouth of the Mobile River on Monday, high tide at 12:07 p.m. Low tide at 11:44 p.m. At the mouth of the Mobile River on Tuesday, high tide at 12:55 p.m. At Pensacola Bay on Monday, high tide at 11:05 a.m. Low tide at 10:44 p.m. At Pensacola Bay on Tuesday, high tide at 11:49 a.m. Low tide at 11:16 p.m. At the East Pass in Destin on Monday, high tide at 10:32 a.m. Low tide at 10:10 p.m. At the East Pass in Destin on Tuesday, high tide at 11:16 a.m. Low tide at 10:42 p.m. The following marine observations were made as of 4 p.m. Mobile Bay Coast Guard Station. Winds were south at 7 knots. Sea temperature 86 degrees. Air temperature 89 degrees. Weeks Bay, calm. Air temperature was 91 degrees. Pensacola Bay. Sea temperature 88 degrees. Air temperature 91 degrees. The report from the east end of Dauphin Island was not available. Graham Bay, southwest winds at 8 knots. Air temperature was 89 degrees. And Pettiboy Island, south winds at 5 knots. Air temperature was 89 degrees. 12 miles south of Orange Beach, winds were west at 6 knots. Air temperature was 87 degrees. Gulf water temperature 87 degrees. Wave heights 1 foot, with a period of 9 seconds. 100 miles south of Destin. Winds were north at 4 knots. Air temperature 86 degrees. Wave heights 1 foot. Wave period 9 seconds. 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The following weather reports were made at 4 p.m. Pensacola International Airport, skies were fair. The temperature was 91 degrees, the dew point was 74, and the relative humidity was 57%. This produces a heat index of 100. The wind was south at 12 miles an hour. The pressure was 30.06 inches and falling. Pensacola Naval Air Station, skies were fair. The temperature was 91 degrees, the dew point was 74, and the relative humidity was 57%. This produces a heat index of 100. The wind was southwest at 12 miles an hour. The pressure was 30.07 inches and falling. Across the central Gulf Coast, Gulf Shores, mostly sunny. Temperature was 91 degrees. Wind southwest at 8 miles an hour. Heat index was 102. Milton, fair. Temperature was 93 degrees. Wind variable at 3 miles an hour. Heat index was 102. Destin, fair. Temperature was 91 degrees. Wind variable at 5 miles an hour. Heat index was 98. Mary Esther, mostly sunny. Temperature was 92 degrees. Wind south at 13 miles an hour. Heat index was 102. Mobile, fair. Temperature was 94 degrees. Wind calm. Heat index was 101. Elsewhere, Hattiesburg, partly sunny and 91. New Orleans, fair and 92. Montgomery, fair and 94. Tallahassee, partly sunny and 98. And in Panama City, fair and 93. Here's your National Weather Service forecast. Tonight, mostly clear. Lows in the mid-70s. West winds around 5 miles per hour. Heat index values up to 105 early this evening. Tuesday, mostly sunny. A slight chance of showers and thunderstorms in the morning, then showers and thunderstorms likely in the afternoon. Humid with highs in the mid-90s. North winds around 5 miles per hour. Chance of rain 60%. Heat index values up to 112. Tuesday night, mostly cloudy with a chance of showers and thunderstorms in the evening, then partly cloudy after midnight. Humid with lows in the mid-70s. Northeast winds around 5 miles per hour. Chance of rain 50%. Heat index values up to 105 early in the evening. Wednesday, sunny. A chance of showers and thunderstorms in the afternoon. Humid with highs in the lower 90s. East winds 5 to 10 miles per hour. Chance of rain 30%. Heat index values up to 107. Wednesday night, mostly clear. Lows in the mid-70s. South winds around 5 miles per hour in the evening, becoming light and variable. Thursday, sunny. A slight chance of showers and thunderstorms in the afternoon. Highs in the mid-90s. Chance of rain 20%. Thursday night, mostly clear. Lows in the mid-70s. Friday, sunny. A chance of showers and thunderstorms in the afternoon. Highs in the lower 90s. Chance of rain 30%. Heat index values up to 105. 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The current time is 4:21 p.m. Central Daylight Time. Here's your marine forecast. On the weather map, a light, diurnal flow pattern will be in place through the week, with light onshore flow expected during the afternoon hours, becoming a light offshore flow each night. On Perdido Bay, Pensacola Bay including Santa Rosa Sound, and Choctawhatchee Bay. For tonight, southwest winds 5 to 10 knots, becoming west after midnight. Waves 1 foot or less. Light chop. For Tuesday, northwest winds around 5 knots. Waves 1 foot or less. Smooth. A slight chance of showers and thunderstorms in the morning, then showers and thunderstorms likely in the afternoon. For Tuesday night, north winds around 5 knots, becoming northeast around 5 knots after midnight. Waves 1 foot or less. Smooth. A chance of showers and thunderstorms in the evening. And for Wednesday, east winds 5 to 10 knots, becoming southeast in the afternoon. Waves 1 foot or less. Light chop. A slight chance of showers and thunderstorms. On Perdido Bay, Pensacola Bay including Santa Rosa Sound, and Choctawhatchee Bay. For tonight, west winds 5 to 10 knots, becoming northwest late. Waves 1 foot or less. Light chop. For Tuesday, northwest winds around 5 knots, becoming west in the afternoon. Waves 1 foot or less. Smooth. A chance of showers and thunderstorms in the morning, then showers and thunderstorms likely in the afternoon. For Tuesday night, north winds around 5 knots, becoming east after midnight. Waves 1 foot or less. Smooth. A chance of showers and thunderstorms in the evening. And for Wednesday, east winds 5 to 10 knots, becoming southeast in the afternoon. Waves 1 foot or less. Light chop. A slight chance of showers and thunderstorms in the afternoon. From the Okaloosa-Walton County line to Pascagoula, and out 20 nautical miles. For tonight, west winds 5 to 10 knots. Seas around 2 feet. Wave detail, southwest 1 foot at 2 seconds and south 1 foot at 10 seconds. For Tuesday, northwest winds 5 to 10 knots. Seas around 2 feet. Wave detail, west 1 foot at 3 seconds and south 1 foot at 9 seconds. A slight chance of showers and thunderstorms in the morning, then a chance of showers and thunderstorms in the afternoon. For Tuesday night, north winds around 5 knots, becoming northeast after midnight. Seas 1 foot or less, then around 2 feet after midnight. Wave detail, west 1 foot at 3 seconds and south 1 foot at 5 seconds, becoming west 1 foot at 3 seconds and southeast 1 foot at 5 seconds. A chance of showers and thunderstorms. And for Wednesday, east winds 5 to 10 knots. Seas around 2 feet. Wave detail, east 2 feet at 5 seconds. A chance of showers and thunderstorms in the morning. From the Okaloosa-Walton County line to Pascagoula, from 20 to 60 nautical miles offshore. For tonight, southwest winds around 5 knots, becoming west late this evening and overnight. Seas 1 foot or less, then around 2 feet after midnight. Wave detail, south 1 foot at 10 seconds, becoming west 1 foot at 2 seconds and south 1 foot at 9 seconds. For Tuesday, northwest winds 5 to 10 knots. Seas around 2 feet. Wave detail, northwest 1 foot at 3 seconds and south 1 foot at 9 seconds. A slight chance of showers and thunderstorms. For Tuesday night, north winds 5 to 10 knots, becoming northeast after midnight. Seas around 2 feet. Wave detail, northwest 1 foot at 3 seconds and south 1 foot at 9 seconds. A chance of showers and thunderstorms. And for Wednesday, east winds 5 to 10 knots. Seas around 2 feet. Wave detail, east 2 feet at 5 seconds and south 1 foot at 8 seconds. A chance of showers and thunderstorms, mainly in the morning. Tidal information, at the mouth of the Mobile River on Monday, high tide at 12.07 p.m. Low tide at 11.44 p.m. At the mouth of the Mobile River on Tuesday, high tide at 12.55 p.m. At Pensacola Bay on Monday, high tide at 11.05 a.m. low tide at 10:44 p.m. At Pensacola Bay on Tuesday, high tide at 11:49 a.m. Low tide at 11:16 p.m. At the East Pass in Destin on Monday, high tide at 10:32 a.m. Low tide at 10:10 p.m. At the East Pass in Destin on Tuesday, high tide at 11:16 a.m. Low tide at 10:42 p.m. The following marine observations were made as of 4 p.m. Mobile Bay Coast Guard Station. Winds were south at 7 knots. Sea temperature 86 degrees. Air temperature 89 degrees. Weeks Bay, calm. Air temperature was 91 degrees. Pensacola Bay. Sea temperature 88 degrees. Air temperature 91 degrees. The report from the east end of Dauphin Island was not available. Graham Bay, southwest winds at 8 knots. Air temperature was 89 degrees. And Pettiboy Island, south winds at 5 knots. Air temperature was 89 degrees. 12 miles south of Orange Beach, winds were west at 6 knots. Air temperature was 87 degrees. Gulf water temperature 87 degrees. Wave heights 1 foot, with a period of 9 seconds. 100 miles south of Destin. Winds were north at 4 knots. Air temperature 86 degrees. Wave heights 1 foot. Wave period 9 seconds. The following weather reports were made at 4 p.m. Pensacola International Airport, skies were fair. The temperature was 91 degrees, the dew point was 74, and the relative humidity was 57%. This produces a heat index of 100. The wind was south at 12 miles an hour. The pressure was 30.06 inches and falling. Pensacola Naval Air Station, skies were fair. The temperature was 91 degrees, the dew point was 74, and the relative humidity was 57%. This produces a heat index of 100. The wind was southwest at 12 miles an hour. The pressure was 30.07 inches and falling. Across the central Gulf Coast, Gulf Shores, mostly sunny. Temperature was 91 degrees. Wind southwest at 8 miles an hour. Heat index was 102. Milton, fair. Temperature was 93 degrees. Wind variable at 3 miles an hour. Heat index was 102. Destin, fair. Temperature was 91 degrees. Wind variable at 5 miles an hour. Heat index was 98. Mary Esther, mostly sunny. Temperature was 92 degrees. Wind south at 13 miles an hour. Heat index was 102. Mobile, fair. Temperature was 94 degrees. Wind calm. Heat index was 101. Elsewhere, Hattiesburg, partly sunny and 91. New Orleans, fair and 92. Montgomery, fair and 94. Tallahassee, partly sunny and 98. And in Panama City, fair and 93. Here's your National Weather Service forecast. Tonight, mostly clear. Lows in the mid-70s. West winds around 5 miles per hour. Heat index values up to 105 early this evening. Tuesday, mostly sunny. A slight chance of showers and thunderstorms in the morning, then showers and thunderstorms likely in the afternoon. Humid with highs in the mid-90s. North winds around 5 miles per hour. Chance of rain 60%. Heat index values up to 112. Tuesday night, mostly cloudy with a chance of showers and thunderstorms in the evening, then partly cloudy after midnight. Humid with lows in the mid-70s. Northeast winds around 5 miles per hour. Chance of rain 50%. Heat index values up to 105 early in the evening. Wednesday, sunny. A chance of showers and thunderstorms in the afternoon. Humid with highs in the lower 90s. East winds 5 to 10 miles per hour. Chance of rain 30%. Heat index values up to 107. Wednesday night, mostly clear. Lows in the mid-70s. South winds around 5 miles per hour in the evening, becoming light and variable. Thursday, sunny. A slight chance of showers and thunderstorms in the afternoon. Highs in the mid-90s. Chance of rain 20%. Thursday night, mostly clear. Lows in the mid-70s. Friday, sunny. A chance of showers and thunderstorms in the afternoon. Highs in the lower 90s. Chance of rain 30%. Heat index values up to 105. 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The current time is 4:31 p.m. Central Daylight Time. Here's your marine forecast. On the weather map, a light, diurnal flow pattern will be in place through the week, with light onshore flow expected during the afternoon hours, becoming a light offshore flow each night. On Perdido Bay, Pensacola Bay including Santa Rosa Sound, and Choctawhatchee Bay. For tonight, southwest winds 5 to 10 knots, becoming west after midnight. Waves 1 foot or less. Light chop. For Tuesday, northwest winds around 5 knots. Waves 1 foot or less. Smooth. A slight chance of showers and thunderstorms in the morning, then showers and thunderstorms likely in the afternoon. For Tuesday night, north winds around 5 knots, becoming northeast around 5 knots after midnight. Waves 1 foot or less. Smooth. A chance of showers and thunderstorms in the evening. And for Wednesday, east winds 5 to 10 knots, becoming southeast in the afternoon. Waves 1 foot or less. Light chop. A slight chance of showers and thunderstorms. On Perdido Bay, Pensacola Bay including Santa Rosa Sound, and Choctawhatchee Bay. For tonight, west winds 5 to 10 knots, becoming northwest late. Waves 1 foot or less. Light chop. For Tuesday, northwest winds around 5 knots, becoming west in the afternoon. Waves 1 foot or less. Smooth. A chance of showers and thunderstorms in the morning, then showers and thunderstorms likely in the afternoon. For Tuesday night, north winds around 5 knots, becoming east after midnight. Waves 1 foot or less. Smooth. A chance of showers and thunderstorms in the evening. And for Wednesday, east winds 5 to 10 knots, becoming southeast in the afternoon. Waves 1 foot or less. Light chop. A slight chance of showers and thunderstorms in the afternoon. From the Okaloosa-Walton County line to Pascagoula, and out 20 nautical miles. For tonight, west winds 5 to 10 knots. Seas around 2 feet. Wave detail, southwest 1 foot at 2 seconds and south 1 foot at 10 seconds. For Tuesday, northwest winds 5 to 10 knots. Seas around 2 feet. Wave detail, west 1 foot at 3 seconds and south 1 foot at 9 seconds. A slight chance of showers and thunderstorms in the morning, then a chance of showers and thunderstorms in the afternoon. For Tuesday night, north winds around 5 knots, becoming northeast after midnight. Seas 1 foot or less, then around 2 feet after midnight. Wave detail, west 1 foot at 3 seconds and south 1 foot at 5 seconds, becoming west 1 foot at 3 seconds and southeast 1 foot at 5 seconds. A chance of showers and thunderstorms. And for Wednesday, east winds 5 to 10 knots. Seas around 2 feet. Wave detail, east 2 feet at 5 seconds. A chance of showers and thunderstorms in the morning. From the Okaloosa-Walton County line to Pascagoula, from 20 to 60 nautical miles offshore. For tonight, southwest winds around 5 knots, becoming west late this evening and overnight. Seas 1 foot or less, then around 2 feet after midnight. Wave detail, south 1 foot at 10 seconds, becoming west 1 foot at 2 seconds and south 1 foot at 9 seconds. For Tuesday, northwest winds 5 to 10 knots. Seas around 2 feet. Wave detail, northwest 1 foot at 3 seconds and south 1 foot at 9 seconds. A slight chance of showers and thunderstorms. For Tuesday night, north winds 5 to 10 knots, becoming northeast after midnight. Seas around 2 feet. Wave detail, northwest 1 foot at 3 seconds and south 1 foot at 9 seconds. A chance of showers and thunderstorms. And for Wednesday, east winds 5 to 10 knots. Seas around 2 feet. Wave detail, east 2 feet at 5 seconds and south 1 foot at 8 seconds. A chance of showers and thunderstorms, mainly in the morning. The Tropical Weather Outlook. For the North Atlantic, Caribbean Sea and the Gulf of America, offshore of the southeastern U.S. coast, disorganized showers and thunderstorms located off the southeastern U.S. coast are associated with an area of low pressure along the frontal boundary. Environmental conditions appear only marginally favorable for some tropical development over the next day or two as the system drifts southward and then westward before conditions become even less favorable later this week. Formation chance through 48 hours, low, 10%. Formation chance through 7 days, low, 10%. Tidal information, at the mouth of the Mobile River on Monday, high tide at 12.07 p.m. Low tide at 11.44 p.m. At the mouth of the Mobile River on Tuesday, high tide at 12.55 p.m. At Pensacola Bay on Monday, high tide at 11.05 a.m. Low tide at 10.44 p.m. At Pensacola Bay on Tuesday, high tide at 11.49 a.m. Low tide at 11.16 p.m. At the East Pass in Destin on Monday, high tide at 10.32 a.m. Low tide at 10.10 p.m. At the East Pass in Destin on Tuesday, high tide at 11.16 a.m. Low tide at 10.42 p.m. The following marine observations were made as of 4 p.m. Mobile Bay Coast Guard Station. Winds were south at 7 knots. Sea temperature 86 degrees. Air temperature 89 degrees. Weeks Bay, calm. Air temperature was 91 degrees. Pensacola Bay. Sea temperature 88 degrees. Air temperature 91 degrees. The report from the east end of Dauphin Island was not available. Graham Bay, southwest winds at 8 knots. Air temperature was 89 degrees. And Pettiboy Island, south winds at 5 knots. Air temperature was 89 degrees. 12 miles south of Orange Beach, winds were west at 6 knots. Air temperature was 87 degrees. Gulf water temperature 87 degrees. Wave heights 1 foot, with a period of 9 seconds. 100 miles south of Destin. Winds were north at 4 knots. Air temperature 86 degrees. Wave heights 1 foot. Wave period 9 seconds. The following weather reports were made at 4 p.m. Pensacola International Airport, skies were fair. The temperature was 91 degrees, the dew point was 74, and the relative humidity was 57%. This produces a heat index of 100. The wind was south at 12 miles an hour. The pressure was 30.06 inches and falling. Pensacola Naval Air Station, skies were fair. The temperature was 91 degrees, the dew point was 74, and the relative humidity was 57%. This produces a heat index of 100. The wind was southwest at 12 miles an hour. The pressure was 30.07 inches and falling. Across the central Gulf Coast, Gulf Shores, mostly sunny. Temperature was 91 degrees. Wind southwest at 8 miles an hour. Heat index was 102. Milton, fair. Temperature was 93 degrees. Wind variable at 3 miles an hour. Heat index was 102. Destin, fair. Temperature was 91 degrees. Wind variable at 5 miles an hour. Heat index was 98. Mary Esther, mostly sunny. Temperature was 92 degrees. Wind south at 13 miles an hour. Heat index was 102. Mobile, fair. Temperature was 94 degrees. Wind calm. Heat index was 101. Elsewhere, Hattiesburg, partly sunny and 91. New Orleans, fair and 92. Montgomery, fair and 94. Tallahassee, partly sunny and 98. and in Panama City, Fahrenheit 93. Here's your National Weather Service forecast. Tonight, mostly clear.

Night. Humid with lows in the mid-70s. Northeast winds around 5 miles per hour. Chance of rain 50%. Heat index values up to 105 early in the evening. Wednesday, sunny. A chance of showers and thunderstorms in the afternoon. Humid with highs in the lower 90s. East winds 5 to 10 miles per hour. Chance of rain 30%. Heat index values up to 107. Wednesday night, mostly clear. Lows in the mid-70s. South winds around 5 miles per hour in the evening, becoming light and variable. Thursday, sunny. A slight chance of showers and thunderstorms in the afternoon. Highs in the mid-90s. Chance of rain 20%. Thursday night, mostly clear. Lows in the mid-70s. Friday, sunny. A chance of showers and thunderstorms in the afternoon. Highs in the lower 90s. Chance of rain 30%. Heat index values up to 105. 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The current time is 4:43 p.m. Central Daylight Time. Here's your marine forecast. On the weather map, a light, diurnal flow pattern will be in place through the week, with light onshore flow expected during the afternoon hours, becoming a light offshore flow each night. On Perdido Bay, Pensacola Bay including Santa Rosa Sound, and Choctawhatchee Bay. For tonight, southwest winds 5 to 10 knots, becoming west after midnight. Waves 1 foot or less. Light chop. For Tuesday, northwest winds around 5 knots. Waves 1 foot or less. Smooth. A slight chance of showers and thunderstorms in the morning, then showers and thunderstorms likely in the afternoon. For Tuesday night, north winds around 5 knots, becoming northeast around 5 knots after midnight. Waves 1 foot or less. Smooth. A chance of showers and thunderstorms in the evening. And for Wednesday, east winds 5 to 10 knots, becoming southeast in the afternoon. Waves 1 foot or less. Light chop. A slight chance of showers and thunderstorms. On Perdido Bay, Pensacola Bay including Santa Rosa Sound, and Choctawhatchee Bay. For tonight, west winds 5 to 10 knots, becoming northwest late. Waves 1 foot or less. Light chop. For Tuesday, northwest winds around 5 knots, becoming west in the afternoon. Waves 1 foot or less. Smooth. A chance of showers and thunderstorms in the morning, then showers and thunderstorms likely in the afternoon. For Tuesday night, north winds around 5 knots, becoming east after midnight. Waves 1 foot or less. Smooth. A chance of showers and thunderstorms in the evening. And for Wednesday, east winds 5 to 10 knots, becoming southeast in the afternoon. Waves 1 foot or less. Light chop. A slight chance of showers and thunderstorms in the afternoon. From the Okaloosa-Walton County line to Pascagoula, and out 20 nautical miles. For tonight, west winds 5 to 10 knots. Seas around 2 feet. Wave detail, southwest 1 foot at 2 seconds and south 1 foot at 10 seconds. For Tuesday, northwest winds 5 to 10 knots. Seas around 2 feet. Wave detail, west 1 foot at 3 seconds and south 1 foot at 9 seconds. A slight chance of showers and thunderstorms in the morning, then a chance of showers and thunderstorms in the afternoon. For Tuesday night, north winds around 5 knots, becoming northeast after midnight. Seas 1 foot or less, then around 2 feet after midnight. Wave detail, west 1 foot at 3 seconds and south 1 foot at 5 seconds, becoming west 1 foot at 3 seconds and southeast 1 foot at 5 seconds. A chance of showers and thunderstorms. And for Wednesday, east winds 5 to 10 knots. Seas around 2 feet. Wave detail, east 2 feet at 5 seconds. A chance of showers and thunderstorms in the morning. From the Okaloosa-Walton County line to Pascagoula, from 20 to 60 nautical miles offshore. For tonight,
southwest winds around 5 knots, becoming westerly this

0: evening and overnight. Seas 1 foot or less, then around 2 feet after midnight. Wave detail, south 1 foot at 10 seconds, becoming west 1 foot at 2 seconds and south 1 foot at 9 seconds. For Tuesday, northwest winds 5 to 10 knots. Seas around 2 feet. Wave detail, northwest 1 foot at 3 seconds and south 1 foot at 9 seconds. A slight chance of showers and thunderstorms. For Tuesday night, north winds 5 to 10 knots, becoming northeast after midnight. Seas around 2 feet. Wave detail, northwest 1 foot at 3 seconds and south 1 foot at 9 seconds. A chance of showers and thunderstorms. And for Wednesday, east winds 5 to 10 knots. Seas around 2 feet. Wave detail, east 2 feet at 5 seconds and south 1 foot at 8 seconds. A chance of showers and thunderstorms, mainly in the morning. 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Tidal information, at the mouth of the Mobile River on Monday, high tide at 12.07 p.m. Low tide at 11.44 p.m. At the mouth of the Mobile River on Tuesday, high tide at 12.55 p.m. At Pensacola Bay on Monday, high tide at 11.05 a.m. Low tide at 10.44 p.m. At Pensacola Bay on Tuesday, high tide at 11.49 a.m. Low tide at 11.16 p.m. At the East Pass in Destin on Monday, high tide at 10.32 a.m. Low tide at 10.10 p.m. At the East Pass in Destin on Tuesday, high tide at 11.16 a.m. Low tide at 10.42 p.m. The following marine observations were made as of 4 p.m. Mobile Bay Coast Guard Station. Winds were south at 7 knots. Sea temperature 86 degrees. Air temperature 89 degrees. Weeks Bay, calm. Air temperature was 91 degrees. Pensacola Bay. Sea temperature 88 degrees. Air temperature 91 degrees. The report from the east end of Dauphin Island was not available. Graham Bay, southwest winds at 8 knots. Air temperature was 89 degrees. And Pettiboy Island, south winds at 5 knots. Air temperature was 89 degrees. 12 miles south of Orange Beach, winds were west at 6 knots. Air temperature was 87 degrees. Gulf water temperature 87 degrees. Wave heights 1 foot, with a period of 9 seconds. 100 miles south of Destin. Winds were north at 4 knots. Air temperature 86 degrees. Wave heights 1 foot. Wave period 9 seconds. The following weather reports were made at 4 p.m. Pensacola International Airport, skies were fair. The temperature was 91 degrees, the dew point was 74, and the relative humidity was 57%. This produces a heat index of 100. The wind was south at 12 miles an hour. The pressure was 30.06 inches and falling. Pensacola Naval Air Station, skies were fair. The temperature was 91 degrees, the dew point was 74, and the relative humidity was 57%. This produces a heat index of 100. The wind was southwest at 12 miles an hour. The pressure was 30.07 inches and falling. Across the central Gulf Coast, Gulf Shores, mostly sunny. Temperature was 91 degrees. Wind southwest at 8 miles an hour. Heat index was 102. Milton, fair. Temperature was 93 degrees. Wind variable at 3 miles an hour. Heat index was 102. Destin, fair. Temperature was 91 degrees. Wind variable at 5 miles an hour. Heat index was 98. Mary Esther, mostly sunny. Temperature was 92 degrees. Wind south at 13 miles an hour. Heat index was 102. Mobile, fair. Temperature was 94 degrees. Wind calm. Heat index was 101. Elsewhere, Hattiesburg, partly sunny and 91. New Orleans, fair and 92. Montgomery, fair and 94. Tallahassee, partly sunny and 98. And at Panama City, fair and 93. Here's your National Weather Service forecast. Tonight, mostly clear. Lows in the mid-70s. West winds around 5 miles per hour. Heat index values up to 105 early this evening. Tuesday, mostly sunny. A slight chance of showers and thunderstorms in the morning, then showers and thunderstorms likely in the afternoon. Humid with highs in the mid-90s. North winds around 5 miles per hour. Chance of rain 60%. Heat index values up to 112. Tuesday night, mostly cloudy with a chance of showers and thunderstorms in the evening, then partly cloudy after midnight. Humid with lows in the mid-70s. Northeast winds around 5 miles per hour. Chance of rain 50%. Heat index values up to 105 early in the evening. Wednesday, sunny. A chance of showers and thunderstorms in the afternoon. Humid with highs in the lower 90s. East winds 5 to 10 miles per hour. Chance of rain 30%. Heat index values up to 107. Wednesday night, mostly clear. Lows in the mid-70s. South winds around 5 miles per hour in the evening, becoming light and variable. Thursday, sunny. A slight chance of showers and thunderstorms in the afternoon. Highs in the mid-90s. Chance of rain 20%. Thursday night, mostly clear. Lows in the mid-70s. Friday, sunny. A chance of showers and thunderstorms in the afternoon. Highs in the lower 90s. Chance of rain 30%. Heat index values up to 105. 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The current time is 4:54 p.m. Central Daylight Time. Here's your marine forecast. On the weather map, a light, diurnal flow pattern will be in place through the week, with light onshore flow expected during the afternoon hours, becoming a light offshore flow each night. On Perdido Bay, Pensacola Bay including Santa Rosa Sound, and Choctawhatchee Bay. For tonight, southwest winds 5 to 10 knots, becoming west after midnight. Waves 1 foot or less. Light chop. For Tuesday, northwest winds around 5 knots. Waves 1 foot or less. Smooth. A slight chance of showers and thunderstorms in the morning, then showers and thunderstorms likely in the afternoon. For Tuesday night, north winds around 5 knots, becoming northeast around 5 knots after midnight. Waves 1 foot or less. Smooth. A chance of showers and thunderstorms in the evening. And for Wednesday, east winds 5 to 10 knots, becoming southeast in the afternoon. Waves 1 foot or less. Light chop. A slight chance of showers and thunderstorms. On Perdido Bay, Pensacola Bay including Santa Rosa Sound, and Choctawhatchee Bay. For tonight, west winds 5 to 10 knots, becoming northwest late. Waves 1 foot or less. Light chop. For Tuesday, northwest winds around 5 knots, becoming west in the afternoon. Waves 1 foot or less. Smooth. A chance of showers and thunderstorms in the morning, then showers and thunderstorms likely in the afternoon. For Tuesday night, north winds around 5 knots, becoming east after midnight. Waves 1 foot or less. Smooth. A chance of showers and thunderstorms in the evening. And for Wednesday, east winds 5 to 10 knots, becoming southeast in the afternoon. Waves 1 foot or less. Light chop. A slight chance of showers and thunderstorms in the afternoon. From the Okaloosa-Walton County line to Pascagoula, and out 20 nautical miles. For tonight, west winds 5 to 10 knots. Seas around 2 feet. Wave detail, southwest 1 foot at 2 seconds and south 1 foot at 10 seconds. For Tuesday, northwest winds 5 to 10 knots. Seas around 2 feet. Wave detail, west 1 foot at 3 seconds and south 1 foot at 9 seconds. A slight chance of showers and thunderstorms in the morning, then a chance of showers and thunderstorms in the afternoon. For Tuesday night, north winds around 5 knots, becoming northeast after midnight. Seas 1 foot or less, then around 2 feet after midnight. Wave detail, west 1 foot at 3 seconds and south 1 foot at 5 seconds, becoming west 1 foot at 3 seconds and southeast 1 foot at 5 seconds. A chance of showers and thunderstorms. And for Wednesday, east winds 5 to 10 knots. Seas around 2 feet. Wave detail, east 2 feet at 5 seconds. A chance of showers and thunderstorms in the morning. From the Okaloosa-Walton County line to Pascagoula, from 20 to 60 nautical miles offshore. For tonight, southwest winds around 5 knots, becoming west late this evening and overnight. Seas 1 foot or less, then around 2 feet after midnight. Wave detail, south 1 foot at 10 seconds, becoming west 1 foot at 2 seconds and south 1 foot at 9 seconds. For Tuesday, northwest winds 5 to 10 knots. Seas around 2 feet. Wave detail, northwest 1 foot at 3 seconds and south 1 foot at 9 seconds. A slight chance of showers and thunderstorms. For Tuesday night, north winds 5 to 10 knots, becoming northeast after midnight. Seas around 2 feet. Wave detail, northwest 1 foot at 3 seconds and south 1 foot at 9 seconds. A chance of showers and thunderstorms. And for Wednesday, east winds 5 to 10 knots. Seas around 2 feet. Wave detail, east 2 feet at 5 seconds and south 1 foot at 8 seconds. A chance of showers and thunderstorms, mainly in the morning. Tidal information, at the mouth of the Mobile River on Monday, high tide at 12.07 p.m. Low tide at 11.44 p.m. At the mouth of the Mobile River on Tuesday, high tide at 12.55 p.m. At Pensacola Bay on Monday, high tide at 11.05 a.m. Low tide at 10.44 p.m. At Pensacola Bay on Tuesday, high tide at 11.49 a.m. Low tide at 11.16 p.m. At the East Pass in Destin on Monday, high tide at 10.30.
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0: It's a 4 p.m. Mobile Bay Coast Guard Station. Winds were south at 7 knots. Sea temperature 86 degrees. Air temperature 89 degrees. Weeks Bay, calm. Air temperature was 91 degrees. Pensacola Bay. Sea temperature 88 degrees. Air temperature 91 degrees. The report from the east end of Dauphin Island was not available. Graham Bay, southwest winds at 8 knots. Air temperature was 89 degrees. And Pettiboy Island, south winds at 5 knots. Air temperature was 89 degrees. 12 miles south of Orange Beach, winds were west at 6 knots. Air temperature was 87 degrees. Gulf water temperature 87 degrees. Wave heights 1 foot, with a period of 9 seconds. 100 miles south of Destin. Winds were north at 4 knots. Air temperature 86 degrees. Wave heights 1 foot. Wave period 9 seconds. The following weather reports were made at 4 p.m. Pensacola International Airport, skies were fair. The temperature was 91 degrees, the dew point was 74, and the relative humidity was 57%. This produces a heat index of 100. The wind was south at 12 miles an hour. The pressure was 30.06 inches and falling. Pensacola Naval Air Station, skies were fair. The temperature was 91 degrees, the dew point was 74, and the relative humidity was 57%. This produces a heat index of 100. The wind was southwest at 12 miles an hour. The pressure was 30.07 inches and falling. Across the central Gulf Coast, Gulf Shores, mostly sunny. Temperature was 91 degrees. Wind southwest at 8 miles an hour. heat index was 102. Milton, fair. Temperature was 93 degrees. Wind variable at 3 miles an hour. Heat index was 102. Destin, fair. Temperature was 91 degrees. Wind variable at 5 miles an hour. Heat index was 98. Mary Esther, mostly sunny. Temperature was 92 degrees. Wind south at 13 miles an hour. Heat index was 102. Mobile, fair. Temperature was 94 degrees. Wind calm. Heat index was 101. Elsewhere, Hattiesburg, partly sunny and 91. New Orleans, fair and 92. Montgomery, fair and 94. Tallahassee, partly sunny and 98. And at Panama City, fair and 93. The Tropical Weather Outlook. For the North Atlantic, Caribbean Sea and the Gulf of America, offshore of the southeastern U.S. Coast, disorganized showers and thunderstorms located off the southeastern U.S. Coast are associated with an area of low pressure along the frontal boundary. Environmental conditions appear only marginally favorable for some tropical development over the next day or two as the system drifts southward and then westward before conditions become even less favorable later this week. Formation chance through 48 hours, low, 10%. Formation chance through 7 days, low, 10%. Here's your National Weather Service forecast. Tonight, mostly clear. Lows in the mid-70s. West winds around 5 miles per hour. Heat index values up to 105 early this evening. Tuesday, mostly sunny. A slight chance of showers and thunderstorms in the morning, then showers and thunderstorms likely in the afternoon. Humid with highs in the mid-90s. North winds around 5 miles per hour. Chance of rain 60%. Heat index values up to 112. Tuesday night, mostly cloudy with a chance of showers and thunderstorms in the evening, then partly cloudy after midnight. Humid with lows in the mid-70s. Northeast winds around 5 miles per hour. Chance of rain 50%. Heat index values up to 105 early in the evening. Wednesday, sunny. A chance of showers and thunderstorms in the afternoon. Humid with highs in the lower 90s. East winds 5 to 10 miles per hour. Chance of rain 30%. Heat index values up to 107. Wednesday night, mostly clear. Lows in the mid-70s. South winds around 5 miles per hour in the evening, becoming light and variable. Thursday, sunny. A slight chance of showers and thunderstorms in the afternoon. Highs in the mid-90s. Chance of rain 20%. Thursday night, mostly clear. Lows in the mid-70s. Friday, sunny. A chance of showers and thunderstorms in the afternoon. Highs in the lower 90s. Chance of rain 30%. Heat index values up to 105. 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The current time is 5:05 p.m. Central Daylight Time. Here's your marine forecast. On the weather map, a light, diurnal flow pattern will be in place through the week, with light onshore flow expected during the afternoon hours, becoming a light offshore flow each night. On Perdido Bay, Pensacola Bay including Santa Rosa Sound, and Choctawhatchee Bay. For tonight, southwest winds 5 to 10 knots, becoming west after midnight. Waves 1 foot or less. Light chop. For Tuesday, northwest winds around 5 knots. Waves 1 foot or less. Smooth. A slight chance of showers and thunderstorms in the morning, then showers and thunderstorms likely in the afternoon. For Tuesday night, north winds around 5 knots, becoming northeast around 5 knots after midnight. Waves 1 foot or less. Smooth. A chance of showers and thunderstorms in the evening. And for Wednesday, east winds 5 to 10 knots, becoming southeast in the afternoon. Waves 1 foot or less. Light chop. A slight chance of showers and thunderstorms. on Perdido Bay, Pensacola Bay including Santa Rosa Sound, and Choctawhatchee Bay. For tonight, west winds 5 to 10 knots, becoming northwest late. Waves 1 foot or less. Light chop. For Tuesday, northwest winds around 5 knots, becoming west in the afternoon. Waves 1 foot or less. Smooth. A chance of showers and thunderstorms in the morning, then showers and thunderstorms likely in the afternoon. For Tuesday night, north winds around 5 knots, becoming east after midnight. Waves 1 foot or less. Smooth. A chance of showers and thunderstorms in the evening. And for Wednesday, east winds 5 to 10 knots, becoming southeast in the afternoon. Waves 1 foot or less. Light chop. A slight chance of showers and thunderstorms in the afternoon. From the Okaloosa-Walton County line to Pascagoula, and out 20 nautical miles. For tonight, west winds 5 to 10 knots. Seas around 2 feet. Wave detail, southwest 1 foot at 2 seconds and south 1 foot at 10 seconds. For Tuesday, northwest winds 5 to 10 knots. Seas around 2 feet. Wave detail, west 1 foot at 3 seconds and south 1 foot at 9 seconds. A slight chance of showers and thunderstorms in the morning, then a chance of showers and thunderstorms in the afternoon. For Tuesday night, north winds around 5 knots, becoming northeast after midnight. Seas 1 foot or less, then around 2 feet after midnight. Wave detail, west 1 foot at 3 seconds and south 1 foot at 5 seconds, becoming west 1 foot at 3 seconds and southeast 1 foot at 5 seconds. A chance of showers and thunderstorms. And for Wednesday, east winds 5 to 10 knots. Seas around 2 feet. Wave detail, east 2 feet at 5 seconds. A chance of showers and thunderstorms in the morning. From the Okaloosa-Walton County line to Pascagoula, from 20 to 60 nautical miles offshore. For tonight, southwest winds around 5 knots, becoming west late this evening and overnight. Seas 1 foot or less, then around 2 feet after midnight. Wave detail, south 1 foot at 10 seconds, becoming west 1 foot at 2 seconds and south 1 foot at 9 seconds. For Tuesday, northwest winds 5 to 10 knots. Seas around 2 feet. Wave detail, northwest 1 foot at 3 seconds and south 1 foot at 9 seconds. A slight chance of showers and thunderstorms. For Tuesday night, north winds 5 to 10 knots, becoming northeast after midnight. Seas around 2 feet. Wave detail, northwest 1 foot at 3 seconds and south 1 foot at 9 seconds. A chance of showers and thunderstorms. And for Wednesday, east winds 5 to 10 knots. Seas around 2 feet. Wave detail, east 2 feet at 5 seconds and south 1 foot at 8 seconds. A chance of showers and thunderstorms, mainly in the morning. Tidal information, at the mouth of the Mobile River on Monday, high tide at 12:07 p.m. Low tide at 11:44 p.m. At the mouth of the Mobile River on Tuesday, high tide at 12:55 p.m. At Pensacola Bay on Monday, high tide at 11:05 a.m. Low tide at 10:44 p.m. At Pensacola Bay on Tuesday, high tide at 11:49 a.m. Low tide at 11:16 p.m. At the East Pass in Destin on Monday, high tide at 10:32 a.m. Low tide at 10:10 p.m. At the East Pass in Destin on Tuesday, high tide at 11:16 a.m. Low tide at 10:42 p.m. The following marine observations were made as of 4 p.m. Mobile Bay Coast Guard Station. Winds were south at 7 knots. Sea temperature 86 degrees. Air temperature 89 degrees. Weeks Bay, calm. Air temperature was 91 degrees. Pensacola Bay. Sea temperature 88 degrees. Air temperature 91 degrees. The report from the east end of Dauphin Island was not available. Graham Bay, southwest winds at 8 knots. Air temperature was 89 degrees. And Pettiboy Island, south winds at 5 knots. Air temperature was 89 degrees. 12 miles south of Orange Beach, winds were west at 6 knots. Air temperature was 87 degrees. Gulf water temperature 87 degrees. Wave heights 1 foot, with a period of 9 seconds. 100 miles south of Destin. Winds were north at 4 knots. Air temperature 86 degrees. Wave heights 1 foot. Wave period 9 seconds. The following weather reports were made at 5 p.m. Pensacola International Airport, skies were fair. The temperature was 91 degrees, the dew point was 74, and the relative humidity was 57%. This produces a heat index of 100. The wind was southwest at 9 miles an hour. The pressure was 30.05 inches and falling. Pensacola Naval Air Station, skies were fair. The temperature was 90 degrees, the dew point was 71, and the relative humidity was 53%. This produces a heat index of 96. The wind was southwest at 8 miles an hour. The pressure was 30.05 inches and falling. Here's your National Weather Service forecast. Tonight, mostly clear. Lows in the mid-70s. West winds around 5 miles per hour. Heat index values up to 105 early this evening. Tuesday, mostly sunny. A slight chance of showers and thunderstorms in the morning, then showers and thunderstorms likely in the afternoon. Humid with highs in the mid-90s. North winds around 5 miles per hour. Chance of rain 60%. Heat index values up to 112. Tuesday night, mostly cloudy with a chance of showers and thunderstorms in the evening, then partly cloudy after midnight. Humid with lows in the mid-70s. Northeast winds around 5 miles per hour. Chance of rain 50%. Heat index values up to 105 early in the evening. Wednesday, sunny. A chance of showers and thunderstorms in the afternoon. Humid with highs in the lower 90s. East winds 5 to 10 miles per hour. Chance of rain 30%. Heat index values up to 107. Wednesday night, mostly clear. Lows in the mid-70s. South winds around 5 miles per hour in the evening, becoming light and variable. Thursday, sunny. A slight chance of showers and thunderstorms in the afternoon. Highs in the mid-90s. Chance of rain 20%. Thursday night, mostly clear. Lows in the mid-70s. Friday, sunny. A chance of showers and thunderstorms in the afternoon. Highs in the lower 90s. Chance of rain 30%. Heat index values up to 105. 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The current time is 5:15 p.m. Central Daylight Time. Here's your marine forecast. On the weather map, a light, diurnal flow pattern will be in place through the week, with light onshore flow expected during the afternoon hours, becoming a light offshore flow each night. On Perdido Bay, Pensacola Bay including Santa Rosa Sound, and Choctawhatchee Bay. For tonight, southwest winds 5 to 10 knots, becoming west after midnight. Waves 1 foot or less. Light chop. For Tuesday, northwest winds around 5 knots. Waves 1 foot or less. Smooth. A slight chance of showers and thunderstorms in the morning, then showers and thunderstorms likely in the afternoon. For Tuesday night, north winds around 5 knots, becoming northeast around 5 knots after midnight. Waves 1 foot or less. Smooth. A chance of showers and thunderstorms in the evening. And for Wednesday, east winds 5 to 10 knots, becoming southeast in the afternoon. Waves 1 foot or less. Light chop. A slight chance of showers and thunderstorms. On Perdido Bay, Pensacola Bay including Santa Rosa Sound, and Choctawhatchee Bay. For tonight, west winds 5 to 10 knots, becoming northwest late. Waves 1 foot or less. Light chop. For Tuesday, northwest winds around 5 knots, becoming west in the afternoon. Waves 1 foot or less. Smooth. a chance of showers and thunderstorms in the morning, then showers and thunderstorms likely in the afternoon. For Tuesday night, north winds around 5 knots, becoming east after midnight. Waves 1 foot or less. Smooth. A chance of showers and thunderstorms in the evening. And for Wednesday, east winds 5 to 10 knots, becoming southeast in the afternoon. Waves 1 foot or less. Light chop. A slight chance of showers and thunderstorms in the afternoon. From the Okaloosa-Walton County line to Pascagoula, and out 20 nautical miles. For tonight, west winds 5 to 10 knots. Seas around 2 feet. Wave detail, southwest 1 foot at 2 seconds and south 1 foot at 10 seconds. For Tuesday, northwest winds 5 to 10 knots. Seas around 2 feet. Wave detail, west 1 foot at 3 seconds and south 1 foot at 9 seconds. A slight chance of showers and thunderstorms in the morning, then a chance of showers and thunderstorms in the afternoon. For Tuesday night, north winds around 5 knots, becoming northeast after midnight. Seas 1 foot or less, then around 2 feet after midnight. Wave detail, west 1 foot at 3 seconds and south 1 foot at 5 seconds, becoming west 1 foot at 3 seconds and southeast 1 foot at 5 seconds. A chance of showers and thunderstorms. And for Wednesday, east winds 5 to 10 knots. Seas around 2 feet. Wave detail, east 2 feet at 5 seconds. A chance of showers and thunderstorms in the morning. From the Okaloosa-Walton County line to Pascagoula, from 20 to 60 nautical miles offshore. For tonight, southwest winds around 5 knots, becoming west late this evening and overnight. Seas 1 foot or less, then around 2 feet after midnight. Wave detail, south 1 foot at 10 seconds, becoming west 1 foot at 2 seconds and south 1 foot at 9 seconds. For Tuesday, northwest winds 5 to 10 knots. Seas around 2 feet. Wave detail, northwest 1 foot at 3 seconds and south 1 foot at 9 seconds. A slight chance of showers and thunderstorms. For Tuesday night, north winds 5 to 10 knots, becoming northeast after midnight. Seas around 2 feet. Wave detail, northwest 1 foot at 3 seconds and south 1 foot at 9 seconds. A chance of showers and thunderstorms. And for Wednesday, east winds 5 to 10 knots. Seas around 2 feet. Wave detail, east 2 feet at 5 seconds and south 1 foot at 8 seconds. A chance of showers and thunderstorms, mainly in the morning. 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Tidal information, at the mouth of the Mobile River on Monday, high tide at 12.07 p.m. Low tide at 11.44 p.m. At the mouth of the Mobile River on Tuesday, high tide at 12.55 p.m. At Pensacola Bay on Monday, high tide at 11.05 a.m. Low tide at 10.44 p.m. At Pensacola Bay on Tuesday, high tide at 11.49 a.m. Low tide at 11.16 p.m. At the East Pass in Destin on Monday, high tide at 10.32 a.m. Low tide at 10.10 p.m. At the East Pass in Destin on Tuesday, high tide at 11.16 a.m. Low tide at 10.42 p.m. The following marine observations were made as of 5 p.m. Mobile Bay Coast Guard Station. Winds were south at 6 knots. Sea temperature 86 degrees. Air temperature 90 degrees. Weeks Bay, calm. Air temperature was 91 degrees. Pensacola Bay. Sea temperature 91 degrees. Air temperature 91 degrees. The report from the east end of Dauphin Island was not available. Graham Bay, southwest winds at 8 knots. Air temperature was 89 degrees. And Pettiboy Island, southwest winds at 4 knots. Air temperature was 87 degrees. 12 miles south of Orange Beach. Winds were southwest at 6 knots. Sea temperature 87 degrees. Air temperature 88 degrees. 100 miles south of Destin. Winds were north at 4 knots. Air temperature 87 degrees. The following weather reports were made at 5 p.m. Pensacola International Airport, skies were fair. The temperature was 91 degrees, the dew point was 74, and the relative humidity was 57%. This produces a heat index of 100. The wind was southwest at 9 miles an hour. The pressure was 30.05 inches and falling. Pensacola Naval Air Station, skies were fair. The temperature was 90 degrees, the dew point was 71, and the relative humidity was 53%. This produces a heat index of 96. The wind was southwest at 8 miles an hour. The pressure was 30.05 inches and falling. Across the central Gulf Coast, Gulf Shores, sunny. Temperature was 91 degrees. Wind south at 9 miles an hour. Heat index was 102. Milton, fair. Temperature was 94 degrees. Wind calm. Heat index was 101. Destin, fair. Temperature was 90 degrees. Wind variable at 7 miles an hour. Heat index was 98. Mobile, partly sunny. Temperature was 93 degrees. Wind southeast at 8 miles an hour. Heat index was 107. Elsewhere, Hattiesburg, Farron 92. New Orleans, Farron 91. Montgomery, Farron 94. Tallahassee, Farron 97. And at Panama City, Farron 92. Here's your National Weather Service forecast. Tonight, mostly clear. Lows in the mid-70s. West winds around 5 miles per hour. Heat index values up to 105 early this evening. Tuesday, mostly sunny. A slight chance of showers and thunderstorms in the morning, then showers and thunderstorms likely in the afternoon. Humid with highs in the mid-90s. North winds around 5 miles per hour. Chance of rain 60%. Heat index values up to 112. Tuesday night, mostly cloudy with a chance of showers and thunderstorms in the evening, then partly cloudy after midnight. Humid with lows in the mid-70s. Northeast winds around 5 miles per hour. Chance of rain 50%. Heat index values up to 105 early in the evening. Wednesday, sunny. A chance of showers and thunderstorms in the afternoon. Humid with highs in the lower 90s. East winds 5 to 10 miles per hour. Chance of rain 30%. Heat index values up to 107. Wednesday night, mostly clear. Lows in the mid-70s. South winds around 5 miles per hour in the evening, becoming light and variable. Thursday, sunny. A slight chance of showers and thunderstorms in the afternoon. Highs in the mid-90s. Chance of rain 20%. Thursday night, mostly clear. Lows in the mid-70s. Friday, sunny. A chance of showers and thunderstorms in the afternoon. Highs in the lower 90s. Chance of rain 30%. Heat index values up to 105. 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The current time is 5:25 p.m. Central Daylight Time. Here's your marine forecast. On the weather map, a light, diurnal flow pattern will be in place through the week, with light onshore flow expected during the afternoon hours, becoming a light offshore flow each night. On Perdido Bay, Pensacola Bay including Santa Rosa Sound, and Choctawhatchee Bay. For tonight, southwest winds 5 to 10 knots, becoming west after midnight. Waves 1 foot or less. Light chop. For Tuesday, northwest winds around 5 knots. Waves 1 foot or less. Smooth. A slight chance of showers and thunderstorms in the morning, then showers and thunderstorms likely in the afternoon. For Tuesday night, north winds around 5 knots, becoming northeast around 5 knots after midnight. Waves 1 foot or less. Smooth. A chance of showers and thunderstorms in the evening. And for Wednesday, east winds 5 to 10 knots, becoming southeast in the afternoon. Waves 1 foot or less. Light chop. A slight chance of showers and thunderstorms. On Perdido Bay, Pensacola Bay including Santa Rosa Sound, and Choctaw Hatchie Bay. For tonight, west winds 5 to 10 knots, becoming northwest late. Waves 1 foot or less. Light chop. For Tuesday, northwest winds around 5 knots, becoming west in the afternoon. Waves 1 foot or less. Smooth. A chance of showers and thunderstorms in the morning, then showers and thunderstorms likely in the afternoon. For Tuesday night, north winds around 5 knots, becoming east after midnight. Waves 1 foot or less. Smooth. A chance of showers and thunderstorms in the evening. And for Wednesday, east winds 5 to 10 knots, becoming southeast in the afternoon. Waves 1 foot or less. Light chop. A slight chance of showers and thunderstorms in the afternoon. From the Okaloosa-Walton County line to Pascagoula, and out 20 nautical miles. For tonight, west winds 5 to 10 knots. Seas around 2 feet. Wave detail, southwest 1 foot at 2 seconds and south 1 foot at 10 seconds. For Tuesday, northwest winds 5 to 10 knots. Seas around 2 feet. Wave detail, west 1 foot at 3 seconds and south 1 foot at 9 seconds. A slight chance of showers and thunderstorms in the morning, then a chance of showers and thunderstorms in the afternoon. For Tuesday night, north winds around 5 knots, becoming northeast after midnight. Seas 1 foot or less, then around 2 feet after midnight. Wave detail, west 1 foot at 3 seconds and south 1 foot at 5 seconds, becoming west 1 foot at 3 seconds and southeast 1 foot at 5 seconds. A chance of showers and thunderstorms. And for Wednesday, east winds 5 to 10 knots. Seas around 2 feet. Wave detail, east 2 feet at 5 seconds. A chance of showers and thunderstorms in the morning. From the Okaloosa-Walton County line to Pascagoula, from 20 to 60 nautical miles offshore. For tonight, southwest winds around 5 knots, becoming west late this evening and overnight. Seas 1 foot or less, then around 2 feet after midnight. Wave detail, south 1 foot at 10 seconds, becoming west 1 foot at 2 seconds and south 1 foot at 9 seconds. For Tuesday, northwest winds 5 to 10 knots. Seas around 2 feet. Wave detail, northwest 1 foot at 3 seconds and south 1 foot at 9 seconds. A slight chance of showers and thunderstorms. For Tuesday night, north winds 5 to 10 knots, becoming northeast after midnight. Seas around 2 feet. Wave detail, northwest 1 foot at 3 seconds and south 1 foot at 9 seconds. A chance of showers and thunderstorms. And for Wednesday, east winds 5 to 10 knots. Seas around 2 feet. Wave detail, east 2 feet at 5 seconds and south 1 foot at 8 seconds. A chance of showers and thunderstorms, mainly in the morning. Tidal information, at the mouth of the Mobile River on Monday, high tide at 12.07 p.m. Low tide at 11.44 p.m. At the mouth of the Mobile River on Tuesday, high tide at 12.55 p.m. At Pensacola Bay on Monday, high tide at 11.05 a.m. Low tide at 10.44 p.m. At Pensacola Bay on Tuesday, high tide at 11.49 a.m. Low tide at 11.16 p.m. At the East Pass in Destin on Monday, high tide at 10.32 a.m. Low tide at 10.10 p.m. At the East Pass in Destin on Tuesday, high tide at 11.16 a.m. Low tide at 10.42 p.m. The following marine observations were made as of 5 p.m. Mobile Bay Coast Guard Station. Winds were south at 6 knots. Sea temperature 86 degrees. Air temperature 90 degrees. Weeks Bay, calm. Air temperature was 91 degrees. Pensacola Bay. Sea temperature 91 degrees. Air temperature 91 degrees. The report from the east end of Dauphin Island was not available. Graham Bay, southwest winds at 8 knots. Air temperature was 89 degrees. And Pettiboy Island, southwest winds at 4 knots. Air temperature was 87 degrees. 12 miles south of Orange Beach. Winds were southwest at 6 knots. Sea temperature 87 degrees. Air temperature 88 degrees. 100 miles south of Destin. Winds were north at 4 knots. Air temperature 87 degrees. The following weather reports were made at 5 p.m. Pensacola International Airport, skies were fair. The temperature was 91 degrees, the dew point was 74, and the relative humidity was 57%. This produces a heat index of 100. The wind was southwest at 9 miles an hour. The pressure was 30.05 inches and falling. Pensacola Naval Air Station, skies were fair. The temperature was 90 degrees, the dew point was 71, and the relative humidity was 53%. This produces a heat index of 96. The wind was southwest at 8 miles an hour. The pressure was 30.05 inches and falling. The tropical weather outlook. For the North Atlantic, Caribbean Sea and the Gulf of America, offshore of the southeastern U.S. coast, disorganized showers and thunderstorms located off the southeastern U.S. coast are associated with an area of low pressure along the frontal boundary. Environmental conditions appear only marginally favorable for some tropical development over the next day or two as the system drifts southward and then westward before conditions become even less favorable later this week. Formation chance through 48 hours, low, 10%. Formation chance through 7 days, low, 10%. Across the central Gulf Coast, Gulf Shores, sunny. Temperature was 91 degrees. Wind south at 9 miles an hour. Heat index was 102. Milton, fair. Temperature was 94 degrees. Wind calm. Heat index was 101. Destin, fair. Temperature was 90 degrees. Wind variable at 7 miles an hour. Heat index was 98. Mobile, partly sunny. Temperature was 93 degrees. Wind southeast at 8 miles an hour. Heat index was 107. Elsewhere, Hattiesburg, fair and 92. New Orleans, fair and 91. Montgomery, fair and 94. Tallahassee, fair and 97. And at Panama City, fair and 92. Here's your National Weather Service forecast. Tonight, mostly clear. Lows in the mid-70s. West winds around 5 miles per hour. Heat index values up to 105 early this evening. Tuesday, mostly sunny. A slight chance of showers and thunderstorms in the morning, then showers and thunderstorms likely in the afternoon. Humid with highs in the mid-90s. North winds around 5 miles per hour. Chance of rain 60%. Heat index values up to 112. Tuesday night, mostly cloudy with a chance of showers and thunderstorms in the evening, then partly cloudy after midnight. Humid with lows in the mid-70s. Northeast winds around 5 miles per hour. Chance of rain 50%. Heat index values up to 105 early in the evening. Wednesday, sunny. A chance of showers and thunderstorms in the afternoon. Humid with highs in the lower 90s. East winds 5 to 10 miles per hour. Chance of rain 30%. Heat index values up to 107. Wednesday night, mostly clear. Lows in the mid-70s. South winds around 5 miles per hour in the evening, becoming light and variable. Thursday, sunny. A slight chance of showers and thunderstorms in the afternoon. Highs in the mid-90s. Chance of rain 20%. Thursday night, mostly clear. Lows in the mid-70s. Friday, sunny. A chance of showers and thunderstorms in the afternoon. Highs in the lower 90s. Chance of rain 30%. Heat index values up to 105. 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The current time is 5:36 p.m. Central Daylight Time. Here's your marine forecast. On the weather map, a light, diurnal flow pattern will be in place through the week, with light onshore flow expected during the afternoon hours, becoming a light offshore flow each night. On Perdido Bay, Pensacola Bay including Santa Rosa Sound, and Choctawhatchee Bay. For tonight, southwest winds 5 to 10 knots, becoming west after midnight. Waves 1 foot or less. Light chop. For Tuesday, northwest winds around 5 knots. Waves 1 foot or less. Smooth. A slight chance of showers and thunderstorms in the morning, then showers and thunderstorms likely in the afternoon. For Tuesday night, north winds around 5 knots, becoming northeast around 5 knots after midnight. Waves 1 foot or less. Smooth. A chance of showers and thunderstorms in the evening. And for Wednesday, east winds 5 to 10 knots, becoming southeast in the afternoon. Waves 1 foot or less. Light chop. A slight chance of showers and thunderstorms. On Perdido Bay, Pensacola Bay including Santa Rosa Sound, and Choctawhatchee Bay. For tonight, west winds 5 to 10 knots, becoming northwest late. Waves 1 foot or less. Light chop. For Tuesday, northwest winds around 5 knots, becoming west in the afternoon. Waves 1 foot or less. Smooth. A chance of showers and thunderstorms in the morning, then showers and thunderstorms likely in the afternoon. For Tuesday night, north winds around 5 knots, becoming east after midnight. Waves 1 foot or less. Smooth. A chance of showers and thunderstorms in the evening. And for Wednesday, east winds 5 to 10 knots, becoming southeast in the afternoon. Waves 1 foot or less. Light chop. A slight chance of showers and thunderstorms in the afternoon. From the Okaloosa-Walton County line to Pascagoula, and out 20 nautical miles. For tonight, west winds 5 to 10 knots. Seas around 2 feet. Wave detail, southwest 1 foot at 2 seconds and south 1 foot at 10 seconds. For Tuesday, northwest winds 5 to 10 knots. Seas around 2 feet. Wave detail, west 1 foot at 3 seconds and south 1 foot at 9 seconds. A slight chance of showers and thunderstorms in the morning, then a chance of showers and thunderstorms in the afternoon. For Tuesday night, north winds around 5 knots, becoming northeast after midnight. Seas 1 foot or less, then around 2 feet after midnight. Wave detail, west 1 foot at 3 seconds and south 1 foot at 5 seconds, becoming west 1 foot at 3 seconds and southeast 1 foot at 5 seconds. A chance of showers and thunderstorms. And for Wednesday, east winds 5 to 10 knots. Seas around 2 feet. Wave detail, east 2 feet at 5 seconds. A chance of showers and thunderstorms in the morning. From the Okaloosa-Walton County line to Pascagoula, from 20 to 60 nautical miles offshore. For tonight, southwest winds around 5 knots, becoming west late this evening and overnight. Seas 1 foot or less, then around 2 feet after midnight. Wave detail, south 1 foot at 10 seconds, becoming west 1 foot at 2 seconds and south 1 foot at 9 seconds. For Tuesday, northwest winds 5 to 10 knots. Seas around 2 feet. Wave detail, northwest 1 foot at 3 seconds and south 1 foot at 9 seconds. A slight chance of showers and thunderstorms. For Tuesday night, north winds 5 to 10 knots, becoming northeast after midnight. Seas around 2 feet. Wave detail, northwest 1 foot at 3 seconds and south 1 foot at 9 seconds. A chance of showers and thunderstorms. And for Wednesday, east winds 5 to 10 knots. Seas around 2 feet. Wave detail, east 2 feet at 5 seconds and south 1 foot at 8 seconds. A chance of showers and thunderstorms, mainly in the morning. Tidal information, at the mouth of the Mobile River on Monday, high tide at 12:07 p.m. Low tide at 11:44 p.m. At the mouth of the Mobile River on Tuesday, high tide at 12:55 p.m. At Pensacola Bay on Monday, high tide at 11:05 a.m.

Temperature 86 degrees. Air temperature 90 degrees. Weeks Bay, calm. Air temperature was 91 degrees. Pensacola Bay. Sea temperature 91 degrees. Air temperature 91 degrees. The report from the east end of Dauphin Island was not available. Grand Bay, southwest winds at 8 knots. Air temperature was 89 degrees. And Pettiboy Island, southwest winds at 4 knots. Air temperature was 87 degrees. 12 miles south of Orange Beach. Winds were southwest at 6 knots. Sea temperature 87 degrees. Air temperature 88 degrees. 100 miles south of Destin. Winds were north at 4 knots. Air temperature 87 degrees. The following weather reports were made at 5 p.m. Pensacola International Airport, skies were fair. The temperature was 91 degrees, the dew point was 74, and the relative humidity was 57%. This produces a heat index of 100. The wind was southwest at 9 miles an hour. The pressure was 30.05 inches and falling. Pensacola Naval Air Station, skies were fair. The temperature was 90 degrees, the dew point was 71, and the relative humidity was 53%. This produces a heat index of 96. The wind was southwest at 8 miles an hour. The pressure was 30.05 inches and falling. Across the central Gulf Coast, Gulf Shores, sunny. Temperature was 91 degrees. Wind south at 9 miles an hour. Heat index was 102. Milton, fair. Temperature was 94 degrees. Wind calm. Heat index was 101. Destin, fair. Temperature was 90 degrees. Wind variable at 7 miles an hour. Heat index was 98. Mobile, partly sunny. Temperature was 93 degrees. Wind southeast at 8 miles an hour. Heat index was 107. Elsewhere, Hattiesburg, fair and 92. New Orleans, fair and 91. Montgomery, fair and 94. Tallahassee, fair and 97. And at Panama City, fair and 92. Here's your National Weather Service forecast. Tonight, mostly clear. Lows in the mid-70s. West winds around 5 miles per hour. Heat index values up to 105 early this evening. Tuesday, mostly sunny. A slight chance of showers and thunderstorms in the morning, then showers and thunderstorms likely in the afternoon. Humid with highs in the mid-90s. North winds around 5 miles per hour. Chance of rain 60%. Heat index values up to 112. Tuesday night, mostly cloudy with a chance of showers and thunderstorms in the evening, then partly cloudy after midnight. Humid with lows in the mid-70s. Northeast winds around 5 miles per hour. Chance of rain 50%. Heat index values up to 105 early in the evening. Wednesday, sunny. A chance of showers and thunderstorms in the afternoon. Humid with highs in the lower 90s. East winds 5 to 10 miles per hour. Chance of rain 30%. Heat index values up to 107. Wednesday night, mostly clear. Lows in the mid-70s. South winds around 5 miles per hour in the evening, becoming light and variable. Thursday, sunny. A slight chance of showers and thunderstorms in the afternoon. Highs in the mid-90s. Chance of rain 20%. Thursday night, mostly clear. Lows in the mid-70s. Friday, sunny. A chance of showers and thunderstorms in the afternoon. Highs in the lower 90s. Chance of rain 30%. Heat index values up to 105. 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

0: Here's your marine forecast. On the weather map, a light diurnal flow pattern will be in place through the week, with light onshore flow expected during the afternoon hours, becoming a light offshore flow each night. On Perdido Bay, Pensacola Bay, including Santa Rosa Sound, and Choctawhatchee Bay. For tonight, southwest winds 5 to 10 knots, becoming west after midnight. Waves 1 foot or less. Light chop. For Tuesday, northwest winds around 5 knots. Waves 1 foot or less. Smooth. A slight chance of showers and thunderstorms in the morning, then showers and thunderstorms likely in the afternoon. For Tuesday night, north winds around 5 knots, becoming northeast around 5 knots after midnight. Waves 1 foot or less. Smooth. A chance of showers and thunderstorms in the evening. And for Wednesday, east winds 5 to 10 knots, becoming southeast in the afternoon. Waves 1 foot or less. Light chop. A slight chance of showers and thunderstorms. On Perdido Bay, Pensacola Bay, including Santa Rosa Sound, and Choctawhatchee Bay. For tonight, west winds 5 to 10 knots, becoming northwest late. Waves 1 foot or less. Light chop. For Tuesday, northwest winds around 5 knots, becoming west in the afternoon. Waves 1 foot or less. Smooth. A chance of showers and thunderstorms in the morning, then showers and thunderstorms likely in the afternoon. For Tuesday night, north winds around 5 knots, becoming east after midnight. Waves 1 foot or less. Smooth. A chance of showers and thunderstorms in the evening. And for Wednesday, east winds 5 to 10 knots, becoming southeast in the afternoon. Waves 1 foot or less. Light chop. A slight chance of showers and thunderstorms in the afternoon. From the Okaloosa-Walton County line to Pascagoula, and out 20 nautical miles. For tonight, west winds 5 to 10 knots. Seas around 2 feet. Wave detail, southwest 1 foot at 2 seconds and south 1 foot at 10 seconds. For Tuesday, northwest winds 5 to 10 knots. Seas around 2 feet. Wave detail, west 1 foot at 3 seconds and south 1 foot at 9 seconds. A slight chance of showers and thunderstorms in the morning, then a chance of showers and thunderstorms in the afternoon. For Tuesday night, north winds around 5 knots, becoming northeast after midnight. Seas 1 foot or less, then around 2 feet after midnight. Wave detail, west 1 foot at 3 seconds and south 1 foot at 5 seconds, becoming west 1 foot at 3 seconds and southeast 1 foot at 5 seconds. A chance of showers and thunderstorms. And for Wednesday, east winds 5 to 10 knots. Seas around 2 feet. Wave detail, east 2 feet at 5 seconds. A chance of showers and thunderstorms in the morning. From the Okaloosa-Walton County line to Pascagoula, from 20 to 60 nautical miles offshore. For tonight, southwest winds around 5 knots, becoming west late this evening and overnight. Seas 1 foot or less, then around 2 feet after midnight. Wave detail, south 1 foot at 10 seconds, becoming west 1 foot at 2 seconds and south 1 foot at 9 seconds. For Tuesday, northwest winds 5 to 10 knots. Seas around 2 feet. Wave detail, northwest 1 foot at 3 seconds and south 1 foot at 9 seconds. A slight chance of showers and thunderstorms. For Tuesday night, north winds 5 to 10 knots, becoming northeast after midnight. Seas around 2 feet. Wave detail, northwest 1 foot at 3 seconds and south 1 foot at 9 seconds. A chance of showers and thunderstorms. And for Wednesday, east winds 5 to 10 knots. Seas around 2 feet. Wave detail, east 2 feet at 5 seconds and south 1 foot at 8 seconds. A chance of showers and thunderstorms, mainly in the morning. Tidal information, at the mouth of the Mobile River on Monday, high tide at 12:07 p.m. Low tide at 11:44 p.m. At the mouth of the Mobile River on Tuesday, high tide at 12:55 p.m. At Pensacola Bay on Monday, High tide at 11.05 a.m. Low tide at 10.44 p.m. At Pensacola Bay on Tuesday, high tide at 11.49 a.m. Low tide at 11.16 p.m. At the East Pass in Destin on Monday, high tide at 10.32 a.m. Low tide at 10.10 p.m. At the East Pass in Destin on Tuesday, high tide at 11.16 a.m. Low tide at 10.42 p.m. The following marine observations were made as of 5 p.m. Mobile Bay Coast Guard Station. Winds were south at 6 knots. Sea temperature 86 degrees. Air temperature 90 degrees. Weeks Bay, calm. Air temperature was 91 degrees. Pensacola Bay. Sea temperature 91 degrees. Air temperature 91 degrees. The report from the east end of Dauphin Island was not available. Graham Bay, southwest winds at 8 knots. Air temperature was 89 degrees. And Pettiboy Island, southwest winds at 4 knots. Air temperature was 87 degrees. 12 miles south of Orange Beach. Winds were southwest at 6 knots. Sea temperature 87 degrees. Air temperature 88 degrees. 100 miles south of Destin. Winds were north at 4 knots. Air temperature 87 degrees. The following weather reports were made at 5 p.m. Pensacola International Airport, skies were fair. The temperature was 91 degrees, the dew point was 74, and the relative humidity was 57%. This produces a heat index of 100. The wind was southwest at 9 miles an hour. The pressure was 30.05 inches and falling. Pensacola Naval Air Station, skies were fair. The temperature was 90 degrees, the dew point was 71, and the relative humidity was 53%. This produces a heat index of 96. The wind was southwest at 8 miles an hour. The pressure was 30.05 inches and falling. Across the central Gulf Coast, Gulf Shores, sunny. Temperature was 91 degrees. Wind south at 9 miles an hour. Heat index was 102. Milton, fair. Temperature was 94 degrees. Wind calm. Heat index was 101. Destin, fair. Temperature was 90 degrees. Wind variable at 7 miles an hour. Heat index was 98. Mobile, partly sunny. Temperature was 93 degrees. Wind southeast at 8 miles an hour. Heat index was 107. Elsewhere, Hattiesburg, fair and 92. New Orleans, fair and 91. Montgomery, fair and 94. Tallahassee, fair and 97. And at Panama City, fair and 92. Here's your National Weather Service forecast. Tonight, mostly clear. Lows in the mid-70s. West winds around 5 miles per hour. Heat index values up to 105 early this evening. Tuesday, mostly sunny. A slight chance of showers and thunderstorms in the morning, then showers and thunderstorms likely in the afternoon. Humid with highs in the mid-90s. North winds around 5 miles per hour. Chance of rain 60%. Heat index values up to 112. Tuesday night, mostly cloudy with a chance of showers and thunderstorms in the evening, then partly cloudy after midnight. Humid with lows in the mid-70s. Northeast winds around 5 miles per hour. Chance of rain 50%. Heat index values up to 105 early in the evening. Wednesday, sunny. A chance of showers and thunderstorms in the afternoon. Humid with highs in the lower 90s. East winds 5 to 10 miles per hour. Chance of rain 30%. Heat index values up to 107. Wednesday night, mostly clear. Lows in the mid-70s. South winds around 5 miles per hour in the evening, becoming light and variable. Thursday, sunny. A slight chance of showers and thunderstorms in the afternoon. Highs in the mid-90s. Chance of rain 20%. Thursday night, mostly clear. Lows in the mid-70s. Friday, sunny. A chance of showers and thunderstorms in the afternoon. Highs in the lower 90s. Chance of rain 30%. Heat index values up to 105. 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The current time is 5:57 p.m. Central Daylight Time. Here's your marine forecast. On the weather map, a light diurnal flow pattern will be in place through the week, with light onshore flow expected during the afternoon hours, becoming a light offshore flow each night. On Perdido Bay, Pensacola Bay including Santa Rosa Sound, and Choctawhatchee Bay. For tonight, southwest winds 5 to 10 knots, becoming west after midnight. Waves 1 foot or less. Light chop. For Tuesday, northwest winds around 5 knots. Waves 1 foot or less. Smooth. A slight chance of showers and thunderstorms in the morning, then showers and thunderstorms likely in the afternoon. For Tuesday night, north winds around 5 knots, becoming northeast around 5 knots after midnight. Waves 1 foot or less. Smooth. A chance of showers and thunderstorms in the evening. And for Wednesday, east winds 5 to 10 knots, becoming southeast in the afternoon. Waves 1 foot or less. Light chop. A slight chance of showers and thunderstorms. On Perdido Bay, Pensacola Bay including Santa Rosa Sound, and Choctawhatchee Bay. For tonight, west winds 5 to 10 knots, becoming northwest late. Waves 1 foot or less. Light chop. For Tuesday, northwest winds around 5 knots, becoming west in...
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0: Becoming east after midnight. Waves 1 foot or less. Smooth. A chance of showers and thunderstorms in the evening. And for Wednesday, east winds 5 to 10 knots, becoming southeast in the afternoon. Waves 1 foot or less. Light chop. A slight chance of showers and thunderstorms in the afternoon. From the Okaloosa-Walton County line to Pascagoula and out 20 nautical miles. For tonight, west winds 5 to 10 knots. Seas around 2 feet. Wave detail, southwest 1 foot at 2 seconds and south 1 foot at 10 seconds. For Tuesday, northwest winds 5 to 10 knots. Seas around 2 feet. Wave detail, west 1 foot at 3 seconds and south 1 foot at 9 seconds. A slight chance of showers and thunderstorms in the morning, then a chance of showers and thunderstorms in the afternoon. For Tuesday night, north winds around 5 knots, becoming northeast after midnight. Seas 1 foot or less, then around 2 feet after midnight. Wave detail, west 1 foot at 3 seconds and south 1 foot at 5 seconds. Becoming west 1 foot at 3 seconds and southeast 1 foot at 5 seconds. A chance of showers and thunderstorms. And for Wednesday, east winds 5 to 10 knots. Seas around 2 feet. Wave detail, east 2 feet at 5 seconds. A chance of showers and thunderstorms in the morning. From the Okaloosa-Walton County line to Pascagoula, from 20 to 60 nautical miles offshore. For tonight, southwest winds around 5 knots, becoming west late this evening and overnight. Seas 1 foot or less, then around 2 feet after midnight. Wave detail, south 1 foot at 10 seconds, becoming west 1 foot at 2 seconds and south 1 foot at 9 seconds. For Tuesday, northwest winds 5 to 10 knots. Seas around 2 feet. Wave detail, northwest 1 foot at 3 seconds and south 1 foot at 9 seconds. A slight chance of showers and thunderstorms. For Tuesday night, north winds 5 to 10 knots, becoming northeast after midnight. Seas around 2 feet. Wave detail, northwest 1 foot at 3 seconds and south 1 foot at 9 seconds. A chance of showers and thunderstorms. And for Wednesday, east winds 5 to 10 knots. Seas around 2 feet. Wave detail, east 2 feet at 5 seconds and south 1 foot at 8 seconds. A chance of showers and thunderstorms, mainly in the morning. Tidal information, at the mouth of the Mobile River on Monday, high tide at 12.07 p.m. Low tide at 11.44 p.m. At the mouth of the Mobile River on Tuesday, high tide at 12.55 p.m. At Pensacola Bay on Monday, high tide at 11.05 a.m. Low tide at 10.44 p.m. At Pensacola Bay on Tuesday, high tide at 11.49 a.m. Low tide at 11.16 p.m. At the East Pass in Destin on Monday, high tide at 10.32 a.m. Low tide at 10.10 p.m. At the East Pass in Destin on Tuesday, high tide at 11.16 a.m. Low tide at 10.42 p.m. The Tropical Weather Outlook. For the North Atlantic, Caribbean Sea and the Gulf of America, offshore of the southeastern U.S. coast, disorganized showers and thunderstorms located off the southeastern U.S. coast are associated with an area of low pressure along the frontal boundary. Environmental conditions appear only marginally favorable for some tropical development over the next day or two as the system drifts southward and then westward before conditions become even less favorable later this week. Formation chance through 48 hours, low, 10%. Formation chance through 7 days, low, 10%. The following marine observations were made as of 5 p.m. Mobile Bay Coast Guard Station. Winds were south at 6 knots. Sea temperature 86 degrees. Air temperature 90 degrees. Weeks Bay, calm. Air temperature was 91 degrees. Pensacola Bay. Sea temperature 91 degrees. Air temperature 91 degrees. The report from the east end of Dauphin Island was not available. Graham Bay, southwest winds at 8 knots. Air temperature was 89 degrees. And Pettiboy Island, southwest winds at 4 knots. Air temperature was 87 degrees. 12 miles south of Orange Beach. Winds were southwest at 6 knots. Sea temperature 87 degrees. Air temperature 88 degrees. 100 miles south of Destin. Winds were north at 4 knots. Air temperature 87 degrees. The following weather reports were made at 5 p.m. Pensacola International Airport, skies were fair. The temperature was 91 degrees, the dew point was 74, and the relative humidity was 57%. This produces a heat index of 100. The wind was southwest at 9 miles an hour. The pressure was 30.05 inches and falling. Pensacola Naval Air Station, skies were fair. The temperature was 90 degrees, the dew point was 71, and the relative humidity was 53%. This produces a heat index of 96. The wind was southwest at 8 miles an hour. The pressure was 30.05 inches and falling. The Pensacola climate summary for this evening, as of 4 p.m., June 29, 2026. Today's high temperature was 92 degrees and the low 77 degrees. No precipitation fell today, which leaves the monthly total at 5.88 inches. The total precipitation for the year still stands at 20.81 inches. Sunset tonight is at 7.55 p.m. Sunrise tomorrow is at 5.50 a.m. Across the central Gulf Coast, Gulf Shores, sunny. Temperature was 91 degrees. Wind south at 9 miles an hour. Heat index was 102. Milton, fair. Temperature was 94 degrees. Wind calm. Heat index was 101. Destin, fair. Temperature was 90 degrees. Wind variable at 7 miles an hour. Heat index was 98. Mobile, partly sunny. Temperature was 93 degrees. Wind southeast at 8 miles an hour. Heat index was 107. Elsewhere, Hattiesburg, fair and 92. New Orleans, fair and 91. Montgomery, fair and 94. Tallahassee, fair and 97. And at Panama City, fair and 92. Here's your National Weather Service forecast. Tonight, mostly clear. Lows in the mid-70s. West winds around 5 miles per hour. Heat index values up to 105 early this evening. Tuesday, mostly sunny. A slight chance of showers and thunderstorms in the morning, then showers and thunderstorms likely in the afternoon. Humid with highs in the mid-90s. North winds around 5 miles per hour. Chance of rain 60%. Heat index values up to 112. Tuesday night, mostly cloudy with a chance of showers and thunderstorms in the evening, then partly cloudy after midnight. Humid with lows in the mid-70s. Northeast winds around 5 miles per hour. Chance of rain 50%. Heat index values up to 105 early in the evening. Wednesday, sunny. A chance of showers and thunderstorms in the afternoon. Humid with highs in the lower 90s. East winds 5 to 10 miles per hour. Chance of rain 30%. Heat index values up to 107. Wednesday night, mostly clear. Lows in the mid-70s. South winds around 5 miles per hour in the evening, becoming light and variable. Thursday, sunny. A slight chance of showers and thunderstorms in the afternoon. Highs in the mid-90s. Chance of rain 20%. Thursday night, mostly clear. Lows in the mid-70s. Friday, sunny. A chance of showers and thunderstorms in the afternoon. Highs in the lower 90s. Chance of rain 30%. Heat index values up to 105. 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The current time is 6:09 p.m. Central Daylight Time. Here's your marine forecast. On the weather map, a light diurnal flow pattern will be in place through the week, with light onshore flow expected during the afternoon hours, becoming a light offshore flow each night. On Perdido Bay, Pensacola Bay including Santa Rosa Sound, and Choctaw Hatchie Bay. For tonight, southwest winds 5 to 10 knots, becoming west after midnight. Waves 1 foot or less. Light chop. For Tuesday, northwest winds around 5 knots. Waves 1 foot or less. Smooth. A slight chance of showers and thunderstorms in the morning, then showers and thunderstorms likely in the afternoon. For Tuesday night, north winds around 5 knots, becoming northeast around 5 knots after midnight. Waves 1 foot or less. Smooth. A chance of showers and thunderstorms in the evening. And for Wednesday, east winds 5 to 10 knots, becoming southeast in the afternoon. Waves 1 foot or less. Light chop. A slight chance of showers and thunderstorms. On Perdido Bay, Pensacola Bay including Santa Rosa Sound, and Choctaw Hatchie Bay. For tonight, west winds 5 to 10 knots, becoming northwest late. Waves 1 foot or less. Light chop. For Tuesday, northwest winds around 5 knots, becoming west in the afternoon. Waves 1 foot or less. Smooth. A chance of showers and thunderstorms in the morning, then showers and thunderstorms likely in the afternoon. For Tuesday night, north winds around 5 knots, becoming east after midnight. Waves 1 foot or less. Smooth. A chance of showers and thunderstorms in the evening. And for Wednesday, east winds 5 to 10 knots, becoming southeast in the afternoon. Waves 1 foot or less. Light chop. A slight chance of showers and thunderstorms in the afternoon. From the Okaloosa-Walton County line to Pascagoula, and out 20 nautical miles. For tonight, west winds 5 to 10 knots. Seas around 2 feet. Wave detail, southwest 1 foot at 2 seconds and south 1 foot at 10 seconds. For Tuesday, northwest winds 5 to 10 knots. Seas around 2 feet. Wave detail, west 1 foot at 3 seconds and south 1 foot at 9 seconds. A slight chance of showers and thunderstorms in the morning, then a chance of showers and thunderstorms in the afternoon. For Tuesday night, north winds around 5 knots, becoming northeast after midnight. sees 1 foot or less, then around 2 feet after midnight. Wave detail, west 1 foot at 3 seconds and south 1 foot at 5 seconds, becoming west 1 foot at 3 seconds and southeast 1 foot at 5 seconds. A chance of showers and thunderstorms. And for Wednesday, east winds 5 to 10 knots. Seas around 2 feet. Wave detail, east 2 feet at 5 seconds. A chance of showers and thunderstorms in the morning. From the Okaloosa-Walton County line to Pascagoula, from 20 to 60 nautical miles offshore. For tonight, southwest winds around 5 knots, becoming west late this evening and overnight. Seas 1 foot or less, then around 2 feet after midnight. Wave detail, south 1 foot at 10 seconds, becoming west 1 foot at 2 seconds and south 1 foot at 9 seconds. For Tuesday, northwest winds 5 to 10 knots. Seas around 2 feet. Wave detail, northwest 1 foot at 3 seconds and south 1 foot at 9 seconds. A slight chance of showers and thunderstorms. For Tuesday night, north winds 5 to 10 knots, becoming northeast after midnight. Seas around 2 feet. Wave detail, northwest 1 foot at 3 seconds and south 1 foot at 9 seconds. A chance of showers and thunderstorms. And for Wednesday, east winds 5 to 10 knots. Seas around 2 feet. Wave detail, east 2 feet at 5 seconds and south 1 foot at 8 seconds. A chance of showers and thunderstorms, mainly in the morning. Tidal information, at the mouth of the Mobile River on Monday, high tide at 12.07 p.m. Low tide at 11.44 p.m. At the mouth of the Mobile River on Tuesday, high tide at 12.55 p.m. At Pensacola Bay on Monday, high tide at 11.05 a.m. Low tide at 10.44 p.m. At Pensacola Bay on Tuesday, high tide at 11.49 a.m. Low tide at 11.16 p.m. At the East Pass in Destin on Monday, high tide at 10.32 a.m. Low tide at 10.10 p.m. At the East Pass in Destin on Tuesday, high tide at 11.16 a.m. Low tide at 10.42 p.m. The Tropical Weather Outlook. For the North Atlantic, Caribbean Sea and the Gulf of America, offshore of the southeastern U.S. Coast, disorganized showers and thunderstorms located off the southeastern U.S. Coast are associated with an area of low pressure along the frontal boundary. Environmental conditions appear only marginally favorable for some tropical development over the next day or two as the system drifts southward and then westward before conditions become even less favorable later this week. Formation chance through 48 hours, low, 10%. Formation chance through 7 days, low, 10%. The following marine observations were made as of 6 p.m. Mobile Bay Coast Guard Station. Winds were south at 6 knots. Sea temperature 86 degrees. Air temperature 90 degrees. Weeks Bay, calm. Air temperature was 91 degrees. Pensacola Bay. Sea temperature 91 degrees. Air temperature 91 degrees. The report from the east end of Dauphin Island was not available. Graham Bay, southwest winds at 8 knots. Air temperature was 89 degrees. And Pettiboy Island, southwest winds at 4 knots. Air temperature was 87 degrees. 12 miles south of Orange Beach. Winds were southwest at 6 knots. Sea temperature 87 degrees. Air temperature 88 degrees. 100 miles south of Destin. Winds were northwest at 4 knots. Air temperature 87 degrees. Wave heights 1 foot. Wave period 9 seconds. 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The following weather reports were made at 6 p.m. Pensacola International Airport, skies were fair. The temperature was 91 degrees, the dew point was 73, and the relative humidity was 55%. This produces a heat index of 99. The wind was southwest at 10 miles an hour. The pressure was 30.04 inches and falling. Pensacola Naval Air Station, skies were fair. The temperature was 89 degrees, the dew point was 73, and the relative humidity was 59%. This produces a heat index of 97. The wind was southwest at 7 miles an hour. The pressure was 30.04 inches and falling. The Pensacola climate summary for this evening, as of 4 p.m., June 29, 2026. Today's high temperature was 92 degrees and the low 77 degrees. No precipitation fell today, which leaves the monthly total at 5.88 inches. The total precipitation for the year still stands at 20.81 inches. Sunset tonight is at 7:55 p.m. Sunrise tomorrow is at 5:50 a.m. Across the central Gulf Coast, Gulf Shores, sunny. Temperature was 90 degrees. Wind southwest at 8 miles an hour. Heat index was 100. Milton, fair. Temperature was 92 degrees. Wind calm. Heat index was 103. Destin, fair. Temperature was 89 degrees. Wind variable at 6 miles an hour. Heat index was 98. Mary Esther, fair. Temperature was 90 degrees. Wind southwest at 6 an hour. Heat index was 100. Mobile, fair. Temperature was 90 degrees. Wind south at 9 miles an hour. Heat index was 100. Elsewhere, Hattiesburg, Farron 93. New Orleans, Farron 92. Montgomery, Farron 93. Tallahassee, Farron 96. And at Panama City, Farron 91. Here's your National Weather Service forecast. Tonight, mostly clear. Lows in the mid-70s. West winds around 5 miles per hour. Heat index values up to 105 early this evening. Tuesday, mostly sunny. A slight chance of showers and thunderstorms in the morning, then showers and thunderstorms likely in the afternoon. Humid with highs in the mid-90s. North winds around 5 miles per hour. Chance of rain 60%. Heat index values up to 112. Tuesday night, mostly cloudy with a chance of showers and thunderstorms in the evening, then partly cloudy after midnight. Humid with lows in the mid-70s. Northeast winds around 5 miles per hour. Chance of rain 50%. Heat index values up to 105 early in the evening. Wednesday, sunny. A chance of showers and thunderstorms in the afternoon. Humid with highs in the lower 90s. East winds 5 to 10 miles per hour. Chance of rain 30%. Heat index values up to 107. Wednesday night, mostly clear. Lows in the mid-70s. South winds around 5 miles per hour in the evening, becoming light and variable. Thursday, sunny. A slight chance of showers and thunderstorms in the afternoon. Highs in the mid-90s. Chance of rain 20%. Thursday night, mostly clear. Lows in the mid-70s. Friday, sunny. A chance of showers and thunderstorms in the afternoon. Highs in the lower 90s. Chance of rain 30%. Heat index values up to 105. 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The current time is 6:21 p.m. Central Daylight Time. Here's your marine forecast. On the weather map, a light, diurnal flow pattern will be in place through the week, with light onshore flow expected during the afternoon hours, becoming a light offshore flow each night. On Perdido Bay, Pensacola Bay including Santa Rosa Sound, and Choctawhatchee Bay. For tonight, southwest winds 5 to 10 knots, becoming west after midnight. Waves 1 foot or less. Light chop. For Tuesday, northwest winds around 5 knots. Waves 1 foot or less. Smooth. A slight chance of showers and thunderstorms in the morning, then showers and thunderstorms likely in the afternoon. For Tuesday night, north winds around 5 knots, becoming northeast around 5 knots after midnight. Waves 1 foot or less. Smooth. A chance of showers and thunderstorms in the evening. And for Wednesday, east winds 5 to 10 knots, becoming southeast in the afternoon. Waves 1 foot or less. Light chop. A slight chance of showers and thunderstorms. On Perdido Bay, Pensacola Bay including Santa Rosa Sound, and Choctaw Hatchie Bay. For tonight, west winds 5 to 10 knots, becoming northwest late. Waves 1 foot or less. Light chop. For Tuesday, northwest winds around 5 knots, becoming west in the afternoon. Waves 1 foot or less. Smooth. A chance of showers and thunderstorms in the morning, then showers and thunderstorms likely in the afternoon. For Tuesday night, north winds around 5 knots, becoming east after midnight. Waves 1 foot or less. Smooth. A chance of showers and thunderstorms in the evening. And for Wednesday, east winds 5 to 10 knots, becoming southeast in the afternoon. Waves 1 foot or less. Light chop. A slight chance of showers and thunderstorms in the afternoon. From the Okaloosa-Walton County line to Pascagoula, and out 20 nautical miles. For tonight, west winds 5 to 10 knots. Seas around 2 feet. Wave detail, southwest 1 foot at 2 seconds and south 1 foot at 10 seconds. For Tuesday, northwest winds 5 to 10 knots. Seas around 2 feet. Wave detail, west 1 foot at 3 seconds and south 1 foot at 9 seconds. A slight chance of showers and thunderstorms in the morning, then a chance of showers and thunderstorms in the afternoon. For Tuesday night, north winds around 5 knots, becoming northeast after midnight. Seas 1 foot or less, then around 2 feet after midnight. Wave detail, west 1 foot at 3 seconds and south 1 foot at 5 seconds, becoming west 1 foot at 3 seconds and southeast 1 foot at 5 seconds. A chance of showers and thunderstorms. And for Wednesday, east winds 5 to 10 knots. Seas around 2 feet. Wave detail, east 2 feet at 5 seconds. A chance of showers and thunderstorms in the morning. From the Okaloosa-Walton County line to Pascagoula, from 20 to 60 nautical miles offshore. For tonight, southwest winds around 5 knots, becoming west late this evening and overnight. Seas 1 foot or less, then around 2 feet after midnight. Wave detail, south 1 foot at 10 seconds, becoming west 1 foot at 2 seconds and south 1 foot at 9 seconds. For Tuesday, northwest winds 5 to 10 knots. Seas around 2 feet. Wave detail, northwest 1 foot at 3 seconds and south 1 foot at 9 seconds. A slight chance of showers and thunderstorms. For Tuesday night, north winds 5 to 10 knots, becoming northeast after midnight. Seas around 2 feet. Wave detail, northwest 1 foot at 3 seconds and south 1 foot at 9 seconds. A chance of showers and thunderstorms. And for Wednesday, east winds 5 to 10 knots. Seas around 2 feet. Wave detail, east 2 feet at 5 seconds and south 1 foot at 8 seconds. A chance of showers and thunderstorms, mainly in the morning. Tidal information, at the mouth of the Mobile River on Monday, high tide at 12.07 p.m. Low tide at 11.44 p.m. At the mouth of the Mobile River on Tuesday, high tide at 12.55 p.m. At Pensacola Bay on Monday, high tide at 11.05 a.m. Low tide at 10.44 p.m. At Pensacola Bay on Tuesday, high tide at 11.49 a.m. Low tide at 11.16 p.m. At the East Pass in Destin on Monday, high tide at 10.32 a.m. Low tide at 10.10 p.m. At the East Pass in Destin on Tuesday, high tide at 11.16 a.m. Low tide at 10.42 p.m. The following marine observations were made as of 6 p.m. Mobile Bay Coast Guard Station. Winds were south at 6 knots. Sea temperature 86 degrees. Air temperature 90 degrees. Weeks Bay, calm. Air temperature was 91 degrees. Pensacola Bay. Sea temperature 91 degrees. Air temperature 91 degrees. The report from the east end of Dauphin Island was not available. Grand Bay, southwest winds at 8 knots. Air temperature was 89 degrees. And Pettiboy Island, southwest winds at 4 knots. Air temperature was 87 degrees. 12 miles south of Orange Beach. Winds were southwest at 6 knots. Sea temperature 87 degrees. Air temperature 88 degrees. 100 miles south of Destin. Winds were northwest at 4 knots. Air temperature 87 degrees. Wave heights 1 foot. Wave period 9 seconds. The following weather reports were made at 6 p.m. Pensacola International Airport, skies were fair. The temperature was 91 degrees, the dew point was 73, and the relative humidity was 55%. This produces a heat index of 99. The wind was southwest at 10 miles an hour. The pressure was 30.04 inches and falling. Pensacola Naval Air Station, skies were fair. The temperature was 89 degrees, the dew point was 73, and the relative humidity was 59%. This produces a heat index of 97. The wind was southwest at 7 miles an hour. The pressure was 30.04 inches and falling. The Pensacola climate summary for this evening, as of 4 p.m., June 29, 2026. Today's high temperature was 92 degrees and the low 77 degrees. No precipitation fell today, which leaves the monthly total at 5.88 inches. The total precipitation for the year still stands at 20.81 inches. Sunset tonight is at 7:55 p.m. Sunrise tomorrow is at 5:50 a.m. Across the central Gulf Coast, Gulf Shores, sunny. Temperature was 90 degrees. Wind southwest at 8 miles an hour. Heat index was 100. Milton, fair. Temperature was 92 degrees. Wind calm. Heat index was 103. Destin, fair. Temperature was 89 degrees. Wind variable at 6 miles an hour. Heat index was 98. Mary Esther, fair. Temperature was 90 degrees. Wind southwest at 6 miles an hour. Heat index was 100. Mobile, fair. Temperature was 90 degrees. Wind south at 9 miles an hour. Heat index was 100. Elsewhere, Hattiesburg, fair and 93. New Orleans, fair and 92. Montgomery, fair and 93. Tallahassee, fair and 96. And at Panama City, fair and 91. Here's your National Weather Service forecast. Tonight, mostly clear. Lows in the mid-70s. West winds around 5 miles per hour. Heat index values up to 105 early this evening. Tuesday, mostly sunny. A slight chance of showers and thunderstorms in the morning, then showers and thunderstorms likely in the afternoon. Humid with highs in the mid-90s. North winds around 5 miles per hour. Chance of rain 60%. Heat index values up to 112. Tuesday night, mostly cloudy with a chance of showers and thunderstorms in the evening, then partly cloudy after midnight. Humid with lows in the mid-70s. Northeast winds around 5 miles per hour. Chance of rain 50%. Heat index values up to 105 early in the evening. Wednesday, sunny. A chance of showers and thunderstorms in the afternoon. Humid with highs in the lower 90s. East winds 5 to 10 miles per hour. Chance of rain 30%. Heat index values up to 107. Wednesday night, mostly clear. Lows in the mid-70s. South winds around 5 miles per hour in the evening, becoming light and variable. Thursday, sunny. A slight chance of showers and thunderstorms in the afternoon. Highs in the mid-90s. Chance of rain 20%. Thursday night, mostly clear. Lows in the mid-70s. Friday, sunny. A chance of showers and thunderstorms in the afternoon. Highs in the lower 90s. Chance of rain 30%. Heat index values up to 105. 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The current time is 6:32 p.m. Central Daylight Time. Here's your marine forecast. On the weather map, a light diurnal flow pattern will be in place through the week, with light onshore flow expected during the afternoon hours, becoming a light offshore flow each night. On Perdido Bay, Pensacola Bay including Santa Rosa Sound, and Choctawhatchee Bay. For tonight, southwest winds 5 to 10 knots, becoming west after midnight. Waves 1 foot or less. Light chop. For Tuesday, northwest winds around 5 knots. Waves 1 foot or less. Smooth. A slight chance of showers and thunderstorms in the morning, then showers and thunderstorms likely in the afternoon. For Tuesday night, north winds around 5 knots, becoming northeast around 5 knots after midnight. Waves 1 foot or less. Smooth. A chance of showers and thunderstorms in the evening. And for Wednesday, east winds 5 to 10 knots, becoming southeast in the afternoon. Waves 1 foot or less. Light chop. A slight chance of showers and thunderstorms. On Perdido Bay, Pensacola Bay including Santa Rosa Sound, and Choctawhatchee Bay. For tonight, west winds 5 to 10 knots, becoming northwest late. Waves 1 foot or less. Light chop. For Tuesday, northwest winds around 5 knots, becoming west in the afternoon. Waves 1 foot or less. Smooth. A chance of showers and thunderstorms in the morning, then showers and thunderstorms likely in the afternoon. For Tuesday night, north winds around 5 knots, becoming east after midnight. Waves 1 foot or less. Smooth. A chance of showers and thunderstorms in the evening. And for Wednesday, east winds 5 to 10 knots, becoming southeast in the afternoon. Waves 1 foot or less. Light chop. A slight chance of showers and thunderstorms in the afternoon. From the Okaloosa-Walton County line to Pascagoula, and out 20 nautical miles. For tonight, west winds 5 to 10 knots. Seas around 2 feet. Wave detail, southwest 1 foot at 2 seconds and south 1 foot at 10 seconds. For Tuesday, northwest winds 5 to 10 knots. Seas around 2 feet. Wave detail, west 1 foot at 3 seconds and south 1 foot at 9 seconds. A slight chance of showers and thunderstorms in the morning, then a chance of showers and thunderstorms in the afternoon. For Tuesday night, north winds around 5 knots, becoming northeast after midnight. Seas 1 foot or less, then around 2 feet after midnight. Wave detail, west 1 foot at 3 seconds and south 1 foot at 5 seconds, becoming west 1 foot at 3 seconds and southeast 1 foot at 5 seconds. A chance of showers and thunderstorms. And for Wednesday, east winds 5 to 10 knots. Seas around 2 feet. Wave detail, east 2 feet at 5 seconds. A chance of showers and thunderstorms in the morning. From the Okaloosa-Walton County line to Pascagoula, from 20 to 60 nautical miles offshore. For tonight, southwest winds around 5 knots, becoming west late this evening and overnight. Seas 1 foot or less, then around 2 feet after midnight. Wave detail, south 1 foot at 10 seconds, becoming west 1 foot at 2 seconds and south 1 foot at 9 seconds. For Tuesday, northwest winds 5 to 10 knots. Seas around 2 feet. Wave detail, northwest 1 foot at 3 seconds and south 1 foot at 9 seconds. A slight chance of showers and thunderstorms. For Tuesday night, north winds 5 to 10 knots, becoming northeast after midnight. Seas around 2 feet. Wave detail, northwest 1 foot at 3 seconds and south 1 foot at 9 seconds. A chance of showers and thunderstorms. And for Wednesday, east winds 5 to 10 knots. Seas around 2 feet. Wave detail, east 2 feet at 5 seconds and south 1 foot at 8 seconds. A chance of showers and thunderstorms, mainly in the morning. the tropical weather outlook. For the North Atlantic, Caribbean Sea and the Gulf of America, offshore of the southeastern U.S. coast, disorganized showers and thunderstorms located off the southeastern U.S. coast are associated with an area of low pressure along the frontal boundary. Environmental conditions appear only marginally favorable for some tropical development over the next day or two as the system drifts southward and then westward before conditions become even less favorable later this week. Formation chance through 48 hours, low, 10%. Formation chance through 7 days, low, 10%. Tidal information, at the mouth of the Mobile River on Monday, high tide at 12.07 p.m. Low tide at 11.44 p.m. At the mouth of the Mobile River on Tuesday, high tide at 12.55 p.m. At Pensacola Bay on Monday, high tide at 11.05 a.m. Low tide at 10.44 p.m. At Pensacola Bay on Tuesday, high tide at 11.49 a.m. Low tide at 11.16 p.m. At the East Pass in Destin on Monday, high tide at 10.32 a.m. Low tide at 10.10 p.m. At the East Pass in Destin on Tuesday, high tide at 11.16 a.m. Low tide at 10.42 p.m. The following marine observations were made as of 6 p.m. Mobile Bay Coast Guard Station. Winds were south at 6 knots. Sea temperature 86 degrees. Air temperature 90 degrees. Weeks Bay, calm. Air temperature was 91 degrees. Pensacola Bay. Sea temperature 91 degrees. Air temperature 91 degrees. The report from the east end of Dauphin Island was not available. Graham Bay, southwest winds at 8 knots. Air temperature was 89 degrees. And Pettiboy Island, southwest winds at 4 knots. Air temperature was 87 degrees. 12 miles south of Orange Beach. Winds were southwest at 6 knots. Sea temperature 87 degrees. Air temperature 88 degrees. 100 miles south of Destin. Winds were northwest at 4 knots. Air temperature 87 degrees. Wave heights 1 foot. Wave period 9 seconds. The following weather reports were made at 6 p.m. Pensacola International Airport, skies were fair. The temperature was 91 degrees, the dew point was 73, and the relative humidity was 55%. This produces a heat index of 99. The wind was southwest at 10 miles an hour. The pressure was 30.04 inches and falling. Pensacola Naval Air Station, skies were fair. The temperature was 89 degrees, the dew point was 73, and the relative humidity was 59%. This produces a heat index of 97. The wind was southwest at 7 miles an hour. The pressure was 30.04 inches and falling. The Pensacola climate summary for this evening, as of 4 p.m., June 29, 2026. Today's high temperature was 92 degrees and the low 77 degrees. No precipitation fell today, which leaves the monthly total at 5.88 inches. The total precipitation for the year still stands at 20.81 inches. Sunset tonight is at 7:55 p.m. Sunrise tomorrow is at 5:50 a.m. Across the central Gulf Coast, Gulf Shores, sunny. Temperature was 90 degrees. Wind southwest at 8 miles an hour. Heat index was 100. Milton, fair. Temperature was 92 degrees. Wind calm. Heat index was 103. Destin, fair. Temperature was 89 degrees. Wind variable at 6 miles an hour. Heat index was 98. Mary Esther, fair. Temperature was 90 degrees. Wind southwest at 6 miles an hour. Heat index was 100. Mobile, fair. Temperature was 90 degrees. Wind south at 9 miles an hour. Heat index was 100. Elsewhere, Hattiesburg, fair and 93. New Orleans, fair and 92. Montgomery, fair and 93. Tallahassee, fair and 96. and in Panama City, Fahrenheit 91. Here's your National Weather Service forecast. Tonight, mostly clear. Lows in the mid-70s.

lows in the mid-70s. Northeast winds around 5 miles per hour. Chance of rain 50%. Heat index values up to 105 early in the evening. Wednesday, sunny. A chance of showers and thunderstorms in the afternoon. Humid with highs in the lower 90s. East winds 5 to 10 miles per hour. Chance of rain 30%. Heat index values up to 107. Wednesday night, mostly clear. Lows in the mid-70s. South winds around 5 miles per hour in the evening, becoming light and variable. Thursday, sunny. A slight chance of showers and thunderstorms in the afternoon. Highs in the mid-90s. Chance of rain 20%. Thursday night, mostly clear. Lows in the mid-70s. Friday, sunny. A chance of showers and thunderstorms in the afternoon. Highs in the lower 90s. Chance of rain 30%. Heat index values up to 105. 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The current time is 6:44 p.m. Central Daylight Time. Here's your marine forecast. On the weather map, a light, diurnal flow pattern will be in place through the week, with light onshore flow expected during the afternoon hours, becoming a light offshore flow each night. On Perdido Bay, Pensacola Bay including Santa Rosa Sound, and Choctawhatchee Bay. For tonight, southwest winds 5 to 10 knots, becoming west after midnight. Waves 1 foot or less. Light chop. For Tuesday, northwest winds around 5 knots. Waves 1 foot or less. Smooth. A slight chance of showers and thunderstorms in the morning, then showers and thunderstorms likely in the afternoon. For Tuesday night, north winds around 5 knots, becoming northeast around 5 knots after midnight. Waves 1 foot or less. Smooth. A chance of showers and thunderstorms in the evening. And for Wednesday, east winds 5 to 10 knots, becoming southeast in the afternoon. Waves 1 foot or less. Light chop. A slight chance of showers and thunderstorms. On Perdido Bay, Pensacola Bay including Santa Rosa Sound, and Choctawhatchee Bay. For tonight, west winds 5 to 10 knots, becoming northwest late. Waves 1 foot or less. Light chop. For Tuesday, northwest winds around 5 knots, becoming west in the afternoon. Waves 1 foot or less. Smooth. A chance of showers and thunderstorms in the morning, then showers and thunderstorms likely in the afternoon. For Tuesday night, north winds around 5 knots, becoming east after midnight. Waves 1 foot or less. Smooth. A chance of showers and thunderstorms in the evening. And for Wednesday, east winds 5 to 10 knots, becoming southeast in the afternoon. Waves 1 foot or less. Light chop. A slight chance of showers and thunderstorms in the afternoon. From the Okaloosa-Walton County line to Pascagoula, and out 20 nautical miles. For tonight, west winds 5 to 10 knots. Seas around 2 feet. Wave detail. Southwest 1 foot at 2 seconds and south 1 foot at 10 seconds. For Tuesday, northwest winds 5 to 10 knots. Seas around 2 feet. Wave detail, west 1 foot at 3 seconds and south 1 foot at 9 seconds. A slight chance of showers and thunderstorms in the morning, then a chance of showers and thunderstorms in the afternoon. For Tuesday night, north winds around 5 knots, becoming northeast after midnight. Seas 1 foot or less, then around 2 feet after midnight. Wave detail, west 1 foot at 3 seconds and south 1 foot at 5 seconds, becoming west 1 foot at 3 seconds and southeast 1 foot at 5 seconds. A chance of showers and thunderstorms. And for Wednesday, east winds 5 to 10 knots. Seas around 2 feet. Wave detail, east 2 feet at 5 seconds. A chance of showers and thunderstorms in the morning. From the Okaloosa-Walton County line to Pascagoula, from 20 to 60 nautical miles offshore. For tonight, southwest winds around 5 knots, becoming west late this evening and overnight,

0: sees 1 foot or less, then around 2 feet after midnight. Wave detail, south 1 foot at 10 seconds, becoming west 1 foot at 2 seconds and south 1 foot at 9 seconds. For Tuesday, northwest winds 5 to 10 knots. Seas around 2 feet. Wave detail, northwest 1 foot at 3 seconds and south 1 foot at 9 seconds. A slight chance of showers and thunderstorms. For Tuesday night, north winds 5 to 10 knots, becoming northeast after midnight. Seas around 2 feet. Wave detail, northwest 1 foot at 3 seconds and south 1 foot at 9 seconds. A chance of showers and thunderstorms. And for Wednesday, east winds 5 to 10 knots. Seas around 2 feet. Wave detail, east 2 feet at 5 seconds and south 1 foot at 8 seconds. A chance of showers and thunderstorms, mainly in the morning. 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Tidal information, at the mouth of the Mobile River on Monday, high tide at 12.07 p.m. Low tide at 11.44 p.m. At the mouth of the Mobile River on Tuesday, high tide at 12.55 p.m. At Pensacola Bay on Monday, high tide at 11.05 a.m. Low tide at 10.44 p.m. At Pensacola Bay on Tuesday, high tide at 11.49 a.m. Low tide at 11.16 p.m. At the East Pass in Destin on Monday, high tide at 10.32 a.m. Low tide at 10.10 p.m. At the East Pass in Destin on Tuesday, high tide at 11.16 a.m. Low tide at 10.42 p.m. The following marine observations were made as of 6 p.m. Mobile Bay Coast Guard Station. Winds were south at 6 knots. Sea temperature 86 degrees. Air temperature 90 degrees. Weeks Bay, calm. Air temperature was 91 degrees. Pensacola Bay. Sea temperature 91 degrees. Air temperature 91 degrees. The report from the east end of Dauphin Island was not available. Graham Bay, southwest winds at 8 knots. Air temperature was 89 degrees. And Pettiboy Island, southwest winds at 4 knots. Air temperature was 87 degrees. 12 miles south of Orange Beach. Winds were southwest at 6 knots. Sea temperature 87 degrees. Air temperature 88 degrees. 100 miles south of Destin. Winds were northwest at 4 knots. Air temperature 87 degrees. Wave heights 1 foot. Wave period 9 seconds. The following weather reports were made at 6 p.m. Pensacola International Airport, skies were fair. The temperature was 91 degrees, the dew point was 73, and the relative humidity was 55%. This produces a heat index of 99. The wind was southwest at 10 miles an hour. The pressure was 30.04 inches and falling. Pensacola Naval Air Station, skies were fair. The temperature was 89 degrees, the dew point was 73, and the relative humidity was 59%. This produces a heat index of 97. The wind was southwest at 7 miles an hour. The pressure was 30.04 inches and falling. The Pensacola climate summary for this evening, as of 4 p.m., June 29, 2026. Today's high temperature was 92 degrees and the low 77 degrees. No precipitation fell today, which leaves the monthly total at 5.88 inches. The total precipitation for the year still stands at 20.81 inches. Sunset tonight is at 7:55 p.m. Sunrise tomorrow is at 5:50 a.m. Across the central Gulf Coast, Gulf Shores, sunny. Temperature was 90 degrees. Wind southwest at 8 miles an hour. Heat index was 100. Milton, fair. Temperature was 92 degrees. Wind calm. Heat index was 103. Destin, fair. Temperature was 89 degrees. Wind variable at 6 miles an hour. Heat index was 98. Mary Esther, Fair. Temperature was 90 degrees. Wind southwest at 6 miles an hour. Heat index was 100. Mobile, Fair. Temperature was 90 degrees. Wind south at 9 miles an hour. Heat index was 100. Elsewhere, Hattiesburg, Fair and 93. New Orleans, Fair and 92. Montgomery, Fair and 93. Tallahassee, Fair and 96. And at Panama City, Fair and 91. Here's your National Weather Service forecast. Tonight, mostly clear. Lows in the mid-70s. West winds around 5 miles per hour. Heat index values up to 105 early this evening. Tuesday, mostly sunny. A slight chance of showers and thunderstorms in the morning, then showers and thunderstorms likely in the afternoon. Humid with highs in the mid-90s. North winds around 5 miles per hour. Chance of rain 60%. Heat index values up to 112. Tuesday night, mostly cloudy with a chance of showers and thunderstorms in the evening, then partly cloudy after midnight. Humid with lows in the mid-70s. Northeast winds around 5 miles per hour. Chance of rain 50%. Heat index values up to 105 early in the evening. Wednesday, sunny. A chance of showers and thunderstorms in the afternoon. Humid with highs in the lower 90s. East winds 5 to 10 miles per hour. Chance of rain 30%. Heat index values up to 107. Wednesday night, mostly clear. Lows in the mid-70s. South winds around 5 miles per hour in the evening, becoming light and variable. Thursday, sunny. A slight chance of showers and thunderstorms in the afternoon. Highs in the mid-90s. Chance of rain 20%. Thursday night, mostly clear. Lows in the mid-70s. Friday, sunny. A chance of showers and thunderstorms in the afternoon. Highs in the lower 90s. Chance of rain 30%. Heat index values up to 105. 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The current time is 6:55 p.m. Central Daylight Time. Here's your marine forecast. On the weather map, a light, diurnal flow pattern will be in place through the week, with light onshore flow expected during the afternoon hours, becoming a light offshore flow each night. On Perdido Bay, Pensacola Bay including Santa Rosa Sound, and Choctawhatchee Bay. For tonight, southwest winds 5 to 10 knots, becoming west after midnight. Waves 1 foot or less. Light chop. For Tuesday, northwest winds around 5 knots. Waves 1 foot or less. Smooth. A slight chance of showers and thunderstorms in the morning, then showers and thunderstorms likely in the afternoon. For Tuesday night, north winds around 5 knots, becoming northeast around 5 knots after midnight. Waves 1 foot or less. Smooth. A chance of showers and thunderstorms in the evening. And for Wednesday, east winds 5 to 10 knots, becoming southeast in the afternoon. Waves 1 foot or less. Light chop. A slight chance of showers and thunderstorms. On Perdido Bay, Pensacola Bay including Santa Rosa Sound, and Choctawhatchee Bay. For tonight, west winds 5 to 10 knots, becoming northwest late. Waves 1 foot or less. Light chop. For Tuesday, northwest winds around 5 knots, becoming west in the afternoon. Waves 1 foot or less. Smooth. A chance of showers and thunderstorms in the morning, then showers and thunderstorms likely in the afternoon. For Tuesday night, north winds around 5 knots, becoming east after midnight. Waves 1 foot or less. Smooth. A chance of showers and thunderstorms in the evening. And for Wednesday, east winds 5 to 10 knots, becoming southeast in the afternoon. Waves 1 foot or less. Light chop. A slight chance of showers and thunderstorms in the afternoon. From the Okaloosa-Walton County line to Pascagoula, and out 20 nautical miles. For tonight, northwest winds 5 to 10 knots. Seas around 2 feet. Wave detail, southwest 1 foot at 2 seconds and south 1 foot at 10 seconds. For Tuesday, northwest winds 5 to 10 knots. Seas around 2 feet. Wave detail, west 1 foot at 3 seconds and south 1 foot at 9 seconds. A slight chance of showers and thunderstorms in the morning, then a chance of showers and thunderstorms in the afternoon. For Tuesday night, north winds around 5 knots, becoming northeast after midnight. Seas 1 foot or less, then around 2 feet after midnight. Wave detail, west 1 foot at 3 seconds and south 1 foot at 5 seconds, becoming west 1 foot at 3 seconds and southeast 1 foot at 5 seconds. A chance of showers and thunderstorms. And for Wednesday, east winds 5 to 10 knots. Seas around 2 feet. Wave detail, east 2 feet at 5 seconds. A chance of showers and thunderstorms in the morning. From the Okaloosa-Walton County line to Pascagoula, from 20 to 60 nautical miles offshore. For tonight, southwest winds around 5 knots, becoming west.
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0: Northwest winds 5 to 10 knots. Seas around 2 feet. Wave detail, northwest 1 foot at 3 seconds and south 1 foot at 9 seconds. A slight chance of showers and thunderstorms. For Tuesday night, north winds 5 to 10 knots, becoming northeast after midnight. Seas around 2 feet. Wave detail, northwest 1 foot at 3 seconds and south 1 foot at 9 seconds. A chance of showers and thunderstorms. And for Wednesday, east winds 5 to 10 knots. Seas around 2 feet. Wave detail, east 2 feet at 5 seconds and south 1 foot at 8 seconds. A chance of showers and thunderstorms, mainly in the morning. Tidal information, at the mouth of the Mobile River on Monday, high tide at 12.07 p.m. Low tide at 11.44 p.m. At the mouth of the Mobile River on Tuesday, high tide at 12.55 p.m. At Pensacola Bay on Monday, high tide at 11.05 a.m. Low tide at 10.44 p.m. At Pensacola Bay on Tuesday, high tide at 11.49 a.m. Low tide at 11.16 p.m. At the East Pass in Destin on Monday, high tide at 10.32 a.m. Low tide at 10.10 p.m. At the East Pass in Destin on Tuesday, high tide at 11.16 a.m. Low tide at 10.42 p.m. The following marine observations were made as of 6 p.m. Mobile Bay Coast Guard Station. Winds were south at 6 knots. Sea temperature 86 degrees. Air temperature 90 degrees. Weeks Bay, calm. Air temperature was 91 degrees. Pensacola Bay. Sea temperature 91 degrees. Air temperature 91 degrees. The report from the east end of Dauphin Island was not available. Graham Bay, southwest winds at 8 knots. Air temperature was 89 degrees. And Pettiboy Island, southwest winds at 4 knots. Air temperature was 87 degrees. 12 miles south of Orange Beach. Winds were southwest at 6 knots. Sea temperature 87 degrees. Air temperature 88 degrees. 100 miles south of Destin. Winds were northwest at 4 knots. Air temperature 87 degrees. Wave heights 1 foot. Wave period 9 seconds. The following weather reports were made at 6 p.m. Pensacola International Airport, skies were fair. The temperature was 91 degrees, the dew point was 73, and the relative humidity was 55%. This produces a heat index of 99. The wind was southwest at 10 miles an hour. The pressure was 30.04 inches and falling. Pensacola Naval Air Station, skies were fair. The temperature was 89 degrees, the dew point was 73, and the relative humidity was 59%. This produces a heat index of 97. The wind was southwest.